61 degrees. The normal low is 66. The record low is 51 degrees, which was set in 1906. No precipitation fell today, which leaves the monthly total at 1.05 inches. The total precipitation for the year still stands at 23.79 inches. Sunset tonight is at 8:22 p.m. Sunrise tomorrow is at 5:49 a.m. Here is a statement on the heat wave for the following counties in Illinois, Mercer, and Warren. Extreme heat watch remains in effect from Sunday afternoon through Monday evening. What? Dangerously hot conditions with heat index values of 105 to 110 possible. Little relief will be seen Sunday night with low temperatures of 75 to 80. Where? Portions of northwest and west central Illinois, east central, northeast, and southeast Iowa, and northeast Missouri. When? From Sunday afternoon through Monday evening. The following impacts are expected. Heat-related illnesses increase significantly during extreme heat and high humidity events. Drink plenty of fluids, stay in an air-conditioned room, stay out of the sun, and check up on relatives and neighbors. Do not leave young children and pets in unattended vehicles. Car interiors will reach lethal temperatures in a matter of minutes. Here is a statement on the heat wave for the following county, Knox, Illinois. Heat advisory in effect from noon Sunday to 9 p.m. Monday. What? Heat index values 105 to 110 expected. Where? West of the Interstate 57 corridor. When? From noon Sunday to 9 p.m. Monday. The following impacts are expected. Hot temperatures and high humidity may cause heat illnesses. The time is currently 7:02 p.m. Central Daylight Time. 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Now for the official National Weather Service forecast for Galesburg and surrounding areas of central and northwest Illinois. Tonight, mostly cloudy. Isolated showers after midnight. Lows in the lower 60s. South winds around 5 miles an hour. Chance of rain 20%. Saturday, cloudy with isolated showers in the morning, then partly sunny in the afternoon. Highs in the mid-80s. South winds around 5 miles an hour. Chance of rain 20%. Saturday night, partly cloudy. Humid with lows in the upper 60s. South winds around 5 miles an hour. Sunday, mostly sunny. Humid with highs in the lower 90s. Southwest winds 5 to 10 miles an hour. Heat index values up to 109 in the afternoon. Sunday night, partly cloudy. Humid with lows in the mid-70s. Southwest winds 5 to 10 miles an hour. Monday, mostly sunny. Highs in the lower 90s. Heat index values up to 115 in the afternoon. Monday night through Wednesday night, mostly clear. Lows in the lower 70s. Highs around 90. Thursday, mostly sunny. Highs in the upper 80s. Thursday night, mostly clear. Lows in the upper 60s. Friday, mostly sunny. Highs in the upper 80s. Again, the forecast for Galesburg and surrounding areas of central and northwest Illinois for tonight, mostly cloudy. Isolated showers after midnight. Lows in the lower 60s. South winds around 5 miles an hour. Chance of rain 20%. The following is a summary of watches, warnings, and advisories in effect. For the KZZ66 listening area, an extreme heat watch remains in effect from noon Sunday until 10 p.m. Monday, and now includes the following county, Henry, Illinois. An extreme heat watch remains in effect from noon Sunday until 10 p.m. Monday for the following counties, Mercer and Warren. A heat advisory has been issued from noon Sunday until 9 p.m. Monday for the following county, Knox, Illinois. Here is a statement on the heat wave for the following county, Henry, Illinois. Extreme heat watch in effect from Sunday afternoon through Monday evening. What? Dangerously hot conditions with heat index values of 105 to 110 possible. Little relief will be seen Sunday night with low temperatures of 75 to 80. Where? Bureau, Putnam, Henry, and Whiteside counties. When? From Sunday afternoon through Monday evening. The following impacts are expected. Heat-related illnesses increase significantly during extreme heat and high humidity events.
plenty of fluids, stay in an air-conditioned room, stay out of the sun, and check up on relatives and neighbors. Do not leave young children and pets in unattended vehicles. Car interiors will reach lethal temperatures in a matter of minutes. Here is a statement on the heat wave for the following counties in Illinois, Mercer, and Warren. Extreme heat watch remains in effect from Sunday afternoon through Monday evening. What? Dangerously hot conditions with heat index values of 105 to 110 possible. Little relief will be seen Sunday night with low temperatures of 75 to 80. Where? Portions of northwest and west central Illinois, east central, northeast, and southeast Iowa, and northeast Missouri. When? From Sunday afternoon through Monday evening. The following impacts are expected. Heat-related illnesses increase significantly during extreme heat and high humidity events. Drink plenty of fluids, stay in an air-conditioned room, stay out of the sun, and check up on relatives and neighbors. Do not leave young children and pets in unattended vehicles. Car interiors will reach lethal temperatures in a matter of minutes. Here is a statement on the heat wave for the following county, Knox, Illinois. Heat advisory in effect from noon Sunday to 9 p.m. Monday. What? Heat index values 105 to 110 expected. Where? West of the Interstate 57 corridor. When? From noon Sunday to 9 p.m. Monday. The following impacts are expected. Hot temperatures and high humidity may cause heat illnesses. The time is currently 7:07 p.m. Central Daylight Time. 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Now for the official National Weather Service forecast for Galesburg and surrounding areas of central and northwest Illinois. Tonight, mostly cloudy. Isolated showers after midnight. Lows in the lower 60s. South winds around 5 miles an hour. Chance of rain 20%. Saturday, cloudy with isolated showers in the morning, then partly sunny in the afternoon. Highs in the mid-80s. South winds around 5 miles an hour. Chance of rain 20%. Saturday night, partly cloudy. Humid with lows in the upper 60s. South winds around 5 miles an hour. Sunday, mostly sunny. Humid with highs in the lower 90s. Southwest winds 5 to 10 miles an hour. Heat index values up to 109 in the afternoon. Sunday night, partly cloudy. Humid with lows in the mid-70s. Southwest winds 5 to 10 miles an hour. Monday, mostly sunny. Highs in the lower 90s. Heat index values up to 115 in the afternoon. Monday night through Wednesday night, mostly clear. Lows in the lower 70s. Highs around 90. Thursday, mostly sunny. Highs in the upper 80s. Thursday night, mostly clear. Lows in the upper 60s. Friday, mostly sunny. Highs in the upper 80s. Again, the forecast for Galesburg and surrounding areas of central and northwest Illinois for tonight, mostly cloudy. Isolated showers after midnight. Lows in the lower 60s. South winds around 5 miles an hour. Chance of rain 20%. At 7 p.m. the report from Galesburg was not available. Elsewhere around the area, at Peoria, Moline, Burlington, Quincy, Macomb, and Springfield, the weather conditions were not available. And once again at 7 p.m. the report from Galesburg was not available. Looking elsewhere around the Midwest at 7 p.m., the report from Chicago was not available. The report from Indianapolis was not available. The report from St. Louis was not available. Kansas City was partly sunny and 77. Des Moines had drizzle and 70. The report from Milwaukee was not available. The following is a summary of watches, warnings, and advisories in effect. For the KZZ66 listening area, an extreme heat watch remains in effect from noon Sunday until 10 p.m. Monday, and now includes the following county, Henry, Illinois. An extreme heat watch remains in effect from noon Sunday until 10 p.m. Monday for the following counties, Mercer and Warren. A heat advisory has been issued from noon Sunday until 9 p.m. Monday for the following county, Knox, Illinois. Here is a statement on the heat wave for the following county, Henry, Illinois.

extreme heat watch in effect from Sunday afternoon through Monday evening. What? Dangerously hot conditions with heat index values of 105 to 110 possible. Little relief will be seen Sunday night with low temperatures of 75 to 80. Where? Vero, Putnam, Henry, and Whiteside counties. When? From Sunday afternoon through Monday evening. The following impacts are expected. Heat-related illnesses increase significantly during extreme heat and high humidity events. Drink plenty of fluids, stay in an air-conditioned room, stay out of the sun, and check up on relatives and neighbors. Do not leave young children and pets in unattended vehicles. Car interiors will reach lethal temperatures in a matter of minutes. Here is a statement on the heat wave for the following counties in Illinois, Mercer, and Warren. Extreme heat watch remains in effect from Sunday afternoon through Monday evening. What? Dangerously hot conditions with heat index values of 105 to 110 possible. Little relief will be seen Sunday night with low temperatures of 75 to 80. Where? Portions of northwest and west-central Illinois, east-central, northeast, and southeast Iowa, and northeast Missouri. When? From Sunday afternoon through Monday evening. The following impacts are expected. Heat-related illnesses increase significantly during extreme heat and high humidity events. Drink plenty of fluids, stay in an air-conditioned room, stay out of the sun, and check up on relatives and neighbors. Do not leave young children and pets in unattended vehicles. Car interiors will reach lethal temperatures in a matter of minutes. Here is a statement on the heat wave for the following county, Knox, Illinois. Heat advisory in effect from noon Sunday to 9 p.m. Monday. What? Heat index values 105 to 110 expected. Where? West of the Interstate 57 corridor. When? From noon Sunday to 9 p.m. Monday. The following impacts are expected. Hot temperatures and high humidity may cause heat illnesses. The time is currently 7:12 p.m. Central Daylight Time. 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Now for the official National Weather Service forecast for Galesburg and surrounding areas of central and northwest Illinois. Tonight, mostly cloudy. Isolated showers after midnight. Lows in the lower 60s. South winds around 5 miles an hour. Chance of rain 20%. Saturday, cloudy with isolated showers in the morning, then partly sunny in the afternoon. Highs in the mid-80s. South winds around 5 miles an hour. Chance of rain 20%. Saturday night, partly cloudy. Humid with lows in the upper 60s. South winds around 5 miles an hour. Sunday, mostly sunny. Humid with highs in the lower 90s. Southwest winds 5 to 10 miles an hour. Heat index values up to 109 in the afternoon. Sunday night, partly cloudy. Humid with lows in the mid-70s. Southwest winds 5 to 10 miles an hour. Monday, mostly sunny. Highs in the lower 90s. Heat index values up to 115 in the afternoon. Monday night through Wednesday night, mostly clear. Lows in the lower 70s. Highs around 90. Thursday, mostly sunny. Highs in the upper 80s. Thursday night, mostly clear. Lows in the upper 60s. Friday, mostly sunny. Highs in the upper 80s. Again, the forecast for Galesburg and surrounding areas of central and northwest Illinois for tonight, mostly cloudy. Isolated showers after midnight. Lows in the lower 60s. South winds around 5 miles an hour. Chance of rain 20%. 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Programming originates from NOAA's National Weather Service office in Lincoln. KZZ66 serves the following counties: Henry, Knox, Mercer, and Warren. 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The Peoria, Illinois climate summary for this evening, as of 4 p.m., July 24, 2026. Today's high temperature was 76 degrees. The normal high is 86. The record high is 106 degrees, which was set in 1901. Today's low temperature

temperature was 61 degrees. The normal low is 66. The record low is 51 degrees, which was set in 1906. No precipitation fell today, which leaves the monthly total at 1.05 inches. The total precipitation for the year still stands at 23.79 inches. Sunset tonight is at 8:22 p.m. Sunrise tomorrow is at 5:49 a.m. Here is a statement on the heat wave for the following county, Henry, Illinois. Extreme heat watch in effect from Sunday afternoon through Monday evening. What? Dangerously hot conditions with heat index values of 105 to 110 possible. Little relief will be seen Sunday night with low temperatures of 75 to 80. Ware, Bureau, Putnam, Henry, and Whiteside counties. When? From Sunday afternoon through Monday evening. The following impacts are expected. Heat-related illnesses increase significantly during extreme heat and high humidity events. Drink plenty of fluids, stay in an air-conditioned room, stay out of the sun, and check up on relatives and neighbors. Do not leave young children and pets in unattended vehicles. Car interiors will reach lethal temperatures in a matter of minutes. Here is a statement on the heat wave for the following counties in Illinois, Mercer, and Warren. Extreme heat watch remains in effect from Sunday afternoon through Monday evening. What? Dangerously hot conditions with heat index values of 105 to 110 possible. Little relief will be seen Sunday night with low temperatures of 75 to 80. Where? Portions of northwest and west central Illinois, east central, northeast, and southeast Iowa, and northeast Missouri. When? From Sunday afternoon through Monday evening. The following impacts are expected. Heat-related illnesses increase significantly during extreme heat and high humidity events. Drink plenty of fluids, stay in an air-conditioned room, stay out of the sun, and check up on relatives and neighbors. Do not leave young children and pets in unattended vehicles. Car interiors will reach lethal temperatures in a matter of minutes. Here is a statement on the heat wave for the following county, Knox, Illinois. Heat advisory in effect from noon Sunday to 9 p.m. Monday. What? Heat index values 105 to 110 expected. Where? West of the Interstate 57 corridor. When? From noon Sunday to 9 p.m. Monday. The following impacts are expected. Hot temperatures and high humidity may cause heat illnesses. The time is currently 7:18 p.m. Central Daylight Time. 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Now for the official National Weather Service forecast for Galesburg and surrounding areas of central and northwest Illinois. Tonight, mostly cloudy. Isolated showers after midnight. Lows in the lower 60s. South winds around 5 miles an hour. Chance of rain 20%. Saturday, cloudy with isolated showers in the morning, then partly sunny in the afternoon. Highs in the mid-80s. South winds around 5 miles an hour. Chance of rain 20%. Saturday night, partly cloudy. Humid with lows in the upper 60s. South winds around 5 miles an hour. Sunday, mostly sunny. Humid with highs in the lower 90s. Southwest winds 5 to 10 miles an hour. Heat index values up to 109 in the afternoon. Sunday night, partly cloudy. Humid with lows in the mid-70s. Southwest winds 5 to 10 miles an hour. Monday, mostly sunny. Highs in the lower 90s. Heat index values up to 115 in the afternoon. Monday night through Wednesday night, mostly clear. Lows in the lower 70s. Highs around 90. Thursday, mostly sunny. Highs in the upper 80s. Thursday night, mostly clear. Lows in the upper 60s. Friday, mostly sunny. Highs in the upper 80s. Again, the forecast for Galesburg and surrounding areas of central and northwest Illinois for tonight, mostly cloudy. Isolated showers after midnight. Lows in the lower 60s. South winds around 5 miles an hour. Chance of rain 20%. At 7 p.m. the report from Galesburg was not available. Elsewhere around the area, at Peoria, Moline, Burlington, Quincy, Macomb, and Springfield, the weather conditions were not available.

extreme heat watch remains in effect from noon Sunday until 10 p.m. Monday for the following counties, Mercer and Warren. A heat advisory has been issued from noon Sunday until 9 p.m. Monday for the following county, Knox, Illinois. Here is a statement on the heat wave for the following county, Henry, Illinois. Extreme heat watch in effect from Sunday afternoon through Monday evening. What? Dangerously hot conditions with heat index values of 105 to 110 possible. Little relief will be seen Sunday night with low temperatures of 75 to 80. Where? Bureau, Putnam, Henry, and Whiteside counties. When? From Sunday afternoon through Monday evening. The following impacts are expected. Heat-related illnesses increase significantly during extreme heat and high humidity events. Drink plenty of fluids, stay in an air-conditioned room, stay out of the sun, and check up on relatives and neighbors. Do not leave young children and pets in unattended vehicles. Car interiors will reach lethal temperatures in a matter of minutes. Here is a statement on the heat wave for the following counties in Illinois, Mercer and Warren. Extreme heat watch remains in effect from Sunday afternoon through Monday evening. What? Dangerously hot conditions with heat index values of 105 to 110 possible. Little relief will be seen Sunday night with low temperatures of 75 to 80. Where? Portions of northwest and west central Illinois, east central, northeast, and southeast Iowa, and northeast Missouri. When? From Sunday afternoon through Monday evening. The following impacts are expected. Heat-related illnesses increase significantly during extreme heat and high humidity events. Drink plenty of fluids, stay in an air-conditioned room, stay out of the sun, and check up on relatives and neighbors. Do not leave young children and pets in unattended vehicles. Car interiors will reach lethal temperatures in a matter of minutes. Here is a statement on the heat wave for the following county, Knox, Illinois. Heat advisory in effect from noon Sunday to 9 p.m. Monday. What? Heat index values 105 to 110 expected. Where? West of the Interstate 57 corridor. When? From noon Sunday to 9 p.m. Monday. The following impacts are expected. Hot temperatures and high humidity may cause heat illnesses. The time is currently 7:23 p.m. Central Daylight Time. 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Now for the official National Weather Service forecast for Galesburg and surrounding areas of central and northwest Illinois. Tonight, mostly cloudy. Isolated showers after midnight. Lows in the lower 60s. South winds around 5 miles an hour. Chance of rain 20%. Saturday, cloudy with isolated showers in the morning, then partly sunny in the afternoon. Highs in the mid-80s. South winds around 5 miles an hour. Chance of rain 20%. Saturday night, partly cloudy. Humid with lows in the upper 60s. South winds around 5 miles an hour. Sunday, mostly sunny. Humid with highs in the lower 90s. Southwest winds 5 to 10 miles an hour. Heat index values up to 109 in the afternoon. Sunday night, partly cloudy. Humid with lows in the mid-70s. Southwest winds 5 to 10 miles an hour. Monday, mostly sunny. Highs in the lower 90s. Heat index values up to 115 in the afternoon. Monday night through Wednesday night, mostly clear. Lows in the lower 70s. Highs around 90. Thursday, mostly sunny. Highs in the upper 80s. Thursday night, mostly clear. Lows in the upper 60s. Friday, mostly sunny. Highs in the upper 80s. Again, the forecast for Galesburg and surrounding areas of central and northwest Illinois for tonight, mostly cloudy. Isolated showers after midnight. Lows in the lower 60s. South winds around 5 miles an hour. Chance of rain 20%. At 7 p.m. the report from Galesburg was not available. Elsewhere around the area, at Peoria, Moline, Burlington, Quincy, Macomb, and Springfield, the weather conditions were not available. And once again at 7 p.m. the report from Galesburg was not available. Looking elsewhere around the Midwest at 7 p.m., the report from Chicago was not available. The report from Indianapolis was not

available. The report from St. Louis was not available. Kansas City was partly sunny and 77. Des Moines had drizzle and 70. The report from Milwaukee was not available. The following is a summary of watches, warnings, and advisories in effect. For the KZZ 66 listening area, an extreme heat watch remains in effect from noon Sunday until 10 p.m. Monday, and now includes the following county: Henry, Illinois. An extreme heat watch remains in effect from noon Sunday until 10 p.m. Monday for the following counties: Mercer and Warren. A heat advisory has been issued from noon Sunday until 9 p.m. Monday for the following county: Knox, Illinois. Here is a statement on the heat wave for the following county: Henry, Illinois. Extreme heat watch in effect from Sunday afternoon through Monday evening. What? Dangerously hot conditions with heat index values of 105 to 110 possible. Little relief will be seen Sunday night with low temperatures of 75 to 80. Ware, Bureau, Putnam, Henry, and Whiteside counties. When? From Sunday afternoon through Monday evening. The following impacts are expected: heat-related illnesses increase significantly during extreme heat and high humidity events. Drink plenty of fluids, stay in an air-conditioned room, stay out of the sun, and check up on relatives and neighbors. Do not leave young children and pets in unattended vehicles. Car interiors will reach lethal temperatures in a matter of minutes. Here is a statement on the heat wave for the following counties: in Illinois, Mercer and Warren. Extreme heat watch remains in effect from Sunday afternoon through Monday evening. What? Dangerously hot conditions with heat index values of 105 to 110 possible. Little relief will be seen Sunday night with low temperatures of 75 to 80. Where? Portions of northwest and west central Illinois, east central, northeast, and southeast Iowa, and northeast Missouri. When? From Sunday afternoon through Monday evening. The following impacts are expected: heat-related illnesses increase significantly during extreme heat and high humidity events. Drink plenty of fluids, stay in an air-conditioned room, stay out of the sun, and check up on relatives and neighbors. Do not leave young children and pets in unattended vehicles. Car interiors will reach lethal temperatures in a matter of minutes. Here is a statement on the heat wave for the following county: Knox, Illinois. Heat advisory in effect from noon Sunday to 9 p.m. Monday. What? Heat index values 105 to 110 expected. Where? West of the Interstate 57 corridor. When? From noon Sunday to 9 p.m. Monday. The following impacts are expected: hot temperatures and high humidity may cause heat illnesses. The time is currently 7:29 p.m. Central Daylight Time. 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Now for the official National Weather Service forecast for Galesburg and surrounding areas of central and northwest Illinois. Tonight, mostly cloudy. Isolated showers after midnight. Lows in the lower 60s. South winds around 5 miles an hour. Chance of rain 20%. Saturday, cloudy with isolated showers in the morning, then partly sunny in the afternoon. Highs in the mid-80s. South winds around 5 miles an hour. Chance of rain 20%. Saturday night, partly cloudy. Humid with lows in the upper 60s. South winds around 5 miles an hour. Sunday, mostly sunny. Humid with highs in the lower 90s. Southwest winds 5 to 10 miles an hour. Heat index values up to 109 in the afternoon. Sunday night, partly cloudy. Humid with lows in the mid-70s. Southwest winds 5 to 10 miles an hour. Monday, mostly sunny. Highs in the lower 90s. Heat index values up to 115 in the afternoon. Monday night through Wednesday night, mostly clear. Lows in the lower 70s. Highs around 90. Thursday, mostly sunny. Highs in the upper 80s. Thursday night, mostly clear. Lows in the upper 60s. Friday, mostly sunny. Highs in the upper 80s. Again, the forecast for Galesburg and surrounding areas of central and northwest Illinois for tonight: mostly cloudy. Isolated showers after midnight. Lows in the lower 60s. South winds around 5.

miles an hour. Chance of rain 20%. The Peoria, Illinois climate summary for this evening as of 4 p.m., July 24th, 2026. Today's high temperature was 76 degrees. The normal high is 86. The record high is 106 degrees, which was set in 1901. Today's low temperature was 61 degrees. The normal low is 66. The record low is 51 degrees, which was set in 1906. No precipitation fell today, which leaves the monthly total at 1.05 inches. The total precipitation for the year still stands at 23.79 inches. Sunset tonight is at 8:22 p.m. Sunrise tomorrow is at 5:49 a.m. At 7 p.m. a report from Galesburg was not available. Elsewhere around the area, at Peoria, Moline, Burlington, Quincy, Macomb, and Springfield, the weather conditions were not available. And once again at 7 p.m. the report from Galesburg was not available. Looking elsewhere around the Midwest at 7 p.m., the report from Chicago was not available. The report from Indianapolis was not available. The report from St. Louis was not available. Kansas City was partly sunny, and 77. Des Moines had drizzle, and 70. The report from Milwaukee was not available. The following is a summary of watches, warnings, and advisories in effect. For the KZZ 66 listening area, an extreme heat watch remains in effect from noon Sunday until 10 p.m. Monday, and now includes the following county: Henry, Illinois. An extreme heat watch remains in effect from noon Sunday until 10 p.m. Monday for the following counties: Mercer and Warren. A heat advisory has been issued from noon Sunday until 9 p.m. Monday for the following county: Knox, Illinois. Here is a statement on the heat wave for the following county: Henry, Illinois. Extreme heat watch in effect from Sunday afternoon through Monday evening. What? Dangerously hot can... Here is a statement on the heat wave for the following county: Henry, Illinois. Extreme heat watch in effect from Sunday afternoon through Monday evening. What? Dangerously hot conditions with heat index values of 105 to 110 possible. Little relief will be seen Sunday night with low temperatures of 75 to 80. Ware, Bureau, Putnam, Henry, and Whiteside counties. When? From Sunday afternoon through Monday evening. The following impacts are expected: heat-related illnesses increase significantly during extreme heat and high humidity events. Drink plenty of fluids, stay in an air-conditioned room, stay out of the sun, and check up on relatives and neighbors. Do not leave young children and pets in unattended vehicles. Car interiors will reach lethal temperatures in a matter of minutes. Here is a statement on the heat wave for the following counties: in Illinois, Mercer and Warren. Extreme heat watch remains in effect from Sunday afternoon through Monday evening. What? Dangerously hot conditions with heat index values of 105 to 110 possible. Little relief will be seen Sunday night with low temperatures of 75 to 80. Where? Portions of northwest and west central Illinois, east central, northeast, and southeast Iowa, and northeast Missouri. When? From Sunday afternoon through Monday evening. The following impacts are expected: heat-related illnesses increase significantly during extreme heat and high humidity events. Drink plenty of fluids, stay in an air-conditioned room, stay out of the sun, and check up on relatives and neighbors. Do not leave young children and pets in unattended vehicles. Car interiors will reach lethal temperatures in a matter of minutes. Here is a statement on the heat wave for the following county: Knox, Illinois. Heat advisory in effect from noon Sunday to 9 p.m. Monday. What? Heat index values 105 to 110 expected. Where? West of the Interstate 57 corridor. When? From noon Sunday to 9 p.m. Monday. The following impacts are expected: hot temperatures and high humidity may cause heat illnesses. The time is currently 7:35 p.m. Central Daylight Time. 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Now for the official National Weather Service forecast for Galesburg and surrounding areas of central and northwest Illinois. Tonight, mostly cloudy. Isolated showers after midnight. Lows in the lower 60s. South winds around 5 miles an hour.

chance of rain 20%. Saturday, cloudy with isolated showers in the morning, then partly sunny in the afternoon. Highs in the mid-80s. South winds around 5 miles an hour. Chance of rain 20%. Saturday night, partly cloudy. Humid with lows in the upper 60s. South winds around 5 miles an hour. Sunday, mostly sunny. Humid with highs in the lower 90s. Southwest winds 5 to 10 miles an hour. Heat index values up to 109 in the afternoon. Sunday night, partly cloudy. Humid with lows in the mid-70s. Southwest winds 5 to 10 miles an hour. Monday, mostly sunny. Highs in the lower 90s. Heat index values up to 115 in the afternoon. Monday night through Wednesday night, mostly clear. Lows in the lower 70s. Highs around 90. Thursday, mostly sunny. Highs in the upper 80s. Thursday night, mostly clear. Lows in the upper 60s. Friday, mostly sunny. Highs in the upper 80s. Again, the forecast for Galesburg and surrounding areas of central and northwest Illinois for tonight, mostly cloudy. Isolated showers after midnight. Lows in the lower 60s. South winds around 5 miles an hour. Chance of rain 20%. At 7 p.m. a report from Galesburg was not available. Elsewhere around the area, at Peoria, Moline, Burlington, Quincy, Macomb, and Springfield, the weather conditions were not available. And once again at 7 p.m. the report from Galesburg was not available. Looking elsewhere around the Midwest at 7 p.m., the report from Chicago was not available. The report from Indianapolis was not available. The report from St. Louis was not available. Kansas City was partly sunny, and 77. Des Moines had drizzle, and 70. The report from Milwaukee was not available. The following is a summary of watches, warnings, and advisories in effect. For the KZZ 66 listening area, an extreme heat watch remains in effect from noon Sunday until 10 p.m. Monday, and now includes the following county, Henry, Illinois. An extreme heat watch remains in effect from noon Sunday until 10 p.m. Monday for the following counties, Mercer and Warren. A heat advisory has been issued from noon Sunday until 9 p.m. Monday for the following county, Knox, Illinois. Here is a statement on the heat wave for the following county, Henry, Illinois. Extreme heat watch in effect from Sunday afternoon through Monday evening. What? Dangerously hot conditions with heat index values of 105 to 110 possible. Little relief will be seen Sunday night with low temperatures of 75 to 80. Where? Bureau, Putnam, Henry, and Whiteside counties. When? From Sunday afternoon through Monday evening. The following impacts are expected. Heat-related illnesses increase significantly during extreme heat and high humidity events. Drink plenty of fluids, stay in an air-conditioned room, stay out of the sun, and check up on relatives and neighbors. Do not leave young children and pets in unattended vehicles. Car interiors will reach lethal temperatures in a matter of minutes. Here is a statement on the heat wave for the following counties in Illinois, Mercer and Warren. Extreme heat watch remains in effect from Sunday afternoon through Monday evening. What? Dangerously hot conditions with heat index values of 105 to 110 possible. Little relief will be seen Sunday night with low temperatures of 75 to 80. Where? Portions of northwest and west central Illinois, east central, northeast, and southeast Iowa, and northeast Missouri. When? From Sunday afternoon through Monday evening. The following impacts are expected. Heat-related illnesses increase significantly during extreme heat and high humidity events. Drink plenty of fluids, stay in an air-conditioned room, stay out of the sun, and check up on relatives and neighbors. Do not leave young children and pets in unattended vehicles. Car interiors will reach lethal temperatures in a matter of minutes. Here is a statement on the heat wave for the following county, Knox, Illinois. Heat advisory in effect from noon Sunday to 9 p.m. Monday. What? Heat index values 105 to 110 expected. Where? West of the Interstate 57 corridor. When? From noon Sunday to 9 p.m. Monday. The following impacts are expected. Hot temperatures and high humidity may cause heat illnesses.
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Now for the official National Weather Service forecast for Galesburg and surrounding areas of central and northwest Illinois. Tonight, mostly cloudy. Isolated showers after midnight. Lows in the lower 60s. South winds around 5 miles an hour. Chance of rain 20%. Saturday, cloudy with isolated showers in the morning, then partly sunny in the afternoon. Highs in the mid-80s. South winds around 5 miles an hour. Chance of rain 20%. Saturday night, partly cloudy. Humid with lows in the upper 60s. South winds around 5 miles an hour. Sunday, mostly sunny. Humid with highs in the lower 90s. Southwest winds 5 to 10 miles an hour. Heat index values up to 109 in the afternoon. Sunday night, partly cloudy. Humid with lows in the mid-70s. Southwest winds 5 to 10 miles an hour. Monday, mostly sunny. Highs in the lower 90s. Heat index values up to 115 in the afternoon. Monday night through Wednesday night, mostly clear. Lows in the lower 70s. Highs around 90. Thursday, mostly sunny. Highs in the upper 80s. Thursday night, mostly clear. Lows in the upper 60s. Friday, mostly sunny. Highs in the upper 80s. Again, the forecast for Galesburg and surrounding areas of central and northwest Illinois for tonight, mostly cloudy. Isolated showers after midnight. Lows in the lower 60s. South winds around 5 miles an hour. Chance of rain 20%. At 7 p.m. the report from Galesburg was not available. Elsewhere around the area, at Peoria, Moline, Burlington, Quincy, Macomb, and Springfield, the weather conditions were not available. And once again at 7 p.m. the report from Galesburg was not available. Looking elsewhere around the Midwest at 7 p.m., the report from Chicago was not available. The report from Indianapolis was not available. The report from St. Louis was not available. Kansas City was partly sunny and 77. Des Moines had drizzle and 70. The report from Milwaukee was not available. The following is a summary of watches, warnings, and advisories in effect. For the KZZ66 listening area, an extreme heat watch remains in effect from noon Sunday until 10 p.m. Monday, and now includes the following counties: Henry, Illinois. An extreme heat watch remains in effect from noon Sunday until 10 p.m. Monday for the following counties: Mercer and Warren. A heat advisory has been issued from noon Sunday until 9 p.m. Monday for the following county: Knox, Illinois. Here is a statement on the heat wave for the following county: Henry, Illinois. Extreme heat watch in effect from Sunday afternoon through Monday evening. What? Dangerously hot conditions with heat index values of 105 to 110 possible. Little relief will be seen Sunday night with low temperatures of 75 to 80. Ware, Vero, Putnam, Henry, and Whiteside counties. When? From Sunday afternoon through Monday evening. The following impacts are expected: heat-related illnesses increase significantly during extreme heat and high humidity events. Drink plenty of fluids, stay in an air-conditioned room, stay out of the sun, and check up on relatives and neighbors. Do not leave young children and pets in unattended vehicles. Car interiors will reach lethal temperatures in a matter of minutes. The Peoria, Illinois climate summary for this evening, as of 4 p.m., July 24, 2026. Today's high temperature was 76 degrees. The normal high is 86. The record high is 106 degrees, which was set in 1901. Today's low temperature was 61 degrees. The normal low is 66. The record low is 51 degrees, which was set in 1906. No precipitation fell today, which leaves the monthly total at 1.05 inches. The total precipitation for the year still stands at 23.79 inches. Sunset tonight is at 8:22 p.m. Sunrise tomorrow is at 5:49 a.m. Here is a statement on the heat wave for the following counties in Illinois: Mercer and Warren. Extreme heat watch remains in effect from Sunday afternoon.

Monday evening. What? Dangerously hot conditions with heat index values of 105 to 110 possible. Little relief will be seen Sunday night with low temperatures of 75 to 80. Where? Portions of northwest and west central Illinois, east central, northeast, and southeast Iowa, and northeast Missouri. When? From Sunday afternoon through Monday evening. The following impacts are expected. Heat-related illnesses increase significantly during extreme heat and high humidity events. Drink plenty of fluids, stay in an air-conditioned room, stay out of the sun, and check up on relatives and neighbors. Do not leave young children and pets in unattended vehicles. Car interiors will reach lethal temperatures in a matter of minutes. Here is a statement on the heat wave for the following county, Knox, Illinois. Heat advisory in effect from noon Sunday to 9 p.m. Monday. What? Heat index values 105 to 110 expected. Where? West of the Interstate 57 corridor. When? From noon Sunday to 9 p.m. Monday. The following impacts are expected. Hot temperatures and high humidity may cause heat illnesses. The time is currently 7:47 p.m. Central Daylight Time. 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Now for the official National Weather Service forecast for Galesburg and surrounding areas of central and northwest Illinois. Tonight, mostly cloudy. Isolated showers after midnight. Lows in the lower 60s. South winds around 5 miles an hour. Chance of rain 20%. Saturday, cloudy with isolated showers in the morning, then partly sunny in the afternoon. Highs in the mid-80s. South winds around 5 miles an hour. Chance of rain 20%. Saturday night, partly cloudy. Humid with lows in the upper 60s. South winds around 5 miles an hour. Sunday, mostly sunny. Humid with highs in the lower 90s. Southwest winds 5 to 10 miles an hour. Heat index values up to 109 in the afternoon. Sunday night, partly cloudy. Humid with lows in the mid-70s. Southwest winds 5 to 10 miles an hour. Monday, mostly sunny. Highs in the lower 90s. Heat index values up to 115 in the afternoon. Monday night through Wednesday night, mostly clear. Lows in the lower 70s. Highs around 90. Thursday, mostly sunny. Highs in the upper 80s. Thursday night, mostly clear. Lows in the upper 60s. Friday, mostly sunny. Highs in the upper 80s. Again, the forecast for Galesburg and surrounding areas of central and northwest Illinois for tonight, mostly cloudy. Isolated showers after midnight. Lows in the lower 60s. South winds around 5 miles an hour. Chance of rain 20%. At 7 p.m. the report from Galesburg was not available. Elsewhere around the area, at Peoria, Moline, Burlington, Quincy, Macomb, and Springfield, the weather conditions were not available. And once again at 7 p.m. the report from Galesburg was not available. Looking elsewhere around the Midwest at 7 p.m., the report from Chicago was not available. The report from Indianapolis was not available. The report from St. Louis was not available. Kansas City was partly sunny and 77. Des Moines had drizzle and 70. The report from Milwaukee was not available. The following is a summary of watches, warnings, and advisories in effect. For the KZZ 66 listening area, an extreme heat watch remains in effect from noon Sunday until 10 p.m. Monday, and now includes the following county, Henry, Illinois. An extreme heat watch remains in effect from noon Sunday until 10 p.m. Monday for the following counties, Mercer and Warren. A heat advisory has been issued from noon Sunday until 9 p.m. Monday for the following county, Knox, Illinois. Here is a statement on the heat wave for the following county, Henry, Illinois. Extreme heat watch in effect from Sunday afternoon through Monday evening. What? Dangerously hot conditions with heat index values of 105 to 110 possible. Little relief will be seen Sunday night with low temperatures of 75 to 80. Where? Bureau, Putnam, Henry, and Whiteside counties. When? From Sunday afternoon through Monday evening. The following impacts are expected.

illnesses increase significantly during extreme heat and high humidity events. Drink plenty of fluids, stay in an air-conditioned room, stay out of the sun, and check up on relatives and neighbors. Do not leave young children and pets in unattended vehicles. Car interiors will reach lethal temperatures in a matter of minutes. Here is a statement on the heat wave for the following counties in Illinois, Mercer, and Warren. Extreme heat watch remains in effect from Sunday afternoon through Monday evening. What? Dangerously hot conditions with heat index values of 105 to 110 possible. Little relief will be seen Sunday night with low temperatures of 75 to 80. Where? Portions of northwest and west central Illinois, east central, northeast, and southeast Iowa, and northeast Missouri. When? From Sunday afternoon through Monday evening. The following impacts are expected. Heat-related illnesses increase significantly during extreme heat and high humidity events. Drink plenty of fluids, stay in an air-conditioned room, stay out of the sun, and check up on relatives and neighbors. Do not leave young children and pets in unattended vehicles. Car interiors will reach lethal temperatures in a matter of minutes. Here is a statement on the heat wave for the following county, Knox, Illinois. Heat advisory in effect from noon Sunday to 9 p.m. Monday. What? Heat index values 105 to 110 expected. Where? West of the Interstate 57 corridor. When? From noon Sunday to 9 p.m. Monday. The following impacts are expected. Hot temperatures and high humidity may cause heat illnesses. The time is currently 7:52 p.m. Central Daylight Time. 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Now for the official National Weather Service forecast for Galesburg and surrounding areas of central and northwest Illinois. Tonight, mostly cloudy. Isolated showers after midnight. Lows in the lower 60s. South winds around 5 miles an hour. Chance of rain 20%. Saturday, cloudy with isolated showers in the morning, then partly sunny in the afternoon. Highs in the mid-80s. South winds around 5 miles an hour. Chance of rain 20%. Saturday night, partly cloudy. Humid with lows in the upper 60s. South winds around 5 miles an hour. Sunday, mostly sunny. Humid with highs in the lower 90s. Southwest winds 5 to 10 miles an hour. Heat index values up to 109 in the afternoon. Sunday night, partly cloudy. Humid with lows in the mid-70s. Southwest winds 5 to 10 miles an hour. Monday, mostly sunny. Highs in the lower 90s. Heat index values up to 115 in the afternoon. Monday night through Wednesday night, mostly clear. Lows in the lower 70s. Highs around 90. Thursday, mostly sunny. Highs in the upper 80s. Thursday night, mostly clear. Lows in the upper 60s. Friday, mostly sunny. Highs in the upper 80s. Again, the forecast for Galesburg and surrounding areas of central and northwest Illinois for tonight, mostly cloudy. Isolated showers after midnight. Lows in the lower 60s. South winds around 5 miles an hour. Chance of rain 20%. At 7 p.m. the report from Galesburg was not available. Elsewhere around the area, at Peoria, Moline, Burlington, Quincy, Macomb, and Springfield, the weather conditions were not available. And once again at 7 p.m. the report from Galesburg was not available. Looking elsewhere around the Midwest at 7 p.m., the report from Chicago was not available. The report from Indianapolis was not available. The report from St. Louis was not available. Kansas City was partly sunny, and 77. Des Moines had drizzle, and 70. The report from Milwaukee was not available. The following is a summary of watches, warnings, and advisories in effect. For the KZZ66 listening area, an extreme heat watch remains in effect from noon Sunday until 10 p.m. Monday, and now includes the following county, Henry, Illinois. An extreme heat watch remains in effect from noon Sunday until 10 p.m. Monday for the following counties, Mercer and Warren. A heat advisory has been issued from noon Sunday until 9 p.m. Monday for the following county, Knox, Illinois. Here is a statement.
on the heat wave for the following county, Henry, Illinois. Extreme heat watch in effect from Sunday afternoon through Monday evening. What? Dangerously hot conditions with heat index values of 105 to 110 possible. Little relief will be seen Sunday night with low temperatures of 75 to 80. Where? Bureau, Putnam, Henry, and Whiteside counties. When? From Sunday afternoon through Monday evening. The following impacts are expected. Heat-related illnesses increase significantly during extreme heat and high humidity events. Drink plenty of fluids, stay in an air-conditioned room, stay out of the sun, and check up on relatives and neighbors. Do not leave young children and pets in unattended vehicles. Car interiors will reach lethal temperatures in a matter of minutes. Here is a statement on the heat wave for the following counties in Illinois, Mercer, and Warren. Extreme heat watch remains in effect from Sunday afternoon through Monday evening. What? Dangerously hot conditions with heat index values of 105 to 110 possible. Little relief will be seen Sunday night with low temperatures of 75 to 80. Where? Portions of northwest and west central Illinois, east central, northeast, and southeast Iowa, and northeast Missouri. When? From Sunday afternoon through Monday evening. The following impacts are expected. Heat-related illnesses increase significantly during extreme heat and high humidity events. Drink plenty of fluids, stay in an air-conditioned room, stay out of the sun, and check up on relatives and neighbors. Do not leave young children and pets in unattended vehicles. Car interiors will reach lethal temperatures in a matter of minutes. Here is a statement on the heat wave for the following county, Knox, Illinois. Heat advisory in effect from noon Sunday to 9 p.m. Monday. What? Heat index values 105 to 110 expected. Where? West of the Interstate 57 corridor. When? From noon Sunday to 9 p.m. Monday. The following impacts are expected. Hot temperatures and high humidity may cause heat illnesses. The time is currently 7:58 p.m. Central Daylight Time. 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Now for the official National Weather Service forecast for Galesburg and surrounding areas of central and northwest Illinois. Tonight, mostly cloudy. Isolated showers after midnight. Lows in the lower 60s. South winds around 5 miles an hour. Chance of rain 20%. Saturday, cloudy with isolated showers in the morning, then partly sunny in the afternoon. Highs in the mid-80s. South winds around 5 miles an hour. Chance of rain 20%. Saturday night, partly cloudy. Humid with lows in the upper 60s. South winds around 5 miles an hour. Sunday, mostly sunny. Humid with highs in the lower 90s. Southwest winds 5 to 10 miles an hour. Heat index values up to 109 in the afternoon. Sunday night, partly cloudy. Humid with lows in the mid-70s. Southwest winds 5 to 10 miles an hour. Monday, mostly sunny. Highs in the lower 90s. Heat index values up to 115 in the afternoon. Monday night through Wednesday night, mostly clear. Lows in the lower 70s. Highs around 90. Thursday, mostly sunny. Highs in the upper 80s. Thursday night, mostly clear. Lows in the upper 60s. Friday, mostly sunny. Highs in the upper 80s. Again, the forecast for Galesburg and surrounding areas of central and northwest Illinois for tonight, mostly cloudy. Isolated showers after midnight. Lows in the lower 60s. South winds around 5 miles an hour. Chance of rain 20%. The following is a summary of watches, warnings, and advisories in effect. For the KZZ66 listening area, an extreme heat watch remains in effect from noon Sunday until 10 p.m. Monday, and now includes the following county, Henry, Illinois. An extreme heat watch remains in effect from noon Sunday until 10 p.m. Monday for the following counties, Mercer and Warren. A heat advisory has been issued from noon Sunday until 9 p.m. Monday for the following county, Knox, Illinois. Here is a statement on the heat wave for the following county, Henry, Illinois. Extreme heat watch in effect from Sunday afternoon through Monday evening. What? Dangerous.

conditions with heat index values of 105 to 110 possible. Little relief will be seen Sunday night with low temperatures of 75 to 80. Ware, Bureau, Putnam, Henry, and Whiteside counties. When, from Sunday afternoon through Monday evening. The following impacts are expected. Heat-related illnesses increase significantly during extreme heat and high humidity events. Drink plenty of fluids, stay in an air-conditioned room, stay out of the sun, and check up on relatives and neighbors. Do not leave young children and pets in unattended vehicles. Car interiors will reach lethal temperatures in a matter of minutes. Here is a statement on the heat wave for the following counties in Illinois, Mercer, and Warren. Extreme heat watch remains in effect from Sunday afternoon through Monday evening. What? Dangerously hot conditions with heat index values of 105 to 110 possible. Little relief will be seen Sunday night with low temperatures of 75 to 80. Where? Portions of northwest and west central Illinois, east central, northeast, and southeast Iowa, and northeast Missouri. When? From Sunday afternoon through Monday evening. The following impacts are expected. Heat-related illnesses increase significantly during extreme heat and high humidity events. Drink plenty of fluids, stay in an air-conditioned room, stay out of the sun, and check up on relatives and neighbors. Do not leave young children and pets in unattended vehicles. Car interiors will reach lethal temperatures in a matter of minutes. Here is a statement on the heat wave for the following county, Knox, Illinois. Heat advisory in effect from noon Sunday to 9 p.m. Monday. What? Heat index values 105 to 110 expected. Where? West of the Interstate 57 corridor. When? From noon Sunday to 9 p.m. Monday. The following impacts are expected. Hot temperatures and high humidity may cause heat illnesses. The time is currently 8:03 p.m. Central Daylight Time. 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Now for the official National Weather Service forecast for Galesburg and surrounding areas of central and northwest Illinois. Tonight, mostly cloudy. Isolated showers after midnight. Lows in the lower 60s. South winds around 5 miles an hour. Chance of rain 20%. Saturday, cloudy with isolated showers in the morning, then partly sunny in the afternoon. Highs in the mid-80s. South winds around 5 miles an hour. Chance of rain 20%. Saturday night, partly cloudy. Humid with lows in the upper 60s. South winds around 5 miles an hour. Sunday, mostly sunny. Humid with highs in the lower 90s. Southwest wind 5 to 10 miles an hour. Heat index values up to 109 in the afternoon. Sunday night, partly cloudy. Humid with lows in the mid-70s. Southwest winds 5 to 10 miles an hour. Monday, mostly sunny. Highs in the lower 90s. Heat index values up to 115 in the afternoon. Monday night through Wednesday night, mostly clear. Lows in the lower 70s. Highs around 90. Thursday, mostly sunny. Highs in the upper 80s. Thursday night, mostly clear. Lows in the upper 60s. Friday, mostly sunny. Highs in the upper 80s. Again, the forecast for Galesburg and surrounding areas of central and northwest Illinois for tonight, mostly cloudy. Isolated showers after midnight. Lows in the lower 60s. South winds around 5 miles an hour. Chance of rain 20%. The following is a summary of watches, warnings, and advisories in effect. For the KZZ66 listening area, an extreme heat watch remains in effect from noon Sunday until 10 p.m. Monday, and now includes the following county, Henry, Illinois. An extreme heat watch remains in effect from noon Sunday until 10 p.m. Monday for the following counties, Mercer and Warren. A heat advisory has been issued from noon Sunday until 9 p.m. Monday for the following county, Knox, Illinois. Here is a statement on the heat wave for the following county, Henry, Illinois. Extreme heat watch in effect from Sunday afternoon through Monday evening. What? Dangerously hot conditions with heat index values of 105 to 110 possible. Little relief will be seen Sunday night with low temperatures of 75 to 80. Where?
outside counties. When, from Sunday afternoon through Monday evening, the following impacts are expected: heat-related illnesses increase significantly during extreme heat and high humidity events. Drink plenty of fluids, stay in an air-conditioned room, stay out of the sun, and check up on relatives and neighbors. Do not leave young children and pets in unattended vehicles. Car interiors will reach lethal temperatures in a matter of minutes. Here is a statement on the heat wave for the following counties in Illinois, Mercer, and Warren. Extreme heat watch remains in effect from Sunday afternoon through Monday evening. What? Dangerously hot conditions with heat index values of 105 to 110 possible. Little relief will be seen Sunday night with low temperatures of 75 to 80. Where? Portions of northwest and west central Illinois, east central, northeast, and southeast Iowa, and northeast Missouri. When? From Sunday afternoon through Monday evening. The following impacts are expected: heat-related illnesses increase significantly during extreme heat and high humidity events. Drink plenty of fluids, stay in an air-conditioned room, stay out of the sun, and check up on relatives and neighbors. Do not leave young children and pets in unattended vehicles. Car interiors will reach lethal temperatures in a matter of minutes. Here is a statement on the heat wave for the following county, Knox, Illinois. Heat advisory in effect from noon Sunday to 9 p.m. Monday. What? Heat index values 105 to 110 expected. Where? West of the Interstate 57 corridor. When? From noon Sunday to 9 p.m. Monday. The following impacts are expected: hot temperatures and high humidity may cause heat illnesses. The time is currently 8:07 p.m. Central Daylight Time. 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Now for the official National Weather Service forecast for Galesburg and surrounding areas of central and northwest Illinois. Tonight, mostly cloudy. Isolated showers after midnight. Lows in the lower 60s. South winds around 5 miles an hour. Chance of rain 20%. Saturday, cloudy with isolated showers in the morning, then partly sunny in the afternoon. Highs in the mid-80s. South winds around 5 miles an hour. Chance of rain 20%. Saturday night, partly cloudy. Humid with lows in the upper 60s. South winds around 5 miles an hour. Sunday, mostly sunny. Humid with highs in the lower 90s. Southwest winds 5 to 10 miles an hour. Heat index values up to 109 in the afternoon. Sunday night, partly cloudy. Humid with lows in the mid-70s. Southwest winds 5 to 10 miles an hour. Monday, mostly sunny. Highs in the lower 90s. Heat index values up to 115 in the afternoon. Monday night through Wednesday night, mostly clear. Lows in the lower 70s. Highs around 90. Thursday, mostly sunny. Highs in the upper 80s. Thursday night, mostly clear. Lows in the upper 60s. Friday, mostly sunny. Highs in the upper 80s. Again, the forecast for Galesburg and surrounding areas of central and northwest Illinois for tonight: mostly cloudy. Isolated showers after midnight. Lows in the lower 60s. South winds around 5 miles an hour. Chance of rain 20%. At 8 p.m. in Galesburg, skies were cloudy. The temperature was 71 degrees, the dew point was 61, and the relative humidity was 70%. The wind was south at 5 miles an hour. The pressure was 30.07 inches and steady. Elsewhere around the area, the temperatures were in the lower 70s. At Moline, it was partly cloudy. It was cloudy at Peoria, Burlington, Quincy, Macomb, and Springfield. And once again at 8 p.m. in Galesburg, under cloudy skies, the temperature was 71. Looking elsewhere around the Midwest at 8 p.m., Chicago was partly cloudy and 75. Indianapolis was mostly cloudy and 74. St. Louis was mostly cloudy and 73. Kansas City was cloudy and 77. Des Moines had drizzle and 70. Milwaukee was partly cloudy and 72. The following is a summary of

dispatches, warnings and advisories in effect. For the KZZ 66 listening area, an extreme heat watch remains in effect from noon Sunday until 10 p.m. Monday, and now includes the following county: Henry, Illinois. An extreme heat watch remains in effect from noon Sunday until 10 p.m. Monday for the following counties: Mercer and Warren. A heat advisory has been issued from noon Sunday until 9 p.m. Monday for the following county: Knox, Illinois. Here is a statement on the heat wave for the following county: Henry, Illinois. Extreme heat watch in effect from Sunday afternoon through Monday evening. What? Dangerously hot conditions with heat index values of 105 to 110 possible. Little relief will be seen Sunday night with low temperatures of 75 to 80. Ware, Bureau, Putnam, Henry, and Whiteside counties. When? From Sunday afternoon through Monday evening. The following impacts are expected: heat-related illnesses increase significantly during extreme heat and high humidity events. Drink plenty of fluids, stay in an air-conditioned room, stay out of the sun, and check up on relatives and neighbors. Do not leave young children and pets in unattended vehicles. Car interiors will reach lethal temperatures in a matter of minutes. Here is a statement on the heat wave for the following counties in Illinois: Mercer and Warren. Extreme heat watch remains in effect from Sunday afternoon through Monday evening. What? Dangerously hot conditions with heat index values of 105 to 110 possible. Little relief will be seen Sunday night with low temperatures of 75 to 80. Where? Portions of northwest and west central Illinois, east central, northeast, and southeast Iowa, and northeast Missouri. When? From Sunday afternoon through Monday evening. The following impacts are expected: heat-related illnesses increase significantly during extreme heat and high humidity events. Drink plenty of fluids, stay in an air-conditioned room, stay out of the sun, and check up on relatives and neighbors. Do not leave young children and pets in unattended vehicles. Car interiors will reach lethal temperatures in a matter of minutes. Here is a statement on the heat wave for the following county: Knox, Illinois. Heat advisory in effect from noon Sunday to 9 p.m. Monday. What? Heat index values 105 to 110 expected. Where? West of the Interstate 57 corridor. When? From noon Sunday to 9 p.m. Monday. The following impacts are expected: hot temperatures and high humidity may cause heat illnesses. The time is currently 8:13 p.m. Central Daylight Time. 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Now for the official National Weather Service forecast for Galesburg and surrounding areas of central and northwest Illinois. Tonight, mostly cloudy. Isolated showers after midnight. Lows in the lower 60s. South winds around 5 miles an hour. Chance of rain 20%. Saturday, cloudy with isolated showers in the morning, then partly sunny in the afternoon. Highs in the mid-80s. South winds around 5 miles an hour. Chance of rain 20%. Saturday night, partly cloudy. Humid with lows in the upper 60s. South winds around 5 miles an hour. Sunday, mostly sunny. Humid with highs in the lower 90s. Southwest winds 5 to 10 miles an hour. Heat index values up to 109 in the afternoon. Sunday night, partly cloudy. Humid with lows in the mid-70s. Southwest winds 5 to 10 miles an hour. Monday, mostly sunny. Highs in the lower 90s. Heat index values up to 115 in the afternoon. Monday night through Wednesday night, mostly clear. Lows in the lower 70s. Highs around 90. Thursday, mostly sunny. Highs in the upper 80s. Thursday night, mostly clear. Lows in the upper 60s. Friday, mostly sunny. Highs in the upper 80s. Again, the forecast for Galesburg and surrounding areas of central and northwest Illinois for tonight: mostly cloudy. Isolated showers after midnight. Lows in the lower 60s. South winds around 5 miles an hour. Chance of rain 20%. 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

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At 8 p.m. in Galesburg, skies were cloudy. The temperature was 71 degrees, the dew point was 61, and the relative humidity was 70%. The wind was south at 5 miles an hour. The pressure was 30.07 inches and steady. Elsewhere around the area, the temperatures were in the lower 70s. At Moline, it was partly cloudy. It was cloudy at Peoria, Burlington, Quincy, Macomb, and Springfield. And once again at 8 p.m. in Galesburg, under cloudy skies, the temperature was 71. Looking elsewhere around the Midwest at 8 p.m., Chicago was partly cloudy and 75. Indianapolis was cloudy and 74. St. Louis was mostly cloudy and 73. Kansas City was cloudy and 77. Des Moines had drizzle and 70. Milwaukee was partly cloudy and 72. The following is a summary of watches, warnings, and advisories in effect. For the KZZ 66 listening area, an extreme heat watch remains in effect from noon Sunday until 10 p.m. Monday, and now includes the following county: Henry, Illinois. An extreme heat watch remains in effect from noon Sunday until 10 p.m. Monday for the following counties: Mercer and Warren. A heat advisory has been issued from noon Sunday until 9 p.m. Monday for the following county: Knox, Illinois. Here is a statement on the heat wave for the following county: Henry, Illinois. Extreme heat watch in effect from Sunday afternoon through Monday evening. What? Dangerously hot conditions with heat index values of 105 to 110 possible. Little relief will be seen Sunday night with low temperatures of 75 to 80. Where? Bureau, Putnam, Henry, and Whiteside counties. When? From Sunday afternoon through Monday evening. The following impacts are expected: heat-related illnesses increase significantly during extreme heat and high humidity events. Drink plenty of fluids, stay in an air-conditioned room, stay out of the sun, and check up on relatives and neighbors. Do not leave young children and pets in unattended vehicles. Car interiors will reach lethal temperatures in a matter of minutes. Here is a statement on the heat wave for the following counties: in Illinois, Mercer, and Warren. Extreme heat watch remains in effect from Sunday afternoon through Monday evening. What? Dangerously hot conditions with heat index values of 105 to 110 possible. Little relief will be seen Sunday night with low temperatures of 75 to 80. Where? Portions of northwest and west central Illinois, east central, northeast, and southeast Iowa, and northeast Missouri. When? From Sunday afternoon through Monday evening. The following impacts are expected: heat-related illnesses increase significantly during extreme heat and high humidity events. Drink plenty of fluids, stay in an air-conditioned room, stay out of the sun, and check up on relatives and neighbors. Do not leave young children and pets in unattended vehicles. Car interiors will reach lethal temperatures in a matter of minutes. Here is a statement on the heat wave for the following county: Knox, Illinois. Heat advisory in effect from noon Sunday to 9 p.m. Monday. What? Heat index values 105 to 110 expected. Where? West of the Interstate 57 corridor. When? From noon Sunday to 9 p.m. Monday. The following impacts are expected: hot temperatures and high humidity may cause heat illnesses. The time is currently 8:20 p.m. Central Daylight Time. 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Now for the official National Weather Service forecast for Galesburg and surrounding areas of central and northwest Illinois. Tonight, mostly cloudy. Isolated showers after midnight. Lows in the lower 60s. South winds around 5 miles an hour. Chance of rain 20%. Saturday, cloudy with isolated showers in the morning, then partly sunny in the afternoon. Highs in the mid-80s. South winds around 5 miles an hour. Chance of rain 20%. Saturday night, partly cloudy. Humid with lows in the upper 60s. South winds around 5 miles an hour. Sunday, mostly sunny. Humid with highs in the

the forecast for Galesburg and surrounding areas of central and northwest Illinois for tonight. Mostly cloudy. Isolated showers after midnight. Lows in the lower 60s. South winds around 5 miles an hour. Chance of rain 20%. At 8 p.m. in Galesburg, skies were cloudy. The temperature was 71 degrees, the dew point was 61, and the relative humidity was 70%. The wind was south at 5 miles an hour. The pressure was 30.07 inches and steady. Elsewhere around the area, the temperatures were in the lower 70s. At Moline, it was partly cloudy. It was cloudy at Peoria, Burlington, Quincy, Macomb, and Springfield. And once again at 8 p.m. in Galesburg, under cloudy skies, the temperature was 71. Looking elsewhere around the Midwest at 8 p.m., Chicago was partly cloudy and 75. Indianapolis was cloudy and 74. St. Louis was mostly cloudy and 73. Kansas City was cloudy and 77. Des Moines had drizzle and 70. Milwaukee was partly cloudy and 72. The following is a summary of watches, warnings, and advisories in effect. For the KZZ 66 listening area, an extreme heat watch remains in effect from noon Sunday until 10 p.m. Monday, and now includes the following county: Henry, Illinois. An extreme heat watch remains in effect from noon Sunday until 10 p.m. Monday for the following counties: Mercer and Warren. A heat advisory has been issued from noon Sunday until 9 p.m. Monday for the following county: Knox, Illinois. Here is a statement on the heat wave for the following county: Henry, Illinois. Extreme heat watch in effect from Sunday afternoon through Monday evening. What? Dangerously hot conditions with heat index values of 105 to 110 possible. Little relief will be seen Sunday night with low temperatures of 75 to 80. Where? Bureau, Putnam, Henry, and Whiteside counties. When? From Sunday afternoon through Monday evening. The following impacts are expected: heat-related illnesses increase significantly during extreme heat and high humidity events. Drink plenty of fluids, stay in an air-conditioned room, stay out of the sun, and check up on relatives and neighbors. Do not leave young children and pets in unattended vehicles. Car interiors will reach lethal temperatures in a matter of minutes. Here is a statement on the heat wave for the following counties: in Illinois, Mercer and Warren. Extreme heat watch remains in effect from Sunday afternoon through Monday evening. What? Dangerously hot conditions with heat index values of 105 to 110 possible. Little relief will be seen Sunday night with low temperatures of 75 to 80. Where? Portions of northwest and west central Illinois, east central, northeast, and southeast Iowa, and northeast Missouri. When? From Sunday afternoon through Monday evening. The following impacts are expected: heat-related illnesses increase significantly during extreme heat and high humidity events. Drink plenty of fluids, stay in an air-conditioned room, stay out of the sun, and check up on relatives and neighbors. Do not leave young children and pets in unattended vehicles. Car interiors will reach lethal temperatures in a matter of minutes. Here is a statement on the heat wave for the following county: Knox, Illinois. Heat advisory in effect from noon Sunday to 9 p.m. Monday. What? Heat index values 105 to 110 expected. Where? West of the Interstate 57 corridor. When? From noon Sunday to 9 p.m. Monday. The following impacts are expected: hot temperatures and high humidity may cause heat illnesses. The time is currently 8:25 p.m. Central Daylight Time. 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Now for the official National Weather Service forecast for Galesburg and surrounding areas of central and northwest Illinois. Tonight, mostly cloudy. Isolated showers after midnight. Lows in the lower 60s. South winds around 5 miles an hour. Chance of rain 20%. Saturday, cloudy with isolated showers in the morning, then partly sunny in the afternoon. Highs in the mid-80s. South winds around 5 miles an hour. Chance of rain 20%. Saturday night, partly cloudy. Humid with lows in the upper 60s. South winds around 5 miles an hour. Sunday, mostly sunny.

humid with highs in the lower 90s. Southwest winds 5 to 10 miles an hour. Heat index values up to 109 in the afternoon. Sunday night, partly cloudy. Humid with lows in the mid-70s. Southwest winds 5 to 10 miles an hour. Monday, mostly sunny. Highs in the lower 90s. Heat index values up to 115 in the afternoon. Monday night through Wednesday night, mostly clear. Lows in the lower 70s. Highs around 90. Thursday, mostly sunny. Highs in the upper 80s. Thursday night, mostly clear. Lows in the upper 60s. Friday, mostly sunny. Highs in the upper 80s. Again, the forecast for Galesburg and surrounding areas of central and northwest Illinois for tonight, mostly cloudy. Isolated showers after midnight. Lows in the lower 60s. South winds around 5 miles an hour. Chance of rain 20%. At 8 p.m. in Galesburg, skies were cloudy. The temperature was 71 degrees, the dew point was 61, and the relative humidity was 70%. The wind was out at 5 miles an hour. The pressure was 30.07 inches and steady. Elsewhere around the area, the temperatures were in the lower 70s. At Moline, it was partly cloudy. It was cloudy at Peoria, Burlington, Quincy, Macomb, and Springfield. And once again at 8 p.m. in Galesburg, under cloudy skies, the temperature was 71. Looking elsewhere around the Midwest at 8 p.m., Chicago was partly cloudy and 75. Indianapolis was mostly cloudy and 74. St. Louis was mostly cloudy and 73. Kansas City was cloudy and 77. Des Moines had drizzle and 70. Milwaukee was partly cloudy and 72. The following is a summary of watches, warnings, and advisories in effect. For the KZZ 66 listening area, an extreme heat watch remains in effect from noon Sunday until 10 p.m. Monday, and now includes the following county, Henry, Illinois. An extreme heat watch remains in effect from noon Sunday until 10 p.m. Monday for the following counties, Mercer and Warren. A heat advisory has been issued from noon Sunday until 9 p.m. Monday for the following county, Knox, Illinois. Here is a statement on the heat wave for the following county, Henry, Illinois. Extreme heat watch in effect from Sunday afternoon through Monday evening. What? Dangerously hot conditions with heat index values of 105 to 110 possible. Little relief will be seen Sunday night with low temperatures of 75 to 80. Ware, Bureau, Putnam, Henry, and Whiteside counties. When? From Sunday afternoon through Monday evening. The following impacts are expected. Heat-related illnesses increase significantly during extreme heat and high humidity events. Drink plenty of fluids, stay in an air-conditioned room, stay out of the sun, and check up on relatives and neighbors. Do not leave young children and pets in unattended vehicles. Car interiors will reach lethal temperatures in a matter of minutes. Here is a statement on the heat wave for the following counties in Illinois, Mercer, and Warren. Extreme heat watch remains in effect from Sunday afternoon through Monday evening. What? Dangerously hot conditions with heat index values of 105 to 110 possible. Little relief will be seen Sunday night with low temperatures of 75 to 80. Where? Portions of northwest and west central Illinois, east central, northeast, and southeast Iowa, and northeast Missouri. When? From Sunday afternoon through Monday evening. The following impacts are expected. Heat-related illnesses increase significantly during extreme heat and high humidity events. Drink plenty of fluids, stay in an air-conditioned room, stay out of the sun, and check up on relatives and neighbors. Do not leave young children and pets in unattended vehicles. Car interiors will reach lethal temperatures in a matter of minutes. Here is a statement on the heat wave for the following county, Knox, Illinois. Heat advisory in effect from noon Sunday to 9 p.m. Monday. What? Heat index values 105 to 110 expected. Where? West of the Interstate 57 corridor. When? From noon Sunday to 9 p.m. Monday. The following impacts are expected. Hot temperatures and high humidity may cause heat illnesses. The time is currently 8:31 p.m. Central Daylight Time.

are listening to NOAA Weather Radio, All Hazards, station KZZ 66 in Galesburg. Now for the official National Weather Service forecast for Galesburg and surrounding areas of central and northwest Illinois. Tonight, mostly cloudy. Isolated showers after midnight. Lows in the lower 60s. South winds around 5 miles an hour. Chance of rain 20%. Saturday, cloudy with isolated showers in the morning, then partly sunny in the afternoon. Highs in the mid-80s. South winds around 5 miles an hour. Chance of rain 20%. Saturday night, partly cloudy. Humid with lows in the upper 60s. South winds around 5 miles an hour. Sunday, mostly sunny. Humid with highs in the lower 90s. Southwest winds 5 to 10 miles an hour. Heat index values up to 109 in the afternoon. Sunday night, partly cloudy. Humid with lows in the mid-70s. Southwest winds 5 to 10 miles an hour. Monday, mostly sunny. Highs in the lower 90s. Heat index values up to 115 in the afternoon. Monday night through Wednesday night, mostly clear. Lows in the lower 70s. Highs around 90. Thursday, mostly sunny. Highs in the upper 80s. Thursday night, mostly lower 70s. Highs around 90. Thursday, mostly sunny. Highs in the upper 80s. Thursday night, mostly clear. Lows in the upper 60s. Friday, mostly sunny. Highs in the upper 80s. Again, the forecasts for Galesburg and surrounding areas of central and northwest Illinois for tonight, mostly cloudy. Isolated showers after midnight. Lows in the lower 60s. South winds around 5 miles an hour. Chance of rain 20%. At 8 p.m. in Galesburg, skies were cloudy. The temperature was 71 degrees, the dew point was 61, and the relative humidity was 70%. The wind was south at 5 miles an hour. The pressure was 30.07 inches and steady. Elsewhere around the area, the temperatures were in the lower 70s. At Moline, it was partly cloudy. It was cloudy at Peoria, Burlington, Quincy, Macomb, and Springfield. And once again at 8 p.m. in Galesburg, under cloudy skies, the temperature was 71. Looking elsewhere around the Midwest at 8 p.m., Chicago was partly cloudy and 75. Indianapolis was mostly cloudy and 74. St. Louis was mostly cloudy and 73. Kansas City was cloudy and 77. Des Moines had drizzle and 70. Milwaukee was partly cloudy and 72. The following is a summary of watches, warnings, and advisories in effect. For the KZZ 66 listening area, an extreme heat watch remains in effect from noon Sunday until 10 p.m. Monday, and now includes the following county, Henry, Illinois. An extreme heat watch remains in effect from noon Sunday until 10 p.m. Monday for the following counties, Mercer and Warren. A heat advisory has been issued from noon Sunday until 9 p.m. Monday for the following county, Knox, Illinois. Here is a statement on the heat wave for the following county, Henry, Illinois. Extreme heat watch in effect from Sunday afternoon through Monday evening. What? Dangerously hot conditions with heat index values of 105 to 110 possible. Little relief will be seen Sunday night with low temperatures of 75 to 80. Ware, Vero, Putnam, Henry, and Whiteside counties. When? From Sunday afternoon through Monday evening. The following impacts are expected. Heat-related illnesses increase significantly during extreme heat and high humidity events. Drink plenty of fluids, stay in an air-conditioned room, stay out of the sun, and check up on relatives and neighbors. Do not leave young children and pets in unattended vehicles. Car interiors will reach lethal temperatures in a matter of minutes. Here is a statement on the heat wave for the following counties in Illinois, Mercer and Warren. Extreme heat watch remains in effect from Sunday afternoon through Monday evening. What? Dangerously hot conditions with heat index values of 105 to 110 possible. Little relief will be seen Sunday night with low temperatures of 75 to 80. Where? Portions of northwest and west central Illinois, east central, northeast, and southeast Iowa, and northeast Missouri,

from Sunday afternoon through Monday evening. The following impacts are expected. Heat-related illnesses increase significantly during extreme heat and high humidity events. Drink plenty of fluids, stay in an air-conditioned room, stay out of the sun, and check up on relatives and neighbors. Do not leave young children and pets in unattended vehicles. Car interiors will reach lethal temperatures in a matter of minutes. Here is a statement on the heat wave for the following county, Knox, Illinois. Heat advisory in effect from noon Sunday to 9 p.m. Monday. What? Heat index values 105 to 110 expected. Where? West of the Interstate 57 corridor. When? From noon Sunday to 9 p.m. Monday. The following impacts are expected. Hot temperatures and high humidity may cause heat illnesses. The time is currently 8:37 p.m. Central Daylight Time. 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Now for the official National Weather Service forecast for Galesburg and surrounding areas of central and northwest Illinois. Tonight, mostly cloudy. Isolated showers after midnight. Lows in the lower 60s. South winds around 5 miles an hour. Chance of rain 20%. Saturday, cloudy with isolated showers in the morning, then partly sunny in the afternoon. Highs in the mid-80s. South winds around 5 miles an hour. Chance of rain 20%. Saturday night, partly cloudy. Humid with lows in the upper 60s. South winds around 5 miles an hour. Sunday, mostly sunny. Humid with highs in the lower 90s. Southwest winds 5 to 10 miles an hour. Heat index values up to 109 in the afternoon. Sunday night, partly cloudy. Humid with lows in the mid-70s. Southwest winds 5 to 10 miles an hour. Monday, mostly sunny. Highs in the lower 90s. Heat index values up to 115 in the afternoon. Monday night through Wednesday night, mostly clear. Lows in the lower 70s. Highs around 90. Thursday, mostly sunny. Highs in the upper 80s. Thursday night, mostly clear. Lows in the upper 60s. Friday, mostly sunny. Highs in the upper 80s. Again, the forecast for Galesburg and surrounding areas of central and northwest Illinois for tonight, mostly cloudy. Isolated showers after midnight. Lows in the lower 60s. South winds around 5 miles an hour. Chance of rain 20%. At 8 p.m. in Galesburg, skies were cloudy. The temperature was 71 degrees, the dew point was 61, and the relative humidity was 70%. The wind was south at 5 miles an hour. The pressure was 30.07 inches and steady. Elsewhere around the area, the temperatures were in the lower 70s. At Moline, it was partly cloudy. It was cloudy at Peoria, Burlington, Quincy, Macomb, and Springfield. And once again at 8 p.m. in Galesburg, under cloudy skies, the temperature was 71. Looking elsewhere around the Midwest at 8 p.m., Chicago was partly cloudy and 75. Indianapolis was mostly cloudy and 74. St. Louis was mostly cloudy and 73. Kansas City was cloudy and 77. Des Moines had drizzle and 70. Milwaukee was partly cloudy and 72. The following is a summary of watches, warnings, and advisories in effect. For the KZZ66 listening area, an extreme heat watch remains in effect from noon Sunday until 10 p.m. Monday, and now includes the following county, Henry, Illinois. An extreme heat watch remains in effect from noon Sunday until 10 p.m. Monday for the following counties, Mercer and Warren. A heat advisory has been issued from noon Sunday until 9 p.m. Monday for the following county, Knox, Illinois. Here is a statement on the heat wave for the following county, Henry, Illinois. Extreme heat watch in effect from Sunday afternoon through Monday evening. What? Dangerously hot conditions with heat index values of 105 to 110 possible. Little relief will be seen Sunday night with low temperatures of 75 to 80. Where? Bureau, Putnam, Henry, and Whiteside counties. When? From Sunday afternoon through Monday evening. The following impacts are expected. Heat-related illnesses increase significantly during extreme heat.
extreme heat and high humidity events. Drink plenty of fluids, stay in an air-conditioned room, stay out of the sun, and check up on relatives and neighbors. Do not leave young children and pets in unattended vehicles. Car interiors will reach lethal temperatures in a matter of minutes. Here is a statement on the heat wave for the following counties in Illinois, Mercer, and Warren. Extreme heat watch remains in effect from Sunday afternoon through Monday evening. What? Dangerously hot conditions with heat index values of 105 to 110 possible. Little relief will be seen Sunday night with low temperatures of 75 to 80. Where? Portions of northwest and west central Illinois, east central, northeast, and southeast Iowa, and northeast Missouri. When? From Sunday afternoon through Monday evening. The following impacts are expected. Heat-related illnesses increase significantly during extreme heat and high humidity events. Drink plenty of fluids, stay in an air-conditioned room, stay out of the sun, and check up on relatives and neighbors. Do not leave young children and pets in unattended vehicles. Car interiors will reach lethal temperatures in a matter of minutes. Here is a statement on the heat wave for the following county, Knox, Illinois. Heat advisory in effect from noon Sunday to 9 p.m. Monday. What? Heat index values 105 to 110 expected. Where? West of the Interstate 57 corridor. When? From noon Sunday to 9 p.m. Monday. The following impacts are expected. Hot temperatures and high humidity may cause heat illnesses. The time is currently 8:43 p.m. Central Daylight Time. 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Now for the official National Weather Service forecast for Galesburg and surrounding areas of central and northwest Illinois. West of tonight, mostly cloudy with isolated showers. Lows in the mid-60s. South winds around 5 miles an hour. Chance of rain 20%. Saturday, cloudy with isolated showers in the morning, then partly sunny in the afternoon. Highs in the mid-80s. South winds around 5 miles an hour. Chance of rain 20%. Saturday night, partly cloudy. Humid with lows in the upper 60s. South winds around 5 miles an hour. Sunday, mostly sunny. Humid with highs in the lower 90s. Southwest winds 5 to 10 miles an hour. Heat index values up to 109 in the afternoon. Sunday night, partly cloudy. Humid with lows in the mid-70s. Southwest winds 5 to 10 miles an hour. Monday, mostly sunny. Highs in the lower 90s. Heat index values up to 115 in the afternoon. Monday night through Wednesday night, mostly clear. Lows in the lower 70s. Highs around 90. Thursday, mostly sunny. Highs in the upper 80s. Thursday night, mostly clear. Lows in the upper 60s. Friday, mostly sunny. Highs in the upper 80s. Again, the forecast for Galesburg and surrounding areas of central and northwest Illinois for the rest of tonight, mostly cloudy with isolated showers. Lows in the mid-60s. South winds around 5 miles an hour. Chance of rain 20%. At 8 p.m. in Galesburg, skies were cloudy. The temperature was 71 degrees, the dew point was 61, and the relative humidity was 70%. The wind was south at 5 miles an hour. The pressure was 30.07 inches and steady. Elsewhere around the area, the temperatures were in the lower 70s. At Moline, it was partly cloudy. It was cloudy at Peoria, Burlington, Quincy, Macomb, and Springfield. And once again at 8 p.m. in Galesburg, under cloudy skies, the temperature was 71. Looking elsewhere around the Midwest at 8 p.m., Chicago was partly cloudy, and 75. Indianapolis was mostly cloudy, and 74. St. Louis was mostly cloudy, and 73. Kansas City was cloudy, and 77. Des Moines had drizzle, and 70. Milwaukee was partly cloudy, and 72. The following is a summary of watches, warnings, and advisories in effect. For the KZZ66 listening area, an extreme heat watch remains in effect from noon Sunday until 10 p.m. Monday, and now includes the following county, Henry, Illinois.

and extreme heat watch remains in effect from noon Sunday until 10 p.m. Monday for the following counties, Mercer and Warren. A heat advisory has been issued from noon Sunday until 9 p.m. Monday for the following county, Knox, Illinois. Here is a statement on the heat wave for the following county, Henry, Illinois. Extreme heat watch in effect from Sunday afternoon through Monday evening. What? Dangerously hot conditions with heat index values of 105 to 110 possible. Little relief will be seen Sunday night with low temperatures of 75 to 80. Ware, Bureau, Putnam, Henry, and Whiteside counties. When? From Sunday afternoon through Monday evening. The following impacts are expected. Heat-related illnesses increase significantly during extreme heat and high humidity events. Drink plenty of fluids, stay in an air-conditioned room, stay out of the sun, and check up on relatives and neighbors. Do not leave young children and pets in unattended vehicles. Car interiors will reach lethal temperatures in a matter of minutes. Here is a statement on the heat wave for the following counties in Illinois, Mercer and Warren. Extreme heat watch remains in effect from Sunday afternoon through Monday evening. What? Dangerously hot conditions with heat index values of 105 to 110 possible. Little relief will be seen Sunday night with low temperatures of 75 to 80. Where? Portions of northwest and west central Illinois, east central, northeast, and southeast Iowa, and northeast Missouri. When? From Sunday afternoon through Monday evening. The following impacts are expected. Heat-related illnesses increase significantly during extreme heat and high humidity events. Drink plenty of fluids, stay in an air-conditioned room, stay out of the sun, and check up on relatives and neighbors. Do not leave young children and pets in unattended vehicles. Car interiors will reach lethal temperatures in a matter of minutes. Here is a statement on the heat wave for the following county, Knox, Illinois. Heat advisory in effect from noon Sunday to 9 p.m. Monday. What? Heat index values 105 to 110 expected. Where? West of the Interstate 57 corridor. When? From noon Sunday to 9 p.m. Monday. The following impacts are expected. Hot temperatures and high humidity may cause heat illnesses. The time is currently 8:49 p.m. Central Daylight Time. 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Now for the official National Weather Service forecast for Galesburg and surrounding areas of central and northwest Illinois. West of tonight, mostly cloudy with isolated showers. Lows in the mid-60s. South winds around 5 miles an hour. Chance of rain 20%. Saturday, cloudy with isolated showers in the morning, then partly sunny in the afternoon. Highs in the mid-80s. South winds around 5 miles an hour. Chance of rain 20%. Saturday night, partly cloudy. Humid with lows in the upper 60s. South winds around 5 miles an hour. Sunday, mostly sunny. Humid with highs in the lower 90s. Southwest winds 5 to 10 miles an hour. Heat index values up to 109 in the afternoon. Sunday night, partly cloudy. Humid with lows in the mid-70s. Southwest winds 5 to 10 miles an hour. Monday, mostly sunny. Highs in the lower 90s. Heat index values up to 115 in the afternoon. Monday night through Wednesday night, mostly clear. Lows in the lower 70s. Highs around 90. Thursday, mostly sunny. Highs in the upper 80s. Thursday night, mostly clear. Lows in the upper 60s. Friday, mostly sunny. Highs in the upper 80s. Again, the forecast for Galesburg and surrounding areas of central and northwest Illinois for the rest of tonight, mostly cloudy with isolated showers. Lows in the mid-60s. South winds around 5 miles an hour. Chance of rain 20%. At 8 p.m. in Galesburg, skies were cloudy. The temperature was 71 degrees, the dew point was 61, and the relative humidity was 70%. The wind was south at 5 miles an hour. The pressure was 30.07 inches and steady. Elsewhere around the area, the temperatures were in the lower 70s. At Moline, it was partly cloudy. It was cloudy at Peoria, Burlington, Quincy, Macomb, and

Springfield. And once again at 8 p.m. in Galesburg, under cloudy skies, the temperature was 71. Looking elsewhere around the Midwest at 8 p.m., Chicago was partly cloudy and 75. Indianapolis was mostly cloudy and 74. St. Louis was mostly cloudy and 73. Kansas City was cloudy and 77. Des Moines had drizzle and 70. Milwaukee was partly cloudy and 72. The following is a summary of watches, warnings, and advisories in effect. For the KZZ 66 listening area, an extreme heat watch remains in effect from noon Sunday until 10 p.m. Monday, and now includes the following county: Henry, Illinois. An extreme heat watch remains in effect from noon Sunday until 10 p.m. Monday for the following counties: Mercer and Warren. A heat advisory has been issued from noon Sunday until 9 p.m. Monday for the following county: Knox, Illinois. Here is a statement on the heat wave for the following county: Henry, Illinois. Extreme heat watch in effect from Sunday afternoon through Monday evening. What? Dangerously hot conditions with heat index values of 105 to 110 possible. Little relief will be seen Sunday night with low temperatures of 75 to 80. Ware, Bureau, Putnam, Henry, and Whiteside counties. When? From Sunday afternoon through Monday evening. The following impacts are expected: heat-related illnesses increase significantly during extreme heat and high humidity events. Drink plenty of fluids, stay in an air-conditioned room, stay out of the sun, and check up on relatives and neighbors. Do not leave young children and pets in unattended vehicles. Car interiors will reach lethal temperatures in a matter of minutes. Here is a statement on the heat wave for the following counties: in Illinois, Mercer and Warren. Extreme heat watch remains in effect from Sunday afternoon through Monday evening. What? Dangerously hot conditions with heat index values of 105 to 110 possible. Little relief will be seen Sunday night with low temperatures of 75 to 80. Where? Portions of northwest and west central Illinois, east central, northeast, and southeast Iowa, and northeast Missouri. When? From Sunday afternoon through Monday evening. The following impacts are expected: heat-related illnesses increase significantly during extreme heat and high humidity events. Drink plenty of fluids, stay in an air-conditioned room, stay out of the sun, and check up on relatives and neighbors. Do not leave young children and pets in unattended vehicles. Car interiors will reach lethal temperatures in a matter of minutes. Here is a statement on the heat wave for the following county: Knox, Illinois. Heat advisory in effect from noon Sunday to 9 p.m. Monday. What? Heat index values 105 to 110 expected. Where? West of the Interstate 57 corridor. When? From noon Sunday to 9 p.m. Monday. The following impacts are expected: hot temperatures and high humidity may cause heat illnesses. The time is currently 8:54 p.m. Central Daylight Time. 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Now for the official National Weather Service forecast for Galesburg and surrounding areas of central and northwest Illinois. West of tonight, mostly cloudy with isolated showers. Lows in the mid-60s. South winds around 5 miles an hour. Chance of rain 20%. Saturday, cloudy with isolated showers in the morning, then partly sunny in the afternoon. Highs in the mid-80s. South winds around 5 miles an hour. Chance of rain 20%. Saturday night, partly cloudy. Humid with lows in the upper 60s. South winds around 5 miles an hour. Sunday, mostly sunny. Humid with highs in the lower 90s. Southwest winds 5 to 10 miles an hour. Heat index values up to 109 in the afternoon. Sunday night, partly cloudy. Humid with lows in the mid-70s. Southwest winds 5 to 10 miles an hour. Monday, mostly sunny. Highs in the lower 90s. Heat index values up to 115 in the afternoon. Monday night through Wednesday night, mostly clear. Lows in the lower 70s. Highs around 90. Thursday, mostly sunny. Highs in the upper 80s. Thursday night, mostly clear. Lows in the upper 60s. Friday, mostly sunny.
highs in the upper 80s. Again, the forecast for Galesburg and surrounding areas of central and northwest Illinois for the rest of tonight, mostly cloudy with isolated showers. Lows in the mid-60s. South winds around 5 miles an hour. Chance of rain 20%. At 8 p.m. in Galesburg, skies were cloudy. The temperature was 71 degrees, the dew point was 61, and the relative humidity was 70%. The wind was south at 5 miles an hour. The pressure was 30.07 inches and steady. Elsewhere around the area, the temperatures were in the lower 70s. At Moline, it was partly cloudy. It was cloudy at Peoria, Burlington, Quincy, Macomb, and Springfield. And once again at 8 p.m. in Galesburg, under cloudy skies, the temperature was 71. Looking elsewhere around the Midwest at 8 p.m., Chicago was partly cloudy and 75. Indianapolis was mostly cloudy and 74. St. Louis was mostly cloudy and 73. Kansas City was cloudy and 77. Des Moines had drizzle and 70. Milwaukee was partly cloudy and 72. The following is a summary of watches, warnings, and advisories in effect. For the KZZ 66 listening area, an extreme heat watch remains in effect from noon Sunday until 10 p.m. Monday, and now includes the following county: Henry, Illinois. An extreme heat watch remains in effect from noon Sunday until 10 p.m. Monday for the following counties: Mercer and Warren. A heat advisory has been issued from noon Sunday until 9 p.m. Monday for the following county: Knox, Illinois. Here is a statement on the heat wave for the following county: Henry, Illinois. Extreme heat watch in effect from Sunday afternoon through Monday evening. What? Dangerously hot conditions with heat index values of 105 to 110 possible. Little relief will be seen Sunday night with low temperatures of 75 to 80. Ware, Bureau, Putnam, Henry, and Whiteside counties. When? From Sunday afternoon through Monday evening. The following impacts are expected: heat-related illnesses increase significantly during extreme heat and high humidity events. Drink plenty of fluids, stay in an air-conditioned room, stay out of the sun, and check up on relatives and neighbors. Do not leave young children and pets in unattended vehicles. Car interiors will reach lethal temperatures in a matter of minutes. Here is a statement on the heat wave for the following counties: in Illinois, Mercer and Warren. Extreme heat watch remains in effect from Sunday afternoon through Monday evening. What? Dangerously hot conditions with heat index values of 105 to 110 possible. Little relief will be seen Sunday night with low temperatures of 75 to 80. Where? Portions of northwest and west central Illinois, east central, northeast, and southeast Iowa, and northeast Missouri. When? From Sunday afternoon through Monday evening. The following impacts are expected: heat-related illnesses increase significantly during extreme heat and high humidity events. Drink plenty of fluids, stay in an air-conditioned room, stay out of the sun, and check up on relatives and neighbors. Do not leave young children and pets in unattended vehicles. Car interiors will reach lethal temperatures in a matter of minutes. Here is a statement on the heat wave for the following county: Knox, Illinois. Heat advisory in effect from noon Sunday to 9 p.m. Monday. What? Heat index values 105 to 110 expected. Where? West of the Interstate 57 corridor. When? From noon Sunday to 9 p.m. Monday. The following impacts are expected: hot temperatures and high humidity may cause heat illnesses. The time is currently 9 p.m. Central Daylight Time. 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Now for the official National Weather Service forecast for Galesburg and surrounding areas of central and northwest Illinois. Rest of tonight, mostly cloudy with isolated showers. Lows in the mid-60s. South winds around 5 miles an hour. Chance of rain 20%. Saturday, cloudy with isolated showers in the morning, then partly sunny in the afternoon. Highs in the mid-80s. South winds around 5 miles an hour. Chance of rain 20%. Saturday night, partly cloudy. Humid with lows in the upper 60s. South winds around 5 miles an hour. Sunday,

mostly sunny. Humid with highs in the lower 90s. Southwest winds 5 to 10 miles an hour. Heat index values up to 109 in the afternoon. Sunday night, partly cloudy. Humid with lows in the mid-70s. Southwest winds 5 to 10 miles an hour. Monday, mostly sunny. Highs in the lower 90s. Heat index values up to 115 in the afternoon. Monday night through Wednesday night, mostly clear. Lows in the lower 70s. Highs around 90. Thursday, mostly sunny. Highs in the upper 80s. Thursday night, mostly clear. Lows in the upper 60s. Friday, mostly sunny. Highs in the upper 80s. Again, the forecast for Galesburg and surrounding areas of central and northwest Illinois for the rest of tonight, mostly cloudy with isolated showers. Lows in the mid-60s. South winds around 5 miles an hour. Chance of rain 20%. The following is a summary of watches, warnings, and advisories in effect. For the KZZ 66 listening area, an extreme heat watch remains in effect from noon Sunday until 10 p.m. Monday, and now includes the following county, Henry, Illinois. An extreme heat watch remains in effect from noon Sunday until 10 p.m. Monday for the following counties, Mercer and Warren. A heat advisory has been issued from noon Sunday until 9 p.m. Monday for the following county, Knox, Illinois. Here is a statement on the heat wave for the following county, Knox, Illinois. Heat advisory in effect from noon Sunday to 9 p.m. Monday. What? Heat index values 105 to 110 expected. Where? West of the Interstate 57 corridor. When? From noon Sunday to 9 p.m. Monday. The following impacts are expected. Hot temperatures and high humidity may cause heat illnesses. Here is a statement on the heat wave for the following counties in Illinois, Henry, Mercer, and Warren. Extreme heat watch remains in effect from Sunday afternoon through Monday evening. What? Dangerously hot conditions with heat index values of 100 to 110 possible. Little relief will be seen Sunday night with low temperatures of 75 to 80. Where? Portions of north central, northwest, and west central Illinois, east central, northeast, and southeast Iowa, and northeast Missouri. When? From Sunday afternoon through Monday evening. The following impacts are expected. Heat-related illnesses increase significantly during extreme heat and high humidity events. Drink plenty of fluids, stay in an air-conditioned room, stay out of the sun, and check up on relatives and neighbors. Do not leave young children and pets in unattended vehicles. Car interiors will reach lethal temperatures in a matter of minutes. The time is currently 9:04 p.m. Central Daylight Time. 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Now for the official National Weather Service forecast for Galesburg and surrounding areas of central and northwest Illinois. West of tonight, mostly cloudy with isolated showers. Lows in the mid-60s. South winds around 5 miles an hour. Chance of rain 20%. Saturday, cloudy with isolated showers in the morning, then partly sunny in the afternoon. Highs in the mid-80s. South winds around 5 miles an hour. Chance of rain 20%. Saturday night, partly cloudy. Humid with lows in the upper 60s. South winds around 5 miles an hour. Sunday, mostly sunny. Humid with highs in the lower 90s. Southwest winds 5 to 10 miles an hour. Heat index values up to 109 in the afternoon. Sunday night, partly cloudy. Humid with lows in the mid-70s. Southwest winds 5 to 10 miles an hour. Monday, mostly sunny. Highs in the lower 90s. Heat index values up to 115 in the afternoon. Monday night through Wednesday night, mostly clear. Lows in the lower 70s. Highs around 90. Thursday, mostly sunny. Highs in the upper 80s. Thursday night, mostly clear. Lows in the upper 60s. Friday, mostly sunny. Highs in the upper 80s. Again, the forecast for Galesburg and surrounding areas of central and northwest Illinois for the rest of tonight, mostly cloudy with isolated showers. Lows in the mid-60s. South winds around 5 miles an hour.
chance of rain 20%. At 9 p.m. in Galesburg, skies were cloudy. The temperature was 69 degrees, the dew point was 61, and the relative humidity was 75%. The wind was southeast at 3 miles an hour. The pressure was 30.06 inches and steady. Elsewhere around the area, skies ranged from mostly cloudy to cloudy, and temperatures were around 70 degrees. And once again at 9 p.m. in Galesburg, under cloudy skies, the temperature was 69. Looking elsewhere around the Midwest at 9 p.m., Chicago was partly cloudy, and 73. Indianapolis was mostly cloudy, and 72. St. Louis was cloudy, and 73. Kansas City was cloudy, and 76. Des Moines had drizzle, and 70. Milwaukee was partly cloudy, and 70. The following is a summary of watches, warnings, and advisories in effect. For the KZZ 66 listening area, an extreme heat watch remains in effect from noon Sunday until 10 p.m. Monday for the following counties, Henry, Mercer, and Warren. A heat advisory has been issued from noon Sunday until 9 p.m. Monday for the following county, Knox, Illinois. Here is a statement on the heat wave for the following county, Knox, Illinois. Heat advisory in effect from noon Sunday to 9 p.m. Monday. What? Heat index values 105 to 110 expected. Where? West of the Interstate 57 corridor. When? From noon Sunday to 9 p.m. Monday. The following impacts are expected. Hot temperatures and high humidity may cause heat illnesses. Here is a statement on the heat wave for the following counties in Illinois, Henry, Mercer, and Warren. Extreme heat watch remains in effect from Sunday afternoon through Monday evening. What? Dangerously hot conditions with heat index values of 100 to 110 possible. Little relief will be seen Sunday night with low temperatures of 75 to 80. Where? Portions of north central, northwest, and west central Illinois, east central, northeast, and southeast Iowa, and northeast Missouri. When? From Sunday afternoon through Monday evening. The following impacts are expected. Heat-related illnesses increase significantly during extreme heat and high humidity events. Drink plenty of fluids, stay in an air-conditioned room, stay out of the sun, and check up on relatives and neighbors. Do not leave young children and pets in unattended vehicles. Car interiors will reach lethal temperatures in a matter of minutes. The time is currently 9:09 p.m. Central Daylight Time. 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Now for the official National Weather Service forecast for Galesburg and surrounding areas of central and northwest Illinois. Rest of tonight, mostly cloudy with isolated showers. Lows in the mid-60s. South winds around 5 miles an hour. Chance of rain 20%. Saturday, cloudy with isolated showers in the morning, then partly sunny in the afternoon. Highs in the mid-80s. South winds around 5 miles an hour. Chance of rain 20%. Saturday night, partly cloudy. Humid with lows in the upper 60s. South winds around 5 miles an hour. Sunday, mostly sunny. Humid with highs in the lower 90s. Southwest winds 5 to 10 miles an hour. Heat index values up to 109 in the afternoon. Sunday night, partly cloudy. Humid with lows in the mid-70s. Southwest winds 5 to 10 miles an hour. Monday, mostly sunny. Highs in the lower 90s. Heat index values up to 115 in the afternoon. Monday night through Wednesday night, mostly clear. Lows in the lower 70s. Highs around 90. Thursday, mostly sunny. Highs in the upper 80s. Thursday night, mostly clear. Lows in the upper 60s. Friday, mostly sunny. Highs in the upper 80s. Again, the forecast for Galesburg and surrounding areas of central and northwest Illinois for the rest of tonight, mostly cloudy with isolated showers. Lows in the mid-60s. South winds around 5 miles an hour. Chance of rain 20%. At 9 p.m. in Galesburg, skies were cloudy. The temperature was 69 degrees, the dew point was 61, and the relative humidity was 75%. The wind was southeast at 3.

miles an hour. The pressure was 30.06 inches and steady. Elsewhere around the area, skies ranged from mostly cloudy to cloudy, and temperatures were around 70 degrees. And once again at 9 p.m. in Galesburg, under cloudy skies, the temperature was 69. Looking elsewhere around the Midwest at 9 p.m., Chicago was partly cloudy, and 73. Indianapolis was mostly cloudy, and 72. St. Louis was cloudy, and 73. Kansas City was cloudy, and 76. Des Moines had drizzle, and 70. Milwaukee was partly cloudy, and 70. The following is a summary of watches, warnings, and advisories in effect. For the KZZ 66 listening area, an extreme heat watch remains in effect from noon Sunday until 10 p.m. Monday for the following counties, Henry, Mercer, and Warren. A heat advisory has been issued from noon Sunday until 9 p.m. Monday for the following county, Knox, Illinois. Here is a statement on the heat wave for the following county, Knox, Illinois. Heat advisory in effect from noon Sunday to 9 p.m. Monday. What? Heat index values 105 to 110 expected. Where? West of the Interstate 57 corridor. When? From noon Sunday to 9 p.m. Monday. The following impacts are expected. Hot temperatures and high humidity may cause heat illnesses. Here is a statement on the heat wave for the following counties in Illinois, Henry, Mercer, and Warren. Extreme heat watch remains in effect from Sunday afternoon through Monday evening. What? Dangerously hot conditions with heat index values of 100 to 110 possible. Little relief will be seen Sunday night with low temperatures of 75 to 80. Where? Portions of north central, northwest, and west central Illinois, east central, northeast, and southeast Iowa, and northeast Missouri. When? From Sunday afternoon through Monday evening. The following impacts are expected. Heat-related illnesses increase significantly during extreme heat and high humidity events. Drink plenty of fluids, stay in an air-conditioned room, stay out of the sun, and check up on relatives and neighbors. Do not leave young children and pets in unattended vehicles. Car interiors will reach lethal temperatures in a matter of minutes. 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Programming originates from NOAA's National Weather Service office in Lincoln. 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Now for the official National Weather Service forecast for Galesburg and surrounding areas of central and northwest Illinois. West of tonight, mostly cloudy with isolated showers. Lows in the mid-60s. South winds around 5 miles an hour. Chance of rain 20%. Saturday, cloudy with isolated showers in the morning, then partly sunny in the afternoon. Highs in the mid-80s. South winds around 5 miles an hour. Chance of rain 20%. Saturday night, partly cloudy. Humid with lows in the upper 60s. South winds around 5 miles an hour. Sunday, mostly sunny. Humid with highs in the lower 90s. Southwest winds 5 to 10 miles an hour. Heat index values up to 109 in the afternoon. Sunday night, partly cloudy. Humid with lows in the mid-70s. Southwest winds 5 to 10 miles an hour. Monday, mostly sunny. Highs in the lower 90s. Heat index values up to 115 in the afternoon. Monday night through Wednesday night, mostly clear. Lows in the lower 70s. Highs around 90. Thursday, mostly sunny. Highs in the upper 80s. Thursday night, mostly clear. Lows in the upper 60s. Friday, mostly sunny. Highs in the upper 80s. Again, the forecast for Galesburg and surrounding areas of central and northwest Illinois for the rest of tonight, mostly cloudy with isolated showers. Lows in the mid-60s. South winds around 5 miles an hour. Chance of rain 20%.

9 p.m. in Galesburg, skies were cloudy. The temperature was 69 degrees, the dew point was 61, and the relative humidity was 75%. The wind was southeast at 3 miles an hour. The pressure was 30.06 inches and steady. Elsewhere around the area, skies ranged from mostly cloudy to cloudy, and temperatures were around 70 degrees. And once again at 9 p.m. in Galesburg, under cloudy skies, the temperature was 69. Looking elsewhere around the Midwest at 9 p.m., Chicago was partly cloudy, and 73. Indianapolis was mostly cloudy, and 72. St. Louis was cloudy, and 73. Kansas City was cloudy, and 76. Des Moines had drizzle, and 70. Milwaukee was partly cloudy, and 70. The following is a summary of watches, warnings, and advisories in effect. For the KZZ 66 listening area, an extreme heat watch remains in effect from noon Sunday until 10 p.m. Monday for the following counties, Henry, Mercer, and Warren. A heat advisory has been issued from noon Sunday until 9 p.m. Monday for the following county, Knox, Illinois. Here is a statement on the heat wave for the following county, Knox, Illinois. Heat advisory in effect from noon Sunday to 9 p.m. Monday. What? Heat index values 105 to 110 expected. Where? West of the Interstate 57 corridor. When? From noon Sunday to 9 p.m. Monday. The following impacts are expected. Hot temperatures and high humidity may cause heat illnesses. Here is a statement on the heat wave for the following counties in Illinois, Henry, Mercer, and Warren. Extreme heat watch remains in effect from Sunday afternoon through Monday evening. What? Dangerously hot conditions with heat index values of 100 to 110 possible. Little relief will be seen Sunday night with low temperatures of 75 to 80. Where? Portions of north central, northwest, and west central Illinois, east central, northeast, and southeast Iowa, and northeast Missouri. When? From Sunday afternoon through Monday evening. The following impacts are expected. Heat-related illnesses increase significantly during extreme heat and high humidity events. Drink plenty of fluids, stay in an air-conditioned room, stay out of the sun, and check up on relatives and neighbors. Do not leave young children and pets in unattended vehicles. Car interiors will reach lethal temperatures in a matter of minutes. The time is currently 9:19 p.m. Central Daylight Time. 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Now for the official National Weather Service forecast for Galesburg and surrounding areas of central and northwest Illinois. West of tonight, mostly cloudy with isolated showers. Lows in the mid-60s. South winds around 5 miles an hour. Chance of rain 20%. Saturday, cloudy with isolated showers in the morning, then partly sunny in the afternoon. Highs in the mid-80s. South winds around 5 miles an hour. Chance of rain 20%. Saturday night, partly cloudy. Humid with lows in the upper 60s. South winds around 5 miles an hour. Sunday, mostly sunny. Humid with highs in the lower 90s. Southwest winds 5 to 10 miles an hour. Heat index values up to 109 in the afternoon. Sunday night, partly cloudy. Humid with lows in the mid-70s. Southwest winds 5 to 10 miles an hour. Monday, mostly sunny. Highs in the lower 90s. Heat index values up to 115 in the afternoon. Monday night through Wednesday night, mostly clear. Lows in the lower 70s. Highs around 90. Thursday, mostly sunny. Highs in the upper 80s. Thursday night, mostly clear. Lows in the upper 60s. Friday, mostly sunny. Highs in the upper 80s. Again, the forecast for Galesburg and surrounding areas of central and northwest Illinois for the rest of tonight, mostly cloudy with isolated showers. Lows in the mid-60s. South winds around 5 miles an hour. Chance of rain 20%. At 9 p.m. in Galesburg, skies were cloudy. The temperature was 69 degrees, the dew point was 61, and the relative humidity was 75%. The wind was southeast at 3 miles an hour. The pressure was 30.06

W66 listening area. An extreme heat watch remains in effect from noon Sunday until 10 p.m. Monday for the following counties, Henry, Mercer, and Warren. A heat advisory has been issued from noon Sunday until 9 p.m. Monday for the following county, Knox, Illinois. Here is a statement on the heat wave for the following county, Knox, Illinois. Heat advisory in effect from noon Sunday to 9 p.m. Monday. What? Heat index values 105 to 110 expected. Where? West of the Interstate 57 corridor. When? From noon Sunday to 9 p.m. Monday. The following impacts are expected. Hot temperatures and high humidity may cause heat illnesses. Here is a statement on the heat wave for the following counties in Illinois, Henry, Mercer, and Warren. Extreme heat watch remains in effect from Sunday afternoon through Monday evening. What? Dangerously hot conditions with heat index values of 100 to 110 possible. Little relief will be seen Sunday night with low temperatures of 75 to 80. Where? Portions of north central, northwest, and west central Illinois, east central, northeast, and southeast Iowa, and northeast Missouri. When? From Sunday afternoon through Monday evening. The following impacts are expected. Heat-related illnesses increase significantly during extreme heat and high humidity events. Drink plenty of fluids, stay in an air-conditioned room, stay out of the sun, and check up on relatives and neighbors. Do not leave young children and pets in unattended vehicles. Car interiors will reach lethal temperatures in a matter of minutes. The time is currently 9:24 p.m. Central Daylight Time. 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Now for the official National Weather Service forecast for Galesburg and surrounding areas of central and northwest Illinois. West of tonight, mostly cloudy with isolated showers. Lows in the mid-60s. South winds around 5 miles an hour. Chance of rain 20%. Saturday, cloudy with isolated showers in the morning, then partly sunny in the afternoon. Highs in the mid-80s. South winds around 5 miles an hour. Chance of rain 20%. Saturday night, partly cloudy. Humid with lows in the upper 60s. South winds around 5 miles an hour. Sunday, mostly sunny. Humid with highs in the lower 90s. Southwest winds 5 to 10 miles an hour. Heat index values up to 109 in the afternoon. Sunday night, partly cloudy. Humid with lows in the mid-70s. Southwest winds 5 to 10 miles an hour. Monday, mostly sunny. Highs in the lower 90s. Heat index values up to 115 in the afternoon. Monday night through Wednesday night, mostly clear. Lows in the lower 70s. Highs around 90. Thursday, mostly sunny. Highs in the upper 80s. Thursday night, mostly clear. Lows in the upper 60s. Friday, mostly sunny. Highs in the upper 80s. Again, the forecast for Galesburg and surrounding areas of central and northwest Illinois for the rest of tonight, mostly cloudy with isolated showers. Lows in the mid-60s. South winds around 5 miles an hour. Chance of rain 20%. At 9 p.m. in Galesburg, skies were cloudy. The temperature was 69 degrees, the dew point was 61, and the relative humidity was 75%. The wind was southeast at 3 miles an hour. The pressure was 30.06 inches and steady. Elsewhere around the area, skies ranged from mostly cloudy to cloudy, and temperatures were around 70 degrees. And once again at 9 p.m. in Galesburg, under cloudy skies, the temperature was 69. Looking elsewhere around the Midwest at 9 p.m., Chicago was partly cloudy, and 73. Indianapolis was mostly cloudy, and 72. St. Louis was cloudy, and 73. Kansas City was cloudy, and 76. Des Moines had drizzle, and 70. Milwaukee was partly cloudy, and 70. The following is a summary of watches, warnings, and advisories in effect. For the KZZ66 listening area, an extreme heat watch remains in effect from noon Sunday until 10 p.m. Monday for the following counties, Henry, Mercer, and Warren. A heat advisory has been issued from noon Sunday until 9 p.m. Monday for the following county,

Illinois. Here is a statement on the heat wave for the following county, Knox, Illinois. Heat advisory in effect from noon Sunday to 9 p.m. Monday. What? Heat index values 105 to 110 expected. Where? West of the Interstate 57 corridor. When? From noon Sunday to 9 p.m. Monday. The following impacts are expected. Hot temperatures and high humidity may cause heat illnesses. Here is a statement on the heat wave for the following counties in Illinois, Henry, Mercer, and Warren. Extreme heat watch remains in effect from Sunday afternoon through Monday evening. What? Dangerously hot conditions with heat index values of 100 to 110 possible. Little relief will be seen Sunday night with low temperatures of 75 to 80. Where? Portions of north central, northwest, and west central Illinois, east central, northeast, and southeast Iowa, and northeast Missouri. When? From Sunday afternoon through Monday evening. The following impacts are expected. Heat-related illnesses increase significantly during extreme heat and high humidity events. Drink plenty of fluids, stay in an air-conditioned room, stay out of the sun, and check up on relatives and neighbors. Do not leave young children and pets in unattended vehicles. Car interiors will reach lethal temperatures in a matter of minutes. The time is currently 9:28 p.m. Central Daylight Time. 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Now for the official National Weather Service forecast for Galesburg and surrounding areas of central and northwest Illinois. West of tonight, mostly cloudy with isolated showers. Lows in the mid-60s. South winds around 5 miles an hour. Chance of rain 20%. Saturday, cloudy with isolated showers in the morning, then partly sunny in the afternoon. Highs in the mid-80s. South winds around 5 miles an hour. Chance of rain 20%. Saturday night, partly cloudy. Humid with lows in the upper 60s. South winds around 5 miles an hour. Sunday, mostly sunny. Humid with highs in the lower 90s. Southwest winds 5 to 10 miles an hour. Heat index values up to 109 in the afternoon. Sunday night, partly cloudy. Humid with lows in the mid-70s. Southwest winds 5 to 10 miles an hour. Monday, mostly sunny. Highs in the lower 90s. Heat index values up to 115 in the afternoon. Monday night through Wednesday night, mostly clear. Lows in the lower 70s. Highs around 90. Thursday, mostly sunny. Highs in the upper 80s. Thursday night, mostly clear. Lows in the upper 60s. Friday, mostly sunny. Highs in the upper 80s. Again, the forecast for Galesburg and surrounding areas of central and northwest Illinois for the rest of tonight, mostly cloudy with isolated showers. Lows in the mid-60s. South winds around 5 miles an hour. Chance of rain 20%. At 9 p.m. in Galesburg, skies were cloudy. The temperature was 69 degrees, the dew point was 61, and the relative humidity was 75%. The wind was southeast at 3 miles an hour. The pressure was 30.06 inches and steady. Elsewhere around the area, skies ranged from mostly cloudy to cloudy, and temperatures were around 70 degrees. And once again at 9 p.m. in Galesburg, under cloudy skies, the temperature was 69. Looking elsewhere around the Midwest at 9 p.m., Chicago was partly cloudy and 73. Indianapolis was mostly cloudy and 72. St. Louis was cloudy and 73. Kansas City was cloudy and 76. Des Moines had drizzle and 70. Milwaukee was partly cloudy and 70. The following is a summary of watches, warnings, and advisories in effect. For the KZZ66 listening area, an extreme heat watch remains in effect from noon Sunday until 10 p.m. Monday for the following counties, Henry, Mercer, and Warren. A heat advisory has been issued from noon Sunday until 9 p.m. Monday for the following county, Knox, Illinois. Here is a statement on the heat wave for the following county, Knox, Illinois. Heat advisory in effect from noon Sunday to 9 p.m. Monday. What? Heat index values 105 to 110 expected.

Where? West of the Interstate 57 corridor. When? From noon Sunday to 9 p.m. Monday. The following impacts are expected. Hot temperatures and high humidity may cause heat illnesses. Here is a statement on the heat wave for the following counties in Illinois, Henry, Mercer, and Warren. Extreme heat watch remains in effect from Sunday afternoon through Monday evening. What? Dangerously hot conditions with heat index values of 100 to 110 possible. Little relief will be seen Sunday night with low temperatures of 75 to 80. Where? Portions of north central, northwest, and west central Illinois, east central, northeast, and southeast Iowa, and northeast Missouri. When? From Sunday afternoon through Monday evening. The following impacts are expected. Heat-related illnesses increase significantly during Sunday afternoon through Monday evening. The following impacts are expected. Heat-related illnesses increase significantly during extreme heat and high humidity events. Drink plenty of fluids, stay in an air-conditioned room, stay out of the sun, and check up on relatives and neighbors. Do not leave young children and pets in unattended vehicles. Car interiors will reach lethal temperatures in a matter of minutes. The time is currently 9:33 p.m. Central Daylight Time. 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Now for the official National Weather Service forecast for Galesburg and surrounding areas of central and northwest Illinois. West of tonight, mostly cloudy with isolated showers. Lows in the mid-60s. South winds around 5 miles an hour. Chance of rain 20%. Saturday, cloudy with isolated showers in the morning, then partly sunny in the afternoon. Highs in the mid-80s. South winds around 5 miles an hour. Chance of rain 20%. Saturday night, partly cloudy. Humid with lows in the upper 60s. South winds around 5 miles an hour. Sunday, mostly sunny. Humid with highs in the lower 90s. Southwest winds 5 to 10 miles an hour. Heat index values up to 109 in the afternoon. Sunday night, partly cloudy. Humid with lows in the mid-70s. Southwest winds 5 to 10 miles an hour. Monday, mostly sunny. Highs in the lower 90s. Heat index values up to 115 in the afternoon. Monday night through Wednesday night, mostly clear. Lows in the lower 70s. Highs around 90. Thursday, mostly sunny. Highs in the upper 80s. Thursday night, mostly clear. Lows in the upper 60s. Friday, mostly sunny. Highs in the upper 80s. Again, the forecast for Galesburg and surrounding areas of central and northwest Illinois for the rest of tonight, mostly cloudy with isolated showers. Lows in the mid-60s. South winds around 5 miles an hour. Chance of rain 20%. At 9 p.m. in Galesburg, skies were cloudy. The temperature was 69 degrees, the dew point was 61, and the relative humidity was 75%. The wind was southeast at 3 miles an hour. The pressure was 30.06 inches and steady. Elsewhere around the area, skies ranged from mostly cloudy to cloudy, and temperatures were around 70 degrees. And once again at 9 p.m. in Galesburg, under cloudy skies, the temperature was 69. Looking elsewhere around the Midwest at 9 p.m., Chicago was partly cloudy, and 73. Indianapolis was mostly cloudy, and 72. St. Louis was cloudy, and 73. Kansas City was cloudy, and 76. Des Moines had drizzle, and 70. Milwaukee was partly cloudy, and 70. The following is a summary of watches, warnings, and advisories in effect. For the KZZ66 listening area, an extreme heat watch remains in effect from noon Sunday until 10 p.m. Monday for the following counties, Henry, Mercer, and Warren. A heat advisory has been issued from noon Sunday until 9 p.m. Monday for the following county, Knox, Illinois. Here is a statement on the heat wave for the following county, Knox, Illinois. Heat advisory in effect from noon Sunday to 9 p.m. Monday. What? Heat index values 105 to 110 expected. Where? West of the Interstate 57 corridor. When? From noon Sunday to 9 p.m. Monday. The following

expected, hot temperatures and high humidity may cause heat illnesses. Here is a statement on the heat wave for the following counties in Illinois, Henry, Mercer, and Warren. Extreme heat watch remains in effect from Sunday afternoon through Monday evening. What? Dangerously hot conditions with heat index values of 100 to 110 possible. Little relief will be seen Sunday night with low temperatures of 75 to 80. Where? Portions of north central, northwest, and west central Illinois, east central, northeast, and southeast Iowa, and northeast Missouri. When? From Sunday afternoon through Monday evening. The following impacts are expected. Heat-related illnesses increase significantly during extreme heat and high humidity events. Drink plenty of fluids, stay in an air-conditioned room, stay out of the sun, and check up on relatives and neighbors. Do not leave young children and pets in unattended vehicles. Car interiors will reach lethal temperatures in a matter of minutes. The time is currently 9:38 p.m. Central Daylight Time. 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Now for the official National Weather Service forecast for Galesburg and surrounding areas of central and northwest Illinois. West of tonight, mostly cloudy with isolated showers. Lows in the mid-60s. South winds around 5 miles an hour. Chance of rain 20%. Saturday, cloudy with isolated showers in the morning, then partly sunny in the afternoon. Highs in the mid-80s. South winds around 5 miles an hour. Chance of rain 20%. Saturday night, partly cloudy. Humid with lows in the upper 60s. South winds around 5 miles an hour. Sunday, mostly sunny. Humid with highs in the lower 90s. Southwest winds 5 to 10 miles an hour. Heat index values up to 109 in the afternoon. Sunday night, partly cloudy. Humid with lows in the mid-70s. Southwest winds 5 to 10 miles an hour. Monday, mostly sunny. Highs in the lower 90s. Heat index values up to 115 in the afternoon. Monday night through Wednesday night, mostly clear. Lows in the lower 70s. Highs around 90. Thursday, mostly sunny. Highs in the upper 80s. Thursday night, mostly clear. Lows in the upper 60s. Friday, mostly sunny. Highs in the upper 80s. Again, the forecast for Galesburg and surrounding areas of central and northwest Illinois for the rest of tonight, mostly cloudy with isolated showers. Lows in the mid-60s. South winds around 5 miles an hour. Chance of rain 20%. At 9 p.m. in Galesburg, skies were cloudy. The temperature was 69 degrees, the dew point was 61, and the relative humidity was 75%. The wind was southeast at 3 miles an hour. The pressure was 30.06 inches and steady. Elsewhere around the area, skies ranged from mostly cloudy to cloudy, and temperatures were around 70 degrees. And once again at 9 p.m. in Galesburg, under cloudy skies, the temperature was 69. Looking elsewhere around the Midwest at 9 p.m., Chicago was partly cloudy and 73. Indianapolis was mostly cloudy and 72. St. Louis was cloudy and 73. Kansas City was cloudy and 76. Des Moines had drizzle and 70. Milwaukee was partly cloudy and 70. The following is a summary of watches, warnings, and advisories in effect. For the KZZ66 listening area, an extreme heat watch remains in effect from noon Sunday until 10 p.m. Monday for the following counties, Henry, Mercer, and Warren. A heat advisory has been issued from noon Sunday until 9 p.m. Monday for the following county, Knox, Illinois. Here is a statement on the heat wave for the following county, Knox, Illinois. Heat advisory in effect from noon Sunday to 9 p.m. Monday. What? Heat index values 105 to 110 expected. Where? West of the Interstate 57 corridor. When? From noon Sunday to 9 p.m. Monday. The following impacts are expected. Hot temperatures and high humidity may cause heat illnesses. Here is a statement on the heat wave for the following counties in Illinois, Henry, Mercer, and Warren. Extreme heat watch remains in effect from Sunday afternoon through Monday.

Dangerously hot conditions with heat index values of 100 to 110 possible. Little relief will be seen Sunday night with low temperatures of 75 to 80. Where? Portions of north central, northwest, and west central Illinois, east central, northeast, and southeast Iowa, and northeast Missouri. When? From Sunday afternoon through Monday evening. The following impacts are expected. Heat-related illnesses increase significantly during extreme heat and high humidity events. Drink plenty of fluids, stay in an air-conditioned room, stay out of the sun, and check up on relatives and neighbors. Do not leave young children and pets in unattended vehicles. Car interiors will reach lethal temperatures in a matter of minutes. The time is currently 9:43 p.m. Central Daylight Time. 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Now for the official National Weather Service forecast for Galesburg and surrounding areas of central and northwest Illinois. West of tonight, mostly cloudy with isolated showers. Lows in the mid-60s. South winds around 5 miles an hour. Chance of rain 20%. Saturday, cloudy with isolated showers in the morning, then partly sunny in the afternoon. Highs in the mid-80s. South winds around 5 miles an hour. Chance of rain 20%. Saturday night, partly cloudy. Humid with lows in the upper 60s. South winds around 5 miles an hour. Sunday, mostly sunny. Humid with highs in the lower 90s. Southwest winds 5 to 10 miles an hour. Heat index values up to 109 in the afternoon. Sunday night, partly cloudy. Humid with lows in the mid-70s. Southwest winds 5 to 10 miles an hour. Monday, mostly sunny. Highs in the lower 90s. Heat index values up to 115 in the afternoon. Monday night through Wednesday night, mostly clear. Lows in the lower 70s. Highs around 90. Thursday, mostly sunny. Highs in the upper 80s. Thursday night, mostly clear. Lows in the upper 60s. Friday, mostly sunny. Highs in the upper 80s. Again, the forecast for Galesburg and surrounding areas of central and northwest Illinois for the rest of tonight, mostly cloudy with isolated showers. Lows in the mid-60s. South winds around 5 miles an hour. Chance of rain 20%. At 9 p.m. in Galesburg, skies were cloudy. The temperature was 69 degrees, the dew point was 61, and the relative humidity was 75%. The wind was southeast at 3 miles an hour. The pressure was 30.06 inches and steady. Elsewhere around the area, skies ranged from mostly cloudy to cloudy, and temperatures were around 70 degrees. And once again at 9 p.m. in Galesburg, under cloudy skies, the temperature was 69. Looking elsewhere around the Midwest at 9 p.m., Chicago was partly cloudy, and 73. Indianapolis was mostly cloudy, and 72. St. Louis was cloudy, and 73. Kansas City was cloudy, and 76. Des Moines had drizzle, and 70. Milwaukee was partly cloudy, and 70. The following is a summary of watches, warnings, and advisories in effect. For the KZZ66 listening area, an extreme heat watch remains in effect from noon Sunday until 10 p.m. Monday for the following counties, Henry, Mercer, and Warren. A heat advisory has been issued from noon Sunday until 9 p.m. Monday for the following county, Knox, Illinois. Here is a statement on the heat wave for the following county, Knox, Illinois. Heat advisory in effect from noon Sunday to 9 p.m. Monday. What? Heat index values 105 to 110 expected. Where? West of the Interstate 57 corridor. When? From noon Sunday to 9 p.m. Monday. The following impacts are expected. Hot temperatures and high humidity may cause heat illnesses. Here is a statement on the heat wave for the following counties in Illinois, Henry, Mercer, and Warren. Extreme heat watch remains in effect from Sunday afternoon through Monday evening. What? Dangerously hot conditions with heat index values of 100 to 110 possible. Little relief will be seen Sunday night with low temperatures of 75 to 80. Where? Portions of north central, northwest,

central Illinois, east central, northeast, and southeast Iowa, and northeast Missouri. When, from Sunday afternoon through Monday evening. The following impacts are expected. Heat-related illnesses increase significantly during extreme heat and high humidity events. Drink plenty of fluids, stay in an air-conditioned room, stay out of the sun, and check up on relatives and neighbors. Do not leave young children and pets in unattended vehicles. Car interiors will reach lethal temperatures in a matter of minutes. The time is currently 9:47 p.m. Central Daylight Time. 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Now for the official National Weather Service forecast for Galesburg and surrounding areas of central and northwest Illinois. West of tonight, mostly cloudy with isolated showers. Lows in the mid-60s. South winds around 5 miles an hour. Chance of rain 20%. Saturday, cloudy with isolated showers in the morning, then partly sunny in the afternoon. Highs in the mid-80s. South winds around 5 miles an hour. Chance of rain 20%. Saturday night, partly cloudy. Humid with lows in the upper 60s. South winds around 5 miles an hour. Sunday, mostly sunny. Humid with highs in the lower 90s. Southwest winds 5 to 10 miles an hour. Heat index values up to 109 in the afternoon. Sunday night, partly cloudy. Humid with lows in the mid-70s. Southwest winds 5 to 10 miles an hour. Monday, mostly sunny. Highs in the lower 90s. Heat index values up to 115 in the afternoon. Monday night through Wednesday night, mostly clear. Lows in the lower 70s. Highs around 90. Thursday, mostly sunny. Highs in the upper 80s. Thursday night, mostly clear. Lows in the upper 60s. Friday, mostly sunny. Highs in the upper 80s. Again, the forecast for Galesburg and surrounding areas of central and northwest Illinois for the rest of tonight, mostly cloudy with isolated showers. Lows in the mid-60s. South winds around 5 miles an hour. Chance of rain 20%. At 9 p.m. in Galesburg, skies were cloudy. The temperature was 69 degrees, the dew point was 61, and the relative humidity was 75%. The wind was southeast at 3 miles an hour. The pressure was 30.06 inches and steady. Elsewhere around the area, skies ranged from mostly cloudy to cloudy, and temperatures were around 70 degrees. And once again at 9 p.m. in Galesburg, under cloudy skies, the temperature was 69. Looking elsewhere around the Midwest at 9 p.m., Chicago was partly cloudy, and 73. Indianapolis was mostly cloudy, and 72. St. Louis was cloudy, and 73. Kansas City was cloudy, and 76. Des Moines had drizzle, and 70. Milwaukee was partly cloudy, and 70. The following is a summary of watches, warnings, and advisories in effect. For the KZZ66 listening area, an extreme heat watch remains in effect from noon Sunday until 10 p.m. Monday for the following counties, Henry, Mercer, and Warren. A heat advisory has been issued from noon Sunday until 9 p.m. Monday for the following county, Knox, Illinois. Here is a statement on the heat wave for the following county, Knox, Illinois. Heat advisory in effect from noon Sunday to 9 p.m. Monday. What? Heat index values 105 to 110 expected. Where? West of the Interstate 57 corridor. When? From noon Sunday to 9 p.m. Monday. The following impacts are expected. Hot temperatures and high humidity may cause heat illnesses. Here is a statement on the heat wave for the following counties in Illinois, Henry, Mercer, and Warren. Extreme heat watch remains in effect from Sunday afternoon through Monday evening. What? Dangerously hot conditions with heat index values of 100 to 110 possible. Little relief will be seen Sunday night with low temperatures of 75 to 80. Where? Portions of north central, northwest, and west central Illinois, east central, northeast, and southeast Iowa, and northeast Missouri. When? From Sunday afternoon through Monday evening. The following impacts are expected. Heat-related illnesses increase significantly during extreme heat and high humidity.

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Car interiors will reach lethal temperatures in a matter of minutes. The time is currently 9:52 p.m. Central Daylight Time. 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Now for the official National Weather Service forecast for Galesburg and surrounding areas of central and northwest Illinois. West of tonight, mostly cloudy with isolated showers. Lows in the mid-60s. South winds around 5 miles an hour. Chance of rain 20%. Saturday, cloudy with isolated showers in the morning, then partly sunny in the afternoon. Highs in the mid-80s. South winds around 5 miles an hour. Chance of rain 20%. Saturday night, partly cloudy. Humid with lows in the upper 60s. South winds around 5 miles an hour. Sunday, mostly sunny. Humid with highs in the lower 90s. Southwest winds 5 to 10 miles an hour. Heat index values up to 109 in the afternoon. Sunday night, partly cloudy. Humid with lows in the mid-70s. Southwest winds 5 to 10 miles an hour. Monday, mostly sunny. Highs in the lower 90s. Heat index values up to 115 in the afternoon. Monday night through Wednesday night, mostly clear. Lows in the lower 70s. Highs around 90. Thursday, mostly sunny. Highs in the upper 80s. Thursday night, mostly clear. Lows in the upper 60s. Friday, mostly sunny. Highs in the upper 80s. Again, the forecast for Galesburg and surrounding areas of central and northwest Illinois for the rest of tonight, mostly cloudy with isolated showers. Lows in the mid-60s. South winds around 5 miles an hour. Chance of rain 20%. At 9 p.m. in Galesburg, skies were cloudy. The temperature was 69 degrees, the dew point was 61, and the relative humidity was 75%. The wind was southeast at 3 miles an hour. The pressure was 30.06 inches and steady. Elsewhere around the area, skies ranged from mostly cloudy to cloudy, and temperatures were around 70 degrees. And once again at 9 p.m. in Galesburg, under cloudy skies, the temperature was 69. Looking elsewhere around the Midwest at 9 p.m., Chicago was partly cloudy and 73. Indianapolis was mostly cloudy and 72. St. Louis was cloudy and 73. Kansas City was cloudy and 76. Des Moines had drizzle and 70. Milwaukee was partly cloudy and 70. The following is a summary of watches, warnings, and advisories in effect. For the KZZ66 listening area, an extreme heat watch remains in effect from noon Sunday until 10 p.m. Monday for the following counties, Henry, Mercer, and Warren. A heat advisory has been issued from noon Sunday until 9 p.m. Monday for the following county, Knox, Illinois. Here is a statement on the heat wave for the following county, Knox, Illinois. Heat advisory in effect from noon Sunday to 9 p.m. Monday. What? Heat index values 105 to 110 expected. Where? West of the Interstate 57 corridor. When? From noon Sunday to 9 p.m. Monday. The following impacts are expected. Hot temperatures and high humidity may cause heat illnesses. Here is a statement on the heat wave for the following counties in Illinois, Henry, Mercer, and Warren. Extreme heat watch remains in effect from Sunday afternoon through Monday evening. What? Dangerously hot conditions with heat index values of 100 to 110 possible. Little relief will be seen Sunday night with low temperatures of 75 to 80. Where? Portions of north central, northwest, and west central Illinois, east central, northeast, and southeast Iowa, and northeast Missouri. When? From Sunday afternoon through Monday evening. The following impacts are expected. Heat-related illnesses increase significantly during extreme heat and high humidity events. Drink plenty of fluids, stay in an air-conditioned room, stay out of the sun, and check up on relatives and neighbors. Do not leave young children and pets in unattended vehicles. Car interiors will reach lethal temperatures in a matter of minutes.
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The time is currently 9:57 p.m. Central Daylight Time. 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Now for the official National Weather Service forecast for Galesburg and surrounding areas of central and northwest Illinois. West of tonight, mostly cloudy with isolated showers. Lows in the mid-60s. South winds around 5 miles an hour. Chance of rain 20%. Saturday, cloudy with isolated showers in the morning, then partly sunny in the afternoon. Highs in the mid-80s. South winds around 5 miles an hour. Chance of rain 20%. Saturday night, partly cloudy. Humid with lows in the upper 60s. South winds around 5 miles an hour. Sunday, mostly sunny. Humid with highs in the lower 90s. Southwest winds 5 to 10 miles an hour. Heat index values up to 109 in the afternoon. Sunday night, partly cloudy. Humid with lows in the mid-70s. Southwest winds 5 to 10 miles an hour. Monday, mostly sunny. Highs in the lower 90s. Heat index values up to 115 in the afternoon. Monday night through Wednesday night, mostly clear. Lows in the lower 70s. Highs around 90. Thursday, mostly sunny. Highs in the upper 80s. Thursday night, mostly clear. Lows in the upper 60s. Friday, mostly sunny. Highs in the upper 80s. Again, the forecast for Galesburg and surrounding areas of central and northwest Illinois for the rest of tonight, mostly cloudy with isolated showers. Lows in the mid-60s. South winds around 5 miles an hour. Chance of rain 20%. At 9 p.m. in Galesburg, skies were cloudy. The temperature was 69 degrees, the dew point was 61, and the relative humidity was 75%. The wind was southeast at 3 miles an hour. The pressure was 30.06 inches and steady. Elsewhere around the area, skies ranged from mostly cloudy to cloudy, and temperatures were around 70 degrees. And once again at 9 p.m. in Galesburg, under cloudy skies, the temperature was 69. Looking elsewhere around the Midwest at 9 p.m., Chicago was partly cloudy and 73. Indianapolis was mostly cloudy and 72. St. Louis was cloudy and 73. Kansas City was cloudy and 76. Des Moines had drizzle and 70. Milwaukee was partly cloudy and 70. The following is a summary of watches, warnings, and advisories in effect. For the KZZ 66 listening area, an extreme heat watch remains in effect from noon Sunday until 10 p.m. Monday for the following counties, Henry, Mercer, and Warren. A heat advisory has been issued from noon Sunday until 9 p.m. Monday for the following county, Knox, Illinois. Here is a statement on the heat wave for the following county, Knox, Illinois. Heat advisory in effect from noon Sunday to 9 p.m. Monday. What? Heat index values 105 to 110 expected. Where? West of the Interstate 57 corridor. When? From noon Sunday to 9 p.m. Monday. The following impacts are expected. Hot temperatures and high humidity may cause heat illnesses. Here is a statement on the heat wave for the following counties in Illinois, Henry, Mercer, and Warren. Extreme heat watch remains in effect from Sunday afternoon through Monday evening. What? Dangerously hot conditions with heat index values of 100 to 110 possible. Little relief will be seen Sunday night with low temperatures of 75 to 80. Where? Portions of north central, northwest, and west central Illinois, east central, northeast, and southeast Iowa, and northeast Missouri. When? From Sunday afternoon through Monday evening. The following impacts are expected. Heat-related illnesses increase significantly during extreme heat and high humidity events. Drink plenty of fluids, stay in an air-conditioned room, stay out of the sun, and check up on relatives and neighbors. Do not leave young children and pets in unattended vehicles. Car interiors will reach lethal temperatures in a matter of minutes. The time is currently 10:01 p.m. Central Daylight Time. 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

forecast for Galesburg and surrounding areas of central and northwest Illinois. West of tonight, mostly cloudy with isolated showers. Lows in the mid-60s. South winds around 5 miles an hour. Chance of rain 20%. Saturday, cloudy with isolated showers in the morning, then partly sunny in the afternoon. Highs in the mid-80s. South winds around 5 miles an hour. Chance of rain 20%. Saturday night, partly cloudy. Humid with lows in the upper 60s. South winds around 5 miles an hour. Sunday, mostly sunny. Humid with highs in the lower 90s. Southwest winds 5 to 10 miles an hour. Heat index values up to 109 in the afternoon. Sunday night, partly cloudy. Humid with lows in the mid-70s. Southwest winds 5 to 10 miles an hour. Monday, mostly sunny. Highs in the lower 90s. Heat index values up to 115 in the afternoon. Monday night through Wednesday night, mostly clear. Lows in the lower 70s. Highs around 90. Thursday, mostly sunny. Highs in the upper 80s. Thursday night, mostly clear. Lows in the upper 60s. Friday, mostly sunny. Highs in the upper 80s. Again, the forecast for Galesburg and surrounding areas of central and northwest Illinois for the rest of tonight, mostly cloudy with isolated showers. Lows in the mid-60s. South winds around 5 miles an hour. Chance of rain 20%. The following is a summary of watches, warnings, and advisories in effect. For the KZZ66 listening area, an extreme heat watch remains in effect from noon Sunday until 10 p.m. Monday for the following counties, Henry, Mercer, and Warren. A heat advisory has been issued from noon Sunday until 9 p.m. Monday for the following county, Knox, Illinois. Here is a statement on the heat wave for the following county, Knox, Illinois. Heat advisory in effect from noon Sunday to 9 p.m. Monday. What? Heat index values 105 to 110 expected. Where? West of the Interstate 57 corridor. When? From noon Sunday to 9 p.m. Monday. The following impacts are expected. Hot temperatures and high humidity may cause heat illnesses. Here is a statement on the heat wave for the following counties in Illinois, Henry, Mercer, and Warren. Extreme heat watch remains in effect from Sunday afternoon through Monday evening. What? Dangerously hot conditions with heat index values of 100 to 110 possible. Little relief will be seen Sunday night with low temperatures of 75 to 80. Where? Portions of north central, northwest, and west central Illinois, east central, northeast, and southeast Iowa, and northeast Missouri. When? From Sunday afternoon through Monday evening. The following impacts are expected. Heat-related illnesses increase significantly during extreme heat and high humidity events. Drink plenty of fluids, stay in an air-conditioned room, stay out of the sun, and check up on relatives and neighbors. Do not leave young children and pets in unattended vehicles. Car interiors will reach lethal temperatures in a matter of minutes. The time is currently 10:05 p.m. Central Daylight Time. 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Now for the official National Weather Service forecast for Galesburg and surrounding areas of central and northwest Illinois. West of tonight, mostly cloudy with isolated showers. Lows in the mid-60s. South winds around 5 miles an hour. Chance of rain 20%. Saturday, cloudy with isolated showers in the morning, then partly sunny in the afternoon. Highs in the mid-80s. South winds around 5 miles an hour. Chance of rain 20%. Saturday night, partly cloudy. Humid with lows in the upper 60s. South winds around 5 miles an hour. Sunday, mostly sunny. Humid with highs in the lower 90s. Southwest winds 5 to 10 miles an hour. Heat index values up to 109 in the afternoon. Sunday night, partly cloudy. Humid with lows in the mid-70s. Southwest winds 5 to 10 miles an hour. Monday, mostly sunny. Highs in the lower 90s. Heat index values up to 115 in the afternoon. Monday night through Wednesday night, mostly clear. Lows in the
70s. Highs around 90. Thursday, mostly sunny. Highs in the upper 80s. Thursday night, mostly clear. Lows in the upper 60s. Friday, mostly sunny. Highs in the upper 80s. Again, the forecast for Galesburg and surrounding areas of central and northwest Illinois for the rest of tonight, mostly cloudy with isolated showers. Lows in the mid-60s. South winds around 5 miles an hour. Chance of rain 20%. At 10 p.m. in Galesburg, skies were cloudy. The temperature was 69 degrees, the dew point was 62, and the relative humidity was 78%. The wind was southeast at 3 miles an hour. The pressure was 30.06 inches and steady. Elsewhere around the area, skies ranged from mostly cloudy to cloudy, and temperatures were around 70 degrees. And once again at 10 p.m. in Galesburg, under cloudy skies, the temperature was 69. Looking elsewhere around the Midwest at 10 p.m., Chicago was clear and 72. Indianapolis was partly cloudy and 70. St. Louis was cloudy and 72. The report from Kansas City was not available. Des Moines had drizzle and 70. Milwaukee was clear and 69. The following is a summary of watches, warnings, and advisories in effect. For the KZZ 66 listening area, an extreme heat watch remains in effect from noon Sunday until 10 p.m. Monday for the following counties, Henry, Mercer, and Warren. A heat advisory has been issued from noon Sunday until 9 p.m. Monday for the following county, Knox, Illinois. Here is a statement on the heat wave for the following county, Knox, Illinois. Heat advisory in effect from noon Sunday to 9 p.m. Monday. What? Heat index values 105 to 110 expected. Where? West of the Interstate 57 corridor. When? From noon Sunday to 9 p.m. Monday. The following impacts are expected. Hot temperatures and high humidity may cause heat illnesses. Here is a statement on the heat wave for the following counties in Illinois, Henry, Mercer, and Warren. Extreme heat watch remains in effect from Sunday afternoon through Monday evening. What? Dangerously hot conditions with heat index values of 100 to 110 possible. Little relief will be seen Sunday night with low temperatures of 75 to 80. Where? Portions of north central, northwest, and west central Illinois, east central, northeast, and southeast Iowa, and northeast Missouri. When? From Sunday afternoon through Monday evening. The following impacts are expected. Heat-related illnesses increase significantly during extreme heat and high humidity events. Drink plenty of fluids, stay in an air-conditioned room, stay out of the sun, and check up on relatives and neighbors. Do not leave young children and pets in unattended vehicles. Car interiors will reach lethal temperatures in a matter of minutes. The time is currently 10:10 p.m. Central Daylight Time. 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Now for the official National Weather Service forecast for Galesburg and surrounding areas of central and northwest Illinois. West of tonight, mostly cloudy with isolated showers. Lows in the mid-60s. South winds around 5 miles an hour. Chance of rain 20%. Saturday, cloudy with isolated showers in the morning, then partly sunny in the afternoon. Highs in the mid-80s. South winds around 5 miles an hour. Chance of rain 20%. Saturday night, partly cloudy. Humid with lows in the upper 60s. South winds around 5 miles an hour. Sunday, mostly sunny. Humid with highs in the lower 90s. Southwest winds 5 to 10 miles an hour. Heat index values up to 109 in the afternoon. Sunday night, partly cloudy. Humid with lows in the mid-70s. Southwest winds 5 to 10 miles an hour. Monday, mostly sunny. Highs in the lower 90s. Heat index values up to 115 in the afternoon. Monday night through Wednesday night, mostly clear. Lows in the lower 70s. Highs around 90. Thursday, mostly sunny. Highs in the upper 80s. Thursday night, mostly clear. Lows in the upper 60s. Friday, mostly sunny. Highs in the upper 80s.

Again, the forecast for Galesburg and surrounding areas of central and northwest Illinois for the rest of tonight, mostly cloudy with isolated showers. Lows in the mid-60s. South winds around 5 miles an hour. Chance of rain 20%. At 10 p.m. in Galesburg, skies were cloudy. The temperature was 69 degrees, the dew point was 62, and the relative humidity was 78%. The wind was southeast at 3 miles an hour. The pressure was 30.06 inches and steady. Elsewhere around the area, skies ranged from mostly cloudy to cloudy, and temperatures were around 70 degrees. And once again at 10 p.m. in Galesburg, under cloudy skies, the temperature was 69. Looking elsewhere around the Midwest at 10 p.m., Chicago was clear and 72. Indianapolis was partly cloudy and 70. St. Louis was cloudy and 72. The report from Kansas City was not available. Des Moines had drizzle and 70. Milwaukee was clear and 69. The following is a summary of watches, warnings, and advisories in effect. For the KZZ66 listening area, an extreme heat watch remains in effect from noon Sunday until 10 p.m. Monday for the following counties, Henry, Mercer, and Warren. A heat advisory has been issued from noon Sunday until 9 p.m. Monday for the following county, Knox, Illinois. Here is a statement on the heat wave for the following county, Knox, Illinois. Heat advisory in effect from noon Sunday to 9 p.m. Monday. What? Heat index values 105 to 110 expected. Where? West of the Interstate 57 corridor. When? From noon Sunday to 9 p.m. Monday. The following impacts are expected. Hot temperatures and high humidity may cause heat illnesses. 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Programming originates from NOAA's National Weather Service office in Lincoln. KZZ66 serves the following counties: Henry, Knox, Mercer, and Warren. KZZ66 is part of the All Hazards Network of NOAA Weather Radio. Here is a statement on the heat wave for the following counties in Illinois, Henry, Mercer, and Warren. Extreme heat watch remains in effect from Sunday afternoon through Monday evening. What? Dangerously hot conditions with heat index values of 100 to 110 possible. Little relief will be seen Sunday night with low temperatures of 75 to 80. Where? Portions of north central, northwest, and west central Illinois, east central, northeast, and southeast Iowa, and northeast Missouri. When? From Sunday afternoon through Monday evening. The following impacts are expected. Heat-related illnesses increase significantly during extreme heat and high humidity events. Drink plenty of fluids, stay in an air-conditioned room, stay out of the sun, and check up on relatives and neighbors. Do not leave young children and pets in unattended vehicles. Car interiors will reach lethal temperatures in a matter of minutes. The time is currently 10:15 p.m. Central Daylight Time. 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Now for the official National Weather Service forecast for Galesburg and surrounding areas of central and northwest Illinois. Rest of tonight, mostly cloudy with isolated showers. Lows in the mid-60s. South winds around 5 miles an hour. Chance of rain 20%. Saturday, cloudy with isolated showers in the morning, then partly sunny in the afternoon. Highs in the mid-80s. South winds around 5 miles an hour. Chance of rain 20%. Saturday night, partly cloudy. Humid with lows in the upper 60s. South winds around 5 miles an hour. Sunday, mostly sunny. Humid with highs in the lower 90s. Southwest winds 5 to 10 miles an hour. Heat index values up to 109 in the afternoon. Sunday night, partly cloudy. Humid with lows in the mid-70s. Southwest winds 5 to 10 miles an hour. Monday, mostly sunny. Highs in the lower 90s. Heat index values up to 115 in the afternoon. Monday night through Wednesday night, mostly clear. Lows in the lower 70s. Highs around 90. Thursday, mostly sunny.

upper 80s. Thursday night, mostly clear. Lows in the upper 60s. Friday, mostly sunny. Highs in the upper 80s. Again, the forecast for Galesburg and surrounding areas of central and northwest Illinois for the rest of tonight, mostly cloudy with isolated showers. Lows in the mid-60s. South winds around 5 miles an hour. Chance of rain 20%. At 10 p.m. in Galesburg, skies were cloudy. The temperature was 69 degrees, the dew point was 62, and the relative humidity was 78%. The wind was southeast at 3 miles an hour. The pressure was 30.06 inches and steady. Elsewhere around the area, skies ranged from mostly cloudy to cloudy, and temperatures were around 70 degrees. And once again at 10 p.m. in Galesburg, under cloudy skies, the temperature was 69. Looking elsewhere around the Midwest at 10 p.m., Chicago was clear and 72. Indianapolis was partly cloudy and 70. St. Louis was cloudy and 72. The report from Kansas City was not available. Des Moines had drizzle and 70. Milwaukee was clear and 69. The following is a summary of watches, warnings, and advisories in effect. For the KZZ 66 listening area, an extreme heat watch remains in effect from noon Sunday until 10 p.m. Monday for the following counties, Henry, Mercer, and Warren. A heat advisory has been issued from noon Sunday until 9 p.m. Monday for the following county, Knox, Illinois. Here is a statement on the heat wave for the following county, Knox, Illinois. Heat advisory in effect from noon Sunday to 9 p.m. Monday. What? Heat index values 105 to 110 expected. Where? West of the Interstate 57 corridor. When? From noon Sunday to 9 p.m. Monday. The following impacts are expected. Hot temperatures and high humidity may cause heat illnesses. Here is a statement on the heat wave for the following counties in Illinois, Henry, Mercer, and Warren. Extreme heat watch remains in effect from Sunday afternoon through Monday evening. What? Dangerously hot conditions with heat index values of 100 to 110 possible. Snow relief will be seen Sunday night with low temperatures of 75 to 80. Where? Portions of north central, northwest, and west central Illinois, east central, northeast, and southeast Iowa, and northeast Missouri. When? From Sunday afternoon through Monday evening. The following impacts are expected. Heat-related illnesses increase significantly during extreme heat and high humidity events. Drink plenty of fluids, stay in an air-conditioned room, stay out of the sun, and check up on relatives and neighbors. Do not leave young children and pets in unattended vehicles. Our interiors will reach lethal temperatures in a matter of minutes. The time is currently 10:20 p.m. Central Daylight Time. 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Now for the official National Weather Service forecast for Galesburg and surrounding areas of central and northwest Illinois. West of tonight, mostly cloudy with isolated showers. Lows in the mid-60s. South winds around 5 miles an hour. Chance of rain 20%. Saturday, cloudy with isolated showers in the morning, then partly sunny in the afternoon. Highs in the mid-80s. South winds around 5 miles an hour. Chance of rain 20%. Saturday night, partly cloudy. Humid with lows in the upper 60s. South winds around 5 miles an hour. Sunday, mostly sunny. Humid with highs in the lower 90s. Southwest wind 5 to 10 miles an hour. Heat index values up to 109 in the afternoon. Sunday night, partly cloudy. Humid with lows in the mid-70s. Southwest winds 5 to 10 miles an hour. Monday, mostly sunny. Highs in the lower 90s. Heat index values up to 115 in the afternoon. Monday night through Wednesday night, mostly clear. Lows in the lower 70s. Highs around 90. Thursday, mostly sunny. Highs in the upper 80s. Thursday night, mostly clear. Lows in the upper 60s. Friday, mostly sunny. Highs in the upper 80s. Again, the forecast for Galesburg and surrounding areas of central and northwest Illinois for the rest.

the Midwest at 10 p.m., Chicago was clear and 72. Indianapolis was partly cloudy and 70. St. Louis was cloudy and 72. The report from Kansas City was not available. Des Moines had drizzle and 70. Milwaukee was clear and 69. The following is a summary of watches, warnings, and advisories in effect. For the KZZ 66 listening area, an extreme heat watch remains in effect from noon Sunday until 10 p.m. Monday for the following counties, Henry, Mercer, and Warren. A heat advisory has been issued from noon Sunday until 9 p.m. Monday for the following counties, Knox, Illinois. Here is a statement on the heat waves for the following county, Knox, Illinois. Heat advisory in effect from noon Sunday to 9 p.m. Monday. What? Heat index values 105 to 110 expected. Where? West of the Interstate 57 corridor. When? From noon Sunday to 9 p.m. Monday. The following impacts are expected. Hot temperatures and high humidity may cause heat illnesses. Here is a statement on the heat wave for the following counties in Illinois, Henry, Mercer, and Warren. Extreme heat watch remains in effect from Sunday afternoon through Monday evening. What? Dangerously hot conditions with heat index values of 100 to 110 possible. Little relief will be seen Sunday night with low temperatures of 75 to 80. Where? Portions of north central, northwest, and west central Illinois, east central, northeast, and southeast Iowa, and northeast Missouri. When? From Sunday afternoon through Monday evening. The following impacts are expected. Heat-related illnesses increase significantly during extreme heat and high humidity events. Drink plenty of fluids, stay in an air-conditioned room, stay out of the sun, and check up on relatives and neighbors. Do not leave young children and pets in unattended vehicles. Car interiors will reach lethal temperatures in a matter of minutes. The time is currently 10:25 p.m. Central Daylight Time. 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Now for the official National Weather Service forecast for Galesburg and surrounding areas of central and northwest Illinois. West of tonight, mostly cloudy with isolated showers. Lows in the mid-60s. South winds around 5 miles an hour. Chance of rain 20%. Saturday, cloudy with isolated showers in the morning, then partly sunny in the afternoon. Highs in the mid-80s. South winds around 5 miles an hour. Chance of rain 20%. Saturday night, partly cloudy. Humid with lows in the upper 60s. South winds around 5 miles an hour. Sunday, mostly sunny. Humid with highs in the lower 90s. Southwest winds 5 to 10 miles an hour. Heat index values up to 109 in the afternoon. Sunday night, partly cloudy. Humid with lows in the mid-70s. Southwest winds 5 to 10 miles an hour. Monday, mostly sunny. Highs in the lower 90s. Heat index values up to 115 in the afternoon. Monday night through Wednesday night, mostly clear. Lows in the lower 70s. Highs around 90. Thursday, mostly sunny. Highs in the upper 80s. Thursday night, mostly clear. Lows in the upper 60s. Friday, mostly sunny. Highs in the upper 80s. Again, the forecast for Galesburg and surrounding areas of central and northwest Illinois for the rest of tonight, mostly cloudy with isolated showers. Lows in the mid-60s. South winds around 5 miles an hour. Chance of rain 20%. At 10 p.m. in Galesburg, skies were cloudy. The temperature was 69 degrees, the dew point was 62, and the relative humidity was 78%. The wind was southeast at 3 miles an hour. The pressure was 30.06 inches and steady. Elsewhere around the area, skies ranged from mostly cloudy to cloudy, and temperatures were around 70 degrees. And once again at 10 p.m. in Galesburg, under cloudy skies, the temperature was 69. Looking elsewhere around the Midwest at 10 p.m., Chicago was clear and 72. Indianapolis was partly cloudy and 70. St. Louis was cloudy and 72. Kansas City was cloudy and 75. Des Moines had drizzle.

70. Milwaukee was clear, and 69. The following is a summary of watches. Warnings and advisories in effect. For the KZD 66 listening area, an extreme heat watch remains in effect from noon Sunday until 10 p.m. Monday for the following counties, Henry, Mercer, and Warren. A heat advisory has been issued from noon Sunday until 9 p.m. Monday for the following county, Knox, Illinois. Here is a statement on the heat wave for the following county, Knox, Illinois. Heat advisory in effect from noon Sunday to 9 p.m. Monday. What? Heat index values 105 to 110 expected. Where? West of the Interstate 57 corridor. When? From noon Sunday to 9 p.m. Monday. The following impacts are expected. Hot temperatures and high humidity may cause heat illnesses. Here is a statement on the heat waves for the following counties in Illinois, Henry, Mercer, and Warren. Extreme heat watch remains in effect from Sunday afternoon to Monday evening. What? Dangerously hot conditions with heat index values of 100 to 110 possible. New relief will be seen Sunday night with low temperatures of 75 to 80. Where? Portions of north central, northwest, and west central Illinois, east central, northeast, and southeast Iowa, and northeast Missouri. When? From Sunday afternoon through Monday evening. The following impacts are expected. Heat-related illnesses increase significantly during extreme heat and high humidity events. Drink plenty of fluids. Stay in an air-conditioned room. Stay out of the sun. And check up on relatives and neighbors. Do not leave young children and pets in unattended vehicles. Our interiors will reach lethal temperatures in a matter of minutes. The time is currently 10:29 p.m. Central Daylight Time. 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Now for the official National Weather Service forecast for Galesburg and surrounding areas of central and northwest Illinois. West of tonight, mostly cloudy with isolated showers. Lows in the mid-60s. South winds around 5 miles an hour. Chance of rain 20%. Saturday, cloudy with isolated showers in the morning, then partly sunny in the afternoon. Highs in the mid-80s. South winds around 5 miles an hour. Chance of rain 20%. Saturday night, partly cloudy. Humid with lows in the upper 60s. South winds around 5 miles an hour. Sunday, mostly sunny. Humid with highs in the lower 90s. Southwest winds 5 to 10 miles an hour. Heat index values up to 109 in the afternoon. Sunday night, partly cloudy. Humid with lows in the mid-70s. Southwest winds 5 to 10 miles an hour. Monday, mostly sunny. Highs in the lower 90s. Heat index values up to 115 in the afternoon. Monday night through Wednesday night, mostly clear. Lows in the lower 70s. Highs around 90. Thursday, mostly sunny. Highs in the upper 80s. Thursday night, mostly clear. Lows in the upper 60s. Friday, mostly sunny. Highs in the upper 80s. Again, the forecast for Galesburg and surrounding areas of central and northwest Illinois for the rest of tonight, mostly cloudy with isolated showers. Lows in the mid-60s. South winds around 5 miles an hour. Chance of rain 20%. At 10 p.m. in Galesburg, skies were cloudy. The temperature was 69 degrees, the dew point was 62, and the relative humidity was 78%. The wind was southeast at 3 miles an hour. The pressure was 30.06 inches and steady. Elsewhere around the area, skies ranged from mostly cloudy to cloudy, and temperatures were around 70 degrees. And once again at 10 p.m. in Galesburg, under cloudy skies, the temperature was 69. Looking elsewhere around the Midwest at 10 p.m., Chicago was clear and 72. Indianapolis was partly cloudy and 70. St. Louis was cloudy and 72. Kansas City was cloudy and 75. Des Moines had drizzle and 70. Milwaukee was clear and 69. The following is a summary of watches, warnings, and advisories in effect. For the KZD 66 listening area, an extreme heat watch remains in effect from noon Sunday until 10 p.m. Monday for the
Counties Henry, Mercer, and Warren. A heat advisory has been issued from noon Sunday until 9 p.m. Monday for the following counties: Knox, Illinois. Here is a statement on the heat wave for the following counties: Knox, Illinois. Heat advisory in effect from noon Sunday to 9 p.m. Monday. Here is a statement on the heat wave for the following counties: Knox, Illinois. Heat advisory in effect from noon Sunday to 9 p.m. Monday. What? Heat index values 105 to 110 expected. Where? West of the Interstate 57 corridor. When? From noon Sunday to 9 p.m. Monday. The following impacts are expected. Hot temperatures and high humidity may cause heat illnesses. Here is a statement on the heat wave for the following counties in Illinois: Henry, Mercer, and Warren. Extreme heat watch remains in effect from Sunday afternoon through Monday evening. What? Dangerously hot conditions with heat index values of 100 to 110 possible. Little relief will be seen Sunday night with low temperatures of 75 to 80. Where? Portions of north central, northwest, and west central Illinois, east central, northeast, in southeast Iowa, and northeast Missouri. When? From Sunday afternoon through Monday evening. The following impacts are expected. Heat-related illnesses increase significantly during extreme heat and high humidity events. Drink plenty of fluids, stay in an air-conditioned room, stay out of the sun, and check up on relatives and neighbors. Do not leave young children and pets in unattended vehicles. Hard interiors will reach lethal temperatures in a matter of minutes. The time is currently 10:34 p.m. Central Daylight Time. 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Now for the official National Weather Service forecast for Galesburg and surrounding areas of central and northwest Illinois. West of tonight, mostly cloudy with isolated showers. Lows in the mid-60s. South winds around 5 miles an hour. Chance of rain 20%. Saturday, cloudy with isolated showers in the morning, then partly sunny in the afternoon. Highs in the mid-80s. South winds around 5 miles an hour. Chance of rain 20%. Saturday night, partly cloudy. Humid with lows in the upper 60s. South winds around 5 miles an hour. Sunday, mostly sunny. Humid with highs in the lower 90s. Southwest winds 5 to 10 miles an hour. Heat index values up to 109 in the afternoon. Sunday night, partly cloudy. Humid with lows in the mid-70s. Southwest winds 5 to 10 miles an hour. Monday, mostly sunny. Highs in the lower 90s. Heat index values up to 115 in the afternoon. Monday night through Wednesday night, mostly clear. Lows in the lower 70s. Highs around 90. Thursday, mostly sunny. Highs in the upper 80s. Thursday night, mostly clear. Lows in the upper 60s. Friday, mostly sunny. Highs in the upper 80s. Again, the forecast for Galesburg and surrounding areas of central and northwest Illinois for the rest of tonight, mostly cloudy with isolated showers. Lows in the mid-60s. South winds around 5 miles an hour. Chance of rain 20%. At 10 p.m. in Galesburg, skies were cloudy. The temperature was 69 degrees, the dew point was 62, and the relative humidity was 78%. The wind was southeast at 3 miles an hour. The pressure was 30.06 inches and steady. Elsewhere around the area, skies ranged from mostly cloudy to cloudy, and temperatures were around 70 degrees. And once again at 10 p.m. in Galesburg, under cloudy skies, the temperature was 69. Looking elsewhere around the Midwest at 10 p.m., Chicago was clear and 72. Indianapolis was partly cloudy and 70. St. Louis was cloudy and 72. Kansas City was cloudy and 75. Des Moines had drizzle and 70. Milwaukee was clear and 69. The following is a summary of watches, warnings, and advisories in effect. For the KZZ66 listening area, an extreme heat watch remains in effect from noon Sunday until 10 p.m. Monday for the following counties: Henry, Mercer, and Warren. A heat advisory has been issued from noon Sunday until

p.m. Monday for the following county, Knox, Illinois. Here is a statement on the heat wave for the following county, Knox, Illinois. Heat advisory in effect from noon Sunday to 9 p.m. Monday. What? Heat index values 105 to 110 expected. Where? West of the Interstate 57 corridor. When? From noon Sunday to 9 p.m. Monday. The following impacts are expected. Hot temperatures and high humidity may cause heat illnesses. Here is a statement on the heat wave for the following counties in Illinois, Henry, Mercer, and Warren. Extreme heat watch remains in effect from Sunday afternoon through Monday evening. What? Dangerously hot conditions with heat index values of 100 to 110 possible. Little relief will be seen Sunday night with low temperatures of 75 to 80. Where? Portions of north central, northwest, and west central Illinois, east central, northeast, and southeast Iowa, and northeast Missouri. When? From Sunday afternoon through Monday evening. The following impacts are expected. Heat-related illnesses increase significantly during extreme heat and high humidity events. Drink plenty of fluids, stay in an air-conditioned room, stay out of the sun, and check up on relatives and neighbors. Do not leave young children and pets in unattended vehicles. Car interiors will reach lethal temperatures in a matter of minutes. The time is currently 10:39 p.m. Central Daylight Time. 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Now for the official National Weather Service forecast for Galesburg and surrounding areas of central and northwest Illinois. West of tonight, mostly cloudy with isolated showers. Lows in the mid-60s. South winds around 5 miles an hour. Chance of rain 20%. Saturday, cloudy with isolated showers in the morning, then partly sunny in the afternoon. Highs in the mid-80s. South winds around 5 miles an hour. Chance of rain 20%. Saturday night, partly cloudy. Humid with lows in the upper 60s. South winds around 5 miles an hour. Sunday, mostly sunny. Humid with highs in the lower 90s. Southwest winds 5 to 10 miles an hour. Heat index values up to 109 in the afternoon. Sunday night, partly cloudy. Humid with lows in the mid-70s. Southwest winds 5 to 10 miles an hour. Monday, mostly sunny. Highs in the lower 90s. Heat index values up to 115 in the afternoon. Monday night through Wednesday night, mostly clear. Lows in the lower 70s. Highs around 90. Thursday, mostly sunny. Highs in the upper 80s. Thursday night, mostly clear. Lows in the upper 60s. Friday, mostly sunny. Highs in the upper 80s. Again, the forecast for Galesburg and surrounding areas of central and northwest Illinois for the rest of tonight, mostly cloudy with isolated showers. Lows in the mid-60s. South winds around 5 miles an hour. Chance of rain 20%. At 10 p.m. in Galesburg, skies were cloudy. The temperature was 69 degrees, the dew point was 62, and the relative humidity was 78%. The wind was southeast at 3 miles an hour. The pressure was 30.06 inches and steady. Elsewhere around the area, skies ranged from mostly cloudy to cloudy, and temperatures were around 70 degrees. And once again at 10 p.m. in Galesburg, under cloudy skies, the temperature was 69. Looking elsewhere around the Midwest at 10 p.m., Chicago was clear and 72. Indianapolis was partly cloudy and 70. St. Louis was cloudy and 72. Kansas City was cloudy and 75. Des Moines had drizzles and 70. Milwaukee was clear and 69. The following is a summary of watches, warnings, and advisories in effect. For the KZZ 66 listening area, an extreme heat watch remains in effect from noon Sunday until 10 p.m. Monday for the following counties, Henry, Mercer, and Warren. A heat advisory has been issued from noon Sunday until 9 p.m. Monday for the following county, Knox, Illinois. Here is a statement on the heat wave for the following county, Knox, Illinois. Heat advisory in effect from noon Sunday to 9 p.m. Monday. What? Heat index values 105.

than expected. Where? West of the Interstate 57 corridor. When? From noon Sunday to 9 p.m. Monday. The following impacts are expected. Hot temperatures and high humidity may cause heat illnesses. Here is a statement on the heat wave for the following counties in Illinois, Henry, Mercer, and Warren. Extreme heat watch remains in effect from Sunday afternoon through Monday evening. What? Dangerously hot conditions with heat index values of 100 to 110 possible. Little relief will be seen Sunday night with low temperatures of 75 to 80. Where? Portions of north central, northwest, and west central Illinois, east central, northeast, and southeast Iowa, and northeast Missouri. When? From Sunday afternoon through Monday evening. The following impacts are expected. Heat-related illnesses increase significantly during extreme heat and high humidity events. Drink plenty of fluids, stay in an air-conditioned room, stay out of the sun, and check up on relatives and neighbors. Do not leave young children and pets in unattended vehicles. Car interiors will reach lethal temperatures in a matter of minutes. The time is currently 10:44 p.m. Central Daylight Time. 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Now for the official National Weather Service forecast for Galesburg and surrounding areas of central and northwest Illinois. West of tonight, mostly cloudy with isolated showers. Lows in the mid-60s. South winds around 5 miles an hour. Chance of rain 20%. Saturday, cloudy with isolated showers in the morning, then partly sunny in the afternoon. Highs in the mid-80s. South winds around 5 miles an hour. Chance of rain 20%. Saturday night, partly cloudy. Humid with lows in the upper 60s. South winds around 5 miles an hour. Sunday, mostly sunny. Humid with highs in the lower 90s. Southwest winds 5 to 10 miles an hour. Heat index values up to 109 in the afternoon. Sunday night, partly cloudy. Humid with lows in the mid-70s. Southwest winds 5 to 10 miles an hour. Monday, mostly sunny. Highs in the lower 90s. Heat index values up to 115 in the afternoon. Monday night through Wednesday night, mostly clear. Lows in the lower 70s. Highs around 90. Thursday, mostly sunny. Highs in the upper 80s. Thursday night, mostly clear. Lows in the upper 60s. Friday, mostly sunny. Highs in the upper 80s. Again, the forecast for Galesburg and surrounding areas of central and northwest Illinois for the rest of tonight, mostly cloudy with isolated showers. Lows in the mid-60s. South winds around 5 miles an hour. Chance of rain 20%. At 10 p.m. in Galesburg, skies were cloudy. The temperature was 69 degrees, the dew point was 62, and the relative humidity was 78%. The wind was southeast at 3 miles an hour. The pressure was 30.06 inches and steady. Elsewhere around the area, skies ranged from mostly cloudy to cloudy, and temperatures were around 70 degrees. And once again at 10 p.m. in Galesburg, under cloudy skies, the temperature was 69. Looking elsewhere around the Midwest at 10 p.m., Chicago was clear and 72. Indianapolis was partly cloudy and 70. St. Louis was cloudy and 72. Kansas City was cloudy and 75. Des Moines had drizzle and 70. Milwaukee was clear and 69. The following is a summary of watches, warnings, and advisories in effect. For the KZZ66 listening area, an extreme heat watch remains in effect from noon Sunday until 10 p.m. Monday for the following counties, Henry, Mercer, and Warren. A heat advisory has been issued from noon Sunday until 9 p.m. Monday for the following county, Knox, Illinois. Here is a statement on the heat wave for the following county, Knox, Illinois. Heat advisory in effect from noon Sunday to 9 p.m. Monday. What? Heat index values 105 to 110 expected. Where? West of the Interstate 57 corridor. When? From noon Sunday to 9 p.m. Monday. The following impacts are expected. Hot temperatures and high humidity may cause heat illnesses. Here is a statement on the heat.

Allen counties in Illinois, Henry, Mercer, and Warren. Extreme heat watch remains in effect from Sunday afternoon through Monday evening. What? Dangerously hot conditions with heat index values of 100 to 110 possible. Little relief will be seen Sunday night with low temperatures of 75 to 80. Where? Portions of north central, northwest, and west central Illinois, east central, northeast, and southeast Iowa, and northeast Missouri. When? From Sunday afternoon through Monday evening. The following impacts are expected. Heat-related illnesses increase significantly during extreme heat and high humidity events. Drink plenty of fluids, stay in an air-conditioned room, stay out of the sun, and check up on relatives and neighbors. Do not leave young children and pets in unattended vehicles. Car interiors will reach lethal temperatures in a matter of minutes. The time is currently 10:48 p.m. Central Daylight Time. 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Now for the official National Weather Service forecast for Galesburg and surrounding areas of central and northwest Illinois. West of tonight, mostly cloudy with isolated showers. Lows in the mid-60s. South winds around 5 miles an hour. Chance of rain 20%. Saturday, cloudy with isolated showers in the morning, then partly sunny in the afternoon. Highs in the mid-80s. South winds around 5 miles an hour. Chance of rain 20%. Saturday night, partly cloudy. Humid with lows in the upper 60s. South winds around 5 miles an hour. Sunday, mostly sunny. Humid with highs in the lower 90s. Southwest winds 5 to 10 miles an hour. Heat index values up to 109 in the afternoon. Sunday night, partly cloudy. Humid with lows in the mid-70s. Southwest winds 5 to 10 miles an hour. Monday, mostly sunny. Highs in the lower 90s. Heat index values up to 115 in the afternoon. Monday night through Wednesday night, mostly clear. Lows in the lower 70s. Highs around 90. Thursday, mostly sunny. Highs in the upper 80s. Thursday night, mostly clear. Lows in the upper 60s. Friday, mostly sunny. Highs in the upper 80s. Again, the forecast for Galesburg and surrounding areas of central and northwest Illinois for the rest of tonight, mostly cloudy with isolated showers. Lows in the mid-60s. South winds around 5 miles an hour. Chance of rain 20%. At 10 p.m. in Galesburg, skies were cloudy. The temperature was 69 degrees, the dew point was 62, and the relative humidity was 78%. The wind was southeast at 3 miles an hour. The pressure was 30.06 inches and steady. Elsewhere around the area, skies ranged from mostly cloudy to cloudy, and temperatures were around 70 degrees. And once again at 10 p.m. in Galesburg, under cloudy skies, the temperature was 69. Looking elsewhere around the Midwest at 10 p.m., Chicago was clear, and 72. Indianapolis was partly cloudy, and 70. St. Louis was cloudy, and 72. Kansas City was cloudy, and 75. Des Moines had drizzle, and 70. Milwaukee was clear, and 69. The following is a summary of watches, warnings, and advisories in effect. For the KZV66 listening area, an extreme heat watch remains in effect from noon Sunday until 10 p.m. Monday for the following counties, Henry, Mercer, and Warren. A heat advisory has been issued from noon Sunday until 9 p.m. Monday for the following county, Knox, Illinois. Here is a statement on the heat wave for the following county, Knox, Illinois. Heat advisory in effect from noon Sunday to 9 p.m. Monday. What? Heat index values 105 to 110 expected. Where? West of the Interstate 57 corridor. When? From noon Sunday to 9 p.m. Monday. The following impacts are expected. Hot temperatures and high humidity may cause heat illnesses. Here is a statement on the heat wave for the following counties in Illinois, Henry, Mercer, and Warren. Extreme heat watch remains in effect from Sunday afternoon through Monday evening. What? Dangerously hot conditions with heat index values of 100 to 110 possible. Little relief will be

Sunday night with low temperatures of 75 to 80. Where? Portions of north central, northwest, and west central Illinois, east central, northeast, and southeast Iowa, and northeast Missouri. When? From Sunday afternoon through Monday evening. The following impacts are expected. Heat-related illnesses increase significantly during extreme heat and high humidity events. Drink plenty of fluids, stay in an air-conditioned room, stay out of the sun, and check up on relatives and neighbors. Do not leave young children and pets in unattended vehicles. Car interiors will reach lethal temperatures in a matter of minutes. The time is currently 10:53 p.m. Central Daylight Time. 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Now for the official National Weather Service forecast for Galesburg and surrounding areas of central and northwest Illinois. West of tonight, mostly cloudy with isolated showers. Lows in the mid-60s. South winds around 5 miles an hour. Chance of rain 20%. Saturday, cloudy with isolated showers in the mornings, then partly sunny in the afternoon. Highs in the mid-80s. South winds around 5 miles an hour. Chance of rain 20%. Saturday night, partly cloudy. Humid with lows in the upper 60s. South winds around 5 miles an hour. Sunday, mostly sunny. Humid with highs in the lower 90s. Southwest winds 5 to 10 miles an hour. Heat index values up to 109 in the afternoon. Sunday night, partly cloudy. Humid with lows in the mid-70s. Southwest winds 5 to 10 miles an hour. Monday, mostly sunny. Highs in the lower 90s. Heat index values up to 115 in the afternoon. Monday night through Wednesday night, mostly clear. Lows in the lower 70s. Highs around 90. Thursday, mostly sunny. Highs in the upper 80s. Thursday night, mostly clear. Lows in the upper 60s. Friday, mostly sunny. Highs in the upper 80s. Again, the forecast for Galesburg and surrounding areas of central and northwest Illinois for the rest of tonight, mostly cloudy with isolated showers. Lows in the mid-60s. South winds around 5 miles an hour. Chance of rain 20%. At 10 p.m. in Galesburg, skies were cloudy. The temperature was 69 degrees, the dew point was 62, and the relative humidity was 78%. The wind was southeast at 3 miles an hour. The pressure was 30.06 inches and steady. Elsewhere around the area, skies ranged from mostly cloudy to cloudy, and temperatures were around 70 degrees. And once again at 10 p.m. in Galesburg, under cloudy skies, the temperature was 69. Looking elsewhere around the Midwest at 10 p.m., Chicago was clear and 72. Indianapolis was partly cloudy and 70. St. Louis was cloudy and 72. Kansas City was cloudy and 75. Des Moines had drizzle and 70. Milwaukee was clear and 69. The following is a summary of watches, warnings, and advisories in effect. For the KZZ66 listening area, an extreme heat watch remains in effect from noon Sunday until 10 p.m. Monday for the following counties, Henry, Mercer, and Warren. A heat advisory has been issued from noon Sunday until 9 p.m. Monday for the following county, Knox, Illinois. Here is a statement on the heat wave for the following county, Knox, Illinois. Heat advisory in effect from noon Sunday to 9 p.m. Monday. What? Heat index values 105 to 110 expected. Where? West of the Interstate 57 corridor. When? From noon Sunday to 9 p.m. Monday. The following impacts are expected. Hot temperatures and high humidity may cause heat illnesses. Here is a statement on the heat wave for the following counties in Illinois, Henry, Mercer, and Warren. Extreme heat watch remains in effect from Sunday afternoon through Monday evening. What? Dangerously hot conditions with heat index values of 100 to 110 possible. Little relief will be seen Sunday night with low temperatures of 75 to 80. Where? Portions of north central, northwest, and west central Illinois, east central, northeast, and southeast Iowa, and northeast Missouri. When? From Sunday afternoon through Monday evening. The following
prices increase significantly during extreme heat and high humidity events. Drink plenty of fluids, stay in an air-conditioned room, stay out of the sun, and check up on relatives and neighbors. Do not leave young children and pets in unattended vehicles. Car interiors will reach lethal temperatures in a matter of minutes. The time is currently 10:58 p.m. Central Daylight Time. 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Now for the official National Weather Service forecast for Galesburg and surrounding areas of central and northwest Illinois. West of tonight, mostly cloudy with isolated showers. Lows in the mid-60s. South winds around 5 miles an hour. Chance of rain 20%. Saturday, cloudy with isolated showers in the morning, then partly sunny in the afternoon. Highs in the mid-80s. South winds around 5 miles an hour. Chance of rain 20%. Saturday night, partly cloudy. Humid with lows in the upper 60s. South winds around 5 miles an hour. Sunday, mostly sunny. Humid with highs in the lower 90s. Southwest winds 5 to 10 miles an hour. Heat index values up to 109 in the afternoon. Sunday night, partly cloudy. Humid with lows in the mid-70s. Southwest winds 5 to 10 miles an hour. Monday, mostly sunny. Highs in the lower 90s. Heat index values up to 115 in the afternoon. Monday night through Wednesday night, mostly clear. Lows in the lower 70s. Highs around 90. Thursday, mostly sunny. Highs in the upper 80s. Thursday night, mostly clear. Lows in the upper 60s. Friday, mostly sunny. Highs in the upper 80s. Again, the forecast for Galesburg and surrounding areas of central and northwest Illinois for the rest of tonight, mostly cloudy with isolated showers. Lows in the mid-60s. South winds around 5 miles an hour. Chance of rain 20%. The following is a summary of watches, warnings, and advisories in effect. For the KZV66 listening area, an extreme heat watch remains in effect from noon Sunday until 10 p.m. Monday for the following counties, Henry, Mercer, and Warren. A heat advisory has been issued from noon Sunday until 9 p.m. Monday for the following county, Knox, Illinois. Here is a statement on the heat wave for the following county, Knox, Illinois. Heat advisory in effect from noon Sunday to 9 p.m. Monday. What? Heat index values 105 to 110 expected. Where? West of the Interstate 57 corridor. When? From noon Sunday to 9 p.m. Monday. The following effects are expected. Hot temperatures and high humidity may cause heat illnesses. Here is a statement on the heat wave for the following counties in Illinois, Henry, Mercer, and Warren. Extreme heat watch remains in effect from Sunday afternoon through Monday evening. What? Dangerously hot conditions with heat index values of 100 to 110 possible. Little relief will be seen Sunday night with low temperatures of 75 to 80. Where? Portions of north central, northwest, and west central Illinois, east central, northeast, and southeast Iowa, and northeast Missouri. When? From Sunday afternoon through Monday evening. The following impacts are expected. Heat-related illnesses increase significantly during extreme heat and high humidity events. Drink plenty of fluids, stay in an air-conditioned room, stay out of the sun, and check up on relatives and neighbors. Do not leave young children and pets in unattended vehicles. Car interiors will reach lethal temperatures in a matter of minutes. The time is currently 11:01 p.m. Central Daylight Time. 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Now for the official National Weather Service forecast for Galesburg and surrounding areas of central and northwest Illinois. West of tonight, mostly cloudy with isolated showers. Lows in the mid-60s. South winds around 5 miles an hour. Chance of rain 20%. Saturday, cloudy with isolated showers in the morning, then partly sunny in the afternoon. Highs in the mid-80s. South winds around 5 miles an hour. Chance of rain 20%. Saturday night, partly cloudy. Humid with lows.

upper 60s. South winds around 5 miles an hour. Sunday, mostly sunny. Humid with highs in the lower 90s. Southwest winds 5 to 10 miles an hour. Heat index values up to 109 in the afternoons. Sunday night, partly cloudy. Humid with lows in the mid-70s. Southwest winds 5 to 10 miles an hour. Monday, mostly sunny. Highs in the lower 90s. Heat index values up to 150 in the afternoon. Monday night through Wednesday night, mostly clear. Lows in the lower 70s. Highs around 90. Thursday, mostly sunny. Highs in the upper 80s. Thursday night, mostly clear. Lows in the upper 60s. Friday, mostly sunny. Highs in the upper 80s. Again, the forecast for Galesburg and surrounding areas of central and northwest Illinois for the rest of tonight, mostly cloudy with isolated showers. Lows in the mid-60s. South winds around 5 miles an hour. Chance of rain 20%. The following is a summary of watches, warnings, and advisories in effect. For the KZZ 66 listening area, an extreme heat watch remains in effect from noon Sunday until 10 p.m. Monday for the following counties, Henry, Mercer, and Warren. A heat advisory has been issued from noon Sunday until 9 p.m. Monday for the following county, Knox, Illinois. Here is a statement on the heat wave for the following county, Knox, Illinois. Heat advisory in effect from noon Sunday to 9 p.m. Monday. What? Heat index values 105 to 110 expected. Where? West of the Interstate 57 corridor. When? From noon Sunday to 9 p.m. Monday. The following impacts are expected. Hot temperatures and high humidity may cause heat illnesses. Here is a statement on the heat wave for the following counties in Illinois, Henry, Mercer, and Warren. Extreme heat watch remains in effect from Sunday afternoon through Monday evening. What? Dangerously hot conditions with heat index values of 100 to 110 possible. Little relief will be seen Sunday night with low temperatures of 75 to 80. Where? Portions of north central, northwest, and west central Illinois, east central, northeast, and southeast Iowa, and northeast Missouri. When? From Sunday afternoon through Monday evening. The following impacts are expected. Heat-related illnesses increase significantly during extreme heat and high humidity events. Drink plenty of fluids, stay in an air-conditioned room, stay out of the sun, and check up on relatives and neighbors. Do not leave young children and pets in unattended vehicles. Car interiors will reach lethal temperatures in a matter of minutes. The time is currently 11:05 p.m. Central Daylight Time. 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Now for the official National Weather Service forecast for Galesburg and surrounding areas of central and northwest Illinois. West of tonight, mostly cloudy with isolated showers. Lows in the mid-60s. South winds around 5 miles an hour. Chance of rain 20%. Saturday, cloudy with isolated showers in the morning, then partly sunny in the afternoon. Highs in the mid-80s. South winds around 5 miles an hour. Chance of rain 20%. Saturday night, partly cloudy. Humid with lows in the upper 60s. South winds around 5 miles an hour. Sunday, mostly sunny. Humid with highs in the lower 90s. Southwest winds 5 to 10 miles an hour. Heat index values up to 109 in the afternoons. Sunday night, partly cloudy. Humid with lows in the mid-70s. Southwest winds 5 to 10 miles an hour. Monday, mostly sunny. Highs in the lower 90s. Heat index values up to 115 in the afternoon. Monday night through Wednesday night, mostly clear. Lows in the lower 70s. Highs around 90. Thursday, mostly sunny. Highs in the upper 80s. Thursday night, mostly clear. Lows in the upper 60s. Friday, mostly sunny. Highs in the upper 80s. Again, the forecast for Galesburg and surrounding areas of central and northwest Illinois for the rest of tonight, mostly cloudy with isolated showers. Lows in the mid-60s. South winds around 5 miles an hour. Chance of rain 20%.
20%. At 11 p.m. in Galesburg, skies were cloudy. The temperature was 68 degrees, the dew point was 62, and the relative humidity was 81%. The wind was calm. The pressure was 30.06 inches and steady. Elsewhere around the area, it was cloudy, and temperatures were around 70 degrees. And once again at 11 p.m. in Galesburg, under cloudy skies, the temperature was 68. Looking elsewhere around the Midwest at 11 p.m., Chicago was partly cloudy, and 70. Indianapolis was partly cloudy, and 69. St. Louis was cloudy, and 72. Kansas City was mostly cloudy, and 75. Des Moines had drizzle, and 69. Milwaukee was clear, and 68. The following is a summary of watches, warnings, and advisories in effect. For the KZZ 66 listening area, an extreme heat watch remains in effect from noon Sunday until 10 p.m. Monday for the following counties, Henry, Mercer, and Warren. A heat advisory has been issued from noon Sunday until 9 p.m. Monday for the following county, Knox, Illinois. Here is a statement on the heat wave for the following county, Knox, Illinois. Heat advisory in effect from noon Sunday to 9 p.m. Monday. What? Heat index values 105 to 110 expected. Where? West of the Interstate 57 corridor. When? From noon Sunday to 9 p.m. Monday. The following impacts are expected. Hot temperatures and high humidity may cause heat illnesses. Here is a statement on the heat wave for the following counties in Illinois, Henry, Mercer, and Warren. Extreme heat watch remains in effect from Sunday afternoon through Monday evening. What? Dangerously hot conditions with heat index values of 100 to 110 possible. Little relief will be seen Sunday night with low temperatures of 75 to 80. Where? Portions of north central, northwest, and west central Illinois, east central, northeast, and southeast Iowa, and northeast Missouri. When? From Sunday afternoon through Monday evening. The following impacts are expected. Heat-related illnesses increase significantly during extreme heat and high humidity events. Drink plenty of fluids, stay in an air-conditioned room, stay out of the sun, and check up on relatives and neighbors. Do not leave young children and pets in unattended vehicles. Car interiors will reach lethal temperatures in a matter of minutes. The time is currently 11:10 p.m. Central Daylight Time. 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Now for the official National Weather Service forecast for Galesburg and surrounding areas of central and northwest Illinois. West of tonight, mostly cloudy with isolated showers. Lows in the mid-60s. South winds around 5 miles an hour. Chance of rain 20%. Saturday, cloudy with isolated showers in the morning, then partly sunny in the afternoon. Highs in the mid-80s. South winds around 5 miles an hour. Chance of rain 20%. Saturday night, partly cloudy. Humid with lows in the upper 60s. South winds around 5 miles an hour. Sunday, mostly sunny. Humid with highs in the lower 90s. Southwest winds 5 to 10 miles an hour. Heat index values up to 109 in the afternoon. Sunday night, partly cloudy. Humid with lows in the mid-70s. Southwest winds 5 to 10 miles an hour. Monday, mostly sunny. Highs in the lower 90s. Heat index values up to 115 in the afternoon. Monday night through Wednesday night, mostly clear. Lows in the lower 70s. Highs around 90. Thursday, mostly sunny. Highs in the upper 80s. Thursday night, mostly clear. Lows in the upper 60s. Friday, mostly sunny. Highs in the upper 80s. Again, the forecast for Galesburg and surrounding areas of central and northwest Illinois for the rest of tonight, mostly cloudy with isolated showers. Lows in the mid-60s. South winds around 5 miles an hour. Chance of rain 20%. At 11 p.m. in Galesburg, skies were cloudy. The temperature was 68 degrees, the dew point was 62, and the relative humidity was 81%. The wind was calm. The pressure was 30.06 inches and steady.

elsewhere around the area, it was cloudy, and temperatures were around 70 degrees. And once again at 11 p.m. in Galesburg, under cloudy skies, the temperature was 68. Looking elsewhere around the Midwest at 11 p.m., Chicago was partly cloudy, and 70. Indianapolis was partly cloudy, and 69. St. Louis was cloudy, and 72. Kansas City was mostly cloudy, and 75. Des Moines had drizzle, and 69. Milwaukee was clear, and 68. The following is a summary of watches, warnings, and advisories in effect. For the KZZ 66 listening area, an extreme heat watch remains in effect from noon Sunday until 10 p.m. Monday for the following counties, Henry, Mercer, and Warren. A heat advisory has been issued from noon Sunday until 9 p.m. Monday for the following county, Knox, Illinois. Here is a statement on the heat wave for the following county, Knox, Illinois. Heat advisory in effect from noon Sunday to 9 p.m. Monday. What? Heat index values 105 to 110 expected. Where? West of the Interstate 57 corridor. When? From noon Sunday to 9 p.m. Monday. The following impacts are expected. Hot temperatures and high humidity may cause heat illnesses. 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Programming originates from NOAA's National Weather Service office in Lincoln. KZZ 66 serves the following counties: Henry, Knox, Mercer, and Warren. KZZ 66 is part of the All Hazards Network of NOAA Weather Radio. Here is a statement on the heat wave for the following counties in Illinois: Henry, Mercer, and Warren. Extreme heat watch remains in effect from Sunday afternoon through Monday evening. What? Dangerously hot conditions with heat index values of 100 to 110 possible. Little relief will be seen Sunday night with low temperatures of 75 to 80. Where? Portions of north central, northwest, and west central Illinois, east central, northeast, and southeast Iowa, and northeast Missouri. When? From Sunday afternoon through Monday evening. The following impacts are expected. Heat-related illnesses increase significantly during extreme heat and high humidity events. Drink plenty of fluids, stay in an air-conditioned room, stay out of the sun, and check up on relatives and neighbors. Do not leave young children and pets in unattended vehicles. Car interiors will reach lethal temperatures in a matter of minutes. The time is currently 11:15 p.m. Central Daylight Time. 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Now for the official National Weather Service forecast for Galesburg and surrounding areas of central and northwest Illinois. West of tonight, mostly cloudy with isolated showers. Lows in the mid-60s. South winds around 5 miles an hour. Chance of rain 20%. Saturday, cloudy with isolated showers in the morning, then partly sunny in the afternoon. Highs in the mid-80s. South winds around 5 miles an hour. Chance of rain 20%. Saturday night, partly cloudy. Humid with lows in the upper 60s. South winds around 5 miles an hour. Sunday, mostly sunny. Humid with highs in the lower 90s. Southwest winds 5 to 10 miles an hour. Heat index values up to 109 in the afternoon. Sunday night, partly cloudy. Humid with lows in the mid-70s. Southwest winds 5 to 10 miles an hour. Monday, mostly sunny. Highs in the lower 90s. Heat index values up to 115 in the afternoon. Monday night through Wednesday night, mostly clear. Lows in the lower 70s. Highs around 90. Thursday, mostly sunny. Highs in the upper 80s. Thursday night, mostly clear. Lows in the upper 60s. Friday, mostly sunny. Highs in the upper 80s. Again, the forecast for Galesburg and surrounding areas of central and northwest Illinois for the rest of tonight, mostly cloudy with isolated showers. Lows in the mid-60s. South winds around 5 miles an hour. Chance of rain 20%. At 11 p.m. in Galesburg, skies were cloudy. The temperature was 68 degrees.

The dew point was 62, and the relative humidity was 81%. The wind was calm. The pressure was 30.06 inches and steady. Elsewhere around the area, it was cloudy, and temperatures were around 70 degrees. And once again at 11 p.m. in Galesburg, under cloudy skies, the temperature was 68. Looking elsewhere around the Midwest at 11 p.m., Chicago was partly cloudy, and 70. Indianapolis was partly cloudy, and 69. St. Louis was cloudy, and 72. Kansas City was mostly cloudy, and 75. Des Moines had drizzle, and 69. Milwaukee was clear, and 68. The following is a summary of watches, warnings, and advisories in effect. For the KZZ 66 listening area, an extreme heat watch remains in effect from noon Sunday until 10 p.m. Monday for the following counties, Henry, Mercer, and Warren. A heat advisory has been issued from noon Sunday until 9 p.m. Monday for the following county, Knox, Illinois. Here is a statement on the heat wave for the following county, Knox, Illinois. Heat advisory in effect from noon Sunday to 9 p.m. Monday. What? Heat index values 105 to 110 expected. Where? West of the Interstate 57 corridor. When? From noon Sunday to 9 p.m. Monday. The following impacts are expected. Hot temperatures and high humidity may cause heat illnesses. Here is a statement on the heat wave for the following counties in Illinois, Henry, Mercer, and Warren. Extreme heat watch remains in effect from Sunday afternoon through Monday evening. What? Dangerously hot conditions with heat index values of 100 to 110 possible. Little relief will be seen Sunday night with low temperatures of 75 to 80. Where? Portions of north central, northwest, and west central Illinois, east central, northeast, and southeast Iowa, and northeast Missouri. When? From Sunday afternoon through Monday evening. The following impacts are expected. Heat-related illnesses increase significantly during extreme heat and high humidity events. Drink plenty of fluids, stay in an air-conditioned room, stay out of the sun, and check up on relatives and neighbors. Do not leave young children and pets in unattended vehicles. Car interiors will reach lethal temperatures in a matter of minutes. The time is currently 11:20 p.m. Central Daylight Time. 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Now for the official National Weather Service forecast for Galesburg and surrounding areas of central and northwest Illinois. West of tonight, mostly cloudy with isolated showers. Lows in the mid-60s. South winds around 5 miles an hour. Chance of rain 20%. Saturday, cloudy with isolated showers in the morning, then partly sunny in the afternoon. Highs in the mid-80s. South winds around 5 miles an hour. Chance of rain 20%. Saturday night, partly cloudy. Humid with lows in the upper 60s. South winds around 5 miles an hour. Sunday, mostly sunny. Humid with highs in the lower 90s. Southwest winds 5 to 10 miles an hour. Heat index values up to 109 in the afternoon. Sunday night, partly cloudy. Humid with lows in the mid-70s. Southwest winds 5 to 10 miles an hour. Monday, mostly sunny. Highs in the lower 90s. Heat index values up to 115 in the afternoon. Monday night through Wednesday night, mostly clear. Lows in the lower 70s. Highs around 90. Thursday, mostly sunny. Highs in the upper 80s. Thursday night, mostly clear. Lows in the upper 60s. Friday, mostly sunny. Highs in the upper 80s. Again, the forecast for Galesburg and surrounding areas of central and northwest Illinois for the rest of tonight, mostly cloudy with isolated showers. Lows in the mid-60s. South winds around 5 miles an hour. Chance of rain 20%. At 11 p.m. in Galesburg, skies were cloudy. The temperature was 68 degrees, the dew point was 62, and the relative humidity was 81%. The wind was calm. The pressure was 30.06 inches and steady. Elsewhere around the area, it was cloudy, and temperatures were around 70 degrees. And once again at 11 p.m.

p.m. Monday for the following county, Knox, Illinois. Here is a statement on the heat wave for the following county, Knox, Illinois. Heat advisory in effect from noon Sunday to 9 p.m. Monday. What? Heat index values 105 to 110 expected. Where? West of the Interstate 57 corridor. When? From noon Sunday to 9 p.m. Monday. The following impacts are expected. Hot temperatures and high humidity may cause heat illnesses. Here is a statement on the heat wave for the following counties in Illinois, Henry, Mercer, and Warren. Extreme heat watch remains in effect from Sunday afternoon through Monday evening. What? Dangerously hot conditions with heat index values of 100 to 110 possible. Little relief will be seen Sunday night with low temperatures of 75 to 80. Where? Portions of north central, northwest, and west central Illinois, east central, northeast, and southeast Iowa, and northeast Missouri. When? From Sunday afternoon through Monday evening. The following impacts are expected. Heat-related illnesses increase significantly during extreme heat and high humidity events. Drink plenty of fluids, stay in an air-conditioned room, stay out of the sun, and check up on relatives and neighbors. Do not leave young children and pets in unattended vehicles. Car interiors will reach lethal temperatures in a matter of minutes. The time is currently 11:25 p.m. Central Daylight Time. 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Now for the official National Weather Service forecast for Galesburg and surrounding areas of central and northwest Illinois. West of tonight, mostly cloudy with isolated showers. Lows in the mid-60s. South winds around 5 miles an hour. Chance of rain 20%. Saturday, cloudy with isolated showers in the morning, then partly sunny in the afternoon. Highs in the mid-80s. South winds around 5 miles an hour. Chance of rain 20%. Saturday night, partly cloudy. Humid with lows in the upper 60s. South winds around 5 miles an hour. Sunday, mostly sunny. Humid with highs in the lower 90s. Southwest winds 5 to 10 miles an hour. Heat index values up to 109 in the afternoon. Sunday night, partly cloudy. Humid with lows in the mid-70s. Southwest winds 5 to 10 miles an hour. Monday, mostly sunny. Highs in the lower 90s. Heat index values up to 115 in the afternoon. Monday night through Wednesday night, mostly clear. Lows in the lower 70s. Highs around 90. Thursday, mostly sunny. Highs in the upper 80s. Thursday night, mostly clear. Lows in the upper 60s. Friday, mostly sunny. Highs in the upper 80s. Again, the forecast for Galesburg and surrounding areas of central and northwest Illinois for the rest of tonight, mostly cloudy with isolated showers. Lows in the mid-60s. South winds around 5 miles an hour. Chance of rain 20%. At 11 p.m. in Galesburg, skies were cloudy. The temperature was 68 degrees, the dew point was 62, and the relative humidity was 81%. The wind was calm. The pressure was 30.06 inches and steady. Elsewhere around the area, temperatures were around 70 degrees. At Quincy, rain was falling. It was cloudy at Peoria, Moline, Burlington, Macomb, and Springfield. And once again at 11 p.m. in Galesburg, under cloudy skies, the temperature was 68. Looking elsewhere around the Midwest at 11 p.m., Chicago was partly cloudy and 70. Indianapolis was partly cloudy and 69. St. Louis was cloudy and 72. Kansas City was mostly cloudy and 75. Des Moines had drizzle and 69. Milwaukee was clear and 68. The following is a summary of watches, warnings, and advisories in effect. For the KZZ66 listening area, an extreme heat watch remains in effect from noon Sunday until 10 p.m. Monday for the following counties, Henry, Mercer, and Warren. A heat advisory has been issued from noon Sunday until 9 p.m. Monday for the following county, Knox, Illinois. Here is a statement on the heat wave for the following county, Knox, Illinois. Heat advisory in

from noon Sunday to 9 p.m. Monday. What? Heat index values 105 to 110 expected. Where? West of the Interstate 57 corridor. When? From noon Sunday to 9 p.m. Monday. The following impacts are expected. Hot temperatures and high humidity may cause heat illnesses. Here is a statement on the heat wave for the following counties in Illinois, Henry, Mercer, and Warren. Extreme heat watch remains in effect from Sunday afternoon through Monday evening. What? Dangerously hot conditions with heat index values of 100 to 110 possible. Little relief will be seen Sunday night with low temperatures of 75 to 80. Where? Portions of north central, northwest, and west central Illinois, east central, northeast, and southeast Iowa, and northeast Missouri. When? From Sunday afternoon through Monday evening. The following impacts are expected. Heat-related illnesses increase significantly during extreme heat and high humidity events. Drink plenty of fluids, stay in an air-conditioned room, stay out of the sun, and check up on relatives and neighbors. Do not leave young children and pets in unattended vehicles. Car interiors will reach lethal temperatures in a matter of minutes. The time is currently 11:29 p.m. Central Daylight Time. 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Now for the official National Weather Service forecast for Galesburg and surrounding areas of central and northwest Illinois. West of tonight, mostly cloudy with isolated showers. Lows in the mid-60s. South winds around 5 miles an hour. Chance of rain 20%. Saturday, cloudy with isolated showers in the morning, then partly sunny in the afternoon. Highs in the mid-80s. South winds around 5 miles an hour. Chance of rain 20%. Saturday night, partly cloudy. Humid with lows in the upper 60s. South winds around 5 miles an hour. Sunday, mostly sunny. Humid with highs in the lower 90s. Southwest winds 5 to 10 miles an hour. Heat index values up to 109 in the afternoon. Sunday night, partly cloudy. Humid with lows in the mid-70s. Southwest winds 5 to 10 miles an hour. Monday, mostly sunny. Highs in the lower 90s. Heat index values up to 115 in the afternoon. Monday night through Wednesday night, mostly clear. Lows in the lower 70s. Highs around 90. Thursday, mostly sunny. Highs in the upper 80s. Thursday night, mostly clear. Lows in the upper 60s. Friday, mostly sunny. Highs in the upper 80s. Again, the forecast for Galesburg and surrounding areas of central and northwest Illinois for the rest of tonight, mostly cloudy with isolated showers. Lows in the mid-60s. South winds around 5 miles an hour. Chance of rain 20%. At 11 p.m. in Galesburg, skies were cloudy. The temperature was 68 degrees, the dew point was 62, and the relative humidity was 81%. The wind was calm. The pressure was 30.06 inches and steady. Elsewhere around the area, temperatures were around 70 degrees. At Quincy, rain was falling. It was cloudy at Peoria, Moline, Burlington, Macomb, and Springfield. And once again at 11 p.m. in Galesburg, under cloudy skies, the temperature was 68. Looking elsewhere around the Midwest at 11 p.m., Chicago was partly cloudy, and 70. Indianapolis was partly cloudy, and 69. St. Louis was cloudy, and 72. Kansas City was mostly cloudy, and 75. Des Moines had drizzle, and 69. Milwaukee was clear, and 68. The following is a summary of watches, warnings, and advisories in effect. For the KZZ66 listening area, an extreme heat watch remains in effect from noon Sunday until 10 p.m. Monday for the following counties, Henry, Mercer, and Warren. A heat advisory has been issued from noon Sunday until 9 p.m. Monday for the following county, from noon Sunday until 10 p.m. Monday for the following counties, Henry, Mercer, and Warren. A heat advisory has been issued from noon Sunday until 9 p.m. Monday for the following county, Knox, Illinois. Here is a statement on the heat wave for the following county, Knox, Illinois. Heat advisory

from noon Sunday to 9 p.m. Monday. What? Heat index values 105 to 110 expected. Where? West of the Interstate 57 corridor. When? From noon Sunday to 9 p.m. Monday. The following impacts are expected. Hot temperatures and high humidity may cause heat illnesses. Here is a statement on the heat wave for the following counties in Illinois, Henry, Mercer, and Warren. Extreme heat watch remains in effect from Sunday afternoon through Monday evening. What? Dangerously hot conditions with heat index values of 100 to 110 possible. Little relief will be seen Sunday night with low temperatures of 75 to 80. Where? Portions of north central, northwest, and west central Illinois, east central, northeast, and southeast Iowa, and northeast Missouri. When? From Sunday afternoon through Monday evening. The following impacts are expected. Heat-related illnesses increase significantly during extreme heat and high humidity events. Drink plenty of fluids, stay in an air-conditioned room, stay out of the sun, and check up on relatives and neighbors. Do not leave young children and pets in unattended vehicles. Car interiors will reach lethal temperatures in a matter of minutes. The time is currently 11:34 p.m. Central Daylight Time. 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Now for the official National Weather Service forecast for Galesburg and surrounding areas of central and northwest Illinois. West of tonight, mostly cloudy with isolated showers. Lows in the mid-60s. South winds around 5 miles an hour. Chance of rain 20%. Saturday, cloudy with isolated showers in the morning, then partly sunny in the afternoon. Highs in the mid-80s. South winds around 5 miles an hour. Chance of rain 20%. Saturday night, partly cloudy. Humid with lows in the upper 60s. South winds around 5 miles an hour. Sunday, mostly sunny. Humid with highs in the lower 90s. Southwest winds 5 to 10 miles an hour. Heat index values up to 109 in the afternoon. Sunday night, partly cloudy. Humid with lows in the mid-70s. Southwest winds 5 to 10 miles an hour. Monday, mostly sunny. Highs in the lower 90s. Heat index values up to 115 in the afternoon. Monday night through Wednesday night, mostly clear. Lows in the lower 70s. Highs around 90. Thursday, mostly sunny. Highs in the upper 80s. Thursday night, mostly clear. Lows in the upper 60s. Friday, mostly sunny. Highs in the upper 80s. Again, the forecast for Galesburg and surrounding areas of central and northwest Illinois for the rest of tonight, mostly cloudy with isolated showers. Lows in the mid-60s. South winds around 5 miles an hour. Chance of rain 20%. At 11 p.m. in Galesburg, skies were cloudy. The temperature was 68 degrees, the dew point was 62, and the relative humidity was 81%. The wind was calm. The pressure was 30.06 inches and steady. Elsewhere around the area, temperatures were around 70 degrees. At Quincy, rain was falling. It was cloudy at Peoria, Moline, Burlington, Macomb, and Springfield. And once again at 11 p.m. in Galesburg, under cloudy skies, the temperature was 68. Looking elsewhere around the Midwest at 11 p.m., Chicago was partly cloudy, and 70. Indianapolis was partly cloudy, and 69. St. Louis was cloudy, and 72. Kansas City was mostly cloudy, and 75. Des Moines had drizzle, and 69. Milwaukee was clear, and 68. The following is a summary of watches, warnings, and advisories in effect. For the KZZ66 listening area, an extreme heat watch remains in effect from noon Sunday until 10 p.m. Monday for the following counties, Henry, Mercer, and Warren. A heat advisory has been issued from noon Sunday until 9 p.m. Monday for the following county, Knox, Illinois. Here is a statement on the heat wave for the following county, Knox, Illinois. Heat advisory in effect from noon Sunday to 9 p.m. Monday. What? Heat index values 105 to 110 expected. Where? West of the Interstate 57 corridor.

When? From noon Sunday to 9 p.m. Monday. The following impacts are expected. Hot temperatures and high humidity may cause heat illnesses. Here is a statement on the heat wave for the following counties in Illinois, Henry, Mercer, and Warren. Extreme heat watch remains in effect from Sunday afternoon through Monday evening. What? Dangerously hot conditions with heat index values of 100 to 110 possible. Little relief will be seen Sunday night with low temperatures of 75 to 80. Where? Portions of north central, northwest, and west central Illinois, east central, northeast, and southeast Iowa, and northeast Missouri. When? From Sunday afternoon through Monday evening. The following impacts are expected. Heat-related illnesses increase significantly during extreme heat and high humidity events. Drink plenty of fluids, stay in an air-conditioned room, stay out of the sun, and check up on relatives and neighbors. Do not leave young children and pets in unattended vehicles. Car interiors will reach lethal temperatures in a matter of minutes. The time is currently 11:39 p.m. Central Daylight Time. 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Now for the official National Weather Service forecast for Galesburg and surrounding areas of central and northwest Illinois. West of tonight, mostly cloudy with isolated showers. Lows in the mid-60s. South winds around 5 miles an hour. Chance of rain 20%. Saturday, cloudy with isolated showers in the morning, then partly sunny in the afternoon. Highs in the mid-80s. South winds around 5 miles an hour. Chance of rain 20%. Saturday night, partly cloudy. Humid with lows in the upper 60s. South winds around 5 miles an hour. Sunday, mostly sunny. Humid with highs in the lower 90s. Southwest winds 5 to 10 miles an hour. Heat index values up to 109 in the afternoon. Sunday night, partly cloudy. Humid with lows in the mid-70s. Southwest winds 5 to 10 miles an hour. Monday, mostly sunny. Highs in the lower 90s. Heat index values up to 115 in the afternoon. Monday night through Wednesday night, mostly clear. Lows in the lower 70s. Highs around 90. Thursday, mostly sunny. Highs in the upper 80s. Thursday night, mostly clear. Lows in the upper 60s. Friday, mostly sunny. Highs in the upper 80s. Again, the forecast for Galesburg and surrounding areas of central and northwest Illinois for the rest of tonight, mostly cloudy with isolated showers. Lows in the mid-60s. South winds around 5 miles an hour. Chance of rain 20%. Now for the official National Weather Service forecast for Galesburg and surrounding areas of central and northwest Illinois. West of tonight, mostly cloudy. Near steady temperature in the mid-60s. South winds around 5 miles an hour. Saturday, mostly cloudy with a slight chance of showers in the morning, then mostly sunny in the afternoon. Highs in the mid-80s. South winds around 5 miles an hour. Chance of rain 20%. Saturday night, mostly clear until midnight, then becoming partly cloudy. Humid with lows in the upper 60s. South winds around 5 miles an hour. Sunday, mostly sunny. Humid with highs in the lower 90s. Southwest winds 5 to 10 miles an hour. Heat index values up to 109 in the afternoon. Sunday night, partly cloudy. Humid with lows in the mid-70s. Southwest winds 5 to 10 miles an hour. Monday, mostly sunny. Highs in the lower 90s. Heat index values up to 115 in the afternoon. Monday night through Wednesday night, mostly clear. Lows in the lower 70s. Highs around 90. Thursday, mostly sunny. Highs in the upper 80s. Thursday night, mostly clear. Lows in the upper 60s. Friday, mostly sunny. Highs in the upper 80s. Again, the forecast for Galesburg and surrounding areas of central and northwest Illinois for the rest of tonight, mostly cloudy. Near steady temperature in the mid-60s. South winds around 5 miles an hour. At 11 p.m. in Galesburg, skies were cloudy. The temperature was

68 degrees. The dew point was 62, and the relative humidity was 81%. The wind was calm. The pressure was 30.06 inches and steady. Elsewhere around the area, temperatures were around 70 degrees. At Quincy, rain was falling. It was cloudy at Peoria, Moline, Burlington, Macomb, and Springfield. And once again at 11 p.m. in Galesburg, under cloudy skies, the temperature was 68. Looking elsewhere around the Midwest at 11 p.m., Chicago was partly cloudy, and 70. Indianapolis was partly cloudy, and 69. St. Louis was cloudy, and 72. Kansas City was mostly cloudy, and 75. Des Moines had drizzle, and 69. Milwaukee was clear, and 68. The following is a summary of watches, warnings, and advisories in effect. For the KZZ 66 listening area, an extreme heat watch remains in effect from noon Sunday until 10 p.m. Monday for the following counties, Henry, Mercer, and Warren. A heat advisory has been issued from noon Sunday until 9 p.m. Monday for the following county, Knox, Illinois. Here is a statement on the heat wave for the following county, Knox, Illinois. Heat advisory in effect from noon Sunday to 9 p.m. Monday. What? Heat index values 105 to 110 expected. Where? West of the Interstate 57 corridor. When? From noon Sunday to 9 p.m. Monday. The following impacts are expected. Hot temperatures and high humidity may cause heat illnesses. Here is a statement on the heat wave for the following counties in Illinois, Henry, Mercer, and Warren. Extreme heat watch remains in effect from Sunday afternoon through Monday evening. What? Dangerously hot conditions with heat index values of 100 to 110 possible. Little relief will be seen Sunday night with low temperatures of 75 to 80. Where? Portions of north central, northwest, and west central Illinois, east central, northeast, and southeast Iowa, and northeast Missouri. When? From Sunday afternoon through Monday evening. The following impacts are expected. Heat-related illnesses increase significantly during extreme heat and high humidity events. Drink plenty of fluids, stay in an air-conditioned room, stay out of the sun, and check up on relatives and neighbors. Do not leave young children and pets in unattended vehicles. Car interiors will reach lethal temperatures in a matter of minutes. The time is currently 11:46 p.m. Central Daylight Time. 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Now for the official National Weather Service forecast for Galesburg and surrounding areas of central and northwest Illinois. West of tonight, mostly cloudy. Near steady temperature in the mid-60s. South winds around 5 miles an hour. Saturday, mostly cloudy with a slight chance of showers in the morning, then mostly sunny in the afternoon. Highs in the mid-80s. South winds around 5 miles an hour. Chance of rain 20%. Saturday night, mostly clear until midnight, then becoming partly cloudy. Humid with lows in the upper 60s. South winds around 5 miles an hour. Sunday, mostly sunny. Humid with highs in the lower 90s. Southwest winds 5 to 10 miles an hour. Heat index values up to 109 in the afternoon. Sunday night, partly cloudy. Humid with lows in the mid-70s. Southwest winds 5 to 10 miles an hour. Monday, mostly sunny. Highs in the lower 90s. Heat index values up to 115 in the afternoon. Monday night through Wednesday night, mostly clear. Lows in the lower 70s. Highs around 90. Thursday, mostly sunny. Highs in the upper 80s. Thursday night, mostly clear. Lows in the upper 60s. Friday, mostly sunny. Highs in the upper 80s. Again, the forecast for Galesburg and surrounding areas of central and northwest Illinois for the rest of tonight, mostly cloudy. Near steady temperature in the mid-60s. South winds around 5 miles an hour. At 11 p.m. in Galesburg, skies were cloudy. The temperature was 68 degrees, the dew point was 62, and the relative humidity was 81%. The wind was calm. The pressure was 30.06 inches and steady. Elsewhere around the area,

temperatures were around 70 degrees. At Quincy, rain was falling. It was cloudy at Peoria, Moline, Burlington, Macomb, and Springfield. And once again at 11 p.m. in Galesburg, under cloudy skies, the temperature was 68. Looking elsewhere around the Midwest at 11 p.m., Chicago was partly cloudy and 70. Indianapolis was partly cloudy and 69. St. Louis was cloudy and 72. Kansas City was mostly cloudy and 75. Des Moines had drizzle and 69. Milwaukee was clear and 68. The following is a summary of watches, warnings, and advisories in effect. For the KZZ 66 listening area, an extreme heat watch remains in effect from noon Sunday until 10 p.m. Monday for the following counties, Henry, Mercer, and Warren. A heat advisory has been issued from noon Sunday until 9 p.m. Monday for the following county, Knox, Illinois. Here is a statement on the heat wave for the following county, Knox, Illinois. Heat advisory in effect from noon Sunday to 9 p.m. Monday. What? Heat index values 105 to 110 expected. Where? West of the Interstate 57 corridor. When? From noon Sunday to 9 p.m. Monday. The following impacts are expected. Hot temperatures and high humidity may cause heat illnesses. Here is a statement on the heat wave for the following counties in Illinois, Henry, Mercer, and Warren. Extreme heat watch remains in effect from Sunday afternoon through Monday evening. What? Dangerously hot conditions with heat index values of 100 to 110 possible. Little relief will be seen Sunday night with low temperatures of 75 to 80. Where? Portions of north central, northwest, and west central Illinois, east central, northeast, and southeast Iowa, and northeast Missouri. When? From Sunday afternoon through Monday evening. The following impacts are expected. Heat-related illnesses increase significantly during extreme heat and high humidity events. Drink plenty of fluids, stay in an air-conditioned room, stay out of the sun, and check up on relatives and neighbors. Do not leave young children and pets in unattended vehicles. Car interiors will reach lethal temperatures in a matter of minutes. The time is currently 11:50 p.m. Central Daylight Time. 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Now for the official National Weather Service forecast for Galesburg and surrounding areas of central and northwest Illinois. West of tonight, mostly cloudy. Near steady temperature in the mid-60s. South winds around 5 miles an hour. Saturday, mostly cloudy with a slight chance of showers in the morning, then mostly sunny in the afternoon. Highs in the mid-80s. South winds around 5 miles an hour. Chance of rain 20%. Saturday night, mostly clear until midnight, then becoming partly cloudy. Humid with lows in the upper 60s. South winds around 5 miles an hour. Sunday, mostly sunny. Humid with highs in the lower 90s. Southwest winds 5 to 10 miles an hour. Heat index values up to 109 in the afternoon. Sunday night, partly cloudy. Humid with lows in the mid-70s. Southwest winds 5 to 10 miles an hour. Monday, mostly sunny. Highs in the lower 90s. Heat index values up to 115 in the afternoon. Monday night through Wednesday night, mostly clear. Lows in the lower 70s. Highs around 90. Thursday, mostly sunny. Highs in the upper 80s. Thursday night, mostly clear. Lows in the upper 60s. Friday, mostly sunny. Highs in the upper 80s. Again, the forecast for Galesburg and surrounding areas of central and northwest Illinois for the rest of tonight, mostly cloudy. Near steady temperature in the mid-60s. South winds around 5 miles an hour. At 11 p.m. in Galesburg, skies were cloudy. The temperature was 68 degrees, the dew point was 62, and the relative humidity was 81%. The wind was calm. The pressure was 30.06 inches and steady. Elsewhere around the area, temperatures were around 70 degrees. At Quincy, rain was falling. It was cloudy at Peoria, Moline, Burlington, Macomb, and Springfield. And once again at 11 p.m. in Galesburg.

cloudy skies, the temperature was 68. Looking elsewhere around the Midwest at 11 p.m., Chicago was partly cloudy and 70. Indianapolis was partly cloudy and 69. St. Louis was cloudy and 72. Kansas City was mostly cloudy and 75. Des Moines had drizzle and 69. Milwaukee was clear and 68. The following is a summary of watches, warnings, and advisories in effect. For the KZZ 66 listening area, an extreme heat watch remains in effect from noon Sunday until 10 p.m. Monday for the following counties, Henry, Mercer, and Warren. A heat advisory has been issued from noon Sunday until 9 p.m. Monday for the following county, Knox, Illinois. Here is a statement on the heat wave for the following county, Knox, Illinois. Heat advisory in effect from noon Sunday to 9 p.m. Monday. What? Heat index values 105 to 110 expected. Where? West of the Interstate 57 corridor. When? From noon Sunday to 9 p.m. Monday. The following impacts are expected. Hot temperatures and high humidity may cause heat illnesses. Here is a statement on the heat wave for the following counties in Illinois, Henry, Mercer, and Warren. Extreme heat watch remains in effect from Sunday afternoon through Monday evening. What? Dangerously hot conditions with heat index values of 100 to 110 possible. Little relief will be seen Sunday night with low temperatures of 75 to 80. Where? Portions of north central, northwest, and west central Illinois, east central, northeast, and southeast Iowa, and northeast Missouri. When? From Sunday afternoon through Monday evening. The following impacts are expected. Heat-related illnesses increase significantly during extreme heat and high humidity events. Drink plenty of fluids, stay in an air-conditioned room, stay out of the sun, and check up on relatives and neighbors. Do not leave young children and pets in unattended vehicles. Car interiors will reach lethal temperatures in a matter of minutes. The time is currently 11:55 p.m. Central Daylight Time. 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Now for the official National Weather Service forecast for Galesburg and surrounding areas of central and northwest Illinois. West of tonight, mostly cloudy. Near steady temperature in the mid-60s. South winds around 5 miles an hour. Saturday, mostly cloudy with a slight chance of showers in the morning, then mostly sunny in the afternoon. Highs in the mid-80s. South winds around 5 miles an hour. Chance of rain 20%. Saturday night, mostly clear until midnight, then becoming partly cloudy. Humid with lows in the upper 60s. South winds around 5 miles an hour. Sunday, mostly sunny. Humid with highs in the lower 90s. Southwest winds 5 to 10 miles an hour. Heat index values up to 109 in the afternoon. Sunday night, partly cloudy. Humid with lows in the mid-70s. Southwest winds 5 to 10 miles an hour. Monday, mostly sunny. Highs in the lower 90s. Heat index values up to 115 in the afternoon. Monday night through Wednesday night, mostly clear. Lows in the lower 70s. Highs around 90. Thursday, mostly sunny. Highs in the upper 80s. Thursday night, mostly clear. Lows in the upper 60s. Friday, mostly sunny. Highs in the upper 80s. Again, the forecast for Galesburg and surrounding areas of central and northwest Illinois for the rest of tonight, mostly cloudy. Near steady temperature in the mid-60s. South winds around 5 miles an hour. At 11 p.m. in Galesburg, skies were cloudy. The temperature was 68 degrees, the dew point was 62, and the relative humidity was 81%. The wind was calm. The pressure was 30.06 inches and steady. Elsewhere around the area, temperatures were around 70 degrees. At Quincy, rain was falling. It was cloudy at Peoria, Moline, Burlington, Macomb, and Springfield. And once again at 11 p.m. in Galesburg, under cloudy skies, the temperature was 68. Looking elsewhere around the Midwest at 11 p.m., Chicago was partly cloudy and 70. Indianapolis was partly cloudy and
and 69. St. Louis was cloudy and 72. Kansas City was mostly cloudy and 75. Des Moines had drizzle and 69. Milwaukee was clear and 68. The following is a summary of watches, warnings, and advisories in effect. For the KZZ 66 listening area, an extreme heat watch remains in effect from noon Sunday until 10 p.m. Monday for the following counties, Henry, Mercer, and Warren. A heat advisory has been issued from noon Sunday until 9 p.m. Monday for the following county, Knox, Illinois. Here is a statement on the heat wave for the following county, Knox, Illinois. Heat advisory in effect from noon Sunday to 9 p.m. Monday. What? Heat index values 105 to 110 expected. Where? West of the Interstate 57 corridor. When? From noon Sunday to 9 p.m. Monday. The following impacts are expected. Hot temperatures and high humidity may cause heat illnesses. Here is a statement on the heat wave for the following counties in Illinois, Henry, Mercer, and Warren. Extreme heat watch remains in effect from Sunday afternoon through Monday evening. What? Dangerously hot conditions with heat index values of 100 to 110 possible. Little relief will be seen Sunday night with low temperatures of 75 to 80. Where? Portions of north central, northwest, and west central Illinois, east central, northeast, and southeast Iowa, and northeast Missouri. When? From Sunday afternoon through Monday evening. The following impacts are expected. Heat-related illnesses increase significantly during extreme heat and high humidity events. Drink plenty of fluids, stay in an air-conditioned room, stay out of the sun, and check up on relatives and neighbors. Do not leave young children and pets in unattended vehicles. Car interiors will reach lethal temperatures in a matter of minutes. The time is currently 12 a.m. Central Daylight Time. 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Now for the official National Weather Service forecast for Galesburg and surrounding areas of central and northwest Illinois. West of tonight, mostly cloudy. Near steady temperature in the mid-60s. South winds around 5 miles an hour. Saturday, mostly cloudy with a slight chance of showers in the morning, then mostly sunny in the afternoon. Highs in the mid-80s. South winds around 5 miles an hour. Chance of rain 20%. Saturday night, mostly clear until midnight, then becoming partly cloudy. Humid with lows in the upper 60s. South winds around 5 miles an hour. Sunday, mostly sunny. Humid with highs in the lower 90s. Southwest winds 5 to 10 miles an hour. Heat index values up to 109 in the afternoon. Sunday night, partly cloudy. Humid with lows in the mid-70s. Southwest winds 5 to 10 miles an hour. Monday, mostly sunny. Highs in the lower 90s. Heat index values up to 115 in the afternoon. Monday night through Wednesday night, mostly clear. Lows in the lower 70s. Highs around 90. Thursday, mostly sunny. Highs in the upper 80s. Thursday night, mostly clear. Lows in the upper 60s. Friday, mostly sunny. Highs in the upper 80s. Again, the forecast for Galesburg and surrounding areas of central and northwest Illinois for the rest of tonight, mostly cloudy. Near steady temperature in the mid-60s. South winds around 5 miles an hour. The following is a summary of watches, warnings, and advisories in effect. For the KZZ 66 listening area, an extreme heat watch remains in effect from noon Sunday until 10 p.m. Monday for the following counties, Henry, Mercer, and Warren. A heat advisory has been issued from noon Sunday until 9 p.m. Monday for the following county, Knox, Illinois. Here is a statement on the heat wave for the following county, Knox, Illinois. Heat advisory in effect from noon Sunday to 9 p.m. Monday. What? Heat index values 105 to 110 expected. Where? West of the Interstate 57 corridor. When? From noon Sunday to 9 p.m. Monday. The following impacts are expected. Hot temperatures and high humidity may cause heat illnesses. Here is a statement on the heat wave for the following counties in Illinois, Henry, Mercer, and Warren. Extreme heat

remains in effect from Sunday afternoon through Monday evening. What? Dangerously hot conditions with heat index values of 100 to 110 possible. Little relief will be seen Sunday night with low temperatures of 75 to 80. Where? Portions of north central, northwest, and west central Illinois, east central, northeast, and southeast Iowa, and northeast Missouri. When? From Sunday afternoon through Monday evening. The following impacts are expected. Heat-related illnesses increase significantly during extreme heat and high humidity events. Drink plenty of fluids, stay in an air-conditioned room, stay out of the sun, and check up on relatives and neighbors. Do not leave young children and pets in unattended vehicles. Car interiors will reach lethal temperatures in a matter of minutes. The time is currently 12:04 a.m. Central Daylight Time. 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Now for the official National Weather Service forecast for Galesburg and surrounding areas of central and northwest Illinois. Rest of tonight, mostly cloudy. Near steady temperature in the mid-60s. South winds around 5 miles an hour. Saturday, mostly cloudy with a slight chance of showers in the morning, then mostly sunny in the afternoon. Highs in the mid-80s. South winds around 5 miles an hour. Chance of rain 20%. Saturday night, mostly clear until midnight, then becoming partly cloudy. Humid with lows in the upper 60s. South winds around 5 miles an hour. Sunday, mostly sunny. Humid with highs in the lower 90s. Southwest winds 5 to 10 miles an hour. Heat index values up to 109 in the afternoon. Sunday night, partly cloudy. Humid with lows in the mid-70s. Southwest winds 5 to 10 miles an hour. Monday, mostly sunny. Highs in the lower 90s. Heat index values up to 115 in the afternoon. Monday night through Wednesday night, mostly clear. Lows in the lower 70s. Highs around 90. Thursday, mostly sunny. Highs in the upper 80s. Thursday night, mostly clear. Lows in the upper 60s. Friday, mostly sunny. Highs in the upper 80s. Again, the forecast for Galesburg and surrounding areas of central and northwest Illinois for the rest of tonight, mostly cloudy. Near steady temperature in the mid-60s. South winds around 5 miles an hour. The following is a summary of watches, warnings, and advisories in effect. For the KZZ66 listening area, an extreme heat watch remains in effect from noon Sunday until 10 p.m. Monday for the following counties, Henry, Mercer, and Warren. A heat advisory has been issued from noon Sunday until 9 p.m. Monday for the following county, Knox, Illinois. Here is a statement on the heat wave for the following county, Knox, Illinois. Heat advisory in effect from noon Sunday to 9 p.m. Monday. What? Heat index values 105 to 110 expected. Where? West of the Interstate 57 corridor. When? From noon Sunday to 9 p.m. Monday. The following impacts are expected. Hot temperatures and high humidity may cause heat illnesses. Here is a statement on the heat wave for the following counties in Illinois, Henry, Mercer, and Warren. Extreme heat watch remains in effect from Sunday afternoon through Monday evening. What? Dangerously hot conditions with heat index values of 100 to 110 possible. Little relief will be seen Sunday night with low temperatures of 75 to 80. Where? Portions of north central, northwest, and west central Illinois, east central, northeast, and southeast Iowa, and northeast Missouri. When? From Sunday afternoon through Monday evening. The following impacts are expected. Heat-related illnesses increase significantly during extreme heat and high humidity events. Drink plenty of fluids, stay in an air-conditioned room, stay out of the sun, and check up on relatives and neighbors. Do not leave young children and pets in unattended vehicles. Car interiors will reach lethal temperatures in a matter of minutes. The time is currently 12:08 a.m. Central Daylight Time. 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Now for the official National Weather Service forecast for Galesburg and surrounding areas of central and northwest Illinois. West of tonight, mostly cloudy.

near steady temperature in the mid-60s. South winds around 5 miles an hour. Saturday, mostly cloudy with a slight chance of showers in the morning, then mostly sunny in the afternoon. Highs in the mid-80s. South winds around 5 miles an hour. Chance of rain 20%. Saturday night, mostly clear until midnight, then becoming partly cloudy. Humid with lows in the upper 60s. South winds around 5 miles an hour. Sunday, mostly sunny. Humid with highs in the lower 90s. Southwest winds 5 to 10 miles an hour. Heat index values up to 109 in the afternoon. Sunday night, partly cloudy. Humid with lows in the mid-70s. Southwest winds 5 to 10 miles an hour. Monday, mostly sunny. Highs in the lower 90s. Heat index values up to 115 in the afternoon. Monday night through Wednesday night, mostly clear. Lows in the lower 70s. Highs around 90. Thursday, mostly sunny. Highs in the upper 80s. Thursday night, mostly clear. Lows in the upper 60s. Friday, mostly sunny. Highs in the upper 80s. Again, the forecast for Galesburg and surrounding areas of central and northwest Illinois for the rest of tonight, mostly cloudy. Near steady temperature in the mid-60s. South winds around 5 miles an hour. At midnight in Galesburg, skies were cloudy. The temperature was 68 degrees, the dew point was 63, and the relative humidity was 83%. The wind was south at 5 miles an hour. The pressure was 30.07 inches and rising. Elsewhere around the area, it was cloudy, and temperatures were around 70 degrees. And once again at midnight in Galesburg, under cloudy skies, the temperature was 68. Looking elsewhere around the Midwest at midnight, Chicago was clear, and 68. Indianapolis was partly cloudy, and 68. St. Louis was cloudy, and 71. Kansas City was cloudy, and 75. Des Moines was cloudy, and 70. Milwaukee was clear, and 67. The following is a summary of watches, warnings, and advisories in effect. For the KZZ 66 listening area, an extreme heat watch remains in effect from noon Sunday until 10 p.m. Monday for the following counties, Henry, Mercer, and Warren. A heat advisory has been issued from noon Sunday until 9 p.m. Monday for the following county, Knox, Illinois. Here is a statement on the heat wave for the following county, Knox, Illinois. Heat advisory in effect from noon Sunday to 9 p.m. Monday. What? Heat index values 105 to 110 expected. Where? West of the Interstate 57 corridor. When? From noon Sunday to 9 p.m. Monday. The following impacts are expected. Hot temperatures and high humidity may cause heat illnesses. Here is a statement on the heat wave for the following counties in Illinois, Henry, Mercer, and Warren. Extreme heat watch remains in effect from Sunday afternoon through Monday evening. What? Dangerously hot conditions with heat index values of 100 to 110 possible. Little relief will be seen Sunday night with low temperatures of 75 to 80. Where? Portions of north central, northwest, and west central Illinois, east central, northeast, and southeast Iowa, and northeast Missouri. When? From Sunday afternoon through Monday evening. The following impacts are expected. Heat-related illnesses increase significantly during extreme heat and high humidity events. Drink plenty of fluids, stay in an air-conditioned room, stay out of the sun, and check up on relatives and neighbors. Do not leave young children and pets in unattended vehicles. Car interiors will reach lethal temperatures in a matter of minutes. The time is currently 12:12 a.m. Central Daylight Time. 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Now for the official National Weather Service forecast for Galesburg and surrounding areas of central and northwest Illinois. West of tonight, mostly cloudy. Near steady temperature in the mid-60s. South winds around 5 miles an hour. Saturday, mostly cloudy with a slight chance of showers in the morning, then mostly sunny in the afternoon. Highs in the mid-80s. South winds around 5 miles an hour. Chance of rain 20%. Saturday night, mostly clear until
until midnight, then becoming partly cloudy. Humid with lows in the upper 60s. South winds around 5 miles an hour. Sunday, mostly sunny. Humid with highs in the lower 90s. Southwest winds 5 to 10 miles an hour. Heat index values up to 109 in the afternoon. Sunday night, partly cloudy. Humid with lows in the mid-70s. Southwest winds 5 to 10 miles an hour. Monday, mostly sunny. Highs in the lower 90s. Heat index values up to 115 in the afternoon. Monday night through Wednesday night, mostly clear. Lows in the lower 70s. Highs around 90. Thursday, mostly sunny. Highs in the upper 80s. Thursday night, mostly clear. Lows in the upper 60s. Friday, mostly sunny. Highs in the upper 80s. Again, the forecast for Galesburg and surrounding areas of central and northwest Illinois for the rest of tonight, mostly cloudy. Near steady temperature in the mid-60s. South winds around 5 miles an hour. 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Programming originates from NOAA's National Weather Service office in Lincoln. KZZ66 serves the following counties: Henry, Knox, Mercer, and Warren. KZZ66 is part of the All Hazards Network of NOAA Weather Radio. At midnight in Galesburg, skies were cloudy. The temperature was 68 degrees, the dew point was 63, and the relative humidity was 83%. The wind was south at 5 miles an hour. The pressure was 30.07 inches and rising. Elsewhere around the area, it was cloudy, and temperatures were around 70 degrees. And once again at midnight in Galesburg, under cloudy skies, the temperature was 68. Looking elsewhere around the Midwest at midnight, Chicago was clear, and 68. Indianapolis was partly cloudy, and 68. St. Louis was cloudy, and 71. Kansas City was cloudy, and 75. Des Moines was cloudy, and 70. Milwaukee was clear, and 67. The following is a summary of watches, warnings, and advisories in effect. For the KZZ66 listening area, an extreme heat watch remains in effect from noon Sunday until 10 p.m. Monday for the following counties: Henry, Mercer, and Warren. A heat advisory has been issued from noon Sunday until 9 p.m. Monday for the following county: Knox, Illinois. Here is a statement on the heat wave for the following county: Knox, Illinois. Heat advisory in effect from noon Sunday to 9 p.m. Monday. What? Heat index values 105 to 110 expected. Where? West of the Interstate 57 corridor. When? From noon Sunday to 9 p.m. Monday. The following impacts are expected: hot temperatures and high humidity may cause heat illnesses. Here is a statement on the heat wave for the following counties in Illinois: Henry, Mercer, and Warren. Extreme heat watch remains in effect from Sunday afternoon through Monday evening. What? Dangerously hot conditions with heat index values of 100 to 110 possible. Little relief will be seen Sunday night with low temperatures of 75 to 80. Where? Portions of north central, northwest, and west central Illinois, east central, northeast, and southeast Iowa, and northeast Missouri. When? From Sunday afternoon through Monday evening. The following impacts are expected: heat-related illnesses increase significantly during extreme heat and high humidity events. Drink plenty of fluids, stay in an air-conditioned room, stay out of the sun, and check up on relatives and neighbors. Do not leave young children and pets in unattended vehicles. Car interiors will reach lethal temperatures in a matter of minutes. The time is currently 12:17 a.m. Central Daylight Time. 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Now for the official National Weather Service forecast for Galesburg and surrounding areas of central and northwest Illinois. Rest of tonight, mostly cloudy. Near steady temperature in the mid-60s. South winds around 5 miles an hour. Saturday, mostly cloudy with a slight chance of showers in the morning, then mostly sunny in the afternoon. Highs in the mid-80s.

around 5 miles an hour. Chance of rain 20%. Saturday night, mostly clear until midnight, then becoming partly cloudy. Humid with lows in the upper 60s. South winds around 5 miles an hour. Sunday, mostly sunny. Humid with highs in the lower 90s. Southwest winds 5 to 10 miles an hour. Heat index values up to 109 in the afternoon. Sunday night, partly cloudy. Humid with lows in the mid-70s. Southwest winds 5 to 10 miles an hour. Monday, mostly sunny. Highs in the lower 90s. Heat index values up to 115 in the afternoon. Monday night through Wednesday night, mostly clear. Lows in the lower 70s. Highs around 90. Thursday, mostly sunny. Highs in the upper 80s. Thursday night, mostly clear. Lows in the upper 60s. Friday, mostly sunny. Highs in the upper 80s. Again, the forecast for Galesburg and surrounding areas of central and northwest Illinois for the rest of tonight, mostly cloudy. Near steady temperature in the mid-60s. South winds around 5 miles an hour. At midnight in Galesburg, skies were cloudy. The temperature was 68 degrees, the dew point was 63, and the relative humidity was 83%. The wind was south at 5 miles an hour. The pressure was 30.07 inches and rising. Elsewhere around the area, it was cloudy, and temperatures were around 70 degrees. And once again at midnight in Galesburg, under cloudy skies, the temperature was 68. Looking elsewhere around the Midwest at midnight, Chicago was clear, and 68. Indianapolis was partly cloudy, and 68. St. Louis was cloudy, and 71. Kansas City was cloudy, and 75. Des Moines was cloudy, and 70. Milwaukee was clear, and 67. The following is a summary of watches, warnings, and advisories in effect. For the KZZ 66 listening area, an extreme heat watch remains in effect from noon Sunday until 10 p.m. Monday for the following counties, Henry, Mercer, and Warren. A heat advisory has been issued from noon Sunday until 9 p.m. Monday for the following county, Knox, Illinois. Here is a statement on the heat wave for the following county, Knox, Illinois. Heat advisory in effect from noon Sunday to 9 p.m. Monday. What? Heat index values 105 to 110 expected. Where? West of the Interstate 57 corridor. When? From noon Sunday to 9 p.m. Monday. The following impacts are expected. Hot temperatures and high humidity may cause heat illnesses. Here is a statement on the heat wave for the following counties in Illinois, Henry, Mercer, and Warren. Extreme heat watch remains in effect from Sunday afternoon through Monday evening. What? Dangerously hot conditions with heat index values of 100 to 110 possible. Little relief will be seen Sunday night with low temperatures of 75 to 80. Where? Portions of north central, northwest, and west central Illinois, east central, northeast, and southeast Iowa, and northeast Missouri. When? From Sunday afternoon through Monday evening. The following impacts are expected. Heat-related illnesses increase significantly during extreme heat and high humidity events. Drink plenty of fluids, stay in an air-conditioned room, stay out of the sun, and check up on relatives and neighbors. Do not leave young children and pets in unattended vehicles. Car interiors will reach lethal temperatures in a matter of minutes. The time is currently 12:22 a.m. Central Daylight Time. 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Now for the official National Weather Service forecast for Galesburg and surrounding areas of central and northwest Illinois. Rest of tonight, mostly cloudy. Near steady temperature in the mid-60s. South winds around 5 miles an hour. Saturday, mostly cloudy with a slight chance of showers in the morning, then mostly sunny in the afternoon. Highs in the mid-80s. South winds around 5 miles an hour. Chance of rain 20%. Saturday night, mostly clear until midnight, then becoming partly cloudy. Humid with lows in the upper 60s. South winds around 5 miles an hour. Sunday, mostly sunny. Humid with highs in the lower 90s. South

surrounding areas of central and northwest Illinois for the rest of tonight, mostly cloudy. Near steady temperature in the mid-60s. South winds around 5 miles an hour. At midnight in Galesburg, skies were cloudy. The temperature was 68 degrees, the dew point was 63, and the relative humidity was 83%. The wind was south at 5 miles an hour. The pressure was 30.07 inches and rising. Elsewhere around the area, it was cloudy, and temperatures were around 70 degrees. And once again at midnight in Galesburg, under cloudy skies, the temperature was 68. At midnight in Galesburg, skies were cloudy. The temperature was 68 degrees, the dew point was 63, and the relative humidity was 83%. The wind was south at 5 miles an hour. The pressure was 30.07 inches and rising. Elsewhere around the area, it was cloudy, and temperatures were around 70 degrees. And once again at midnight in Galesburg, under cloudy skies, the temperature was 68. Looking elsewhere around the Midwest at midnight, Chicago was clear, and 68. Indianapolis was partly cloudy, and 68. St. Louis was cloudy, and 71. Kansas City was cloudy, and 75. Des Moines reported fog, and 70. Milwaukee was clear, and 67. The following is a summary of watches, warnings, and advisories in effect. For the KZZ 66 listening area, an extreme heat watch remains in effect from noon Sunday until 10 p.m. Monday for the following counties, Henry, Mercer, and Warren. A heat advisory has been issued from noon Sunday until 9 p.m. Monday for the following county, Knox, Illinois. Here is a statement on the heat wave for the following county, Knox, Illinois. Heat advisory in effect from noon Sunday to 9 p.m. Monday. What? Heat index values 105 to 110 expected. Where? West of the Interstate 57 corridor. When? From noon Sunday to 9 p.m. Monday. The following impacts are expected. Hot temperatures and high humidity may cause heat illnesses. Here is a statement on the heat wave for the following counties in Illinois, Henry, Mercer, and Warren. Extreme heat watch remains in effect from Sunday afternoon through Monday evening. What? Dangerously hot conditions with heat index values of 100 to 110 possible. Little relief will be seen Sunday night with low temperatures of 75 to 80. Where? Portions of north central, northwest, and west central Illinois, east central, northeast, and southeast Iowa, and northeast Missouri. When? From Sunday afternoon through Monday evening. The following impacts are expected. Heat-related illnesses increase significantly during extreme heat and high humidity events. Drink plenty of fluids, stay in an air-conditioned room, stay out of the sun, and check up on relatives and neighbors. Do not leave young children and pets in unattended vehicles. Car interiors will reach lethal temperatures in a matter of minutes. The time is currently 12:27 a.m. Central Daylight Time. 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Now for the official National Weather Service forecast for Galesburg and surrounding areas of central and northwest Illinois. West of tonight, mostly cloudy with a 20% chance of showers. Near steady temperature in the mid-60s. South winds around 5 miles an hour. Saturday, mostly cloudy with a chance of showers in the morning, then partly sunny in the afternoon. Highs in the mid-80s. South winds around 5 miles an hour. Chance of rain 40%. Saturday night, partly cloudy until midnight, then becoming mostly cloudy. Humid with lows in the lower 70s. South winds around 5 miles an hour. Sunday, mostly cloudy in the morning, then becoming partly sunny. Humid with highs in the lower 90s. South winds 5 to 10 miles an hour. Heat index values up to 108. Sunday night, partly cloudy. Humid with lows in the mid-70s. Southwest winds 5 to 10 miles an hour. Monday, mostly sunny. Highs in the lower 90s. Heat index values up to 115 in the afternoon. Monday night through Wednesday night, mostly clear. Lows in the lower 70s. Highs around 90. Thursday, mostly sunny. Highs in the upper 80s. Thursday night.

mostly clear. Lows in the upper 60s. Friday, mostly sunny. Highs in the upper 80s. Again, the forecast for Galesburg and surrounding areas of central and northwest Illinois for the rest of tonight, mostly cloudy with a 20% chance of showers. Near steady temperature in the mid-60s. South winds around 5 miles an hour. At midnight in Galesburg, skies were cloudy. The temperature was 68 degrees, the dew point was 63, and the relative humidity was 83%. The wind was south at 5 miles an hour. The pressure was 30.07 inches and rising. Elsewhere around the area, it was cloudy, and temperatures were around 70 degrees. And once again at midnight in Galesburg, under cloudy skies, the temperature was 68. Looking elsewhere around the Midwest at midnight, Chicago was clear, and 68. Indianapolis was partly cloudy, and 68. St. Louis was cloudy, and 71. Kansas City was cloudy, and 75. Des Moines reported fog, and 70. Milwaukee was clear, and 67. The following is a summary of watches, warnings, and advisories in effect. For the KZZ 66 listening area, an extreme heat watch remains in effect from noon Sunday until 10 p.m. Monday for the following counties, Henry, Mercer, and Warren. A heat advisory has been issued from noon Sunday until 9 p.m. Monday for the following county, Knox, Illinois. Here is a statement on the heat wave for the following county, Knox, Illinois. Heat advisory in effect from noon Sunday to 9 p.m. Monday. What? Heat index values 105 to 110 expected. Where? West of the Interstate 57 corridor. When? From noon Sunday to 9 p.m. Monday. The following impacts are expected. Hot temperatures and high humidity may cause heat illnesses. Here is a statement on the heat wave for the following counties in Illinois, Henry, Mercer, and Warren. Extreme heat watch remains in effect from Sunday afternoon through Monday evening. What? Dangerously hot conditions with heat index values of 100 to 110 possible. Little relief will be seen Sunday night with low temperatures of 75 to 80. Where? Portions of north central, northwest, and west central Illinois, east central, northeast, and southeast Iowa, and northeast Missouri. When? From Sunday afternoon through Monday evening. The following impacts are expected. Heat-related illnesses increase significantly during extreme heat and high humidity events. Drink plenty of fluids, stay in an air-conditioned room, stay out of the sun, and check up on relatives and neighbors. Do not leave young children and pets in unattended vehicles. Car interiors will reach lethal temperatures in a matter of minutes. The time is currently 12:32 a.m. Central Daylight Time. 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Now for the official National Weather Service forecast for Galesburg and surrounding areas of central and northwest Illinois. West of tonight, mostly cloudy with a 20% chance of showers. Near steady temperature in the mid-60s. South winds around 5 miles an hour. Saturday, mostly cloudy with a chance of showers in the morning, then partly sunny in the afternoon. Highs in the mid-80s. South winds around 5 miles an hour. Chance of rain 40%. Saturday night, partly cloudy until midnight, then becoming mostly cloudy. Humid with lows in the lower 70s. South winds around 5 miles an hour. Sunday, mostly cloudy in the morning, then becoming partly sunny. Humid with highs in the lower 90s. Winds around 5 miles an hour. Sunday, mostly cloudy in the morning, then becoming partly sunny. Humid with highs in the lower 90s. South winds 5 to 10 miles an hour. Heat index values up to 108. Sunday night, partly cloudy. Humid with lows in the mid-70s. Southwest winds 5 to 10 miles an hour. Monday, mostly sunny. Highs in the lower 90s. Heat index values up to 115 in the afternoon. Monday night through Wednesday night, mostly clear. Lows in the lower 70s. Highs around 90. Thursday, mostly sunny. Highs in the upper 80s. Thursday night, mostly clear. Lows in the upper 60s. Friday, mostly sunny.

upper 80s. Again, the forecast for Galesburg and surrounding areas of central and northwest Illinois for the rest of tonight, mostly cloudy with a 20% chance of showers. Near steady temperature in the mid-60s. South winds around 5 miles an hour. At midnight in Galesburg, skies were cloudy. The temperature was 68 degrees, the dew point was 63, and the relative humidity was 83%. The wind was south at 5 miles an hour. The pressure was 30.07 inches and rising. Elsewhere around the area, it was cloudy, and temperatures were around 70 degrees. And once again at midnight in Galesburg, under cloudy skies, the temperature was 68. Looking elsewhere around the Midwest at midnight, Chicago was clear, and 68. Indianapolis was partly cloudy, and 68. St. Louis was cloudy, and 71. Kansas City was cloudy, and 75. Des Moines reported fog, and 70. Milwaukee was clear, and 67. The following is a summary of watches, warnings, and advisories in effect. For the KZZ 66 listening area, an extreme heat watch remains in effect from noon Sunday until 10 p.m. Monday for the following counties, Henry, Mercer, and Warren. A heat advisory has been issued from noon Sunday until 9 p.m. Monday for the following county, Knox, Illinois. Here is a statement on the heat wave for the following county, Knox, Illinois. Heat advisory in effect from noon Sunday to 9 p.m. Monday. What? Heat index values 105 to 110 expected. Where? West of the Interstate 57 corridor. When? From noon Sunday to 9 p.m. Monday. The following impacts are expected. Hot temperatures and high humidity may cause heat illnesses. Here is a statement on the heat wave for the following counties in Illinois, Henry, Mercer, and Warren. Extreme heat watch remains in effect from Sunday afternoon through Monday evening. What? Dangerously hot conditions with heat index values of 100 to 110 possible. Little relief will be seen Sunday night with low temperatures of 75 to 80. Where? Portions of north central, northwest, and west central Illinois, east central, northeast, and southeast Iowa, and northeast Missouri. When? From Sunday afternoon through Monday evening. The following impacts are expected. Heat-related illnesses increase significantly during extreme heat and high humidity events. Drink plenty of fluids, stay in an air-conditioned room, stay out of the sun, and check up on relatives and neighbors. Do not leave young children and pets in unattended vehicles. Car interiors will reach lethal temperatures in a matter of minutes. The time is currently 12:37 a.m. Central Daylight Time. 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Now for the official National Weather Service forecast for Galesburg and surrounding areas of central and northwest Illinois. West of tonight, mostly cloudy with a 20% chance of showers. Near steady temperature in the mid-60s. South winds around 5 miles an hour. Saturday, mostly cloudy with a chance of showers in the morning, then partly sunny in the afternoon. Highs in the mid-80s. South winds around 5 miles an hour. Chance of rain 40%. Saturday night, partly cloudy until midnight, then becoming mostly cloudy. Humid with lows in the lower 70s. South winds around 5 miles an hour. Sunday, mostly cloudy in the morning, then becoming partly sunny. Humid with highs in the lower 90s. South winds 5 to 10 miles an hour. Heat index values up to 108. Sunday night, partly cloudy. Humid with lows in the mid-70s. Southwest winds 5 to 10 miles an hour. Monday, mostly sunny. Highs in the lower 90s. Heat index values up to 115 in the afternoon. Monday night through Wednesday night, mostly clear. Lows in the lower 70s. Highs around 90. Thursday, mostly sunny. Highs in the upper 80s. Thursday night, mostly clear. Lows in the upper 60s. Friday, mostly sunny. Highs in the upper 80s. Again, the forecast for Galesburg and surrounding areas of central and northwest Illinois for the rest of tonight, mostly cloudy with a 20% chance of showers. Near steady temperature in the mid-60s. South winds around 5 miles.

At midnight in Galesburg, skies were cloudy. The temperature was 68 degrees, the dew point was 63, and the relative humidity was 83%. The wind was out at 5 miles an hour. The pressure was 30.07 inches and rising. Elsewhere around the area, it was cloudy, and temperatures were around 70 degrees. And once again at midnight in Galesburg, under cloudy skies, the temperature was 68. Looking elsewhere around the Midwest at midnight, Chicago was clear, and 68. Indianapolis was partly cloudy, and 68. St. Louis was cloudy, and 71. Kansas City was cloudy, and 75. Des Moines reported fog, and 70. Milwaukee was clear, and 67. The following is a summary of watches, warnings, and advisories in effect. For the KZZ 66 listening area, an extreme heat watch remains in effect from noon Sunday until 10 p.m. Monday for the following counties, Henry, Mercer, and Warren. A heat advisory has been issued from noon Sunday until 9 p.m. Monday for the following county, Knox, Illinois. Here is a statement on the heat wave for the following county, Knox, Illinois. Heat advisory in effect from noon Sunday to 9 p.m. Monday. What? Heat index values 105 to 110 expected. Where? West of the Interstate 57 corridor. When? From noon Sunday to 9 p.m. Monday. The following impacts are expected. Hot temperatures and high humidity may cause heat illnesses. Here is a statement on the heat wave for the following counties in Illinois, Henry, Mercer, and Warren. Extreme heat watch remains in effect from Sunday afternoon through Monday evening. What? Dangerously hot conditions with heat index values of 100 to 110 possible. Little relief will be seen Sunday night with low temperatures of 75 to 80. Where? Portions of north central, northwest, and west central Illinois, east central, northeast, and southeast Iowa, and northeast Missouri. When? From Sunday afternoon through Monday evening. The following impacts are expected. Heat-related illnesses increase significantly during extreme heat and high humidity events. Drink plenty of fluids, stay in an air-conditioned room, stay out of the sun, and check up on relatives and neighbors. Do not leave young children and pets in unattended vehicles. Car interiors will reach lethal temperatures in a matter of minutes. The time is currently 12:41 a.m. Central Daylight Time. 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Now for the official National Weather Service forecast for Galesburg and surrounding areas of central and northwest Illinois. West of tonight, mostly cloudy with a 20% chance of showers. Near steady temperature in the mid-60s. South winds around 5 miles an hour. Saturday, mostly cloudy with a chance of showers in the morning, then partly sunny in the afternoon. Highs in the mid-80s. South winds around 5 miles an hour. Chance of rain 40%. Saturday night, partly cloudy until midnight, then becoming mostly cloudy. Cumulative lows in the lower 70s. South winds around 5 miles an hour. Sunday, mostly cloudy in the morning, then becoming partly sunny. Humid with highs in the lower 90s. South winds 5 to 10 miles an hour. Heat index values up to 108. Sunday night, partly cloudy. Humid with lows in the mid-70s. Southwest winds 5 to 10 miles an hour. Monday, mostly sunny. Highs in the lower 90s. Heat index values up to 115 in the afternoon. Monday night through Wednesday night, mostly clear. Lows in the lower 70s. Highs around 90. Thursday, mostly sunny. Highs in the upper 80s. Thursday night, mostly clear. Lows in the upper 60s. Friday, mostly sunny. Highs in the upper 80s. Again, the forecast for Galesburg and surrounding areas of central and northwest Illinois for the rest of tonight, mostly cloudy with a 20% chance of showers. Near steady temperature in the mid-60s. South winds around 5 miles an hour. At midnight in Galesburg, skies were cloudy. The temperature was 68 degrees, the dew point was 63, and the relative humidity was 83%. The wind was out at 5 miles an hour. The pressure was 30.

0.07 inches and rising. Elsewhere around the area, it was cloudy, and temperatures were around 70 degrees. And once again at midnight in Galesburg, under cloudy skies, the temperature was 68. Looking elsewhere around the Midwest at midnight, Chicago was clear, and 68. Indianapolis was partly cloudy, and 68. St. Louis was cloudy, and 71. Kansas City was cloudy, and 75. Des Moines reported fog, and 70. Milwaukee was clear, and 67. The following is a summary of watches, warnings, and advisories in effect. For the KZZ 66 listening area, an extreme heat watch remains in effect from noon Sunday until 10 p.m. Monday for the following counties, Henry, Mercer, and Warren. A heat advisory has been issued from noon Sunday until 9 p.m. Monday for the following county, Knox, Illinois. Here is a statement on the heat wave for the following county, Knox, Illinois. Heat advisory in effect from noon Sunday to 9 p.m. Monday. What? Heat index values 105 to 110 expected. Where? West of the Interstate 57 corridor. When? From noon Sunday to 9 p.m. Monday. The following impacts are expected. Hot temperatures and high humidity may cause heat illnesses. Here is a statement on the heat wave for the following counties in Illinois, Henry, Mercer, and Warren. Extreme heat watch remains in effect from Sunday afternoon through Monday evening. What? Dangerously hot conditions with heat index values of 100 to 110 possible. Little relief will be seen Sunday night with low temperatures of 75 to 80. Where? Portions of north central, northwest, and west central Illinois, east central, northeast, and southeast Iowa, and northeast Missouri. When? From Sunday afternoon through Monday evening. The following impacts are expected. Heat-related illnesses increase significantly during extreme heat and high humidity events. Drink plenty of fluids, stay in an air-conditioned room, stay out of the sun, and check up on relatives and neighbors. Do not leave young children and pets in unattended vehicles. Car interiors will reach lethal temperatures in a matter of minutes. The time is currently 12:46 a.m. Central Daylight Time. 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Now for the official National Weather Service forecast for Galesburg and the surrounding areas of central and northwest Illinois. West of tonight, mostly cloudy with a 20% chance of showers. Near steady temperature in the mid-60s. South winds around 5 miles an hour. Saturday, mostly cloudy with a chance of showers in the morning, then partly sunny in the afternoon. Highs in the mid-80s. South winds around 5 miles an hour. Chance of rain 40%. Saturday night, partly cloudy until midnight, then becoming mostly cloudy. Humid with lows in the lower 70s. South winds around 5 miles an hour. Sunday, mostly cloudy in the morning, then becoming partly sunny. Humid with highs in the lower 90s. South winds 5 to 10 miles an hour. Heat index values up to 108. Sunday night, partly cloudy. Humid with lows in the mid-70s. Southwest winds 5 to 10 miles an hour. Monday, mostly sunny. Highs in the lower 90s. Heat index values up to 115 in the afternoon. Monday night through Wednesday night, mostly clear. Lows in the lower 70s. Highs around 90. Thursday, mostly sunny. Highs in the upper 80s. Thursday night, mostly clear. Lows in the upper 60s. Friday, mostly sunny. Highs in the upper 80s. Again, the forecast for Galesburg and surrounding areas of central and northwest Illinois for the rest of tonight, mostly cloudy with a 20% chance of showers. Near steady temperature in the mid-60s. South winds around 5 miles an hour. At midnight in Galesburg, skies were cloudy. The temperature was 68 degrees, the dew point was 63, and the relative humidity was 83%. The wind was south at 5 miles an hour. The pressure was 30.07 inches and rising. Elsewhere around the area, it was cloudy, and temperatures were around 70 degrees. And once again at midnight in Galesburg, under cloudy skies, the temperature was 68. Looking elsewhere around the Midwest.

At midnight, Chicago was clear, and 68. Indianapolis was partly cloudy, and 68. St. Louis was cloudy, and 71. Kansas City was cloudy, and 75. Des Moines reported fog, and 70. Milwaukee was clear, and 67. The following is a summary of watches, warnings, and advisories in effect. For the KZZ 66 listening area, an extreme heat watch remains in effect from noon Sunday until 10 p.m. Monday for the following counties, Henry, Mercer, and Warren. A heat advisory has been issued from noon Sunday until 9 p.m. Monday for the following county, Knox, Illinois. Here is a statement on the heat wave for the following county, Knox, Illinois. Heat advisory in effect from noon Sunday to 9 p.m. Monday. What? Heat index values 105 to 110 expected. Where? West of the Interstate 57 corridor. When? From noon Sunday to 9 p.m. Monday. The following impacts are expected. Hot temperatures and high humidity may cause heat illnesses. Here is a statement on the heat wave for the following counties in Illinois, Henry, Mercer, and Warren. Extreme heat watch remains in effect from Sunday afternoon through Monday evening. What? Dangerously hot conditions with heat index values of 100 to 110 possible. Little relief will be seen Sunday night with low temperatures of 75 to 80. Where? Portions of north central, northwest, and west central Illinois, east central, northeast, and southeast Iowa, and northeast Missouri. When? From Sunday afternoon through Monday evening. The following impacts are expected. Heat-related illnesses increase significantly during extreme heat and high humidity events. Drink plenty of fluids, stay in an air-conditioned room, stay out of the sun, and check up on relatives and neighbors. Do not leave young children and pets in unattended vehicles. Car interiors will reach lethal temperatures in a matter of minutes. The time is currently 12:51 a.m. Central Daylight Time. 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Now for the official National Weather Service forecast for Galesburg and surrounding areas of central and northwest Illinois. West of tonight, mostly cloudy with a 20% chance of showers. Near steady temperature in the mid-60s. South winds around 5 miles an hour. Saturday, mostly cloudy with a chance of showers in the morning, then partly sunny in the afternoon. Highs in the mid-80s. South winds around 5 miles an hour. Chance of rain 40%. Saturday night, partly cloudy until midnight, then becoming mostly cloudy. Humid with lows in the lower 70s. South winds around 5 miles an hour. Sunday, mostly cloudy in the morning, then becoming partly sunny. Humid with highs in the lower 90s. South winds 5 to 10 miles an hour. Heat index values up to 108. Sunday night, partly cloudy. Humid with lows in the mid-70s. Southwest winds 5 to 10 miles an hour. Monday, mostly sunny. Highs in the lower 90s. Heat index values up to 115 in the afternoon. Monday night through Wednesday night, mostly clear. Lows in the lower 70s. Highs around 90. Thursday, mostly sunny. Highs in the upper 80s. Thursday night, mostly clear. Lows in the upper 60s. Friday, mostly sunny. Highs in the upper 80s. Again, the forecast for Galesburg and surrounding areas of central and northwest Illinois for the rest of tonight, mostly cloudy with a 20% chance of showers. Near steady temperature in the mid-60s. South winds around 5 miles an hour. At midnight in Galesburg, skies were cloudy. The temperature was 68 degrees, the dew point was 63, and the relative humidity was 83%. The wind was south at 5 miles an hour. The pressure was 30.07 inches and rising. Elsewhere around the area, it was cloudy, and temperatures were around 70 degrees. And once again at midnight in Galesburg, under cloudy skies, the temperature was 68. Looking elsewhere around the Midwest at midnight, Chicago was clear, and 68. Indianapolis was partly cloudy, and 68. St. Louis was cloudy, and 71. Kansas City was cloudy, and 75. Des Moines reported fog, and 70.

Milwaukee was clear, N67. The following is a summary of watches, warnings, and advisories in effect. For the KZD66 listening area, an extreme heat watch remains in effect from noon Sunday until 10 p.m. Monday for the following counties, Henry, Mercer, and Warren. A heat advisory has been issued from noon Sunday until 9 p.m. Monday for the following county, Knox, Illinois. Here is a statement on the heat waves for the following county, Knox, Illinois. Heat advisory in effect from noon Sunday to 9 p.m. Monday. What? Heat index values 105 to 110 expected. Where? West of the Interstate 57 corridor. When? From noon Sunday to 9 p.m. Monday. The following impacts are expected. Hot temperatures and high humidity may cause heat illnesses. Here is a statement on the heat wave for the following counties in Illinois, Henry, Mercer, and Warren. Extreme heat watch remains in effect from Sunday afternoon through Monday evening. What? Dangerously hot conditions with heat index values of 100 to 110 possible. Little relief will be seen Sunday night with low temperatures of 75 to 80. Where? Portions of north central, northwest, and west central Illinois, east central, northeast, and southeast Iowa, and northeast Missouri. When? From Sunday afternoon through Monday evening. The following impacts are expected. Heat-related illnesses increase significantly during extreme heat and high humidity events. Drink plenty of fluids, stay in an air-conditioned room, stay out of the sun, and check up on relatives and neighbors. Do not leave young children and pets in unattended vehicles. Car interiors will reach lethal temperatures in a matter of minutes. The time is currently 12:55 a.m. Central Daylight Time. 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Now for the official National Weather Service forecast for Galesburg and surrounding areas of central and northwest Illinois. West of tonight, mostly cloudy with a 20% chance of showers. Near steady temperature in the mid-60s. South winds around 5 miles an hour. Saturday, mostly cloudy with a chance of showers in the morning, then partly sunny in the afternoon. Highs in the mid-80s. South winds around 5 miles an hour. Chance of rain 40%. Saturday night, partly cloudy until midnight, then becoming mostly cloudy. Humid with lows in the lower 70s. South winds around 5 miles an hour. Sunday, mostly cloudy in the mornings, then becoming partly sunny. Humid with highs in the lower 90s. South winds 5 to 10 miles an hour. Heat index values up to 108. Sunday night, partly cloudy. Humid with lows in the mid-70s. Southwest winds 5 to 10 miles an hour. Monday, mostly sunny. Highs in the lower 90s. Heat index values up to 115 in the afternoon. Monday night through Wednesday night, mostly clear. Lows in the lower 70s. Highs around 90. Thursday, mostly sunny. Highs in the upper 80s. Thursday night, mostly clear. Lows in the upper 60s. Friday, mostly sunny. Highs in the upper 80s. Again, the forecast for Galesburg and surrounding areas of central and northwest Illinois for the rest of tonight, mostly cloudy with a 20% chance of showers. Near steady temperature in the mid-60s. South winds around 5 miles an hour. At midnight in Galesburg, skies were cloudy. The temperature was 68 degrees, the dew point was 63, and the relative humidity was 83%. The wind was south at 5 miles an hour. The pressure was 30.07 inches and rising. Elsewhere around the area, it was cloudy, and temperatures were around 70 degrees. And once again at midnight in Galesburg, under cloudy skies, the temperature was 68. Looking elsewhere around the Midwest at midnight, Chicago was clear, N68. Indianapolis was partly cloudy, N68. St. Louis was cloudy, N71. Kansas City was cloudy, N75. Des Moines reported fog, N70. Milwaukee was clear, N67. The following is a summary of watches, warnings, and advisories in effect. For the KZD66 listening area, an extreme heat watch remains in effect from noon Sunday until 10 p.m. Monday for the following counties.
on Monday for the following counties, not Illinois. Here is a statement on the heat wave for the following county, not Illinois. Heat advisor is in effect from noon Sunday to 9 p.m. Monday. What heat index values 105 to 110 expected? Where? West of the Interstate 57 corridor. When? From noon Sunday to 9 p.m. Monday. The following impacts are expected. High temperatures and high humidity may cause heat illnesses. Here is a statement on the heat wave for the following counties in Illinois, Henry, Mercer, and Warren. Extreme heat watch remains in effect from Sunday afternoon through Monday evening. What? Dangerously hot conditions with heat index values of 100 to 110 possible. Little release will be seen Sunday night with low temperatures of 75 to 80. Where? Portions of north central, northwest, and west central Illinois, east central, northeast, and southeast Iowa, and northeast Missouri. When? From Sunday afternoon through Monday evening. The following impacts are expected. Heat-related illnesses increase significantly during extreme heat and high humidity events. Drink plenty of fluids. Stay in an air-conditioned room. Stay out of the sun and check up on relatives and neighbors. Do not leave young children and pets in unattended vehicles. Our interiors will reach lethal temperatures in a matter of minutes. The time is currently 1 a.m. Central Daylight Time. 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Now for the official National Weather Service forecast for Galesburg and the surrounding areas of central and northwest Illinois. West of tonight, mostly cloudy with a 20% chance of showers. Near steady temperature in the mid-60s. South winds around 5 miles an hour. Saturday, mostly cloudy with a chance of showers in the morning, then partly sunny in the afternoons. Highs in the mid-80s. South winds around 5 miles an hour. Chance of rain 40%. Saturday night, partly cloudy until midnight, then becoming mostly cloudy. Humidity lows in the lower 70s. South winds around 5 miles an hour. Sunday, mostly cloudy in the morning, then becoming partly sunny. Humid with highs in the lower 90s. South winds 5 to 10 miles an hour. Heat index values up to 108. Sunday night, partly cloudy. Humid with lows in the mid-70s. Southwest wind 5 to 10 miles an hour. Monday, mostly sunny. Highs in the lower 90s. Heat index values up to 115 in the afternoon.

heat illnesses. Here is a statement on the heat waves for the following counties in Illinois, Henry, Mercer, and Warren. Extreme heat watch remains in effect from Sunday afternoon through Monday evening. What? Dangerously hot conditions with heat index values of 100 to 110 possible. Mid relief will be seen Sunday night with low temperatures of 75 to 80. Where? Portions of north central, northwest, and west central Illinois, east central, northeast, and southeast Iowa, and northeast.

relatives and neighbors. Do not leave young children and pet the unattended vehicles. Our interiors will reach lethal temperatures in a matter of minutes. The time is currently 1:04 a.m. Central Daylight Time. 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Now for the official National Weather Service forecast for Galesburg and surrounding areas of central and northwest Illinois. West of tonight, mostly cloudy with a 20% chance of showers. Near-setting temperatures in the mid-60s. South winds around 5 miles an hour. Saturday, mostly cloudy with a chance of showers in the morning, then partly sunny in the afternoon. Highs in the mid-80s. South winds around 5 miles an hour. Chance of rain 40%. Saturday night, partly cloudy until midnight, then becoming mostly cloudy. Humid with lows in the lower 70s. South winds around 5 miles an hour. Sunday, mostly cloudy in the morning, then becoming partly sunny. Humid with highs in the lower 90s. South winds 5 to 10 miles an hour. Heat index values up to 108. Sunday night, partly cloudy. Humid with lows in the mid-70s. Southwest wind 5 to 10 miles an hour. Monday, mostly sunny. Highs in the lower 90s. Heat index values up to 115 in the afternoon. Monday night through Wednesday night, mostly clear. Lows in the lower 70s. Highs around 90. Thursday, mostly sunny. Highs in the upper 80s. Thursday night, mostly clear. Lows in the upper 60s. Friday, mostly sunny. Highs in the upper 80s. Again, the forecast for Galesburg and surrounding areas of central and northwest Illinois for the rest of tonight, mostly cloudy with a 20% chance of showers. Near steady temperature in the mid-60s. South winds around 5 miles an hour. At 1 a.m. in Galesburg, skies were cloudy. The temperature was 68 degrees, the dew point was 62, and the relative humidity was 80%. The wind was south at 7 miles an hour. The pressure was 30.05 inches and falling. Elsewhere around the area, it was cloudy, and temperatures were around 70 degrees. And once again at 1 a.m. in Galesburg, under cloudy skies, the temperature was 68. Looking elsewhere around the Midwest at 1 a.m., Chicago was clear and 68. Indianapolis was partly cloudy and 66. The report from St. Louis was not available. Kansas City was cloudy and 75. Des Moines reported fog and 69. Milwaukee was clear and 66. The following is a summary of watches, warnings, and advisories in effect. For the KZZ66 listening area, an extreme heat watch remains in effect from noon Sunday until 10 p.m. Monday for the following counties, Henry, Mercer, and Warren. A heat advisory has been issued from noon Sunday until 9 p.m. Monday for the following county, Knox, Illinois. Here is a statement on the heat wave for the following county, Knox, Illinois. Heat advisory in effect from noon Sunday to 9 p.m. Monday. What? Heat index values 105 to 110 expected. Where? West of the Interstate 57 corridor. When? From noon Sunday to 9 p.m. Monday. The following impacts are expected. Hot temperatures and high humidity may cause heat illnesses. Here is a statement on the heat wave for the following counties in Illinois, Henry, Mercer, and Warren. Extreme heat watch remains in effect from Sunday afternoon through Monday evening. What? Dangerously hot conditions with heat index values of 100 to 110 possible. Little relief will be seen Sunday night with low temperatures of 75 to 80. Where? Portions of north central, northwest, and west central Illinois, east central, northeast, and southeast Iowa, and northeast Missouri. When? From Sunday afternoon through Monday evening. The following impacts are expected. Heat-related illnesses increase significantly during extreme heat and high humidity events. Drink plenty of fluids. Stay in an air-conditioned room. Stay out of

check up on relatives and neighbors. Do not leave young children and pets in unattended vehicles. Car interiors will reach lethal temperatures in a matter of minutes. The time is currently 1:09 a.m. Central Daylight Time. 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Now for the official National Weather Service forecast for Galesburg and surrounding areas of central and northwest Illinois. Rest of tonight, mostly cloudy with a 20% chance of showers. Near steady temperature in the mid-60s. South winds around 5 miles an hour. Saturday, mostly cloudy with a chance of showers in the morning, then partly sunny in the afternoon. Highs in the mid-80s. South winds around 5 miles an hour. Chance of rain 40%. Saturday night, partly cloudy until midnight, then becoming mostly cloudy. Humid with lows in the lower 70s. South winds around 5 miles an hour. Sunday, mostly cloudy in the morning, then becoming partly sunny. Humid with highs in the lower 90s. South winds 5 to 10 miles an hour. Heat index values up to 108. Sunday night, partly cloudy. Humid with lows in the mid-70s. Southwest winds 5 to 10 miles an hour. Monday, mostly sunny. Highs in the lower 90s. Heat index values up to 115 in the afternoon. Monday night through Wednesday night, mostly clear. Lows in the lower 70s. Highs around 90. Thursday, mostly sunny. Highs in the upper 80s. Thursday night, mostly clear. Lows in the upper 60s. Friday, mostly sunny. Highs in the upper 80s. Again, the forecast for Galesburg and surrounding areas of central and northwest Illinois for the rest of tonight, mostly cloudy with a 20% chance of showers. Near steady temperature in the mid-60s. South winds around 5 miles an hour. At 1 a.m. in Galesburg, skies were cloudy. The temperature was 68 degrees, the dew point was 62, and the relative humidity was 80%. The wind was out at 7 miles an hour. The pressure was 30.05 inches and falling. Elsewhere around the area, it was cloudy, and temperatures were around 70 degrees. And once again at 1 a.m. in Galesburg, under cloudy skies, the temperature was 68. Looking elsewhere around the Midwest at 1 a.m., Chicago was clear and 68. Indianapolis was partly cloudy and 66. The report from St. Louis was not available. Kansas City was cloudy and 75. Des Moines reported fog and 69. Milwaukee was clear and 66. The following is a summary of watches, warnings, and advisories in effect. For the KZZ66 listening area, an extreme heat watch remains in effect from noon Sunday until 10 p.m. Monday for the following counties, Henry, Mercer, and Warren. A heat advisory has been issued from noon Sunday until 9 p.m. Monday for the following county, Knox, Illinois. Here is a statement on the heat wave for the following county, Knox, Illinois. Heat advisory in effect from noon Sunday to 9 p.m. Monday. What? Heat index values 105 to 110 expected. Where? West of the Interstate 57 corridor. When? From noon Sunday to 9 p.m. Monday. The following impacts are expected. Hot temperatures and high humidity may cause heat illnesses. Here is a statement on the heat wave for the following counties in Illinois, Henry, Mercer, and Warren. Extreme heat watch remains in effect from Sunday afternoon through Monday evening. What? Dangerously hot conditions with heat index values of 100 to 110 possible. Little relief will be seen Sunday night with low temperatures of 75 to 80. Where? Portions of north central, northwest, and west central Illinois, east central, northeast, and southeast Iowa, and northeast Missouri. When? From Sunday afternoon through Monday evening. The following impacts are expected. Heat-related illnesses increase significantly during extreme heat and high humidity events. Drink plenty of fluids, stay in an air-conditioned room, stay out of the sun, and check up on relatives and neighbors. Do not leave young children and pets in unattended vehicles. Car interiors will reach lethal temperatures in a matter of minutes. The time is currently 1:13 a.m. Central Daylight Time.
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Programming originates from NOAA's National Weather Service office in Lincoln. KZZ 66 serves the following counties: Henry, Knox, Mercer, and Warren. 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Now for the official National Weather Service forecast for Galesburg and surrounding areas of central and northwest Illinois. West of tonight, mostly cloudy with a 20% chance of showers. Near steady temperature in the mid-60s. South winds around 5 miles an hour. Saturday, mostly cloudy with a chance of showers in the morning, then partly sunny in the afternoon. Highs in the mid-80s. South winds around 5 miles an hour. Chance of rain 40%. Saturday night, partly cloudy until midnight, then becoming mostly cloudy. Humid with lows in the lower 70s. South winds around 5 miles an hour. Sunday, mostly cloudy in the morning, then becoming partly sunny. Humid with highs in the lower 90s. South winds 5 to 10 miles an hour. Heat index values up to 108. Sunday night, partly cloudy. Humid with lows in the mid-70s. Southwest winds 5 to 10 miles an hour. Monday, mostly sunny. Highs in the lower 90s. Heat index values up to 115 in the afternoon. Monday night through Wednesday night, mostly clear. Lows in the lower 70s. Highs around 90. Thursday, mostly sunny. Highs in the upper 80s. Thursday night, mostly clear. Lows in the upper 60s. Friday, mostly sunny. Highs in the upper 80s. Again, the forecast for Galesburg and surrounding areas of central and northwest Illinois for the rest of tonight, mostly cloudy with a 20% chance of showers. Near steady temperature in the mid-60s. South winds around 5 miles an hour. At 1 a.m. in Galesburg, skies were cloudy. The temperature was 68 degrees, the dew point was 62, and the relative humidity was 80%. The wind was out at 7 miles an hour. The pressure was 30.05 inches and falling. Elsewhere around the area, it was cloudy, and temperatures were around 70 degrees. And once again at 1 a.m. in Galesburg, under cloudy skies, the temperature was 68. Looking elsewhere around the Midwest at 1 a.m., Chicago was clear, and 68. Indianapolis was partly cloudy, and 66. The report from St. Louis was not available. Kansas City was cloudy, and 75. Des Moines reported fog, and 69. Milwaukee was clear, and 66. The following is a summary of watches, warnings, and advisories in effect. For the KZZ 66 listening area, an extreme heat watch remains in effect from noon Sunday until 10 p.m. Monday for the following counties: Henry, Mercer, and Warren. A heat advisory has been issued from noon Sunday until 9 p.m. Monday for the following county: Knox, Illinois. Here is a statement on the heat wave for the following county: Knox, Illinois. Heat advisory in effect from noon Sunday to 9 p.m. Monday. What? Heat index values 105 to 110 expected. Where? West of the Interstate 57 corridor. When? From noon Sunday to 9 p.m. Monday. The following impacts are expected: hot temperatures and high humidity may cause heat illnesses. Here is a statement on the heat wave for the following counties in Illinois: Henry, Mercer, and Warren. Extreme heat watch remains in effect from Sunday afternoon through Monday evening. What? Dangerously hot conditions with heat index values of 100 to 110 possible. Little relief will be seen Sunday night with low temperatures of 75 to 80. Where? Portions of north central, northwest, and west central Illinois, east central, northeast, and southeast Iowa, and northeast Missouri. When? From Sunday afternoon through Monday evening. The following impacts are expected: heat-related illnesses increase significantly during extreme heat and high humidity events. Drink plenty of fluids, stay in an air-conditioned room, stay out of the sun, and check up on relatives and neighbors. Do not leave young

children and pets in unattended vehicles. Car interiors will reach lethal temperatures in a matter of minutes. The time is currently 1:19 a.m. Central Daylight Time. 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Now for the official National Weather Service forecast for Galesburg and surrounding areas of central and northwest Illinois. West of tonight, mostly cloudy with a 20% chance of showers. Near steady temperature in the mid-60s. South winds around 5 miles an hour. Saturday, mostly cloudy with a chance of showers in the morning, then partly sunny in the afternoon. Highs in the mid-80s. South winds around 5 miles an hour. Chance of rain 40%. Saturday night, partly cloudy until midnight, then becoming mostly cloudy. Humid with lows in the lower 70s. South winds around 5 miles an hour. Sunday, mostly cloudy in the morning, then becoming partly sunny. Humid with highs in the lower 90s. South winds 5 to 10 miles an hour. Heat index values up to 108. Sunday night, partly cloudy. Humid with lows in the mid-70s. Southwest winds 5 to 10 miles an hour. Monday, mostly sunny. Highs in the lower 90s. Heat index values up to 115 in the afternoon. Monday night through Wednesday night, mostly clear. Lows in the lower 70s. Highs around 90. Thursday, mostly sunny. Highs in the upper 80s. Thursday night, mostly clear. Lows in the upper 60s. Friday, mostly sunny. Highs in the upper 80s. Again, the forecast for Galesburg and surrounding areas of central and northwest Illinois for the rest of tonight, mostly cloudy with a 20% chance of showers. Near steady temperature in the mid-60s. South winds around 5 miles an hour. At 1 a.m. in Galesburg, skies were cloudy. The temperature was 68 degrees, the dew point was 62, and the relative humidity was 80%. The wind was south at 7 miles an hour. The pressure was 30.05 inches and falling. Elsewhere around the area, it was cloudy, and temperatures were around 70 degrees. And once again at 1 a.m. in Galesburg, under cloudy skies, the temperature was 68. Looking elsewhere around the Midwest at 1 a.m., Chicago was clear, and 68. Indianapolis was partly cloudy, and 66. The report from St. Louis was not available. Kansas City was cloudy, and 75. Des Moines reported fog, and 69. Milwaukee was clear, and 66. The following is a summary of watches, warnings, and advisories in effect. For the KZZ 66 listening area, an extreme heat watch remains in effect from noon Sunday until 10 p.m. Monday for the following counties, Henry, Mercer, and Warren. A heat advisory has been issued from noon Sunday until 9 p.m. Monday for the following county, Knox, Illinois. Here is a statement on the heat wave for the following county, Knox, Illinois. Heat advisory in effect from noon Sunday to 9 p.m. Monday. What? Heat index values 105 to 110 expected. Where? West of the Interstate 57 corridor. When? From noon Sunday to 9 p.m. Monday. The following impacts are expected. Hot temperatures and high humidity may cause heat illnesses. Here is a statement on the heat wave for the following counties in Illinois, Henry, Mercer, and Warren. Extreme heat watch remains in effect from Sunday afternoon through Monday evening. What? Dangerously hot conditions with heat index values of 100 to 110 possible. Little relief will be seen Sunday night with low temperatures of 75 to 80. Where? Portions of north central, northwest, and west central Illinois, east central, northeast, and southeast Iowa, and northeast Missouri. When? From Sunday afternoon through Monday evening. The following impacts are expected. Heat-related illnesses increase significantly during extreme heat and high humidity events. Drink plenty of fluids, stay in an air-conditioned room, stay out of the sun, and check up on relatives and neighbors. Do not leave young children and pets in unattended vehicles. Car interiors will reach lethal temperatures in a matter of minutes. The time is currently 1:23 a.m. Central Daylight Time. 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

Alvin Hour. Sunday, mostly cloudy in the morning, then becoming partly sunny. Humid with highs in the lower 90s. South winds 5 to 10 miles an hour. Heat index values up to 108. Sunday night, partly cloudy. Humid with lows in the mid-70s. Southwest winds 5 to 10 miles an hour. Monday, mostly sunny. Highs in the lower 90s. Heat index values up to 115 in the afternoon. Monday night through Wednesday night, mostly clear. Lows in the lower 70s. Highs around 90. Thursday, mostly sunny. Highs in the upper 80s. Thursday night, mostly clear. Lows in the upper 60s. Friday, mostly sunny. Highs in the upper 80s. Again, the forecast for Galesburg and surrounding areas of central and northwest Illinois for the rest of tonight, mostly cloudy with a 20% chance of showers. Near steady temperature in the mid-60s. South winds around 5 miles an hour. At 1 a.m. in Galesburg, skies were cloudy. The temperature was 68 degrees, the dew point was 62, and the relative humidity was 80%. The wind was out at 7 miles an hour. The pressure was 30.05 inches and falling. Elsewhere around the area, it was cloudy, and temperatures were around 70 degrees. And once again at 1 a.m. in Galesburg, under cloudy skies, the temperature was 68. Looking elsewhere around the Midwest at 1 a.m., Chicago was clear, and 68. Indianapolis was partly cloudy, and 66. St. Louis was cloudy, and 71. Kansas City was cloudy, and 75. Des Moines reported fog, and 70. Milwaukee was clear, and 66. The following is a summary of watches, warnings, and advisories in effect. For the KZZ 66 listening area, an extreme heat watch remains in effect from Sunday until 10 p.m. Monday for the following counties, Henry, Mercer, and Warren. A heat advisory has been issued from noon Sunday until 9 p.m. Monday for the following county, Knox, Illinois. Here is a statement on the heat wave for the following county, Knox, Illinois. Heat advisory in effect from noon Sunday to 9 p.m. Monday. What? Heat index values 105 to 110 expected. Where? West of the Interstate 57 corridor. When? From noon Sunday to 9 p.m. Monday. The following impacts are expected. Hot temperatures and high humidity may cause heat illnesses. Here is a statement on the heat wave for the following counties, in Illinois, Henry, Mercer, and Warren. Extreme heat watch remains in effect from Sunday afternoon through Monday evening. What? Dangerously hot conditions with heat index values of 100 to 110 possible. Little relief will be seen Sunday night with low temperatures of 75 to 80. Where? Portions of north central, northwest, and west central Illinois, east central, northeast, and southeast Iowa, and northeast Missouri. When? From Sunday afternoon through Monday evening. The following impacts are expected. Heat-related illnesses increase significantly during extreme heat and high humidity events. Drink plenty of fluids, stay in an air-conditioned room, stay out of the sun, and check up on relatives and neighbors. Do not leave young children and pets in unattended vehicles. Car interiors will reach lethal temperatures in a matter of minutes. The time is currently 1:48 a.m. Central Daylight Time. 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Now for the official National Weather Service forecast for Galesburg and surrounding areas of central and northwest Illinois. West of tonight, mostly cloudy with a 20% chance of showers. Near steady temperature in the mid-60s. South winds around 5 miles an hour. Saturday, mostly cloudy with a chance of showers in the morning, then partly sunny in the afternoon. Highs in the mid-80s. South winds around 5 miles an hour. Chance of rain 40%. Saturday night, partly cloudy until midnight, then becoming mostly cloudy. Humid with lows in the lower 70s. South winds around 5 miles an hour. Sunday, mostly cloudy in the morning, then becoming partly sunny. Humid with highs in the lower 90s. South winds 5 to 10 miles an hour. Heat index values up to 108. Sunday night, partly

20. Cumulative blows in the mid-70s. Southwest winds 5 to 10 miles an hour. Monday, mostly sunny. Highs in the lower 90s. Heat index values up to 115 in the afternoon. Monday night through Wednesday night, mostly clear. Lows in the lower 70s. Highs around 90. Thursday, mostly sunny. Highs in the upper 80s. Thursday night, mostly clear. Lows in the upper 60s. Friday, mostly sunny. Highs in the upper 80s. Again, the forecast for Galesburg and surrounding areas of central and northwest Illinois for the rest of tonight, mostly cloudy with a 20% chance of showers. Near steady temperature in the mid-60s. South winds around 5 miles an hour. Now for the official National Weather Service forecast for Galesburg and surrounding areas of central and northwest Illinois. Rest of tonight, mostly cloudy with a 20% chance of showers. Near steady temperature in the mid-60s. South winds around 5 miles an hour. Saturday, mostly cloudy with a chance of showers in the morning, then partly sunny in the afternoon. Highs in the mid-80s. South winds around 5 miles an hour. Chance of rain 40%. Saturday night, partly cloudy until midnight, then becoming mostly cloudy. Humid with lows in the lower 70s. South winds around 5 miles an hour. Sunday, mostly cloudy in the morning, then becoming partly sunny. Humid with highs in the lower 90s. South winds 5 to 10 miles an hour. Heat index values up to 108. Sunday night, partly cloudy. Humid with lows in the mid-70s. Southwest winds 5 to 10 miles an hour. Monday and Monday night, mostly clear. Highs in the mid-90s. Lows in the lower 70s. Tuesday through Thursday, mostly clear. Highs in the upper 80s. Lows in the upper 60s. Thursday night, mostly clear until midnight, then becoming partly cloudy. Lows in the upper 60s. Friday, a chance of showers in the morning. Mostly sunny. Highs in the upper 80s. Chance of rain 30%. Again, the forecast for Galesburg and surrounding areas of central and northwest Illinois for the rest of tonight, mostly cloudy with a 20% chance of showers. Near steady temperature in the mid-60s. South winds around 5 miles an hour. At 1 a.m. in Galesburg, skies were cloudy. The temperature was 68 degrees, the dew point was 62, and the relative humidity was 80%. The wind was out at 7 miles an hour. The pressure was 30.05 inches and falling. Elsewhere around the area, it was cloudy, and temperatures were around 70 degrees. And once again at 1 a.m. in Galesburg, under cloudy skies, the temperature was 68. Looking elsewhere around the Midwest at 1 a.m., Chicago was clear, and 68. Indianapolis was partly cloudy, and 66. St. Louis was cloudy, and 71. Kansas City was cloudy, and 75. Clear, and 68. Indianapolis was partly cloudy, and 66. St. Louis was cloudy, and 71. Kansas City was cloudy, and 75. Des Moines reported fog and 70. Milwaukee was clear and 66. The following is a summary of watches, warnings, and advisories in effect. For the KZZ 66 listening area, an extreme heat watch remains in effect from noon Sunday until 10 p.m. Monday for the following counties, Henry, Mercer, and Warren. A heat advisory has been issued from noon Sunday until 9 p.m. Monday for the following county, Knox, Illinois. Here is a statement on the heat wave for the following county, Knox, Illinois. Heat advisory in effect from noon Sunday to 9 p.m. Monday. What? Heat index values 105 to 110 expected. Where? West of the Interstate 57 corridor. When? From noon Sunday to 9 p.m. Monday. The following impacts are expected. Hot temperatures and high humidity may cause heat illnesses. Here is a statement on the heat wave for the following counties in Illinois, Henry, Mercer, and Warren. Extreme heat watch remains in effect from Sunday afternoon through Monday evening. What? Dangerously hot conditions with heat index values of 100 to 110 possible. Little relief will be seen Sunday night.

temperatures of 75 to 80. Where? Portions of north central, northwest, and west central Illinois, east central, northeast, and southeast Iowa, and northeast Missouri. When? From Sunday afternoon through Monday evening. The following impacts are expected. Heat-related illnesses increase significantly during extreme heat and high humidity events. Drink plenty of fluids, stay in an air-conditioned room, stay out of the sun, and check up on relatives and neighbors. Do not leave young children and pets in unattended vehicles. Our interiors will reach lethal temperatures in a matter of minutes. The time is currently 1:35 a.m. Central Daylight Time. 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Now for the official National Weather Service forecast for Galesburg and surrounding areas of central and northwest Illinois. Rest of tonight, mostly cloudy with a 20% chance of showers. Near steady temperature in the mid-60s. South winds around 5 miles an hour. Saturday, mostly cloudy with a chance of showers in the morning, then partly sunny in the afternoon. Highs in the mid-80s. South winds around 5 miles an hour. Chance of rain 40%. Saturday night, partly cloudy until midnight, then becoming mostly cloudy. Humidity lows in the lower 70s. South winds around 5 miles an hour. Sunday, mostly cloudy in the morning, then becoming partly sunny. Humid with highs in the lower 90s. South winds 5 to 10 miles an hour. Heat index values up to 108. Sunday night, partly cloudy. Humid with lows in the mid-70s. Southwest winds 5 to 10 miles an hour. Monday and Monday night, mostly clear. Highs in the mid-90s. Lows in the lower 70s. Tuesday through Thursday, mostly clear. Highs in the upper 80s. Lows in the upper 60s. Thursday night, mostly clear until midnight, then becoming partly cloudy. Lows in the upper 60s. Friday, a chance of showers in the morning. Mostly sunny. Highs in the upper 80s. Chance of rain 30%. Again, the forecast for Galesburg and surrounding areas of central and northwest Illinois for the rest of tonight. Mostly cloudy with a 20% chance of showers. Near steady temperatures in the mid-60s. South winds around 5 miles an hour. At 1 a.m. in Galesburg, skies were cloudy. The temperature was 68 degrees, the dew point was 62, and the relative humidity was 80%. The wind was out at 7 miles an hour. The pressure was 30.05 inches and falling. Elsewhere around the area, it was cloudy, and temperatures were around 70 degrees. And once again at 1 a.m. in Galesburg, under cloudy skies, the temperature was 68. Looking elsewhere around the Midwest at 1 a.m., Chicago was clear and 68. Indianapolis was partly cloudy and 66. St. Louis was cloudy and 71. Kansas City was cloudy and 75. Des Moines reported fog and 70. Milwaukee was clear and 66. The following is a summary of watches, warnings, and advisories in effect. For the KZZ 66 listening area, an extreme heat watch remains in effect from noon Sunday until 10 p.m. Monday for the following counties, Henry, Mercer, and Warren. A heat advisory has been issued from noon Sunday until 9 p.m. Monday for the following county, Knox, Illinois. Here is a statement on the heat wave for the following county, Knox, Illinois. Heat advisory in effect from noon Sunday to 9 p.m. Monday. What? Heat index values 105 to 110 expected. Where? West of the Interstate 57 corridor. When? From noon Sunday to 9 p.m. Monday. The following impacts are expected. Hot temperatures and high humidity may cause heat illnesses. Here is a statement on the heat wave for the following counties in Illinois, Henry, Mercer, and Warren. Extreme heat watch remains in effect from Sunday afternoon through Monday evening. What? Dangerously hot conditions with heat index values of 100 to 110 possible. Little relief will be seen Sunday night with low temperatures of 75 to 80. Where? Portions of north central, northwest, and west central Illinois, east central, northeast, and southeast Iowa, and northeast Missouri. When? From Sunday afternoon through Monday evening.

following effects are expected. Heat-related illnesses increase significantly during extreme heat and high humidity events. Drink plenty of fluids, stay in an air-conditioned room, stay out of the sun, and check up on relatives and neighbors. Do not leave young children and pets in unattended vehicles. Car interiors will reach lethal temperatures in a matter of minutes. The time is currently 1:39 a.m. Central Daylight Time. 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Now for the official National Weather Service forecast for Galesburg and surrounding areas of central and northwest Illinois. West of tonight, mostly cloudy with a 20% chance of showers. Near steady temperature in the mid-60s. South winds around 5 miles an hour. Saturday, mostly cloudy with a chance of showers in the morning, then partly sunny in the afternoon. Highs in the mid-80s. South winds around 5 miles an hour. Chance of rain 40%. Saturday night, partly cloudy until midnight, then becoming mostly cloudy. Humid with lows in the lower 70s. South winds around 5 miles an hour. Sunday, mostly cloudy in the morning, then becoming partly sunny. Humid with highs in the lower 90s. South winds 5 to 10 miles an hour. Heat index values up to 108. Sunday night, partly cloudy. Humid with lows in the mid-70s. Southwest winds 5 to 10 miles an hour. Monday and Monday night, mostly clear. Highs in the mid-90s. Lows in the lower 70s. Tuesday through Thursday, mostly clear. Highs in the upper 80s. Lows in the upper 60s. Thursday night, mostly clear until midnight, then becoming partly cloudy. Lows in the upper 60s. Friday, a chance of showers in the morning. Mostly sunny. Highs in the upper 80s. Chance of rain 30%. Again, the forecast for Galesburg and surrounding areas of central and northwest Illinois for the rest of tonight, mostly cloudy with a 20% chance of showers. Near steady temperature in the mid-60s. South winds around 5 miles an hour. At 1 a.m. in Galesburg, skies were cloudy. The temperature was 68 degrees, the dew point was 62, and the relative humidity was 80%. The wind was south at 7 miles an hour. The pressure was 30.05 inches and falling. Elsewhere around the area, it was cloudy, and temperatures were around 70 degrees. And once again at 1 a.m. in Galesburg, under cloudy skies, the temperature was 68. Looking elsewhere around the Midwest at 1 a.m., Chicago was clear, and 68. Indianapolis was partly cloudy, and 66. St. Louis was cloudy, and 71. Kansas City was cloudy, and 75. Des Moines reported fog, and 70. Milwaukee was clear, and 66. The following is a summary of watches, warnings, and advisories in effect. For the KZZ66 listening area, an extreme heat watch remains in effect from noon Sunday until 10 p.m. Monday for the following counties, Henry, Mercer, and Warren. A heat advisory has been issued from noon Sunday until 9 p.m. Monday for the following county, Knox, Illinois. Here is a statement on the heat wave for the following county, Knox, Illinois. Heat advisory in effect from noon Sunday to 9 p.m. Monday. What? Heat index values 105 to 110 expected. Where? West of the Interstate 57 corridor. When? From noon Sunday to 9 p.m. Monday. The following impacts are expected. Hot temperatures and high humidity may cause heat illnesses. Here is a statement on the heat wave for the following counties in Illinois, Henry, Mercer, and Warren. Extreme heat watch remains in effect from Sunday afternoon through Monday evening. What? Dangerously hot conditions with heat index values of 100 to 110 possible. Little relief will be seen Sunday night with low temperatures of 75 to 80. Where? Portions of north central, northwest, and west central Illinois, east central, northeast, and southeast Iowa, and northeast Missouri. When? From Sunday afternoon through Monday evening. The following impacts are expected. Heat-related illnesses increase significantly during extreme heat and high humidity events. Drink plenty of fluids, stay in an air-conditioned room, stay out of the sun, and check up on relatives and

Do not leave young children and pets in unattended vehicles. Car interiors will reach lethal temperatures in a matter of minutes. The time is currently 1:44 a.m. Central Daylight Time. 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Now for the official National Weather Service forecast for Galesburg and surrounding areas of central and northwest Illinois. West of tonight, mostly cloudy with a 20% chance of showers. Near steady temperature in the mid-60s. South winds around 5 miles an hour. Saturday, mostly cloudy with a chance of showers in the morning, then partly sunny in the afternoon. Highs in the mid-80s. South winds around 5 miles an hour. Chance of rain 40%. Saturday night, partly cloudy until midnight, then becoming mostly cloudy. Humid with lows in the lower 70s. South winds around 5 miles an hour. Sunday, mostly cloudy in the morning, then becoming partly sunny. Humid with highs in the lower 90s. South winds 5 to 10 miles an hour. Heat index values up to 108. Sunday night, partly cloudy. Humid with lows in the mid-70s. Southwest winds 5 to 10 miles an hour. Monday and Monday night, mostly clear. Highs in the mid-90s. Lows in the lower 70s. Tuesday through Thursday, mostly clear. Highs in the upper 80s. Lows in the upper 60s. Thursday night, mostly clear until midnight, then becoming partly cloudy. Lows in the upper 60s. Friday, a chance of showers in the morning. Mostly sunny. Highs in the upper 80s. Chance of rain 30%. Again, the forecast for Galesburg and surrounding areas of central and northwest Illinois for the rest of tonight, mostly cloudy with a 20% chance of showers. Near steady temperature in the mid-60s. South winds around 5 miles an hour. At 1 a.m. in Galesburg, skies were cloudy. The temperature was 68 degrees, the dew point was 62, and the relative humidity was 80%. The wind was south at 7 miles an hour. The pressure was 30.05 inches and falling. Elsewhere around the area, it was cloudy, and temperatures were around 70 degrees. And once again at 1 a.m. in Galesburg, under cloudy skies, the temperature was 68. Looking elsewhere around the Midwest at 1 a.m., Chicago was clear, and 68. Indianapolis was partly cloudy, and 66. St. Louis was cloudy, and 71. Kansas City was cloudy, and 75. Des Moines reported fog, and 70. Milwaukee was clear, and 66. The following is a summary of watches, warnings, and advisories in effect. For the KZZ 66 listening area, an extreme heat watch remains in effect from noon Sunday until 10 p.m. Monday for the following counties, Henry, Mercer, and Warren. A heat advisory has been issued from noon Sunday until 9 p.m. Monday for the following county, Knox, Illinois. Here is a statement on the heat wave for the following county, Knox, Illinois. Heat advisory in effect from noon Sunday to 9 p.m. Monday. What? Heat index values 105 to 110 expected. Where? West of the Interstate 57 corridor. When? From noon Sunday to 9 p.m. Monday. The following impacts are expected. Hot temperatures and high humidity may cause heat illnesses. Here is a statement on the heat wave for the following counties in Illinois, Henry, Mercer, and Warren. Extreme heat watch remains in effect from Sunday afternoon through Monday evening. What? Dangerously hot conditions with heat index values of 100 to 110 possible. Little relief will be seen Sunday night with low temperatures of 75 to 80. Where? Portions of north central, northwest, and west central Illinois, east central, northeast, and southeast Iowa, and northeast Missouri. When? From Sunday afternoon through Monday evening. The following impacts are expected. Heat-related illnesses increase significantly during extreme heat and high humidity events. Drink plenty of fluids, stay in an air-conditioned room, stay out of the sun, and check up on relatives and neighbors. Do not leave young children and pets in unattended vehicles. Car interiors will reach lethal temperatures in a matter of minutes. The time is currently 1:49 a.m. Central Daylight Time.

You're listening to NOAA Weather Radio, All Hazards, station KZZ 66 in Galesburg. Now for the official National Weather Service forecast for Galesburg and surrounding areas of central and northwest Illinois. West of tonight, mostly cloudy with a 20% chance of showers. Near steady temperature in the mid-60s. South winds around 5 miles an hour. Saturday, mostly cloudy with a chance of showers in the morning, then partly sunny in the afternoon. Highs in the mid-80s. South winds around 5 miles an hour. Chance of rain 40%. Saturday night, partly cloudy until midnight, then becoming mostly cloudy. Humid with lows in the lower 70s. South winds around 5 miles an hour. Sunday, mostly cloudy in the morning, then becoming partly sunny. Humid with highs in the lower 90s. South winds 5 to 10 miles an hour. Heat index values up to 108. Sunday night, partly cloudy. Humid with lows in the mid-70s. Southwest winds 5 to 10 miles an hour. Monday and Monday night, mostly clear. Highs in the mid-90s. Lows in the lower 70s. Tuesday through Thursday, mostly clear. Highs in the upper 80s. Lows in the upper 60s. Thursday night, mostly clear until midnight, then becoming partly cloudy. Lows in the upper 60s. Friday, a chance of showers in the morning. Mostly sunny. Highs in the upper 80s. Chance of rain 30%. Again, the forecast for Galesburg and surrounding areas of central and northwest Illinois for the rest of tonight, mostly cloudy with a 20% chance of showers. Near steady temperature in the mid-60s. South winds around 5 miles an hour. At 1 a.m. in Galesburg, skies were cloudy. The temperature was 68 degrees, the dew point was 62, and the relative humidity was 80%. The wind was out at 7 miles an hour. The pressure was 30.05 inches and falling. Elsewhere around the area, it was cloudy, and temperatures were around 70 degrees. And once again at 1 a.m. in Galesburg, under cloudy skies, the temperature was 68. Looking elsewhere around the Midwest at 1 a.m., Chicago was clear, and 68. Indianapolis was partly cloudy, and 66. St. Louis was cloudy, and 71. Kansas City was cloudy, and 75. Des Moines reported fog, and 70. Milwaukee was clear, and 66. The following is a summary of watches, warnings, and advisories in effect. For the KZZ 66 listening area, an extreme heat watch remains in effect from noon Sunday until 10 p.m. Monday for the following counties, Henry, Mercer, and Warren. A heat advisory has been issued from noon Sunday until 9 p.m. Monday for the following county, Knox, Illinois. Here is a statement on the heat wave for the following county, Knox, Illinois. Heat advisory in effect from noon Sunday to 9 p.m. Monday. What? Heat index values 105 to 110 expected. Where? West of the Interstate 57 corridor. When? From noon Sunday to 9 p.m. Monday. The following impacts are expected. Hot temperatures and high humidity may cause heat illnesses. Here is a statement on the heat wave for the following counties in Illinois, Henry, Mercer, and Warren. Extreme heat watch remains in effect from Sunday afternoon through Monday evening. What? Dangerously hot conditions with heat index values of 100 to 110 possible. Little relief will be seen Sunday night with low temperatures of 75 to 80. Where? Portions of north central, northwest, and west central Illinois, east central, northeast, and southeast Iowa, and northeast Missouri. When? From Sunday afternoon through Monday evening. The following impacts are expected. Heat-related illnesses increase significantly during extreme heat and high humidity events. Drink plenty of fluids, stay in an air-conditioned room, stay out of the sun, and check up on relatives and neighbors. Do not leave young children and pets in unattended vehicles. Car interiors will reach lethal temperatures in a matter of minutes. The time is currently 1:54 a.m. Central Daylight Time. 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Now for the official National Weather Service forecast for Galesburg and surrounding areas of central and northwest Illinois.

tonight, mostly cloudy with a 20% chance of showers. Near steady temperature in the mid-60s. South winds around 5 miles an hour. Saturday, mostly cloudy with a chance of showers in the morning, then partly sunny in the afternoon. Highs in the mid-80s. South winds around 5 miles an hour. Chance of rain 40%. Saturday night, partly cloudy until midnight, then becoming mostly cloudy. Humid with lows in the lower 70s. South winds around 5 miles an hour. Sunday, mostly cloudy in the morning, then becoming partly sunny. Humid with highs in the lower 90s. South winds 5 to 10 miles an hour. Heat index values up to 108. Sunday night, partly cloudy. Humid with lows in the mid-70s. Southwest winds 5 to 10 miles an hour. Monday and Monday night, mostly clear. Highs in the mid-90s. Lows in the lower 70s. Tuesday through Thursday, mostly clear. Highs in the upper 80s. Lows in the upper 60s. Thursday night, mostly clear until midnight, then becoming partly cloudy. Lows in the upper 60s. Friday, a chance of showers in the morning. Mostly sunny. Highs in the upper 80s. Chance of rain 30%. Again, the forecast for Galesburg and surrounding areas of central and northwest Illinois for the rest of tonight, mostly cloudy with a 20% chance of showers. Near steady temperature in the mid-60s. South winds around 5 miles an hour. At 1 a.m. in Galesburg, skies were cloudy. The temperature was 68 degrees, the dew point was 62, and the relative humidity was 80%. The wind was south at 7 miles an hour. The pressure was 30.05 inches and falling. Elsewhere around the area, it was cloudy, and temperatures were around 70 degrees. And once again at 1 a.m. in Galesburg, under cloudy skies, the temperature was 68. Looking elsewhere around the Midwest at 1 a.m., Chicago was clear, and 68. Indianapolis was partly cloudy, and 66. St. Louis was cloudy, and 71. Kansas City was cloudy, and 75. Des Moines reported fog, and 70. Milwaukee was clear, and 66. The following is a summary of watches, warnings, and advisories in effect. For the KZZ 66 listening area, an extreme heat watch remains in effect from noon Sunday until 10 p.m. Monday for the following counties, Henry, Mercer, and Warren. A heat advisory has been issued from noon Sunday until 9 p.m. Monday for the following counties, Knox, Illinois. Here is a statement on the heat wave for the following county, Knox, Illinois. Heat advisory in effect from noon Sunday to 9 p.m. Monday. What? Heat index values 105 to 110 expected. Where? West of the Interstate 57 corridor. When? From noon Sunday to 9 p.m. Monday. The following impacts are expected. Hot temperatures and high humidity may cause heat illnesses. Here is a statement on the heat wave for the following counties in Illinois, Henry, Mercer, and Warren. Extreme heat watch remains in effect from Sunday afternoon through Monday evening. What? Dangerously hot conditions with heat index values of 100 to 110 possible. Little relief will be seen Sunday night with low temperatures of 75 to 80. Where? Portions of north central, northwest, and west central Illinois, east central, northeast, and southeast Iowa, and northeast Missouri. When? From Sunday afternoon through Monday evening. The following impacts are expected. Heat-related illnesses increase significantly during extreme heat and high humidity events. Drink plenty of fluids, stay in an air-conditioned room, stay out of the sun, and check up on relatives and neighbors. Do not leave young children and pets in unattended vehicles. Car interiors will reach lethal temperatures in a matter of minutes. The time is currently 1:58 a.m. Central Daylight Time. 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Now for the official National Weather Service forecast for Galesburg and surrounding areas of central and northwest Illinois. West of tonight, mostly cloudy with a 20% chance of showers. Near steady temperature in the mid-60s. South winds around 5 miles an hour. Saturday, mostly cloudy with a chance of showers in the morning, then partly sunny in the
afternoon. Highs in the mid-80s. South winds around 5 miles an hour. Chance of rain 40%. Saturday night, partly cloudy until midnight, then becoming mostly cloudy. Humid with lows in the lower 70s. South winds around 5 miles an hour. Sunday, mostly cloudy in the morning, then becoming partly sunny. Humid with highs in the lower 90s. South winds 5 to 10 miles an hour. Heat index values up to 108. Sunday night, partly cloudy. Humid with lows in the mid-70s. Southwest winds 5 to 10 miles an hour. Monday and Monday night, mostly clear. Highs in the mid-90s. Lows in the lower 70s. Tuesday through Thursday, mostly clear. Highs in the upper 80s. Lows in the upper 60s. Thursday night, mostly clear until midnight, then becoming partly cloudy. Lows in the upper 60s. Friday, a chance of showers in the morning. Mostly sunny. Highs in the upper 80s. Chance of rain 30%. Again, the forecast for Galesburg and surrounding areas of central and northwest Illinois for the rest of tonight, mostly cloudy with a 20% chance of showers. Near steady temperature in the mid-60s. South winds around 5 miles an hour. The following is a summary of watches, warnings, and advisories in effect. For the KZZ66 listening area, an extreme heat watch remains in effect from noon Sunday until 10 p.m. Monday for the following counties, Henry, Mercer, and Warren. A heat advisory has been issued from noon Sunday until 9 p.m. Monday for the following county, Knox, Illinois. Here is a statement on the heat wave for the following county, Knox, Illinois. Heat advisory in effect from noon Sunday to 9 p.m. Monday. What? Heat index values 105 to 110 expected. Where? West of the Interstate 57 corridor. When? From noon Sunday to 9 p.m. Monday. The following impacts are expected. Hot temperatures and high humidity may cause heat illnesses. Here is a statement on the heat wave for the following counties in Illinois, Henry, Mercer, and Warren. Extreme heat watch remains in effect from Sunday afternoon through Monday evening. What? Dangerously hot conditions with heat index values of 100 to 110 possible. Little relief will be seen Sunday night with low temperatures of 75 to 80. Where? Portions of north central, northwest, and west central Illinois, east central, northeast, and southeast Iowa, and northeast Missouri. When? From Sunday afternoon through Monday evening. The following impacts are expected. Heat-related illnesses increase significantly during extreme heat and high humidity events. Drink plenty of fluids, stay in an air-conditioned room, stay out of the sun, and check up on relatives and neighbors. Do not leave young children and pets in unattended vehicles. Car interiors will reach lethal temperatures in a matter of minutes. The time is currently 2:02 a.m. Central Daylight Time. 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Now for the official National Weather Service forecast for Galesburg and surrounding areas of central and northwest Illinois. West of tonight, mostly cloudy with a 20% chance of showers. Near steady temperature in the mid-60s. South winds around 5 miles an hour. Saturday, mostly cloudy with a chance of showers in the morning, then partly sunny in the afternoon. Highs in the mid-80s. South winds around 5 miles an hour. Chance of rain 40%. Saturday night, partly cloudy until midnight, then becoming mostly cloudy. Humid with lows in the lower 70s. South winds around 5 miles an hour. Sunday, mostly cloudy in the morning, then becoming partly sunny. Humid with highs in the lower 90s. South winds 5 to 10 miles an hour. Heat index values up to 108. Sunday night, partly cloudy. Humid with lows in the mid-70s. Southwest winds 5 to 10 miles an hour. Monday and Monday night, mostly clear. Highs in the mid-90s. Lows in the lower 70s. Tuesday through Thursday, mostly clear. Highs in the upper 80s. Lows in the upper 60s. Thursday night, mostly clear until midnight, then becoming partly cloudy. Lows in the upper 60s. Friday, a chance of showers in the morning,

mostly sunny. Highs in the upper 80s. Chance of rain 30%. Again, the forecast for Galesburg and surrounding areas of central and northwest Illinois for the rest of tonight, mostly cloudy with a 20% chance of showers. Near steady temperature in the mid-60s. South winds around 5 miles an hour. The following is a summary of watches, warnings and advisories in effect. For the KZZ 66 listening area, an extreme heat watch remains in effect from noon Sunday until 10 p.m. Monday for the following counties, Henry, Mercer, and Warren. A heat advisory has been issued from noon Sunday until 9 p.m. Monday for the following county, Knox, Illinois. Here is a statement on the heat wave for the following county, Knox, Illinois. Heat advisory in effect from noon Sunday to 9 p.m. Monday. What? Heat index values 105 to 110 expected. Where? West of the Interstate 57 corridor. When? From noon Sunday to 9 p.m. Monday. The following impacts are expected. Hot temperatures and high humidity may cause heat illnesses. Here is a statement on the heat wave for the following counties in Illinois, Henry, Mercer, and Warren. Extreme heat watch remains in effect from Sunday afternoon through Monday evening. What? Dangerously hot conditions with heat index values of 100 to 110 possible. Little relief will be seen Sunday night with low temperatures of 75 to 80. Where? Portions of north central, northwest, and west central Illinois, east central, northeast, and southeast Iowa, and northeast Missouri. When? From Sunday afternoon through Monday evening. The following impacts are expected. Heat-related illnesses increase significantly during extreme heat and high humidity events. Drink plenty of fluids, stay in an air-conditioned room, stay out of the sun, and check up on relatives and neighbors. Do not leave young children and pets in unattended vehicles. Car interiors will reach lethal temperatures in a matter of minutes. The time is currently 2:06 a.m. Central Daylight Time. 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Now for the official National Weather Service forecast for Galesburg and surrounding areas of central and northwest Illinois. Rest of tonight, mostly cloudy with a 20% chance of showers. Near steady temperature in the mid-60s. South winds around 5 miles an hour. Saturday, mostly cloudy with a chance of showers in the morning, then partly sunny in the afternoon. Highs in the mid-80s. South winds around 5 miles an hour. Chance of rain 40%. Saturday night, partly cloudy until midnight, then becoming mostly cloudy. Humid with lows in the lower 70s. South winds around 5 miles an hour. Sunday, mostly cloudy in the morning, then becoming partly sunny. Humid with highs in the lower 90s. South winds 5 to 10 miles an hour. Heat index values up to 108. Sunday night, partly cloudy. Humid with lows in the mid-70s. Southwest winds 5 to 10 miles an hour. Monday and Monday night, mostly clear. Highs in the mid-90s. Lows in the lower 70s. Tuesday through Thursday, mostly clear. Highs in the upper 80s. Lows in the upper 60s. Thursday night, mostly clear until midnight, then becoming partly cloudy. Lows in the upper 60s. Friday, a chance of showers in the morning. Mostly sunny. Highs in the upper 80s. Chance of rain 30%. Again, the forecast for Galesburg and surrounding areas of central and northwest Illinois for the rest of tonight, mostly cloudy with a 20% chance of showers. Near steady temperature in the mid-60s. South winds around 5 miles an hour. At 2 a.m. in Galesburg, skies were cloudy. The temperature was 67 degrees, the dew point was 63, and the relative humidity was 84%. The wind was south at 8 miles an hour. The pressure was 30.03 inches and falling. Elsewhere around the area, it was cloudy, and temperatures were in the mid to upper 60s. And once again at 2 a.m. in Galesburg, under cloudy skies, the temperature was 67. Looking elsewhere around the Midwest at 2 a.m., Chicago was clear, and 67. Indianapolis was partly cloudy, and 66. St. Louis had light rain, and 71. Kansas City was mostly cloudy,

74. Des Moines reported fog and 70. Milwaukee was clear and 64. The following is a summary of watches, warnings, and advisories in effect. For the KZZ 66 listening area, an extreme heat watch remains in effect from noon Sunday until 10 p.m. Monday for the following counties, Henry, Mercer, and Warren. A heat advisory has been issued from noon Sunday until 9 p.m. Monday for the following county, Knox, Illinois. Here is a statement on the heat wave for the following county, Knox, Illinois. Heat advisory in effect from noon Sunday to 9 p.m. Monday. What? Heat index values 105 to 110 expected. Where? West of the Interstate 57 corridor. When? From noon Sunday to 9 p.m. Monday. The following impacts are expected. Hot temperatures and high humidity may cause heat illnesses. Here is a statement on the heat wave for the following counties in Illinois, Henry, Mercer, and Warren. Extreme heat watch remains in effect from Sunday afternoon through Monday evening. What? Dangerously hot conditions with heat index values of 100 to 110 possible. Little relief will be seen Sunday night with low temperatures of 75 to 80. Where? Portions of north central, northwest, and west central Illinois, east central, northeast, and southeast Iowa, and northeast Missouri. When? From Sunday afternoon through Monday evening. The following impacts are expected. Heat-related illnesses increase significantly during extreme heat and high humidity events. Drink plenty of fluids, stay in an air-conditioned room, stay out of the sun, and check up on relatives and neighbors. Do not leave young children and pets in unattended vehicles. Car interiors will reach lethal temperatures in a matter of minutes. The time is currently 2:11 a.m. Central Daylight Time. 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Now for the official National Weather Service forecast for Galesburg and surrounding areas of central and northwest Illinois. West of tonight, mostly cloudy with a 20% chance of showers. Near steady temperature in the mid-60s. South winds around 5 miles an hour. Saturday, mostly cloudy with a chance of showers in the morning, then partly sunny in the afternoon. Highs in the mid-80s. South winds around 5 miles an hour. Chance of rain 40%. Saturday night, partly cloudy until midnight, then becoming mostly cloudy. Humid with lows in the lower 70s. South winds around 5 miles an hour. Sunday, mostly cloudy in the morning, then becoming partly sunny. Humid with highs in the lower 90s. South winds 5 to 10 miles an hour. Heat index values up to 108. Sunday night, partly cloudy. Humid with lows in the mid-70s. Southwest winds 5 to 10 miles an hour. Monday and Monday night, mostly clear. Highs in the mid-90s. Lows in the lower 70s. Tuesday through Thursday, mostly clear. Highs in the upper 80s. Lows in the upper 60s. Thursday night, mostly clear until midnight, then becoming partly cloudy. Lows in the upper 60s. Friday, a chance of showers in the morning. Mostly sunny. Highs in the upper 80s. Chance of rain 30%. Again, the forecast for Galesburg and surrounding areas of central and northwest Illinois for the rest of tonight, mostly cloudy with a 20% chance of showers. Near steady temperature in the mid-60s. South winds around 5 miles an hour. At 2 a.m. in Galesburg, skies were cloudy. The temperature was 67 degrees, the dew point was 63, and the relative humidity was 84%. The wind was out at 8 miles an hour. The pressure was 30.03 inches and falling. Elsewhere around the area, it was cloudy, and temperatures were in the mid to upper 60s. And once again at 2 a.m. in Galesburg, under cloudy skies, the temperature was 67. 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KZZ 66 serves the following counties: Henry, Knox, Mercer, and Warren. 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At 2 a.m. in Galesburg,
skies were cloudy. The temperature was 67 degrees, the dew point was 63, and the relative humidity was 84%. The wind was out at 8 miles an hour. The pressure was 30.03 inches and falling. Elsewhere around the area, it was cloudy, and temperatures were in the mid to upper 60s. And once again at 2 a.m. in Galesburg, under cloudy skies, the temperature was 67. Looking elsewhere around the Midwest at 2 a.m., Chicago was clear, and 67. Indianapolis was partly cloudy, and 66. St. Louis had heavy rain and fog, and 70. Kansas City was mostly cloudy, and 74. Des Moines reported fog, and 70. Milwaukee was clear, and 64. The following is a summary of watches, warnings, and advisories in effect. For the KZZ 66 listening area, an extreme heat watch remains in effect from noon Sunday until 10 p.m. Monday for the following counties, Henry, Mercer, and Warren. A heat advisory has been issued from noon Sunday until 9 p.m. Monday for the following county, Knox, Illinois. Here is a statement on the heat wave for the following county, Knox, Illinois. Heat advisory in effect from noon Sunday to 9 p.m. Monday. What? Heat index values 105 to 110 expected. Where? West of the Interstate 57 corridor. When? From noon Sunday to 9 p.m. Monday. The following impacts are expected. Hot temperatures and high humidity may cause heat illnesses. Here is a statement on the heat wave for the following counties in Illinois, Henry, Mercer, and Warren. Extreme heat watch remains in effect from Sunday afternoon through Monday evening. What? Dangerously hot conditions with heat index values of 100 to 110 possible. Little relief will be seen Sunday night with low temperatures of 75 to 80. Where? Portions of north central, northwest, and west central Illinois, east central, northeast, and southeast Iowa, and northeast Missouri. When? From Sunday afternoon through Monday evening. The following impacts are expected. Heat-related illnesses increase significantly during extreme heat and high humidity events. Drink plenty of fluids, stay in an air-conditioned room, stay out of the sun, and check up on relatives and neighbors. Do not leave young children and pets in unattended vehicles. Car interiors will reach lethal temperatures in a matter of minutes. The time is currently 2:17 a.m. Central Daylight Time. 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Now for the official National Weather Service forecast for Galesburg and surrounding areas of central and northwest Illinois. West of tonight, mostly cloudy with a 20% chance of showers. Near steady temperature in the mid-60s. South winds around 5 miles an hour. Saturday, mostly cloudy with a chance of showers in the morning, then partly sunny in the afternoon. Highs in the mid-80s. South winds around 5 miles an hour. Chance of rain 40%. Saturday night, partly cloudy until midnight, then becoming mostly cloudy. Humid with lows in the lower 70s. South winds around 5 miles an hour. Sunday, mostly cloudy in the morning, then becoming partly sunny. Humid with highs in the lower 90s. South winds 5 to 10 miles an hour. Heat index values up to 108. Sunday night, partly cloudy. Humid with lows in the mid-70s. Southwest winds 5 to 10 miles an hour. Monday and Monday night, mostly clear. Highs in the mid-90s. Lows in the lower 70s. Tuesday through Thursday, mostly clear. Highs in the upper 80s. Lows in the upper 60s. Thursday night, mostly clear until midnight, then becoming partly cloudy. Lows in the upper 60s. Friday, a chance of showers in the morning. Mostly sunny. Highs in the upper 80s. Chance of rain 30%. Again, the forecast for Galesburg and surrounding areas of central and northwest Illinois for the rest of tonight, mostly cloudy with a 20% chance of showers. Near steady temperature in the mid-60s. South winds around 5 miles an hour. At 2 a.m. in Galesburg, skies were cloudy. The temperature was 67 degrees, the dew point was 63, and the relative humidity was 84%. The wind was out at 8 miles an hour. The pressure was 30.03 inches and falling.

elsewhere around the area, it was cloudy, and temperatures were in the mid to upper 60s. And once again at 2 a.m. in Galesburg, under cloudy skies, the temperature was 67. Looking elsewhere around the Midwest at 2 a.m., Chicago was clear, and 67. Indianapolis was partly cloudy, and 66. St. Louis had heavy rain and fog, and 70. Kansas City was mostly cloudy, and 74. Des Moines reported fog, and 70. Milwaukee was clear, and 64. The following is a summary of watches, warnings, and advisories in effect. For the KZZ 66 listening area, an extreme heat watch remains in effect from noon Sunday until 10 p.m. Monday for the following counties, Henry, Mercer, and Warren. A heat advisory has been issued from noon Sunday until 9 p.m. Monday for the following county, Knox, Illinois. Here is a statement on the heat wave for the following county, Knox, Illinois. Heat advisory in effect from noon Sunday to 9 p.m. Monday. What? Heat index values 105 to 110 expected. Where? West of the Interstate 57 corridor. When? From noon Sunday to 9 p.m. Monday. The following impacts are expected. Hot temperatures and high humidity may cause heat illnesses. Here is a statement on the heat wave for the following counties in Illinois, Henry, Mercer, and Warren. Extreme heat watch remains in effect from Sunday afternoon through Monday evening. What? Dangerously hot conditions with heat index values of 100 to 110 possible. Little relief will be seen Sunday night with low temperatures of 75 to 80. Where? Portions of north central, northwest, and west central Illinois, east central, northeast, and southeast Iowa, and northeast Missouri. When? From Sunday afternoon through Monday evening. The following impacts are expected. Heat-related illnesses increase significantly during extreme heat and high humidity events. Drink plenty of fluids, stay in an air-conditioned room, stay out of the sun, and check up on relatives and neighbors. Do not leave young children and pets in unattended vehicles. Car interiors will reach lethal temperatures in a matter of minutes. The time is currently 2:21 a.m. Central Daylight Time. 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Now for the official National Weather Service forecast for Galesburg and surrounding areas of central and northwest Illinois. West of tonight, mostly cloudy with a 20% chance of showers. Near steady temperature in the mid-60s. South winds around 5 miles an hour. Saturday, mostly cloudy with a chance of showers in the morning, then partly sunny in the afternoon. Highs in the mid-80s. South winds around 5 miles an hour. Chance of rain 40%. Saturday night, partly cloudy until midnight, then becoming mostly cloudy. Humid with lows in the lower 70s. South winds around 5 miles an hour. Sunday, mostly cloudy in the morning, then becoming partly sunny. Humid with highs in the lower 90s. South winds 5 to 10 miles an hour. Heat index values up to 108. Sunday night, partly cloudy. Humid with lows in the mid-70s. Southwest winds 5 to 10 miles an hour. Monday and Monday night, mostly clear. Highs in the mid-90s. Lows in the lower 70s. Tuesday through Thursday, mostly clear. Highs in the upper 80s. Lows in the upper 60s. Thursday night, mostly clear until midnight, then becoming partly cloudy. Lows in the upper 60s. Friday, a chance of showers in the morning. Mostly sunny. Highs in the upper 80s. Chance of rain 30%. Again, the forecast for Galesburg and surrounding areas of central and northwest Illinois for the rest of tonight, mostly cloudy with a 20% chance of showers. Near steady temperature in the mid-60s. South winds around 5 miles an hour. At 2 a.m. in Galesburg, skies were cloudy. The temperature was 67 degrees, the dew point was 63, and the relative humidity was 84%. The wind was south at 8 miles an hour. The pressure was 30.03 inches and falling. Elsewhere around the area, it was cloudy, and temperatures were in the mid to upper 60s. And once again at 2 a.m. in Galesburg, under cloudy skies, the temperature was 67. At 2 a.m. in Galesburg,

clear, N64. Looking elsewhere around the Midwest at 2 a.m., Chicago was clear, N67. Indianapolis was partly cloudy, N66. St. Louis had light rain, N70. Kansas City was mostly cloudy, N74. Des Moines reported fog, N70. Milwaukee was clear, N64. The following is a summary of watches, warnings, and advisories in effect. For the KZZ 66 listening area, an extreme heat watch remains in effect from noon Sunday until 10 p.m. Monday for the following counties, Henry, Mercer, and Warren. A heat advisory has been issued from noon Sunday until 9 p.m. Monday for the following county, Knox, Illinois. Here is a statement on the heat wave for the following county, Knox, Illinois. Heat advisory in effect from noon Sunday to 9 p.m. Monday. What? Heat index values 105 to 110 expected. Where? West of the Interstate 57 corridor. When? From noon Sunday to 9 p.m. Monday. The following impacts are expected. Hot temperatures and high humidity may cause heat illnesses. Here is a statement on the heat wave for the following counties in Illinois, Henry, Mercer, and Warren. Extreme heat watch remains in effect from Sunday afternoon through Monday evening. What? Dangerously hot conditions with heat index values of 100 to 110 possible. Little relief will be seen Sunday night with low temperatures of 75 to 80. Where? Portions of north central, northwest, and west central Illinois, east central, northeast, and southeast Iowa, and northeast Missouri. When? From Sunday afternoon through Monday evening. The following impacts are expected. Heat-related illnesses increase significantly during extreme heat and high humidity events. Drink plenty of fluids, stay in an air-conditioned room, stay out of the sun, and check up on relatives and neighbors. Do not leave young children and pets in unattended vehicles. Car interiors will reach lethal temperatures in a matter of minutes. The time is currently 2:27 a.m. Central Daylight Time. 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Now for the official National Weather Service forecast for Galesburg and surrounding areas of central and northwest Illinois. West of tonight, mostly cloudy with a 20% chance of showers. Near steady temperature in the mid-60s. South winds around 5 miles an hour. Saturday, mostly cloudy with a chance of showers in the morning, then partly sunny in the afternoon. Highs in the mid-80s. South winds around 5 miles an hour. Chance of rain 40%. Saturday night, partly cloudy until midnight, then becoming mostly cloudy. Humid with lows in the lower 70s. South winds around 5 miles an hour. Sunday, mostly cloudy in the morning, then becoming partly sunny. Humid with highs in the lower 90s. South winds 5 to 10 miles an hour. Heat index values up to 108. Sunday night, partly cloudy. Humid with lows in the mid-70s. Southwest winds 5 to 10 miles an hour. Monday and Monday night, mostly clear. Highs in the mid-90s. Lows in the lower 70s. Tuesday through Thursday, mostly clear. Highs in the upper 80s. Lows in the upper 60s. Thursday night, mostly clear until midnight, then becoming partly cloudy. Lows in the upper 60s. Friday, a chance of showers in the morning. Mostly sunny. Highs in the upper 80s. Chance of rain 30%. Again, the forecast for Galesburg and surrounding areas of central and northwest Illinois for the rest of tonight, mostly cloudy with a 20% chance of showers. Near steady temperature in the mid-60s. South winds around 5 miles an hour. At 2 a.m. in Galesburg, skies were cloudy. The temperature was 67 degrees, the dew point was 63, and the relative humidity was 84%. The wind was south at 8 miles an hour. The pressure was 30.03 inches and falling. Elsewhere around the area, it was cloudy, and temperatures were in the mid to upper 60s. And once again at 2 a.m. in Galesburg, under cloudy skies, the temperature was 67. Looking elsewhere around the Midwest at 2 a.m., Chicago was clear, N67. Indianapolis was partly cloudy, N66. St. Louis had light rain,

70. Kansas City was mostly cloudy and 74. Des Moines reported fog and 70. Milwaukee was clear and 64. The following is a summary of watches, warnings, and advisories in effect. For the KZZ 66 listening area, an extreme heat watch remains in effect from noon Sunday until 10 p.m. Monday for the following counties, Henry, Mercer, and Warren. A heat advisory has been issued from noon Sunday until 9 p.m. Monday for the following county, Knox, Illinois. Here is a statement on the heat wave for the following county, Knox, Illinois. Heat advisory in effect from noon Sunday to 9 p.m. Monday. What? Heat index values 105 to 110 expected. Where? West of the Interstate 57 corridor. When? From noon Sunday to 9 p.m. Monday. The following impacts are expected. Hot temperatures and high humidity may cause heat illnesses. Here is a statement on the heat wave for the following counties in Illinois, Henry, Mercer, and Warren. Extreme heat watch remains in effect from Sunday afternoon through Monday evening. What? Dangerously hot conditions with heat index values of 100 to 110 possible. Little relief will be seen Sunday night with low temperatures of 75 to 80. Where? Portions of north central, northwest, and west central Illinois, east central, northeast, and southeast Iowa, and northeast Missouri. When? From Sunday afternoon through Monday evening. The following impacts are expected. Heat-related illnesses increase significantly during extreme heat and high humidity events. Drink plenty of fluids, stay in an air-conditioned room, stay out of the sun, and check up on relatives and neighbors. Do not leave young children and pets in unattended vehicles. Car interiors will reach lethal temperatures in a matter of minutes. The time is currently 2:32 a.m. Central Daylight Time. 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Now for the official National Weather Service forecast for Galesburg and the surrounding areas of central and northwest Illinois. West of tonight, mostly cloudy with a 20% chance of showers. Near steady temperature in the mid-60s. South winds around 5 miles an hour. Saturday, mostly cloudy with a chance of showers in the morning, then partly sunny in the afternoon. Highs in the mid-80s. South winds around 5 miles an hour. Chance of rain 40%. Saturday night, partly cloudy until midnight, then becoming mostly cloudy. Humid with lows in the lower 70s. South winds around 5 miles an hour, becoming mostly cloudy. Humid with lows in the lower 70s. South winds around 5 miles an hour. Sunday, mostly cloudy in the morning, then becoming partly sunny. Humid with highs in the lower 90s. South winds 5 to 10 miles an hour. Heat index values up to 108. Sunday night, partly cloudy. Humid with lows in the mid-70s. Southwest winds 5 to 10 miles an hour. Monday and Monday night, mostly clear. Highs in the mid-90s. Lows in the lower 70s. Tuesday through Thursday, mostly clear. Highs in the upper 80s. Lows in the upper 60s. Thursday night, mostly clear until midnight, then becoming partly cloudy. Lows in the upper 60s. Friday, a chance of showers in the morning. Mostly sunny. Highs in the upper 80s. Chance of rain 30%. Again, the forecast for Galesburg and surrounding areas of central and northwest Illinois for the rest of tonight, mostly cloudy with a 20% chance of showers. Near steady temperature in the mid-60s. South winds around 5 miles an hour. At 2 a.m. in Galesburg, skies were cloudy. The temperature was 67 degrees, the dew point was 63, and the relative humidity was 84%. The wind was south at 8 miles an hour. The pressure was 30.03 inches and falling. Elsewhere around the area, it was cloudy, and temperatures were in the mid to upper 60s. And once again at 2 a.m. in Galesburg, under cloudy skies, the temperature was 67. Looking elsewhere around the Midwest at 2 a.m., Chicago was clear, and 67. Indianapolis was partly cloudy, and 66. St. Louis had light rain, and 70. Kansas City was mostly cloudy, and 74. Des Moines reported fog, and 70.

Milwaukee was clear, N64. The following is a summary of watches, warnings, and advisories in effect. For the KZZ66 listening area, an extreme heat watch remains in effect from noon Sunday until 10 p.m. Monday for the following counties, Henry, Mercer, and Warren. A heat advisory has been issued from noon Sunday until 9 p.m. Monday for the following county, Knox, Illinois. Here is a statement on the heat wave for the following county, Knox, Illinois. Heat advisory in effect from noon Sunday to 9 p.m. Monday. What? Heat index values 105 to 110 expected. Where? West of the Interstate 57 corridor. When? From noon Sunday to 9 p.m. Monday. The following impacts are expected. Hot temperatures and high humidity may cause heat illnesses. Here is a statement on the heat wave for the following counties in Illinois, Henry, Mercer, and Warren. Extreme heat watch remains in effect from Sunday afternoon through Monday evening. What? Dangerously hot conditions with heat index values of 100 to 110 possible. Little relief will be seen Sunday night with low temperatures of 75 to 80. Where? Portions of north central, northwest, and west central Illinois, east central, northeast, and southeast Iowa, and northeast Missouri. When? From Sunday afternoon through Monday evening. The following impacts are expected. Heat-related illnesses increase significantly during extreme heat and high humidity events. Drink plenty of fluids, stay in an air-conditioned room, stay out of the sun, and check up on relatives and neighbors. Do not leave young children and pets in unattended vehicles. Car interiors will reach lethal temperatures in a matter of minutes. The time is currently 2:37 a.m. Central Daylight Time. 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Now for the official National Weather Service forecast for Galesburg and surrounding areas of central and northwest Illinois. West of tonight, mostly cloudy with a 20% chance of showers. Near steady temperature in the mid-60s. South winds around 5 miles an hour. Saturday, mostly cloudy with a chance of showers in the morning, then partly sunny in the afternoon. Highs in the mid-80s. South winds around 5 miles an hour. Chance of rain 40%. Saturday night, partly cloudy until midnight, then becoming mostly cloudy. Humid with lows in the lower 70s. South winds around 5 miles an hour. Sunday, mostly cloudy in the morning, then becoming partly sunny. Humid with highs in the lower 90s. South winds 5 to 10 miles an hour. Heat index values up to 108. Sunday night, partly cloudy. Humid with lows in the mid-70s. Southwest winds 5 to 10 miles an hour. Monday and Monday night, mostly clear. Highs in the mid-90s. Lows in the lower 70s. Tuesday through Thursday, mostly clear. Highs in the upper 80s. Lows in the upper 60s. Thursday night, mostly clear until midnight, then becoming partly cloudy. Lows in the upper 60s. Friday, a chance of showers in the morning. Mostly sunny. Highs in the upper 80s. Chance of rain 30%. Again, the forecast for Galesburg and surrounding areas of central and northwest Illinois for the rest of tonight, mostly cloudy with a 20% chance of showers. Near steady temperature in the mid-60s. South winds around 5 miles an hour. At 2 a.m. in Galesburg, skies were cloudy. The temperature was 67 degrees, the dew point was 63, and the relative humidity was 84%. The wind was out at 8 miles an hour. The pressure was 30.03 inches and falling. Elsewhere around the area, it was cloudy, and temperatures were in the mid to upper 60s. And once again at 2 a.m. in Galesburg, under cloudy skies, the temperature was 67. Looking elsewhere around the Midwest at 2 a.m., Chicago was clear, N67. Indianapolis was partly cloudy, N66. St. Louis had light rain, N70. Kansas City was mostly cloudy, N74. Des Moines reported fog, N70. Milwaukee was clear, N64. The following is a summary of watches, warnings, and advisories in effect. For the KZZ66 listening area, an extreme heat watch remains in effect from noon Sunday until

p.m. Monday for the following counties, Henry, Mercer, and Warren. A heat advisory has been issued from noon Sunday until 9 p.m. Monday for the following county, Knox, Illinois. Here is a statement on the heat wave for the following county, Knox, Illinois. Heat advisory in effect from noon Sunday to 9 p.m. Monday. What? Heat index values 105 to 110 expected. Where? West of the Interstate 57 corridor. When? From noon Sunday to 9 p.m. Monday. The following impacts are expected. Hot temperatures and high humidity may cause heat illnesses. Here is a statement on the heat wave for the following counties in Illinois, Henry, Mercer, and Warren. Extreme heat watch remains in effect from Sunday afternoon through Monday evening. What? Dangerously hot conditions with heat index values of 100 to 110 possible. Little relief will be seen Sunday night with low temperatures of 75 to 80. Where? Portions of north central, northwest, and west central Illinois, east central, northeast, and southeast Iowa, and northeast Missouri. When? From Sunday afternoon through Monday evening. The following impacts are expected. Heat-related illnesses increase significantly during extreme heat and high humidity events. Drink plenty of fluids, stay in an air-conditioned room, stay out of the sun, and check up on relatives and neighbors. Do not leave young children and pets in unattended vehicles. Car interiors will reach lethal temperatures in a matter of minutes. The time is currently 2:41 a.m. Central Daylight Time. 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Now for the official National Weather Service forecast for Galesburg and surrounding areas of central and northwest Illinois. West of tonight, mostly cloudy with a 20% chance of showers. Near steady temperature in the mid-60s. South winds around 5 miles an hour. Saturday, mostly cloudy with a chance of showers in the morning, then partly sunny in the afternoon. Highs in the mid-80s. South winds around 5 miles an hour. Chance of rain 40%. Saturday night, partly cloudy until midnight, then becoming mostly cloudy. Humid with lows in the lower 70s. South winds around 5 miles an hour. Sunday, mostly cloudy in the morning, then becoming partly sunny. Humid with highs in the lower 90s. South winds 5 to 10 miles an hour. Heat index values up to 108. Sunday night, partly cloudy. Humid with lows in the mid-70s. Southwest winds 5 to 10 miles an hour. Monday and Monday night, mostly clear. Highs in the mid-90s. Lows in the lower 70s. Tuesday through Thursday, mostly clear. Highs in the upper 80s. Lows in the upper 60s. Thursday night, mostly clear until midnight, then becoming partly cloudy. Lows in the upper 60s. Friday, a chance of showers in the morning. Mostly sunny. Highs in the upper 80s. Chance of rain 30%. Again, the forecast for Galesburg and surrounding areas of central and northwest Illinois for the rest of tonight, mostly cloudy with a 20% chance of showers. Near steady temperature in the mid-60s. South winds around 5 miles an hour. At 2 a.m. in Galesburg, skies were cloudy. The temperature was 67 degrees, the dew point was 63, and the relative humidity was 84%. The wind was out at 8 miles an hour. The pressure was 30.03 inches and falling. Elsewhere around the area, it was cloudy, and temperatures were in the mid to upper 60s. And once again at 2 a.m. in Galesburg, under cloudy skies, the temperature was 67. Looking elsewhere around the Midwest at 2 a.m., Chicago was clear, and 67. Indianapolis was partly cloudy, and 66. St. Louis had light rain, and 70. Kansas City was mostly cloudy, and 74. Des Moines reported fog, and 70. Milwaukee was clear, and 64. The following is a summary of watches, warnings, and advisories in effect. For the KZZ 66 listening area, an extreme heat watch remains in effect from noon Sunday until 10 p.m. Monday for the following counties, Henry, Mercer, and Warren. A heat advisory has been issued from noon Sunday until 9 p.m. Monday for the following county, Knox, Illinois. Here is a statement on the heat wave

Collin County, Knox, Illinois. Heat advisory in effect from noon Sunday to 9 p.m. Monday. What? Heat index values 105 to 110 expected. Where? West of the Interstate 57 corridor. When? From noon Sunday to 9 p.m. Monday. The following impacts are expected. Hot temperatures and high humidity may cause heat illnesses. Here is a statement on the heat wave for the following counties in Illinois, Henry, Mercer, and Warren. Extreme heat watch remains in effect from Sunday afternoon through Monday evening. What? Dangerously hot conditions with heat index values of 100 to 110 possible. Little relief will be seen Sunday night with low temperatures of 75 to 80. Where? Portions of north central, northwest, and west central Illinois, east central, northeast, and southeast Iowa, and northeast Missouri. When? From Sunday afternoon through Monday evening. The following impacts are expected. Heat-related illnesses increase significantly during extreme heat and high humidity events. Drink plenty of fluids, stay in an air-conditioned room, stay out of the sun, and check up on relatives and neighbors. Do not leave young children and pets in unattended vehicles. Car interiors will reach lethal temperatures in a matter of minutes. The time is currently 2:46 a.m. Central Daylight Time. 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Now for the official National Weather Service forecast for Galesburg and surrounding areas of central and northwest Illinois. West of tonight, mostly cloudy with a 20% chance of showers. Near steady temperature in the mid-60s. South winds around 5 miles an hour. Saturday, mostly cloudy with a chance of showers in the morning, then partly sunny in the afternoon. Highs in the mid-80s. South winds around 5 miles an hour. Chance of rain 40%. Saturday night, partly cloudy until midnight, then becoming mostly cloudy. Humid with lows in the lower 70s. South winds around 5 miles an hour. Sunday, mostly cloudy in the morning, then becoming partly sunny. Humid with highs in the lower 90s. South winds 5 to 10 miles an hour. Heat index values up to 108. Sunday night, partly cloudy. Humid with lows in the mid-70s. Southwest winds 5 to 10 miles an hour. Monday and Monday night, mostly clear. Highs in the mid-90s. Lows in the lower 70s. Tuesday through Thursday, mostly clear. Highs in the upper 80s. Lows in the upper 60s. Thursday night, mostly clear until midnight, then becoming partly cloudy. Lows in the upper 60s. Friday, a chance of showers in the morning. Mostly sunny. Highs in the upper 80s. Chance of rain 30%. Again, the forecast for Galesburg and surrounding areas of central and northwest Illinois for the rest of tonight, mostly cloudy with a 20% chance of showers. Near steady temperature in the mid-60s. South winds around 5 miles an hour. At 2 a.m. in Galesburg, skies were cloudy. The temperature was 67 degrees, the dew point was 63, and the relative humidity was 84%. The wind was south at 8 miles an hour. The pressure was 30.03 inches and falling. Elsewhere around the area, it was cloudy, and temperatures were in the mid to upper 60s. And once again at 2 a.m. in Galesburg, under cloudy skies, the temperature was 67. Looking elsewhere around the Midwest at 2 a.m., Chicago was clear, and 67. Indianapolis was partly cloudy, and 66. St. Louis had light rain, and 70. Kansas City was mostly cloudy, and 74. Des Moines reported fog, and 70. Milwaukee was clear, and 64. The following is a summary of watches, warnings, and advisories in effect. For the KZZ66 listening area, an extreme heat watch remains in effect from noon Sunday until 10 p.m. Monday for the following counties, Henry, Mercer, and Warren. A heat advisory has been issued from noon Sunday until 9 p.m. Monday for the following county, Knox, Illinois. The following is a summary of watches, warnings, and advisories in effect. For the KZZ66 listening area, an extreme heat warning has been issued from 11 a.m. Sunday until 9 p.m. Sunday for the following counties, Henry, Mercer, and Warren.

watch has been extended until 10 p.m. Monday for the following counties: Henry, Mercer, and Warren. A heat advisory has been issued from 12 p.m. Sunday until 9 p.m. Monday for the following county: Knox, Illinois. Here is a statement on the heat wave for the following county: Knox, Illinois. Heat advisory in effect from noon Sunday to 9 p.m. Monday. What? Heat index values 105 to 110 expected. Where? West of the Interstate 57 corridor. When? From noon Sunday to 9 p.m. Monday. The following impacts are expected: hot temperatures and high humidity may cause heat illnesses. Here is a statement on the heat wave for the following counties in Illinois: Henry, Mercer, and Warren. Extreme heat watch remains in effect from Sunday afternoon through Monday evening. What? Dangerously hot conditions with heat index values of 100 to 110 possible. Little relief will be seen Sunday night with low temperatures of 75 to 80. Where? Portions of north central, northwest, and west central Illinois, east central, northeast, and southeast Iowa, and northeast Missouri. When? From Sunday afternoon through Monday evening. The following impacts are expected: heat-related illnesses increase significantly during extreme heat and high humidity events. Drink plenty of fluids, stay in an air-conditioned room, stay out of the sun, and check up on relatives and neighbors. Do not leave young children and pets in unattended vehicles. Car interiors will reach lethal temperatures in a matter of minutes. Here is information on the heat wave for the following counties in Illinois: Henry, Mercer, and Warren. Extreme heat warning in effect from 11 a.m. to 9 p.m. Sunday. Extreme heat watch now in effect from Sunday evening through Monday evening. What? For the extreme heat warning, dangerously hot conditions with heat index values between 100 to 110 expected. For the extreme heat watch, dangerously hot conditions with heat index values between 100 to 110 possible. Where? Portions of north central, northwest, and west central Illinois, east central, northeast, and southeast Iowa, and northeast Missouri. When? For the extreme heat warning, from 11 a.m. to 9 p.m. Sunday. For the extreme heat watch, from Sunday night through Monday evening. The following impacts are expected: heat-related illnesses increase significantly during extreme heat and high humidity events. Additional details: little relief is expected Sunday night with low temperatures in the mid to upper 70s. Drink plenty of fluids, stay in an air-conditioned room, stay out of the sun, and check up on relatives and neighbors. Do not leave young children and pets in unattended vehicles. Car interiors will reach lethal temperatures in a matter of minutes. The time is currently 2:53 a.m. Central Daylight Time. 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Now for the official National Weather Service forecast for Galesburg and surrounding areas of central and northwest Illinois. West of tonight, mostly cloudy with a 20% chance of showers. Near steady temperature in the mid-60s. South winds around 5 miles an hour. Saturday, mostly cloudy with a chance of showers in the morning, then partly sunny in the afternoon. Highs in the mid-80s. South winds around 5 miles an hour. Chance of rain 40%. Saturday night, partly cloudy until midnight, then becoming mostly cloudy. Humid with lows in the lower 70s. South winds around 5 miles an hour. Sunday, mostly cloudy in the morning, then becoming partly sunny. Humid with highs in the lower 90s. South winds 5 to 10 miles an hour. Heat index values up to 108. Sunday night, partly cloudy. Humid with lows in the mid-70s. Southwest winds 5 to 10 miles an hour. Monday and Monday night, mostly clear. Highs in the mid-90s. Lows in the lower 70s. Tuesday through Thursday, mostly clear. Highs in the upper 80s. Lows in the upper 60s. Thursday night, mostly clear until midnight, then becoming partly cloudy. Lows in the upper 60s. Friday, a chance of showers in the morning. Mostly sunny. Highs in the upper 80s. Chance of rain 30%. Again, the forecast for Galesburg and surrounding areas of central and northwest Illinois for the rest of tonight, mostly cloudy with a 20% chance of showers. Near steady temperature in the mid-60s. South winds

5 miles an hour. At 2 a.m. in Galesburg, skies were cloudy. The temperature was 67 degrees, the dew point was 63, and the relative humidity was 84%. The wind was south at 8 miles an hour. The pressure was 30.03 inches and falling. Elsewhere around the area, it was cloudy, and temperatures were in the mid to upper 60s. And once again at 2 a.m. in Galesburg, under cloudy skies, the temperature was 67. Looking elsewhere around the Midwest at 2 a.m., Chicago was clear, and 67. Indianapolis was partly cloudy, and 66. St. Louis had light rain, and 70. Kansas City was mostly cloudy, and 74. Des Moines reported fog, and 70. Milwaukee was clear, and 64. The following is a summary of watches, warnings, and advisories in effect. For the KZZ 66 listening area, an extreme heat warning has been issued from 11 a.m. Sunday until 9 p.m. Sunday for the following counties, Henry, Mercer, and Warren. Extreme heat watch has been extended until 10 p.m. Monday for the following counties, Henry, Mercer, and Warren. A heat advisory has been issued from 12 p.m. Sunday until 9 p.m. Monday for the following county, Knox, Illinois. Here is a statement on the heat wave for the following county, Knox, Illinois. Heat advisory in effect from noon Sunday to 9 p.m. Monday. What? Heat index values 105 to 110 expected. Where? West of the Interstate 57 corridor. When? From noon Sunday to 9 p.m. Monday. The following impacts are expected. Hot temperatures and high humidity may cause heat illnesses. Here is a statement on the heat wave for the following counties in Illinois, Henry, Mercer, and Warren. Extreme heat watch remains in effect from Sunday afternoon through Monday evening. What? Dangerously hot conditions with heat index values of 100 to 110 possible. Little relief will be seen Sunday night with low temperatures of 75 to 80. Where? Portions of north central, northwest, and west central Illinois, east central, northeast, and southeast Iowa, and northeast Missouri. When? From Sunday afternoon through Monday evening. The following impacts are expected. Heat-related illnesses increase significantly during extreme heat and high humidity events. Drink plenty of fluids, stay in an air-conditioned room, stay out of the sun, and check up on relatives and neighbors. Do not leave young children and pets in unattended vehicles. Car interiors will reach lethal temperatures in a matter of minutes. Here is information on the heat wave for the following counties in Illinois, Henry, Mercer, and Warren. Extreme heat warning in effect from 11 a.m. to 9 p.m. Sunday. Extreme heat watch now in effect from Sunday evening through Monday evening. What? For the extreme heat warning, dangerously hot conditions with heat index values between 100 to 110 expected. For the extreme heat watch, dangerously hot conditions with heat index values between 100 to 110 possible. Where? Portions of north central, northwest, and west central Illinois, east central, northeast, and southeast Iowa, and northeast Missouri. When? For the extreme heat warning, from 11 a.m. to 9 p.m. Sunday. For the extreme heat watch, from Sunday night through Monday evening. The following impacts are expected. Heat-related illnesses increase significantly during extreme heat and high humidity events. Additional details, little relief is expected Sunday night with low temperatures in the mid to upper 70s. Drink plenty of fluids, stay in an air-conditioned room, stay out of the sun, and check up on relatives and neighbors. Do not leave young children and pets in unattended vehicles. Car interiors will reach lethal temperatures in a matter of minutes. The time is currently 2:59 a.m. Central Daylight Time. 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Now for the official National Weather Service forecast for Galesburg and surrounding areas of central and northwest Illinois. West of tonight, mostly cloudy with a 20% chance of showers. Near steady temperature in the mid-60s. South winds around 5 miles an hour. Saturday, mostly cloudy with a chance of showers in the morning, then partly sunny in the afternoon. Highs in the mid-80s. South winds around 5 miles an hour. Chance of rain 40%. Saturday night, partly cloudy until midnight, then becoming mostly cloudy. Humid with low

lower 70s. South winds around 5 miles an hour. Sunday, mostly cloudy in the morning, then becoming partly sunny. Humid with highs in the lower 90s. South winds 5 to 10 miles an hour. Heat index values up to 108. Sunday night, partly cloudy. Humid with lows in the mid-70s. Southwest winds 5 to 10 miles an hour. Monday and Monday night, mostly clear. Highs in the mid-90s. Lows in the lower 70s. Tuesday through Thursday, mostly clear. Highs in the upper 80s. Lows in the upper 60s. Thursday night, mostly clear until midnight, then becoming partly cloudy. Lows in the upper 60s. Friday, a chance of showers in the morning. Mostly sunny. Highs in the upper 80s. Chance of rain 30%. Again, the forecast for Galesburg and surrounding areas of central and northwest Illinois for the rest of tonight, mostly cloudy with a 20% chance of showers. Near steady temperature in the mid-60s. South winds around 5 miles an hour. The following is a summary of watches, warnings and advisories in effect. For the KZZ 66 listening area, an extreme heat warning has been issued from 11 a.m. Sunday until 9 p.m. Sunday for the following counties, Henry, Mercer and Warren. Extreme heat watch has been extended until 10 p.m. Monday for the following counties, Henry, Mercer and Warren. A heat advisory has been issued from 12 p.m. Sunday until 9 p.m. Monday for the following county, Knox, Illinois. Here is a statement on the heat wave for the following county, Knox, Illinois. Heat advisory in effect from noon Sunday to 9 p.m. Monday. What? Heat index values 105 to 110 expected. Where? West of the Interstate 57 corridor. When? From noon Sunday to 9 p.m. Monday. The following impacts are expected. Hot temperatures and high humidity may cause heat illnesses. Here is a statement on the heat wave for the following counties in Illinois, Henry, Mercer, and Warren. Extreme heat watch remains in effect from Sunday afternoon through Monday evening. What? Dangerously hot conditions with heat index values of 100 to 110 possible. Little relief will be seen Sunday night with low temperatures of 75 to 80. Where? Portions of north central, northwest, and west central Illinois, east central, northeast, and southeast Iowa, and northeast Missouri. When? From Sunday afternoon through Monday evening. The following impacts are expected. Heat-related illnesses increase significantly during extreme heat and high humidity events. Drink plenty of fluids, stay in an air-conditioned room, stay out of the sun, and check up on relatives and neighbors. Do not leave young children and pets in unattended vehicles. Car interiors will reach lethal temperatures in a matter of minutes. Here is information on the heat wave for the following counties in Illinois, Henry, Mercer, and Warren. Extreme heat warning in effect from 11 a.m. to 9 p.m. Sunday. Extreme heat watch now in effect from Sunday evening through Monday evening. What? For the extreme heat warning, dangerously hot conditions with heat index values between 100 to 110 expected. For the extreme heat watch, dangerously hot conditions with heat index values between 100 to 110 possible. Where? Portions of north central, northwest, and west central Illinois, east central, northeast, and southeast Iowa, and northeast Missouri. When? For the extreme heat warning, from 11 a.m. to 9 p.m. Sunday. For the extreme heat watch, from Sunday night through Monday evening. The following impacts are expected. Heat-related illnesses increase significantly during extreme heat and high humidity events. Additional details, little relief is expected Sunday night with low temperatures in the mid to upper 70s. Drink plenty of fluids, stay in an air-conditioned room, stay out of the sun, and check up on relatives and neighbors. Do not leave young children and pets in unattended vehicles. Car interiors will reach lethal temperatures in a matter of minutes. The time is currently 3:04 a.m. Central Daylight Time. 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Now for the official National Weather Service forecast for Galesburg and surrounding areas of central and northwest Illinois. Rest of tonight, mostly cloudy with a 20% chance of showers. Near steady temperature in the mid-60s. South winds around 5 miles an hour.

Saturday, mostly cloudy with a chance of showers in the morning, then partly sunny in the afternoon. Highs in the mid-80s. South winds around 5 miles an hour. Chance of rain 40%. Saturday night, partly cloudy until midnight, then becoming mostly cloudy. Humid with lows in the lower 70s. South winds around 5 miles an hour. Sunday, mostly cloudy in the morning, then becoming partly sunny. Humid with highs in the lower 90s. South winds 5 to 10 miles an hour. Heat index values up to 108. Sunday night, partly cloudy. Humid with lows in the mid-70s. Southwest winds 5 to 10 miles an hour. Monday and Monday night, mostly clear. Highs in the mid-90s. Lows in the lower 70s. Tuesday through Thursday, mostly clear. Highs in the upper 80s. Lows in the upper 60s. Thursday night, mostly clear until midnight, then becoming partly cloudy. Lows in the upper 60s. Friday, a chance of showers in the morning. Mostly sunny. Highs in the upper 80s. Chance of rain 30%. Again, the forecast for Galesburg and surrounding areas of central and northwest Illinois for the rest of tonight, mostly cloudy with a 20% chance of showers. Near steady temperature in the mid-60s. South winds around 5 miles an hour. At 3 a.m. in Galesburg, skies were cloudy. The temperature was 67 degrees, the dew point was 64, and the relative humidity was 89%. The wind was south at 5 miles an hour. The pressure was 30.03 inches and steady. Elsewhere around the area, it was cloudy, and temperatures were in the mid to upper 60s. And once again at 3 a.m. in Galesburg, under cloudy skies, the temperature was 67. Looking elsewhere around the Midwest at 3 a.m., Chicago was partly cloudy, and 65. Indianapolis was partly cloudy, and 64. St. Louis had rain, and 69. Kansas City was partly cloudy, and 74. Des Moines reported fog, and 70. Milwaukee was clear, and 64. The following is a summary of watches, warnings, and advisories in effect. For the KZZ 66 listening area, an extreme heat warning has been issued from 11 a.m. Sunday until 9 p.m. Sunday for the following counties, Henry, Mercer, and Warren. Extreme heat watch has been extended until 10 p.m. Monday for the following counties, Henry, Mercer, and Warren. A heat advisory has been issued from 12 p.m. Sunday until 9 p.m. Monday for the following county, Knox, Illinois. Here is a statement on the heat wave for the following county, Knox, Illinois. Heat advisory in effect from noon Sunday to 9 p.m. Monday. What? Heat index values 105 to 110 expected. Where? West of the Interstate 57 corridor. When? From noon Sunday to 9 p.m. Monday. The following impacts are expected. Hot temperatures and high humidity may cause heat illnesses. Here is a statement on the heat wave for the following counties in Illinois, Henry, Mercer, and Warren. Extreme heat watch remains in effect from Sunday afternoon through Monday evening. What? Dangerously hot conditions with heat index values of 100 to 110 possible. Little relief will be seen Sunday night with low temperatures of 75 to 80. Where? Portions of north central, northwest, and west central Illinois, east central, northeast, and southeast Iowa, and northeast Missouri. When? From Sunday afternoon through Monday evening. The following impacts are expected. Heat-related illnesses increase significantly during extreme heat and high humidity events. Drink plenty of fluids, stay in an air-conditioned room, stay out of the sun, and check up on relatives and neighbors. Do not leave young children and pets in unattended vehicles. Car interiors will reach lethal temperatures in a matter of minutes. Here is information on the heat wave for the following counties in Illinois, Henry, Mercer, and Warren. Extreme heat warning in effect from 11 a.m. to 9 p.m. Sunday. Extreme heat watch now in effect from Sunday evening through Monday evening. What? For the extreme heat warning, dangerously hot conditions with heat index values between 100 to 110 expected. For the extreme heat watch, dangerously hot conditions with heat index values between 100 to 110 possible. Where? Portions of north central, northwest, and west central Illinois, east central, northeast.

southeast Iowa and northeast Missouri. When, for the extreme heat warning, from 11 a.m. to 9 p.m. Sunday. For the extreme heat watch, from Sunday night through Monday evening. The following impacts are expected. Heat-related illnesses increase significantly during extreme heat and high humidity events. Additional details. Little relief is expected Sunday night with low temperatures in the mid to upper 70s. Drink plenty of fluids, stay in an air-conditioned room, stay out of the sun, and check up on relatives and neighbors. Do not leave young children and pets in unattended vehicles. Car interiors will reach lethal temperatures in a matter of minutes. The time is currently 3:10 a.m. Central Daylight Time. 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Now for the official National Weather Service forecast for Galesburg and surrounding areas of central and northwest Illinois. West of tonight, mostly cloudy with a 20% chance of showers. Near steady temperature in the mid-60s. South winds around 5 miles an hour. Saturday, mostly cloudy with a chance of showers in the morning, then partly sunny in the afternoon. Highs in the mid-80s. South winds around 5 miles an hour. Chance of rain 40%. Saturday night, partly cloudy until midnight, then becoming mostly cloudy. Humid with lows in the lower 70s. South winds around 5 miles an hour. Sunday, mostly cloudy in the morning, then becoming partly sunny. Humid with highs in the lower 90s. South winds 5 to 10 miles an hour. Heat index values up to 108. Sunday night, partly cloudy. Humid with lows in the mid-70s. Southwest winds 5 to 10 miles an hour. Monday and Monday night, mostly clear. Highs in the mid-90s. Lows in the lower 70s. Tuesday through Thursday, mostly clear. Highs in the upper 80s. Lows in the upper 60s. Thursday night, mostly clear until midnight, then becoming partly cloudy. Lows in the upper 60s. Friday, a chance of showers in the morning. Mostly sunny. Highs in the upper 80s. Chance of rain 30%. Again, the forecast for Galesburg and surrounding areas of central and northwest Illinois for the rest of tonight, mostly cloudy with a 20% chance of showers. Near steady temperature in the mid-60s. South winds around 5 miles an hour. At 3 a.m. in Galesburg, skies were cloudy. The temperature was 67 degrees, the dew point was 64, and the relative humidity was 89%. The wind was south at 5 miles an hour. The pressure was 30.03 inches and steady. Elsewhere around the area, it was cloudy, and temperatures were in the mid to upper 60s. And once again at 3 a.m. in Galesburg, under cloudy skies, the temperature was 67. Looking elsewhere around the Midwest at 3 a.m., Chicago was partly cloudy, and 65. Indianapolis was partly cloudy, and 64. St. Louis had rain, and 69. Kansas City was partly cloudy, and 74. Des Moines reported fog, and 70. Milwaukee was clear, and 64. The following is a summary of watches, warnings, and advisories in effect. For the KZZ66 listening area, an extreme heat warning has been issued from 11 a.m. Sunday until 9 p.m. Sunday for the following counties, Henry, Mercer, and Warren. Extreme heat watch has been extended until 10 p.m. Monday for the following counties, Henry, Mercer, and Warren. A heat advisory remains in effect from 12 p.m. Sunday until 9 p.m. Monday for the following county, Knox, Illinois. 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Programming originates from NOAA's National Weather Service office in Lincoln. KZZ66 serves the following counties: Henry, Knox, Mercer, and Warren. KZZ66 is part of the All Hazards network of NOAA Weather Radio. Here is a statement on the heat wave for the following counties in Illinois, Henry, Mercer, and Warren. Extreme heat watch remains in effect from Sunday afternoon through Monday evening. What? Dangerously hot conditions with heat index values of 100 to 110 possible. Little relief will be seen Sunday night with low temperatures of 75 to 80. Where?
sections of North Central, Northwest, and West Central Illinois, East Central, Northeast, and Southeast Iowa, and Northeast Missouri. When, from Sunday afternoon through Monday evening, the following impacts are expected: heat-related illnesses increase significantly during extreme heat and high humidity events. Drink plenty of fluids, stay in an air-conditioned room, stay out of the sun, and check up on relatives and neighbors. Do not leave young children and pets in unattended vehicles. Car interiors will reach lethal temperatures in a matter of minutes. Here is information on the heat wave for the following counties in Illinois: Henry, Mercer, and Warren. Extreme heat warning in effect from 11 a.m. to 9 p.m. Sunday. Extreme heat watch now in effect from Sunday evening through Monday evening. What? For the extreme heat warning, dangerously hot conditions with heat index values between 100 to 110 expected. For the extreme heat watch, dangerously hot conditions with heat index values between 100 to 110 possible. Where? Portions of North Central, Northwest, and West Central Illinois, East Central, Northeast, and Southeast Iowa, and Northeast Missouri. When? For the extreme heat warning, from 11 a.m. to 9 p.m. Sunday. For the extreme heat watch, from Sunday night through Monday evening. The following impacts are expected: heat-related illnesses increase significantly during extreme heat and high humidity events. Additional details: little relief is expected Sunday night with low temperatures in the mid to upper 70s. Drink plenty of fluids, stay in an air-conditioned room, stay out of the sun, and check up on relatives and neighbors. Do not leave young children and pets in unattended vehicles. Car interiors will reach lethal temperatures in a matter of minutes. Here is a statement on the heat wave for the following county: Knox, Illinois. Heat advisory remains in effect from noon Sunday to 9 p.m. Monday. What? Heat index values 105 to 110 expected. Where? Portions of central, east central, and west central Illinois. When? From noon Sunday to 9 p.m. Monday. The following impacts are expected: hot temperatures and high humidity may cause heat illnesses. The time is currently 3:17 a.m. Central Daylight Time. 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Now for the official National Weather Service forecast for Galesburg and surrounding areas of central and northwest Illinois. Rest of tonight, mostly cloudy with a 20% chance of showers. Near steady temperature in the mid-60s. South winds around 5 miles an hour. Saturday, mostly cloudy with a chance of showers in the morning, then partly sunny in the afternoon. Highs in the mid-80s. South winds around 5 miles an hour. Chance of rain 40%. Saturday night, partly cloudy until midnight, then becoming mostly cloudy. Humid with lows in the lower 70s. South winds around 5 miles an hour. Sunday, mostly cloudy in the morning, then becoming partly sunny. Humid with highs in the lower 90s. South winds 5 to 10 miles an hour. Heat index values up to 108. Sunday night, partly cloudy. Humid with lows in the mid-70s. Southwest winds 5 to 10 miles an hour. Monday and Monday night, mostly clear. Highs in the mid-90s. Lows in the lower 70s. Tuesday through Thursday, mostly clear. Highs in the upper 80s. Lows in the upper 60s. Thursday night, mostly clear until midnight, then becoming partly cloudy. Lows in the upper 60s. Friday, a chance of showers in the morning. Mostly sunny. Highs in the upper 80s. Chance of rain 30%. Again, the forecast for Galesburg and surrounding areas of central and northwest Illinois for the rest of tonight: mostly cloudy with a 20% chance of showers. Near steady temperature in the mid-60s. South winds around 5 miles an hour. At 3 a.m. in Galesburg, skies were cloudy. The temperature was 67 degrees, the dew point was 64, and the relative humidity was 89%. The wind was south at 5 miles an hour. The pressure was 30.03 inches and steady. Elsewhere around the area, it was cloudy, and temperatures were in the mid to upper 60s. And once again at 3 a.m. in Galesburg, under cloudy skies, the temperature was 67. Looking elsewhere around the Midwest at 3 a.m., Chicago

partly cloudy, and 65. Indianapolis was partly cloudy, and 64. St. Louis had rain, and 69. Kansas City was partly cloudy, and 74. Des Moines reported fog, and 70. Milwaukee was clear, and 64. The following is a summary of watches, warnings, and advisories in effect. For the KZZ66 listening area, an extreme heat warning has been issued from 11 a.m. Sunday until 9 p.m. Sunday for the following counties, Henry, Mercer, and Warren. Extreme heat watch has been extended until 10 p.m. Monday for the following counties, Henry, Mercer, and Warren. A heat advisory remains in effect from 12 p.m. Sunday until 9 p.m. Monday for the following county, Knox, Illinois. Here is a statement on the heat wave for the following counties in Illinois, Henry, Mercer, and Warren. Extreme heat watch remains in effect from Sunday afternoon through Monday evening. What? Dangerously hot conditions with heat index values of 100 to 110 possible. Little relief will be seen Sunday night with low temperatures of 75 to 80. Where? Portions of north central, northwest, and west central Illinois, east central, northeast, and southeast Iowa, and northeast Missouri. When? From Sunday afternoon through Monday evening. The following impacts are expected. Heat-related illnesses increase significantly during extreme heat and high humidity events. Drink plenty of fluids, stay in an air-conditioned room, stay out of the sun, and check up on relatives and neighbors. Do not leave young children and pets in unattended vehicles. Car interiors will reach lethal temperatures in a matter of minutes. Here is information on the heat wave for the following counties in Illinois, Henry, Mercer, and Warren. Extreme heat warning in effect from 11 a.m. to 9 p.m. Sunday. Extreme heat watch now in effect from Sunday evening through Monday evening. What? For the extreme heat warning, dangerously hot conditions with heat index values between 100 to 110 expected. For the extreme heat watch, dangerously hot conditions with heat index values between 100 to 110 possible. Where? Portions of north central, northwest, and west central Illinois, east central, northeast, and southeast Iowa, and northeast Missouri. When? For the extreme heat warning, from 11 a.m. to 9 p.m. Sunday. For the extreme heat watch, from Sunday night through Monday evening. The following impacts are expected. Heat-related illnesses increase significantly during extreme heat and high humidity events. Additional details, little relief is expected Sunday night with low temperatures in the mid to upper 70s. Drink plenty of fluids, stay in an air-conditioned room, stay out of the sun, and check up on relatives and neighbors. Do not leave young children and pets in unattended vehicles. Car interiors will reach lethal temperatures in a matter of minutes. Here is a statement on the heat wave for the following county, Knox, Illinois. Heat advisory remains in effect from noon Sunday to 9 p.m. Monday. What? Heat index values 105 to 110 expected. Where? Portions of central, east central, and west central Illinois. When? From noon Sunday to 9 p.m. Monday. The following impacts are expected. Hot temperatures and high humidity may cause heat illnesses. The time is currently 3:23 a.m. Central Daylight Time. 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Now for the official National Weather Service forecast for Galesburg and surrounding areas of central and northwest Illinois. Today, mostly cloudy with a chance of showers this morning, then partly sunny this afternoon. Highs in the mid-80s. South winds around 5 miles an hour. Chance of rain 40%. Tonight, partly cloudy until midnight, then becoming mostly cloudy. Humid with lows in the lower 70s. South winds around 5 miles an hour. Sunday, mostly cloudy in the morning, then becoming partly sunny. Humid with highs in the lower 90s. South winds 5 to 10 miles an hour. Heat index values up to 108. Sunday night, partly cloudy. Humid with lows in the mid-70s. Southwest winds 5 to 10 miles an hour. Monday, sunny with highs in the mid-90s. Southwest winds 10 to 15 miles an hour with gusts up to 25 miles an hour. Heat index values up to 112 in the afternoon. Monday night and Tuesday, mostly clear. Lows in the lower 70s.

chance of rain 40%. At 3 a.m. in Galesburg, skies were cloudy. The temperature was 67 degrees, the dew point was 64, and the relative humidity was 89%. The wind was south at 5 miles an hour. The pressure was 30.03 inches and steady. Elsewhere around the area, it was cloudy, and temperatures were in the mid to upper 60s. And once again at 3 a.m. in Galesburg, under cloudy skies, the temperature was 67. Looking elsewhere around the Midwest at 3 a.m., Chicago was partly cloudy, and 65. Indianapolis was partly cloudy, and 64. St. Louis had heavy rain and fog, and 69. Kansas City was partly cloudy, and 74. Des Moines reported fog, and 70. Milwaukee was partly cloudy, and 64. The following is a summary of watches, warnings, and advisories in effect. For the KZZ 66 listening area, an extreme heat warning has been issued from 11 a.m. Sunday until 9 p.m. Sunday for the following counties, Henry, Mercer, and Warren. Extreme heat watch has been extended until 10 p.m. Monday for the following counties, Henry, Mercer, and Warren. A heat advisory remains in effect from 12 p.m. Sunday until 9 p.m. Monday for the following county, Knox, Illinois. Here is a statement on the heat wave for the following counties in Illinois, Henry, Mercer, and Warren. Extreme heat watch remains in effect from Sunday afternoon through Monday evening. What? Dangerously hot conditions with heat index values of 100 to 110 possible. Little relief will be seen Sunday night with low temperatures of 75 to 80. Where? Portions of north central, northwest, and west central Illinois, east central, northeast, and southeast Iowa, and northeast Missouri. When? From Sunday afternoon through Monday evening. The following impacts are expected. Heat-related illnesses increase significantly during extreme heat and high humidity events. Drink plenty of fluids, stay in an air-conditioned room, stay out of the sun, and check up on relatives and neighbors. Do not leave young children and pets in unattended vehicles. Car interiors will reach lethal temperatures in a matter of minutes. Here is information on the heat wave for the following counties in Illinois, Henry, Mercer, and Warren. Extreme heat warning in effect from 11 a.m. to 9 p.m. Sunday. Extreme heat watch now in effect from Sunday evening through Monday evening. What? For the extreme heat warning, dangerously hot conditions with heat index values between 100 to 110 expected. For the extreme heat watch, dangerously hot conditions with heat index values between 100 to 110 possible. Where? Portions of north central, northwest, and west central Illinois, east central, northeast, and southeast Iowa, and northeast Missouri. When? For the extreme heat warning, from 11 a.m. to 9 p.m. Sunday. For the extreme heat watch, from Sunday night through Monday evening. The following impacts are expected. Heat-related illnesses increase significantly during extreme heat and high humidity events. Additional details, little relief is expected Sunday night with low temperatures in the mid to upper 70s. Drink plenty of fluids, stay in an air-conditioned room, stay out of the sun, and check up on relatives and neighbors. Do not leave young children and pets in unattended vehicles. Car interiors will reach lethal temperatures in a matter of minutes. Here is a statement on the heat wave for the following county, Knox, Illinois. Heat advisory remains in effect from noon Sunday to 9 p.m. Monday. What? Heat index values 105 to 110 expected. Where? Portions of central, east central, and west central Illinois. When? From noon Sunday to 9 p.m. Monday. The following impacts are expected. Hot temperatures and high humidity may cause heat illnesses. The time is currently 3:30 a.m. Central Daylight Time. 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Now for the official National Weather Service forecast for Galesburg and surrounding areas of central and northwest Illinois. Today, mostly cloudy with a chance of showers this morning, then partly sunny this afternoon. Highs in the mid-80s. South winds around 5 miles an hour. Chance of rain 40%. Tonight, partly cloudy until midnight, then becoming mostly cloudy. Humid with lows in the lower 70s. South winds around 5 miles an hour. Sunday, mostly cloudy in the morning, then becoming partly

sunny. Humid with highs in the lower 90s. South winds 5 to 10 miles an hour. Heat index values up to 108. Sunday night, partly cloudy. Humid with lows in the mid-70s. Southwest winds 5 to 10 miles an hour. Monday, sunny with highs in the mid-90s. Southwest winds 10 to 15 miles an hour with gusts up to 25 miles an hour. Heat index values up to 112 in the afternoon. Monday night and Tuesday, mostly clear. Lows in the lower 70s. Highs in the upper 80s. Tuesday night through Thursday, mostly clear. Lows in the upper 60s. Highs in the upper 80s. Thursday night, mostly clear until midnight, then becoming partly cloudy. Lows in the upper 60s. Friday, a chance of showers in the morning. Mostly sunny. Highs in the upper 80s. Chance of rain 30%. Again, the forecast for Galesburg and surrounding areas of central and northwest Illinois for today, mostly cloudy with a chance of showers this morning, then partly sunny this afternoon. Highs in the mid-80s. South winds around 5 miles an hour. Chance of rain 40%. At 3 a.m. in Galesburg, skies were cloudy. The temperature was 67 degrees, the dew point was 64, and the relative humidity was 89%. The wind was out at 5 miles an hour. The pressure was 30.03 inches and steady. Elsewhere around the area, it was cloudy, and temperatures were in the mid to upper 60s. And once again at 3 a.m. in Galesburg, under cloudy skies, the temperature was 67. Looking elsewhere around the Midwest at 3 a.m., Chicago was partly cloudy, and 65. Indianapolis was partly cloudy, and 64. St. Louis had heavy rain and fog, and 69. Kansas City was partly cloudy, and 74. Des Moines reported fog, and 70. Milwaukee was partly cloudy, and 64. The following is a summary of watches, warnings, and advisories in effect. For the KZZ 66 listening area, an extreme heat warning has been issued from 1164. The following is a summary of watches, warnings, and advisories in effect. For the KZZ 66 listening area, an extreme heat warning has been issued from 11 a.m. Sunday until 9 p.m. Sunday for the following counties, Henry, Mercer, and Warren. Extreme heat watch has been extended until 10 p.m. Monday for the following counties, Henry, Mercer, and Warren. A heat advisory remains in effect from 12 p.m. Sunday until 9 p.m. Monday for the following county, Knox, Illinois. Here is a statement on the heat wave for the following counties in Illinois, Henry, Mercer, and Warren. Extreme heat watch remains in effect from Sunday afternoon through Monday evening. What? Dangerously hot conditions with heat index values of 100 to 110 possible. Little relief will be seen Sunday night with low temperatures of 75 to 80. Where? Portions of north central, northwest, and west central Illinois, east central, northeast, and southeast Iowa, and northeast Missouri. When? From Sunday afternoon through Monday evening. The following impacts are expected. Heat-related illnesses increase significantly during extreme heat and high humidity events. Drink plenty of fluids, stay in an air-conditioned room, stay out of the sun, and check up on relatives and neighbors. Do not leave young children and pets in unattended vehicles. Car interiors will reach lethal temperatures in a matter of minutes. Here is information on the heat wave for the following counties in Illinois, Henry, Mercer, and Warren. Extreme heat warning in effect from 11 a.m. to 9 p.m. Sunday. Extreme heat watch now in effect from Sunday evening through Monday evening. What? For the extreme heat warning, dangerously hot conditions with heat index values between 100 to 110 expected. For the extreme heat watch, dangerously hot conditions with heat index values between 100 to 110 possible. Where? Portions of north central, northwest, and west central Illinois, east central, northeast, and southeast Iowa, and northeast Missouri. When? For the extreme heat warning, from 11 a.m. to 9 p.m. Sunday. For the extreme heat watch, from Sunday night through Monday evening. The following impacts are expected. Heat-related illnesses increase significantly during extreme heat and high humidity events. Additional details, little relief is expected Sunday night with low temperatures in the mid to upper 70s.

drink plenty of fluids, stay in an air-conditioned room, stay out of the sun, and check up on relatives and neighbors. Do not leave young children and pets in unattended vehicles. Car interiors will reach lethal temperatures in a matter of minutes. Here is a statement on the heat wave for the following county, Knox, Illinois. Heat advisory remains in effect from noon Sunday to 9 p.m. Monday. What? Heat index values 105 to 110 expected. Where? Portions of central, east central, and west central Illinois. When? From noon Sunday to 9 p.m. Monday. The following impacts are expected. Hot temperatures and high humidity may cause heat illnesses. The time is currently 3:36 a.m. Central Daylight Time. 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Now for the official National Weather Service forecast for Galesburg and surrounding areas of central and northwest Illinois. Today, mostly cloudy with a chance of showers this morning, then partly sunny this afternoon. Highs in the mid-80s. South winds around 5 miles an hour. Chance of rain 40%. Tonight, partly cloudy until midnight, then becoming mostly cloudy. Humid with lows in the lower 70s. South winds around 5 miles an hour. Sunday, mostly cloudy in the morning, then becoming partly sunny. Humid with highs in the lower 90s. South winds 5 to 10 miles an hour. Heat index values up to 108. Sunday night, partly cloudy. Humid with lows in the mid-70s. Southwest winds 5 to 10 miles an hour. Monday, sunny with highs in the mid-90s. Southwest winds 10 to 15 miles an hour with gusts up to 25 miles an hour. Heat index values up to 112 in the afternoon. Monday night and Tuesday, mostly clear. Lows in the lower 70s. Highs in the upper 80s. Tuesday night through Thursday, mostly clear. Lows in the upper 60s. Highs in the upper 80s. Thursday night, mostly clear until midnight, then becoming partly cloudy. Lows in the upper 60s. Friday, a chance of showers in the morning. Mostly sunny. Highs in the upper 80s. Chance of rain 30%. Again, the forecast for Galesburg and surrounding areas of central and northwest Illinois for today, mostly cloudy with a chance of showers this morning, then partly sunny this afternoon. Highs in the mid-80s. South winds around 5 miles an hour. Chance of rain 40%. At 3 a.m. in Galesburg, skies were cloudy. The temperature was 67 degrees, the dew point was 64, and the relative humidity was 89%. The wind was south at 5 miles an hour. The pressure was 30.03 inches and steady. Elsewhere around the area, it was cloudy, and temperatures were in the mid to upper 60s. And once again at 3 a.m. in Galesburg, under cloudy skies, the temperature was 67. Looking elsewhere around the Midwest at 3 a.m., Chicago was partly cloudy, and 65. Indianapolis was partly cloudy, and 64. St. Louis had heavy rain and fog, and 69. Kansas City was partly cloudy, and 74. Des Moines reported fog, and 70. Milwaukee was partly cloudy, and 64. The following is a summary of watches, warnings, and advisories in effect. For the KZZ66 listening area, an extreme heat warning has been issued from 11 a.m. Sunday until 9 p.m. Sunday for the following counties, Henry, Mercer, and Warren. Extreme heat watch has been extended until 10 p.m. Monday for the following counties, Henry, Mercer, and Warren. A heat advisory remains in effect from 12 p.m. Sunday until 9 p.m. Monday for the following county, Knox, Illinois. Here is a statement on the heat wave for the following counties in Illinois, Henry, Mercer, and Warren. Extreme heat watch remains in effect from Sunday afternoon through Monday evening. What? Dangerously hot conditions with heat index values of 100 to 110 possible. Little relief will be seen Sunday night with low temperatures of 75 to 80. Where? Portions of north central, northwest, and west central Illinois, east central, northeast, and southeast Iowa, and northeast Missouri. When? From Sunday afternoon through Monday evening. The following impacts are expected. Heat-related illnesses increase significantly during extreme heat and high humidity events.

drink plenty of fluids, stay in an air-conditioned room, stay out of the sun, and check up on relatives and neighbors. Do not leave young children and pets in unattended vehicles. Car interiors will reach lethal temperatures in a matter of minutes. Here is information on the heat wave for the following counties in Illinois, Henry, Mercer, and Warren. Extreme heat warning in effect from 11 a.m. to 9 p.m. Sunday. Extreme heat watch now in effect from Sunday evening through Monday evening. What? For the extreme heat warning, dangerously hot conditions with heat index values between 100 to 110 expected. For the extreme heat watch, dangerously hot conditions with heat index values between 100 to 110 possible. Where? Portions of north central, northwest, and west central Illinois, east central, northeast, and southeast Iowa, and northeast Missouri. When? For the extreme heat warning, from 11 a.m. to 9 p.m. Sunday. For the extreme heat watch, from Sunday night through Monday evening. The following impacts are expected. Heat-related illnesses increase significantly during extreme heat and high humidity events. Additional details, little relief is expected Sunday night with low temperatures in the mid to upper 70s. Drink plenty of fluids, stay in an air-conditioned room, stay out of the sun, and check up on relatives and neighbors. Do not leave young children and pets in unattended vehicles. Car interiors will reach lethal temperatures in a matter of minutes. Here is a statement on the heat wave for the following county, Knox, Illinois. Heat advisory remains in effect from noon Sunday to 9 p.m. Monday. What? Heat index values 105 to 110 expected. Where? Portions of central, east central, and west central Illinois. When? From noon Sunday to 9 p.m. Monday. The following impacts are expected. Hot temperatures and high humidity may cause heat illnesses. The time is currently 3:42 a.m. Central Daylight Time. 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Now for the official National Weather Service forecast for Galesburg and surrounding areas of central and northwest Illinois. Today, mostly cloudy with a chance of showers this morning, then partly sunny this afternoon. Highs in the mid-80s. South winds around 5 miles an hour. Chance of rain 40%. Tonight, partly cloudy until midnight, then becoming mostly cloudy. Humid with lows in the lower 70s. South winds around 5 miles an hour. Sunday, mostly cloudy in the morning, then becoming partly sunny. Humid with highs in the lower 90s. South winds 5 to 10 miles an hour. Heat index values up to 108. Sunday night, partly cloudy. Humid with lows in the mid-70s. Southwest winds 5 to 10 miles an hour. Monday, sunny with highs in the mid-90s. Southwest winds 10 to 15 miles an hour with gusts up to 25 miles an hour. Heat index values up to 112 in the afternoon. Monday night and Tuesday, mostly clear. Lows in the lower 70s. Highs in the upper 80s. Tuesday night through Thursday, mostly clear. Lows in the upper 60s. Highs in the upper 80s. Thursday night, mostly clear until midnight, then becoming partly cloudy. Lows in the upper 60s. Friday, a chance of showers in the morning. Mostly sunny. Highs in the upper 80s. Chance of rain 30%. Again, the forecast for Galesburg and surrounding areas of central and northwest Illinois for today, mostly cloudy with a chance of showers this morning, then partly sunny this afternoon. Highs in the mid-80s. South winds around 5 miles an hour. Chance of rain 40%. At 3 a.m. in Galesburg, skies were cloudy. The temperature was 67 degrees, the dew point was 64, and the relative humidity was 89%. The wind was south at 5 miles an hour. The pressure was 30.03 inches and steady. Elsewhere around the area, it was cloudy, and temperatures were in the mid to upper 60s. And once again at 3 a.m. in Galesburg, under cloudy skies, the temperature was 67. Looking elsewhere around the Midwest at 3 a.m., Chicago was partly cloudy, and 65. Indianapolis was partly cloudy, and 64. St. Louis had heavy rain and fog, and 69. Kansas City was partly cloudy, and 74. Des Moines reported fog.

70. Milwaukee was partly cloudy and 64. The following is a summary of watches, warnings, and advisories in effect. For the KZZ 66 listening area, an extreme heat warning has been issued from 11 a.m. Sunday until 9 p.m. Sunday for the following counties: Henry, Mercer, and Warren. Extreme heat watch has been extended until 10 p.m. Monday for the following counties: Henry, Mercer, and Warren. A heat advisory remains in effect from 12 p.m. Sunday until 9 p.m. Monday for the following county: Knox, Illinois. Here is a statement on the heat wave for the following counties in Illinois: Henry, Mercer, and Warren. Extreme heat watch remains in effect from Sunday afternoon through Monday evening. What? Dangerously hot conditions with heat index values of 100 to 110 possible. Little relief will be seen Sunday night with low temperatures of 75 to 80. Where? Portions of north central, northwest, and west central Illinois, east central, northeast, and southeast Iowa, and northeast Missouri. When? From Sunday afternoon through Monday evening. The following impacts are expected: heat-related illnesses increase significantly during extreme heat and high humidity events. Drink plenty of fluids, stay in an air-conditioned room, stay out of the sun, and check up on relatives and neighbors. Do not leave young children and pets in unattended vehicles. Car interiors will reach lethal temperatures in a matter of minutes. Here is information on the heat wave for the following counties in Illinois: Henry, Mercer, and Warren. Extreme heat warning in effect from 11 a.m. to 9 p.m. Sunday. Extreme heat watch now in effect from Sunday evening through Monday evening. What? For the extreme heat warning, dangerously hot conditions with heat index values between 100 to 110 expected. For the extreme heat watch, dangerously hot conditions with heat index values between 100 to 110 possible. Where? Portions of north central, northwest, and west central Illinois, east central, northeast, and southeast Iowa, and northeast Missouri. When? For the extreme heat warning, from 11 a.m. to 9 p.m. Sunday. For the extreme heat watch, from Sunday night through Monday evening. The following impacts are expected: heat-related illnesses increase significantly during extreme heat and high humidity events. Additional details: little relief is expected Sunday night with low temperatures in the mid to upper 70s. Drink plenty of fluids, stay in an air-conditioned room, stay out of the sun, and check up on relatives and neighbors. Do not leave young children and pets in unattended vehicles. Car interiors will reach lethal temperatures in a matter of minutes. Here is a statement on the heat wave for the following county: Knox, Illinois. Heat advisory remains in effect from noon Sunday to 9 p.m. Monday. What? Heat index values 105 to 110 expected. Where? Portions of central, east central, and west central Illinois. When? From noon Sunday to 9 p.m. Monday. The following impacts are expected: hot temperatures and high humidity may cause heat illnesses. The time is currently 3:49 a.m. Central Daylight Time. 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Now for the official National Weather Service forecast for Galesburg and surrounding areas of central and northwest Illinois. Today, mostly cloudy with a chance of showers this morning, then partly sunny this afternoon. Highs in the mid-80s. South winds around 5 miles an hour. Chance of rain 40%. Tonight, partly cloudy until midnight, then becoming mostly cloudy. Humid with lows in the lower 70s. South winds around 5 miles an hour. Sunday, mostly cloudy in the morning, then becoming partly sunny. Humid with highs in the lower 90s. South winds 5 to 10 miles an hour. Heat index values up to 108. Sunday night, partly cloudy. Humid with lows in the mid-70s. Southwest winds 5 to 10 miles an hour. Monday, sunny with highs in the mid-90s. Southwest winds 10 to 15 miles an hour with gusts up to 25 miles an hour. Heat index values up to 112 in the afternoon. Monday night and Tuesday, mostly clear. Lows in the lower 70s. Highs in the upper 80s. Tuesday night through Thursday, mostly clear. Lows in the upper 60s. Highs in the upper 80s. Thursday night, mostly clear until midnight, then becoming partly clear.

lows in the upper 60s. Friday, a chance of showers in the morning. Mostly sunny. Highs in the upper 80s. Chance of rain 30%. Again, the forecast for Galesburg and surrounding areas of central and northwest Illinois for today, mostly cloudy with a chance of showers this morning, then partly sunny this afternoon. Highs in the mid-80s. South winds around 5 miles an hour. Chance of rain 40%. At 3 a.m. in Galesburg, skies were cloudy. The temperature was 67 degrees, the dew point was 64, and the relative humidity was 89%. The wind was south at 5 miles an hour. The pressure was 30.03 inches and steady. Elsewhere around the area, it was cloudy, and temperatures were in the mid to upper 60s. And once again at 3 a.m. in Galesburg, under cloudy skies, the temperature was 67. Looking elsewhere around the Midwest at 3 a.m., Chicago was partly cloudy, and 65. Indianapolis was partly cloudy, and 64. St. Louis had heavy rain and fog, and 69. Kansas City was partly cloudy, and 74. Des Moines reported fog, and 70. Milwaukee was partly cloudy, and 64. The following is a summary of watches, warnings, and advisories in effect. For the KZZ 66 listening area, an extreme heat warning has been issued from 11 a.m. Sunday until 9 p.m. Sunday for the following counties, Henry, Mercer, and Warren. Extreme heat watch has been extended until 10 p.m. Monday for the following counties, Henry, Mercer, and Warren. A heat advisory remains in effect from 12 p.m. Sunday until 9 p.m. Monday for the following county, Knox, Illinois. Here is a statement on the heat wave for the following counties in Illinois, Henry, Mercer, and Warren. Extreme heat watch remains in effect from Sunday afternoon through Monday evening. What? Dangerously hot conditions with heat index values of 100 to 110 possible. Little relief will be seen Sunday night with low temperatures of 75 to 80. Where? Portions of north central, northwest, and west central Illinois, east central, northeast, and southeast Iowa, and northeast Missouri. When? From Sunday afternoon through Monday evening. The following impacts are expected. Heat-related illnesses increase significantly during extreme heat and high humidity events. Drink plenty of fluids, stay in an air-conditioned room, stay out of the sun, and check up on relatives and neighbors. Do not leave young children and pets in unattended vehicles. Car interiors will reach lethal temperatures in a matter of minutes. Here is information on the heat wave for the following counties in Illinois, Henry, Mercer, and Warren. Extreme heat warning in effect from 11 a.m. to 9 p.m. Sunday. Extreme heat watch now in effect from Sunday evening through Monday evening. What? For the extreme heat warning, dangerously hot conditions with heat index values between 100 to 110 expected. For the extreme heat watch, dangerously hot conditions with heat index values between 100 to 110 possible. Where? Portions of north central, northwest, and west central Illinois, east central, northeast, and southeast Iowa, and northeast Missouri. When? For the extreme heat warning, from 11 a.m. to 9 p.m. Sunday. For the extreme heat watch, from Sunday night through Monday evening. The following impacts are expected. Heat-related illnesses increase significantly during extreme heat and high humidity events. Additional details. Little relief is expected Sunday night with low temperatures in the mid to upper 70s. Drink plenty of fluids, stay in an air-conditioned room, stay out of the sun, and check up on relatives and neighbors. Do not leave young children and pets in unattended vehicles. Car interiors will reach lethal temperatures in a matter of minutes. Here is a statement on the heat wave for the following county, Knox, Illinois. Heat advisory remains in effect from noon Sunday to 9 p.m. Monday. What? Heat index values 105 to 110 expected. Where? Portions of central, east central, and west central Illinois. When? From noon Sunday to 9 p.m. Monday. The following impacts are expected. Hot temperatures and high humidity may cause heat illnesses. The time is currently 3:55 a.m. Central Daylight Time. 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Now for the official National Weather Service forecast for Galesburg and surrounding areas of central and northwest Illinois.
Today, mostly cloudy with a chance of showers this morning, then partly sunny this afternoon. Highs in the mid-80s. South winds around 5 miles an hour. Chance of rain 40%. Tonight, partly cloudy until midnight, then becoming mostly cloudy. Humid with lows in the lower 70s. South winds around 5 miles an hour. Sunday, mostly cloudy in the morning, then becoming partly sunny. Humid with highs in the lower 90s. South winds 5 to 10 miles an hour. Heat index values up to 108. Sunday night, partly cloudy. Humid with lows in the mid-70s. Southwest winds 5 to 10 miles an hour. Monday, sunny with highs in the mid-90s. Southwest winds 10 to 15 miles an hour with gusts up to 25 miles an hour. Heat index values up to 112 in the afternoon. Monday night and Tuesday, mostly clear. Lows in the lower 70s. Highs in the upper 80s. Tuesday night through Thursday, mostly clear. Lows in the upper 60s. Highs in the upper 80s. Thursday night, mostly clear until midnight, then becoming partly cloudy. Lows in the upper 60s. Friday, a chance of showers in the morning. Mostly sunny. Highs in the upper 80s. Chance of rain 30%. Again, the forecast for Galesburg and surrounding areas of central and northwest Illinois for today, mostly cloudy with a chance of showers this morning, then partly sunny this afternoon. Highs in the mid-80s. South winds around 5 miles an hour. Chance of rain 40%. At 3 a.m. in Galesburg, skies were cloudy. The temperature was 67 degrees, the dew point was 64, and the relative humidity was 89%. The wind was south at 5 miles an hour. The pressure was 30.03 inches and steady. Elsewhere around the area, it was cloudy, and temperatures were in the mid to upper 60s. And once again at 3 a.m. in Galesburg, under cloudy skies, the temperature was 67. Looking elsewhere around the Midwest at 3 a.m., Chicago was partly cloudy, and 65. Indianapolis was partly cloudy, and 64. St. Louis had heavy rain and fog, and 69. Kansas City was partly cloudy, and 74. Des Moines reported fog, and 70. Milwaukee was partly cloudy, and 64. The following is a summary of watches, warnings, and advisories in effect. For the KZZ 66 listening area, an extreme heat warning has been issued from 11 a.m. Sunday until 9 p.m. Sunday for the following counties, Henry, Mercer, and Warren. Extreme heat watch has been extended until 10 p.m. Monday for the following counties, Henry, Mercer, and Warren. A heat advisory remains in effect from 12 p.m. Sunday until 9 p.m. Monday for the following county, Knox, Illinois. Here is a statement on the heat wave for the following counties in Illinois, Henry, Mercer, and Warren. Extreme heat watch remains in effect from Sunday afternoon through Monday evening. What? Dangerously hot conditions with heat index values of 100 to 110 possible. Little relief will be seen Sunday night with low temperatures of 75 to 80. Where? Portions of north central, northwest, and west central Illinois, east central, northeast, and southeast Iowa, and northeast Missouri. When? From Sunday afternoon through Monday evening. The following impacts are expected. Heat-related illnesses increase significantly during extreme heat and high humidity events. Drink plenty of fluids, stay in an air-conditioned room, stay out of the sun, and check up on relatives and neighbors. Do not leave young children and pets in unattended vehicles. Car interiors will reach lethal temperatures in a matter of minutes. Here is information on the heat wave for the following counties in Illinois, Henry, Mercer, and Warren. Extreme heat warning in effect from 11 a.m. to 9 p.m. Sunday. Extreme heat watch now in effect from Sunday evening through Monday evening. What? For the extreme heat warning, dangerously hot conditions with heat index values between 100 to 110 expected. For the extreme heat watch, dangerously hot conditions with heat index values between 100 to 110 possible. Where? Portions of north central, northwest, and west central Illinois, east central, northeast, and southeast Iowa, and northeast Missouri. When? For the extreme heat warning, from 11 a.m. to 9 p.m. Sunday. For the extreme heat watch,

Sunday night through Monday evening. The following impacts are expected. Heat-related illnesses increase significantly during extreme heat and high humidity events. Additional details. Little relief is expected Sunday night with low temperatures in the mid to upper 70s. Drink plenty of fluids, stay in an air-conditioned room, stay out of the sun, and check up on relatives and neighbors. Do not leave young children and pets in unattended vehicles. Car interiors will reach lethal temperatures in a matter of minutes. Here is a statement on the heat wave for the following county, Knox, Illinois. Heat advisory remains in effect from noon Sunday to 9 p.m. Monday. What? Heat index values 105 to 110 expected. Where? Portions of central, east central, and west central Illinois. When? From noon Sunday to 9 p.m. Monday. The following impacts are expected. Hot temperatures and high humidity may cause heat illnesses. The time is currently 4:01 a.m. Central Daylight Time. 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Now for the official National Weather Service forecast for Galesburg and surrounding areas of central and northwest Illinois. Today, mostly cloudy with a chance of showers this morning, then partly sunny this afternoon. Highs in the mid-80s. South winds around 5 miles an hour. Chance of rain 40%. Tonight, partly cloudy until midnight, then becoming mostly cloudy. Humid with lows in the lower 70s. South winds around 5 miles an hour. Sunday, mostly cloudy in the morning, then becoming partly sunny. Humid with highs in the lower 90s. South winds 5 to 10 miles an hour. Heat index values up to 108. Sunday night, partly cloudy. Humid with lows in the mid-70s. Southwest winds 5 to 10 miles an hour. Monday, sunny with highs in the mid-90s. Southwest winds 10 to 15 miles an hour with gusts up to 25 miles an hour. Heat index values up to 112 in the afternoon. Monday night and Tuesday, mostly clear. Lows in the lower 70s. Highs in the upper 80s. Tuesday night through Thursday, mostly clear. Lows in the upper 60s. Highs in the upper 80s. Thursday night, mostly clear until midnight, then becoming partly cloudy. Lows in the upper 60s. Friday, a chance of showers in the morning. Mostly sunny. Highs in the upper 80s. Chance of rain 30%. Again, the forecast for Galesburg and surrounding areas of central and northwest Illinois for today, mostly cloudy with a chance of showers this morning, then partly sunny this afternoon. Highs in the mid-80s. South winds around 5 miles an hour. Chance of rain 40%. The following is a summary of watches, warnings, and advisories in effect. For the KZZ66 listening area, an extreme heat warning has been issued from 11 a.m. Sunday until 9 p.m. Sunday for the following counties, Henry, Mercer, and Warren. Extreme heat watch has been extended until 10 p.m. Monday for the following counties, Henry, Mercer, and Warren. A heat advisory remains in effect from 12 p.m. Sunday until 9 p.m. Monday for the following county, Knox, Illinois. Here is a statement on the heat wave for the following counties in Illinois, Henry, Mercer, and Warren. Extreme heat watch remains in effect from Sunday afternoon through Monday evening. What? Dangerously hot conditions with heat index values of 100 to 110 possible. Little relief will be seen Sunday night with low temperatures of 75 to 80. Where? Portions of north central, northwest, and west central Illinois, east central, northeast, and southeast Iowa, and northeast Missouri. When? From Sunday afternoon through Monday evening. The following impacts are expected. Heat-related illnesses increase significantly during extreme heat and high humidity events. Drink plenty of fluids, stay in an air-conditioned room, stay out of the sun, and check up on relatives and neighbors. Do not leave young children and pets in unattended vehicles. Car interiors will reach lethal temperatures in a matter of minutes. Here is information on the heat wave for the following counties in Illinois, Henry, Mercer, and Warren. Extreme heat warning in effect from 11 a.m. to 9 p.m. Sunday. Extreme heat watch now in effect from Sunday evening through Monday evening. What? For the extreme heat warning, dangerously hot conditions with heat index values between 100 to 100.

10 expected. For the Extreme Heat Watch, dangerously hot conditions with heat index values between 100 to 110 possible. Where? Portions of North Central, Northwest, and West Central Illinois, East Central, Northeast, and Southeast Iowa, and Northeast Missouri. When? For the Extreme Heat Warning, from 11 a.m. to 9 p.m. Sunday. For the Extreme Heat Watch, from Sunday night through Monday evening. The following impacts are expected. Heat-related illnesses increase significantly during extreme heat and high humidity events. Additional details. Little relief is expected Sunday night with low temperatures in the mid to upper 70s. Drink plenty of fluids, stay in an air-conditioned room, stay out of the sun, and check up on relatives and neighbors. Do not leave young children and pets in unattended vehicles. Car interiors will reach lethal temperatures in a matter of minutes. Here is a statement on the heat wave for the following county, Knox, Illinois. Heat advisory remains in effect from noon Sunday to 9 p.m. Monday. What? Heat index values 105 to 110 expected. Where? Portions of central, east central, and west central Illinois. When? From noon Sunday to 9 p.m. Monday. The following impacts are expected. Hot temperatures and high humidity may cause heat illnesses. The time is currently 4:07 a.m. Central Daylight Time. 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Now for the official National Weather Service forecast for Galesburg and surrounding areas of central and northwest Illinois. Today, mostly cloudy with a chance of showers this morning, then partly sunny this afternoon. Highs in the mid-80s. South winds around 5 miles an hour. Chance of rain 40%. Tonight, partly cloudy until midnight, then becoming mostly cloudy. Humid with lows in the lower 70s. South winds around 5 miles an hour. Sunday, mostly cloudy in the morning, then becoming partly sunny. Humid with highs in the lower 90s. South winds 5 to 10 miles an hour. Heat index values up to 108. Sunday night, partly cloudy. Humid with lows in the mid-70s. Southwest winds 5 to 10 miles an hour. Monday, sunny with highs in the mid-90s. Southwest winds 10 to 15 miles an hour with gusts up to 25 miles an hour. Heat index values up to 112 in the afternoon. Monday night and Tuesday, mostly clear. Lows in the lower 70s. Highs in the upper 80s. Tuesday night through Thursday, mostly clear. Lows in the upper 60s. Highs in the upper 80s. Thursday night, mostly clear until midnight, then becoming partly cloudy. Lows in the upper 60s. Friday, a chance of showers in the morning. Mostly sunny. Highs in the upper 80s. Chance of rain 30%. Again, the forecast for Galesburg and surrounding areas of central and northwest Illinois for today, mostly cloudy with a chance of showers this morning, then partly sunny this afternoon. Highs in the mid-80s. South winds around 5 miles an hour. Chance of rain 40%. At 4 a.m. in Galesburg, skies were cloudy. The temperature was 66 degrees, the dew point was 64, and the relative humidity was 91%. The wind was out at 6 miles an hour. The pressure was 30.00 inches and falling. Elsewhere around the area, temperatures were in the mid to upper 60s. It was cloudy at Peoria, Moline, Burlington, Macomb, and Springfield. At Quincy, rain and fog were reported. And once again at 4 a.m. in Galesburg, under cloudy skies, the temperature was 66. Looking elsewhere around the Midwest at 4 a.m., Chicago was partly cloudy, and 63. Indianapolis was partly cloudy, and 63. St. Louis had rain, and 69. Kansas City was clear, and 75. Des Moines reported fog, and 70. Milwaukee was partly cloudy, and 63. The following is a summary of watches, warnings, and advisories in effect. For the KZZ66 listening area, an extreme heat warning has been issued from 11 a.m. Sunday until 9 p.m. Sunday for the following counties, Henry, Mercer, and Warren. Extreme heat watch has been extended until 10 p.m. Monday for the following counties, Henry, Mercer, and Warren. A heat advisory remains in effect.

5 p.m. Sunday until 9 p.m. Monday for the following county, Knox, Illinois. Here is a statement on the heat wave for the following counties in Illinois, Henry, Mercer, and Warren. Extreme heat watch remains in effect from Sunday afternoon through Monday evening. What? Dangerously hot conditions with heat index values of 100 to 110 possible. Little relief will be seen Sunday night with low temperatures of 75 to 80. Where? Portions of north central, northwest, and west central Illinois, east central, northeast, and southeast Iowa, and northeast Missouri. When? From Sunday afternoon through Monday evening. The following impacts are expected. Heat-related illnesses increase significantly during extreme heat and high humidity events. Drink plenty of fluids, stay in an air-conditioned room, stay out of the sun, and check up on relatives and neighbors. Do not leave young children and pets in unattended vehicles. Car interiors will reach lethal temperatures in a matter of minutes. Here is information on the heat wave for the following counties in Illinois, Henry, Mercer, and Warren. Extreme heat warning in effect from 11 a.m. to 9 p.m. Sunday. Extreme heat watch now in effect from Sunday evening through Monday evening. What? For the extreme heat warning, dangerously hot conditions with heat index values between 100 to 110 expected. For the extreme heat watch, dangerously hot conditions with heat index values between 100 to 110 possible. Where? Portions of north central, northwest, and west central Illinois, east central, northeast, and southeast Iowa, and northeast Missouri. When? For the extreme heat warning, from 11 a.m. to 9 p.m. Sunday. For the extreme heat watch, from Sunday night through Monday evening. The following impacts are expected. Heat-related illnesses increase significantly during extreme heat and high humidity events. Additional details, little relief is expected Sunday night with low temperatures in the mid to upper 70s. Drink plenty of fluids, stay in an air-conditioned room, stay out of the sun, and check up on relatives and neighbors. Do not leave young children and pets in unattended vehicles. Car interiors will reach lethal temperatures in a matter of minutes. Here is a statement on the heat wave for the following county, Knox, Illinois. Heat advisory remains in effect from noon Sunday to 9 p.m. Monday. What? Heat index values 105 to 110 expected. Where? Portions of central, east central, and west central Illinois. When? From noon Sunday to 9 p.m. Monday. The following impacts are expected. Hot temperatures and high humidity may cause heat illnesses. The time is currently 4:13 a.m. Central Daylight Time. 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Now for the official National Weather Service forecast for Galesburg and surrounding areas of central and northwest Illinois. Today, mostly cloudy with a chance of showers this morning, then partly sunny this afternoon. Highs in the mid-80s. South winds around 5 miles an hour. Chance of rain 40%. Tonight, partly cloudy until midnight, then becoming mostly cloudy. Humid with lows in the lower 70s. South winds around 5 miles an hour. Sunday, mostly cloudy in the morning, then becoming partly sunny. Humid with highs in the lower 90s. South winds 5 to 10 miles an hour. Heat index values up to 108. Sunday night, partly cloudy. Humid with lows in the mid-70s. Southwest winds 5 to 10 miles an hour. Monday, sunny with highs in the mid-90s. Southwest winds 10 to 15 miles an hour with gusts up to 25 miles an hour. Heat index values up to 112 in the afternoon. Monday night and Tuesday, mostly clear. Lows in the lower 70s. Highs in the upper 80s. Tuesday night through Thursday, mostly clear. Lows in the upper 60s. Highs in the upper 80s. Thursday night, mostly clear until midnight, then becoming partly cloudy. Lows in the upper 60s. Friday, a chance of showers in the morning. Mostly sunny. Highs in the upper 80s. Chance of rain 30%. Again, the forecast for Galesburg and surrounding areas of central and northwest Illinois for today, mostly cloudy with a chance of showers this morning, then partly sunny this afternoon. Highs in the mid-80s. South winds around 5 miles an hour. Chance of rain 40%.
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Programming originates from NOAA's National Weather Service office in Lincoln. KZZ66 serves the following counties: Henry, Knox, Mercer, and Warren. KZZ66 is part of the All Hazards Network of NOAA Weather Radio. Now for the official National Weather Service forecast for Galesburg and surrounding areas of central and northwest Illinois. Today, mostly cloudy with a chance of showers this morning, then partly sunny this afternoon. Highs in the mid-80s. South winds around 5 miles an hour. Chance of rain 40%. Tonight, partly cloudy until midnight, then becoming mostly cloudy. Humid with lows in the lower 70s. South winds around 5 miles an hour. Sunday, partly sunny. Humid with highs in the lower 90s. South winds 5 to 10 miles an hour. Heat index values up to 108. Sunday night, partly cloudy. Humid with lows in the mid-70s. Southwest winds 5 to 10 miles an hour. Monday, sunny with highs in the mid-90s. Southwest winds 10 to 15 miles an hour with gusts up to 25 miles an hour. Heat index values up to 112 in the afternoon. Monday night and Tuesday, mostly clear. Lows in the lower 70s. Highs in the upper 80s. Tuesday night through Thursday, mostly clear. Lows in the upper 60s. Highs in the upper 80s. Thursday night, mostly clear until midnight, then becoming partly cloudy. Lows in the upper 60s. Friday, a chance of showers in the morning. Mostly sunny. Highs in the upper 80s. Chance of rain 30%. Again, the forecast for Galesburg and surrounding areas of central and northwest Illinois for today, mostly cloudy with a chance of showers this morning, then partly sunny this afternoon. Highs in the mid-80s. South winds around 5 miles an hour. Chance of rain 40%. At 4 a.m. in Galesburg, skies were cloudy. The temperature was 66 degrees, the dew point was 64, and the relative humidity was 91%. The wind was south at 6 miles an hour. The pressure was 30.00 inches and falling. Elsewhere around the area, temperatures were in the mid to upper 60s. It was cloudy at Peoria, Moline, Burlington, Macomb, and Springfield. At Quincy, rain and fog were reported. And once again at 4 a.m. in Galesburg, under cloudy skies, the temperature was 66. Looking elsewhere around the Midwest at 4 a.m., Chicago was partly cloudy, and 63. Indianapolis was partly cloudy, and 63. St. Louis had heavy rain and fog, and 69. Kansas City was clear, and 75. Des Moines reported fog, and 70. Milwaukee was partly cloudy, and 63. The following is a summary of watches, warnings, and advisories in effect. For the KZZ66 listening area, an extreme heat warning has been issued from 11 a.m. Sunday until 9 p.m. Sunday for the following counties: Henry, Mercer, and Warren. Extreme heat watch has been extended until 10 p.m. Monday for the following counties: Henry, Mercer, and Warren. A heat advisory remains in effect from 12 p.m. Sunday until 9 p.m. Monday for the following county: Knox, Illinois. Here is a statement on the heat wave for the following counties in Illinois: Henry, Mercer, and Warren. Extreme heat watch remains in effect from Sunday afternoon through Monday evening. What? Dangerously hot conditions with heat index values of 100 to 110 possible. Little relief will be seen Sunday night with low temperatures of 75 to 80. Where? Portions of north central, northwest, and west central Illinois, east central, northeast, and southeast Iowa, and northeast Missouri. When? From Sunday afternoon through Monday evening. The following impacts are expected: heat-related illnesses increase significantly during extreme heat and high humidity events. Drink plenty of fluids, stay in an air-conditioned room, stay out of the sun, and check up on relatives and neighbors. Do not leave young children and pets in unattended vehicles. Car interiors will reach lethal temperatures in a matter of minutes. Here is information on the heat wave for the following counties in Illinois: Henry, Mercer, and Warren. Extreme

heat warning in effect from 11 a.m. to 9 p.m. Sunday. Extreme heat watch now in effect from Sunday evening through Monday evening. What? For the extreme heat warning, dangerously hot conditions with heat index values between 100 to 110 expected. For the extreme heat watch, dangerously hot conditions with heat index values between 100 to 110 possible. Where? Portions of north central, northwest, and west central Illinois, east central, northeast, and southeast Iowa, and northeast Missouri. When? For the extreme heat warning, from 11 a.m. to 9 p.m. Sunday. For the extreme heat watch, from Sunday night through Monday evening. The following impacts are expected. Heat-related illnesses increase significantly during extreme heat and high humidity events. Additional details, little relief is expected Sunday night with low temperatures in the mid to upper 70s. Drink plenty of fluids, stay in an air-conditioned room, stay out of the sun, and check up on relatives and neighbors. Do not leave young children and pets in unattended vehicles. Car interiors will reach lethal temperatures in a matter of minutes. Here is a statement on the heat wave for the following county, Knox, Illinois. Heat advisory remains in effect from noon Sunday to 9 p.m. Monday. What? Heat index values 105 to 110 expected. Where? Portions of central, east central, and west central Illinois. When? From noon Sunday to 9 p.m. Monday. The following impacts are expected. Hot temperatures and high humidity may cause heat illnesses. The time is currently 4:22 a.m. Central Daylight Time. 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Now for the official National Weather Service forecast for Galesburg and surrounding areas of central and northwest Illinois. Today, mostly cloudy with a chance of showers this morning, then partly sunny this afternoon. Highs in the mid-80s. South winds around 5 miles an hour. Chance of rain 40%. Tonight, partly cloudy until midnight, then becoming mostly cloudy. Humid with lows in the lower 70s. South winds around 5 miles an hour. Sunday, partly sunny. Humid with highs in the lower 90s. South winds 5 to 10 miles an hour. Heat index values up to 108. Sunday night, partly cloudy. Humid with lows in the mid-70s. Southwest winds 5 to 10 miles an hour. Monday, sunny with highs in the mid-90s. Southwest winds 10 to 15 miles an hour with gusts up to 25 miles an hour. Heat index values up to 112 in the afternoon. Monday night and Tuesday, mostly clear. Lows in the lower 70s. Highs in the upper 80s. Tuesday night through Thursday, mostly clear. Lows in the upper 60s. Highs in the upper 80s. Thursday night, mostly clear until midnight, then becoming partly cloudy. Lows in the upper 60s. Friday, a chance of showers in the morning. Mostly sunny. Highs in the upper 80s. Chance of rain 30%. Again, the forecast for Galesburg and surrounding areas of central and northwest Illinois for today, mostly cloudy with a chance of showers this morning, then partly sunny this afternoon. Highs in the mid-80s. South winds around 5 miles an hour. Chance of rain 40%. At 4 a.m. in Galesburg, skies were cloudy. The temperature was 66 degrees, the dew point was 64, and the relative humidity was 91%. The wind was south at 6 miles an hour. The pressure was 30.00 inches and falling. Elsewhere around the area, temperatures were in the mid to upper 60s. It was cloudy at Peoria, Moline, Burlington, Macomb, and Springfield. At Quincy, rain and fog were reported. And once again at 4 a.m. in Galesburg, under cloudy skies, the temperature was 66. Looking elsewhere around the Midwest at 4 a.m., Chicago was partly cloudy, and 63. Indianapolis was partly cloudy, and 63. St. Louis had rain, and 69. Kansas City was clear, and 75. Des Moines reported fog, and 70. Milwaukee was partly cloudy, and 63. The following is a summary of watches, warnings, and advisories in effect. For the KZZ66 listening area, an extreme heat warning has been issued from 11 a.m. Sunday until 9 p.m. Sunday for the following counties.

northeast Missouri. When, from Sunday afternoon through Monday evening, the following impacts are expected. Heat-related illnesses increase significantly during extreme heat and high humidity events. Drink plenty of fluids, stay in an air-conditioned room, stay out of the sun, and check up on relatives and neighbors. Do not leave young children and pets in unattended vehicles. Car interiors will reach lethal temperatures in a matter of minutes. Here is information on the heat wave for the following counties in Illinois, Henry, Mercer, and Warren. Extreme heat warning in effect from 11 a.m. to 9 p.m. Sunday. Extreme heat watch now in effect from Sunday evening through Monday evening. What? For the extreme heat warning, dangerously hot conditions with heat index values between 100 to 110 expected. For the extreme heat watch, dangerously hot conditions with heat index values between 100 to 110 possible. Where? Portions of north central, northwest, and west central Illinois, east central, northeast, and southeast Iowa, and northeast Missouri. When? For the extreme heat warning, from 11 a.m. to 9 p.m. Sunday. For the extreme heat watch, from Sunday night through Monday evening. The following impacts are expected. Heat-related illnesses increase significantly during extreme heat and high humidity events. Additional details. Little relief is expected Sunday night with low temperatures in the mid to upper 70s. Drink plenty of fluids. Stay in an air-conditioned room. Stay out of the sun. And check up on relatives and neighbors. Do not leave young children and pets in unattended vehicles. Car interiors will reach lethal temperatures in a matter of minutes. Here is a statement on the heat wave for the following county, Knox, Illinois. Heat advisory remains in effect from noon Sunday to 9 p.m. Monday. What? Heat index values 105 to 110 expected. Where? Portions of central, east central, and west central Illinois. When? From noon Sunday to 9 p.m. Monday. The following impacts are expected. Hot temperatures and high humidity may cause heat illnesses. The time is currently 4:28 a.m. Central Daylight Time. 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Now for the official National Weather Service forecast for Galesburg and surrounding areas of central and northwest Illinois. Today, mostly cloudy with a chance of showers this morning, then partly sunny this afternoon. Highs in the mid-80s. South winds around 5 miles an hour. Chance of rain 40%. Tonight, partly cloudy until midnight, then becoming mostly cloudy. Humid with lows in the lower 70s. South winds around 5 miles an hour. Sunday, partly sunny. Humid with highs in the lower 90s. South winds 5 to 10 miles an hour. Heat index values up to 108. Sunday night, partly cloudy. Humid with lows in the mid-70s. Southwest winds 5 to 10 miles an hour. Monday, sunny with highs in the mid-90s. Southwest winds 10 to 15 miles an hour with gusts up to 25 miles an hour. Heat index values up to 112 in the afternoon. Monday night and Tuesday, mostly clear. Lows in the lower 70s. Highs in the upper 80s. Tuesday night through Thursday, mostly clear. Lows in the upper 60s. Highs in the upper 80s. Thursday night, mostly clear until midnight, then becoming partly cloudy. Lows in the upper 60s. Friday, a chance of showers in the morning. Mostly sunny. Highs in the upper 80s. Chance of rain 30%. Again, the forecast for Galesburg and surrounding areas of central and northwest Illinois for today, mostly cloudy with a chance of showers this morning, then partly sunny this afternoon. Highs in the mid-80s. South winds around 5 miles an hour. Chance of rain 40%. At 4 a.m. in Galesburg, skies were cloudy. The temperature was 66 degrees, the dew point was 64, and the relative humidity was 91%. The wind was south at 6 miles an hour. The pressure was 30.00 inches and falling. Elsewhere around the area, temperatures were in the mid to upper 60s. It was cloudy at Peoria, Moline, Burlington, Macomb, and Springfield. At Quincy, rain and fog were reported. And once again at 4 a.m. in Galesburg, under cloudy skies, the temperature was 66. Looking elsewhere around

lit at 4 a.m., Chicago was partly cloudy, and 63. Indianapolis was partly cloudy, and 63. St. Louis had rain, and 69. Kansas City was clear, and 75. Des Moines reported fog, and 70. Milwaukee was partly cloudy, and 63. The following is a summary of watches, warnings, and advisories in effect. For the KZZ 66 listening area, an extreme heat warning has been issued from 11 a.m. Sunday until 9 p.m. Sunday for the following counties, Henry, Mercer, and Warren. Extreme heat watch has been extended until 10 p.m. Monday for the following counties, Henry, Mercer, and Warren. A heat advisory remains in effect from 12 p.m. Sunday until 9 p.m. Monday for the following county, Knox, Illinois. Here is a statement on the heat wave for the following counties in Illinois, Henry, Mercer, and Warren. Extreme heat watch remains in effect from Sunday afternoon through Monday evening. What? Dangerously hot conditions with heat index values of 100 to 110 possible. Little relief will be seen Sunday night with low temperatures of 75 to 80. Where? Portions of north central, northwest, and west central Illinois, east central, northeast, and southeast Iowa, and northeast Missouri. When? From Sunday afternoon through Monday evening. The following impacts are expected. Heat-related illnesses increase significantly during extreme heat and high humidity events. Drink plenty of fluids, stay in an air-conditioned room, stay out of the sun, and check up on relatives and neighbors. Do not leave young children. Drink plenty of fluids, stay in an air-conditioned room, stay out of the sun, and check up on relatives and neighbors. Do not leave young children and pets in unattended vehicles. Car interiors will reach lethal temperatures in a matter of minutes. Here is information on the heat wave for the following counties in Illinois, Henry, Mercer, and Warren. Extreme heat warning in effect from 11 a.m. to 9 p.m. Sunday. Extreme heat watch now in effect from Sunday evening through Monday evening. What? For the extreme heat warning, dangerously hot conditions with heat index values between 100 to 110 expected. For the extreme heat watch, dangerously hot conditions with heat index values between 100 to 110 possible. Where? Portions of north central, northwest, and west central Illinois, east central, northeast, and southeast Iowa, and northeast Missouri. When? For the extreme heat warning, from 11 a.m. to 9 p.m. Sunday. For the extreme heat watch, from Sunday night through Monday evening. The following impacts are expected. Heat-related illnesses increase significantly during extreme heat and high humidity events. Additional details, little relief is expected Sunday night with low temperatures in the mid to upper 70s. Drink plenty of fluids, stay in an air-conditioned room, stay out of the sun, and check up on relatives and neighbors. Do not leave young children and pets in unattended vehicles. Car interiors will reach lethal temperatures in a matter of minutes. Here is a statement on the heat wave for the following county, Knox, Illinois. Heat advisory remains in effect from noon Sunday to 9 p.m. Monday. What? Heat index values 105 to 110 expected. Where? Portions of central, east central, and west central Illinois. When? From noon Sunday to 9 p.m. Monday. The following impacts are expected. Hot temperatures and high humidity may cause heat illnesses. The time is currently 4:35 a.m. Central Daylight Time. 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Now for the official National Weather Service forecast for Galesburg and surrounding areas of central and northwest Illinois. Today, mostly cloudy with a chance of showers this morning, then partly sunny this afternoon. Highs in the mid-80s. South winds around 5 miles an hour. Chance of rain 40%. Tonight, partly cloudy until midnight, then becoming mostly cloudy. Humid with lows in the lower 70s. South winds around 5 miles an hour. Sunday, partly sunny. Humid with highs in the lower 90s. South winds 5 to 10 miles an hour. Heat index values up to 108. Sunday night, partly cloudy. Humid with lows in the mid-70s. Southwest winds 5 to 10 miles an hour. Monday, sunny with highs in the mid-90s. Southwest winds 10 to 15 miles an hour with gusts up to 25 miles an hour.

values up to 112 in the afternoon. Monday night and Tuesday, mostly clear. Lows in the lower 70s. Highs in the upper 80s. Tuesday night through Thursday, mostly clear. Lows in the upper 60s. Highs in the upper 80s. Thursday night, mostly clear until midnight, then becoming partly cloudy. Lows in the upper 60s. Friday, a chance of showers in the morning. Mostly sunny. Highs in the upper 80s. Chance of rain 30%. Again, the forecast for Galesburg and surrounding areas of central and northwest Illinois for today, mostly cloudy with a chance of showers this morning, then partly sunny this afternoon. Highs in the mid-80s. South winds around 5 miles an hour. Chance of rain 40%. At 4 a.m. in Galesburg, skies were cloudy. The temperature was 66 degrees, the dew point was 64, and the relative humidity was 91%. The wind was south at 6 miles an hour. The pressure was 30.00 inches and falling. Elsewhere around the area, temperatures were in the mid to upper 60s. It was cloudy at Peoria, Moline, Burlington, Macomb, and Springfield. At Quincy, rain and fog were reported. And once again at 4 a.m. in Galesburg, under cloudy skies, the temperature was 66. Looking elsewhere around the Midwest at 4 a.m., Chicago was partly cloudy, and 63. Indianapolis was partly cloudy, and 63. St. Louis had rain, and 69. Kansas City was clear, and 75. Des Moines reported fog, and 70. Milwaukee was partly cloudy, and 63. The following is a summary of watches, warnings, and advisories in effect. For the KZZ 66 listening area, an extreme heat warning has been issued from 11 a.m. Sunday until 9 p.m. Sunday for the following counties, Henry, Mercer, and Warren. Extreme heat watch has been extended until 10 p.m. Monday for the following counties, Henry, Mercer, and Warren. A heat advisory remains in effect from 12 p.m. Sunday until 9 p.m. Monday for the following county, Knox, Illinois. Here is a statement on the heat wave for the following counties in Illinois, Henry, Mercer, and Warren. Extreme heat watch remains in effect from Sunday afternoon through Monday evening. What? Dangerously hot conditions with heat index values of 100 to 110 possible. Little relief will be seen Sunday night with low temperatures of 75 to 80. Where? Portions of north central, northwest, and west central Illinois, east central, northeast, and southeast Iowa, and northeast Missouri. When? From Sunday afternoon through Monday evening. The following impacts are expected. Heat-related illnesses increase significantly during extreme heat and high humidity events. Drink plenty of fluids, stay in an air-conditioned room, stay out of the sun, and check up on relatives and neighbors. Do not leave young children and pets in unattended vehicles. Car interiors will reach lethal temperatures in a matter of minutes. Here is information on the heat wave for the following counties in Illinois, Henry, Mercer, and Warren. Extreme heat warning in effect from 11 a.m. to 9 p.m. Sunday. Extreme heat watch now in effect from Sunday evening through Monday evening. What? For the extreme heat warning, dangerously hot conditions with heat index values between 100 to 110 expected. For the extreme heat watch, dangerously hot conditions with heat index values between 100 to 110 possible. Where? Portions of north central, northwest, and west central Illinois, east central, northeast, and southeast Iowa, and northeast Missouri. When? For the extreme heat warning, from 11 a.m. to 9 p.m. Sunday. For the extreme heat watch, from Sunday night through Monday evening. The following impacts are expected. Heat-related illnesses increase significantly during extreme heat and high humidity events. Additional details, little relief is expected Sunday night with low temperatures in the mid to upper 70s. Drink plenty of fluids, stay in an air-conditioned room, stay out of the sun, and check up on relatives and neighbors. Do not leave young children and pets in unattended vehicles. Car interiors will reach lethal temperatures in a matter of minutes. Here is a statement on the heat wave for the following county, Knox, Illinois. Heat advisory remains in effect from noon Sunday to 9 p.m. Monday. What? Heat index values 105 to 110 expected. Where? Portions of central, east central,

Northwest Central Illinois. When, from noon Sunday to 9 p.m. Monday. The following impacts are expected. Hot temperatures and high humidity may cause heat illnesses. The time is currently 4:41 a.m. Central Daylight Time. 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Now for the official National Weather Service forecast for Galesburg and surrounding areas of central and northwest Illinois. Today, mostly cloudy with a chance of showers this morning, then partly sunny this afternoon. Highs in the mid-80s. South winds around 5 miles an hour. Chance of rain 40%. Tonight, partly cloudy until midnight, then becoming mostly cloudy. Humid with lows in the lower 70s. South winds around 5 miles an hour. Sunday, partly sunny. Humid with highs in the lower 90s. South winds 5 to 10 miles an hour. Heat index values up to 108. Sunday night, partly cloudy. Humid with lows in the mid-70s. Southwest winds 5 to 10 miles an hour. Monday, sunny with highs in the mid-90s. Southwest winds 10 to 15 miles an hour with gusts up to 25 miles an hour. Heat index values up to 112 in the afternoon. Monday night and Tuesday, mostly clear. Lows in the lower 70s. Highs in the upper 80s. Tuesday night through Thursday, mostly clear. Lows in the upper 60s. Highs in the upper 80s. Thursday night, mostly clear until midnight, then becoming partly cloudy. Lows in the upper 60s. Friday, a chance of showers in the morning. Mostly sunny. Highs in the upper 80s. Chance of rain 30%. Again, the forecast for Galesburg and surrounding areas of central and northwest Illinois for today, mostly cloudy with a chance of showers this morning, then partly sunny this afternoon. Highs in the mid-80s. South winds around 5 miles an hour. Chance of rain 40%. At 4 a.m. in Galesburg, skies were cloudy. The temperature was 66 degrees, the dew point was 64, and the relative humidity was 91%. The wind was south at 6 miles an hour. The pressure was 30.00 inches and falling. Elsewhere around the area, temperatures were in the mid to upper 60s. It was cloudy at Peoria, Moline, Burlington, Macomb, and Springfield. At Quincy, rain and fog were reported. And once again at 4 a.m. in Galesburg, under cloudy skies, the temperature was 66. Looking elsewhere around the Midwest at 4 a.m., Chicago was partly cloudy, and 63. Indianapolis was partly cloudy, and 63. St. Louis had rain, and 69. Kansas City was clear, and 75. Des Moines reported fog, and 70. Milwaukee was partly cloudy, and 63. The following is a summary of watches, warnings, and advisories in effect. For the KZZ66 listening area, an extreme heat warning has been issued from 11 a.m. Sunday until 9 p.m. Sunday for the following counties, Henry, Mercer, and Warren. Extreme heat watch has been extended until 10 p.m. Monday for the following counties, Henry, Mercer, and Warren. A heat advisory remains in effect from 12 p.m. Sunday until 9 p.m. Monday for the following county, Knox, Illinois. Here is a statement on the heat wave for the following counties in Illinois, Henry, Mercer, and Warren. Extreme heat watch remains in effect from Sunday afternoon through Monday evening. What? Dangerously hot conditions with heat index values of 100 to 110 possible. Little relief will be seen Sunday night with low temperatures of 75 to 80. Where? Portions of north central, northwest, and west central Illinois, east central, northeast, and southeast Iowa, and northeast Missouri. When? From Sunday afternoon through Monday evening. The following impacts are expected. Heat-related illnesses increase significantly during extreme heat and high humidity events. Drink plenty of fluids, stay in an air-conditioned room, stay out of the sun, and check up on relatives and neighbors. Do not leave young children and pets in unattended vehicles. Car interiors will reach lethal temperatures in a matter of minutes. Here is information on the heat wave for the following counties in Illinois, Henry, Mercer, and Warren. Extreme heat warning in effect from 11 a.m. to 9 p.m. Sunday. Extreme heat watch now in

from Sunday evening through Monday evening. What? For the extreme heat warning, dangerously hot conditions with heat index values between 100 to 110 expected. For the extreme heat watch, dangerously hot conditions with heat index values between 100 to 110 possible. Where? Portions of north central, northwest, and west central Illinois, east central, northeast, and southeast Iowa, and northeast Missouri. When? For the extreme heat warning, from 11 a.m. to 9 p.m. Sunday. For the extreme heat watch, from Sunday night through Monday evening. The following impacts are expected. Heat-related illnesses increase significantly during extreme heat and high humidity events. Additional details, little relief is expected Sunday night with low temperatures in the mid to upper 70s. Drink plenty of fluids, stay in an air-conditioned room, stay out of the sun, and check up on relatives and neighbors. Do not leave young children and pets in unattended vehicles. Car interiors will reach lethal temperatures in a matter of minutes. Here is a statement on the heat wave for the following county, Knox, Illinois. Heat advisory remains in effect from noon Sunday to 9 p.m. Monday. What? Heat index values 105 to 110 expected. Where? Portions of central, east central, and west central Illinois. When? From noon Sunday to 9 p.m. Monday. The following impacts are expected. Hot temperatures and high humidity may cause heat illnesses. The time is currently 4:47 a.m. Central Daylight Time. 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Now for the official National Weather Service forecast for Galesburg and surrounding areas of central and northwest Illinois. Today, mostly cloudy with a chance of showers this morning, then partly sunny this afternoon. Highs in the mid-80s. South winds around 5 miles an hour. Chance of rain 40%. Tonight, partly cloudy until midnight, then becoming mostly cloudy. Humid with lows in the lower 70s. South winds around 5 miles an hour. Sunday, partly sunny. Humid with highs in the lower 90s. South winds 5 to 10 miles an hour. Heat index values up to 108. Sunday night, partly cloudy. Humid with lows in the mid-70s. Southwest winds 5 to 10 miles an hour. Monday, sunny with highs in the mid-90s. Southwest winds 10 to 15 miles an hour with gusts up to 25 miles an hour. Heat index values up to 112 in the afternoon. Monday night and Tuesday, mostly clear. Lows in the lower 70s. Highs in the upper 80s. Tuesday night through Thursday, mostly clear. Lows in the upper 60s. Highs in the upper 80s. Thursday night, mostly clear until midnight, then becoming partly cloudy. Lows in the upper 60s. Friday, a chance of showers in the morning. Mostly sunny. Highs in the upper 80s. Chance of rain 30%. Again, the forecast for Galesburg and surrounding areas of central and northwest Illinois for today, mostly cloudy with a chance of showers this morning, then partly sunny this afternoon. Highs in the mid-80s. South winds around 5 miles an hour. Chance of rain 40%. At 4 a.m. in Galesburg, skies were cloudy. The temperature was 66 degrees, the dew point was 64, and the relative humidity was 91%. The wind was south at 6 miles an hour. The pressure was 30.00 inches and falling. Elsewhere around the area, temperatures were in the mid to upper 60s. It was cloudy at Peoria, Moline, Burlington, Macomb, and Springfield. At Quincy, rain and fog were reported. And once again at 4 a.m. in Galesburg, under cloudy skies, the temperature was 66. Looking elsewhere around the Midwest at 4 a.m., Chicago was partly cloudy, and 63. Indianapolis was partly cloudy, and 63. St. Louis had rain, and 69. Kansas City was clear, and 75. Des Moines reported fog, and 70. Milwaukee was partly cloudy, and 63. The following is a summary of watches, warnings, and advisories in effect. For the KZZ66 listening area, an extreme heat warning has been issued from 11 a.m. Sunday until 9 p.m. Sunday for the following counties, Henry, Mercer, and Warren. Extreme heat watch has been extended until

p.m. Monday for the following counties, Henry, Mercer, and Warren. A heat advisory remains in effect from 12 p.m. Sunday until 9 p.m. Monday for the following county, Knox, Illinois. Here is a statement on the heat wave for the following counties in Illinois, Henry, Mercer, and Warren. Extreme heat watch remains in effect from Sunday afternoon through Monday evening. What? Dangerously hot conditions with heat index values of 100 to 110 possible. Little relief will be seen Sunday night with low temperatures of 75 to 80. Where? Portions of north central, northwest, and west central Illinois, east central, northeast, and southeast Iowa, and northeast Missouri. When? From Sunday afternoon through Monday evening. The following impacts are expected. Heat-related illnesses increase significantly during extreme heat and high humidity events. Drink plenty of fluids, stay in an air-conditioned room, stay out of the sun, and check up on relatives and neighbors. Do not leave young children and pets in unattended vehicles. Car interiors will reach lethal temperatures in a matter of minutes. Here is information on the heat wave for the following counties in Illinois, Henry, Mercer, and Warren. Extreme heat warning in effect from 11 a.m. to 9 p.m. Sunday. Extreme heat watch now in effect from Sunday evening through Monday evening. What? For the extreme heat warning, dangerously hot conditions with heat index values between 100 to 110 expected. For the extreme heat watch, dangerously hot conditions with heat index values between 100 to 110 possible. Where? Portions of north central, northwest, and west central Illinois, east central, northeast, and southeast Iowa, and northeast Missouri. When? For the extreme heat warning, from 11 a.m. to 9 p.m. Sunday. For the extreme heat watch, from Sunday night through Monday evening. The following impacts are expected. Heat-related illnesses increase significantly during extreme heat and high humidity events. Additional details, little relief is expected Sunday night with low temperatures in the mid to upper 70s. Drink plenty of fluids, stay in an air-conditioned room, stay out of the sun, and check up on relatives and neighbors. Do not leave young children and pets in unattended vehicles. Car interiors will reach lethal temperatures in a matter of minutes. Here is a statement on the heat wave for the following county, Knox, Illinois. Heat advisory remains in effect from noon Sunday to 9 p.m. Monday. What? Heat index values 105 to 110 expected. Where? Portions of central, east central, and west central Illinois. When? From noon Sunday to 9 p.m. Monday. The following impacts are expected. Hot temperatures and high humidity may cause heat illnesses. The time is currently 4:54 a.m. Central Daylight Time. 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Now for the official National Weather Service forecast for Galesburg and surrounding areas of central and northwest Illinois. Today, mostly cloudy with a chance of showers this morning, then partly sunny this afternoon. Highs in the mid-80s. South winds around 5 miles an hour. Chance of rain 40%. Tonight, partly cloudy until midnight, then becoming mostly cloudy. Humid with lows in the lower 70s. South winds around 5 miles an hour. Sunday, partly sunny. Humid with highs in the lower 90s. South winds 5 to 10 miles an hour. Heat index values up to 108. Sunday night, partly cloudy. Humid with lows in the mid-70s. Southwest winds 5 to 10 miles an hour. Monday, sunny with highs in the mid-90s. Southwest winds 10 to 15 miles an hour with gusts up to 25 miles an hour. Heat index values up to 112 in the afternoon. Monday night and Tuesday, mostly clear. Lows in the lower 70s. Highs in the upper 80s. Tuesday night through Thursday, mostly clear. Lows in the upper 60s. Highs in the upper 80s. Thursday night, mostly clear until midnight, then becoming partly cloudy. Lows in the upper 60s. Friday, a chance of showers in the morning. Mostly sunny. Highs in the upper 80s. Chance of rain 30%. Again, the forecast for Galesburg and surrounding areas of central and northwest Illinois for today, mostly cloudy with a chance of showers this morning, then partly sunny this afternoon. Highs in the mid-80s.
South winds around 5 miles an hour. Chance of rain 40%. At 4 a.m. in Galesburg, skies were cloudy. The temperature was 66 degrees, the dew point was 64, and the relative humidity was 91%. The wind was south at 6 miles an hour. The pressure was 30.00 inches and falling. Elsewhere around the area, temperatures were in the mid to upper 60s. It was cloudy at Peoria, Moline, Burlington, Macomb, and Springfield. At Quincy, rain and fog were reported. And once again at 4 a.m. in Galesburg, under cloudy skies, the temperature was 66. Looking elsewhere around the Midwest at 4 a.m., Chicago was partly cloudy, and 63. Indianapolis was partly cloudy, and 63. St. Louis had rain, and 69. Kansas City was clear, and 75. Des Moines reported fog, and 70. Milwaukee was partly cloudy, and 63. The following is a summary of watches, warnings, and advisories in effect. For the KZZ 66 listening area, an extreme heat warning has been issued from 11 a.m. Sunday until 9 p.m. Sunday for the following counties, Henry, Mercer, and Warren. Extreme heat watch has been extended until 10 p.m. Monday for the following counties, Henry, Mercer, and Warren. A heat advisory remains in effect from 12 p.m. Sunday until 9 p.m. Monday for the following county, Knox, Illinois. Here is a statement on the heat wave for the following counties in Illinois, Henry, Mercer, and Warren. Extreme heat watch remains in effect from Sunday afternoon through Monday evening. What? Dangerously hot conditions with heat index values of 100 to 110 possible. Little relief will be seen Sunday night with low temperatures of 75 to 80. Where? Portions of north central, northwest, and west central Illinois, east central, northeast, and southeast Iowa, and northeast Missouri. When? From Sunday afternoon through Monday evening. The following impacts are expected. Heat-related illnesses increase significantly during extreme heat and high humidity events. Drink plenty of fluids, stay in an air-conditioned room, stay out of the sun, and check up on relatives and neighbors. Do not leave young children and pets in unattended vehicles. Car interiors will reach lethal temperatures in a matter of minutes. Here is information on the heat wave for the following counties in Illinois, Henry, Mercer, and Warren. Extreme heat warning in effect from 11 a.m. to 9 p.m. Sunday. Extreme heat watch now in effect from Sunday evening through Monday evening. What? For the extreme heat warning, dangerously hot conditions with heat index values between 100 to 110 expected. For the extreme heat watch, dangerously hot conditions with heat index values between 100 to 110 possible. Where? Portions of north central, northwest, and west central Illinois, east central, northeast, and southeast Iowa, and northeast Missouri. When? For the extreme heat warning, from 11 a.m. to 9 p.m. Sunday. For the extreme heat watch, from Sunday night through Monday evening. The following impacts are expected. Heat-related illnesses increase significantly during extreme heat and high humidity events. Additional details, little relief is expected Sunday night with low temperatures in the mid to upper 70s. Drink plenty of fluids, stay in an air-conditioned room, stay out of the sun, and check up on relatives and neighbors. Do not leave young children and pets in unattended vehicles. Car interiors will reach lethal temperatures in a matter of minutes. Here is a statement on the heat wave for the following county, Knox, Illinois. Heat advisory remains in effect from noon Sunday to 9 p.m. Monday. What? Heat index values 105 to 110 expected. Where? Portions of central, east central, and west central Illinois. When? From noon Sunday to 9 p.m. Monday. The following impacts are expected. Hot temperatures and high humidity may cause heat illnesses. The time is currently 5 a.m. Central Daylight Time. 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Now for the official National Weather Service forecast for Galesburg and surrounding areas of central and northwest Illinois. Today, mostly cloudy with a chance of showers this morning, then partly sunny this afternoon. Highs in the mid-80s. South winds around 5 miles an hour. Chance of rain 40%. Tonight, partly cloudy until midnight, then becoming mostly cloudy.
humid with lows.

70s. South winds around 5 miles an hour. Sunday, partly sunny. Humid with highs in the lower 90s. South winds 5 to 10 miles an hour. Heat index values up to 108. Sunday night, partly cloudy. Humid with lows in the mid-70s. Southwest winds 5 to 10 miles an hour. Monday, sunny with highs in the mid-90s. Southwest winds 10 to 15 miles an hour with gusts up to 25 miles an hour. Heat index values up to 112 in the afternoon. Monday night and Tuesday, mostly clear. Lows in the lower 70s. Highs in the upper 80s. Tuesday night through Thursday, mostly clear. Lows in the upper 60s. Highs in the upper 80s. Thursday night, mostly clear until midnight, then becoming partly cloudy. Lows in the upper 60s. Friday, a chance of showers in the morning. Mostly sunny. Highs in the upper 80s. Chance of rain 30%. Again, the forecast for Galesburg and surrounding areas of central and northwest Illinois for today, mostly cloudy with a chance of showers this morning, then partly sunny this afternoon. Highs in the mid-80s. South winds around 5 miles an hour. Chance of rain 40%. The following is a summary of watches, warnings and advisories in effect. For the KZZ 66 listening area, an extreme heat warning has been issued from 11 a.m. Sunday until 9 p.m. Sunday for the following counties, Henry, Mercer, and Warren. Extreme heat watch has been extended until 10 p.m. Monday for the following counties, Henry, Mercer, and Warren. A heat advisory remains in effect from 12 p.m. Sunday until 9 p.m. Monday for the following county, Knox, Illinois. The Peoria, Illinois climate summary for yesterday, July 24, 2026. Yesterday's high temperature of 76 degrees occurred at 4:52 p.m. The normal high is 86. Yesterday's low temperature of 61 degrees occurred at 2:48 a.m. The normal low is 66. No precipitation fell yesterday, which leaves the monthly total at 1.05 inches. This is 1.76 inches below normal. The total precipitation for the year still stands at 23.79 inches, which is 1.83 inches above normal. There were 4 cooling degree days yesterday, which is 7 below normal. This brings the monthly total to 306, which is 30 above normal. The yearly total since January 1st is 627, which is 2 above normal. The highest wind gust observed was 18 miles per hour from the south, which occurred at 11:57 p.m. Yesterday the average wind speed was 5 miles per hour. The normal high temperature for today is 86 degrees, and the normal low is 66. The record high for today is 104, which occurred in 1940, and the record low is 51, which occurred in 1911. Sunrise today is at 5:49 a.m. and sunset is at 8:21 p.m. Here is a statement on the heat wave for the following counties in Illinois, Henry, Mercer, and Warren. Extreme heat watch remains in effect from Sunday afternoon through Monday evening. What? Dangerously hot conditions with heat index values of 100 to 110 possible. Little relief will be seen Sunday night with low temperatures of 75 to 80. Where? Portions of north central, northwest, and west central Illinois, east central, northeast, and southeast Iowa, and northeast Missouri. When? From Sunday afternoon through Monday evening. The following impacts are expected. Heat-related illnesses increase significantly during extreme heat and high humidity events. Drink plenty of fluids, stay in an air-conditioned room, stay out of the sun, and check up on relatives and neighbors. Do not leave young children and pets in unattended vehicles. Car interiors will reach lethal temperatures in a matter of minutes. Here is information on the heat wave for the following counties in Illinois, Henry, Mercer, and Warren. Extreme heat warning in effect from 11 a.m. to 9 p.m. Sunday. Extreme heat watch now in effect from Sunday evening through Monday evening. What? For the extreme heat warning, dangerously hot conditions with heat index values between 100 to 110 expected. For the extreme heat watch, dangerously hot conditions with heat index values between 100 to 110 possible. Where? Portions of north central, northwest, and west central Illinois, east central, northeast, in southeast Iowa, and northeast Missouri. When, for the extreme

heat warning from 11 a.m. to 9 p.m. Sunday. For the extreme heat watch, from Sunday night through Monday evening. The following impacts are expected: heat-related illnesses increase significantly during extreme heat and high humidity events. Additional details: little relief is expected Sunday night with low temperatures in the mid to upper 70s. Drink plenty of fluids, stay in an air-conditioned room, stay out of the sun, and check up on relatives and neighbors. Do not leave young children and pets in unattended vehicles. Car interiors will reach lethal temperatures in a matter of minutes. Here is a statement on the heat wave for the following county: Knox, Illinois. Heat advisory remains in effect from noon Sunday to 9 p.m. Monday. What? Heat index values 105 to 110 expected. Where? Portions of central, east central, and west central Illinois. When? From noon Sunday to 9 p.m. Monday. The following impacts are expected: hot temperatures and high humidity may cause heat illnesses. The time is currently 5:07 a.m. Central Daylight Time. 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Now for the official National Weather Service forecast for Galesburg and surrounding areas of central and northwest Illinois. Today, mostly cloudy with a chance of showers this morning, then partly sunny this afternoon. Highs in the mid-80s. South winds around 5 miles an hour. Chance of rain 40%. Tonight, partly cloudy until midnight, then becoming mostly cloudy. Humid with lows in the lower 70s. South winds around 5 miles an hour. Sunday, partly sunny. Humid with highs in the lower 90s. South winds 5 to 10 miles an hour. Heat index values up to 108. Sunday night, partly cloudy. Humid with lows in the mid-70s. Southwest winds 5 to 10 miles an hour. Monday, sunny with highs in the mid-90s. Southwest winds 10 to 15 miles an hour with gusts up to 25 miles an hour. Heat index values up to 112 in the afternoon. Monday night and Tuesday, mostly clear. Lows in the lower 70s. Highs in the upper 80s. Tuesday night through Thursday, mostly clear. Lows in the upper 60s. Highs in the upper 80s. Thursday night, mostly clear until midnight, then becoming partly cloudy. Lows in the upper 60s. Friday, a chance of showers in the morning. Mostly sunny. Highs in the upper 80s. Chance of rain 30%. Again, the forecast for Galesburg and surrounding areas of central and northwest Illinois for today: mostly cloudy with a chance of showers this morning, then partly sunny this afternoon. Highs in the mid-80s. South winds around 5 miles an hour. Chance of rain 40%. At 5 a.m. in Galesburg, skies were cloudy. The temperature was 66 degrees, the dew point was 64, and the relative humidity was 92%. The wind was south at 3 miles an hour. The pressure was 30.01 inches and steady. Elsewhere around the area, it was cloudy, and temperatures were in the mid to upper 60s. And once again at 5 a.m. in Galesburg, under cloudy skies, the temperature was 66. Looking elsewhere around the Midwest at 5 a.m., Chicago was partly cloudy, and 64. Indianapolis was partly cloudy, and 62. St. Louis had rain, and 69. Kansas City was partly cloudy, and 76. Des Moines reported fog, and 70. Milwaukee was partly cloudy, and 63. The following is a summary of watches, warnings, and advisories in effect. For the KZZ66 listening area, an extreme heat warning has been issued from 11 a.m. Sunday until 9 p.m. Sunday for the following counties: Henry, Mercer, and Warren. Extreme heat watch has been extended until 10 p.m. Monday for the following counties: Henry, Mercer, and Warren. A heat advisory remains in effect from 12 p.m. Sunday until 9 p.m. Monday for the following county: Knox, Illinois. Here is a statement on the heat wave for the following counties in Illinois: Henry, Mercer, and Warren. Extreme heat watch remains in effect from Sunday afternoon through Monday evening. What? Dangerously hot conditions with heat index values of 100 to 110 possible. Little relief will be seen Sunday night with low temperatures of 75 to 80. Where?

portions of North Central, Northwest, and West Central Illinois, East Central, Northeast, and Southeast Iowa, and Northeast Missouri. When, from Sunday afternoon through Monday evening. The following impacts are expected: heat-related illnesses increase significantly during extreme heat and high humidity events. Drink plenty of fluids, stay in an air-conditioned room, stay out of the sun, and check up on relatives and neighbors. Do not leave young children and pets in unattended vehicles. Car interiors will reach lethal temperatures in a matter of minutes. Here is information on the heat wave for the following counties in Illinois: Henry, Mercer, and Warren. Extreme heat warning in effect from 11 a.m. to 9 p.m. Sunday. Extreme heat watch now in effect from Sunday evening through Monday evening. What? For the extreme heat warning, dangerously hot conditions with heat index values between 100 to 110 expected. For the extreme heat watch, dangerously hot conditions with heat index values between 100 to 110 possible. Where? Portions of North Central, Northwest, and West Central Illinois, East Central, Northeast, and Southeast Iowa, and Northeast Missouri. When? For the extreme heat warning, from 11 a.m. to 9 p.m. Sunday. For the extreme heat watch, from Sunday night through Monday evening. The following impacts are expected: heat-related illnesses increase significantly during extreme heat and high humidity events. Additional details: little relief is expected Sunday night with low temperatures in the mid to upper 70s. Drink plenty of fluids, stay in an air-conditioned room, stay out of the sun, and check up on relatives and neighbors. Do not leave young children and pets in unattended vehicles. Car interiors will reach lethal temperatures in a matter of minutes. Here is a statement on the heat wave for the following county: Knox, Illinois. Heat advisory remains in effect from noon Sunday to 9 p.m. Monday. What? Heat index values 105 to 110 expected. Where? Portions of central, east central, and west central Illinois. When? From noon Sunday to 9 p.m. Monday. The following impacts are expected: hot temperatures and high humidity may cause heat illnesses. The time is currently 5:13 a.m. Central Daylight Time. 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Now for the official National Weather Service forecast for Galesburg and surrounding areas of central and northwest Illinois. Today, mostly cloudy with a chance of showers this morning, then partly sunny this afternoon. Highs in the mid-80s. South winds around 5 miles an hour. Chance of rain 40%. Tonight, partly cloudy until midnight, then becoming mostly cloudy. Humid with lows in the lower 70s. South winds around 5 miles an hour. Sunday, partly sunny. Humid with highs in the lower 90s. South winds 5 to 10 miles an hour. Heat index values up to 108. Sunday night, partly cloudy. Humid with lows in the mid-70s. Southwest winds 5 to 10 miles an hour. Monday, sunny with highs in the mid-90s. Southwest winds 10 to 15 miles an hour with gusts up to 25 miles an hour. Heat index values up to 112 in the afternoon. Monday night and Tuesday, mostly clear. Lows in the lower 70s. Highs in the upper 80s. Tuesday night through Thursday, mostly clear. Lows in the upper 60s. Highs in the upper 80s. Thursday night, mostly clear until midnight, then becoming partly cloudy. Lows in the upper 60s. Friday, a chance of showers in the morning. Mostly sunny. Highs in the upper 80s. Chance of rain 30%. Again, the forecast for Galesburg and surrounding areas of central and northwest Illinois for today: mostly cloudy with a chance of showers this morning, then partly sunny this afternoon. Highs in the mid-80s. South winds around 5 miles an hour. Chance of rain 40%. 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Programming originates from NOAA's National Weather Service office in Lincoln. KZZ66 serves the following counties: Henry, Knox, Mercer, and Warren. KZZ66 is part of the All Hazards Network of NOAA Weather Radio. The Peoria, Illinois Climate Summary for yesterday, July.
July 24, 2026. Yesterday's high temperature of 76 degrees occurred at 4:52 p.m. The normal high is 86. Yesterday's low temperature of 61 degrees occurred at 2:48 a.m. The normal low is 66. No precipitation fell yesterday, which leaves the monthly total at 1.05 inches. This is 1.76 inches below normal. The total precipitation for the year still stands at 23.79 inches, which is 1.83 inches above normal. There were 4 cooling degree days yesterday, which is 7 below normal. This brings the monthly total to 306, which is 30 above normal. The yearly total since January 1st is 627, which is 2 above normal. The highest wind gust observed was 18 miles per hour from the south, which occurred at 11:57 p.m. Yesterday the average wind speed was 5 miles per hour. The normal high temperature for today is 86 degrees, and the normal low is 66. The record high for today is 104, which occurred in 1940, and the record low is 51, which occurred in 1911. Sunrise today is at 5:49 a.m. and sunset is at 8:21 p.m. At 5 a.m. in Galesburg, skies were cloudy. The temperature was 66 degrees, the dew point was 64, and the relative humidity was 92%. The wind was south at 3 miles an hour. The pressure was 30.01 inches and steady. Elsewhere around the area, it was cloudy, and temperatures were in the mid to upper 60s. And once again at 5 a.m. in Galesburg, under cloudy skies, the temperature was 66. Looking elsewhere around the Midwest at 5 a.m., Chicago was partly cloudy, and 64. Indianapolis was partly cloudy, and 62. St. Louis had rain, and 69. Kansas City was partly cloudy, and 76. Des Moines reported fog, and 70. Milwaukee was partly cloudy, and 63. The following is a summary of watches, warnings, and advisories in effect. For the KZZ 66 listening area, an extreme heat warning has been issued from 11 a.m. Sunday until 9 p.m. Sunday for the following counties: Henry, Mercer, and Warren. Extreme heat watch has been extended until 10 p.m. Monday for the following counties: Henry, Mercer, and Warren. A heat advisory remains in effect from 12 p.m. Sunday until 9 p.m. Monday for the following county: Knox, Illinois. Here is information on the heat wave for the following counties in Illinois: Henry, Mercer, and Warren. Extreme heat warning in effect from 11 a.m. to 9 p.m. Sunday. Extreme heat watch now in effect from Sunday evening through Monday evening. What? For the extreme heat warning, dangerously hot conditions with heat index values between 100 to 110 expected. For the extreme heat watch, dangerously hot conditions with heat index values between 100 to 110 possible. Where? Portions of north central, northwest, and west central Illinois, east central, northeast, and southeast Iowa, and northeast Missouri. When? For the extreme heat warning, from 11 a.m. to 9 p.m. Sunday. For the extreme heat watch, from Sunday night through Monday evening. The following impacts are expected: heat-related illnesses increase significantly during extreme heat and high humidity events. Additional details: little relief is expected Sunday night with low temperatures in the mid to upper 70s. Drink plenty of fluids, stay in an air-conditioned room, stay out of the sun, and check up on relatives and neighbors. Do not leave young children and pets in unattended vehicles. Car interiors will reach lethal temperatures in a matter of minutes. Here is a statement on the heat wave for the following county: Knox, Illinois. Heat advisory remains in effect from noon Sunday to 9 p.m. Monday. What? Heat index values 105 to 110 expected. Where? Portions of central, east central, and west central Illinois. When? From noon Sunday to 9 p.m. Monday. The following impacts are expected: hot temperatures and high humidity may cause heat illnesses. The time is currently 5:20 a.m. Central Daylight Time. 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Now for the official National Weather Service forecast for Galesburg and surrounding areas of central and northwest Illinois. Today, mostly cloudy with a chance of showers this morning, then partly sunny this afternoon. Highs in the mid-80s. South winds around 5 miles.

chance of rain 40%. Tonight, partly cloudy until midnight, then becoming mostly cloudy. Humid with lows in the lower 70s. South winds around 5 miles an hour. Sunday, partly sunny. Humid with highs in the lower 90s. South winds 5 to 10 miles an hour. Heat index values up to 108. Sunday night, partly cloudy. Humid with lows in the mid-70s. Southwest winds 5 to 10 miles an hour. Monday, sunny with highs in the mid-90s. Southwest winds 10 to 15 miles an hour with gusts up to 25 miles an hour. Heat index values up to 112 in the afternoon. Monday night and Tuesday, mostly clear. Lows in the lower 70s. Highs in the upper 80s. Tuesday night through Thursday, mostly clear. Lows in the upper 60s. Highs in the upper 80s. Thursday night, mostly clear until midnight, then becoming partly cloudy. Lows in the upper 60s. Friday, a chance of showers in the morning. Mostly sunny. Highs in the upper 80s. Chance of rain 30%. Again, the forecast for Galesburg and surrounding areas of central and northwest Illinois for today, mostly cloudy with a chance of showers this morning, then partly sunny this afternoon. Highs in the mid-80s. South winds around 5 miles an hour. Chance of rain 40%. At 5 a.m. in Galesburg, skies were cloudy. The temperature was 66 degrees, the dew point was 64, and the relative humidity was 92%. The wind was south at 3 miles an hour. The pressure was 30.01 inches and steady. Elsewhere around the area, it was cloudy, and temperatures were in the mid to upper 60s. And once again at 5 a.m. in Galesburg, under cloudy skies, the temperature was 66. Looking elsewhere around the Midwest at 5 a.m., Chicago was partly cloudy, and 64. Indianapolis was partly cloudy, and 62. St. Louis had rain, and 69. Kansas City was partly cloudy, and 76. Des Moines reported fog, and 70. Milwaukee was partly cloudy, and 63. The following is a summary of watches, warnings, and advisories in effect. For the KZZ 66 listening area, an extreme heat warning has been issued from 11 a.m. Sunday until 9 p.m. Sunday for the following counties, Henry, Mercer, and Warren. Extreme heat watch has been extended until 10 p.m. Monday for the following counties, Henry, Mercer, and Warren. A heat advisory remains in effect from 12 p.m. Sunday until 9 p.m. Monday for the following county, Knox, Illinois. Here is information on the heat wave for the following counties in Illinois, Henry, Mercer, and Warren. Extreme heat warning in effect from 11 a.m. to 9 p.m. Sunday. Extreme heat watch now in effect from Sunday evening through Monday evening. What? For the extreme heat warning, dangerously hot conditions with heat index values between 100 to 110 expected. For the extreme heat watch, dangerously hot conditions with heat index values between 100 to 110 possible. Where? Portions of north central, northwest, and west central Illinois, east central, northeast, and southeast Iowa, and northeast Missouri. When? For the extreme heat warning, from 11 a.m. to 9 p.m. Sunday. For the extreme heat watch, from Sunday night through Monday evening. The following impacts are expected. Heat-related illnesses increase significantly during extreme heat and high humidity events. Additional details, little relief is expected Sunday night with low temperatures in the mid to upper 70s. Drink plenty of fluids, stay in an air-conditioned room, stay out of the sun, and check up on relatives and neighbors. Do not leave young children and pets in unattended vehicles. Car interiors will reach lethal temperatures in a matter of minutes. Here is a statement on the heat wave for the following county, Knox, Illinois. Heat advisory remains in effect from noon Sunday to 9 p.m. Monday. What? Heat index values 105 to 110 expected. Where? Portions of central, east central, and west central Illinois. When? From noon Sunday to 9 p.m. Monday. The following impacts are expected. Hot temperatures and high humidity may cause heat illnesses. The time is currently 5:26 a.m. Central Daylight Time. 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

partly cloudy. Humid with lows in the mid-70s. Southwest winds 5 to 10 miles an hour. Monday, sunny with highs in the mid-90s. Southwest winds 10 to 15 miles an hour with gusts up to 25 miles an hour. Heat index values up to 112 in the afternoon. Monday night and Tuesday, mostly clear. Lows in the lower 70s. Highs in the upper 80s. Tuesday night through Thursday, mostly clear. Lows in the upper 60s. Highs in the upper 80s. Thursday night, mostly clear until midnight, then becoming partly cloudy. Lows in the upper 60s. Friday, a chance of showers in the morning. Mostly sunny. Highs in the upper 80s. Chance of rain 30%. Again, the forecast for Galesburg and surrounding areas of central and northwest Illinois for today, mostly cloudy with a chance of showers this morning, then partly sunny this afternoon. Highs in the mid-80s. South winds around 5 miles an hour. Chance of rain 40%. At 5 a.m. in Galesburg, skies were cloudy. The temperature was 66 degrees, the dew point was 64, and the relative humidity was 92%. The wind was south at 3 miles an hour. The pressure was 30.01 inches and steady. Elsewhere around the area, it was cloudy, and temperatures were in the mid to upper 60s. And once again at 5 a.m. in Galesburg, under cloudy skies, the temperature was 66. Looking elsewhere around the Midwest at 5 a.m., Chicago was partly cloudy, and 64. Indianapolis was partly cloudy, and 62. St. Louis had light rain, and 69. Kansas City was partly cloudy, and 76. Des Moines reported fog, and 70. Milwaukee was partly cloudy, and 63. The following is a summary of watches, warnings, and advisories in effect. For the KZZ 66 listening area, an extreme heat warning has been issued from 11 a.m. Sunday until 9 p.m. Sunday for the following counties, Henry, Mercer, and Warren. Extreme heat watch has been extended until 10 p.m. Monday for the following counties, Henry, Mercer, and Warren. A heat advisory remains in effect from 12 p.m. Sunday until 9 p.m. Monday for the following county, Knox, Illinois. Here is information on the heat wave for the following counties in Illinois, Henry, Mercer, and Warren. Extreme heat warning in effect from 11 a.m. to 9 p.m. Sunday. Extreme heat watch now in effect from Sunday evening through Monday evening. What? For the extreme heat warning, dangerously hot conditions with heat index values between 100 to 110 expected. For the extreme heat watch, dangerously hot conditions with heat index values between 100 to 110 possible. Where? Portions of north central, northwest, and west central Illinois, east central, northeast, and southeast Iowa, and northeast Missouri. When? For the extreme heat warning, from 11 a.m. to 9 p.m. Sunday. For the extreme heat watch, from Sunday night through Monday evening. The following impacts are expected. Heat-related illnesses increase significantly during extreme heat and high humidity events. Additional details, little relief is expected Sunday night with low temperatures in the mid to upper 70s. Drink plenty of fluids, stay in an air-conditioned room, stay out of the sun, and check up on relatives and neighbors. Do not leave young children and pets in unattended vehicles. Car interiors will reach lethal temperatures in a matter of minutes. The Peoria, Illinois climate summary for yesterday, July 24, 2026. Yesterday's high temperature of 76 degrees occurred at 4:52 p.m. The normal high is 86. Yesterday's low temperature of 61 degrees occurred at 2:48 a.m. The normal low is 66. No precipitation fell yesterday, which leaves the monthly total at 1.05 inches. This is 1.76 inches below normal. The total precipitation for the year still stands at 23.79 inches, which is 1.83 inches above normal. There were 4 cooling degree days yesterday, which is 7 below normal. This brings the monthly total to 306, which is 30 above normal. The yearly total since January 1st is 627, which is 2 above normal. The highest wind gust observed was 18 miles per hour from the south, which occurred at 11:57 p.m. Yesterday the average wind speed was 5 miles per hour. The normal high temperature for today is 86 degrees.

the normal low is 66. The record high for today is 104, which occurred in 1940, and the record low is 51, which occurred in 1911. Sunrise today is at 5:49 a.m. and sunset is at 8:21 p.m. Here is a statement on the heat wave for the following counties: Knox, Illinois. Heat advisory remains in effect from noon Sunday to 9 p.m. Monday. What? Heat index values 105 to 110 expected. Where? Portions of central, east central, and west central Illinois. When? From noon Sunday to 9 p.m. Monday. The following impacts are expected: hot temperatures and high humidity may cause heat illnesses. And now a discussion of hazardous weather conditions for the following county: Knox, Illinois. This hazardous weather outlook is for central Illinois and west central Illinois. For today and tonight, no hazardous weather is expected at this time. For Sunday through Friday, oppressive heat is expected Sunday and Monday, with heat index values between 105 and 110 degrees both days. There is a low chance for a thunderstorm. For Sunday through Friday, oppressive heat is expected Sunday and Monday, with heat index values between 105 and 110 degrees both days. There is a low chance for a thunderstorm Sunday night through Monday night. If storms develop, they could pose a threat of damaging winds and heavy rainfall. Spotter information statement: spotter activation is not anticipated through tonight. The time is currently 5:33 a.m. Central Daylight Time. 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Now for the official National Weather Service forecast for Galesburg and surrounding areas of central and northwest Illinois. Today, mostly cloudy with a chance of showers this morning, then partly sunny this afternoon. Highs in the mid-80s. South winds around 5 miles an hour. Chance of rain 40%. Tonight, partly cloudy until midnight, then becoming mostly cloudy. Humid with lows in the lower 70s. South winds around 5 miles an hour. Sunday, partly sunny. Humid with highs in the lower 90s. South winds 5 to 10 miles an hour. Heat index values up to 108. Sunday night, partly cloudy. Humid with lows in the mid-70s. Southwest winds 5 to 10 miles an hour. Monday, sunny with highs in the mid-90s. Southwest winds 10 to 15 miles an hour with gusts up to 25 miles an hour. Heat index values up to 112 in the afternoon. Monday night and Tuesday, mostly clear. Lows in the lower 70s. Highs in the upper 80s. Tuesday night through Thursday, mostly clear. Lows in the upper 60s. Highs in the upper 80s. Thursday night, mostly clear until midnight, then becoming partly cloudy. Lows in the upper 60s. Friday, a chance of showers in the morning. Mostly sunny. Highs in the upper 80s. Chance of rain 30%. Again, the forecast for Galesburg and surrounding areas of central and northwest Illinois for today: mostly cloudy with a chance of showers this morning, then partly sunny this afternoon. Highs in the mid-80s. South winds around 5 miles an hour. Chance of rain 40%. At 5 a.m. in Galesburg, skies were cloudy. The temperature was 66 degrees, the dew point was 64, and the relative humidity was 92%. The wind was south at 3 miles an hour. The pressure was 30.01 inches and steady. Elsewhere around the area, it was cloudy, and temperatures were in the mid to upper 60s. And once again at 5 a.m. in Galesburg, under cloudy skies, the temperature was 66. Looking elsewhere around the Midwest at 5 a.m., Chicago was partly cloudy, and 64. Indianapolis was partly cloudy, and 62. St. Louis had light rain, and 69. Kansas City was partly cloudy, and 76. Des Moines reported fog, and 70. Milwaukee was partly cloudy, and 63. The following is a summary of watches, warnings, and advisories in effect. For the KZZ 66 listening area, an extreme heat warning has been issued from 11 a.m. Sunday until 9 p.m. Sunday for the following counties: Henry, Mercer, and Warren. Extreme heat watch has been extended until 10 p.m. Monday for the following counties: Henry, Mercer, and Warren.

advisory remains in effect from 12 p.m. Sunday until 9 p.m. Monday for the following county, Knox, Illinois. Here is information on the heat wave for the following counties in Illinois, Henry, Mercer, and Warren. Extreme heat warning in effect from 11 a.m. to 9 p.m. Sunday. Extreme heat watch now in effect from Sunday evening through Monday evening. What? For the extreme heat warning, dangerously hot conditions with heat index values between 100 to 110 expected. For the extreme heat watch, dangerously hot conditions with heat index values between 100 to 110 possible. Where? Portions of north central, northwest, and west central Illinois, east central, northeast, and southeast Iowa, and northeast Missouri. When? For the extreme heat warning, from 11 a.m. to 9 p.m. Sunday. For the extreme heat watch, from Sunday night through Monday evening. The following impacts are expected. Heat-related illnesses increase significantly during extreme heat and high humidity events. Additional details, little relief is expected Sunday night with low temperatures in the mid to upper 70s. Drink plenty of fluids, stay in an air-conditioned room, stay out of the sun, and check up on relatives and neighbors. Do not leave young children and pets in unattended vehicles. Car interiors will reach lethal temperatures in a matter of minutes. Here is a statement on the heat wave for the following county, Knox, Illinois. Heat advisory remains in effect from noon Sunday to 9 p.m. Monday. What? Heat index values 105 to 110 expected. Where? Portions of central, east central, and west central Illinois. When? From noon Sunday to 9 p.m. Monday. The following impacts are expected. Hot temperatures and high humidity may cause heat illnesses. And now a discussion of hazardous weather conditions for the following county, Knox, Illinois. This hazardous weather outlook is for central Illinois and west central Illinois. For today and tonight, no hazardous weather is expected at this time. For Sunday through Friday, oppressive heat is expected Sunday and Monday, with heat index values between 105 and 110 degrees both days. There is a low chance for a thunderstorm Sunday night through Monday night. If storms develop, they could pose a threat of damaging winds and heavy rainfall. Spotter information statement, spotter activation is not anticipated through tonight. The time is currently 5:39 a.m. Central Daylight Time. 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Now for the official National Weather Service forecast for Galesburg and surrounding areas of central and northwest Illinois. Today, mostly cloudy with a chance of showers this morning, then partly sunny this afternoon. Highs in the mid-80s. South winds around 5 miles an hour. Chance of rain 40%. Tonight, partly cloudy until midnight, then becoming mostly cloudy. Humid with lows in the lower 70s. South winds around 5 miles an hour. Sunday, partly sunny. Humid with highs in the lower 90s. South winds 5 to 10 miles an hour. Heat index values up to 108. Sunday night, partly cloudy. Humid with lows in the mid-70s. Southwest winds 5 to 10 miles an hour. Monday, sunny with highs in the mid-90s. Southwest winds 10 to 15 miles an hour with gusts up to 25 miles an hour. Heat index values up to 112 in the afternoon. Monday night and Tuesday, mostly clear. Lows in the lower 70s. Highs in the upper 80s. Tuesday night through Thursday, mostly clear. Lows in the upper 60s. Highs in the upper 80s. Thursday night, mostly clear until midnight, then becoming partly cloudy. Lows in the upper 60s. Friday, a chance of showers in the morning. Mostly sunny. Highs in the upper 80s. Chance of rain 30%. Again, the forecast for Galesburg and surrounding areas of central and northwest Illinois for today, mostly cloudy with a chance of showers this morning, then partly sunny this afternoon. Highs in the mid-80s. South winds around 5 miles an hour. Chance of rain 40%. At 5 a.m. in Galesburg, skies were cloudy. The temperature was 66 degrees, the dew point was 64, and the relative humidity was 92%. The wind was south at 3 miles an hour. The pressure was 30.01 inches and steady. Elsewhere around the area, it was

humidity, and temperatures were in the mid to upper 60s. And once again at 5 a.m. in Galesburg, under cloudy skies, the temperature was 66. Looking elsewhere around the Midwest at 5 a.m., Chicago was partly cloudy, and 64. Indianapolis was partly cloudy, and 62. St. Louis had light rain, and 69. Kansas City was partly cloudy, and 76. Des Moines reported fog, and 70. Milwaukee was partly cloudy, and 63. The following is a summary of watches, warnings, and advisories in effect. For the KZZ 66 listening area, an extreme heat warning has been issued from 11 a.m. Sunday until 9 p.m. Sunday for the following counties: Henry, Mercer, and Warren. Extreme heat watch has been extended until 10 p.m. Monday for the following counties: Henry, Mercer, and Warren. A heat advisory remains in effect from 12 p.m. Sunday until 9 p.m. Monday for the following county: Knox, Illinois. Here is information on the heat wave for the following counties in Illinois: Henry, Mercer, and Warren. Extreme heat warning in effect from 11 a.m. to 9 p.m. Sunday. Extreme heat watch now in effect from Sunday evening through Monday evening. What? For the extreme heat warning, dangerously hot conditions with heat index values between 100 to 110 expected. For the extreme heat watch, dangerously hot conditions with heat index values between 100 to 110 possible. Where? Portions of north central, northwest, and west central Illinois, east central, northeast, and southeast Iowa, and northeast Missouri. When? For the extreme heat warning, from 11 a.m. to 9 p.m. Sunday. For the extreme heat watch, from Sunday night through Monday evening. The following impacts are expected: heat-related illnesses increase significantly during extreme heat and high humidity events. Additional details: little relief is expected Sunday night with low temperatures in the mid to upper 70s. Drink plenty of fluids, stay in an air-conditioned room, stay out of the sun, and check up on relatives and neighbors. Do not leave young children and pets in unattended vehicles. Car interiors will reach lethal temperatures in a matter of minutes. Here is a statement on the heat wave for the following county: Knox, Illinois. Heat advisory remains in effect from noon Sunday to 9 p.m. Monday. What? Heat index values 105 to 110 expected. Where? Portions of central, east central, and west central Illinois. When? From noon Sunday to 9 p.m. Monday. The following impacts are expected: hot temperatures and high humidity may cause heat illnesses. And now a discussion of hazardous weather conditions for the following county: Knox, Illinois. This hazardous weather outlook is for central Illinois and west central Illinois. For today and tonight, no hazardous weather is expected at this time. For Sunday through Friday, oppressive heat is expected Sunday and Monday, with heat index values between 105 and 110 degrees both days. There is a low chance for a thunderstorm Sunday night through Monday night. If storms develop, they could pose a threat of damaging winds and heavy rainfall. Spotter information statement: spotter activation is not anticipated through tonight. The Peoria, Illinois climate summary for yesterday, July 24, 2026. Yesterday's high temperature of 76 degrees occurred at 4:52 p.m. The normal high is 86. Yesterday's low temperature of 61 degrees occurred at 2:48 a.m. The normal low is 66. No precipitation fell yesterday, which leaves the monthly total at 1.05 inches. This is 1.76 inches below normal. The total precipitation for the year still stands at 23.79 inches, which is 1.83 inches above normal. There were 4 cooling degree days yesterday, which is 7 below normal. This brings the monthly total to 306, which is 30 above normal. The yearly total since January 1st is 627, which is 2 above normal. The highest wind gust observed was 18 miles per hour from the south, which occurred at 11:57 p.m. Yesterday the average wind speed was 5 miles per hour. The normal high temperature for today is 86 degrees, and the normal low is 66. The record high for today is 104, which occurred in 1940, and the record low is 51, which occurred in 1911. Sunrise today is at 5:49 a.m. and sunset is at 8:21 p.m. The time is currently 5:46 a.m. Central Daylight Time.
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Now for the official National Weather Service forecast for Galesburg and surrounding areas of central and northwest Illinois. Today, mostly cloudy with a chance of showers this morning, then partly sunny this afternoon. Highs in the mid-80s. South winds around 5 miles an hour. Chance of rain 40%. Tonight, partly cloudy until midnight, then becoming mostly cloudy. Humid with lows in the lower 70s. South winds around 5 miles an hour. Sunday, partly sunny. Humid with highs in the lower 90s. South winds 5 to 10 miles an hour. Heat index values up to 108. Sunday night, partly cloudy. Humid with lows in the mid-70s. Southwest winds 5 to 10 miles an hour. Monday, sunny with highs in the mid-90s. Southwest winds 10 to 15 miles an hour with gusts up to 25 miles an hour. Heat index values up to 112 in the afternoon. Monday night and Tuesday, mostly clear. Lows in the lower 70s. Highs in the upper 80s. Tuesday night through Thursday, mostly clear. Lows in the upper 60s. Highs in the upper 80s. Thursday night, mostly clear until midnight, then becoming partly cloudy. Lows in the upper 60s. Friday, a chance of showers in the morning. Mostly sunny. Highs in the upper 80s. Chance of rain 30%. Again, the forecast for Galesburg and surrounding areas of central and northwest Illinois for today, mostly cloudy with a chance of showers this morning, then partly sunny this afternoon. Highs in the mid-80s. South winds around 5 miles an hour. Chance of rain 40%. At 5 a.m. in Galesburg, skies were cloudy. The temperature was 66 degrees, the dew point was 64, and the relative humidity was 92%. The wind was south at 3 miles an hour. The pressure was 30.01 inches and steady. Elsewhere around the area, it was cloudy, and temperatures were in the mid to upper 60s. And once again at 5 a.m. in Galesburg, under cloudy skies, the temperature was 66. Looking elsewhere around the Midwest at 5 a.m., Chicago was partly cloudy, and 64. Indianapolis was partly cloudy, and 62. St. Louis had light rain, and 69. Kansas City was partly cloudy, and 76. Des Moines reported fog, and 70. Milwaukee was partly cloudy, and 63. The following is a summary of watches, warnings, and advisories in effect. For the KZZ 66 listening area, an extreme heat warning has been issued from 11 a.m. Sunday until 9 p.m. Sunday for the following counties, Henry, Mercer, and Warren. Extreme heat watch has been extended until 10 p.m. Monday for the following counties, Henry, Mercer, and Warren. A heat advisory remains in effect from 12 p.m. Sunday until 9 p.m. Monday for the following county, Knox, Illinois. Here is information on the heat wave for the following counties in Illinois, Henry, Mercer, and Warren. Extreme heat warning in effect from 11 a.m. to 9 p.m. Sunday. Extreme heat watch now in effect from Sunday evening through Monday evening. What? For the extreme heat warning, dangerously hot conditions with heat index values between 100 to 110 expected. For the extreme heat watch, dangerously hot conditions with heat index values between 100 to 110 possible. Where? Portions of north central, northwest, and west central Illinois, east central, northeast, and southeast Iowa, and northeast Missouri. When? For the extreme heat warning, from 11 a.m. to 9 p.m. Sunday. For the extreme heat watch, from Sunday night through Monday evening. The following impacts are expected. Heat-related illnesses increase significantly during extreme heat and high humidity events. Additional details, little relief is expected Sunday night with low temperatures in the mid to upper 70s. Drink plenty of fluids, stay in an air-conditioned room, stay out of the sun, and check up on relatives and neighbors. Do not leave young children and pets in unattended vehicles. Car interiors will reach lethal temperatures in a matter of minutes. Here is a statement on the heat wave for the following county, Knox, Illinois. Heat advisory remains in effect from noon Sunday to 9 p.m. Monday. What? Heat index values 105 to 110 expected. Where?

portions of Central, East Central, and West Central Illinois. When, from noon Sunday to 9 p.m. Monday. The following impacts are expected. Hot temperatures and high humidity may cause heat illnesses. And now a discussion of hazardous weather conditions for the following county, Knox, Illinois. This hazardous weather outlook is for Central Illinois and West Central Illinois. For today and tonight, no hazardous weather is expected at this time. For Sunday through Friday, oppressive heat is expected Sunday and Monday, with heat index values between 105 and 110 degrees both days. There is a low chance for thunderstorms Sunday night through Monday night. If storms develop, they could pose a threat of damaging winds and heavy rainfall. Spotter information statement, spotter activation is not anticipated through tonight. The time is currently 5:52 a.m. Central Daylight Time. 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Now for the official National Weather Service forecast for Galesburg and surrounding areas of central and northwest Illinois. Today, mostly cloudy with a chance of showers this morning, then partly sunny this afternoon. Highs in the mid-80s. South winds around 5 miles an hour. Chance of rain 40%. Tonight, partly cloudy until midnight, then becoming mostly cloudy. Humid with lows in the lower 70s. South winds around 5 miles an hour. Sunday, partly sunny. Humid with highs in the lower 90s. South winds 5 to 10 miles an hour. Heat index values up to 108. Sunday night, partly cloudy. Humid with lows in the mid-70s. Southwest winds 5 to 10 miles an hour. Monday, sunny with highs in the mid-90s. Southwest winds 10 to 15 miles an hour with gusts up to 25 miles an hour. Heat index values up to 112 in the afternoon. Monday night and Tuesday, mostly clear. Lows in the lower 70s. Highs in the upper 80s. Tuesday night through Thursday, mostly clear. Lows in the upper 60s. Highs in the upper 80s. Thursday night, mostly clear until midnight, then becoming partly cloudy. Lows in the upper 60s. Friday, a chance of showers in the morning. Mostly sunny. Highs in the upper 80s. Chance of rain 30%. Again, the forecast for Galesburg and surrounding areas of central and northwest Illinois for today, mostly cloudy with a chance of showers this morning, then partly sunny this afternoon. Highs in the mid-80s. South winds around 5 miles an hour. Chance of rain 40%. At 5 a.m. in Galesburg, skies were cloudy. The temperature was 66 degrees, the dew point was 64, and the relative humidity was 92%. The wind was south at 3 miles an hour. The pressure was 30.01 inches and steady. Elsewhere around the area, it was cloudy, and temperatures were in the mid to upper 60s. And once again at 5 a.m. in Galesburg, under cloudy skies, the temperature was 66. Looking elsewhere around the Midwest at 5 a.m., Chicago was partly cloudy, and 64. Indianapolis was partly cloudy, and 62. St. Louis had light rain, and 69. Kansas City was partly cloudy, and 76. Des Moines reported fog, and 70. Milwaukee was partly cloudy, and 63. The following is a summary of watches, warnings, and advisories in effect. For the KZZ66 listening area, an extreme heat warning has been issued from 11 a.m. Sunday until 9 p.m. Sunday for the following counties, Henry, Mercer, and Warren. Extreme heat watch has been extended until 10 p.m. Monday for the following counties, Henry, Mercer, and Warren. A heat advisory remains in effect from 12 p.m. Sunday until 9 p.m. Monday for the following county, Knox, Illinois. Here is information on the heat wave for the following counties in Illinois, Henry, Mercer, and Warren. Extreme heat warning in effect from 11 a.m. to 9 p.m. Sunday. Extreme heat watch now in effect from Sunday evening through Monday evening. What? For the extreme heat warning, dangerously hot conditions with heat index values between 100 to 110 expected. For the extreme heat watch, dangerously hot conditions with heat index values between 100 to 110 possible. Where? Portions of north central, northwest, and west central Illinois, east central, north.
northeast, in southeast Iowa, and northeast Missouri. When, for the extreme heat warning, from 11 a.m. to 9 p.m. Sunday. For the extreme heat watch, from Sunday night through Monday evening. The following impacts are expected. Heat-related illnesses increase significantly during extreme heat and high humidity events. Additional details. Little relief is expected Sunday night with low temperatures in the mid to upper 70s. Drink plenty of fluids, stay in an air-conditioned room, stay out of the sun, and check up on relatives and neighbors. Do not leave young children and pets in unattended vehicles. Car interiors will reach lethal temperatures in a matter of minutes. Here is a statement on the heat wave for the following county, Knox, Illinois. Heat advisory remains in effect from noon Sunday to 9 p.m. Monday. What? Heat index values 105 to 110 expected. Where? Portions of central, east central, and west central Illinois. When? From noon Sunday to 9 p.m. Monday. The following impacts are expected. Hot temperatures and high humidity may cause heat illnesses. And now a discussion of hazardous weather conditions for the following county, Knox, Illinois. This hazardous weather outlook is for central Illinois and west central Illinois. For today and tonight, no hazardous weather is expected at this time. For Sunday through Friday, oppressive heat is expected Sunday and Monday, with heat index values between 105 and 110 degrees both days. There is a low chance for thunderstorms Sunday night through Monday night. If storms develop, they could pose a threat of damaging winds and heavy rainfall. Spotter information statement. Spotter activation is not anticipated through tonight. The time is currently 5:58 a.m. Central Daylight Time. 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Now for the official National Weather Service forecast for Galesburg and surrounding areas of central and northwest Illinois. Today, mostly cloudy with a chance of showers this morning, then partly sunny this afternoon. Highs in the mid-80s. South winds around 5 miles an hour. Chance of rain 40%. Tonight, partly cloudy until midnight, then becoming mostly cloudy. Humid with lows in the lower 70s. South winds around 5 miles an hour. Sunday, partly sunny. Humid with highs in the lower 90s. South winds 5 to 10 miles an hour. Heat index values up to 108. Sunday night, partly cloudy. Humid with lows in the mid-70s. Southwest winds 5 to 10 miles an hour. Monday, sunny with highs in the mid-90s. Southwest winds 10 to 15 miles an hour with gusts up to 25 miles an hour. Heat index values up to 112 in the afternoon. Monday night and Tuesday, mostly clear. Lows in the lower 70s. Highs in the upper 80s. Tuesday night through Thursday, mostly clear. Lows in the upper 60s. Highs in the upper 80s. Thursday night, mostly clear until midnight, then becoming partly cloudy. Lows in the upper 60s. Friday, a chance of showers in the morning. Mostly sunny. Highs in the upper 80s. Chance of rain 30%. Again, the forecast for Galesburg and surrounding areas of central and northwest Illinois for today, mostly cloudy with a chance of showers this morning, then partly sunny this afternoon. Highs in the mid-80s. South winds around 5 miles an hour. Chance of rain 40%. The Peoria, Illinois climate summary for yesterday, July 24, 2026. Yesterday's high temperature of 76 degrees occurred at 4:52 p.m. The normal high is 86. Yesterday's low temperature of 61 degrees occurred at 2:48 a.m. The normal low is 66. No precipitation fell yesterday, which leaves the monthly total at 1.05 inches. This is 1.76 inches below normal. The total precipitation for the year still stands at 23.79 inches, which is 1.83 inches above normal. There were 4 cooling degree days yesterday, which is 7 below normal. This brings the monthly total to 306, which is 30 above normal. The yearly total since January 1st is 627, which is 2 above normal. The highest wind gust observed was 18 miles per hour from the south, which occurred at 11:57 p.m. Yesterday the average wind speed was 5 miles per hour.

normal high temperature for today is 86 degrees, and the normal low is 66. The record high for today is 104, which occurred in 1940, and the record low is 51, which occurred in 1911. Sunrise today is at 5:49 a.m. and sunset is at 8:21 p.m. The following is a summary of watches, warnings, and advisories in effect. For the KZZ66 listening area, an extreme heat warning has been issued from 11 a.m. Sunday until 9 p.m. Sunday for the following counties: Henry, Mercer, and Warren. Extreme heat watch has been extended until 10 p.m. Monday for the following counties: Henry, Mercer, and Warren. A heat advisory remains in effect from 12 p.m. Sunday until 9 p.m. Monday for the following county: Knox, Illinois. Here is information on the heat wave for the following counties in Illinois: Henry, Mercer, and Warren. Extreme heat warning in effect from 11 a.m. to 9 p.m. Sunday. Extreme heat watch now in effect from Sunday evening through Monday evening. What? For the extreme heat warning, dangerously hot conditions with heat index values between 100 to 110 expected. For the extreme heat watch, dangerously hot conditions with heat index values between 100 to 110 possible. Where? Portions of north central, northwest, and west central Illinois, east central, northeast, and southeast Iowa, and northeast Missouri. When? For the extreme heat warning, from 11 a.m. to 9 p.m. Sunday. For the extreme heat watch, from Sunday night through Monday evening. The following impacts are expected: heat-related illnesses increase significantly during extreme heat and high humidity events. Additional details: little relief is expected Sunday night with low temperatures in the mid to upper 70s. Drink plenty of fluids, stay in an air-conditioned room, stay out of the sun, and check up on relatives and neighbors. Do not leave young children and pets in unattended vehicles. Car interiors will reach lethal temperatures in a matter of minutes. Here is a statement on the heat wave for the following county: Knox, Illinois. Heat advisory remains in effect from noon Sunday to 9 p.m. Monday. What? Heat index values 105 to 110 expected. Where? Portions of central, east central, and west central Illinois. When? From noon Sunday to 9 p.m. Monday. The following impacts are expected: hot temperatures and high humidity may cause heat illnesses. And now a discussion of hazardous weather conditions for the following county: Knox, Illinois. This hazardous weather outlook is for central Illinois and west central Illinois. For today and tonight, no hazardous weather is expected at this time. For Sunday through Friday, oppressive heat is expected Sunday and Monday, with heat index values between 105 and 110 degrees both days. There is a low chance for a thunderstorm Sunday night through Monday night. If storms develop, they could pose a threat of damaging winds and heavy rainfall. Spotter information statement: spotter activation is not anticipated through tonight. The time is currently 6:05 a.m. Central Daylight Time. 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Now for the official National Weather Service forecast for Galesburg and surrounding areas of central and northwest Illinois. Today, mostly cloudy with a chance of showers this morning, then partly sunny this afternoon. Highs in the mid-80s. South winds around 5 miles an hour. Chance of rain 40%. Tonight, partly cloudy until midnight, then becoming mostly cloudy. Humid with lows in the lower 70s. South winds around 5 miles an hour. Sunday, partly sunny. Humid with highs in the lower 90s. South winds 5 to 10 miles an hour. Heat index values up to 108. Sunday night, partly cloudy. Humid with lows in the mid-70s. Southwest winds 5 to 10 miles an hour. Monday, sunny with highs in the mid-90s. Southwest winds 10 to 15 miles an hour with gusts up to 25 miles an hour. Heat index values up to 112 in the afternoon. Monday night and Tuesday, mostly clear. Lows in the lower 70s. Highs in the upper 80s. Tuesday night through Thursday, mostly clear. Lows in the upper 60s. Highs in the upper 80s. Thursday night, mostly clear until midnight, then becoming partly cloudy. Lows in the upper 60s. Friday, a chance of showers in the morning. Mostly sunny.

highs in the upper 80s. Chance of rain 30%. Again, the forecast for Galesburg and surrounding areas of central and northwest Illinois for today, mostly cloudy with a chance of showers this morning, then partly sunny this afternoon. Highs in the mid-80s. South winds around 5 miles an hour. Chance of rain 40%. At 6 a.m. in Galesburg, light rain was falling. Visibility was 5 miles. The temperature was 66 degrees, the dew point was 64, and the relative humidity was 93%. The wind was southeast at 3 miles an hour. The pressure was 30.01 inches and steady. Elsewhere around the area, temperatures were in the mid to upper 60s. At Quincy, rain was falling. It was cloudy at Peoria, Moline, Burlington, Macomb, and Springfield. And once again at 6 a.m. in Galesburg, with light rain, the temperature was 66. Looking elsewhere around the Midwest at 6 a.m., Chicago was partly cloudy, and 63. Indianapolis was mostly cloudy, and 62. St. Louis was mostly cloudy, and 69. Kansas City was partly cloudy, and 75. Des Moines reported fog, and 70. Milwaukee was mostly cloudy, and 63. The following is a summary of watches, warnings, and advisories in effect. For the KZZ 66 listening area, an extreme heat warning has been issued from 11 a.m. Sunday until 9 p.m. Sunday for the following counties, Henry, Mercer, and Warren. Extreme heat watch has been extended until 10 p.m. Monday for the following counties, Henry, Mercer, and Warren. A heat advisory remains in effect from 12 p.m. Sunday until 9 p.m. Monday for the following county, Knox, Illinois. Here is information on the heat wave for the following counties in Illinois, Henry, Mercer, and Warren. Extreme heat warning in effect from 11 a.m. to 9 p.m. Sunday. Extreme heat watch now in effect from Sunday evening through Monday evening. What? For the extreme heat warning, dangerously hot conditions with heat index values between 100 to 110 expected. For the extreme heat watch, dangerously hot conditions with heat index values between 100 to 110 possible. Where? Portions of north central, northwest, and west central Illinois, east central, northeast, and southeast Iowa, and northeast Missouri. When? For the extreme heat warning, from 11 a.m. to 9 p.m. Sunday. For the extreme heat watch, from Sunday night through Monday evening. The following impacts are expected. Heat-related illnesses increase significantly during extreme heat and high humidity events. Additional details, little relief is expected Sunday night with low temperatures in the mid to upper 70s. Drink plenty of fluids, stay in an air-conditioned room, stay out of the sun, and check up on relatives and neighbors. Do not leave young children and pets in unattended vehicles. Car interiors will reach lethal temperatures in a matter of minutes. Here is a statement on the heat wave for the following county, Knox, Illinois. Heat advisory remains in effect from noon Sunday to 9 p.m. Monday. What? Heat index values 105 to 110 expected. Where? Portions of central, east central, and west central Illinois. When? From noon Sunday to 9 p.m. Monday. The following impacts are expected. Hot temperatures and high humidity may cause heat illnesses. And now a discussion of hazardous weather conditions for the following county, Knox, Illinois. This hazardous weather outlook is for central Illinois and west central Illinois. For today and tonight, no hazardous weather is expected at this time. For Sunday through Friday, oppressive heat is expected Sunday and Monday, with heat index values between 105 and 110 degrees both days. There is a low chance for thunderstorms Sunday night through Monday night. If storms develop, they could pose a threat of damaging winds and heavy rainfall. Spotter information statement, spotter activation is not anticipated through tonight. The time is currently 6:11 a.m. Central Daylight Time. 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Now for the official National Weather Service forecast for Galesburg and surrounding areas of central and northwest Illinois. Today, mostly cloudy with a chance of showers this morning, then partly sunny this afternoon. Highs in the mid-80s. South winds around 5 miles an hour. Chance of rain 40%. Tonight, partly cloudy until

night, then becoming mostly cloudy. Humid with lows in the lower 70s. South winds around 5 miles an hour. Sunday, partly sunny. Humid with highs in the lower 90s. South winds 5 to 10 miles an hour. Heat index values up to 108. Sunday night, partly cloudy. Humid with lows in the mid-70s. Southwest winds 5 to 10 miles an hour. Monday, sunny with highs in the mid-90s. Southwest winds 10 to 15 miles an hour with gusts up to 25 miles an hour. Heat index values up to 112 in the afternoon. Monday night and Tuesday, mostly clear. Lows in the lower 70s. Highs in the upper 80s. Tuesday night through Thursday, mostly clear. Lows in the upper 60s. Highs in the upper 80s. Thursday night, mostly clear until midnight, then becoming partly cloudy. Lows in the upper 60s. Friday, a chance of showers in the morning. Mostly sunny. Highs in the upper 80s. Chance of rain 30%. Again, the forecast for Galesburg and surrounding areas of central and northwest Illinois for today, mostly cloudy with a chance of showers this morning, then partly sunny this afternoon. Highs in the mid-80s. South winds around 5 miles an hour. Chance of rain 40%. At 6 a.m. in Galesburg, light rain was falling. Visibility was 5 miles. The temperature was 66 degrees, the dew point was 64, and the relative humidity was 93%. The wind was southeast at 3 miles an hour. The pressure was 30.01 inches and steady. Elsewhere around the area, temperatures were in the mid to upper 60s. At Quincy, rain was falling. It was cloudy at Peoria, Moline, Burlington, Macomb, and Springfield. And once again at 6 a.m. in Galesburg, with light rain, the temperature was 66. 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Programming originates from NOAA's National Weather Service office in Lincoln. KZZ66 serves the following counties: Henry, Knox, Mercer, and Warren. KZZ66 is part of the All Hazards Network of NOAA Weather Radio. At 6 a.m. in Galesburg, light rain was falling. Visibility was 5 miles. The temperature was 66 degrees, the dew point was 64, and the relative humidity was 93%. The wind was southeast at 3 miles an hour. The pressure was 30.01 inches and steady. Elsewhere around the area, temperatures were in the mid to upper 60s. At Quincy, rain was falling. It was cloudy at Peoria, Moline, Burlington, Macomb, and Springfield. And once again at 6 a.m. in Galesburg, with light rain, the temperature was 66. The Peoria, Illinois climate summary for yesterday, July 24, 2026. Yesterday's high temperature of 76 degrees occurred at 4:52 p.m. The normal high is 86. Yesterday's low temperature of 61 degrees occurred at 2:48 a.m. The normal low is 66. No precipitation fell yesterday, which leaves the monthly total at 1.05 inches. This is 1.76 inches below normal. The total precipitation for the year still stands at 23.79 inches, which is 1.83 inches above normal. There were 4 cooling degree days yesterday, which is 7 below normal. This brings the monthly total to 306, which is 30 above normal. The yearly total since January 1st is 627, which is 2 above normal. The highest wind gust observed was 18 miles per hour from the south, which occurred at 11:57 p.m. Yesterday the average wind speed was 5 miles per hour. The normal high temperature for today is 86 degrees, and the normal low is 66. The record high for today is 104, which occurred in 1940, and the record low is 51, which occurred in 1911. Sunrise today is at 5:49 a.m. and sunset is at 8:21 p.m. Looking elsewhere around the Midwest at 6 a.m., Chicago was partly cloudy and 63. Indianapolis was mostly cloudy and 62. St. Louis reported a thunderstorm and 69. Kansas City was partly cloudy and 75. Des Moines reported fog and 70.

Milwaukee was mostly cloudy, and 63. The following is a summary of watches, warnings, and advisories in effect. For the KZZ 66 listening area, an extreme heat warning has been issued from 11 a.m. Sunday until 9 p.m. Sunday for the following counties, Henry, Mercer, and Warren. Extreme heat watch has been extended until 10 p.m. Monday for the following counties, Henry, Mercer, and Warren. A heat advisory remains in effect from 12 p.m. Sunday until 9 p.m. Monday for the following county, Knox, Illinois. Here is information on the heat wave for the following counties in Illinois, Henry, Mercer, and Warren. Extreme heat warning in effect from 11 a.m. to 9 p.m. Sunday. Extreme heat watch now in effect from Sunday evening through Monday evening. What? For the extreme heat warning, dangerously hot conditions with heat index values between 100 to 110 expected. For the extreme heat watch, dangerously hot conditions with heat index values between 100 to 110 possible. Where? Portions of north central, northwest, and west central Illinois, east central, northeast, and southeast Iowa, and northeast Missouri. When? For the extreme heat warning, from 11 a.m. to 9 p.m. Sunday. For the extreme heat watch, from Sunday night through Monday evening. The following impacts are expected. Heat-related illnesses increase significantly during extreme heat and high humidity events. Additional details, little relief is expected Sunday night with low temperatures in the mid to upper 70s. Drink plenty of fluids, stay in an air-conditioned room, stay out of the sun, and check up on relatives and neighbors. Do not leave young children and pets in unattended vehicles. Car interiors will reach lethal temperatures in a matter of minutes. Here is a statement on the heat wave for the following county, Knox, Illinois. Heat advisory remains in effect from noon Sunday to 9 p.m. Monday. What? Heat index values 105 to 110 expected. Where? Portions of central, east central, and west central Illinois. When? From noon Sunday to 9 p.m. Monday. The following impacts are expected. Hot temperatures and high humidity may cause heat illnesses. And now a discussion of hazardous weather conditions for the following county, Knox, Illinois. This hazardous weather outlook is for central Illinois and west central Illinois. For today and tonight, no hazardous weather is expected at this time. For Sunday through Friday, oppressive heat is expected Sunday and Monday, with heat index values between 105 and 110 degrees both days. There is a low chance for thunderstorms Sunday night through Monday night. If storms develop, they could pose a threat of damaging winds and heavy rainfall. Spotter information statement, spotter activation is not anticipated through tonight. The time is currently 6:19 a.m. Central Daylight Time. 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Now for the official National Weather Service forecast for Galesburg and surrounding areas of central and northwest Illinois. Today, mostly cloudy with a chance of showers this morning, then partly sunny this afternoon. Highs in the mid-80s. South winds around 5 miles an hour. Chance of rain 40%. Tonight, partly cloudy until midnight, then becoming mostly cloudy. Humid with lows in the lower 70s. South winds around 5 miles an hour. Sunday, partly sunny. Humid with highs in the lower 90s. South winds 5 to 10 miles an hour. Heat index values up to 108. Sunday night, partly cloudy. Humid with lows in the mid-70s. Southwest winds 5 to 10 miles an hour. Monday, sunny with highs in the mid-90s. Southwest winds 10 to 15 miles an hour with gusts up to 25 miles an hour. Heat index values up to 112 in the afternoon. Monday night and Tuesday, mostly clear. Lows in the lower 70s. Highs in the upper 80s. Tuesday night through Thursday, mostly clear. Lows in the upper 60s. Highs in the upper 80s. Thursday night, mostly clear until midnight, then becoming partly cloudy. Lows in the upper 60s. Friday, a chance of showers in the morning. Mostly sunny. Highs in the upper 80s. Chance of rain 30%. Again, the forecast for Galesburg and surrounding areas of central and northwest Illinois for today, mostly cloudy with a chance of showers this morning, then partly sunny this afternoon.

highs in the mid-80s. South winds around 5 miles an hour. Chance of rain 40%. At 6 a.m. in Galesburg, light rain was falling. Visibility was 5 miles. The temperature was 66 degrees, the dew point was 64, and the relative humidity was 93%. The wind was southeast at 3 miles an hour. The pressure was 30.01 inches and steady. Elsewhere around the area, temperatures were in the mid to upper 60s. At Quincy, rain was falling. It was cloudy at Peoria, Moline, Burlington, Macomb, and Springfield. And once again at 6 a.m. in Galesburg, with light rain, the temperature was 66. Looking elsewhere around the Midwest at 6 a.m., Chicago was partly cloudy, and 63. Indianapolis was mostly cloudy, and 62. St. Louis reported a thunderstorm, and 69. Kansas City was partly cloudy, and 75. Des Moines reported fog, and 70. Milwaukee was mostly cloudy, and 63. The following is a summary of watches, warnings, and advisories in effect. For the KZZ 66 listening area, an extreme heat warning has been issued from 11 a.m. Sunday until 9 p.m. Sunday for the following counties, Henry, Mercer, and Warren. Extreme heat watch has been extended until 10 p.m. Monday for the following counties, Henry, Mercer, and Warren. A heat advisory remains in effect from 12 p.m. Sunday until 9 p.m. Monday for the following county, Knox, Illinois. Here is information on the heat wave for the following counties in Illinois, Henry, Mercer, and Warren. Extreme heat warning in effect from 11 a.m. to 9 p.m. Sunday. Extreme heat watch now in effect from Sunday evening through Monday evening. What? For the extreme heat warning, dangerously hot conditions with heat index values between 100 to 110 expected. For the extreme heat watch, dangerously hot conditions with heat index values between 100 to 110 possible. Where? Portions of north central, northwest, and west central Illinois, east central, northeast, and southeast Iowa, and northeast Missouri. When? For the extreme heat warning, from 11 a.m. to 9 p.m. Sunday. For the extreme heat watch, from Sunday night through Monday evening. The following impacts are expected. Heat-related illnesses increase significantly during extreme heat and high humidity events. Additional details, little relief is expected Sunday night with low temperatures in the mid to upper 70s. Drink plenty of fluids, stay in an air-conditioned room, stay out of the sun, and check up on relatives and neighbors. Do not leave young children and pets in unattended vehicles. Car interiors will reach lethal temperatures in a matter of minutes. Here is a statement on the heat wave for the following county, Knox, Illinois. Heat advisory remains in effect from noon Sunday to 9 p.m. Monday. What? Heat index values 105 to 110 expected. Where? Portions of central, east central, and west central Illinois. When? From noon Sunday to 9 p.m. Monday. The following impacts are expected. Hot temperatures and high humidity may cause heat illnesses. And now a discussion of hazardous weather conditions for the following county, Knox, Illinois. This hazardous weather outlook is for central Illinois and west central Illinois. For today and tonight, no hazardous weather is expected at this time. For Sunday through Friday, oppressive heat is expected Sunday and Monday, with heat index values between 105 and 110 degrees both days. There is a low chance for thunderstorms Sunday night through Monday night. If storms develop, they could pose a threat of damaging winds and heavy rainfall. Spotter information statement, spotter activation is not anticipated through tonight. The time is currently 6:26 a.m. Central Daylight Time. 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Now for the official National Weather Service forecast for Galesburg and surrounding areas of central and northwest Illinois. Today, mostly cloudy with a chance of showers this morning, then partly sunny this afternoon. Highs in the mid-80s. South winds around 5 miles an hour. Chance of rain 40%. Tonight, partly cloudy until midnight, then becoming mostly cloudy. Humid with lows in the lower 70s. South winds around 5 miles an hour. Sunday, partly sunny. Humid with highs in the lower 90s. South winds

30%. Again, the forecast for Galesburg and surrounding areas of central and northwest Illinois for today, mostly cloudy with a chance of showers this morning, then partly sunny this afternoon. Highs in the mid-80s. South winds around 5 miles an hour. Chance of rain 40%. At 6 a.m. in Galesburg, light rain was falling. Visibility was 5 miles. The temperature was 66 degrees, the dew point was 64, and the relative humidity was 93%. The wind was southeast at 3 miles an hour. The pressure was 30.01 inches and steady. Elsewhere around the area, temperatures were in the mid to upper 60s. At Quincy, rain was falling. It was cloudy at Peoria, Moline, Burlington, Macomb, and Springfield. And once again at 6 a.m. in Galesburg, with light rain, the temperature was 66. Looking elsewhere around the Midwest at 6 a.m., Chicago was partly cloudy, and 63. Indianapolis was mostly cloudy, and 62. St. Louis was cloudy, and 69. Kansas City was partly cloudy, and 75. Des Moines reported fog, and 70. Milwaukee was mostly cloudy, and 63. The following is a summary of watches, warnings, and advisories in effect. For the KZZ 66 listening area, an extreme heat warning has been issued from 11 a.m. Sunday until 9 p.m. Sunday for the following counties, Henry, Mercer, and Warren. Extreme heat watch has been extended until 10 p.m. Monday for the following counties, Henry, Mercer, and Warren. A heat advisory remains in effect from 12 p.m. Sunday until 9 p.m. Monday for the following county, Knox, Illinois. Here is information on the heat wave for the following counties in Illinois, Henry, Mercer, and Warren. Extreme heat warning in effect from 11 a.m. to 9 p.m. Sunday. Extreme heat watch now in effect from Sunday evening through Monday evening. What? For the extreme heat warning, dangerously hot conditions with heat index values between 100 to 110 expected. For the extreme heat watch, dangerously hot conditions with heat index values between 100 to 110 possible. Where? Portions of north central, northwest, and west central Illinois, east central, northeast, and southeast Iowa, and northeast Missouri. When? For the extreme heat warning, from 11 a.m. to 9 p.m. Sunday. For the extreme heat watch, from Sunday night through Monday evening. The following impacts are expected. Heat-related illnesses increase significantly during extreme heat and high humidity events. Additional details, little relief is expected Sunday night with low temperatures in the mid to upper 70s. Drink plenty of fluids, stay in an air-conditioned room, stay out of the sun, and check up on relatives and neighbors. Do not leave young children and pets in unattended vehicles. Car interiors will reach lethal temperatures in a matter of minutes. The Peoria, Illinois climate summary for yesterday, July 24, 2026. Yesterday's high temperature of 76 degrees occurred at 4:52 p.m. The normal high is 86. Yesterday's low temperature of 61 degrees occurred at 2:48 a.m. The normal low is 66. No precipitation fell yesterday, which leaves the monthly total at 1.05 inches. This is 1.76 inches below normal. The total precipitation for the year still stands at 23.79 inches, which is 1.83 inches above normal. There were 4 cooling degree days yesterday, which is 7 below normal. This brings the monthly total to 306, which is 30 above normal. The yearly total since January 1st is 627, which is 2 above normal. The highest wind gust observed was 18 miles per hour from the south, which occurred at 11:57 p.m. Yesterday the average wind speed was 5 miles per hour. The normal high temperature for today is 86 degrees, and the normal low is 66. The record high for today is 104, which occurred in 1940, and the record low is 51, which occurred in 1911. Sunrise today is at 5:49 a.m. and sunset is at 8:21 p.m. Here is a statement on the heat wave for the following county, Knox, Illinois. Heat advisory remains in effect from noon Sunday to 9 p.m. Monday. What? Heat index values 105 to 110 expected. Where? Portions of central, east central, and west central Illinois. When? From noon Sunday to 9 p.m. Monday. The following impacts are expected.

temperatures and high humidity may cause heat illnesses. And now a discussion of hazardous weather conditions for the following county, Knox, Illinois. This hazardous weather outlook is for Central Illinois and West Central Illinois. For today and tonight, no hazardous weather is expected at this time. For Sunday through Friday, oppressive heat is expected Sunday and Monday, with heat index values between 105 and 110. For Sunday through Friday, oppressive heat is expected Sunday and Monday, with heat index values between 105 and 110 degrees both days. There is a low chance for a thunderstorm Sunday night through Monday night. If storms develop, they could pose a threat of damaging winds and heavy rainfall. Spotter information statement. Spotter activation is not anticipated through tonight. The time is currently 6:33 a.m. Central Daylight Time. 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Now for the official National Weather Service forecast for Galesburg and surrounding areas of central and northwest Illinois. Today, mostly cloudy with a chance of showers this morning, then partly sunny this afternoon. Highs in the mid-80s. South winds around 5 miles an hour. Chance of rain 40%. Tonight, partly cloudy until midnight, then becoming mostly cloudy. Humid with lows in the lower 70s. South winds around 5 miles an hour. Sunday, partly sunny. Humid with highs in the lower 90s. South winds 5 to 10 miles an hour. Heat index values up to 108. Sunday night, partly cloudy. Humid with lows in the mid-70s. Southwest winds 5 to 10 miles an hour. Monday, sunny with highs in the mid-90s. Southwest winds 10 to 15 miles an hour with gusts up to 25 miles an hour. Heat index values up to 112 in the afternoon. Monday night and Tuesday, mostly clear. Lows in the lower 70s. Highs in the upper 80s. Tuesday night through Thursday, mostly clear. Lows in the upper 60s. Highs in the upper 80s. Thursday night, mostly clear until midnight, then becoming partly cloudy. Lows in the upper 60s. Friday, a chance of showers in the morning. Mostly sunny. Highs in the upper 80s. Chance of rain 30%. Again, the forecast for Galesburg and surrounding areas of central and northwest Illinois for today, mostly cloudy with a chance of showers this morning, then partly sunny this afternoon. Highs in the mid-80s. South winds around 5 miles an hour. Chance of rain 40%. At 6 a.m. in Galesburg, light rain was falling. Visibility was 5 miles. The temperature was 66 degrees, the dew point was 64, and the relative humidity was 93%. The wind was southeast at 3 miles an hour. The pressure was 30.01 inches and steady. Elsewhere around the area, temperatures were in the mid to upper 60s. At Quincy, rain was falling. It was cloudy at Peoria, Moline, Burlington, Macomb, and Springfield. And once again at 6 a.m. in Galesburg, with light rain, the temperature was 66. Looking elsewhere around the Midwest at 6 a.m., Chicago was partly cloudy, and 63. Indianapolis was mostly cloudy, and 62. St. Louis was cloudy, and 69. Kansas City was partly cloudy, and 75. Des Moines reported fog and 70. Milwaukee was mostly cloudy and 63. The following is a summary of watches, warnings, and advisories in effect. For the KZZ66 listening area, an extreme heat warning has been issued from 11 a.m. Sunday until 9 p.m. Sunday for the following counties, Henry, Mercer, and Warren. Extreme heat watch has been extended until 10 p.m. Monday for the following counties, Henry, Mercer, and Warren. A heat advisory remains in effect from 12 p.m. Sunday until 9 p.m. Monday for the following county, Knox, Illinois. Here is information on the heat wave for the following counties in Illinois, Henry, Mercer, and Warren. Extreme heat warning in effect from 11 a.m. to 9 p.m. Sunday. Extreme heat watch now in effect from Sunday evening through Monday evening. What? For the extreme heat warning, dangerously hot conditions with heat index values between 100 to 110 expected. For the extreme heat watch, dangerously hot conditions with heat index values

between 100 to 110 possible. Where? Portions of north central, northwest, and west central Illinois, east central, northeast, and southeast Iowa, and northeast Missouri. When? For the extreme heat warning, from 11 a.m. to 9 p.m. Sunday. For the extreme heat watch, from Sunday night through Monday evening. The following impacts are expected. Heat-related illnesses increase significantly during extreme heat and high humidity events. Additional details, little relief is expected Sunday night with low temperatures in the mid to upper 70s. Drink plenty of fluids, stay in an air-conditioned room, stay out of the sun, and check up on relatives and neighbors. Do not leave young children and pets in unattended vehicles. Car interiors will reach lethal temperatures in a matter of minutes. Here is a statement on the heat wave for the following county, Knox, Illinois. Heat advisory remains in effect from noon Sunday to 9 p.m. Monday. What? Heat index values 105 to 110 expected. Where? Portions of central, east central, and west central Illinois. When? From noon Sunday to 9 p.m. Monday. The following impacts are expected. Hot temperatures and high humidity may cause heat illnesses. And now a discussion of hazardous weather conditions for the following county, Knox, Illinois. This hazardous weather outlook is for central Illinois and west central Illinois. For today and tonight, no hazardous weather is expected at this time. For Sunday through Friday, oppressive heat is expected Sunday and Monday, with heat index values between 105 and 110 degrees both days. There is a low chance for thunderstorms Sunday night through Monday night. If storms develop, they could pose a threat of damaging winds and heavy rainfall. Spotter information statement. Spotter activation is not anticipated through tonight. The time is currently 6:39 a.m. Central Daylight Time. 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Now for the official National Weather Service forecast for Galesburg and surrounding areas of central and northwest Illinois. Today, mostly cloudy with a chance of showers this morning, then partly sunny this afternoon. Highs in the mid-80s. South winds around 5 miles an hour. Chance of rain 40%. Tonight, partly cloudy until midnight, then becoming mostly cloudy. Humid with lows in the lower 70s. South winds around 5 miles an hour. Sunday, partly sunny. Humid with highs in the lower 90s. South winds 5 to 10 miles an hour. Heat index values up to 108. Sunday night, partly cloudy. Humid with lows in the mid-70s. Southwest winds 5 to 10 miles an hour. Monday, sunny with highs in the mid-90s. Southwest winds 10 to 15 miles an hour with gusts up to 25 miles an hour. Heat index values up to 112 in the afternoon. Monday night and Tuesday, mostly clear. Lows in the lower 70s. Highs in the upper 80s. Tuesday night through Thursday, mostly clear. Lows in the upper 60s. Highs in the upper 80s. Thursday night, mostly clear until midnight, then becoming partly cloudy. Lows in the upper 60s. Friday, a chance of showers in the morning. Mostly sunny. Highs in the upper 80s. Chance of rain 30%. Again, the forecast for Galesburg and surrounding areas of central and northwest Illinois for today, mostly cloudy with a chance of showers this morning, then partly sunny this afternoon. Highs in the mid-80s. South winds around 5 miles an hour. Chance of rain 40%. At 6 a.m. in Galesburg, light rain was falling. Visibility was 5 miles. The temperature was 66 degrees, the dew point was 64, and the relative humidity was 93%. The wind was southeast at 3 miles an hour. The pressure was 30.01 inches and steady. Elsewhere around the area, temperatures were in the mid to upper 60s. At Quincy, rain was falling. It was cloudy at Peoria, Moline, Burlington, Macomb, and Springfield. And once again at 6 a.m. in Galesburg, with light rain, the temperature was 66. Looking elsewhere around the Midwest at 6 a.m., Chicago was partly cloudy, and 63. Indianapolis was mostly cloudy, and 62. St. Louis was cloudy, and 69. Kansas City was partly cloudy.

75. Des Moines reported fog and 70. Milwaukee was mostly cloudy and 63. The following is a summary of watches, warnings, and advisories in effect. For the KZZ 66 listening area, an extreme heat warning has been issued from 11 a.m. Sunday until 9 p.m. Sunday for the following counties, Henry, Mercer, and Warren. Extreme heat watch has been extended until 10 p.m. Monday for the following counties, Henry, Mercer, and Warren. A heat advisory remains in effect from 12 p.m. Sunday until 9 p.m. Monday for the following county, Knox, Illinois. Here is information on the heat wave for the following counties in Illinois, Henry, Mercer, and Warren. Extreme heat warning in effect from 11 a.m. to 9 p.m. Sunday. Extreme heat watch now in effect from Sunday evening through Monday evening. What? For the extreme heat warning, dangerously hot conditions with heat index values between 100 to 110 expected. For the extreme heat watch, dangerously hot conditions with heat index values between 100 to 110 possible. Where? Portions of north central, northwest, and west central Illinois, east central, northeast, and southeast Iowa, and northeast Missouri. When? For the extreme heat warning, from 11 a.m. to 9 p.m. Sunday. For the extreme heat watch, from Sunday night through Monday evening. The following impacts are expected. Heat-related illnesses increase significantly during extreme heat and high humidity events. Additional details, little relief is expected Sunday night with low temperatures in the mid to upper 70s. Drink plenty of fluids, stay in an air-conditioned room, stay out of the sun, and check up on relatives and neighbors. Do not leave young children and pets in unattended vehicles. Car interiors will reach lethal temperatures in a matter of minutes. Here is a statement on the heat wave for the following county, Knox, Illinois. Heat advisory remains in effect from noon Sunday to 9 p.m. Monday. What? Heat index values 105 to 110 expected. Where? Portions of central, east central, and west central Illinois. When? From noon Sunday to 9 p.m. Monday. The following impacts are expected. Hot temperatures and high humidity may cause heat illnesses. The Peoria, Illinois climate summary for yesterday, July 24, 2026. Yesterday's high temperature of 76 degrees occurred at 4:52 p.m. The normal high is 86. Yesterday's low temperature of 61 degrees occurred at 2:48 a.m. The normal low is 66. No precipitation fell yesterday, which leaves the monthly total at 1.05 inches. This is 1.76 inches below normal. The total precipitation for the year still stands at 23.79 inches, which is 1.83 inches above normal. There were 4 cooling degree days yesterday, which is 7 below normal. This brings the monthly total to 306, which is 30 above normal. The yearly total since January 1st is 627, which is 2 above normal. The highest wind gust observed was 18 miles per hour from the south, which occurred at 11:57 p.m. Yesterday the average wind speed was 5 miles per hour. The normal high temperature for today is 86 degrees, and the normal low is 66. The record high for today is 104, which occurred in 1940, and the record low is 51, which occurred in 1911. Sunrise today is at 5:49 a.m. and sunset is at 8:21 p.m. And now a discussion of hazardous weather conditions for the following county, Knox, Illinois. This hazardous weather outlook is for central Illinois and west central Illinois. For today and tonight, no hazardous weather is expected at this time. For Sunday through Friday, oppressive heat is expected Sunday and Monday, with heat index values between 105 and 110 degrees both days. There is a low chance for a thunderstorm Sunday night through Monday night. If storms develop, they could pose a threat of damaging winds and heavy rainfall. Spotter information statement, spotter activation is not anticipated through tonight. The time is currently 6:47 a.m. Central Daylight Time. 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Now for the official National Weather Service forecast for Galesburg and surrounding areas of central and northwest Illinois. Today, mostly cloudy with a chance of showers this morning, then partly sunny this afternoon. Highs in the mid-80s. South winds around 5 miles an hour.
chance of rain 40%. Tonight, partly cloudy until midnight, then becoming mostly cloudy. Humid with lows in the lower 70s. South winds around 5 miles an hour. Sunday, partly sunny. Humid with highs in the lower 90s. South winds 5 to 10 miles an hour. Heat index values up to 108. Sunday night, partly cloudy. Humid with lows in the mid-70s. Southwest winds 5 to 10 miles an hour. Monday, sunny with highs in the mid-90s. Southwest winds 10 to 15 miles an hour with gusts up to 25 miles an hour. Heat index values up to 112 in the afternoon. Monday night and Tuesday, mostly clear. Lows in the lower 70s. Highs in the upper 80s. Tuesday night through Thursday, mostly clear. Lows in the upper 60s. Highs in the upper 80s. Thursday night, mostly clear until midnight, then becoming partly cloudy. Lows in the upper 60s. Friday, a chance of showers in the morning. Mostly sunny. Highs in the upper 80s. Chance of rain 30%. Again, the forecast for Galesburg and surrounding areas of central and northwest Illinois for today, mostly cloudy with a chance of showers this morning, then partly sunny this afternoon. Highs in the mid-80s. South winds around 5 miles an hour. Chance of rain 40%. At 6 a.m. in Galesburg, light rain was falling. Visibility was 5 miles. The temperature was 66 degrees, the dew point was 64, and the relative humidity was 93%. The wind was southeast at 3 miles an hour. The pressure was 30.01 inches and steady. Elsewhere around the area, temperatures were in the mid to upper 60s. At Quincy, rain was falling. It was cloudy at Peoria, Moline, Burlington, Macomb, and Springfield. And once again at 6 a.m. in Galesburg, with light rain, the temperature was 66. Looking elsewhere around the Midwest at 6 a.m., Chicago was partly cloudy, and 63. Indianapolis was mostly cloudy, and 62. St. Louis was cloudy, and 69. Kansas City was partly cloudy, and 75. Des Moines reported fog, and 70. Milwaukee was mostly cloudy, and 63. The following is a summary of watches, warnings, and advisories in effect. For the KZZ 66 listening area, an extreme heat warning has been issued from 11 a.m. Sunday until 9 p.m. Sunday for the following counties, Henry, Mercer, and Warren. Extreme heat watch has been extended until 10 p.m. Monday for the following counties, Henry, Mercer, and Warren. A heat advisory remains in effect from 12 p.m. Sunday until 9 p.m. Monday for the following county, Knox, Illinois. Here is information on the heat wave for the following counties in Illinois, Henry, Mercer, and Warren. Extreme heat warning in effect from 11 a.m. to 9 p.m. Sunday. Extreme heat watch now in effect from Sunday evening through Monday evening. What? For the extreme heat warning, dangerously hot conditions with heat index values between 100 to 110 expected. For the extreme heat watch, dangerously hot conditions with heat index values between 100 to 110 possible. Where, portions of north central, northwest, and west central Illinois, east central, northeast, and southeast Iowa, and northeast Missouri. When, for the extreme heat warning, from 11 a.m. to 9 p.m. Sunday. For the extreme heat watch, from Sunday night through Monday evening. The following impacts are expected. Heat-related illnesses increase significantly during extreme heat and high humidity events. Additional details, little relief is expected Sunday night with low temperatures in the mid to upper 70s. Drink plenty of fluids, stay in an air-conditioned room, stay out of the sun, and check up on relatives and neighbors. Do not leave young children and pets in unattended vehicles. Car interiors will reach lethal temperatures in a matter of minutes. Here is a statement on the heat wave for the following county, Knox, Illinois. Heat advisory remains in effect from noon Sunday to 9 p.m. Monday. What? Heat index values 105 to 110 expected. Where? Portions of central, east central, and west central Illinois. When? From noon Sunday to 9 p.m. Monday. The following impacts are expected. Hot temperatures and high humidity may cause heat illnesses. And now a discussion of hazardous weather conditions.

for the following county, Knox, Illinois. This hazardous weather outlook is for Central Illinois and West Central Illinois. For today and tonight, no hazardous weather is expected at this time. For Sunday through Friday, oppressive heat is expected Sunday and Monday, with heat index values between 105 and 110 degrees both days. There is a low chance for thunderstorms Sunday night through Monday night. If storms develop, they could pose a threat of damaging winds and heavy rainfall. Spotter information statement, spotter activation is not anticipated through tonight. The time is currently 6:53 a.m. Central Daylight Time. 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Now for the official National Weather Service forecast for Galesburg and surrounding areas of central and northwest Illinois. Today, mostly cloudy with a chance of showers this morning, then partly sunny this afternoon. Highs in the mid-80s. South winds around 5 miles an hour. Chance of rain 40%. Tonight, partly cloudy until midnight, then becoming mostly cloudy. Humid with lows in the lower 70s. South winds around 5 miles an hour. Sunday, partly sunny. Humid with highs in the lower 90s. South winds 5 to 10 miles an hour. Heat index values up to 108. Sunday night, partly cloudy. Humid with lows in the mid-70s. Southwest winds 5 to 10 miles an hour. Monday, sunny with highs in the mid-90s. Southwest winds 10 to 15 miles an hour with gusts up to 25 miles an hour. Heat index values up to 112 in the afternoon. Monday night and Tuesday, mostly clear. Lows in the lower 70s. Highs in the upper 80s. Tuesday night through Thursday, mostly clear. Lows in the upper 60s. Highs in the upper 80s. Thursday night, mostly clear until midnight, then becoming partly cloudy. Lows in the upper 60s. Friday, a chance of showers in the morning. Mostly sunny. Highs in the upper 80s. Chance of rain 30%. Again, the forecast for Galesburg and surrounding areas of central and northwest Illinois for today, mostly cloudy with a chance of showers this morning, then partly sunny this afternoon. Highs in the mid-80s. South winds around 5 miles an hour. Chance of rain 40%. At 6 a.m. in Galesburg, light rain was falling. Visibility was 5 miles. The temperature was 66 degrees, the dew point was 64, and the relative humidity was 93%. The wind was southeast at 3 miles an hour. The pressure was 30.01 inches and steady. Elsewhere around the area, temperatures were in the mid to upper 60s. At Quincy, rain was falling. It was cloudy at Peoria, Moline, Burlington, Macomb, and Springfield. And once again at 6 a.m. in Galesburg, with light rain, the temperature was 66. Looking elsewhere around the Midwest at 6 a.m., Chicago was partly cloudy, and 63. Indianapolis was mostly cloudy, and 62. St. Louis was cloudy, and 69. Kansas City was partly cloudy, and 75. Des Moines reported fog, and 70. Milwaukee was mostly cloudy, and 63. The following is a summary of watches, warnings, and advisories in effect. For the KZZ66 listening area, an extreme heat warning has been issued from 11 a.m. Sunday until 9 p.m. Sunday for the following counties, Henry, Mercer, and Warren. Extreme heat watch has been extended until 10 p.m. Monday for the following counties, Henry, Mercer, and Warren. A heat advisory remains in effect from 12 p.m. Sunday until 9 p.m. Monday for the following county, Knox, Illinois. Here is information on the heat wave for the following counties in Illinois, Henry, Mercer, and Warren. Extreme heat warning in effect from 11 a.m. to 9 p.m. Sunday. Extreme heat watch now in effect from Sunday evening through Monday evening. What, for the extreme heat warning, dangerously hot conditions with heat index values between 100 to 110 expected. For the extreme heat watch, dangerously hot conditions with heat index values between 100 to 110 possible. Where, portions of north central, northwest, and west central Illinois, east central, northeast, and southeast Iowa, and northeast Missouri. When, for the extreme heat warning, from 11 a.m. to 9
p.m. Sunday. For the extreme heat watch, from Sunday night through Monday evening. The following impacts are expected: heat-related illnesses increase significantly during extreme heat and high humidity events. Additional details: little relief is expected Sunday night with low temperatures in the mid to upper 70s. Drink plenty of fluids, stay in an air-conditioned room, stay out of the sun, and check up on relatives and neighbors. Do not leave young children and pets in unattended vehicles. Car interiors will reach lethal temperatures in a matter of minutes. Here is a statement on the heat wave for the following county: Knox, Illinois. Heat advisory remains in effect from noon Sunday to 9 p.m. Monday. What? Heat index values 105 to 110 expected. Where? Portions of central, east central, and west central Illinois. When? From noon Sunday to 9 p.m. Monday. The following impacts are expected: hot temperatures and high humidity may cause heat illnesses. And now a discussion of hazardous weather conditions for the following county: Knox, Illinois. This hazardous weather outlook is for central Illinois and west central Illinois. For today and tonight, no hazardous weather is expected at this time. For Sunday through Friday, oppressive heat is expected Sunday and Monday, with heat index values between 105 and 110 degrees both days. There is a low chance for thunderstorms Sunday night through Monday night. If storms develop, they could pose a threat of damaging winds and heavy rainfall. Spotter information statement: spotter activation is not anticipated through tonight. The time is currently 6:59 a.m. Central Daylight Time. 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Now for the official National Weather Service forecast for Galesburg and surrounding areas of central and northwest Illinois. Today, mostly cloudy with a chance of showers this morning, then partly sunny this afternoon. Highs in the mid-80s. South winds around 5 miles an hour. Chance of rain 40%. Tonight, partly cloudy until midnight, then becoming mostly cloudy. Humid with lows in the lower 70s. South winds around 5 miles an hour. Sunday, partly sunny. Humid with highs in the lower 90s. South winds 5 to 10 miles an hour. Heat index values up to 108. Sunday night, partly cloudy. Humid with lows in the mid-70s. Southwest winds 5 to 10 miles an hour. Monday, sunny with highs in the mid-90s. Southwest winds 10 to 15 miles an hour with gusts up to 25 miles an hour. Heat index values up to 112 in the afternoon. Monday night and Tuesday, mostly clear. Lows in the lower 70s. Highs in the upper 80s. Tuesday night through Thursday, mostly clear. Lows in the upper 60s. Highs in the upper 80s. Thursday night, mostly clear until midnight, then becoming partly cloudy. Lows in the upper 60s. Friday, a chance of showers in the morning. Mostly sunny. Highs in the upper 80s. Chance of rain 30%. Again, the forecast for Galesburg and surrounding areas of central and northwest Illinois for today: mostly cloudy with a chance of showers this morning, then partly sunny this afternoon. Highs in the mid-80s. South winds around 5 miles an hour. Chance of rain 40%. The Peoria, Illinois climate summary for yesterday, July 24, 2026. Yesterday's high temperature of 76 degrees occurred at 4:52 p.m. The normal high is 86. Yesterday's low temperature of 61 degrees occurred at 2:48 a.m. The normal low is 66. No precipitation fell yesterday, which leaves the monthly total at 1.05 inches. This is 1.76 inches below normal. The total precipitation for the year still stands at 23.79 inches, which is 1.83 inches above normal. There were 4 cooling degree days yesterday, which is 7 below normal. This brings the monthly total to 306, which is 30 above normal. The yearly total since January 1st is 627, which is 2 above normal. The highest wind gust observed was 18 miles per hour from the south, which occurred at 11:57 p.m. Yesterday the average wind speed was 5 miles per hour. The normal high temperature for today is 86 degrees, and the normal low is 66. The record high for

104, which occurred in 1940, and the record low is 51, which occurred in 1911. Sunrise today is at 5:49 a.m. and sunset is at 8:21 p.m. The following is a summary of watches, warnings, and advisories in effect. For the KZZ 66 listening area, an extreme heat warning has been issued from 11 a.m. Sunday until 9 p.m. Sunday for the following counties: Henry, Mercer, and Warren. Extreme heat watch has been extended until 10 p.m. Monday for the following counties: Henry, Mercer, and Warren. A heat advisory remains in effect from 12 p.m. Sunday until 9 p.m. Monday for the following county: Knox, Illinois. Here is information on the heat wave for the following counties in Illinois: Henry, Mercer, and Warren. Extreme heat warning in effect from 11 a.m. to 9 p.m. Sunday. Extreme heat watch now in effect from Sunday evening through Monday evening. What? For the extreme heat warning, dangerously hot conditions with heat index values between 100 to 110 expected. For the extreme heat watch, dangerously hot conditions with heat index values between 100 to 110 possible. Where? Portions of north central, northwest, and west central Illinois, east central, northeast, and southeast Iowa, and northeast Missouri. When? For the extreme heat warning, from 11 a.m. to 9 p.m. Sunday. For the extreme heat watch, from Sunday night through Monday evening. The following impacts are expected: heat-related illnesses increase significantly during extreme heat and high humidity events. Additional details: little relief is expected Sunday night with low temperatures in the mid to upper 70s. Drink plenty of fluids, stay in an air-conditioned room, stay out of the sun, and check up on relatives and neighbors. Do not leave young children and pets in unattended vehicles. Car interiors will reach lethal temperatures in a matter of minutes. Here is a statement on the heat wave for the following county: Knox, Illinois. Heat advisory remains in effect from noon Sunday to 9 p.m. Monday. What? Heat index values 105 to 110 expected. Where? Portions of central, east central, and west central Illinois. When? From noon Sunday to 9 p.m. Monday. The following impacts are expected: hot temperatures and high humidity may cause heat illnesses. And now a discussion of hazardous weather conditions for the following county: Knox, Illinois. This hazardous weather outlook is for central Illinois and west central Illinois. For today and tonight, no hazardous weather is expected at this time. For Sunday through Friday, oppressive heat is expected Sunday and Monday, with heat index values between 105 and 110 degrees both days. There is a low chance for thunderstorms Sunday night through Monday night. If storms develop, they could pose a threat of damaging winds and heavy rainfall. Spotter information statement: spotter activation is not anticipated through tonight. The time is currently 7:05 a.m. Central Daylight Time. 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Now for the official National Weather Service forecast for Galesburg and surrounding areas of central and northwest Illinois. Today, mostly cloudy with a chance of showers this morning, then partly sunny this afternoon. Highs in the mid-80s. South winds around 5 miles an hour. Chance of rain 40%. Tonight, partly cloudy until midnight, then becoming mostly cloudy. Humid with lows in the lower 70s. South winds around 5 miles an hour. Sunday, partly sunny. Humid with highs in the lower 90s. South winds 5 to 10 miles an hour. Heat index values up to 108. Sunday night, partly cloudy. Humid with lows in the mid-70s. Southwest winds 5 to 10 miles an hour. Monday, sunny with highs in the mid-90s. Southwest winds 10 to 15 miles an hour with gusts up to 25 miles an hour. Heat index values up to 112 in the afternoon. Monday night and Tuesday, mostly clear. Lows in the lower 70s. Highs in the upper 80s. Tuesday night through Thursday, mostly clear. Lows in the upper 60s. Highs in the upper 80s. Thursday night, mostly clear until midnight, then becoming partly cloudy. Lows in the upper 60s. Friday, a chance of showers in the morning. Mostly sunny. Highs in the upper 80s. Chance of rain 30%. Again, the forecast for

Petersburg and surrounding areas of central and northwest Illinois for today. Mostly cloudy with a chance of showers this morning, then partly sunny this afternoon. Highs in the mid-80s. South winds around 5 miles an hour. Chance of rain 40%. At 7 a.m. a report from Galesburg was not available. At Moline, skies were cloudy. The temperature was 68 degrees, the dew point was 65, and the relative humidity was 90%. The wind was south at 3 miles an hour. The pressure was 29.99 inches and rising. Elsewhere around the area, it was cloudy, with a temperature of 68 at Moline, 68 at Burlington, 68 at Quincy, and 67 at Springfield. At Peoria, rain and fog were reported, with a temperature of 65. At Macomb, the weather conditions were not available. And once again at 7 a.m. a report from Galesburg was not available. At Moline, under cloudy skies, the temperature was 68. Looking elsewhere around the Midwest at 7 a.m., Chicago was partly sunny, and 65. Indianapolis was partly sunny, and 65. St. Louis was partly sunny, and 70. Kansas City was partly cloudy, and 76. Des Moines reported fog and 71. Milwaukee was partly sunny and 65. The following is a summary of watches, warnings and advisories in effect. For the KZZ 66 listening area, an extreme heat warning has been issued from 11 a.m. Sunday until 9 p.m. Sunday for the following counties, Henry, Mercer and Warren. Extreme heat watch has been extended until 10 p.m. Monday for the following counties, Henry, Mercer and Warren. A heat advisory remains in effect from 12 p.m. Sunday until 9 p.m. Monday for the following county, Knox, Illinois. Here is information on the heat wave for the following counties in Illinois, Henry, Mercer, and Warren. Extreme heat warning in effect from 11 a.m. to 9 p.m. Sunday. Extreme heat watch now in effect from Sunday evening through Monday evening. What? For the extreme heat warning, dangerously hot conditions with heat index values between 100 to 110 expected. For the extreme heat watch, dangerously hot conditions with heat index values between 100 to 110 possible. Where? Portions of north central, northwest, and west central Illinois, east central, northeast, and southeast Iowa, and northeast Missouri. When? For the extreme heat warning, from 11 a.m. to 9 p.m. Sunday. For the extreme heat watch, from Sunday night through Monday evening. The following impacts are expected. Heat-related illnesses increase significantly during extreme heat and high humidity events. Additional details, little relief is expected Sunday night with low temperatures in the mid to upper 70s. Drink plenty of fluids, stay in an air-conditioned room, stay out of the sun, and check up on relatives and neighbors. Do not leave young children and pets in unattended vehicles. Car interiors will reach lethal temperatures in a matter of minutes. Here is a statement on the heat wave for the following county, Knox, Illinois. Heat advisory remains in effect from noon Sunday to 9 p.m. Monday. What? Heat index values 105 to 110 expected. Where? Portions of central, east central, and west central Illinois. When? From noon Sunday to 9 p.m. Monday. The following impacts are expected. Hot temperatures and high humidity may cause heat illnesses. And now a discussion of hazardous weather conditions for the following county, Knox, Illinois. This hazardous weather outlook is for central Illinois and west central Illinois. For today and tonight, no hazardous weather is expected at this time. For Sunday through Friday, oppressive heat is expected Sunday and Monday, with heat index values between 105 and 110 degrees both days. There is a low chance for thunderstorms Sunday night through Monday night. If storms develop, they could pose a threat of damaging winds and heavy rainfall. Spotter information statement, spotter activation is not anticipated through tonight. The time is currently 7:12 a.m. Central Daylight Time. 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Now for the official National Weather Service forecast for Galesburg and surrounding areas of central and northwest Illinois. Today, mostly cloudy with a chance of showers this morning, then partly sunny this afternoon. Highs in the mid-80s. South winds around 5 miles an hour. Chance of rain 40%.

partly cloudy until midnight, then becoming mostly cloudy. Humid with lows in the lower 70s. South winds around 5 miles an hour. Sunday, partly sunny. Humid with highs in the lower 90s. South winds 5 to 10 miles an hour. Heat index values up to 108. Sunday night, partly cloudy. Humid with lows in the mid-70s. Southwest winds 5 to 10 miles an hour. Monday, sunny with highs in the mid-90s. Southwest winds 10 to 15 miles an hour with gusts up to 25 miles an hour. Heat index values up to 112 in the afternoon. Monday night and Tuesday, mostly clear. Lows in the lower 70s. Highs in the upper 80s. Tuesday night through Thursday, mostly clear. Lows in the upper 60s. Highs in the upper 80s. Thursday night, mostly clear until midnight, then becoming partly cloudy. Lows in the upper 60s. Friday, a chance of showers in the morning. Mostly sunny. Highs in the upper 80s. Chance of rain 30%. Again, the forecast for Galesburg and surrounding areas of central and northwest Illinois for today, mostly cloudy with a chance of showers this morning, then partly sunny this afternoon. Highs in the mid-80s. South winds around 5 miles an hour. Chance of rain 40%. 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Programming originates from NOAA's National Weather Service office in Lincoln. KZZ 66 serves the following counties: Henry, Knox, Mercer, and Warren. KZZ 66 is part of the All Hazards Network of NOAA Weather Radio. At 7 a.m. a report from Galesburg was not available. At Moline, skies were cloudy. The temperature was 68 degrees, the dew point was 65, and the relative humidity was 90%. The wind was south at 3 miles an hour. The pressure was 29.99 inches and rising. Elsewhere around the area, it was cloudy, with a temperature of 68 at Moline, 68 at Burlington, 68 at Quincy, and 67 at Springfield. At Peoria, rain and fog were reported, with a temperature of 65. At Macomb, the weather conditions were not available. And once again at 7 a.m. a report from Galesburg was not available. At Moline, under cloudy skies, the temperature was 68. The Peoria, Illinois climate summary for yesterday, July 24, 2026. Yesterday's high temperature of 76 degrees occurred at 4:52 p.m. The normal high is 86. Yesterday's low temperature of 61 degrees occurred at 2:48 a.m. The normal low is 66. No precipitation fell yesterday, which leaves the monthly total at 1.05 inches. This is 1.76 inches below normal. The total precipitation for the year still stands at 23.79 inches, which is 1.83 inches above normal. There were 4 cooling degree days yesterday, which is 7 below normal. This brings the monthly total to 306, which is 30 above normal. The yearly total since January 1st is 627, which is 2 above normal. The highest wind gust observed was 18 miles per hour from the south, which occurred at 11:57 p.m. Yesterday the average wind speed was 5 miles per hour. The normal high temperature for today is 86 degrees, and the normal low is 66. The record high for today is 104, which occurred in 1940, and the record low is 51, which occurred in 1911. Sunrise today is at 5:49 a.m. and sunset is at 8:21 p.m. Looking elsewhere around the Midwest at 7 a.m., Chicago was partly sunny, and 65. Indianapolis was partly sunny, and 65. St. Louis was partly sunny, and 70. Kansas City was partly cloudy, and 76. Des Moines reported fog, and 71. Milwaukee was partly sunny, and 65. The following is a summary of watches, warnings, and advisories in effect. For the KZZ 66 listening area, an extreme heat warning has been issued from 11 a.m. Sunday until 9 p.m. Sunday for the following counties: Henry, Mercer, and Warren. Extreme heat watch has been extended until 10 p.m. Monday for the following counties: Henry, Mercer, and Warren. A heat

recognize earlier names in effect from 12 p.m. Sunday until 9 p.m. Monday for the following county, Knox, Illinois. Here is information on the heat wave for the following counties in Illinois, Henry, Mercer, and Warren. Extreme heat warning in effect from 11 a.m. to 9 p.m. Sunday. Extreme heat watch now in effect from Sunday evening through Monday evening. What? For the extreme heat warning, dangerously hot conditions with heat index values between 100 to 110 expected. For the extreme heat watch, dangerously hot conditions with heat index values between 100 to 110 possible. Where? Portions of north central, northwest, and west central Illinois, east central, northeast, and southeast Iowa, and northeast Missouri. When? For the extreme heat warning, from 11 a.m. to 9 p.m. Sunday. For the extreme heat watch, from Sunday night through Monday evening. The following impacts are expected. Heat-related illnesses increase significantly during extreme heat and high humidity events. Additional details, little relief is expected Sunday night with low temperatures in the mid to upper 70s. Drink plenty of fluids, stay in an air-conditioned room, stay out of the sun, and check up on relatives and neighbors. Do not leave young children and pets in unattended vehicles. Car interiors will reach lethal temperatures in a matter of minutes. Here is a statement on the heat wave for the following county, Knox, Illinois. Heat advisory remains in effect from noon Sunday to 9 p.m. Monday. What? Heat index values 105 to 110 expected. Where? Portions of central, east central, and west central Illinois. When? From noon Sunday to 9 p.m. Monday. The following impacts are expected. Hot temperatures and high humidity may cause heat illnesses. And now a discussion of hazardous weather conditions for the following county, Knox, Illinois. This hazardous weather outlook is for central Illinois and west central Illinois. For today and tonight, no hazardous weather is expected at this time. For Sunday through Friday, oppressive heat is expected Sunday and Monday, with heat index values between 105 and 110 degrees both days. There is a low chance for thunderstorms Sunday night through Monday night. If storms develop, they could pose a threat of damaging winds and heavy rainfall. Spotter information statement. Spotter activation is not anticipated through tonight. The time is currently 7:20 a.m. Central Daylight Time. 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Now for the official National Weather Service forecast for Galesburg and surrounding areas of central and northwest Illinois. Today, mostly cloudy with a chance of showers this morning, then partly sunny this afternoon. Highs in the mid-80s. South winds around 5 miles an hour. Chance of rain 40%. Tonight, partly cloudy until midnight, then becoming mostly cloudy. Humid with lows in the lower 70s. South winds around 5 miles an hour. Sunday, partly sunny. Humid with highs in the lower 90s. South winds 5 to 10 miles an hour. Heat index values up to 108. Sunday night, partly cloudy. Humid with lows in the mid-70s. Southwest winds 5 to 10 miles an hour. Monday, sunny with highs in the mid-90s. Southwest winds 10 to 15 miles an hour with gusts up to 25 miles an hour. Heat index values up to 112 in the afternoon. Monday night and Tuesday, mostly clear. Lows in the lower 70s. Highs in the upper 80s. Tuesday night through Thursday, mostly clear. Lows in the upper 60s. Highs in the upper 80s. Thursday night, mostly clear until midnight, then becoming partly cloudy. Lows in the upper 60s. Friday, a chance of showers in the morning. Mostly sunny. Highs in the upper 80s. Chance of rain 30%. Again, the forecast for Galesburg and surrounding areas of central and northwest Illinois for today, mostly cloudy with a chance of showers this morning, then partly sunny this afternoon. Highs in the mid-80s. South winds around 5 miles an hour. Chance of rain 40%. At 7 a.m. a report from Galesburg was not available. At Moline, skies were cloudy. The temperature was 68 degrees, the dew point was 65, and the relative humidity was 90%. The wind was out at 3 miles an hour. The pressure was 29.99 inches and rising.

elsewhere around the area. It was cloudy, with a temperature of 68 at Moline, 68 at Burlington, 68 at Quincy, and 67 at Springfield. At Peoria, rain and fog were reported, with a temperature of 65. At Macomb, the weather conditions were not available. And once again at 7 a.m. a report from Galesburg was not available. At Moline, under cloudy skies, the temperature was 68. Looking elsewhere around the Midwest at 7 a.m., Chicago was partly sunny, and 65. Indianapolis was partly sunny, and 65. St. Louis was partly sunny, and 70. Kansas City was partly cloudy, and 76. Des Moines reported fog, and 71. Milwaukee was partly sunny, and 65. The following is a summary of watches, warnings, and advisories in effect. For the KZZ 66 listening area, an extreme heat warning has been issued from 11 a.m. Sunday until 9 p.m. Sunday for the following counties, Henry, Mercer, and Warren. Extreme heat watch has been extended until 10 p.m. Monday for the following counties, Henry, Mercer, and Warren. A heat advisory remains in effect from 12 p.m. Sunday until 9 p.m. Monday for the following county, Knox, Illinois. Here is information on the heat wave for the following counties in Illinois, Henry, Mercer, and Warren. Extreme heat warning in effect from 11 a.m. to 9 p.m. Sunday. Extreme heat watch now in effect from Sunday evening through Monday evening. What? For the extreme heat warning, dangerously hot conditions with heat index values between 100 to 110 expected. For the extreme heat watch, dangerously hot conditions with heat index values between 100 to 110 possible. Where? Portions of north central, northwest, and west central Illinois, east central, northeast, and southeast Iowa, and northeast Missouri. When? For the extreme heat warning, from 11 a.m. to 9 p.m. Sunday. For the extreme heat watch, from Sunday night through Monday evening. The following impacts are expected. Heat-related illnesses increase significantly during extreme heat and high humidity events. Additional details, little relief is expected Sunday night with low temperatures in the mid to upper 70s. Drink plenty of fluids, stay in an air-conditioned room, stay out of the sun, and check up on relatives and neighbors. Do not leave young children and pets in unattended vehicles. Car interiors will reach lethal temperatures in a matter of minutes. Here is a statement on the heat wave for the following county, Knox, Illinois. Heat advisory remains in effect from noon Sunday to 9 p.m. Monday. What? Heat index values 105 to 110 expected. Where? Portions of central, east central, and west central Illinois. When? From noon Sunday to 9 p.m. Monday. The following impacts are expected. Hot temperatures and high humidity may cause heat illnesses. And now a discussion of hazardous weather conditions for the following county, Knox, Illinois. This hazardous weather outlook is for central Illinois and west central Illinois. For today and tonight, no hazardous weather is expected at this time. For Sunday through Friday, oppressive heat is expected Sunday and Monday, with heat index values between 105 and 110 degrees both days. There is a low chance for a thunderstorm Sunday night through Monday night. If storms develop, they could pose a threat of damaging winds and heavy rainfall. Spotter information statement, spotter activation is not anticipated through tonight. The time is currently 7:26 a.m. Central Daylight Time. 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Now for the official National Weather Service forecast for Galesburg and surrounding areas of central and northwest Illinois. Today, mostly cloudy with a chance of showers this morning, then partly sunny this afternoon. Highs in the mid-80s. South winds around 5 miles an hour. Chance of rain 40%. Tonight, partly cloudy until midnight, then becoming mostly cloudy. Humid with lows in the lower 70s. South winds around 5 miles an hour. Sunday, partly sunny. Humid with highs in the lower 90s. South winds 5 to 10 miles an hour. Heat index values up to 108. Sunday night, partly cloudy. Humid with lows in the mid-70s. Southwest winds 5 to 10 miles an hour. Monday, sunny with highs in the mid-90s. Southwest winds 10 to 15 miles an hour with

highs in the mid-80s. South winds around 5 miles an hour. Chance of rain 40%. At 7 a.m. in Galesburg, fog was reported. Visibility was 1 mile. The temperature was 65 degrees, the dew point was 65, and the relative humidity was 100%. The wind was calm. The pressure was 30.01 inches and steady. Elsewhere around the area, temperatures were in the mid to upper 60s. At Macomb, fog was reported. It was cloudy at Moline, Burlington, Quincy, and Springfield. At Peoria, rain and fog were reported. And once again at 7 a.m. in Galesburg, with fog, the temperature was 65. Looking elsewhere around the Midwest at 7 a.m., Chicago was partly sunny, and 65. Indianapolis was partly sunny, and 65. St. Louis was partly sunny, and 70. Kansas City was partly cloudy, and 76. Des Moines reported fog, and 71. Milwaukee was partly sunny, and 65. The following is a summary of watches, warnings, and advisories in effect. For the KZZ 66 listening area, an extreme heat warning has been issued from 11 a.m. Sunday until 9 p.m. Sunday for the following counties, Henry, Mercer, and Warren. Extreme heat watch has been extended until 10 p.m. Monday for the following counties, Henry, Mercer, and Warren. A heat advisory remains in effect from 12 p.m. Sunday until 9 p.m. Monday for the following county, Knox, Illinois. The Peoria, Illinois climate summary for yesterday, July 24, 2026. Yesterday's high temperature of 76 degrees occurred at 4:52 p.m. The normal high is 86. Yesterday's low temperature of 61 degrees occurred at 2:48 a.m. The normal low is 66. No precipitation fell yesterday, which leaves the monthly total at 1.05 inches. This is 1.76 inches below normal. The total precipitation for the year still stands at 23.79 inches, which is 1.83 inches above normal. There were 4 cooling degree days yesterday, which is 7 below normal. This brings the monthly total to 306, which is 30 above normal. The yearly total since January 1st is 627, which is 2 above normal. The highest wind gust observed was 18 miles per hour from the south, which occurred at 11:57 p.m. Yesterday the average wind speed was 5 miles per hour. The normal high temperature for today is 86 degrees, and the normal low is 66. The record high for today is 104, which occurred in 1940, and the record low is 51, which occurred in 1911. Sunrise today is at 5:49 a.m. and sunset is at 8:21 p.m. Here is information on the heat wave for the following counties in Illinois, Henry, Mercer, and Warren. Extreme heat warning in effect from 11 a.m. to 9 p.m. Sunday. Extreme heat watch now in effect from Sunday evening through Monday evening. What? For the extreme heat warning, dangerously hot conditions with heat index values between 100 to 110 expected. For the extreme heat watch, dangerously hot conditions with heat index values between 100 to 110 possible. Where? Portions of north central, northwest, and west central Illinois, east central, northeast, and southeast Iowa, and northeast Missouri. When? For the extreme heat warning, from 11 a.m. to 9 p.m. Sunday. For the extreme heat watch, from Sunday night through Monday evening. The following impacts are expected: heat-related illnesses increase significantly during extreme heat and high humidity events. Additional details: little relief is expected Sunday night with low temperatures in the mid to upper 70s. Drink plenty of fluids, stay in an air-conditioned room, stay out of the sun, and check up on relatives and neighbors. Do not leave young children and pets in unattended vehicles. Car interiors will reach lethal temperatures in a matter of minutes. Here is a statement on the heat wave for the following county, Knox, Illinois. Heat advisory remains in effect from noon Sunday to 9 p.m. Monday. What? Heat index values 105 to 110 expected. Where? Portions of central, east central, and west central Illinois. When? From noon Sunday to 9 p.m. Monday. What? Heat index values 105 to 110 expected. Where? Portions of central, east central, and west central Illinois. When? From noon Sunday to 9 p.m. Monday. The following impacts

temperatures and high humidity may cause heat illnesses. And now a discussion of hazardous weather conditions for the following county, Knox, Illinois. This hazardous weather outlook is for Central Illinois and West Central Illinois. For today and tonight, no hazardous weather is expected at this time. For Sunday through Friday, oppressive heat is expected Sunday and Monday, with heat index values between 105 and 110 degrees both days. There is a low chance for thunderstorms Sunday night through Monday night. If storms develop, they could pose a threat of damaging winds and heavy rainfall. Spotter information statement. Spotter activation is not anticipated through tonight. The time is currently 7:34 a.m. Central Daylight Time. 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Now for the official National Weather Service forecast for Galesburg and surrounding areas of central and northwest Illinois. Today, mostly cloudy with a chance of showers this morning, then partly sunny this afternoon. Highs in the mid-80s. South winds around 5 miles an hour. Chance of rain 40%. Tonight, partly cloudy until midnight, then becoming mostly cloudy. Humid with lows in the lower 70s. South winds around 5 miles an hour. Sunday, partly sunny. Humid with highs in the lower 90s. South winds 5 to 10 miles an hour. Heat index values up to 108. Sunday night, partly cloudy. Humid with lows in the mid-70s. Southwest winds 5 to 10 miles an hour. Monday, sunny with highs in the mid-90s. Southwest winds 10 to 15 miles an hour with gusts up to 25 miles an hour. Heat index values up to 112 in the afternoon. Monday night and Tuesday, mostly clear. Lows in the lower 70s. Highs in the upper 80s. Tuesday night through Thursday, mostly clear. Lows in the upper 60s. Highs in the upper 80s. Thursday night, mostly clear until midnight, then becoming partly cloudy. Lows in the upper 60s. Friday, a chance of showers in the morning. Mostly sunny. Highs in the upper 80s. Chance of rain 30%. Again, the forecast for Galesburg and surrounding areas of central and northwest Illinois for today, mostly cloudy with a chance of showers this morning, then partly sunny this afternoon. Highs in the mid-80s. South winds around 5 miles an hour. Chance of rain 40%. At 7 a.m. in Galesburg, fog was reported. Visibility was 1 mile. The temperature was 65 degrees, the dew point was 65, and the relative humidity was 100%. The wind was calm. The pressure was 30.01 inches and steady. Elsewhere around the area, temperatures were in the mid to upper 60s. At Macomb, fog was reported. It was cloudy at Moline, Burlington, Quincy, and Springfield. At Peoria, rain and fog were reported. And once again at 7 a.m. in Galesburg, with fog, the temperature was 65. Looking elsewhere around the Midwest at 7 a.m., Chicago was partly sunny, and 65. Indianapolis was partly sunny, and 65. St. Louis was partly sunny, and 70. Kansas City was partly cloudy, and 76. Des Moines reported fog, and 71. Milwaukee was partly sunny, and 65. The following is a summary of watches, warnings, and advisories in effect. For the KZZ66 listening area, an extreme heat warning has been issued from 11 a.m. Sunday until 9 p.m. Sunday for the following counties, Henry, Mercer, and Warren. Extreme heat watch has been extended until 10 p.m. Monday for the following counties, Henry, Mercer, and Warren. A heat advisory remains in effect from 12 p.m. Sunday until 9 p.m. Monday for the following county, Knox, Illinois. Here is information on the heat wave for the following counties in Illinois, Henry, Mercer, and Warren. Extreme heat warning in effect from 11 a.m. to 9 p.m. Sunday. Extreme heat watch now in effect from Sunday evening through Monday evening. What? For the extreme heat warning, dangerously hot conditions with heat index values between 100 to 110 expected. For the extreme heat watch, dangerously hot conditions with heat index values between 100 to 110 possible. Where? Portions of north central, northwest, and west central Illinois.
Illinois, East Central, Northeast, and Southeast Iowa, and Northeast Missouri. When, for the extreme heat warning, from 11 a.m. to 9 p.m. Sunday. For the extreme heat watch, from Sunday night through Monday evening. The following impacts are expected. Heat-related illnesses increase significantly during extreme heat and high humidity events. Additional details. Little relief is expected Sunday night with low temperatures in the mid to upper 70s. Drink plenty of fluids, stay in an air-conditioned room, stay out of the sun, and check up on relatives and neighbors. Do not leave young children and pets in unattended vehicles. Car interiors will reach lethal temperatures in a matter of minutes. Here is a statement on the heat wave for the following county, Knox, Illinois. Heat advisory remains in effect from noon Sunday to 9 p.m. Monday. What? Heat index values 105 to 110 expected. Where? Portions of central, east central, and west central Illinois. When? From noon Sunday to 9 p.m. Monday. The following impacts are expected. Hot temperatures and high humidity may cause heat illnesses. And now a discussion of hazardous weather conditions for the following county, Knox, Illinois. This hazardous weather outlook is for central Illinois and west central Illinois. For today and tonight, no hazardous weather is expected at this time. For Sunday through Friday, oppressive heat is expected Sunday and Monday, with heat index values between 105 and 110 degrees both days. There is a low chance for thunderstorms Sunday night through Monday night. If storms develop, they could pose a threat of damaging winds and heavy rainfall. Spotter information statement. Spotter activation is not anticipated through tonight. The time is currently 7:40 a.m. Central Daylight Time. 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Now for the official National Weather Service forecast for Galesburg and surrounding areas of central and northwest Illinois. West of today, mostly cloudy this morning, then becoming partly sunny. Highs in the mid-80s. South winds around 5 miles an hour. Tonight, partly cloudy until midnight, then becoming mostly cloudy. Humid with lows in the lower 70s. South winds around 5 miles an hour. Sunday, partly sunny. Humid with highs in the lower 90s. South winds 5 to 10 miles an hour. Heat index values up to 108. Sunday night, partly cloudy. Humid with lows in the mid-70s. Southwest winds 5 to 10 miles an hour. Monday, sunny with highs in the mid-90s. Southwest winds 10 to 15 miles an hour with gusts up to 25 miles an hour. Heat index values up to 112 in the afternoon. Monday night and Tuesday, mostly clear. Lows in the lower 70s. Highs in the upper 80s. Tuesday night through Thursday, mostly clear. Lows in the upper 60s. Highs in the upper 80s. Thursday night, mostly clear until midnight, then becoming partly cloudy. Lows in the upper 60s. Friday, a chance of showers in the morning. Mostly sunny. Highs in the upper 80s. Chance of rain 30%. Again, the forecast for Galesburg and surrounding areas of central and northwest Illinois for the rest of today, mostly cloudy this morning, then becoming partly sunny. Highs in the mid-80s. South winds around 5 miles an hour. At 7 a.m. in Galesburg, fog was reported. Visibility was 1 mile. The temperature was 65 degrees, the dew point was 65, and the relative humidity was 100%. The wind was calm. The pressure was 30.01 inches and steady. Elsewhere around the area, temperatures were in the mid to upper 60s. At Macomb, fog was reported. It was cloudy at Moline, Burlington, Quincy, and Springfield. At Peoria, rain and fog were reported. And once again at 7 a.m. in Galesburg, with fog, the temperature was 65. Looking elsewhere around the Midwest at 7 a.m., Chicago was partly sunny, and 65. Indianapolis was partly sunny, and 65. St. Louis was partly sunny, and 70. Kansas City was partly cloudy, and 76. Des Moines reported fog, and 71. Milwaukee was partly sunny, and 65. The following is a summary of watches, warnings, and advisory

for the KZZ 66 listening area. An extreme heat warning has been issued from 11 a.m. Sunday until 9 p.m. Sunday for the following counties: Henry, Mercer, and Warren. Extreme heat watch has been extended until 10 p.m. Monday for the following counties: Henry, Mercer, and Warren. A heat advisory remains in effect from 12 p.m. Sunday until 9 p.m. Monday for the following county: Knox, Illinois. Here is information on the heat wave for the following counties in Illinois: Henry, Mercer, and Warren. Extreme heat warning in effect from 11 a.m. to 9 p.m. Sunday. Extreme heat watch now in effect from Sunday evening through Monday evening. What? For the extreme heat warning, dangerously hot conditions with heat index values between 100 to 110 expected. For the extreme heat watch, dangerously hot conditions with heat index values between 100 to 110 possible. Where? Portions of north central, northwest, and west central Illinois, east central, northeast, and southeast Iowa, and northeast Missouri. When? For the extreme heat warning, from 11 a.m. to 9 p.m. Sunday. For the extreme heat watch, from Sunday night through Monday evening. The following impacts are expected: heat-related illnesses increase significantly during extreme heat and high humidity events. Additional details: little relief is expected Sunday night with low temperatures in the mid to upper 70s. Drink plenty of fluids, stay in an air-conditioned room, stay out of the sun, and check up on relatives and neighbors. Do not leave young children and pets in unattended vehicles. Car interiors will reach lethal temperatures in a matter of minutes. The Peoria, Illinois climate summary for yesterday, July 24, 2026. Yesterday's high temperature of 76 degrees occurred at 4:52 p.m. The normal high is 86. Yesterday's low temperature of 61 degrees occurred at 2:48 a.m. The normal low is 66. No precipitation fell yesterday, which leaves the monthly total at 1.05 inches. This is 1.76 inches below normal. The total precipitation for the year still stands at 23.79 inches, which is 1.83 inches above normal. There were 4 cooling degree days yesterday, which is 7 below normal. This brings the monthly total to 306, which is 30 above normal. The yearly total since January 1st is 627, which is 2 above normal. The highest wind gust observed was 18 miles per hour from the south, which occurred at 11:57 p.m. Yesterday the average wind speed was 5 miles per hour. The normal high temperature for today is 86 degrees, and the normal low is 66. The record high for today is 104, which occurred in 1940, and the record low is 51, which occurred in 1911. Sunrise today is at 5:49 a.m. and sunset is at 8:21 p.m. Here is a statement on the heat wave for the following county: Knox, Illinois. Heat advisory remains in effect from noon Sunday to 9 p.m. Monday. What? Heat index values 105 to 110 expected. Where? Portions of central, east central, and west central Illinois. When? From noon Sunday to 9 p.m. Monday. The following impacts are expected: hot temperatures and high humidity may cause heat illnesses. And now a discussion of hazardous weather conditions for the following county: Knox, Illinois. This hazardous weather outlook is for central Illinois and west central Illinois. For today and tonight, no hazardous weather is expected at this time. For Sunday through Friday, oppressive heat is expected Sunday and Monday, with heat index values between 105 and 110 degrees both days. There is a low chance for thunderstorms Sunday night through Monday night. If storms develop, they could pose a threat of damaging winds and heavy rainfall. Spotter information statement: spotter activation is not anticipated through tonight. The time is currently 7:47 a.m. Central Daylight Time. 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Now for the official National Weather Service forecast for Galesburg and surrounding areas of central and northwest Illinois. Rest of today, mostly cloudy this morning, then becoming partly sunny. Highs in the mid-80s. South winds around 5 miles an hour. Tonight, partly cloudy until midnight, then becoming mostly cloudy. Humid with lows in the lower 70s. South winds around 5 miles an hour. Sunday, partly sunny. Humid with highs in the lower 90s.
winds 5 to 10 miles an hour. Heat index values up to 108. Sunday night, partly cloudy. Humid with lows in the mid-70s. Southwest winds 5 to 10 miles an hour. Monday, sunny with highs in the mid-90s. Southwest winds 10 to 15 miles an hour with gusts up to 25 miles an hour. Heat index values up to 112 in the afternoon. Monday night and Tuesday, mostly clear. Lows in the lower 70s. Highs in the upper 80s. Tuesday night through Thursday, mostly clear. Lows in the upper 60s. Highs in the upper 80s. Thursday night, mostly clear until midnight, then becoming partly cloudy. Lows in the upper 60s. Friday, a chance of showers in the morning. Mostly sunny. Highs in the upper 80s. Chance of rain 30%. Again, the forecast for Galesburg and surrounding areas of central and northwest Illinois for the rest of today, mostly cloudy this morning, then becoming partly sunny. Highs in the mid-80s. South winds around 5 miles an hour. At 7 a.m. in Galesburg, fog was reported. Visibility was 1 mile. The temperature was 65 degrees, the dew point was 65, and the relative humidity was 100%. The wind was calm. The pressure was 30.01 inches and steady. Elsewhere around the area, temperatures were in the mid to upper 60s. At Macomb, fog was reported. It was cloudy at Moline, Burlington, Quincy, and Springfield. At Peoria, rain and fog were reported. And once again at 7 a.m. in Galesburg, with fog, the temperature was 65. Looking elsewhere around the Midwest at 7 a.m., Chicago was partly sunny, and 65. Indianapolis was partly sunny, and 65. St. Louis was partly sunny, and 70. Kansas City was partly cloudy, and 76. Des Moines reported fog, and 71. Milwaukee was partly sunny, and 65. The following is a summary of watches, warnings, and advisories in effect. For the KZZ 66 listening area, an extreme heat warning has been issued from 11 a.m. Sunday until 9 p.m. Sunday for the following counties, Henry, Mercer, and Warren. Extreme heat watch has been extended until 10 p.m. Monday for the following counties, Henry, Mercer, and Warren. A heat advisory remains in effect from 12 p.m. Sunday until 9 p.m. Monday for the following county, Knox, Illinois. Here is information on the heat wave for the following counties in Illinois, Henry, Mercer, and Warren. Extreme heat warning in effect from 11 a.m. to 9 p.m. Sunday. Extreme heat watch now in effect from Sunday evening through Monday evening. What? For the extreme heat warning, dangerously hot conditions with heat index values between 100 to 110 expected. For the extreme heat watch, dangerously hot conditions with heat index values between 100 to 110 possible. Where, portions of north central, northwest, and west central Illinois, east central, northeast, and southeast Iowa, and northeast Missouri. When, for the extreme heat warning, from 11 a.m. to 9 p.m. Sunday. For the extreme heat watch, from Sunday night through Monday evening. The following impacts are expected: heat-related illnesses increase significantly during extreme heat and high humidity events. Additional details, little relief is expected Sunday night with low temperatures in the mid to upper 70s. Drink plenty of fluids, stay in an air-conditioned room, stay out of the sun, and check up on relatives and neighbors. Do not leave young children and pets in unattended vehicles. Car interiors will reach lethal temperatures in a matter of minutes. Here is a statement on the heat wave for the following county, Knox, Illinois. Heat advisory remains in effect from noon Sunday to 9 p.m. Monday. What? Heat index values 105 to 110 expected. Where? Portions of central, east central, and west central Illinois. When? From noon Sunday to 9 p.m. Monday. The following impacts are expected: hot temperatures and high humidity may cause heat illnesses. And now a discussion of hazardous weather conditions for the following county, Knox, Illinois. This hazardous weather outlook is for central Illinois and west central Illinois. For today and tonight, no hazardous weather is expected at this time. For Sunday through Friday, oppressive heat is expected Sunday and Monday, with heat index values.

between 105 and 110 degrees both days. There is a low chance for a thunderstorm Sunday night through Monday night. If storms develop, they could pose a threat of damaging winds and heavy rainfall. Spotter information statement. Spotter activation is not anticipated through tonight. The time is currently 7:53 a.m. Central Daylight Time. 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Now for the official National Weather Service forecast for Galesburg and surrounding areas of central and northwest Illinois. West of today, mostly cloudy this morning, then becoming partly sunny. Highs in the mid-80s. South winds around 5 miles an hour. Tonight, partly cloudy until midnight, then becoming mostly cloudy. Humid with lows in the lower 70s. South winds around 5 miles an hour. Sunday, partly sunny. Humid with highs in the lower 90s. South winds 5 to 10 miles an hour. Heat index values up to 108. Sunday night, partly cloudy. Humid with lows in the mid-70s. Southwest winds 5 to 10 miles an hour. Monday, sunny with highs in the mid-90s. Southwest winds 10 to 15 miles an hour with gusts up to 25 miles an hour. Heat index values up to 112 in the afternoon. Monday night and Tuesday, mostly clear. Lows in the lower 70s. Highs in the upper 80s. Tuesday night through Thursday, mostly clear. Lows in the upper 60s. Highs in the upper 80s. Thursday night, mostly clear until midnight, then becoming partly cloudy. Lows in the upper 60s. Friday, a chance of showers in the morning. Mostly sunny. Highs in the upper 80s. Chance of rain 30%. Again, the forecast for Galesburg and surrounding areas of central and northwest Illinois for the rest of today, mostly cloudy this morning, then becoming partly sunny. Highs in the mid-80s. South winds around 5 miles an hour. At 7 a.m. in Galesburg, fog was reported. Visibility was 1 mile. The temperature was 65 degrees, the dew point was 65, and the relative humidity was 100%. The wind was calm. The pressure was 30.01 inches and steady. Elsewhere around the area, temperatures were in the mid to upper 60s. At Macomb, fog was reported. It was cloudy at Moline, Burlington, Quincy, and Springfield. At Peoria, rain and fog were reported. And once again at 7 a.m. in Galesburg, with fog, the temperature was 65. Looking elsewhere around the Midwest at 7 a.m., Chicago was partly sunny, and 65. Indianapolis was partly sunny, and 65. St. Louis was partly sunny, and 70. Kansas City was partly cloudy, and 76. Des Moines reported fog, and 71. Milwaukee was partly sunny, and 65. The following is a summary of watches, warnings, and advisories in effect. For the KZZ66 listening area, an extreme heat warning has been issued from 11 a.m. Sunday until 9 p.m. Sunday for the following counties, Henry, Mercer, and Warren. Extreme heat watch has been extended until 10 p.m. Monday for the following counties, Henry, Mercer, and Warren. A heat advisory remains in effect from 12 p.m. Sunday until 9 p.m. Monday for the following county, Knox, Illinois. Here is information on the heat wave for the following counties in Illinois, Henry, Mercer, and Warren. Extreme heat warning in effect from 11 a.m. to 9 p.m. Sunday. Extreme heat watch now in effect from Sunday evening through Monday evening. What? For the extreme heat warning, dangerously hot conditions with heat index values between 100 to 110 expected. For the extreme heat watch, dangerously hot conditions with heat index values between 100 to 110 possible. Where? Portions of north central, northwest, and west central Illinois, east central, northeast, and southeast Iowa, and northeast Missouri. When? For the extreme heat warning, from 11 a.m. to 9 p.m. Sunday. For the extreme heat watch, from Sunday night through Monday evening. The following impacts are expected. Heat-related illnesses increase significantly during extreme heat and high humidity events. Additional details, little relief is expected Sunday night with low temperatures in the mid to upper 70s. Drink plenty of fluids, stay in an air-conditioned room,
guests, be out of the sun, and check up on relatives and neighbors. Do not leave young children and pets in unattended vehicles. Car interiors will reach lethal temperatures in a matter of minutes. Here is a statement on the heat wave for the following county, Knox, Illinois. Heat advisory remains in effect from noon Sunday to 9 p.m. Monday. What? Heat index values 105 to 110 expected. Where? Portions of central, east central, and west central Illinois. When? From noon Sunday to 9 p.m. Monday. The following impacts are expected. Hot temperatures and high humidity may cause heat illnesses. And now a discussion of hazardous weather conditions for the following county, Knox, Illinois. This hazardous weather outlook is for central Illinois and west central Illinois. For today and tonight, no hazardous weather is expected at this time. For Sunday through Friday, oppressive heat is expected Sunday and Monday, with heat index values between 105 and 110 degrees both days. There is a low chance for thunderstorms Sunday night through Monday night. If storms develop, they could pose a threat of damaging winds and heavy rainfall. Spotter information statement. Spotter activation is not anticipated through tonight. The time is currently 7:59 a.m. Central Daylight Time. 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Now for the official National Weather Service forecast for Galesburg and surrounding areas of central and northwest Illinois. Rest of today, mostly cloudy this morning, then becoming partly sunny. Highs in the mid-80s. South winds around 5 miles an hour. Tonight, partly cloudy until midnight, then becoming mostly cloudy. Humid with lows in the lower 70s. South winds around 5 miles an hour. Sunday, partly sunny. Humid with highs in the lower 90s. South winds 5 to 10 miles an hour. Heat index values up to 108. Sunday night, partly cloudy. Humid with lows in the mid-70s. Southwest winds 5 to 10 miles an hour. Monday, sunny with highs in the mid-90s. Southwest winds 10 to 15 miles an hour with gusts up to 25 miles an hour. Heat index values up to 112 in the afternoon. Monday night and Tuesday, mostly clear. Lows in the lower 70s. Highs in the upper 80s. Tuesday night through Thursday, mostly clear. Lows in the upper 60s. Highs in the upper 80s. Thursday night, mostly clear until midnight, then becoming partly cloudy. Lows in the upper 60s. Friday, a chance of showers in the morning. Mostly sunny. Highs in the upper 80s. Chance of rain 30%. Again, the forecast for Galesburg and surrounding areas of central and northwest Illinois for the rest of today, mostly cloudy this morning, then becoming partly sunny. Highs in the mid-80s. South winds around 5 miles an hour. The Peoria, Illinois climate summary for yesterday, July 24, 2026. Yesterday's high temperature of 76 degrees occurred at 4:52 p.m. The normal high is 86. Yesterday's low temperature of 61 degrees occurred at 2:48 a.m. The normal low is 66. No precipitation fell yesterday, which leaves the monthly total at 1.05 inches. This is 1.76 inches below normal. The total precipitation for the year still stands at 23.79 inches, which is 1.83 inches above normal. There were 4 cooling degree days yesterday, which is 7 below normal. This brings the monthly total to 306, which is 30 above normal. The yearly total since January 1st is 627, which is 2 above normal. The highest wind gust observed was 18 miles per hour from the south, which occurred at 11:57 p.m. Yesterday the average wind speed was 5 miles per hour. The normal high temperature for today is 86 degrees, and the normal low is 66. The record high for today is 104, which occurred in 1940, and the record low is 51, which occurred in 1911. Sunrise today is at 5:49 a.m. and sunset is at 8:21 p.m. The following is a summary of watches, warnings, and advisories in effect. For the KZZ66 listening area, an extreme heat warning has been issued from 11 a.m. Sunday until 9 p.m. Sunday for the following counties, Henry, Mercer, and Warren.
Extreme heat.

then extended until 10 p.m. Monday for the following counties: Henry, Mercer, and Warren. A heat advisory remains in effect from 12 p.m. Sunday until 9 p.m. Monday for the following county: Knox, Illinois. Here is information on the heat wave for the following counties in Illinois: Henry, Mercer, and Warren. Extreme heat warning in effect from 11 a.m. to 9 p.m. Sunday. Extreme heat watch now in effect from Sunday evening through Monday evening. What? For the extreme heat warning, dangerously hot conditions with heat index values between 100 to 110 expected. For the extreme heat watch, dangerously hot conditions with heat index values between 100 to 110 possible. Where? Portions of north central, northwest, and west central Illinois, east central, northeast, and southeast Iowa, and northeast Missouri. When? For the extreme heat warning, from 11 a.m. to 9 p.m. Sunday. For the extreme heat watch, from Sunday night through Monday evening. The following impacts are expected: heat-related illnesses increase significantly during extreme heat and high humidity events. Additional details: little relief is expected Sunday night with low temperatures in the mid to upper 70s. Drink plenty of fluids, stay in an air-conditioned room, stay out of the sun, and check up on relatives and neighbors. Do not leave young children and pets in unattended vehicles. Car interiors will reach lethal temperatures in a matter of minutes. Here is a statement on the heat wave for the following county: Knox, Illinois. Heat advisory remains in effect from noon Sunday to 9 p.m. Monday. What? Heat index values 105 to 110 expected. Where? Portions of central, east central, and west central Illinois. When? From noon Sunday to 9 p.m. Monday. The following impacts are expected: hot temperatures and high humidity may cause heat illnesses. And now a discussion of hazardous weather conditions for the following county: Knox, Illinois. This hazardous weather outlook is for central Illinois and west central Illinois. For today and tonight, no hazardous weather is expected at this time. For Sunday through Friday, oppressive heat is expected Sunday and Monday, with heat index values between 105 and 110 degrees both days. There is a low chance for thunderstorms Sunday night through Monday night. If storms develop, they could pose a threat of damaging winds and heavy rainfall. Spotter information statement: spotter activation is not anticipated through tonight. The time is currently 8:06 a.m. Central Daylight Time. 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Now for the official National Weather Service forecast for Galesburg and surrounding areas of central and northwest Illinois. West of today, mostly cloudy this morning, then becoming partly sunny. Highs in the mid-80s. South winds around 5 miles an hour. Tonight, partly cloudy until midnight, then becoming mostly cloudy. Humid with lows in the lower 70s. South winds around 5 miles an hour. Sunday, partly sunny. Humid with highs in the lower 90s. South winds 5 to 10 miles an hour. Heat index values up to 108. Sunday night, partly cloudy. Humid with lows in the mid-70s. Southwest winds 5 to 10 miles an hour. Monday, sunny with highs in the mid-90s. Southwest winds 10 to 15 miles an hour with gusts up to 25 miles an hour. Heat index values up to 112 in the afternoon. Monday night and Tuesday, mostly clear. Lows in the lower 70s. Highs in the upper 80s. Tuesday night through Thursday, mostly clear. Lows in the upper 60s. Highs in the upper 80s. Thursday night, mostly clear until midnight, then becoming partly cloudy. Lows in the upper 60s. Friday, a chance of showers in the morning. Mostly sunny. Highs in the upper 80s. Chance of rain 30%. Again, the forecast for Galesburg and surrounding areas of central and northwest Illinois for the rest of today: mostly cloudy this morning, then becoming partly sunny. Highs in the mid-80s. South winds around 5 miles an hour. At 8 a.m. in Galesburg, fog was reported. Visibility was 1¾ miles. The temperature was 65 degrees, the dew point was 65, and the relative humidity was 100%. The wind was south at 3 miles an hour. The pressure was 30.03 inches in

elsewhere around the area, temperatures were around 70 degrees. At Springfield, rain was falling. It was cloudy at Moline, Burlington, Quincy, and Macomb. At Peoria, rain and fog were reported. And once again at 8 a.m. in Galesburg, with fog, the temperature was 65. Looking elsewhere around the Midwest at 8 a.m., Chicago was partly sunny, and 68. Indianapolis was partly sunny, and 69. St. Louis was partly sunny, and 70. Kansas City was partly sunny, and 78. Des Moines reported fog, and 71. Milwaukee was partly sunny, and 67. The following is a summary of watches, warnings, and advisories in effect. For the KZZ 66 listening area, an extreme heat warning has been issued from 11 a.m. Sunday until 9 p.m. Sunday for the following counties: Henry, Mercer, and Warren. Extreme heat watch has been extended until 10 p.m. Monday for the following counties: Henry, Mercer, and Warren. A heat advisory remains in effect from 12 p.m. Sunday until 9 p.m. Monday for the following county: Knox, Illinois. Here is information on the heat wave for the following counties in Illinois: Henry, Mercer, and Warren. Extreme heat warning in effect from 11 a.m. to 9 p.m. Sunday. Extreme heat watch now in effect from Sunday evening through Monday evening. What? For the extreme heat warning, dangerously hot conditions with heat index values between 100 to 110 expected. For the extreme heat watch, dangerously hot conditions with heat index values between 100 to 110 possible. Where? Portions of north central, northwest, and west central Illinois, east central, northeast, and southeast Iowa, and northeast Missouri. When? For the extreme heat warning, from 11 a.m. to 9 p.m. Sunday. For the extreme heat watch, from Sunday night through Monday evening. The following impacts are expected: heat-related illnesses increase significantly during extreme heat and high humidity events. Additional details: little relief is expected Sunday night with low temperatures in the mid to upper 70s. Drink plenty of fluids, stay in an air-conditioned room, stay out of the sun, and check up on relatives and neighbors. Do not leave young children and pets in unattended vehicles. Car interiors will reach lethal temperatures in a matter of minutes. Here is a statement on the heat wave for the following county: Knox, Illinois. Heat advisory remains in effect from noon Sunday to 9 p.m. Monday. What? Heat index values 105 to 110 expected. Where? Portions of central, east central, and west central Illinois. When? From noon Sunday to 9 p.m. Monday. The following impacts are expected: hot temperatures and high humidity may cause heat illnesses. And now a discussion of hazardous weather conditions for the following county: Knox, Illinois. This hazardous weather outlook is for central Illinois and west central Illinois. For today and tonight, no hazardous weather is expected at this time. For Sunday through Friday, oppressive heat is expected Sunday and Monday, with heat index values between 105 and 110 degrees both days. There is a low chance for thunderstorms Sunday night through Monday night. If storms develop, they could pose a threat of damaging winds and heavy rainfall. Spotter information statement: spotter activation is not anticipated through tonight. The time is currently 8:12 a.m. Central Daylight Time. 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Now for the official National Weather Service forecast for Galesburg and surrounding areas of central and northwest Illinois. West of today, mostly cloudy this morning, then becoming partly sunny. Highs in the mid-80s. South winds around 5 miles an hour. Tonight, partly cloudy until midnight, then becoming mostly cloudy. Humid with lows in the lower 70s. South winds around 5 miles an hour. Sunday, partly sunny. Humid with highs in the lower 90s. South winds 5 to 10 miles an hour. Heat index values up to 108. Sunday night, partly cloudy. Humid with lows in the mid-70s. Southwest winds 5 to 10 miles an hour. Monday, sunny with highs in the mid-90s. Southwest winds 10 to 15 miles an hour with gusts up to 25 miles an hour. Heat index values up to 112 in the afternoon. Monday night and Tuesday, mostly clear. Lows in the lower 70s.
highs in the upper 80s. Tuesday night through Thursday, mostly clear. Lows in the upper 60s. Highs in the upper 80s. Thursday night, mostly clear until midnight, then becoming partly cloudy. Lows in the upper 60s. Friday, a chance of showers in the morning. Mostly sunny. Highs in the upper 80s. Chance of rain 30%. Again, the forecast for Galesburg and surrounding areas of central and northwest Illinois for the rest of today, mostly cloudy this morning, then becoming partly sunny. Highs in the mid-80s. South winds around 5 miles an hour. 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Programming originates from NOAA's National Weather Service office in Lincoln. KZZ66 serves the following counties: Henry, Knox, Mercer, and Warren. KZZ66 is part of the All Hazards Network of NOAA Weather Radio. At 8 a.m. in Galesburg, fog was reported. Visibility was 1¾ miles. The temperature was 65 degrees, the dew point was 65, and the relative humidity was 100%. The wind was south at 3 miles an hour. The pressure was 30.03 inches and rising. Elsewhere around the area, temperatures were around 70 degrees. At Springfield, rain was falling. It was cloudy at Moline, Burlington, Quincy, and Macomb. At Peoria, rain and fog were reported. And once again at 8 a.m. in Galesburg, with fog, the temperature was 65. The Peoria, Illinois climate summary for yesterday, July 24, 2026. Yesterday's high temperature of 76 degrees occurred at 4:52 p.m. The normal high is 86. Yesterday's low temperature of 61 degrees occurred at 2:48 a.m. The normal low is 66. No precipitation fell yesterday, which leaves the monthly total at 1.05 inches. This is 1.76 inches below normal. The total precipitation for the year still stands at 23.79 inches, which is 1.83 inches above normal. There were 4 cooling degree days yesterday, which is 7 below normal. This brings the monthly total to 306, which is 30 above normal. The yearly total since January 1st is 627, which is 2 above normal. The highest wind gust observed was 18 miles per hour from the south, which occurred at 11:57 p.m. Yesterday the average wind speed was 5 miles per hour. The normal high temperature for today is 86 degrees, and the normal low is 66. The record high for today is 104, which occurred in 1940, and the record low is 51, which occurred in 1911. Sunrise today is at 5:49 a.m. and sunset is at 8:21 p.m. Looking elsewhere around the Midwest at 8 a.m., Chicago was partly sunny, and 68. Indianapolis was partly sunny, and 69. St. Louis was partly sunny, and 70. Kansas City was partly sunny, and 79. Des Moines reported fog and 71. Milwaukee was partly sunny, and 67. The following is a summary of watches, warnings, and advisories in effect. For the KZZ66 listening area, an extreme heat warning has been issued from 11 a.m. Sunday until 9 p.m. Sunday for the following counties: Henry, Mercer, and Warren. Extreme heat watch has been extended until 10 p.m. Monday for the following counties: Henry, Mercer, and Warren. A heat advisory remains in effect from 12 p.m. Sunday until 9 p.m. Monday for the following county: Knox, Illinois. Here is information on the heat wave for the following counties in Illinois: Henry, Mercer, and Warren. Extreme heat warning in effect from 11 a.m. to 9 p.m. Sunday. Extreme heat watch now in effect from Sunday evening through Monday evening. What? For the extreme heat warning, dangerously hot conditions with heat index values between 100 to 110 expected. For the extreme heat watch, dangerously hot conditions with heat index values between 100 to 110 possible. Where? Portions of north central, northwest, and west central Illinois, east central, northeast, and southeast Iowa, and northeast Missouri. When? For the extreme heat warning, from 11 a.m. to 9 p.m. Sunday. For the extreme heat watch, from Sunday night through Monday evening. The following impacts are expected:

Heat-related illnesses increase significantly during extreme heat and high humidity events. Additional details, little relief is expected Sunday night with low temperatures in the mid to upper 70s. Drink plenty of fluids, stay in an air-conditioned room, stay out of the sun, and check up on relatives and neighbors. Do not leave young children and pets in unattended vehicles. Car interiors will reach lethal temperatures in a matter of minutes. Here is a statement on the heat wave for the following county, Knox, Illinois. Heat advisory remains in effect from noon Sunday to 9 p.m. Monday. What? Heat index values 105 to 110 expected. Where? Portions of central, east central, and west central Illinois. When? From noon Sunday to 9 p.m. Monday. The following impacts are expected. Hot temperatures and high humidity may cause heat illnesses. And now a discussion of hazardous weather conditions for the following county, Knox, Illinois. This hazardous weather outlook is for central Illinois and west central Illinois. For today and tonight, no hazardous weather is expected at this time. For Sunday through Friday, oppressive heat is expected Sunday and Monday, with heat index values between 105 and 110 degrees both days. There is a low chance for thunderstorms Sunday night through Monday night. If storms develop, they could pose a threat of damaging winds and heavy rainfall. Spotter information statement, spotter activation is not anticipated through tonight. The time is currently 8:19 a.m. Central Daylight Time. 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Now for the official National Weather Service forecast for Galesburg and surrounding areas of central and northwest Illinois. Rest of today, mostly cloudy this morning, then becoming partly sunny. Highs in the mid-80s. South winds around 5 miles an hour. Tonight, partly cloudy until midnight, then becoming mostly cloudy. Humid with lows in the lower 70s. South winds around 5 miles an hour. Sunday, partly sunny. Humid with highs in the lower 90s. South winds 5 to 10 miles an hour. Heat index values up to 108. Sunday night, partly cloudy. Humid with lows in the mid-70s. Southwest winds 5 to 10 miles an hour. Monday, sunny with highs in the mid-90s. Southwest winds 10 to 15 miles an hour with gusts up to 25 miles an hour. Heat index values up to 112 in the afternoon. Monday night and Tuesday, mostly clear. Lows in the lower 70s. Highs in the upper 80s. Tuesday night through Thursday, mostly clear. Lows in the upper 60s. Highs in the upper 80s. Thursday night, mostly clear until midnight, then becoming partly cloudy. Lows in the upper 60s. Friday, a chance of showers in the morning. Mostly sunny. Highs in the upper 80s. Chance of rain 30%. Again, the forecast for Galesburg and surrounding areas of central and northwest Illinois for the rest of today, mostly cloudy this morning, then becoming partly sunny. Highs in the mid-80s. South winds around 5 miles an hour. At 8 a.m. in Galesburg, fog was reported. Visibility was 1¾ miles. The temperature was 65 degrees, the dew point was 65, and the relative humidity was 100%. The wind was south at 3 miles an hour. The pressure was 30.03 inches and rising. Elsewhere around the area, temperatures were around 70 degrees. At Springfield, rain was falling. It was cloudy at Moline, Burlington, Quincy, and Macomb. At Peoria, rain and fog were reported. And once again at 8 a.m. in Galesburg, with fog, the temperature was 65. Looking elsewhere around the Midwest at 8 a.m., Chicago was partly sunny, and 68. Indianapolis was partly sunny, and 69. St. Louis was partly sunny, and 70. Kansas City was partly sunny, and 79. Des Moines reported fog, and 71. Milwaukee was partly sunny, and 67. The following is a summary of watches, warnings, and advisories in effect. For the KZZ66 listening area, an extreme heat warning has been issued from 11 a.m. Sunday until 9 p.m. Sunday for the following counties, Henry, Mercer, and Warren. Extreme heat watch has been extended until 10 p.m.

for the following counties, Henry, Mercer, and Warren. A heat advisory remains in effect from 12 p.m. Sunday until 9 p.m. Monday for the following county, Knox, Illinois. Here is information on the heat wave for the following counties in Illinois, Henry, Mercer, and Warren. Extreme heat warning in effect from 11 a.m. to 9 p.m. Sunday. Extreme heat watch now in effect from Sunday evening through Monday evening. What? For the extreme heat warning, dangerously hot conditions with heat index values between 100 to 110 expected. For the extreme heat watch, dangerously hot conditions with heat index values between 100 to 110 possible. Where? Portions of north central, northwest, and west central Illinois, east central, northeast, and southeast Iowa, and northeast Missouri. When? For the extreme heat warning, from 11 a.m. to 9 p.m. Sunday. For the extreme heat watch, from Sunday night through Monday evening. The following impacts are expected. Heat-related illnesses increase significantly during extreme heat and high humidity events. Additional details, little relief is expected Sunday night with low temperatures in the mid to upper 70s. Drink plenty of fluids, stay in an air-conditioned room, stay out of the sun, and check up on relatives and neighbors. Do not leave young children and pets in unattended vehicles. Car interiors will reach lethal temperatures in a matter of minutes. Here is a statement on the heat wave for the following county, Knox, Illinois. Heat advisory remains in effect from noon Sunday to 9 p.m. Monday. What? Heat index values 105 to 110 expected. Where? Portions of central, east central, and west central Illinois. When? From noon Sunday to 9 p.m. Monday. The following impacts are expected. Hot temperatures and high humidity may cause heat illnesses. And now a discussion of hazardous weather conditions for the following county, Knox, Illinois. This hazardous weather outlook is for central Illinois and west central Illinois. For today and tonight, no hazardous weather is expected at this time. For Sunday through Friday, oppressive heat is expected Sunday and Monday, with heat index values between 105 and 110 degrees both days. There is a low chance for thunderstorms Sunday night through Monday night. If storms develop, they could pose a threat of damaging winds and heavy rainfall. Spotter information statement. Spotter activation is not anticipated through tonight. The time is currently 8:25 a.m. Central Daylight Time. 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Now for the official National Weather Service forecast for Galesburg and surrounding areas of central and northwest Illinois. West of today, mostly cloudy this morning, then becoming partly sunny. Highs in the mid-80s. South winds around 5 miles an hour. Tonight, partly cloudy until midnight, then becoming mostly cloudy. Humid with lows in the lower 70s. South winds around 5 miles an hour. Sunday, partly sunny. Humid with highs in the lower 90s. South winds 5 to 10 miles an hour. Heat index values up to 108. Sunday night, partly cloudy. Humid with lows in the mid-70s. Southwest winds 5 to 10 miles an hour. Monday, sunny with highs in the mid-90s. Southwest winds 10 to 15 miles an hour with gusts up to 25 miles an hour. Heat index values up to 112 in the afternoon. Monday night and Tuesday, mostly clear. Lows in the lower 70s. Highs in the upper 80s. Tuesday night through Thursday, mostly clear. Lows in the upper 60s. Highs in the upper 80s. Thursday night, mostly clear until midnight, then becoming partly cloudy. Lows in the upper 60s. Friday, a chance of showers in the morning. Mostly sunny. Highs in the upper 80s. Chance of rain 30%. Again, the forecast for Galesburg and surrounding areas of central and northwest Illinois for the rest of today, mostly cloudy this morning, then becoming partly sunny. Highs in the mid-80s. South winds around 5 miles an hour. At 8 a.m. in Galesburg, fog was reported. Visibility was 1¾ miles. The temperature was 65 degrees, the dew point was 65, and the relative humidity was 100%. The wind was south at 3 miles an hour. The pressure was 30.03 inches and rising. Elsewhere around

An extreme heat warning has been issued from 11 a.m. Sunday until 9 p.m. Sunday for the following counties: Henry, Mercer, and Warren. Extreme heat watch has been extended until 10 p.m. Monday for the following counties: Henry, Mercer, and Warren. A heat advisory remains in effect from 12 p.m. Sunday until 9 p.m. Monday for the following county: Knox, Illinois. Here is information on the heat wave for the following counties in Illinois: Henry, Mercer, and Warren. Extreme heat warning in effect from 11 a.m. to 9 p.m. Sunday. Extreme heat watch now in effect from Sunday evening through Monday evening. What? For the extreme heat warning, dangerously hot conditions with heat index values between 100 to 110 expected. For the extreme heat watch, dangerously hot conditions with heat index values between 100 to 110 possible. Where? Portions of north central, northwest, and west central Illinois, east central, northeast, and southeast Iowa, and northeast Missouri. When? For the extreme heat warning, from 11 a.m. to 9 p.m. Sunday. For the extreme heat watch, from Sunday night through Monday evening. The following impacts are expected: heat-related illnesses increase significantly during extreme heat and high humidity events. Additional details: little relief is expected Sunday night with low temperatures in the mid to upper 70s. Drink plenty of fluids, stay in an air-conditioned room, stay out of the sun, and check up on relatives and neighbors. Do not leave young children and pets in unattended vehicles. Car interiors will reach lethal temperatures in a matter of minutes. The Peoria, Illinois climate summary for yesterday, July 24, 2026. Yesterday's high temperature of 76 degrees occurred at 4:52 p.m. The normal high is 86. Yesterday's low temperature of 61 degrees occurred at 2:48 a.m. The normal low is 66. No precipitation fell yesterday, which leaves the monthly total at 1.05 inches. This is 1.76 inches below normal. The total precipitation for the year still stands at 23.79 inches, which is 1.83 inches above normal. There were 4 cooling degree days yesterday, which is 7 below normal. This brings the monthly total to 306, which is 30 above normal. The yearly total since January 1st is 627, which is 2 above normal. The highest wind gust observed was 18 miles per hour from the south, which occurred at 11:57 p.m. Yesterday the average wind speed was 5 miles per hour. The normal high temperature for today is 86 degrees, and the normal low is 66. The record high for today is 104, which occurred in 1940, and the record low is 51, which occurred in 1911. Sunrise today is at 5:49 a.m. and sunset is at 8:21 p.m. Here is a statement on the heat wave for the following county: Knox, Illinois. Heat advisory remains in effect from noon Sunday to 9 p.m. Monday. What? Heat index values 105 to 110 expected. Where? Portions of central, east central, and west central Illinois. When? From noon Sunday to 9 p.m. Monday. The following impacts are expected: hot temperatures and high humidity may cause heat illnesses. And now a discussion of hazardous weather conditions for the following county: Knox, Illinois. This hazardous weather outlook is for central Illinois and west central Illinois. For today and tonight, no hazardous weather is expected at this time. For Sunday through Friday, oppressive heat is expected Sunday and Monday, with heat index values between 105 and 110 degrees both days. There is a low chance for thunderstorms Sunday night through Monday night. If storms develop, they could pose a threat of damaging winds and heavy rainfall. Spotter information statement: spotter active storms Sunday night through Monday night. If storms develop, they could pose a threat of damaging winds and heavy rainfall. Spotter information statement: spotter activation is not anticipated through tonight. The time is currently 8:33 a.m. Central Daylight Time. 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Now for the official National Weather Service forecast for Galesburg and surrounding areas of central and northwest Illinois. Rest of today, mostly cloudy this morning, then becoming partly sunny. Highs in the mid-80s. South winds around 5 miles an hour. Tonight, partly cloudy until midnight, then becoming mostly cloudy. Humid with lows in the lower 70s.

top winds around 5 miles an hour. Sunday, partly sunny. Humid with highs in the lower 90s. South winds 5 to 10 miles an hour. Heat index values up to 108. Sunday night, partly cloudy. Humid with lows in the mid-70s. Southwest winds 5 to 10 miles an hour. Monday, sunny with highs in the mid-90s. Southwest winds 10 to 15 miles an hour with gusts up to 25 miles an hour. Heat index values up to 112 in the afternoon. Monday night and Tuesday, mostly clear. Lows in the lower 70s. Highs in the upper 80s. Tuesday night through Thursday, mostly clear. Lows in the upper 60s. Highs in the upper 80s. Thursday night, mostly clear until midnight, then becoming partly cloudy. Lows in the upper 60s. Friday, a chance of showers in the morning. Mostly sunny. Highs in the upper 80s. Chance of rain 30%. Again, the forecast for Galesburg and surrounding areas of central and northwest Illinois for the rest of today, mostly cloudy this morning, then becoming partly sunny. Highs in the mid-80s. South winds around 5 miles an hour. At 8 a.m. in Galesburg, fog was reported. Visibility was 1¾ miles. The temperature was 65 degrees, the dew point was 65, and the relative humidity was 100%. The wind was south at 3 miles an hour. The pressure was 30.03 inches and rising. Elsewhere around the area, temperatures were around 70 degrees. It was cloudy at Moline, Burlington, Quincy, Macomb, and Springfield. At Peoria, rain and fog were reported. And once again at 8 a.m. in Galesburg, with fog, the temperature was 65. Looking elsewhere around the Midwest at 8 a.m., Chicago was partly sunny, and 68. Indianapolis was partly sunny, and 69. St. Louis was partly sunny, and 70. Kansas City was partly sunny, and 79. Des Moines reported fog, and 71. Milwaukee was partly sunny, and 67. The following is a summary of watches, warnings, and advisories in effect. For the KZZ 66 listening area, an extreme heat warning has been issued from 11 a.m. Sunday until 9 p.m. Sunday for the following counties, Henry, Mercer, and Warren. Extreme heat watch has been extended until 10 p.m. Monday for the following counties, Henry, Mercer, and Warren. A heat advisory remains in effect from 12 p.m. Sunday until 9 p.m. Monday for the following county, Knox, Illinois. Here is information on the heat wave for the following counties in Illinois, Henry, Mercer, and Warren. Extreme heat warning in effect from 11 a.m. to 9 p.m. Sunday. Extreme heat watch now in effect from Sunday evening through Monday evening. What? For the extreme heat warning, dangerously hot conditions with heat index values between 100 to 110 expected. For the extreme heat watch, dangerously hot conditions with heat index values between 100 to 110 possible. Where? Portions of north central, northwest, and west central Illinois, east central, northeast, and southeast Iowa, and northeast Missouri. When? For the extreme heat warning, from 11 a.m. to 9 p.m. Sunday. For the extreme heat watch, from Sunday night through Monday evening. The following impacts are expected. Heat-related illnesses increase significantly during extreme heat and high humidity events. Additional details, little relief is expected Sunday night with low temperatures in the mid to upper 70s. Drink plenty of fluids, stay in an air-conditioned room, stay out of the sun, and check up on relatives and neighbors. Do not leave young children and pets in unattended vehicles. Car interiors will reach lethal temperatures in a matter of minutes. Here is a statement on the heat wave for the following county, Knox, Illinois. Heat advisory remains in effect from noon Sunday to 9 p.m. Monday. What? Heat index values 105 to 110 expected. Where? Portions of central, east central, and west central Illinois. When? From noon Sunday to 9 p.m. Monday. The following impacts are expected. Hot temperatures and high humidity may cause heat illnesses. And now a discussion of hazardous weather conditions for the following county, Knox, Illinois. This hazardous weather outlook is for central Illinois and west central Illinois. For today and tonight, no hazardous weather is expected at this time. For Sunday
Monday through Friday, oppressive heat is expected Sunday and Monday, with heat index values between 105 and 110 degrees both days. There is a low chance for thunderstorms Sunday night through Monday night. If storms develop, they could pose a threat of damaging winds and heavy rainfall. Spotter information statement, spotter activation is not anticipated through tonight. The time is currently 8:39 a.m. Central Daylight Time. 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Now for the official National Weather Service forecast for Galesburg and surrounding areas of central and northwest Illinois. Rest of today, mostly cloudy this morning, then becoming partly sunny. Highs in the mid-80s. South winds around 5 miles an hour. Tonight, partly cloudy until midnight, then becoming mostly cloudy. Humid with lows in the lower 70s. South winds around 5 miles an hour. Sunday, partly sunny. Humid with highs in the lower 90s. South winds 5 to 10 miles an hour. Heat index values up to 108. Sunday night, partly cloudy. Humid with lows in the mid-70s. Southwest winds 5 to 10 miles an hour. Monday, sunny with highs in the mid-90s. Southwest winds 10 to 15 miles an hour with gusts up to 25 miles an hour. Heat index values up to 112 in the afternoon. Monday night and Tuesday, mostly clear. Lows in the lower 70s. Highs in the upper 80s. Tuesday night through Thursday, mostly clear. Lows in the upper 60s. Highs in the upper 80s. Thursday night, mostly clear until midnight, then becoming partly cloudy. Lows in the upper 60s. Friday, a chance of showers in the morning. Mostly sunny. Highs in the upper 80s. Chance of rain 30%. Again, the forecast for Galesburg and surrounding areas of central and northwest Illinois for the rest of today, mostly cloudy this morning, then becoming partly sunny. Highs in the mid-80s. South winds around 5 miles an hour. At 8 a.m. in Galesburg, fog was reported. Visibility was 1.75 miles. The temperature was 65 degrees, the dew point was 65, and the relative humidity was 100%. The wind was south at 3 miles an hour. The pressure was 30.03 inches and rising. Elsewhere around the area, temperatures were around 70 degrees. It was cloudy at Moline, Burlington, Quincy, Macomb, and Springfield. At Peoria, rain and fog were reported. And once again at 8 a.m. in Galesburg, with fog, the temperature was 65. Looking elsewhere around the Midwest at 8 a.m., Chicago was partly sunny, and 68. Indianapolis was partly sunny, and 69. St. Louis was partly sunny, and 70. Kansas City was partly sunny, and 79. Des Moines reported fog, and 71. Milwaukee was partly sunny, and 67. The following is a summary of watches, warnings, and advisories in effect. For the KZZ66 listening area, an extreme heat warning has been issued from 11 a.m. Sunday until 9 p.m. Sunday for the following counties, Henry, Mercer, and Warren. Extreme heat watch has been extended until 10 p.m. Monday for the following counties, Henry, Mercer, and Warren. A heat advisory remains in effect from 12 p.m. Sunday until 9 p.m. Monday for the following county, Knox, Illinois. Here is information on the heat wave for the following counties in Illinois, Henry, Mercer, and Warren. Extreme heat warning in effect from 11 a.m. to 9 p.m. Sunday. Extreme heat watch now in effect from Sunday evening through Monday evening. What? For the extreme heat warning, dangerously hot conditions with heat index values between 100 to 110 expected. For the extreme heat watch, dangerously hot conditions with heat index values between 100 to 110 possible. Where? Portions of north central, northwest, and west central Illinois, east central, northeast, and southeast Iowa, and northeast Missouri. When? For the extreme heat warning, from 11 a.m. to 9 p.m. Sunday. For the extreme heat watch, from Sunday night through Monday evening. The following impacts are expected. Heat-related illnesses increase significantly during extreme heat and high humidity events. Additional details, little relief is expected Sunday night with low temperatures in the mid to upper 70s.

drink plenty of fluids, stay in an air-conditioned room, stay out of the sun, and check up on relatives and neighbors. Do not leave young children and pets in unattended vehicles. Car interiors will reach lethal temperatures in a matter of minutes. Here is a statement on the heat wave for the following county, Knox, Illinois. Heat advisory remains in effect from noon Sunday to 9 p.m. Monday. What? Heat index values 105 to 110 expected. Where? Portions of central, east central, and west central Illinois. When? From noon Sunday to 9 p.m. Monday. The following impacts are expected. Hot temperatures and high humidity may cause heat illnesses. And now a discussion of hazardous weather conditions for the following county, Knox, Illinois. This hazardous weather outlook is for central Illinois and west central Illinois. For today and tonight, no hazardous weather is expected at this time. For Sunday through Friday, oppressive heat is expected Sunday and Monday, with heat index values between 105 and 110 degrees both days. There is a low chance for a thunderstorm Sunday night through Monday night. If storms develop, they could pose a threat of damaging winds and heavy rainfall. Spotter information statement, spotter activation is not anticipated through tonight. The Peoria, Illinois climate summary for yesterday, July 24, 2026. Yesterday's high temperature of 76 degrees occurred at 4:52 p.m. The normal high is 86. Yesterday's low temperature of 61 degrees occurred at 2:48 a.m. The normal low is 66. No precipitation fell yesterday, which leaves the monthly total at 1.05 inches. This is 1.76 inches below normal. The total precipitation for the year still stands at 23.79 inches, which is 1.83 inches above normal. There were 4 cooling degree days yesterday, which is 7 below normal. This brings the monthly total to 306, which is 30 above normal. The yearly total since January 1st is 627, which is 2 above normal. The highest wind gust observed was 18 miles per hour from the south, which occurred at 11:57 p.m. Yesterday the average wind speed was 5 miles per hour. The normal high temperature for today is 86 degrees, and the normal low is 66. The record high for today is 104, which occurred in 1940, and the record low is 51, which occurred in 1911. Sunrise today is at 5:49 a.m. and sunset is at 8:21 p.m. The time is currently 8:46 a.m. Central Daylight Time. 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Now for the official National Weather Service forecast for Galesburg and surrounding areas of central and northwest Illinois. West of today, mostly cloudy this morning, then becoming partly sunny. Highs in the mid-80s. South winds around 5 miles an hour. Tonight, partly cloudy until midnight, then becoming mostly cloudy. Humid with lows in the lower 70s. South winds around 5 miles an hour. Sunday, partly sunny. Humid with highs in the lower 90s. South winds 5 to 10 miles an hour. Heat index values up to 108. Sunday night, partly cloudy. Humid with lows in the mid-70s. Southwest winds 5 to 10 miles an hour. Monday, sunny with highs in the mid-90s. Southwest winds 10 to 15 miles an hour with gusts up to 25 miles an hour. Heat index values up to 112 in the afternoon. Monday night and Tuesday, mostly clear. Lows in the lower 70s. Highs in the upper 80s. Tuesday night through Thursday, mostly clear. Lows in the upper 60s. Highs in the upper 80s. Thursday night, mostly clear until midnight, then becoming partly cloudy. Lows in the upper 60s. Friday, a chance of showers in the morning. Mostly sunny. Highs in the upper 80s. Chance of rain 30%. Again, the forecast for Galesburg and surrounding areas of central and northwest Illinois for the rest of today, mostly cloudy this morning, then becoming partly sunny. Highs in the mid-80s. South winds around 5 miles an hour. At 8 a.m. in Galesburg, fog was reported. Visibility was 1¾ miles. The temperature was 65 degrees, the dew point was 65, and the relative humidity was 100%.

south at 3 miles an hour. The pressure was 30.03 inches and rising. Elsewhere around the area, temperatures were around 70 degrees. It was cloudy at Moline, Burlington, Quincy, Macomb, and Springfield. At Peoria, rain and fog were reported. And once again at 8 a.m. in Galesburg, with fog, the temperature was 65. Looking elsewhere around the Midwest at 8 a.m., Chicago was partly sunny, and 68. Indianapolis was partly sunny, and 69. St. Louis was partly sunny, and 70. Kansas City was partly sunny, and 79. Des Moines reported fog, and 71. Milwaukee was partly sunny, and 67. The following is a summary of watches, warnings, and advisories in effect. For the KZZ 66 listening area, an extreme heat warning has been issued from 11 a.m. Sunday until 9 p.m. Sunday for the following counties, Henry, Mercer, and Warren. Extreme heat watch has been extended until 10 p.m. Monday for the following counties, Henry, Mercer, and Warren. A heat advisory remains in effect from 12 p.m. Sunday until 9 p.m. Monday for the following county, Knox, Illinois. Here is information on the heat wave for the following counties in Illinois, Henry, Mercer, and Warren. Extreme heat warning in effect from 11 a.m. to 9 p.m. Sunday. Extreme heat watch now in effect from Sunday evening through Monday evening. What? For the extreme heat warning, dangerously hot conditions with heat index values between 100 to 110 expected. For the extreme heat watch, dangerously hot conditions with heat index values between 100 to 110 possible. Where? Portions of north central, northwest, and west central Illinois, east central, northeast, and southeast Iowa, and northeast Missouri. When? For the extreme heat warning, from 11 a.m. to 9 p.m. Sunday. For the extreme heat watch, from Sunday night through Monday evening. The following impacts are expected. Heat-related illnesses increase significantly during extreme heat and high humidity events. Additional details, little relief is expected Sunday night with low temperatures in the mid to upper 70s. Drink plenty of fluids, stay in an air-conditioned room, stay out of the sun, and check up on relatives and neighbors. Do not leave young children and pets in unattended vehicles. Car interiors will reach lethal temperatures in a matter of minutes. Here is a statement on the heat wave for the following county, Knox, Illinois. Heat advisory remains in effect from noon Sunday to 9 p.m. Monday. What? Heat index values 105 to 110 expected. Where? Portions of central, east central, and west central Illinois. When? From noon Sunday to 9 p.m. Monday. The following impacts are expected. Hot temperatures and high humidity may cause heat illnesses. And now a discussion of hazardous weather conditions for the following county, Knox, Illinois. This hazardous weather outlook is for central Illinois and west central Illinois. For today and tonight, no hazardous weather is expected at this time. For Sunday through Friday, oppressive heat is expected Sunday and Monday, with heat index values between 105 and 110 degrees both days. There is a low chance for a thunderstorm Sunday night through Monday night. If storms develop, they could pose a threat of damaging winds and heavy rainfall. Spotter information statement, spotter activation is not anticipated through tonight. The time is currently 8:52 a.m. Central Daylight Time. 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Now for the official National Weather Service forecast for Galesburg and surrounding areas of central and northwest Illinois. West of today, mostly cloudy this morning, then becoming partly sunny. Highs in the mid-80s. South winds around 5 miles an hour. Tonight, partly cloudy until midnight, then becoming mostly cloudy. Humid with lows in the lower 70s. South winds around 5 miles an hour. Sunday, partly sunny. Humid with highs in the lower 90s. South winds 5 to 10 miles an hour. Heat index values up to 108. Sunday night, partly cloudy. Humid with lows in the mid-70s. Southwest winds 5 to 10 miles an hour. Monday, sunny with highs in the mid-90s. Southwest winds 10 to 15 miles an hour with gusts up to 25 miles an hour. Heat index values up to 112 in the afternoon.

and Tuesday, mostly clear. Lows in the lower 70s. Highs in the upper 80s. Tuesday night through Thursday, mostly clear. Lows in the upper 60s. Highs in the upper 80s. Thursday night, mostly clear until midnight, then becoming partly cloudy. Lows in the upper 60s. Friday, a chance of showers in the morning. Mostly sunny. Highs in the upper 80s. Chance of rain 30%. Again, the forecast for Galesburg and surrounding areas of central and northwest Illinois for the rest of today, mostly cloudy this morning, then becoming partly sunny. Highs in the mid-80s. South winds around 5 miles an hour. At 8 a.m. in Galesburg, fog was reported. Visibility was 1¾ miles. The temperature was 65 degrees, the dew point was 65, and the relative humidity was 100%. The wind was south at 3 miles an hour. The pressure was 30.03 inches and rising. Elsewhere around the area, temperatures were around 70 degrees. It was cloudy at Moline, Burlington, Quincy, Macomb, and Springfield. At Peoria, rain and fog were reported. And once again at 8 a.m. in Galesburg, with fog, the temperature was 65. Looking elsewhere around the Midwest at 8 a.m., Chicago was partly sunny, and 68. Indianapolis was partly sunny, and 69. St. Louis was partly sunny, and 70. Kansas City was partly sunny, and 79. Des Moines reported fog, and 71. Milwaukee was partly sunny, and 67. The following is a summary of watches, warnings, and advisories in effect. For the KZZ 66 listening area, an extreme heat warning has been issued from 11 a.m. Sunday until 9 p.m. Sunday for the following counties, Henry, Mercer, and Warren. Extreme heat watch has been extended until 10 p.m. Monday for the following counties, Henry, Mercer, and Warren. A heat advisory remains in effect from 12 p.m. Sunday until 9 p.m. Monday for the following county, Knox, Illinois. Here is information on the heat wave for the following counties in Illinois, Henry, Mercer, and Warren. Extreme heat warning in effect from 11 a.m. to 9 p.m. Sunday. Extreme heat watch now in effect from Sunday evening through Monday evening. What? For the extreme heat warning, dangerously hot conditions with heat index values between 100 to 110 expected. For the extreme heat watch, dangerously hot conditions with heat index values between 100 to 110 possible. Where? Portions of north central, northwest, and west central Illinois, east central, northeast, and southeast Iowa, and northeast Missouri. When? For the extreme heat warning, from 11 a.m. to 9 p.m. Sunday. For the extreme heat watch, from Sunday night through Monday evening. The following impacts are expected. Heat-related illnesses increase significantly during extreme heat and high humidity events. Additional details, little relief is expected Sunday night with low temperatures in the mid to upper 70s. Drink plenty of fluids, stay in an air-conditioned room, stay out of the sun, and check up on relatives and neighbors. Do not leave young children and pets in unattended vehicles. Car interiors will reach lethal temperatures in a matter of minutes. Here is a statement on the heat wave for the following county, Knox, Illinois. Heat advisory remains in effect from noon Sunday to 9 p.m. Monday. What? Heat index values 105 to 110 expected. Where? Portions of central, east central, and west central Illinois. When? From noon Sunday to 9 p.m. Monday. The following impacts are expected. Hot temperatures and high humidity may cause heat illnesses. And now a discussion of hazardous weather conditions for the following county, Knox, Illinois. This hazardous weather outlook is for central Illinois and west central Illinois. For today and tonight, no hazardous weather is expected at this time. For Sunday through Friday, oppressive heat is expected Sunday and Monday, with heat index values between 105 and 110 degrees both days. There is a low chance for a thunderstorm Sunday night through Monday night. If storms develop, they could pose a threat of damaging winds and heavy rainfall. Spotter information statement. Spotter activation is not anticipated through tonight. The time is currently 8:58 a.m. Central Daylight Time. 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
now for the official National Weather Service forecast for Galesburg and surrounding areas of central and northwest Illinois. Rest of today, mostly cloudy this morning, then becoming partly sunny. Highs in the mid-80s. South winds around 5 miles an hour. Tonight, partly cloudy until midnight, then becoming mostly cloudy. Humid with lows in the lower 70s. South winds around 5 miles an hour. Sunday, partly sunny. Humid with highs in the lower 90s. South winds 5 to 10 miles an hour. Heat index values up to 108. Sunday night, partly cloudy. Humid with lows in the mid-70s. Southwest winds 5 to 10 miles an hour. Monday, sunny with highs in the mid-90s. Southwest winds 10 to 15 miles an hour with gusts up to 25 miles an hour. Heat index values up to 112 in the afternoon. Monday night and Tuesday, mostly clear. Lows in the lower 70s. Highs in the upper 80s. Tuesday night through Thursday, mostly clear. Lows in the upper 60s. Highs in the upper 80s. Thursday night, mostly clear until midnight, then becoming partly cloudy. Lows in the upper 60s. Friday, a chance of showers in the morning. Mostly sunny. Highs in the upper 80s. Chance of rain 30%. Again, the forecast for Galesburg and surrounding areas of central and northwest Illinois for the rest of today, mostly cloudy this morning, then becoming partly sunny. Highs in the mid-80s. South winds around 5 miles an hour. The following is a summary of watches, warnings and advisories in effect. For the KZZ 66 listening area, an extreme heat warning has been issued from 11 a.m. Sunday until 9 p.m. Sunday for the following counties, Henry, Mercer, and Warren. Extreme heat watch has been extended until 10 p.m. Monday for the following counties, Henry, Mercer, and Warren. A heat advisory remains in effect from 12 p.m. Sunday until 9 p.m. Monday for the following county, Knox, Illinois. Here is information on the heat wave for the following counties in Illinois, Henry, Mercer, and Warren. Extreme heat warning in effect from 11 a.m. to 9 p.m. Sunday. Extreme heat watch now in effect from Sunday evening through Monday evening. What? For the extreme heat warning, dangerously hot conditions with heat index values between 100 to 110 expected. For the extreme heat watch, dangerously hot conditions with heat index values between 100 to 110 possible. Where? Portions of north central, northwest, and west central Illinois, east central, northeast, and southeast Iowa, and northeast Missouri. When, for the extreme heat warning, from 11 a.m. to 9 p.m. Sunday. For the extreme heat watch, from Sunday night through Monday evening. The following impacts are expected: heat-related illnesses increase significantly during extreme heat and high humidity events. Additional details: little relief is expected Sunday night with low temperatures in the mid to upper 70s. Drink plenty of fluids, stay in an air-conditioned room, stay out of the sun, and check up on relatives and neighbors. Do not leave young children and pets in unattended vehicles. Car interiors will reach lethal temperatures in a matter of minutes. Here is a statement on the heat wave for the following county, Knox, Illinois. Heat advisory remains in effect from noon Sunday to 9 p.m. Monday. What? Heat index values 105 to 110 expected. Where? Portions of central, east central, and west central Illinois. When? From noon Sunday to 9 p.m. Monday. The following impacts are expected: hot temperatures and high humidity may cause heat illnesses. And now a discussion of hazardous weather conditions for the following county, Knox, Illinois. This hazardous weather outlook is for central Illinois and west central Illinois. For today and tonight, no hazardous weather is expected at this time. For Sunday through Friday, oppressive heat is expected Sunday and Monday, with heat index values between 105 and 110 degrees both days. There is a low chance for thunderstorms Sunday night through Monday night. If storms develop, they could pose a threat of damaging winds and heavy rainfall. Spotter information statement: spotter activation is not anticipated through tonight. The time is currently 9:03 a.m. Central Daylight Time. 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
Now for the official National Weather Service forecast for Galesburg and surrounding areas of central and northwest Illinois. Rest of today, mostly cloudy this morning, then becoming partly sunny. Highs in the mid-80s. South winds around 5 miles an hour. Tonight, partly cloudy until midnight, then becoming mostly cloudy. Humid with lows in the lower 70s. South winds around 5 miles an hour. Sunday, partly sunny. Humid with highs in the lower 90s. South winds 5 to 10 miles an hour. Heat index values up to 108. Sunday night, partly cloudy. Humid with lows in the mid-70s. Southwest winds 5 to 10 miles an hour. Monday, sunny with highs in the mid-90s. Southwest winds 10 to 15 miles an hour with gusts up to 25 miles an hour. Heat index values up to 112 in the afternoon. Monday night and Tuesday, mostly clear. Lows in the lower 70s. Highs in the upper 80s. Tuesday night through Thursday, mostly clear. Lows in the upper 60s. Highs in the upper 80s. Thursday night, mostly clear until midnight, then becoming partly cloudy. Lows in the upper 60s. Friday, a chance of showers in the morning. Mostly sunny. Highs in the upper 80s. Chance of rain 30%. Again, the forecast for Galesburg and surrounding areas of central and northwest Illinois for the rest of today, mostly cloudy this morning, then becoming partly sunny. Highs in the mid-80s. South winds around 5 miles an hour. The following is a summary of watches, warnings, and advisories in effect. For the KZZ 66 listening area, an extreme heat warning has been issued from 11 a.m. Sunday until 9 p.m. Sunday for the following counties: Henry, Mercer, and Warren. Extreme heat watch has been extended until 10 p.m. Monday for the following counties: Henry, Mercer, and Warren. A heat advisory remains in effect from 12 p.m. Sunday until 9 p.m. Monday for the following county: Knox, Illinois. Here is information on the heat wave for the following counties in Illinois: Henry, Mercer, and Warren. Extreme heat warning in effect from 11 a.m. to 9 p.m. Sunday. Extreme heat watch now in effect from Sunday evening through Monday evening. What? For the extreme heat warning, dangerously hot conditions with heat index values between 100 to 110 expected. For the extreme heat watch, dangerously hot conditions with heat index values between 100 to 110 possible. Where? Portions of north central, northwest, and west central Illinois, east central, northeast, and southeast Iowa, and northeast Missouri. When? For the extreme heat warning, from 11 a.m. to 9 p.m. Sunday. For the extreme heat watch, from Sunday night through Monday evening. The following impacts are expected: heat-related illnesses increase significantly during extreme heat and high humidity events. Additional details: little relief is expected Sunday night with low temperatures in the mid to upper 70s. Drink plenty of fluids, stay in an air-conditioned room, stay out of the sun, and check up on relatives and neighbors. Do not leave young children and pets in unattended vehicles. Car interiors will reach lethal temperatures in a matter of minutes. Here is a statement on the heat wave for the following county: Knox, Illinois. Heat advisory remains in effect from noon Sunday to 9 p.m. Monday. What? Heat index values 105 to 110 expected. Where? Portions of central, east central, and west central Illinois. When? From noon Sunday to 9 p.m. Monday. The following impacts are expected: hot temperatures and high humidity may cause heat illnesses. And now a discussion of hazardous weather conditions for the following county: Knox, Illinois. This hazardous weather outlook is for central Illinois and west central Illinois. For today and tonight, no hazardous weather is expected at this time. For Sunday through Friday, oppressive heat is expected Sunday and Monday, with heat index values between 105 and 110 degrees both days. There is a low chance for thunderstorms Sunday night through Monday night. If storms develop, they could pose a threat of damaging winds and heavy rainfall. Spotter information statement: spotter activation is not anticipated through tonight. The time is currently 9:08 a.m. Central Daylight Time. 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

surrounding areas of central and northwest Illinois. Rest of today, mostly cloudy this morning, then becoming partly sunny. Highs in the mid-80s. South winds around 5 miles an hour. Tonight, partly cloudy until midnight, then becoming mostly cloudy. Humid with lows in the lower 70s. South winds around 5 miles an hour. Sunday, partly sunny. Humid with highs in the lower 90s. South winds 5 to 10 miles an hour. Heat index values up to 108. Sunday night, partly cloudy. Humid with lows in the mid-70s. Southwest winds 5 to 10 miles an hour. Monday, sunny with highs in the mid-90s. Southwest winds 10 to 15 miles an hour with gusts up to 25 miles an hour. Heat index values up to 112 in the afternoon. Monday night and Tuesday, mostly clear. Lows in the lower 70s. Highs in the upper 80s. Tuesday night through Thursday, mostly clear. Lows in the upper 60s. Highs in the upper 80s. Thursday night, mostly clear until midnight, then becoming partly cloudy. Lows in the upper 60s. Friday, a chance of showers in the morning. Mostly sunny. Highs in the upper 80s. Chance of rain 30%. Again, the forecast for Galesburg and surrounding areas of central and northwest Illinois for the rest of today, mostly cloudy this morning, then becoming partly sunny. Highs in the mid-80s. South winds around 5 miles an hour. At 9 a.m. in Galesburg, fog was reported. Visibility was 3 miles. The temperature was 66 degrees, the dew point was 66, and the relative humidity was 100%. The wind was south at 5 miles an hour. The pressure was 30.03 inches and steady. Elsewhere around the area, it was cloudy, and temperatures were around 70 degrees. And once again at 9 a.m. in Galesburg, with fog, the temperature was 66. Looking elsewhere around the Midwest at 9 a.m., Chicago was cloudy, and 71. Indianapolis was cloudy, and 70. St. Louis was cloudy, and 72. Kansas City was partly sunny, and 81. Des Moines reported fog, and 73. Milwaukee was partly sunny, and 72. The following is a summary of watches, warnings, and advisories in effect. For the KZZ 66 listening area, an extreme heat warning has been issued from 11 a.m. Sunday until 9 p.m. Sunday for the following counties, Henry, Mercer, and Warren. Extreme heat watch has been extended until 10 p.m. Monday for the following counties, Henry, Mercer, and Warren. A heat advisory remains in effect from 12 p.m. Sunday until 9 p.m. Monday for the following county, Knox, Illinois. Here is information on the heat wave for the following counties in Illinois, Henry, Mercer, and Warren. Extreme heat warning in effect from 11 a.m. to 9 p.m. Sunday. Extreme heat watch now in effect from Sunday evening through Monday evening. What? For the extreme heat warning, dangerously hot conditions with heat index values between 100 to 110 expected. For the extreme heat watch, dangerously hot conditions with heat index values between 100 to 110 possible. Where? Portions of north central, northwest, and west central Illinois, east central, northeast, and southeast Iowa, and northeast Missouri. When? For the extreme heat warning, from 11 a.m. to 9 p.m. Sunday. For the extreme heat watch, from Sunday night through Monday evening. The following impacts are expected. Heat-related illnesses increase significantly during extreme heat and high humidity events. Additional details, little relief is expected Sunday night with low temperatures in the mid to upper 70s. Drink plenty of fluids, stay in an air-conditioned room, stay out of the sun, and check up on relatives and neighbors. Do not leave young children and pets in unattended vehicles. Car interiors will reach lethal temperatures in a matter of minutes. Here is a statement on the heat wave for the following county, Knox, Illinois. Heat advisory remains in effect from noon Sunday to 9 p.m. Monday. What? Heat index values 105 to 110 expected. Where? Portions of central, east central, and west central Illinois. When? From noon Sunday to 9 p.m. Monday. The following impacts are expected. Hot temperatures and high humidity may cause heat illnesses. And now a discussion of hazardous weather conditions for the following county.
Illinois. This hazardous weather outlook is for Central Illinois and West Central Illinois. For today and tonight, no hazardous weather is expected at this time. For Sunday through Friday, oppressive heat is expected Sunday and Monday, with heat index values between 105 and 110 degrees both days. There is a low chance for thunderstorms Sunday night through Monday night. If storms develop, they could pose a threat of damaging winds and heavy rainfall. Spotter information statement, spotter activation is not anticipated through tonight. 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Programming originates from NOAA's National Weather Service office in Lincoln. 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Now for the official National Weather Service forecast for Galesburg and surrounding areas of central and northwest Illinois. West of today, mostly cloudy this morning, then becoming partly sunny. Highs in the mid-80s. South winds around 5 miles an hour. Tonight, partly cloudy until midnight, then becoming mostly cloudy. Humid with lows in the lower 70s. South winds around 5 miles an hour. Sunday, partly sunny. Humid with highs in the lower 90s. South winds 5 to 10 miles an hour. Heat index values up to 108. Sunday night, partly cloudy. Humid with lows in the mid-70s. Southwest winds 5 to 10 miles an hour. Monday, sunny with highs in the mid-90s. Southwest winds 10 to 15 miles an hour with gusts up to 25 miles an hour. Heat index values up to 112 in the afternoon. Monday night and Tuesday, mostly clear. Lows in the lower 70s. Highs in the upper 80s. Tuesday night through Thursday, mostly clear. Lows in the upper 60s. Highs in the upper 80s. Thursday night, mostly clear until midnight, then becoming partly cloudy. Lows in the upper 60s. Friday, a chance of showers in the morning. Mostly sunny. Highs in the upper 80s. Chance of rain 30%. Again, the forecast for Galesburg and surrounding areas of central and northwest Illinois for the rest of today, mostly cloudy this morning, then becoming partly sunny. Highs in the mid-80s. South winds around 5 miles an hour. At 9 a.m. in Galesburg, fog was reported. Visibility was 3 miles. The temperature was 66 degrees, the dew point was 66, and the relative humidity was 100%. The wind was south at 5 miles an hour. The pressure was 30.03 inches and steady. Elsewhere around the area, it was cloudy, and temperatures were around 70 degrees. And once again at 9 a.m. in Galesburg, with fog, the temperature was 66. Looking elsewhere around the Midwest at 9 a.m., Chicago was cloudy, and 71. Indianapolis was cloudy, and 70. St. Louis was cloudy, and 72. Kansas City was partly sunny, and 81. Des Moines reported fog, and 73. Milwaukee was partly sunny, and 72. The following is a summary of watches, warnings, and advisories in effect. For the KZZ66 listening area, an extreme heat warning has been issued from 11 a.m. Sunday until 9 p.m. Sunday for the following counties: Henry, Mercer, and Warren. Extreme heat watch has been extended until 10 p.m. Monday for the following counties: Henry, Mercer, and Warren. A heat advisory remains in effect from 12 p.m. Sunday until 9 p.m. Monday for the following county: Knox, Illinois. Here is information on the heat wave for the following counties in Illinois: Henry, Mercer, and Warren. Extreme heat warning in effect from 11 a.m. to 9 p.m. Sunday. Extreme heat watch now in effect from Sunday evening through Monday evening. What? For the extreme heat warning, dangerously hot conditions with heat index values between 100 to 110 expected. For the extreme heat watch, dangerously hot conditions with heat index values between 100 to 110 possible. Where?

North Central, Northwest, and West Central Illinois, East Central, Northeast, and Southeast Iowa, and Northeast Missouri. When, for the extreme heat warning, from 11 a.m. to 9 p.m. Sunday. For the extreme heat watch, from Sunday night through Monday evening. The following impacts are expected. Heat-related illnesses increase significantly during extreme heat and high humidity events. Additional details, little relief is expected Sunday night with low temperatures in the mid to upper 70s. Drink plenty of fluids, stay in an air-conditioned room, stay out of the sun, and check up on relatives and neighbors. Do not leave young children and pets in unattended vehicles. Car interiors will reach lethal temperatures in a matter of minutes. Here is a statement on the heat wave for the following county, Knox, Illinois. Heat advisory remains in effect from noon Sunday to 9 p.m. Monday. What? Heat index values 105 to 110 expected. Where? Portions of central, east central, and west central Illinois. When? From noon Sunday to 9 p.m. Monday. The following impacts are expected. Hot temperatures and high humidity may cause heat illnesses. And now a discussion of hazardous weather conditions for the following county, Knox, Illinois. This hazardous weather outlook is for central Illinois and west central Illinois. For today and tonight, no hazardous weather is expected at this time. For Sunday through Friday, oppressive heat is expected Sunday and Monday, with heat index values between 105 and 110 degrees both days. There is a low chance for a thunderstorm Sunday night through Monday night. If storms develop, they could pose a threat of damaging winds and heavy rainfall. Spotter information statement. Spotter activation is not anticipated through tonight. The time is currently 9:20 a.m. Central Daylight Time. 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Now for the official National Weather Service forecast for Galesburg and the surrounding areas of central and northwest Illinois. Rest of today, mostly cloudy this morning, then becoming partly sunny. Highs in the mid-80s. South winds around 5 miles an hour. Tonight, partly cloudy until midnight, then becoming mostly cloudy. Humid with lows in the lower 70s. South winds around 5 miles an hour. Sunday, partly sunny. Humid with highs in the lower 90s. South winds 5 to 10 miles an hour. Heat index values up to 108. Sunday night, partly cloudy. Humid with lows in the mid-70s. Southwest winds 5 to 10 miles an hour. Monday, sunny with highs in the mid-90s. Southwest winds 10 to 15 miles an hour with gusts up to 25 miles an hour. Heat index values up to 112 in the afternoon. Monday night and Tuesday, mostly clear. Lows in the lower 70s. Highs in the upper 80s. Tuesday night through Thursday, mostly clear. Lows in the upper 60s. Highs in the upper 80s. Thursday night, mostly clear until midnight, then becoming partly cloudy. Lows in the upper 60s. Friday, a chance of showers in the morning. Mostly sunny. Highs in the upper 80s. Chance of rain 30%. Again, the forecast for Galesburg and surrounding areas of central and northwest Illinois for the rest of today, mostly cloudy this morning, then becoming partly sunny. Highs in the mid-80s. South winds around 5 miles an hour. Now for the official National Weather Service forecast for Galesburg and surrounding areas of central and northwest Illinois. Rest of today, cloudy with a slight chance of showers late this morning, then partly sunny this afternoon. Highs in the mid-80s. Southwest winds around 5 miles an hour. Chance of rain 20%. Tonight, partly cloudy. Humid with lows around 70. South winds around 5 miles an hour. Sunday, partly sunny. Humid with highs in the lower 90s. South winds 5 to 10 miles an hour. Heat index values up to 108. Sunday night, partly cloudy. Humid with lows in the mid-70s. Southwest winds 5 to 10 miles an hour. Monday, sunny with highs in the mid-90s. Southwest winds 10 to 15 miles an hour with gusts up to 25 miles an hour. Heat index values up to 112 in the afternoon. Monday night and Tuesday, mostly clear. Lows in the

highs in the upper 80s. Tuesday night through Thursday, mostly clear. Lows in the upper 60s. Highs in the upper 80s. Thursday night, mostly clear until midnight, then becoming partly cloudy. Lows in the upper 60s. Friday, a chance of showers in the morning. Mostly sunny. Highs in the upper 80s. Chance of rain 30%. Again, the forecast for Galesburg and surrounding areas of central and northwest Illinois for the rest of today, cloudy with a slight chance of showers late this morning, then partly sunny this afternoon. Highs in the mid-80s. Southwest winds around 5 miles an hour. Chance of rain 20%. At 9 a.m. in Galesburg, fog was reported. Visibility was 3 miles. The temperature was 66 degrees, the dew point was 66, and the relative humidity was 100%. The wind was out at 5 miles an hour. The pressure was 30.03 inches and steady. Elsewhere around the area, it was cloudy, and temperatures were around 70 degrees. And once again at 9 a.m. in Galesburg, with fog, the temperature was 66. At 9 a.m. in Galesburg, fog was reported. Visibility was 3 miles. The temperature was 66 degrees, the dew point was 66, and the relative humidity was 100%. The wind was out at 5 miles an hour. The pressure was 30.03 inches and steady. Elsewhere around the area, it was cloudy, and temperatures were around 70 degrees. And once again at 9 a.m. in Galesburg, with fog, the temperature was 66. Looking elsewhere around the Midwest at 9 a.m., Chicago was cloudy, and 71. Indianapolis was cloudy, and 70. St. Louis was cloudy, and 72. Kansas City was partly sunny, and 81. Des Moines reported fog, and 73. Milwaukee was partly sunny, and 72. The following is a summary of watches, warnings, and advisories in effect. For the KZZ 66 listening area, an extreme heat warning has been issued from 11 a.m. Sunday until 9 p.m. Sunday for the following counties, Henry, Mercer, and Warren. Extreme heat watch has been extended until 10 p.m. Monday for the following counties, Henry, Mercer, and Warren. A heat advisory remains in effect from 12 p.m. Sunday until 9 p.m. Monday for the following county, Knox, Illinois. Here is information on the heat wave for the following counties in Illinois, Henry, Mercer, and Warren. Extreme heat warning in effect from 11 a.m. to 9 p.m. Sunday. Extreme heat watch now in effect from Sunday evening through Monday evening. What? For the extreme heat warning, dangerously hot conditions with heat index values between 100 to 110 expected. For the extreme heat watch, dangerously hot conditions with heat index values between 100 to 110 possible. Where? Portions of north central, northwest, and west central Illinois, east central, northeast, and southeast Iowa, and northeast Missouri. When? For the extreme heat warning, from 11 a.m. to 9 p.m. Sunday. For the extreme heat watch, from Sunday night through Monday evening. The following impacts are expected. Heat-related illnesses increase significantly during extreme heat and high humidity events. Additional details, little relief is expected Sunday night with low temperatures in the mid to upper 70s. Drink plenty of fluids, stay in an air-conditioned room, stay out of the sun, and check up on relatives and neighbors. Do not leave young children and pets in unattended vehicles. Car interiors will reach lethal temperatures in a matter of minutes. Here is a statement on the heat wave for the following county, Knox, Illinois. Heat advisory remains in effect from noon Sunday to 9 p.m. Monday. What? Heat index values 105 to 110 expected. Where? Portions of central, east central, and west central Illinois. When? From noon Sunday to 9 p.m. Monday. The following impacts are expected. Hot temperatures and high humidity may cause heat illnesses. And now a discussion of hazardous weather conditions for the following county, Knox, Illinois. This hazardous weather outlook is for central Illinois and west central Illinois. For today and tonight, no hazardous weather is expected at this time. For Sunday through Friday, oppressive heat is expected Sunday and Monday, with heat index values between 105 and 110 degrees both days. There is a low chance for thunderstorms Sunday night through Monday night. If storms

Altitude blows around 70. South winds around 5 miles an hour. Sunday, partly sunny. Humid with highs in the lower 90s. South winds 5 to 10 miles an hour. Heat index values up to 108. Sunday night, partly cloudy. Humid with lows in the mid-70s. Southwest winds 5 to 10 miles an hour. Monday, sunny with highs in the mid-90s. Southwest winds 10 to 15 miles an hour with gusts up to 25 miles an hour. Heat index values up to 112 in the afternoon. Monday night and Tuesday, mostly clear. Lows in the lower 70s. Highs in the upper 80s. Tuesday night through Thursday, mostly clear. Lows in the upper 60s. Highs in the upper 80s. Thursday night, mostly clear until midnight, then becoming partly cloudy. Lows in the upper 60s. Friday, a chance of showers in the morning. Mostly sunny. Highs in the upper 80s. Chance of rain 30%. Again, the forecast for Galesburg and surrounding areas of central and northwest Illinois for the rest of today, cloudy with a slight chance of showers late this morning, then partly sunny this afternoon. Highs in the mid-80s. Southwest winds around 5 miles an hour. Chance of rain 20%. At 9 a.m. in Galesburg, fog was reported. Visibility was 3 miles. The temperature was 66 degrees, the dew point was 66, and the relative humidity was 100%. The wind was out at 5 miles an hour. The pressure was 30.03 inches and steady. Elsewhere around the area, it was cloudy, and temperatures were around 70 degrees. And once again at 9 a.m. in Galesburg, with fog, the temperature was 66. Looking elsewhere around the Midwest at 9 a.m., Chicago was cloudy, and 71. Indianapolis was cloudy, and 70. St. Louis was cloudy, and 72. Kansas City was partly sunny, and 81. Des Moines reported fog, and 73. Milwaukee was partly sunny, and 72. The following is a summary of watches, warnings, and advisories in effect. For the KZZ 66 listening area, an extreme heat warning has been issued from 11 a.m. Sunday until 9 p.m. Sunday for the following counties, Henry, Mercer, and Warren. Extreme heat watch has been extended until 10 p.m. Monday for the following counties, Henry, Mercer, and Warren. A heat advisory remains in effect from 12 p.m. Sunday until 9 p.m. Monday for the following county, Knox, Illinois. Here is information on the heat wave for the following counties in Illinois, Henry, Mercer, and Warren. Extreme heat warning in effect from 11 a.m. to 9 p.m. Sunday. Extreme heat watch now in effect from Sunday evening through Monday evening. What? For the extreme heat warning, dangerously hot conditions with heat index values between 100 to 110 expected. For the extreme heat watch, dangerously hot conditions with heat index values between 100 to 110 possible. Where? Portions of north central, northwest, and west central Illinois, east central, northeast, and southeast Iowa, and Nordex values between 100 to 110 possible. Where? Portions of north central, northwest, and west central Illinois, east central, northeast, and southeast Iowa, and northeast Missouri. When? For the extreme heat warning, from 11 a.m. to 9 p.m. Sunday. For the extreme heat watch, from Sunday night through Monday evening. The following impacts are expected. Heat-related illnesses increase significantly during extreme heat and high humidity events. Additional details. Little relief is expected Sunday night with low temperatures in the mid to upper 70s. Drink plenty of fluids, stay in an air-conditioned room, stay out of the sun, and check up on relatives and neighbors. Do not leave young children and pets in unattended vehicles. Car interiors will reach lethal temperatures in a matter of minutes. Here is a statement on the heat wave for the following county, Knox, Illinois. Heat advisory remains in effect from noon Sunday to 9 p.m. Monday. What? Heat index values 105 to 110 expected. Where? Portions of central, east central, and west central Illinois. When? From noon Sunday to 9 p.m. Monday. The following impacts are expected. Hot temperatures and high humidity may cause heat illnesses. The time is currently 9:34 a.m. Central Daylight Time. 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

all hazards. Station KZZ 66 in Galesburg. Now for the official National Weather Service forecast for Galesburg and surrounding areas of central and northwest Illinois. Rest of today, cloudy with a slight chance of showers late this morning, then partly sunny this afternoon. Highs in the mid-80s. Southwest winds around 5 miles an hour. Chance of rain 20%. Tonight, partly cloudy. Humid with lows around 70. South winds around 5 miles an hour. Sunday, partly sunny. Humid with highs in the lower 90s. South winds 5 to 10 miles an hour. Heat index values up to 108. Sunday night, partly cloudy. Humid with lows in the mid-70s. Southwest winds 5 to 10 miles an hour. Monday, sunny with highs in the mid-90s. Southwest winds 10 to 15 miles an hour with gusts up to 25 miles an hour. Heat index values up to 112 in the afternoon. Monday night and Tuesday, mostly clear. Lows in the lower 70s. Highs in the upper 80s. Tuesday night through Thursday, mostly clear. Lows in the upper 60s. Highs in the upper 80s. Thursday night, mostly clear until midnight, then becoming partly cloudy. Lows in the upper 60s. Friday, a chance of showers in the morning. Mostly sunny. Highs in the upper 80s. Chance of rain 30%. Again, the forecast for Galesburg and surrounding areas of central and northwest Illinois for the rest of today, cloudy with a slight chance of showers late this morning, then partly sunny this afternoon. Highs in the mid-80s. Southwest winds around 5 miles an hour. Chance of rain 20%. At 9 a.m. in Galesburg, fog was reported. Visibility was 3 miles. The temperature was 66 degrees, the dew point was 66, and the relative humidity was 100%. The wind was out at 5 miles an hour. The pressure was 30.03 inches and steady. Elsewhere around the area, it was cloudy, and temperatures were around 70 degrees. And once again at 9 a.m. in Galesburg, with fog, the temperature was 66. Looking elsewhere around the Midwest at 9 a.m., Chicago was cloudy, and 71. Indianapolis was cloudy, and 70. St. Louis was cloudy, and 72. Kansas City was partly sunny, and 81. Des Moines reported fog, and 73. Milwaukee was partly sunny, and 72. The following is a summary of watches, warnings, and advisories in effect. For the KZZ 66 listening area, an extreme heat warning has been issued from 11 a.m. Sunday until 9 p.m. Sunday for the following counties, Henry, Mercer, and Warren. Extreme heat watch has been extended until 10 p.m. Monday for the following counties, Henry, Mercer, and Warren. A heat advisory remains in effect from 12 p.m. Sunday until 9 p.m. Monday for the following county, Knox, Illinois. Here is information on the heat wave for the following counties in Illinois, Henry, Mercer, and Warren. Extreme heat warning in effect from 11 a.m. to 9 p.m. Sunday. Extreme heat watch now in effect from Sunday evening through Monday evening. What? For the extreme heat warning, dangerously hot conditions with heat index values between 100 to 110 expected. For the extreme heat watch, dangerously hot conditions with heat index values between 100 to 110 possible. Where? Portions of north central, northwest, and west central Illinois, east central, northeast, and southeast Iowa, and northeast Missouri. When? For the extreme heat warning, from 11 a.m. to 9 p.m. Sunday. For the extreme heat watch, from Sunday night through Monday evening. The following impacts are expected. Heat-related illnesses increase significantly during extreme heat and high humidity events. Additional details, little relief is expected Sunday night with low temperatures in the mid to upper 70s. Drink plenty of fluids, stay in an air-conditioned room, stay out of the sun, and check up on relatives and neighbors. Do not leave young children and pets in unattended vehicles. Car interiors will reach lethal temperatures in a matter of minutes. Here is a statement on the heat wave for the following county, Knox, Illinois. Heat advisory remains in effect from noon Sunday to 9 p.m. Monday. What? Heat index values 105 to 110 expected. Where? Portions of central, east central, and west central Illinois.
when, from noon Sunday to 9 p.m. Monday. The following impacts are expected. Hot temperatures and high humidity may cause heat illnesses. The time is currently 9:39 a.m. Central Daylight Time. 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Now for the official National Weather Service forecast for Galesburg and surrounding areas of central and northwest Illinois. West of today, cloudy with a slight chance of showers late this morning, then partly sunny this afternoon. Highs in the mid-80s. Southwest winds around 5 miles an hour. Chance of rain 20%. Tonight, partly cloudy. Humid with lows around 70. South winds around 5 miles an hour. Sunday, partly sunny. Humid with highs in the lower 90s. South winds 5 to 10 miles an hour. Heat index values up to 108. Sunday night, partly cloudy. Humid with lows in the mid-70s. Southwest winds 5 to 10 miles an hour. Monday, sunny with highs in the mid-90s. Southwest winds 10 to 15 miles an hour with gusts up to 25 miles an hour. Heat index values up to 112 in the afternoon. Monday night and Tuesday, mostly clear. Lows in the lower 70s. Highs in the upper 80s. Tuesday night through Thursday, mostly clear. Lows in the upper 60s. Highs in the upper 80s. Thursday night, mostly clear until midnight, then becoming partly cloudy. Lows in the upper 60s. Friday, a chance of showers in the morning. Mostly sunny. Highs in the upper 80s. Chance of rain 30%. Again, the forecast for Galesburg and surrounding areas of central and northwest Illinois for the rest of today, cloudy with a slight chance of showers late this morning, then partly sunny this afternoon. Highs in the mid-80s. Southwest winds around 5 miles an hour. Chance of rain 20%. Now for the official National Weather Service forecast for Galesburg and surrounding areas of central and northwest Illinois. West of today, cloudy with a slight chance of showers late this morning, then partly sunny this afternoon. Highs in the mid-80s. Southwest winds around 5 miles an hour. Chance of rain 20%. Tonight, partly cloudy. Humid with lows around 70. South winds around 5 miles an hour. Sunday, partly sunny. Humid with highs in the lower 90s. South winds 5 to 10 miles an hour. Heat index values up to 108. Sunday night, partly cloudy. Humid with lows in the mid-70s. Southwest winds 5 to 10 miles an hour. Monday, sunny with highs in the mid-90s. Southwest winds 10 to 15 miles an hour with gusts up to 25 miles an hour. Heat index values up to 112 in the afternoon. Monday night and Tuesday, mostly clear. Lows in the lower 70s. Highs in the upper 80s. Tuesday night through Thursday, mostly clear. Lows in the upper 60s. Highs in the upper 80s. Thursday night, mostly clear until midnight, then becoming partly cloudy. Lows in the upper 60s. Friday, a chance of showers in the morning. Mostly sunny. Highs in the upper 80s. Chance of rain 30%. Again, the forecast for Galesburg and surrounding areas of central and northwest Illinois for the rest of today, cloudy with a slight chance of showers late this morning, then partly sunny this afternoon. Highs in the mid-80s. Southwest winds around 5 miles an hour. Chance of rain 20%. At 9 a.m. in Galesburg, fog was reported. Visibility was 3 miles. The temperature was 66 degrees, the dew point was 66, and the relative humidity was 100%. The wind was out at 5 miles an hour. The pressure was 30.03 inches and steady. Elsewhere around the area, it was cloudy, and temperatures were around 70 degrees. And once again at 9 a.m. in Galesburg, with fog, the temperature was 66. Looking elsewhere around the Midwest at 9 a.m., Chicago was cloudy, and 71. Indianapolis was cloudy, and 70. St. Louis was cloudy, and 72. Kansas City was partly sunny, and 81. Des Moines reported fog, and 73. Milwaukee was partly sunny, and 72.

following is a summary of watches, warnings, and advisories in effect. For the KZZ 66 listening area, an extreme heat warning has been issued from 11 a.m. Sunday until 9 p.m. Sunday for the following counties, Henry, Mercer, and Warren. Extreme heat watch has been extended until 10 p.m. Monday for the following counties, Henry, Mercer, and Warren. A heat advisory remains in effect from 12 p.m. Sunday until 9 p.m. Monday for the following county, Knox, Illinois. Here is information on the heat wave for the following counties in Illinois, Henry, Mercer, and Warren. Extreme heat warning in effect from 11 a.m. to 9 p.m. Sunday. Extreme heat watch now in effect from Sunday evening through Monday evening. What? For the extreme heat warning, dangerously hot conditions with heat index values between 100 to 110 expected. For the extreme heat watch, dangerously hot conditions with heat index values between 100 to 110 possible. Where? Portions of north central, northwest, and west central Illinois, east central, northeast, and southeast Iowa, and northeast Missouri. When? For the extreme heat warning, from 11 a.m. to 9 p.m. Sunday. For the extreme heat watch, from Sunday night through Monday evening. The following impacts are expected. Heat-related illnesses increase significantly during extreme heat and high humidity events. Additional details, little relief is expected Sunday night with low temperatures in the mid to upper 70s. Drink plenty of fluids, stay in an air-conditioned room, stay out of the sun, and check up on relatives and neighbors. Do not leave young children and pets in unattended vehicles. Car interiors will reach lethal temperatures in a matter of minutes. Here is a statement on the heat wave for the following county, Knox, Illinois. Heat advisory remains in effect from noon Sunday to 9 p.m. Monday. What? Heat index values 105 to 110 expected. Where? Portions of central, east central, and west central Illinois. When? From noon Sunday to 9 p.m. Monday. The following impacts are expected. Hot temperatures and high humidity may cause heat illnesses. The time is currently 9:46 a.m. Central Daylight Time. 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Now for the official National Weather Service forecast for Galesburg and surrounding areas of central and northwest Illinois. Rest of today, cloudy with a slight chance of showers late this morning, then partly sunny this afternoon. Highs in the mid-80s. Southwest winds around 5 miles an hour. Chance of rain 20%. Tonight, partly cloudy. Humid with lows around 70. South winds around 5 miles an hour. Sunday, partly sunny. Humid with highs in the lower 90s. South winds 5 to 10 miles an hour. Heat index values up to 108. Sunday night, partly cloudy. Humid with lows in the mid-70s. Southwest winds 5 to 10 miles an hour. Monday, sunny with highs in the mid-90s. Southwest winds 10 to 15 miles an hour with gusts up to 25 miles an hour. Heat index values up to 112 in the afternoon. Monday night and Tuesday, mostly clear. Lows in the lower 70s. Highs in the upper 80s. Tuesday night through Thursday, mostly clear. Lows in the upper 60s. Highs in the upper 80s. Thursday night, mostly clear until midnight, then becoming partly cloudy. Lows in the upper 60s. Friday, a chance of showers in the morning. Mostly sunny. Highs in the upper 80s. Chance of rain 30%. Again, the forecast for Galesburg and surrounding areas of central and northwest Illinois for the rest of today, cloudy with a slight chance of showers late this morning, then partly sunny this afternoon. Highs in the mid-80s. Southwest winds around 5 miles an hour. Chance of rain 20%. At 9 a.m. in Galesburg, fog was reported. Visibility was 3 miles. The temperature was 66 degrees, the dew point was 66, and the relative humidity was 100%. The wind was out at 5 miles an hour. The pressure was 30.03 inches and steady. Elsewhere around the area, it was cloudy, and temperatures were around 70 degrees. And once again at 9 a.m. in Galesburg, with fog, the temperature was 66. Looking elsewhere around the Midwest at 9 a.m., Chicago was cloudy, and 71.
Indianapolis was cloudy and 70. St. Louis was cloudy and 72. Kansas City was partly sunny and 81. Des Moines reported fog and 73. Milwaukee was partly sunny and 72. The following is a summary of watches, warnings, and advisories in effect. For the KZZ 66 listening area, an extreme heat warning has been issued from 11 a.m. Sunday until 9 p.m. Sunday for the following counties: Henry, Mercer, and Warren. Extreme heat watch has been extended until 10 p.m. Monday for the following counties: Henry, Mercer, and Warren. A heat advisory remains in effect from 12 p.m. Sunday until 9 p.m. Monday for the following county: Knox, Illinois. Here is information on the heat wave for the following counties in Illinois: Henry, Mercer, and Warren. Extreme heat warning in effect from 11 a.m. to 9 p.m. Sunday. Extreme heat watch now in effect from Sunday evening through Monday evening. What? For the extreme heat warning, dangerously hot conditions with heat index values between 100 to 110 expected. For the extreme heat watch, dangerously hot conditions with heat index values between 100 to 110 possible. Where? Portions of north central, northwest, and west central Illinois, east central, northeast, and southeast Iowa, and northeast Missouri. When? For the extreme heat warning, from 11 a.m. to 9 p.m. Sunday. For the extreme heat watch, from Sunday night through Monday evening. The following impacts are expected: heat-related illnesses increase significantly during extreme heat and high humidity events. Additional details: little relief is expected Sunday night with low temperatures in the mid to upper 70s. Drink plenty of fluids, stay in an air-conditioned room, stay out of the sun, and check up on relatives and neighbors. Do not leave young children and pets in unattended vehicles. Car interiors will reach lethal temperatures in a matter of minutes. Here is a statement on the heat wave for the following county: Knox, Illinois. Heat advisory remains in effect from noon Sunday to 9 p.m. Monday. What? Heat index values 105 to 110 expected. Where? Portions of central, east central, and west central Illinois. When? From noon Sunday to 9 p.m. Monday. The following impacts are expected: hot temperatures and high humidity may cause heat illnesses. Here is information on the heat wave for the following counties in Illinois: Henry, Mercer, and Warren. Extreme heat warning remains in effect from 11 a.m. to 9 p.m. Sunday. Extreme heat watch remains in effect from Sunday evening through Monday evening. What? For the extreme heat warning, a dangerous combination of oppressively humid and hot conditions with heat index values between 100 to 110 expected. For the extreme heat watch, continued dangerously hot conditions possible with heat index values potentially between 100 to 110. Where? Portions of north central, northwest, and west central Illinois, east central, northeast, and southeast Iowa, and northeast Missouri. When? For the extreme heat warning, from 11 a.m. to 9 p.m. Sunday. For the extreme heat watch, from Sunday evening through Monday evening. The following impacts are expected: heat-related illnesses increase significantly during extreme heat and high humidity events. Additional details: little relief is expected Sunday night with low temperatures in the mid to upper 70s. Drink plenty of fluids, stay in an air-conditioned room, stay out of the sun, and check up on relatives and neighbors. Do not leave young children and pets in unattended vehicles. Car interiors will reach lethal temperatures in a matter of minutes. The time is currently 9:53 a.m. Central Daylight Time. 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Now for the official National Weather Service forecast for Galesburg and surrounding areas of central and northwest Illinois. West of today, cloudy with a slight chance of showers late this morning, then partly sunny this afternoon. Highs in the mid-80s. Southwest winds around 5 miles an hour. Chance of rain 20%. Tonight, partly cloudy. Humid with lows around 70. South winds around 5 miles an hour. Sunday, partly sunny. Humid with highs in the lower 90s. South winds 5 to 10 miles an hour. Heat index values up to 108. Sunday night, partly cloudy. Humid with lows in the mid-70s. Southwest winds 5 to 10 miles an hour. Monday,

rise in the mid-90s. Southwest winds 10 to 15 miles an hour with gusts up to 25 miles an hour. Heat index values up to 112 in the afternoon. Monday night and Tuesday, mostly clear. Lows in the lower 70s. Highs in the upper 80s. Tuesday night through Thursday, mostly clear. Lows in the upper 60s. Highs in the upper 80s. Thursday night, mostly clear until midnight, then becoming partly cloudy. Lows in the upper 60s. Friday, a chance of showers in the morning. Mostly sunny. Highs in the upper 80s. Chance of rain 30%. Again, the forecast for Galesburg and surrounding areas of central and northwest Illinois for the rest of today, cloudy with a slight chance of showers late this morning, then partly sunny this afternoon. Highs in the mid-80s. Southwest winds around 5 miles an hour. Chance of rain 20%. At 9 a.m. in Galesburg, fog was reported. Visibility was 3 miles. The temperature was 66 degrees, the dew point was 66, and the relative humidity was 100%. The wind was out at 5 miles an hour. The pressure was 30.03 inches and steady. Elsewhere around the area, it was cloudy, and temperatures were around 70 degrees. And once again at 9 a.m. in Galesburg, with fog, the temperature was 66. Looking elsewhere around the Midwest at 9 a.m., Chicago was cloudy, and 71. Indianapolis was cloudy, and 70. St. Louis was cloudy, and 72. Kansas City was partly sunny, and 81. Des Moines reported fog, and 73. Milwaukee was partly sunny, and 72. The following is a summary of watches, warnings, and advisories in effect. For the KZZ 66 listening area, an extreme heat warning remains in effect from 11 a.m. Sunday until 9 p.m. Sunday for the following counties, Henry, Mercer, and Warren. An extreme heat watch remains in effect from 9 p.m. Sunday until 10 p.m. Monday for the following counties, Henry, Mercer, and Warren. A heat advisory remains in effect from noon Sunday until 9 p.m. Monday for the following county, Knox, Illinois. Here is a statement on the heat wave for the following county, Knox, Illinois. Heat advisory remains in effect from noon Sunday to 9 p.m. Monday. What? Heat index values 105 to 110 expected. Where? Portions of central, east central, and west central Illinois. When? From noon Sunday to 9 p.m. Monday. The following impacts are expected. Hot temperatures and high humidity may cause heat illnesses. Here is information on the heat wave for the following counties in Illinois, Henry, Mercer, and Warren. Extreme heat warning remains in effect from 11 a.m. to 9 p.m. Sunday. Extreme heat watch remains in effect from Sunday evening through Monday evening. What? For the extreme heat warning, a dangerous combination of oppressively humid and hot conditions with heat index values between 100 to 110 expected. For the extreme heat watch, continued dangerously hot conditions possible with heat index values potentially between 100 to 110. Where? Portions of north central, northwest, and west central Illinois, east central, northeast, and southeast Iowa, and northeast Missouri. When? For the extreme heat warning, from 11 a.m. to 9 p.m. Sunday. For the extreme heat watch, from Sunday evening through Monday evening. The following impacts are expected. Heat-related illnesses increase significantly during extreme heat and high humidity events. Additional details, little relief is expected Sunday night with low temperatures in the mid to upper 70s. Drink plenty of fluids, stay in an air-conditioned room, stay out of the sun, and check up on relatives and neighbors. Do not leave young children and pets in unattended vehicles. Car interiors will reach lethal temperatures in a matter of minutes. The time is currently 9:58 a.m. Central Daylight Time. 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Now for the official National Weather Service forecast for Galesburg and surrounding areas of central and northwest Illinois. West of today, cloudy with a slight chance of showers late this morning, then partly sunny this afternoon. Highs in the mid-80s. Southwest winds around 5 miles an hour. Chance of rain 20%. Tonight, partly cloudy. Humid with lows around 70. South winds around

chance of rain 30%. Again, the forecast for Galesburg and surrounding areas of central and northwest Illinois for the rest of today, cloudy with a slight chance of showers late this morning, then partly sunny this afternoon. Highs in the mid-80s. Southwest winds around 5 miles an hour. Chance of rain 20%. At 10 a.m. in Galesburg, skies were cloudy. Visibility was 4 miles. The temperature was 67 degrees, the dew point was 67, and the relative humidity was 100%. The wind was south at 6 miles an hour. The pressure was 30.03 inches and steady. Elsewhere around the area, at Peoria, fog was reported, with a temperature of 66. It was cloudy, with a temperature of 71 at Moline, 71 at Burlington, 72 at Quincy, 71 at Macomb, and 69 at Springfield. And once again at 10 a.m. in Galesburg, under cloudy skies, the temperature was 67. Looking elsewhere around the Midwest at 10 a.m., Chicago was partly sunny, and 74. Indianapolis was cloudy, and 70. St. Louis was cloudy, and 73. Kansas City was mostly sunny, and 84. Des Moines reported fog, and 74. Milwaukee was partly sunny, and 71. The following is a summary of watches, warnings, and advisories in effect. For the KZZ 66 listening area, an extreme heat warning remains in effect from 11 a.m. Sunday until 9 p.m. Sunday for the following counties, Henry, Mercer, and Warren. An extreme heat watch remains in effect from 9 p.m. Sunday until 10 p.m. Monday for the following counties, Henry, Mercer, and Warren. A heat advisory remains in effect from noon Sunday until 9 p.m. Monday for the following county, Knox, Illinois. Here is a statement on the heat wave for the following county, Knox, Illinois. Heat advisory remains in effect from noon Sunday to 9 p.m. Monday. What? Heat index values 105 to 110 expected. Where? Portions of central, east central, and west central Illinois. When? From noon Sunday to 9 p.m. Monday. The following impacts are expected. Hot temperatures and high humidity may cause heat illnesses. Here is information on the heat wave for the following counties in Illinois, Henry, Mercer, and Warren. Extreme heat warning remains in effect from 11 a.m. to 9 p.m. Sunday. Extreme heat watch remains in effect from Sunday evening through Monday evening. What? For the extreme heat warning, a dangerous combination of oppressively humid and hot conditions with heat index values between 100 to 110 expected. For the extreme heat watch, continued dangerously hot conditions possible with heat index values potentially between 100 to 110. Where? Portions of north central, northwest, and west central Illinois, east central, northeast, and southeast Iowa, and northeast Missouri. When? For the extreme heat warning, from 11 a.m. to 9 p.m. Sunday. For the extreme heat watch, from Sunday evening through Monday evening. The following impacts are expected. Heat-related illnesses increase significantly during extreme heat and high humidity events. Additional details, little relief is expected Sunday night with low temperatures in the mid to upper 70s. Drink plenty of fluids, stay in an air-conditioned room, stay out of the sun, and check up on relatives and neighbors. Do not leave young children and pets in unattended vehicles. Car interiors will reach lethal temperatures in a matter of minutes. The time is currently 10:13 a.m. Central Daylight Time. 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Now for the official National Weather Service forecast for Galesburg and surrounding areas of central and northwest Illinois. Rest of today, cloudy with a slight chance of showers late this morning, then partly sunny this afternoon. Highs in the mid-80s. Southwest winds around 5 miles an hour. Chance of rain 20%. Tonight, partly cloudy. Humid with lows around 70. South winds around 5 miles an hour. Sunday, partly sunny. Humid with highs in the lower 90s. South winds 5 to 10 miles an hour. Heat index values up to 108. Sunday night, partly cloudy. Humid with lows in the mid-70s. Southwest winds 5 to 10 miles an hour. Monday, sunny with highs in the mid-90s. Southwest winds 10 to 15 miles an hour with gusts up to 25 miles an hour. Heat index
index values up to 112 in the afternoon. Monday night and Tuesday, mostly clear. Lows in the lower 70s. Highs in the upper 80s. Tuesday night through Thursday, mostly clear. Lows in the upper 60s. Highs in the upper 80s. Thursday night, mostly clear until midnight, then becoming partly cloudy. Lows in the upper 60s. Friday, a chance of showers in the morning. Mostly sunny. Highs in the upper 80s. Chance of rain 30%. Again, the forecast for Galesburg and surrounding areas of central and northwest Illinois for the rest of today, cloudy with a slight chance of showers late this morning, then partly sunny this afternoon. Highs in the mid-80s. Southwest winds around 5 miles an hour. Chance of rain 20%. 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Programming originates from NOAA's National Weather Service office in Lincoln. KZZ66 serves the following counties: Henry, Knox, Mercer, and Warren. 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At 10 a.m. in Galesburg, skies were cloudy. Visibility was 4 miles. The temperature was 67 degrees, the dew point was 67, and the relative humidity was 100%. The wind was out at 6 miles an hour. The pressure was 30.03 inches and steady. Elsewhere around the area, at Peoria, fog was reported, with a temperature of 66. It was cloudy, with a temperature of 71 at Moline, 71 at Burlington, 72 at Quincy, 71 at Macomb, and 69 at Springfield. And once again at 10 a.m. in Galesburg, under cloudy skies, the temperature was 67. Looking elsewhere around the Midwest at 10 a.m., Chicago was partly sunny, and 74. Indianapolis was cloudy, and 70. St. Louis was cloudy, and 73. Kansas City was mostly sunny, and 84. Des Moines reported fog, and 74. Milwaukee was partly sunny, and 71. The following is a summary of watches, warnings, and advisories in effect. For the KZZ66 listening area, an extreme heat warning remains in effect from 11 a.m. Sunday until 9 p.m. Sunday for the following counties: Henry, Mercer, and Warren. An extreme heat watch remains in effect from 9 p.m. Sunday until 10 p.m. Monday for the following counties: Henry, Mercer, and Warren. A heat advisory remains in effect from noon Sunday until 9 p.m. Monday for the following county: Knox, Illinois. Here is a statement on the heat wave for the following county: Knox, Illinois. Heat advisory remains in effect from noon Sunday to 9 p.m. Monday. What? Heat index values 105 to 110 expected. Where? Portions of central, east central, and west central Illinois. When? From noon Sunday to 9 p.m. Monday. The following impacts are expected: hot temperatures and high humidity may cause heat illnesses. Here is information on the heat wave for the following counties in Illinois: Henry, Mercer, and Warren. Extreme heat warning remains in effect from 11 a.m. to 9 p.m. Sunday. Extreme heat watch remains in effect from Sunday evening through Monday evening. What? For the extreme heat warning, a dangerous combination of oppressively humid and hot conditions with heat index values between 100 to 110 expected. For the extreme heat watch, continued dangerously hot conditions possible with heat index values potentially between 100 to 110. Where? Portions of north central, northwest, and west central Illinois, east central, northeast, and southeast Iowa, and northeast Missouri. When? For the extreme heat warning, from 11 a.m. to 9 p.m. Sunday. For the extreme heat watch, from Sunday evening through Monday evening. The following impacts are expected: heat-related illnesses increase significantly during extreme heat and high humidity events. Additional details: little relief is expected Sunday night with low temperatures in the mid to upper 70s. Drink plenty of fluids, stay in an air-conditioned room, stay out of the sun, and check up on relatives and neighbors. Do not leave young children and pets in unattended vehicles. Car interiors will reach lethal temperatures in a matter of minutes. The time is currently 10:19 a.m. Central Daylight Time. 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

station KZZ 66 in Galesburg. Now for the official National Weather Service forecast for Galesburg and surrounding areas of central and northwest Illinois. Rest of today, cloudy with a slight chance of showers late this morning, then partly sunny this afternoon. Highs in the mid-80s. Southwest winds around 5 miles an hour. Chance of rain 20%. Tonight, partly cloudy. Humid with lows around 70. South winds around 5 miles an hour. Sunday, partly sunny. Humid with highs in the lower 90s. South winds 5 to 10 miles an hour. Heat index values up to 108. Sunday night, partly cloudy. Humid with lows in the mid-70s. Southwest winds 5 to 10 miles an hour. Monday, sunny with highs in the mid-90s. Southwest winds 10 to 15 miles an hour with gusts up to 25 miles an hour. Heat index values up to 112 in the afternoon. Monday night and Tuesday, mostly clear. Lows in the lower 70s. Highs in the upper 80s. Tuesday night through Thursday, mostly clear. Lows in the upper 60s. Highs in the upper 80s. Thursday night, mostly clear until midnight, then becoming partly cloudy. Lows in the upper 60s. Friday, a chance of showers in the morning. Mostly sunny. Highs in the upper 80s. Chance of rain 30%. Again, the forecast for Galesburg and surrounding areas of central and northwest Illinois for the rest of today, cloudy with a slight chance of showers late this morning, then partly sunny this afternoon. Highs in the mid-80s. Southwest winds around 5 miles an hour. Chance of rain 20%. At 10 a.m. in Galesburg, skies were cloudy. Visibility was 4 miles. The temperature was 67 degrees, the dew point was 67, and the relative humidity was 100%. The wind was south at 6 miles an hour. The pressure was 30.03 inches and steady. Elsewhere around the area, at Peoria, fog was reported, with a temperature of 66. It was cloudy, with a temperature of 71 at Moline, 71 at Burlington, 72 at Quincy, 71 at Macomb, and 69 at Springfield. And once again at 10 a.m. in Galesburg, under cloudy skies, the temperature was 67. Looking elsewhere around the Midwest at 10 a.m., Chicago was partly sunny, and 74. Indianapolis was cloudy, and 70. St. Louis was cloudy, and 73. Kansas City was mostly sunny, and 84. Des Moines reported fog, and 74. Milwaukee was partly sunny, and 71. The following is a summary of watches, warnings, and advisories in effect. For the KZZ 66 listening area, an extreme heat warning remains in effect from 11 a.m. Sunday until 9 p.m. Sunday for the following counties, Henry, Mercer, and Warren. An extreme heat watch remains in effect from 9 p.m. Sunday until 10 p.m. Monday for the following counties, Henry, Mercer, and Warren. A heat advisory remains in effect from noon Sunday until 9 p.m. Monday for the following county, Knox, Illinois. Here is a statement on the heat wave for the following county, Knox, Illinois. Heat advisory remains in effect from noon Sunday to 9 p.m. Monday. What? Heat index values 105 to 110 expected. Where? Portions of central, east central, and west central Illinois. When? From noon Sunday to 9 p.m. Monday. The following impacts are expected. Hot temperatures and high humidity may cause heat illnesses. Here is information on the heat wave for the following counties in Illinois, Henry, Mercer, and Warren. Extreme heat warning remains in effect from 11 a.m. to 9 p.m. Sunday. Extreme heat watch remains in effect from Sunday evening through Monday evening. What? For the extreme heat warning, a dangerous combination of oppressively humid and hot conditions with heat index values between 100 to 110 expected. For the extreme heat watch, continued dangerously hot conditions possible with heat index values potentially between 100 to 110. Where? Portions of north central, northwest, and west central Illinois, east central, northeast, and southeast Iowa, and northeast Missouri. When? For the extreme heat warning, from 11 a.m. to 9 p.m. Sunday. For the extreme heat watch, from Sunday evening through Monday evening. The following impacts are expected. Heat-related illnesses increase significantly.

extreme heat and high humidity events. Additional details, little relief is expected Sunday night with low temperatures in the mid to upper 70s. Drink plenty of fluids, stay in an air-conditioned room, stay out of the sun, and check up on relatives and neighbors. Do not leave young children and pets in unattended vehicles. Car interiors will reach lethal temperatures in a matter of minutes. The time is currently 10:24 a.m. Central Daylight Time. 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Now for the official National Weather Service forecast for Galesburg and surrounding areas of central and northwest Illinois. Rest of today, cloudy with a slight chance of showers late this morning, then partly sunny this afternoon. Highs in the mid-80s. Southwest winds around 5 miles an hour. Chance of rain 20%. Tonight, partly cloudy. Humid with lows around 70. South winds around 5 miles an hour. Sunday, partly sunny. Humid with highs in the lower 90s. South winds 5 to 10 miles an hour. Heat index values up to 108. Sunday night, partly cloudy. Humid with lows in the mid-70s. Southwest winds 5 to 10 miles an hour. Monday, sunny with highs in the mid-90s. Southwest winds 10 to 15 miles an hour with gusts up to 25 miles an hour. Heat index values up to 112 in the afternoon. Monday night and Tuesday, mostly clear. Lows in the lower 70s. Highs in the upper 80s. Tuesday night through Thursday, mostly clear. Lows in the upper 60s. Highs in the upper 80s. Thursday night, mostly clear until midnight, then becoming partly cloudy. Lows in the upper 60s. Friday, a chance of showers in the morning. Mostly sunny. Highs in the upper 80s. Chance of rain 30%. Again, the forecast for Galesburg and surrounding areas of central and northwest Illinois for the rest of today, cloudy with a slight chance of showers late this morning, then partly sunny this afternoon. Highs in the mid-80s. Southwest winds around 5 miles an hour. Chance of rain 20%. At 10 a.m. in Galesburg, skies were cloudy. Visibility was 4 miles. The temperature was 67 degrees, the dew point was 67, and the relative humidity was 100%. The wind was south at 6 miles an hour. The pressure was 30.03 inches and steady. Elsewhere around the area, temperatures were around 70 degrees. At Peoria, fog was reported. It was cloudy at Moline, Burlington, Quincy, Macomb, and Springfield. And once again at 10 a.m. in Galesburg, under cloudy skies, the temperature was 67. Looking elsewhere around the Midwest at 10 a.m., Chicago was partly sunny, and 74. Indianapolis was cloudy, and 70. St. Louis was cloudy, and 73. Kansas City was mostly sunny, and 84. Des Moines reported fog, and 74. Milwaukee was partly sunny, and 71. The following is a summary of watches, warnings, and advisories in effect. For the KZZ66 listening area, an extreme heat warning remains in effect from 11 a.m. Sunday until 9 p.m. Sunday for the following counties, Henry, Mercer, and Warren. An extreme heat watch remains in effect from 9 p.m. Sunday until 10 p.m. Monday for the following counties, Henry, Mercer, and Warren. A heat advisory remains in effect from noon Sunday until 9 p.m. Monday for the following county, Knox, Illinois. Here is a statement on the heat wave for the following county, Knox, Illinois. Heat advisory remains in effect from noon Sunday to 9 p.m. Monday. What? Heat index values 105 to 110 expected. Where? Portions of central, east central, and west central Illinois. When? From noon Sunday to 9 p.m. Monday. The following impacts are expected. Hot temperatures and high humidity may cause heat illnesses. Here is information on the heat wave for the following counties in Illinois, Henry, Mercer, and Warren. Extreme heat warning remains in effect from 11 a.m. to 9 p.m. Sunday. Extreme heat watch remains in effect from Sunday evening through Monday evening. What? For the extreme heat warning, a dangerous combination of oppressively humid and hot conditions with heat index values between 100 to 110 expected. For the extreme heat

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Do not leave young children and pets in unattended vehicles. Car interiors will reach lethal temperatures in a matter of minutes. The time is currently 10:30 a.m. Central Daylight Time. 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Now for the official National Weather Service forecast for Galesburg and surrounding areas of central and northwest Illinois. Rest of today, cloudy with a slight chance of showers late this morning, then partly sunny this afternoon. Highs in the mid-80s. Southwest winds around 5 miles an hour. Chance of rain 20%. Tonight, partly cloudy. Humid with lows around 70. South winds around 5 miles an hour. Sunday, partly sunny. Humid with highs in the lower 90s. South winds 5 to 10 miles an hour. Heat index values up to 108. Sunday night, partly cloudy. Humid with lows in the mid-70s. Southwest winds 5 to 10 miles an hour. Monday, sunny with highs in the mid-90s. Southwest winds 10 to 15 miles an hour with gusts up to 25 miles an hour. Heat index values up to 112 in the afternoon. Monday night and Tuesday, mostly clear. Lows in the lower 70s. Highs in the upper 80s. Tuesday night through Thursday, mostly clear. Lows in the upper 60s. Highs in the upper 80s. Thursday night, mostly clear until midnight, then becoming partly cloudy. Lows in the upper 60s. Friday, a chance of showers in the morning. Mostly sunny. Highs in the upper 80s. Chance of rain 30%. Again, the forecast for Galesburg and surrounding areas of central and northwest Illinois for the rest of today, cloudy with a slight chance of showers late this morning, then partly sunny this afternoon. Highs in the mid-80s. Southwest winds around 5 miles an hour. Chance of rain 20%. At 10 a.m. in Galesburg, skies were cloudy. Visibility was 4 miles. The temperature was 67 degrees, the dew point was 67, and the relative humidity was 100%. The wind was south at 6 miles an hour. The pressure was 30.03 inches and steady. Elsewhere around the area, temperatures were around 70 degrees. At Peoria, fog was reported. It was cloudy at Moline, Burlington, Quincy, Macomb, and Springfield. And once again at 10 a.m. in Galesburg, under cloudy skies, the temperature was 67. Looking elsewhere around the Midwest at 10 a.m., Chicago was partly sunny, and 74. Indianapolis, Williamsburg, under cloudy skies, the temperature was 67. Looking elsewhere around the Midwest at 10 a.m., Chicago was partly sunny, and 74. Indianapolis was cloudy, and 70. St. Louis was cloudy, and 73. Kansas City was mostly sunny, and 84. Des Moines reported fog, and 74. Milwaukee was partly sunny, and 71. The following is a summary of watches, warnings, and advisories in effect. For the KZZ66 listening area, an extreme heat warning remains in effect from 11 a.m. Sunday until 9 p.m. Sunday for the following counties, Henry, Mercer, and Warren. An extreme heat watch remains in effect from 9 p.m. Sunday until 10 p.m. Monday for the following counties, Henry, Mercer, and Warren. A heat advisory remains in effect from noon Sunday until 9 p.m. Monday for the following county, Knox, Illinois. Here is a statement on the heat wave for the following county, Knox, Illinois. Heat advisory remains in effect from noon Sunday to 9 p.m. Monday. What? Heat index values 105 to 110 expected. Where? Portions of central, east central, and west central Illinois. When? From noon Sunday to 9 p.m. Monday. The following impacts are expected. Hot temperatures and high humidity may cause heat illnesses. Here is information on the heat wave for the following counties in Illinois, Henry, Mercer, and Warren. Extreme heat warning remains in effect from 11 a.m. to 9 p.m. Sunday. Extreme heat watch remains in effect from Sunday evening through Monday evening. What? For the extreme heat warning, a dangerous combination of oppressively humid and hot conditions with heat index values between 100 to 110 expected. For the extreme heat watch, continued dangerously hot conditions possible with heat index

values potentially between 100 to 110, where portions of north central, northwest, and west central Illinois, east central, northeast, and southeast Iowa, and northeast Missouri, when, for the extreme heat warning, from 11 a.m. to 9 p.m. Sunday, for the extreme heat watch, from Sunday evening through Monday evening, the following impacts are expected: heat-related illnesses increase significantly during extreme heat and high humidity events. Additional details: little relief is expected Sunday night with low temperatures in the mid to upper 70s. Drink plenty of fluids, stay in an air-conditioned room, stay out of the sun, and check up on relatives and neighbors. Do not leave young children and pets in unattended vehicles. Car interiors will reach lethal temperatures in a matter of minutes. The time is currently 10:35 a.m. Central Daylight Time. 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Now for the official National Weather Service forecast for Galesburg and surrounding areas of central and northwest Illinois. West of today, cloudy with a slight chance of showers late this morning, then partly sunny this afternoon. Highs in the mid-80s. Southwest winds around 5 miles an hour. Chance of rain 20%. Tonight, partly cloudy. Humid with lows around 70. South winds around 5 miles an hour. Sunday, partly sunny. Humid with highs in the lower 90s. South winds 5 to 10 miles an hour. Heat index values up to 108. Sunday night, partly cloudy. Humid with lows in the mid-70s. Southwest winds 5 to 10 miles an hour. Monday, sunny with highs in the mid-90s. Southwest winds 10 to 15 miles an hour with gusts up to 25 miles an hour. Heat index values up to 112 in the afternoon. Monday night and Tuesday, mostly clear. Lows in the lower 70s. Highs in the upper 80s. Tuesday night through Thursday, mostly clear. Lows in the upper 60s. Highs in the upper 80s. Thursday night, mostly clear until midnight, then becoming partly cloudy. Lows in the upper 60s. Friday, a chance of showers in the morning. Mostly sunny. Highs in the upper 80s. Chance of rain 30%. Again, the forecast for Galesburg and surrounding areas of central and northwest Illinois for the rest of today: cloudy with a slight chance of showers late this morning, then partly sunny this afternoon. Highs in the mid-80s. Southwest winds around 5 miles an hour. Chance of rain 20%. At 10 a.m. in Galesburg, skies were cloudy. Visibility was 4 miles. The temperature was 67 degrees, the dew point was 67, and the relative humidity was 100%. The wind was south at 6 miles an hour. The pressure was 30.03 inches and steady. Elsewhere around the area, temperatures were around 70 degrees. At Peoria, fog was reported. It was cloudy at Moline, Burlington, Quincy, Macomb, and Springfield. And once again at 10 a.m. in Galesburg, under cloudy skies, the temperature was 67. Looking elsewhere around the Midwest at 10 a.m., Chicago was partly sunny, and 74. Indianapolis was cloudy, and 70. St. Louis was cloudy, and 73. Kansas City was mostly sunny, and 84. Des Moines reported fog, and 74. Milwaukee was partly sunny, and 71. The following is a summary of watches, warnings, and advisories in effect. For the KZZ 66 listening area, an extreme heat warning remains in effect from 11 a.m. Sunday until 9 p.m. Sunday for the following counties: Henry, Mercer, and Warren. An extreme heat watch remains in effect from 9 p.m. Sunday until 10 p.m. Monday for the following counties: Henry, Mercer, and Warren. A heat advisory remains in effect from noon Sunday until 9 p.m. Monday for the following county: Knox, Illinois. Here is a statement on the heat wave for the following county: Knox, Illinois. Heat advisory remains in effect from noon Sunday to 9 p.m. Monday. What? Heat index values 105 to 110 expected. Where? Portions of central, east central, and west central Illinois. When? From noon Sunday to 9 p.m. Monday. The following impacts are expected: hot temperatures and high humidity may cause heat illnesses. Here is information.
action on the heat wave for the following counties in Illinois, Henry, Mercer, and Warren. Extreme heat warning remains in effect from 11 a.m. to 9 p.m. Sunday. Extreme heat watch remains in effect from Sunday evening through Monday evening. What? For the extreme heat warning, a dangerous combination of oppressively humid and hot conditions with heat index values between 100 to 110 expected. For the extreme heat watch, continued dangerously hot conditions possible with heat index values potentially between 100 to 110. Where? Portions of north central, northwest, and west central Illinois, east central, northeast, and southeast Iowa, and northeast Missouri. When? For the extreme heat warning, from 11 a.m. to 9 p.m. Sunday. For the extreme heat watch, from Sunday evening through Monday evening. The following impacts are expected. Heat-related illnesses increase significantly during extreme heat and high humidity events. Additional details, little relief is expected Sunday night with low temperatures in the mid to upper 70s. Drink plenty of fluids, stay in an air-conditioned room, stay out of the sun, and check up on relatives and neighbors. Do not leave young children and pets in unattended vehicles. Car interiors will reach lethal temperatures in a matter of minutes. The time is currently 10:41 a.m. Central Daylight Time. 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Now for the official National Weather Service forecast for Galesburg and surrounding areas of central and northwest Illinois. Rest of today, cloudy with a slight chance of showers late this morning, then partly sunny this afternoon. Highs in the mid-80s. Southwest winds around 5 miles an hour. Chance of rain 20%. Tonight, partly cloudy. Humid with lows around 70. South winds around 5 miles an hour. Sunday, partly sunny. Humid with highs in the lower 90s. South winds 5 to 10 miles an hour. Heat index values up to 108. Sunday night, partly cloudy. Humid with lows in the mid-70s. Southwest winds 5 to 10 miles an hour. Monday, sunny with highs in the mid-90s. Southwest winds 10 to 15 miles an hour with gusts up to 25 miles an hour. Heat index values up to 112 in the afternoon. Monday night and Tuesday, mostly clear. Lows in the lower 70s. Highs in the upper 80s. Tuesday night through Thursday, mostly clear. Lows in the upper 60s. Highs in the upper 80s. Thursday night, mostly clear until midnight, then becoming partly cloudy. Lows in the upper 60s. Friday, a chance of showers in the morning. Mostly sunny. Highs in the upper 80s. Chance of rain 30%. Again, the forecast for Galesburg and surrounding areas of central and northwest Illinois for the rest of today, cloudy with a slight chance of showers late this morning, then partly sunny this afternoon. Highs in the mid-80s. Southwest winds around 5 miles an hour. Chance of rain 20%. At 10 a.m. in Galesburg, skies were cloudy. Visibility was 4 miles. The temperature was 67 degrees, the dew point was 67, and the relative humidity was 100%. The wind was south at 6 miles an hour. The pressure was 30.03 inches and steady. Elsewhere around the area, temperatures were around 70 degrees. At Peoria, fog was reported. It was cloudy at Moline, Burlington, Quincy, Macomb, and Springfield. And once again at 10 a.m. in Galesburg, under cloudy skies, the temperature was 67. Looking elsewhere around the Midwest at 10 a.m., Chicago was partly sunny, and 74. Indianapolis was cloudy, and 70. St. Louis was cloudy, and 73. Kansas City was mostly sunny, and 84. Des Moines reported fog and 74. Milwaukee was partly sunny and 71. The following is a summary of watches, warnings, and advisories in effect. For the KZZ66 listening area, an extreme heat warning remains in effect from 11 a.m. Sunday until 9 p.m. Sunday for the following counties, Henry, Mercer, and Warren. An extreme heat watch remains in effect from 9 p.m. Sunday until 10 p.m. Monday for the following counties, Henry, Mercer, and Warren. A heat advisory remains in effect from noon Sunday until 9 p.m. Monday for the following county, Knox, Illinois,

Here is a statement on the heat wave for the following county, Knox, Illinois. Heat advisory remains in effect from noon Sunday to 9 p.m. Monday. What? Heat index values 105 to 110 expected. Where? Portions of central, east central, and west central Illinois. When? From noon Sunday to 9 p.m. Monday. The following impacts are expected. Hot temperatures and high humidity may cause heat illnesses. Here is information on the heat wave for the following counties in Illinois, Henry, Mercer, and Warren. Extreme heat warning remains in effect from 11 a.m. to 9 p.m. Sunday. Extreme heat watch remains in effect from Sunday evening through Monday evening. What? For the extreme heat warning, a dangerous combination of oppressively humid and hot conditions with heat index values between 100 to 110 expected. For the extreme heat watch, continued dangerously hot conditions possible with heat index values potentially between 100 to 110. Where? Portions of north central, northwest, and west central Illinois, east central, northeast, and southeast Iowa, and northeast Missouri. When? For the extreme heat warning, from 11 a.m. to 9 p.m. Sunday. For the extreme heat watch, from Sunday evening through Monday evening. The following impacts are expected. Heat-related illnesses increase significantly during extreme heat and high humidity events. Additional details, little relief is expected Sunday night with low temperatures in the mid to upper 70s. Drink plenty of fluids, stay in an air-conditioned room, stay out of the sun, and check up on relatives and neighbors. Do not leave young children and pets in unattended vehicles. Car interiors will reach lethal temperatures in a matter of minutes. The time is currently 10:46 a.m. Central Daylight Time. 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Now for the official National Weather Service forecast for Galesburg and surrounding areas of central and northwest Illinois. Rest of today, cloudy with a slight chance of showers late this morning, then partly sunny this afternoon. Highs in the mid-80s. Southwest winds around 5 miles an hour. Chance of rain 20%. Tonight, partly cloudy. Humid with lows around 70. South winds around 5 miles an hour. Sunday, partly sunny. Humid with highs in the lower 90s. South winds 5 to 10 miles an hour. Heat index values up to 108. Sunday night, partly cloudy. Humid with lows in the mid-70s. Southwest winds 5 to 10 miles an hour. Monday, sunny with highs in the mid-90s. Southwest winds 10 to 15 miles an hour with gusts up to 25 miles an hour. Heat index values up to 112 in the afternoon. Monday night and Tuesday, mostly clear. Lows in the lower 70s. Highs in the upper 80s. Tuesday night through Thursday, mostly clear. Lows in the upper 60s. Highs in the upper 80s. Thursday night, mostly clear until midnight, then becoming partly cloudy. Lows in the upper 60s. Friday, a chance of showers in the morning. Mostly sunny. Highs in the upper 80s. Chance of rain 30%. Again, the forecast for Galesburg and surrounding areas of central and northwest Illinois for the rest of today, cloudy with a slight chance of showers late this morning, then partly sunny this afternoon. Highs in the mid-80s. Southwest winds around 5 miles an hour. Chance of rain 20%. At 10 a.m. in Galesburg, skies were cloudy. Visibility was 4 miles. The temperature was 67 degrees, the dew point was 67, and the relative humidity was 100%. The wind was south at 6 miles an hour. The pressure was 30.03 inches and steady. Elsewhere around the area, temperatures were around 70 degrees. At Peoria, fog was reported. It was cloudy at Moline, Burlington, Quincy, Macomb, and Springfield. And once again at 10 a.m. in Galesburg, under cloudy skies, the temperature was 67. Looking elsewhere around the Midwest at 10 a.m., Chicago was partly sunny, and 74. Indianapolis was cloudy, and 70. St. Louis was cloudy, and 73. Kansas City was mostly sunny, and 84. Des Moines reported fog and 74. Milwaukee was partly sunny and 71. The following is a summary of our
watches, warnings, and advisories in effect. For the KZZ66 listening area, an extreme heat warning remains in effect from 11 a.m. Sunday until 9 p.m. Sunday for the following counties, Henry, Mercer, and Warren. An extreme heat watch remains in effect from 9 p.m. Sunday until 10 p.m. Monday for the following counties, Henry, Mercer, and Warren. A heat advisory remains in effect from noon Sunday until 9 p.m. Monday for the following county, Knox, Illinois. Here is a statement on the heat wave for the following county, Knox, Illinois. Heat advisory remains in effect from noon Sunday to 9 p.m. Monday. What? Heat index values 105 to 110 expected. Where? Portions of central, east central, and west central Illinois. When? From noon Sunday to 9 p.m. Monday. The following impacts are expected. Hot temperatures and high humidity may cause heat illnesses. Here is information on the heat wave for the following counties in Illinois, Henry, Mercer, and Warren. Extreme heat warning remains in effect from 11 a.m. to 9 p.m. Sunday. Extreme heat watch remains in effect from Sunday evening through Monday evening. What? For the extreme heat warning, a dangerous combination of oppressively humid and hot conditions with heat index values between 100 to 110 expected. For the extreme heat watch, continued dangerously hot conditions possible with heat index values potentially between 100 to 110. Where? Portions of north central, northwest, and west central Illinois, east central, northeast, and southeast Iowa, and northeast Missouri. When? For the extreme heat warning, from 11 a.m. to 9 p.m. Sunday. For the extreme heat watch, from Sunday evening through Monday evening. The following impacts are expected. Heat-related illnesses increase significantly during extreme heat and high humidity events. Additional details, little relief is expected Sunday night with low temperatures in the mid to upper 70s. Drink plenty of fluids, stay in an air-conditioned room, stay out of the sun, and check up on relatives and neighbors. Do not leave young children and pets in unattended vehicles. Car interiors will reach lethal temperatures in a matter of minutes. The time is currently 10:52 a.m. Central Daylight Time. 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Now for the official National Weather Service forecast for Galesburg and surrounding areas of central and northwest Illinois. Rest of today, cloudy with a slight chance of showers late this morning, then partly sunny this afternoon. Highs in the mid-80s. Southwest winds around 5 miles an hour. Chance of rain 20%. Tonight, partly cloudy. Humid with lows around 70. South winds around 5 miles an hour. Sunday, partly sunny. Humid with highs in the lower 90s. South winds 5 to 10 miles an hour. Heat index values up to 108. Sunday night, partly cloudy. Humid with lows in the mid-70s. Southwest winds 5 to 10 miles an hour. Monday, sunny with highs in the mid-90s. Southwest winds 10 to 15 miles an hour with gusts up to 25 miles an hour. Heat index values up to 112 in the afternoon. Monday night and Tuesday, mostly clear. Lows in the lower 70s. Highs in the upper 80s. Tuesday night through Thursday, mostly clear. Lows in the upper 60s. Highs in the upper 80s. Thursday night, mostly clear until midnight, then becoming partly cloudy. Lows in the upper 60s. Friday, a chance of showers in the morning. Mostly sunny. Highs in the upper 80s. Chance of rain 30%. Again, the forecast for Galesburg and surrounding areas of central and northwest Illinois for the rest of today, cloudy with a slight chance of showers late this morning, then partly sunny this afternoon. Highs in the mid-80s. Southwest winds around 5 miles an hour. Chance of rain 20%. At 10 a.m. in Galesburg, skies were cloudy. Visibility was 4 miles. The temperature was 67 degrees, the dew point was 67, and the relative humidity was 100%. The wind was south at 6 miles an hour. The pressure was 30.03 inches and steady. Elsewhere around the area, temperatures were around 70 degrees. At Peoria, fog was reported. It was cloudy at Moline, Burlington, Quincy, Macomb, and Springfield. And once again at 10

Galesburg, under cloudy skies, the temperature was 67. Looking elsewhere around the Midwest at 10 a.m., Chicago was partly sunny, and 74. Indianapolis was cloudy, and 70. St. Louis was cloudy, and 73. Kansas City was mostly sunny, and 84. Des Moines reported fog, and 74. Milwaukee was partly sunny, and 71. The following is a summary of watches, warnings, and advisories in effect. For the KZZ 66 listening area, an extreme heat warning remains in effect from 11 a.m. Sunday until 9 p.m. Sunday for the following counties, Henry, Mercer, and Warren. An extreme heat watch remains in effect from 9 p.m. Sunday until 10 p.m. Monday for the following counties, Henry, Mercer, and Warren. A heat advisory remains in effect from noon Sunday until 9 p.m. Monday for the following county, Knox, Illinois. Here is a statement on the heat wave for the following county, Knox, Illinois. Heat advisory remains in effect from noon Sunday to 9 p.m. Monday. What? Heat index values 105 to 110 expected. Where? Portions of central, east central, and west central Illinois. When? From noon Sunday to 9 p.m. Monday. The following impacts are expected. Hot temperatures and high humidity may cause heat illnesses. Here is information on the heat wave for the following counties in Illinois, Henry, Mercer, and Warren. Extreme heat warning remains in effect from 11 a.m. to 9 p.m. Sunday. Extreme heat watch remains in effect from Sunday evening through Monday evening. What? For the extreme heat warning, a dangerous combination of oppressively humid and hot conditions with heat index values between 100 to 110 expected. For the extreme heat watch, continued dangerously hot conditions possible with heat index values potentially between 100 to 110. Where, portions of north central, northwest, and west central Illinois, east central, northeast, and southeast Iowa, and northeast Missouri. When, for the extreme heat warning, from 11 a.m. to 9 p.m. Sunday. For the extreme heat watch, from Sunday evening through Monday evening. The following impacts are expected. Heat-related illnesses increase significantly during extreme heat and high humidity events. Additional details. Little relief is expected Sunday night with low temperatures in the mid to upper 70s. Drink plenty of fluids, stay in an air-conditioned room, stay out of the sun, and check up on relatives and neighbors. Do not leave young children and pets in unattended vehicles. Car interiors will reach lethal temperatures in a matter of minutes. The time is currently 10:58 a.m. Central Daylight Time. 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Now for the official National Weather Service forecast for Galesburg and surrounding areas of central and northwest Illinois. Rest of today, cloudy with a slight chance of showers late this morning, then partly sunny this afternoon. Highs in the mid-80s. Southwest winds around 5 miles an hour. Chance of rain 20%. Tonight, partly cloudy. Humid with lows around 70. South winds around 5 miles an hour. Sunday, partly sunny. Humid with highs in the lower 90s. South winds 5 to 10 miles an hour. Heat index values up to 108. Sunday night, partly cloudy. Humid with lows in the mid-70s. Southwest winds 5 to 10 miles an hour. Monday, sunny with highs in the mid-90s. Southwest winds 10 to 15 miles an hour with gusts up to 25 miles an hour. Heat index values up to 112 in the afternoon. Monday night and Tuesday, mostly clear. Lows in the lower 70s. Highs in the upper 80s. Tuesday night through Thursday, mostly clear. Lows in the upper 60s. Highs in the upper 80s. Thursday night, mostly clear until midnight, then becoming partly cloudy. Lows in the upper 60s. Friday, a chance of showers in the morning. Mostly sunny. Highs in the upper 80s. Chance of rain 30%. Again, the forecast for Galesburg and surrounding areas of central and northwest Illinois for the rest of today, cloudy with a slight chance of showers late this morning, then partly sunny this afternoon. Highs in the mid-80s. Southwest winds around 5 miles an hour. Chance of rain 20%. The following is a summary of watches, warnings, and advice.

in effect. For the KZZ 66 listening area, an extreme heat warning remains in effect from 11 a.m. Sunday until 9 p.m. Sunday for the following counties, Henry, Mercer, and Warren. An extreme heat watch remains in effect from 9 p.m. Sunday until 10 p.m. Monday for the following counties, Henry, Mercer, and Warren. A heat advisory remains in effect from noon Sunday until 9 p.m. Monday for the following county, Knox, Illinois. Here is a statement on the heat wave for the following county, Knox, Illinois. Heat advisory remains in effect from noon Sunday to 9 p.m. Monday. What? Heat index values 105 to 110 expected. Where? Portions of central, east central, and west central Illinois. When? From noon Sunday to 9 p.m. Monday. The following impacts are expected. Hot temperatures and high humidity may cause heat illnesses. Here is information on the heat wave for the following counties in Illinois, Henry, Mercer, and Warren. Extreme heat warning remains in effect from 11 a.m. to 9 p.m. Sunday. Extreme heat watch remains in effect from Sunday evening through Monday evening. What? For the extreme heat warning, a dangerous combination of oppressively humid and hot conditions with heat index values between 100 to 110 expected. For the extreme heat watch, continued dangerously hot conditions possible with heat index values potentially between 100 to 110. Where? Portions of north central, northwest, and west central Illinois, east central, northeast, and southeast Iowa, and northeast Missouri. When? For the extreme heat warning, from 11 a.m. to 9 p.m. Sunday. For the extreme heat watch, from Sunday evening through Monday evening. The following impacts are expected. Heat-related illnesses increase significantly during extreme heat and high humidity events. Additional details, little relief is expected Sunday night with low temperatures in the mid to upper 70s. Drink plenty of fluids, stay in an air-conditioned room, stay out of the sun, and check up on relatives and neighbors. Do not leave young children and pets in unattended vehicles. Car interiors will reach lethal temperatures in a matter of minutes. The time is currently 11:02 a.m. Central Daylight Time. 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Now for the official National Weather Service forecast for Galesburg and surrounding areas of central and northwest Illinois. Rest of today, cloudy with a slight chance of showers late this morning, then partly sunny this afternoon. Highs in the mid-80s. Southwest winds around 5 miles an hour. Chance of rain 20%. Tonight, partly cloudy. Humid with lows around 70. South winds around 5 miles an hour. Sunday, partly sunny. Humid with highs in the lower 90s. South winds 5 to 10 miles an hour. Heat index values up to 108. Sunday night, partly cloudy. Humid with lows in the mid-70s. Southwest winds 5 to 10 miles an hour. Monday, sunny with highs in the mid-90s. Southwest winds 10 to 15 miles an hour with gusts up to 25 miles an hour. Heat index values up to 112 in the afternoon. Monday night and Tuesday, mostly clear. Lows in the lower 70s. Highs in the upper 80s. Tuesday night through Thursday, mostly clear. Lows in the upper 60s. Highs in the upper 80s. Thursday night, mostly clear until midnight, then becoming partly cloudy. Lows in the upper 60s. Friday, a chance of showers in the morning. Mostly sunny. Highs in the upper 80s. Chance of rain 30%. Again, the forecast for Galesburg and surrounding areas of central and northwest Illinois for the rest of today, cloudy with a slight chance of showers late this morning, then partly sunny this afternoon. Highs in the mid-80s. Southwest winds around 5 miles an hour. Chance of rain 20%. The following is a summary of watches, warnings, and advisories in effect. For the KZZ 66 listening area, an extreme heat warning remains in effect from 11 a.m. Sunday until 9 p.m. Sunday for the following counties, Henry, Mercer, and Warren. An extreme heat watch remains in effect from 9 p.m. Sunday until 10 p.m. Monday for the following counties, Henry, Mercer, and Warren. A heat advisory remains in effect from noon Sunday until 9 p.m. Monday for the following county, Knox, Illinois. Here is a statement on the heat wave.
For the following county, Knox, Illinois. Heat advisory remains in effect from noon Sunday to 9 p.m. Monday. What? Heat index values 105 to 110 expected. Where? Portions of central, east central, and west central Illinois. When? From noon Sunday to 9 p.m. Monday. The following impacts are expected. Hot temperatures and high humidity may cause heat illnesses. Here is information on the heat wave for the following counties in Illinois, Henry, Mercer, and Warren. Extreme heat warning remains in effect from 11 a.m. to 9 p.m. Sunday. Extreme heat watch remains in effect from Sunday evening through Monday evening. What? For the extreme heat warning, a dangerous combination of oppressively humid and hot conditions with heat index values between 100 to 110 expected. For the extreme heat watch, continued dangerously hot conditions possible with heat index values potentially between 100 to 110. Where? Portions of north central, northwest, and west central Illinois, east central, northeast, and southeast Iowa, and northeast Missouri. When? For the extreme heat warning, from 11 a.m. to 9 p.m. Sunday. For the extreme heat watch, from Sunday evening through Monday evening. The following impacts are expected. Heat-related illnesses increase significantly during extreme heat and high humidity events. Additional details, little relief is expected Sunday night with low temperatures in the mid to upper 70s. Drink plenty of fluids, stay in an air-conditioned room, stay out of the sun, and check up on relatives and neighbors. Do not leave young children and pets in unattended vehicles. Car interiors will reach lethal temperatures in a matter of minutes. The time is currently 11:06 a.m. Central Daylight Time. 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Now for the official National Weather Service forecast for Galesburg and surrounding areas of central and northwest Illinois. West of today, cloudy with a slight chance of showers late this morning, then partly sunny this afternoon. Highs in the mid-80s. Southwest winds around 5 miles an hour. Chance of rain 20%. Tonight, partly cloudy. Humid with lows around 70. South winds around 5 miles an hour. Sunday, partly sunny. Humid with highs in the lower 90s. South winds 5 to 10 miles an hour. Heat index values up to 108. Sunday night, partly cloudy. Humid with lows in the mid-70s. Southwest winds 5 to 10 miles an hour. Monday, sunny with highs in the mid-90s. Southwest winds 10 to 15 miles an hour with gusts up to 25 miles an hour. Heat index values up to 112 in the afternoon. Monday night and Tuesday, mostly clear. Lows in the lower 70s. Highs in the upper 80s. Tuesday night through Thursday, mostly clear. Lows in the upper 60s. Highs in the upper 80s. Thursday night, mostly clear until midnight, then becoming partly cloudy. Lows in the upper 60s. Friday, a chance of showers in the morning. Mostly sunny. Highs in the upper 80s. Chance of rain 30%. Again, the forecast for Galesburg and surrounding areas of central and northwest Illinois for the rest of today, cloudy with a slight chance of showers late this morning, then partly sunny this afternoon. Highs in the mid-80s. Southwest winds around 5 miles an hour. Chance of rain 20%. At 11 a.m. in Galesburg, skies were cloudy. The temperature was 70 degrees, the dew point was 69, and the relative humidity was 97%. The wind was south at 6 miles an hour. The pressure was 30.02 inches and steady. Elsewhere around the area, temperatures were around 70 degrees. At Peoria, fog was reported. It was cloudy at Moline, Burlington, Quincy, Macomb, and Springfield. And once again at 11 a.m. in Galesburg, under cloudy skies, the temperature was 70. Looking elsewhere around the Midwest at 11 a.m., Chicago was partly sunny, and 77. Indianapolis was cloudy, and 69. St. Louis was partly sunny, and 75. Kansas City was mostly sunny, and 86. Des Moines was cloudy, and 75. Milwaukee was partly sunny, and 72. The following is a summary of watches, warnings, and advisories in effect. For the KZZ

56 listening area. An extreme heat warning remains in effect from 11 a.m. Sunday until 9 p.m. Sunday for the following counties: Henry, Mercer, and Warren. An extreme heat watch remains in effect from 9 p.m. Sunday until 10 p.m. Monday for the following counties: Henry, Mercer, and Warren. A heat advisory remains in effect from noon Sunday until 9 p.m. Monday for the following county: Knox, Illinois. Here is a statement on the heat wave for the following county: Knox, Illinois. Heat advisory remains in effect from noon Sunday to 9 p.m. Monday. What? Heat index values 105 to 110 expected. Where? Portions of central, east central, and west central Illinois. When? From noon Sunday to 9 p.m. Monday. The following impacts are expected: hot temperatures and high humidity may cause heat illnesses. Here is information on the heat wave for the following counties in Illinois: Henry, Mercer, and Warren. Extreme heat warning remains in effect from 11 a.m. to 9 p.m. Sunday. Extreme heat watch remains in effect from Sunday evening through Monday evening. What? For the extreme heat warning, a dangerous combination of oppressively humid and hot conditions with heat index values between 100 to 110 expected. For the extreme heat watch, continued dangerously hot conditions possible with heat index values potentially between 100 to 110. Where? Portions of north central, northwest, and west central Illinois, east central, northeast, and southeast Iowa, and northeast Missouri. When? For the extreme heat warning, from 11 a.m. to 9 p.m. Sunday. For the extreme heat watch, from Sunday evening through Monday evening. The following impacts are expected: heat-related illnesses increase significantly during extreme heat and high humidity events. Additional details: little relief is expected Sunday night with low temperatures in the mid to upper 70s. Drink plenty of fluids, stay in an air-conditioned room, stay out of the sun, and check up on relatives and neighbors. Do not leave young children and pets in unattended vehicles. Car interiors will reach lethal temperatures in a matter of minutes. The time is currently 11:12 a.m. Central Daylight Time. 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Now for the official National Weather Service forecast for Galesburg and surrounding areas of central and northwest Illinois. Rest of today, cloudy with a slight chance of showers late this morning, then partly sunny this afternoon. Highs in the mid-80s. Southwest winds around 5 miles an hour. Chance of rain 20%. Tonight, partly cloudy. Humid with lows around 70. South winds around 5 miles an hour. Sunday, partly sunny. Humid with highs in the lower 90s. South winds 5 to 10 miles an hour. Heat index values up to 108. Sunday night, partly cloudy. Humid with lows in the mid-70s. Southwest winds 5 to 10 miles an hour. Monday, sunny with highs in the mid-90s. Southwest winds 10 to 15 miles an hour with gusts up to 25 miles an hour. Heat index values up to 112 in the afternoon. Monday night and Tuesday, mostly clear. Lows in the lower 70s. Highs in the upper 80s. Tuesday night through Thursday, mostly clear. Lows in the upper 60s. Highs in the upper 80s. Thursday night, mostly clear until midnight, then becoming partly cloudy. Lows in the upper 60s. Friday, a chance of showers in the morning. Mostly sunny. Highs in the upper 80s. Chance of rain 30%. Again, the forecast for Galesburg and surrounding areas of central and northwest Illinois for the rest of today: cloudy with a slight chance of showers late this morning, then partly sunny this afternoon. Highs in the mid-80s. Southwest winds around 5 miles an hour. Chance of rain 20%. 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Programming originates from NOAA's National Weather Service office in Lincoln. 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KZZ 66 is part of the All Hazards network of NOAA Weather Radio. At 11 a.m. in Galesburg, skies were cloudy.
The temperature was 70 degrees, the dew point was 69, and the relative humidity was 97%. The wind was south at 6 miles an hour. The pressure was 30.02 inches and steady. Elsewhere around the area, it was cloudy, and temperatures were around 70 degrees. And once again at 11 a.m. in Galesburg, under cloudy skies, the temperature was 70. Looking elsewhere around the Midwest at 11 a.m., Chicago was partly sunny, and 77. Indianapolis was cloudy, and 69. St. Louis was partly sunny, and 75. Kansas City was mostly sunny, and 86. Des Moines was cloudy, and 75. Milwaukee was partly sunny, and 72. The following is a summary of watches, warnings, and advisories in effect. For the KZZ 66 listening area, an extreme heat warning remains in effect from 11 a.m. Sunday until 9 p.m. Sunday for the following counties: Henry, Mercer, and Warren. An extreme heat watch remains in effect from 9 p.m. Sunday until 10 p.m. Monday for the following counties: Henry, Mercer, and Warren. A heat advisory remains in effect from noon Sunday until 9 p.m. Monday for the following county: Knox, Illinois. Here is a statement on the heat wave for the following county: Knox, Illinois. Heat advisory remains in effect from noon Sunday to 9 p.m. Monday. What? Heat index values 105 to 110 expected. Where? Portions of central, east central, and west central Illinois. When? From noon Sunday to 9 p.m. Monday. The following impacts are expected: hot temperatures and high humidity may cause heat illnesses. Here is information on the heat wave for the following counties in Illinois: Henry, Mercer, and Warren. Extreme heat warning remains in effect from 11 a.m. to 9 p.m. Sunday. Extreme heat watch remains in effect from Sunday evening through Monday evening. What? For the extreme heat warning, a dangerous combination of oppressively humid and hot conditions with heat index values between 100 to 110 expected. For the extreme heat watch, continued dangerously hot conditions possible with heat index values potentially between 100 to 110. Where? Portions of north central, northwest, and west central Illinois, east central, northeast, and southeast Iowa, and northeast Missouri. When? For the extreme heat warning, from 11 a.m. to 9 p.m. Sunday. For the extreme heat watch, from Sunday evening through Monday evening. The following impacts are expected: heat-related illnesses increase significantly during extreme heat and high humidity events. Additional details: little relief is expected Sunday night with low temperatures in the mid to upper 70s. Drink plenty of fluids, stay in an air-conditioned room, stay out of the sun, and check up on relatives and neighbors. Do not leave young children and pets in unattended vehicles. Car interiors will reach lethal temperatures in a matter of minutes. The time is currently 11:18 a.m. Central Daylight Time. 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Now for the official National Weather Service forecast for Galesburg and surrounding areas of central and northwest Illinois. West of today, cloudy with a slight chance of showers late this morning, then partly sunny this afternoon. Highs in the mid-80s. Southwest winds around 5 miles an hour. Chance of rain 20%. Tonight, partly cloudy. Humid with lows around 70. South winds around 5 miles an hour. Sunday, partly sunny. Humid with highs in the lower 90s. South winds 5 to 10 miles an hour. Heat index values up to 108. Sunday night, partly cloudy. Humid with lows in the mid-70s. Southwest winds 5 to 10 miles an hour. Monday, sunny with highs in the mid-90s. Southwest winds 10 to 15 miles an hour with gusts up to 25 miles an hour. Heat index values up to 112 in the afternoon. Monday night and Tuesday, mostly clear. Lows in the lower 70s. Highs in the upper 80s. Tuesday night through Thursday, mostly clear. Lows in the upper 60s. Highs in the upper 80s. Thursday night, mostly clear until midnight, then becoming partly cloudy. Lows in the upper 60s. Friday, a chance of showers in the morning. Mostly sunny. Highs in the upper 80s. Chance of rain 30%. Again,
The forecast for Galesburg and surrounding areas of central and northwest Illinois for the rest of today, cloudy with a

chance of showers late this morning, then partly sunny this afternoon. Highs in the mid-80s. Southwest winds around 5 miles an hour. Chance of rain 20%. At 11 a.m. in Galesburg, skies were cloudy. The temperature was 70 degrees, the dew point was 69, and the relative humidity was 97%. The wind was south at 6 miles an hour. The pressure was 30.02 inches and steady. Elsewhere around the area, it was cloudy, and temperatures were around 70 degrees. And once again at 11 a.m. in Galesburg, under cloudy skies, the temperature was 70. Looking elsewhere around the Midwest at 11 a.m., Chicago was partly sunny, and 77. Indianapolis was cloudy, and 69. St. Louis was partly sunny, and 75. Kansas City was mostly sunny, and 86. Des Moines was cloudy, and 75. Milwaukee was partly sunny, and 72. The following is a summary of watches, warnings, and advisories in effect. For the KZZ 66 listening area, an extreme heat warning remains in effect from 11 a.m. Sunday until 9 p.m. Sunday for the following counties: Henry, Mercer, and Warren. An extreme heat watch remains in effect from 9 p.m. Sunday until 10 p.m. Monday for the following counties: Henry, Mercer, and Warren. A heat advisory remains in effect from noon Sunday until 9 p.m. Monday for the following county: Knox, Illinois. Here is a statement on the heat wave for the following county: Knox, Illinois. Heat advisory remains in effect from noon Sunday to 9 p.m. Monday. What? Heat index values 105 to 110 expected. Where? Portions of central, east central, and west central Illinois. When? From noon Sunday to 9 p.m. Monday. The following impacts are expected: hot temperatures and high humidity may cause heat illnesses. Here is information on the heat wave for the following counties in Illinois: Henry, Mercer, and Warren. Extreme heat warning remains in effect from 11 a.m. to 9 p.m. Sunday. Extreme heat watch remains in effect from Sunday evening through Monday evening. What? For the extreme heat warning, a dangerous combination of oppressively humid and hot conditions with heat index values between 100 to 110 expected. For the extreme heat watch, continued dangerously hot conditions possible with heat index values potentially between 100 to 110. Where? Portions of north central, northwest, and west central Illinois, east central, northeast, and southeast Iowa, and northeast Missouri. When? For the extreme heat warning, from 11 a.m. to 9 p.m. Sunday. For the extreme heat watch, from Sunday evening through Monday evening. The following impacts are expected: heat-related illnesses increase significantly during extreme heat and high humidity events. Additional details: little relief is expected Sunday night with low temperatures in the mid to upper 70s. Drink plenty of fluids, stay in an air-conditioned room, stay out of the sun, and check up on relatives and neighbors. Do not leave young children and pets in unattended vehicles. Car interiors will reach lethal temperatures in a matter of minutes. The time is currently 11:23 a.m. Central Daylight Time. 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Now for the official National Weather Service forecast for Galesburg and surrounding areas of central and northwest Illinois. Rest of today, cloudy with a slight chance of showers late this morning, then partly sunny this afternoon. Highs in the mid-80s. Southwest winds around 5 miles an hour. Chance of rain 20%. Tonight, partly cloudy. Humid with lows around 70. South winds around 5 miles an hour. Sunday, partly sunny. Humid with highs in the lower 90s. South winds 5 to 10 miles an hour. Heat index values up to 108. Sunday night, partly cloudy. Humid with lows in the mid-70s. Southwest winds 5 to 10 miles an hour. Monday, sunny with highs in the mid-90s. Southwest winds 10 to 15 miles an hour with gusts up to 25 miles an hour. Heat index values up to 112 in the afternoon. Monday night and Tuesday, mostly clear. Lows in the lower 70s. Highs in the upper 80s. Tuesday night through Thursday, mostly clear. Lows in the upper 60s. Highs in the upper 80s. Thursday night, mostly clear.

until midnight, then becoming partly cloudy. Lows in the upper 60s. Friday, a chance of showers in the morning. Mostly sunny. Highs in the upper 80s. Chance of rain 30%. Again, the forecast for Galesburg and surrounding areas of central and northwest Illinois for the rest of today, cloudy with a slight chance of showers late this morning, then partly sunny this afternoon. Highs in the mid-80s. Southwest winds around 5 miles an hour. Chance of rain 20%. At 11 a.m. in Galesburg, skies were cloudy. The temperature was 70 degrees, the dew point was 69, and the relative humidity was 97%. The wind was out at 6 miles an hour. The pressure was 30.02 inches and steady. Elsewhere around the area, the temperatures were in the lower 70s. At Peoria, fog was reported. It was cloudy at Moline, Burlington, Quincy, Macomb, and Springfield. And once again at 11 a.m. in Galesburg, under cloudy skies, the temperature was 70. Looking elsewhere around the Midwest at 11 a.m., Chicago was partly sunny, and 77. Indianapolis was cloudy, and 69. St. Louis was partly sunny, and 75. Kansas City was mostly sunny, and 86. Des Moines was cloudy, and 75. Milwaukee was partly sunny, and 72. The following is a summary of watches, warnings, and advisories in effect. For the KZZ 66 listening area, an extreme heat warning remains in effect from 11 a.m. Sunday until 9 p.m. Sunday for the following counties: Henry, Mercer, and Warren. An extreme heat watch remains in effect from 9 p.m. Sunday until 10 p.m. Monday for the following counties: Henry, Mercer, and Warren. A heat advisory remains in effect from noon Sunday until 9 p.m. Monday for the following county: Knox, Illinois. Here is a statement on the heat wave for the following county: Knox, Illinois. Heat advisory remains in effect from noon Sunday to 9 p.m. Monday. What? Heat index values 105 to 110 expected. Where? Portions of central, east central, and west central Illinois. When? From noon Sunday to 9 p.m. Monday. The following impacts are expected: hot temperatures and high humidity may cause heat illnesses. Here is information on the heat wave for the following counties in Illinois: Henry, Mercer, and Warren. Extreme heat warning remains in effect from 11 a.m. to 9 p.m. Sunday. Extreme heat watch remains in effect from Sunday evening through Monday evening. What? For the extreme heat warning, a dangerous combination of oppressively humid and hot conditions with heat index values between 100 to 110 expected. For the extreme heat watch, continued dangerously hot conditions possible with heat index values potentially between 100 to 110. Where? Portions of north central, northwest, and west central Illinois, east central, northeast, and southeast Iowa, and northeast Missouri. When? For the extreme heat warning, from 11 a.m. to 9 p.m. Sunday. For the extreme heat watch, from Sunday evening through Monday evening. The following impacts are expected: heat-related illnesses increase significantly during extreme heat and high humidity events. Additional details: little relief is expected Sunday night with low temperatures in the mid to upper 70s. Drink plenty of fluids, stay in an air-conditioned room, stay out of the sun, and check up on relatives and neighbors. Do not leave young children and pets in unattended vehicles. Car interiors will reach lethal temperatures in a matter of minutes. The time is currently 11:29 a.m. Central Daylight Time. 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Now for the official National Weather Service forecast for Galesburg and surrounding areas of central and northwest Illinois. Rest of today, cloudy with a slight chance of showers late this morning, then partly sunny this afternoon. Highs in the mid-80s. Southwest winds around 5 miles an hour. Chance of rain 20%. Tonight, partly cloudy. Humid with lows around 70. South winds around 5 miles an hour. Sunday, partly sunny. Humid with highs in the lower 90s. South winds 5 to 10 miles an hour. Heat index values up to 108. Sunday night, partly cloudy. Humid with lows in the mid-70s. Southwest winds 5 to 10 miles an hour. Monday.

80s. Southwest winds around 5 miles an hour. Chance of rain 20%. At 11 a.m. in Galesburg, skies were cloudy. The temperature was 70 degrees, the dew point was 69, and the relative humidity was 97%. The wind was out at 6 miles an hour. The pressure was 30.02 inches and steady. Elsewhere around the area, the temperatures were in the lower 70s. At Peoria, fog was reported. It was cloudy at Moline, Burlington, Quincy, Macomb, and Springfield. And once again at 11 a.m. in Galesburg, under cloudy skies, the temperature was 70. Looking elsewhere around the Midwest at 11 a.m., Chicago was partly sunny, and 77. Indianapolis was cloudy, and 69. St. Louis was partly sunny, and 75. Kansas City was mostly sunny, and 86. Des Moines was cloudy, and 75. Milwaukee was partly sunny, and 72. The following is a summary of watches, warnings, and advisories in effect. For the KZZ 66 listening area, an extreme heat warning remains in effect from 11 a.m. Sunday until 9 p.m. Sunday for the following counties: Henry, Mercer, and Warren. An extreme heat watch remains in effect from 9 p.m. Sunday until 10 p.m. Monday for the following counties: Henry, Mercer, and Warren. A heat advisory remains in effect from noon Sunday until 9 p.m. Monday for the following county: Knox, Illinois. Here is a statement on the heat wave for the following county: Knox, Illinois. Heat advisory remains in effect from noon Sunday to 9 p.m. Monday. What? Heat index values 105 to 110 expected. Where? Portions of central, east central, and west central Illinois. When? From noon Sunday to 9 p.m. Monday. The following impacts are expected: hot temperatures and high humidity may cause heat illnesses. Here is information on the heat wave for the following counties: in Illinois, Henry, Mercer, and high humidity may cause heat illnesses. Here is information on the heat wave for the following counties: in Illinois, Henry, Mercer, and Warren. Extreme heat warning remains in effect from 11 a.m. to 9 p.m. Sunday. Extreme heat watch remains in effect from Sunday evening through Monday evening. What? For the extreme heat warning, a dangerous combination of oppressively humid and hot conditions with heat index values between 100 to 110 expected. For the extreme heat watch, continued dangerously hot conditions possible with heat index values potentially between 100 to 110. Where? Portions of north central, northwest, and west central Illinois, east central, northeast, and southeast Iowa, and northeast Missouri. When? For the extreme heat warning, from 11 a.m. to 9 p.m. Sunday. For the extreme heat watch, from Sunday evening through Monday evening. The following impacts are expected: heat-related illnesses increase significantly during extreme heat and high humidity events. Additional details: little relief is expected Sunday night with low temperatures in the mid to upper 70s. Drink plenty of fluids, stay in an air-conditioned room, stay out of the sun, and check up on relatives and neighbors. Do not leave young children and pets in unattended vehicles. Car interiors will reach lethal temperatures in a matter of minutes. The time is currently 11:34 a.m. Central Daylight Time. 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Now for the official National Weather Service forecast for Galesburg and surrounding areas of central and northwest Illinois. Rest of today, cloudy with a slight chance of showers late this morning, then partly sunny this afternoon. Highs in the mid-80s. Southwest winds around 5 miles an hour. Chance of rain 20%. Tonight, partly cloudy. Humid with lows around 70. South winds around 5 miles an hour. Sunday, partly sunny. Humid with highs in the lower 90s. South winds 5 to 10 miles an hour. Heat index values up to 108. Sunday night, partly cloudy. Humid with lows in the mid-70s. Southwest winds 5 to 10 miles an hour. Monday, sunny with highs in the mid-90s. Southwest winds 10 to 15 miles an hour with gusts up to 25 miles an hour. Heat index values up to 112 in the afternoon. Monday night and Tuesday, mostly clear. Lows in the lower 70s. Highs in the

upper 80s. Tuesday night through Thursday, mostly clear. Lows in the upper 60s. Highs in the upper 80s. Thursday night, mostly clear until midnight, then becoming partly cloudy. Lows in the upper 60s. Friday, a chance of showers in the morning. Mostly sunny. Highs in the upper 80s. Chance of rain 30%. Again, the forecast for Galesburg and surrounding areas of central and northwest Illinois for the rest of today, cloudy with a slight chance of showers late this morning, then partly sunny this afternoon. Highs in the mid-80s. Southwest winds around 5 miles an hour. Chance of rain 20%. At 11 a.m. in Galesburg, skies were cloudy. The temperature was 70 degrees, the dew point was 69, and the relative humidity was 97%. The wind was out at 6 miles an hour. The pressure was 30.02 inches and steady. Elsewhere around the area, the temperatures were in the lower 70s. At Peoria, fog was reported. It was cloudy at Moline, Burlington, Quincy, Macomb, and Springfield. And once again at 11 a.m. in Galesburg, under cloudy skies, the temperature was 70. Looking elsewhere around the Midwest at 11 a.m., Chicago was partly sunny, and 77. Indianapolis was cloudy, and 69. St. Louis was partly sunny, and 75. Kansas City was mostly sunny, and 86. Des Moines was cloudy, and 75. Milwaukee was partly sunny, and 72. The following is a summary of watches, warnings, and advisories in effect. For the KZZ 66 listening area, an extreme heat warning remains in effect from 11 a.m. Sunday until 9 p.m. Sunday for the following counties, Henry, Mercer, and Warren. An extreme heat watch remains in effect from 9 p.m. Sunday until 10 p.m. Monday for the following counties, Henry, Mercer, and Warren. A heat advisory remains in effect from noon Sunday until 9 p.m. Monday for the following county, Knox, Illinois. Here is a statement on the heat wave for the following county, Knox, Illinois. Heat advisory remains in effect from noon Sunday to 9 p.m. Monday. What? Heat index values 105 to 110 expected. Where? Portions of central, east central, and west central Illinois. When? From noon Sunday to 9 p.m. Monday. The following impacts are expected. Hot temperatures and high humidity may cause heat illnesses. Here is information on the heat wave for the following counties in Illinois, Henry, Mercer, and Warren. Extreme heat warning remains in effect from 11 a.m. to 9 p.m. Sunday. Extreme heat watch remains in effect from Sunday evening through Monday evening. What? For the extreme heat warning, a dangerous combination of oppressively humid and hot conditions with heat index values between 100 to 110 expected. For the extreme heat watch, continued dangerously hot conditions possible with heat index values potentially between 100 to 110. Where? Portions of north central, northwest, and west central Illinois, east central, northeast, and southeast Iowa, and northeast Missouri. When? For the extreme heat warning, from 11 a.m. to 9 p.m. Sunday. For the extreme heat watch, from Sunday evening through Monday evening. The following impacts are expected. Heat-related illnesses increase significantly during extreme heat and high humidity events. Additional details, little relief is expected Sunday night with low temperatures in the mid to upper 70s. Drink plenty of fluids, stay in an air-conditioned room, stay out of the sun, and check up on relatives and neighbors. Do not leave young children and pets in unattended vehicles. Car interiors will reach lethal temperatures in a matter of minutes. The time is currently 11:40 a.m. Central Daylight Time. 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Now for the official National Weather Service forecast for Galesburg and surrounding areas of central and northwest Illinois. Rest of today, cloudy with a slight chance of showers late this morning, then partly sunny this afternoon. Highs in the mid-80s. Southwest winds around 5 miles an hour. Chance of rain 20%. Tonight, partly cloudy. Humid with lows around 70. South winds around 5 miles an hour. Sunday, partly sunny. Humid with highs in the lower 90s. South winds 5 to 10 miles an hour. Heat index values up to
108. Sunday night, partly cloudy. Humid with lows in the mid-70s. Southwest winds 5 to 10 miles an hour. Monday, sunny with highs in the mid-90s. Southwest winds 10 to 15 miles an hour with gusts up to 25 miles an hour. Heat index values up to 112 in the afternoon. Monday night and Tuesday, mostly clear. Lows in the lower 70s. Highs in the upper 80s. Tuesday night through Thursday, mostly clear. Lows in the upper 60s. Highs in the upper 80s. Thursday night, mostly clear until midnight, then becoming partly cloudy. Lows in the upper 60s. Friday, a chance of showers in the morning. Mostly sunny. Highs in the upper 80s. Chance of rain 30%. Again, the forecast for Galesburg and surrounding areas of central and northwest Illinois for the rest of today, cloudy with a slight chance of showers late this morning, then partly sunny this afternoon. Highs in the mid-80s. Southwest winds around 5 miles an hour. Chance of rain 20%. At 11 a.m. in Galesburg, skies were cloudy. The temperature was 70 degrees, the dew point was 69, and the relative humidity was 97%. The wind was out at 6 miles an hour. The pressure was 30.02 inches and steady. Elsewhere around the area, the temperatures were in the lower 70s. At Peoria, fog was reported. It was cloudy at Moline, Burlington, Quincy, Macomb, and Springfield. And once again at 11 a.m. in Galesburg, under cloudy skies, the temperature was 70. Looking elsewhere around the Midwest at 11 a.m., Chicago was partly sunny, and 77. Indianapolis was cloudy, and 69. St. Louis was partly sunny, and 75. Kansas City was mostly sunny, and 86. Des Moines was cloudy, and 75. Milwaukee was partly sunny, and 72. The following is a summary of watches, warnings, and advisories in effect. For the KZZ 66 listening area, an extreme heat warning remains in effect from 11 a.m. Sunday until 9 p.m. Sunday for the following counties, Henry, Mercer, and Warren. An extreme heat watch remains in effect from 9 p.m. Sunday until 10 p.m. Monday for the following counties, Henry, Mercer, and Warren. A heat advisory remains in effect from noon Sunday until 9 p.m. Monday for the following county, Knox, Illinois. Here is a statement on the heat wave for the following county, Knox, Illinois. Heat advisory remains in effect from noon Sunday to 9 p.m. Monday. What? Heat index values 105 to 110 expected. Where? Portions of central, east central, and west central Illinois. When? From noon Sunday to 9 p.m. Monday. The following impacts are expected. Hot temperatures and high humidity may cause heat illnesses. Here is information on the heat wave for the following counties in Illinois, Henry, Mercer, and Warren. Extreme heat warning remains in effect from 11 a.m. to 9 p.m. Sunday. Extreme heat watch remains in effect from Sunday evening through Monday evening. What? For the extreme heat warning, a dangerous combination of oppressively humid and hot conditions with heat index values between 100 to 110 expected. For the extreme heat watch, continued dangerously hot conditions possible with heat index values potentially between 100 to 110. Where? Portions of north central, northwest, and west central Illinois, east central, northeast, and southeast Iowa, and northeast Missouri. When? For the extreme heat warning, from 11 a.m. to 9 p.m. Sunday. For the extreme heat watch, from Sunday evening through Monday evening. The following impacts are expected. Heat-related illnesses increase significantly during extreme heat and high humidity events. Additional details, little relief is expected Sunday night with low temperatures in the mid to upper 70s. Drink plenty of fluids, stay in an air-conditioned room, stay out of the sun, and check up on relatives and neighbors. Do not leave young children and pets in unattended vehicles. Car interiors will reach lethal temperatures in a matter of minutes. The time is currently 11:45 a.m. Central Daylight Time. 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Now for the official National Weather Service forecast for Galesburg and surrounding areas of central and northwest Illinois. Rest of today, cloudy.

A slight chance of showers late this morning, then partly sunny this afternoon. Highs in the mid-80s. Southwest winds around 5 miles an hour. Chance of rain 20%. Tonight, partly cloudy. Humid with lows around 70. South winds around 5 miles an hour. Sunday, partly sunny. Humid with highs in the lower 90s. South winds 5 to 10 miles an hour. Heat index values up to 108. Sunday night, partly cloudy. Humid with lows in the mid-70s. Southwest winds 5 to 10 miles an hour. Monday, sunny with highs in the mid-90s. Southwest winds 10 to 15 miles an hour with gusts up to 25 miles an hour. Heat index values up to 112 in the afternoon. Monday night and Tuesday, mostly clear. Lows in the lower 70s. Highs in the upper 80s. Tuesday night through Thursday, mostly clear. Lows in the upper 60s. Highs in the upper 80s. Thursday night, mostly clear until midnight, then becoming partly cloudy. Lows in the upper 60s. Friday, a chance of showers in the morning. Mostly sunny. Highs in the upper 80s. Chance of rain 30%. Again, the forecast for Galesburg and surrounding areas of central and northwest Illinois for the rest of today, cloudy with a slight chance of showers late this morning, then partly sunny this afternoon. Highs in the mid-80s. Southwest winds around 5 miles an hour. Chance of rain 20%. At 11 a.m. in Galesburg, skies were cloudy. The temperature was 70 degrees, the dew point was 69, and the relative humidity was 97%. The wind was south at 6 miles an hour. The pressure was 30.02 inches and steady. Elsewhere around the area, the temperatures were in the lower 70s. At Peoria, fog was reported. It was cloudy at Moline, Burlington, Quincy, Macomb, and Springfield. And once again at 11 a.m. in Galesburg, under cloudy skies, the temperature was 70. Looking elsewhere around the Midwest at 11 a.m., Chicago was partly sunny, and 77. Indianapolis was cloudy, and 69. St. Louis was partly sunny, and 75. Kansas City was mostly sunny, and 86. Des Moines was cloudy, and 75. Milwaukee was partly sunny, and 72. The following is a summary of watches, warnings, and advisories in effect. For the KZZ 66 listening area, an extreme heat warning remains in effect from 11 a.m. Sunday until 9 p.m. Sunday for the following counties, Henry, Mercer, and Warren. An extreme heat watch remains in effect from 9 p.m. Sunday until 10 p.m. Monday for the following counties, Henry, Mercer, and Warren. A heat advisory remains in effect from noon Sunday until 9 p.m. Monday for the following county, Knox, Illinois. Here is a statement on the heat wave for the following county, Knox, Illinois. Heat advisory remains in effect from noon Sunday to 9 p.m. Monday. What? Heat index values 105 to 110 expected. Where? Portions of central, east central, and west central Illinois. When? From noon Sunday to 9 p.m. Monday. The following impacts are expected. Hot temperatures and high humidity may cause heat illnesses. Here is information on the heat wave for the following counties in Illinois, Henry, Mercer, and Warren. Extreme heat warning remains in effect from 11 a.m. to 9 p.m. Sunday. Extreme heat watch remains in effect from Sunday evening through Monday evening. What? For the extreme heat warning, a dangerous combination of oppressively humid and hot conditions with heat index values between 100 to 110 expected. For the extreme heat watch, continued dangerously hot conditions possible with heat index values potentially between 100 to 110. Where? Portions of north central, northwest, and west central Illinois, east central, northeast, and southeast Iowa, and northeast Missouri. When? For the extreme heat warning, from 11 a.m. to 9 p.m. Sunday. For the extreme heat watch, from Sunday evening through Monday evening. The following impacts are expected. Heat-related illnesses increase significantly during extreme heat and high humidity events. Additional details, little relief is expected Sunday night with low temperatures in the mid to upper 70s. Drink plenty of fluids, stay in an air-conditioned room, stay out of the sun, and check up on relatives and neighbors. Do not leave.

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Our interiors will reach lethal temperatures in a matter of minutes. The time is currently 11:51 a.m. Central Daylight Time. 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Now for the official National Weather Service forecast for Galesburg and surrounding areas of central and northwest Illinois. West of today, cloudy with a slight chance of showers late this morning, then partly sunny this afternoon. Highs in the mid-80s. Southwest winds around 5 miles an hour. Chance of rain 20%. Tonight, partly cloudy. Humid with lows around 70. South winds around 5 miles an hour. Sunday, partly sunny. Humid with highs in the lower 90s. South winds 5 to 10 miles an hour. Heat index values up to 108. Sunday night, partly cloudy. Humid with lows in the mid-70s. Southwest winds 5 to 10 miles an hour. Monday, sunny with highs in the mid-90s. Southwest winds 10 to 15 miles an hour with gusts up to 25 miles an hour. Heat index values up to 112 in the afternoon. Monday night and Tuesday, mostly clear. Lows in the lower 70s. Highs in the upper 80s. Tuesday night through Thursday, mostly clear. Lows in the upper 60s. Highs in the upper 80s. Thursday night, mostly clear until midnight, then becoming partly cloudy. Lows in the upper 60s. Friday, a chance of showers in the morning. Mostly sunny. Highs in the upper 80s. Chance of rain 30%. Again, the forecast for Galesburg and surrounding areas of central and northwest Illinois for the rest of today, cloudy with a slight chance of showers late this morning, then partly sunny this afternoon. Highs in the mid-80s. Southwest winds around 5 miles an hour. Chance of rain 20%. At 11 a.m. in Galesburg, skies were cloudy. The temperature was 70 degrees, the dew point was 69, and the relative humidity was 97%. The wind was out at 6 miles an hour. The pressure was 30.02 inches and steady. Elsewhere around the area, the temperatures were in the lower 70s. At Peoria, fog was reported. It was cloudy at Moline, Burlington, Quincy, Macomb, and Springfield. And once again at 11 a.m. in Galesburg, under cloudy skies, the temperature was 70. Looking elsewhere around the Midwest at 11 a.m., Chicago was partly sunny, and 77. Indianapolis was cloudy, and 69. St. Louis was partly sunny, and 75. Kansas City was mostly sunny, and 86. Des Moines was cloudy, and 75. Milwaukee was partly sunny, and 72. The following is a summary of watches, warnings, and advisories in effect. For the KZZ66 listening area, an extreme heat warning remains in effect from 11 a.m. Sunday until 9 p.m. Sunday for the following counties, Henry, Mercer, and Warren. An extreme heat watch remains in effect from 9 p.m. Sunday until 10 p.m. Monday for the following counties, Henry, Mercer, and Warren. A heat advisory remains in effect from noon Sunday until 9 p.m. Monday for the following county, Knox, Illinois. Here is a statement on the heat wave for the following county, Knox, Illinois. Heat advisory remains in effect from noon Sunday to 9 p.m. Monday. What? Heat index values 105 to 110 expected. Where? Portions of central, east central, and west central Illinois. When? From noon Sunday to 9 p.m. Monday. The following impacts are expected. Hot temperatures and high humidity may cause heat illnesses. Here is information on the heat wave for the following counties in Illinois, Henry, Mercer, and Warren. Extreme heat warning remains in effect from 11 a.m. to 9 p.m. Sunday. Extreme heat watch remains in effect from Sunday evening through Monday evening. What? For the extreme heat warning, a dangerous combination of oppressively humid and hot conditions with heat index values between 100 to 110 expected. For the extreme heat watch, continued dangerously hot conditions possible with heat index values potentially between 100 to 110. Where? Portions of north central, northwest, and west central Illinois, east central, northeast, and southeast Iowa, and northeast Missouri. When? For the extreme heat warning.

11 a.m. to 9 p.m. Sunday. For the extreme heat watch, from Sunday evening through Monday evening. The following impacts are expected. Heat-related illnesses increase significantly during extreme heat and high humidity events. Additional details. Little relief is expected Sunday night with low temperatures in the mid to upper 70s. Drink plenty of fluids, stay in an air-conditioned room, stay out of the sun, and check up on relatives and neighbors. Do not leave young children and pets in unattended vehicles. Car interiors will reach lethal temperatures in a matter of minutes. The time is currently 11:56 a.m. Central Daylight Time. 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Now for the official National Weather Service forecast for Galesburg and surrounding areas of central and northwest Illinois. Rest of today, cloudy with a slight chance of showers late this morning, then partly sunny this afternoon. Highs in the mid-80s. Southwest winds around 5 miles an hour. Chance of rain 20%. Tonight, partly cloudy. Humid with lows around 70. South winds around 5 miles an hour. Sunday, partly sunny. Humid with highs in the lower 90s. South winds 5 to 10 miles an hour. Heat index values up to 108. Sunday night, partly cloudy. Humid with lows in the mid-70s. Southwest winds 5 to 10 miles an hour. Monday, sunny with highs in the mid-90s. Southwest winds 10 to 15 miles an hour with gusts up to 25 miles an hour. Heat index values up to 112 in the afternoon. Monday night and Tuesday, mostly clear. Lows in the lower 70s. Highs in the upper 80s. Tuesday night through Thursday, mostly clear. Lows in the upper 60s. Highs in the upper 80s. Thursday night, mostly clear until midnight, then becoming partly cloudy. Lows in the upper 60s. Friday, a chance of showers in the morning. Mostly sunny. Highs in the upper 80s. Chance of rain 30%. Again, the forecast for Galesburg and surrounding areas of central and northwest Illinois for the rest of today, cloudy with a slight chance of showers late this morning, then partly sunny this afternoon. Highs in the mid-80s. Southwest winds around 5 miles an hour. Chance of rain 20%. At 11 a.m. in Galesburg, skies were cloudy. The temperature was 70 degrees, the dew point was 69, and the relative humidity was 97%. The wind was out at 6 miles an hour. The pressure was 30.02 inches and steady. Elsewhere around the area, the temperatures were in the lower 70s. At Peoria, fog was reported. It was cloudy at Moline, Burlington, Quincy, Macomb, and Springfield. And once again at 11 a.m. in Galesburg, under cloudy skies, the temperature was 70. Looking elsewhere around the Midwest at 11 a.m., Chicago was partly sunny, and 77. Indianapolis was cloudy, and 69. St. Louis was partly sunny, and 75. Kansas City was mostly sunny, and 86. Des Moines was cloudy, and 75. Milwaukee was partly sunny, and 72. The following is a summary of watches, warnings, and advisories in effect. For the KZZ66 listening area, an extreme heat warning remains in effect from 11 a.m. Sunday until 9 p.m. Sunday for the following counties, Henry, Mercer, and Warren. An extreme heat watch remains in effect from 9 p.m. Sunday until 10 p.m. Monday for the following counties, Henry, Mercer, and Warren. A heat advisory remains in effect from noon Sunday until 9 p.m. Monday for the following county, Knox, Illinois. Here is a statement on the heat wave for the following county, Knox, Illinois. Heat advisory remains in effect from noon Sunday to 9 p.m. Monday. What? Heat index values 105 to 110 expected. Where? Portions of central, east central, and west central Illinois. When? From noon Sunday to 9 p.m. Monday. The following impacts are expected. Hot temperatures and high humidity may cause heat illnesses. Here is information on the heat wave for the following counties in Illinois, Henry, Mercer, and Warren. Extreme heat warning remains in effect from 11 a.m. to 9 p.m. Sunday. Extreme heat watch remains in effect from Sunday evening through Monday evening. What?

of the extreme heat warning, a dangerous combination of oppressively humid and hot conditions with heat index values between 100 to 110 expected. For the extreme heat watch, continued dangerously hot conditions possible with heat index values potentially between 100 to 110. Where, portions of north central, northwest, and west central Illinois, east central, northeast, and southeast Iowa, and northeast Missouri. When, for the extreme heat warning, from 11 a.m. to 9 p.m. Sunday. For the extreme heat watch, from Sunday evening through Monday evening. The following impacts are expected: heat-related illnesses increase significantly during extreme heat and high humidity events. Additional details: little relief is expected Sunday night with low temperatures in the mid to upper 70s. Drink plenty of fluids, stay in an air-conditioned room, stay out of the sun, and check up on relatives and neighbors. Do not leave young children and pets in unattended vehicles. Car interiors will reach lethal temperatures in a matter of minutes. The time is currently 12:02 p.m. Central Daylight Time. 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Now for the official National Weather Service forecast for Galesburg and surrounding areas of central and northwest Illinois. Rest of today, mostly cloudy. A slight chance of showers early this afternoon. Highs in the mid-80s. Southwest winds around 5 miles an hour. Chance of rain 20%. Tonight, partly cloudy. Humid with lows around 70. South winds around 5 miles an hour. Sunday, mostly cloudy in the morning, then becoming partly sunny. A slight chance of showers and thunderstorms. Humid with highs in the lower 90s. South winds 5 to 10 miles an hour. Chance of rain 20%. Heat index values up to 108. Sunday night, partly cloudy. Humid with lows in the mid-70s. Southwest winds 5 to 10 miles an hour. Monday, sunny with highs in the mid-90s. Southwest winds 10 to 15 miles an hour with gusts up to 25 miles an hour. Heat index values up to 112 in the afternoon. Monday night and Tuesday, mostly clear. Lows in the lower 70s. Highs in the upper 80s. Tuesday night through Thursday, mostly clear. Lows in the upper 60s. Highs in the upper 80s. Thursday night, mostly clear until midnight, then becoming partly cloudy. Lows in the upper 60s. Friday, a chance of showers in the morning. Mostly sunny. Highs in the upper 80s. Chance of rain 30%. Again, the forecast for Galesburg and surrounding areas of central and northwest Illinois for the rest of today, mostly cloudy. A slight chance of showers early this afternoon. Highs in the mid-80s. Southwest winds around 5 miles an hour. Chance of rain 20%. The following is a summary of watches, warnings, and advisories in effect. For the KZZ66 listening area, an extreme heat warning remains in effect from 11 a.m. Sunday until 9 p.m. Sunday for the following counties: Henry, Mercer, and Warren. An extreme heat watch remains in effect from 9 p.m. Sunday until 10 p.m. Monday for the following counties: Henry, Mercer, and Warren. A heat advisory remains in effect from noon Sunday until 9 p.m. Monday for the following county: Knox, Illinois. Here is a statement on the heat wave for the following county: Knox, Illinois. Heat advisory remains in effect from noon Sunday to 9 p.m. Monday. What? Heat index values 105 to 110 expected. Where? Portions of central, east central, and west central Illinois. When? From noon Sunday to 9 p.m. Monday. The following impacts are expected: hot temperatures and high humidity may cause heat illnesses. Here is information on the heat wave for the following counties in Illinois: Henry, Mercer, and Warren. Extreme heat warning remains in effect from 11 a.m. to 9 p.m. Sunday. Extreme heat watch remains in effect from Sunday evening through Monday evening. What? For the extreme heat warning, a dangerous combination of oppressively humid and hot conditions with heat index values between 100 to 110 expected. For the extreme heat watch, continued dangerously hot conditions possible with heat index values potentially between 100 to 110. Where? Portions of north central, northwest, and west central Illinois, east central, northeast, and southeast Iowa.
northeast Missouri. When, for the extreme heat warning, from 11 a.m. to 9 p.m. Sunday. For the extreme heat watch, from Sunday evening through Monday evening. The following impacts are expected. Heat-related illnesses increase significantly during extreme heat and high humidity events. Additional details. Little relief is expected Sunday night with low temperatures in the mid to upper 70s. Drink plenty of fluids, stay in an air-conditioned room, stay out of the sun, and check up on relatives and neighbors. Do not leave young children and pets in unattended vehicles. Car interiors will reach lethal temperatures in a matter of minutes. The time is currently 12:06 p.m. Central Daylight Time. 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Now for the official National Weather Service forecast for Galesburg and surrounding areas of central and northwest Illinois. West of today, mostly cloudy. A slight chance of showers early this afternoon. Highs in the mid-80s. Southwest winds around 5 miles an hour. Chance of rain 20%. Tonight, partly cloudy. Humid with lows around 70. South winds around 5 miles an hour. Sunday, mostly cloudy in the morning, then becoming partly sunny. A slight chance of showers and thunderstorms. Humid with highs in the lower 90s. South winds 5 to 10 miles an hour. Chance of rain 20%. Heat index values up to 108. Sunday night, partly cloudy. Humid with lows in the mid-70s. Southwest winds 5 to 10 miles an hour. Monday, sunny with highs in the mid-90s. Southwest winds 10 to 15 miles an hour with gusts up to 25 miles an hour. Heat index values up to 112 in the afternoon. Monday night and Tuesday, mostly clear. Lows in the lower 70s. Highs in the upper 80s. Tuesday night through Thursday, mostly clear. Lows in the upper 60s. Highs in the upper 80s. Thursday night, mostly clear until midnight, then becoming partly cloudy. Lows in the upper 60s. Friday, a chance of showers in the morning. Mostly sunny. Highs in the upper 80s. Chance of rain 30%. Again, the forecast for Galesburg and surrounding areas of central and northwest Illinois for the rest of today, mostly cloudy. A slight chance of showers early this afternoon. Highs in the mid-80s. Southwest winds around 5 miles an hour. Chance of rain 20%. At noon in Galesburg, skies were cloudy. The temperature was 72 degrees, the dew point was 69, and the relative humidity was 89%. The wind was south at 5 miles an hour. The pressure was 30.03 inches and rising. Elsewhere around the area, at Peoria, fog was reported, with a temperature of 71. It was cloudy, with a temperature of 76 at Moline, 76 at Burlington, 77 at Quincy, 75 at Macomb, and 75 at Springfield. And once again at noon in Galesburg, under cloudy skies, the temperature was 72. Looking elsewhere around the Midwest at noon, Chicago was cloudy, and 75. Indianapolis was cloudy, and 69. St. Louis was partly sunny, and 79. Kansas City was mostly sunny, and 89. Des Moines was cloudy, and 79. Milwaukee was cloudy, and 74. The following is a summary of watches, warnings, and advisories in effect. For the KZZ66 listening area, an extreme heat warning remains in effect from 11 a.m. Sunday until 9 p.m. Sunday for the following counties, Henry, Mercer, and Warren. An extreme heat watch remains in effect from 9 p.m. Sunday until 10 p.m. Monday for the following counties, Henry, Mercer, and Warren. A heat advisory remains in effect from noon Sunday until 9 p.m. Monday for the following county, Knox, Illinois. Here is a statement on the heat wave for the following county, Knox, Illinois. Heat advisory remains in effect from noon Sunday to 9 p.m. Monday. What? Heat index values 105 to 110 expected. Where? Portions of central, east central, and west central Illinois. When? From noon Sunday to 9 p.m. Monday. The following impacts are expected. Hot temperatures and high humidity may cause heat illnesses. Here is information on the heat wave

following counties in Illinois, Henry, Mercer, and Warren. Extreme heat warning remains in effect from 11 a.m. to 9 p.m. Sunday. Extreme heat watch remains in effect from Sunday evening through Monday evening. What? For the extreme heat warning, a dangerous combination of oppressively humid and hot conditions with heat index values between 100 to 110 expected. For the extreme heat watch, continued dangerously hot conditions possible with heat index values potentially between 100 to 110. Where? Portions of north central, northwest, and west central Illinois, east central, northeast, and southeast Iowa, and northeast Missouri. When? For the extreme heat warning, from 11 a.m. to 9 p.m. Sunday. For the extreme heat watch, from Sunday evening through Monday evening. The following impacts are expected. Heat-related illnesses increase significantly during extreme heat and high humidity events. Additional details, little relief is expected Sunday night with low temperatures in the mid to upper 70s. Drink plenty of fluids, stay in an air-conditioned room, stay out of the sun, and check up on relatives and neighbors. Do not leave young children and pets in unattended vehicles. Car interiors will reach lethal temperatures in a matter of minutes. The time is currently 12:12 p.m. Central Daylight Time. 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Now for the official National Weather Service forecast for Galesburg and surrounding areas of central and northwest Illinois. Rest of today, mostly cloudy. A slight chance of showers early this afternoon. Highs in the mid-80s. Southwest winds around 5 miles an hour. Chance of rain 20%. Tonight, partly cloudy. Humid with lows around 70. South winds around 5 miles an hour. Sunday, mostly cloudy in the morning, then becoming partly sunny. A slight chance of showers and thunderstorms. Humid with highs in the lower 90s. South winds 5 to 10 miles an hour. Chance of rain 20%. Heat index values up to 108. Sunday night, partly cloudy. Humid with lows in the mid-70s. Southwest winds 5 to 10 miles an hour. Monday, sunny with highs in the mid-90s. Southwest winds 10 to 15 miles an hour with gusts up to 25 miles an hour. Heat index values up to 112 in the afternoon. Monday night and Tuesday, mostly clear. Lows in the lower 70s. Highs in the upper 80s. Tuesday night through Thursday, mostly clear. Lows in the upper 60s. Highs in the upper 80s. Thursday night, mostly clear until midnight, then becoming partly cloudy. Lows in the upper 60s. Friday, a chance of showers in the morning. Mostly sunny. Highs in the upper 80s. Chance of rain 30%. Again, the forecast for Galesburg and surrounding areas of central and northwest Illinois for the rest of today, mostly cloudy. A slight chance of showers early this afternoon. Highs in the mid-80s. Southwest winds around 5 miles an hour. Chance of rain 20%. 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Programming originates from NOAA's National Weather Service office in Lincoln. KZZ66 serves the following counties: Henry, Knox, Mercer, and Warren. KZZ66 is part of the All Hazards network of NOAA Weather Radio. At noon in Galesburg, skies were cloudy. The temperature was 72 degrees, the dew point was 69, and the relative humidity was 89%. The wind was south at 5 miles an hour. The pressure was 30.03 inches and rising. Elsewhere around the area, at Peoria, fog was reported, with a temperature of 71. It was cloudy, with a temperature of 76 at Moline, 76 at Burlington, 77 at Quincy, 75 at Macomb, and 75 at Springfield. And once again at noon in Galesburg, under cloudy skies, the temperature was 72. At noon in Galesburg, skies were cloudy. The temperature was 72 degrees, the dew point was 69, and the relative humidity was 89%. The wind was south at 5 miles an hour. The pressure was 30.03 inches and rising. Elsewhere around the area, it was cloudy. It was 71.
1 at Peoria, 76 at Moline, and 76 at Burlington. Quincy reported 77, Macomb reported 75, and Springfield reported 75. And once again at noon in Galesburg, under cloudy skies, the temperature was 72. Looking elsewhere around the Midwest at noon, Chicago was cloudy and 75. Indianapolis was cloudy and 69. St. Louis was partly sunny and 79. Kansas City was mostly sunny and 89. Des Moines was cloudy and 79. Milwaukee was cloudy and 74. The following is a summary of watches, warnings, and advisories in effect. For the KZZ 66 listening area, an extreme heat warning remains in effect from 11 a.m. Sunday until 9 p.m. Sunday for the following counties, Henry, Mercer, and Warren. An extreme heat watch remains in effect from 9 p.m. Sunday until 10 p.m. Monday for the following counties, Henry, Mercer, and Warren. A heat advisory remains in effect from noon Sunday until 9 p.m. Monday for the following county, Knox, Illinois. Here is a statement on the heat wave for the following county, Knox, Illinois. Heat advisory remains in effect from noon Sunday to 9 p.m. Monday. What? Heat index values 105 to 110 expected. Where? Portions of central, east central, and west central Illinois. When? From noon Sunday to 9 p.m. Monday. The following impacts are expected. Hot temperatures and high humidity may cause heat illnesses. Here is information on the heat wave for the following counties in Illinois, Henry, Mercer, and Warren. Extreme heat warning remains in effect from 11 a.m. to 9 p.m. Sunday. Extreme heat watch remains in effect from Sunday evening through Monday evening. What? For the extreme heat warning, a dangerous combination of oppressively humid and hot conditions with heat index values between 100 to 110 expected. For the extreme heat watch, continued dangerously hot conditions possible with heat index values potentially between 100 to 110. Where? Portions of north central, northwest, and west central Illinois, east central, northeast, and southeast Iowa, and northeast Missouri. When? For the extreme heat warning, from 11 a.m. to 9 p.m. Sunday. For the extreme heat watch, from Sunday evening through Monday evening. The following impacts are expected. Heat-related illnesses increase significantly during extreme heat and high humidity events. Additional details, little relief is expected Sunday night with low temperatures in the mid to upper 70s. Drink plenty of fluids, stay in an air-conditioned room, stay out of the sun, and check up on relatives and neighbors. Do not leave young children and pets in unattended vehicles. Car interiors will reach lethal temperatures in a matter of minutes. The time is currently 12:18 p.m. Central Daylight Time. 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Now for the official National Weather Service forecast for Galesburg and surrounding areas of central and northwest Illinois. West of today, mostly cloudy. A slight chance of showers early this afternoon. Highs in the mid-80s. Southwest winds around 5 miles an hour. Chance of rain 20%. Tonight, partly cloudy. Humid with lows around 70. South winds around 5 miles an hour. Sunday, mostly cloudy in the morning, then becoming partly sunny. A slight chance of showers and thunderstorms. Humid with highs in the lower 90s. South winds 5 to 10 miles an hour. Chance of rain 20%. Heat index values up to 108. Sunday night, partly cloudy. Humid with lows in the mid-70s. Southwest winds 5 to 10 miles an hour. Monday, sunny with highs in the mid-90s. Southwest winds 10 to 15 miles an hour with gusts up to 25 miles an hour. Heat index values up to 112 in the afternoon. Monday night and Tuesday, mostly clear. Lows in the lower 70s. Highs in the upper 80s. Tuesday night through Thursday, mostly clear. Lows in the upper 60s. Highs in the upper 80s. Thursday night, mostly clear until midnight, then becoming partly cloudy. Lows in the upper 60s. Friday, a chance of showers in the morning. Mostly sunny. Highs in the upper 80s. Chance of rain 30%. Again, the forecast for Galesburg and surrounding

areas of central and northwest Illinois for the rest of today, mostly cloudy. A slight chance of showers early this afternoon. Highs in the mid-80s. Southwest winds around 5 miles an hour. Chance of rain 20%. At noon in Galesburg, skies were cloudy. The temperature was 72 degrees, the dew point was 69, and the relative humidity was 89%. The wind was south at 5 miles an hour. The pressure was 30.03 inches and rising. Elsewhere around the area, it was cloudy. It was 71 at Peoria, 76 at Moline, and 76 at Burlington. Quincy reported 77, Macomb reported 75, and Springfield reported 75. And once again at noon in Galesburg, under cloudy skies, the temperature was 72. Looking elsewhere around the Midwest at noon, Chicago was cloudy, and 75. Indianapolis was cloudy, and 69. St. Louis was partly sunny, and 79. Kansas City was mostly sunny, and 89. Des Moines was cloudy, and 79. Milwaukee was cloudy, and 74. The following is a summary of watches, warnings, and advisories in effect. For the KZZ 66 listening area, an extreme heat warning remains in effect from 11 a.m. Sunday until 9 p.m. Sunday for the following counties, Henry, Mercer, and Warren. An extreme heat watch remains in effect from 9 p.m. Sunday until 10 p.m. Monday for the following counties, Henry, Mercer, and Warren. A heat advisory remains in effect from noon Sunday until 9 p.m. Monday for the following county, Knox, Illinois. Here is a statement on the heat wave for the following county, Knox, Illinois. Heat advisory remains in effect from noon Sunday to 9 p.m. Monday. What? Heat index values 105 to 110 expected. Where? Portions of central, east central, and west central Illinois. When? From noon Sunday to 9 p.m. Monday. The following impacts are expected. Hot temperatures and high humidity may cause heat illnesses. Here is information on the heat wave for the following counties in Illinois, Henry, Mercer, and Warren. Extreme heat warning remains in effect from 11 a.m. to 9 p.m. Sunday. Extreme heat watch remains in effect from Sunday evening through Monday evening. What? For the extreme heat warning, a dangerous combination of oppressively humid and hot conditions with heat index values between 100 to 110 expected. For the extreme heat watch, continued dangerously hot conditions possible with heat index values potentially between 100 to 110. Where? Portions of north central, northwest, and west central Illinois, east central, northeast, and southeast Iowa, and northeast Missouri. When? For the extreme heat warning, from 11 a.m. to 9 p.m. Sunday. For the extreme heat watch, from Sunday evening through Monday evening. The following impacts are expected. Heat-related illnesses increase significantly during extreme heat and high humidity events. Additional details, little relief is expected Sunday night with low temperatures in the mid to upper 70s. Drink plenty of fluids, stay in an air-conditioned room, stay out of the sun, and check up on relatives and neighbors. Do not leave young children and pets in unattended vehicles. Car interiors will reach lethal temperatures in a matter of minutes. The time is currently 12:24 p.m. Central Daylight Time. 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Now for the official National Weather Service forecast for Galesburg and surrounding areas of central and northwest Illinois. Rest of today, mostly cloudy. A slight chance of showers early this afternoon. Highs in the mid-80s. Southwest winds around 5 miles an hour. Chance of rain 20%. Tonight, partly cloudy. Humid with lows around 70. South winds around 5 miles an hour. Sunday, mostly cloudy in the morning, then becoming partly sunny. A slight chance of showers and thunderstorms. Humid with highs in the lower 90s. South winds 5 to 10 miles an hour. Chance of rain 20%. Heat index values up to 108. Sunday night, partly cloudy. Humid with lows in the mid-70s. Southwest winds 5 to 10 miles an hour. Monday, sunny with highs in the mid-90s. Southwest winds 10 to 15 miles an hour with gusts up to 25 miles an hour. Heat index values up

12 in the afternoon. Monday night and Tuesday, mostly clear. Lows in the lower 70s. Highs in the upper 80s. Tuesday night through Thursday, mostly clear. Lows in the upper 60s. Highs in the upper 80s. Thursday night, mostly clear until midnight, then becoming partly cloudy. Lows in the upper 60s. Friday, a chance of showers in the morning. Mostly sunny. Highs in the upper 80s. Chance of rain 30%. Again, the forecast for Galesburg and surrounding areas of central and northwest Illinois for the rest of today, mostly cloudy. A slight chance of showers early this afternoon. Highs in the mid-80s. Southwest winds around 5 miles an hour. Chance of rain 20%. At noon in Galesburg, skies were cloudy. The temperature was 72 degrees, the dew point was 69, and the relative humidity was 89%. The wind was south at 5 miles an hour. The pressure was 30.03 inches and rising. Elsewhere around the area, it was cloudy. It was 71 at Peoria, 76 at Moline, and 76 at Burlington. Quincy reported 77, Macomb reported 75, and Springfield reported 75. And once again at noon in Galesburg, under cloudy skies, the temperature was 72. Looking elsewhere around the Midwest at noon, Chicago was cloudy, and 75. Indianapolis was cloudy, and 69. St. Louis was partly sunny, and 79. Kansas City was mostly sunny, and 89. Des Moines was cloudy, and 79. Milwaukee was cloudy, and 74. The following is a summary of watches, warnings, and advisories in effect. For the KZZ 66 listening area, an extreme heat warning remains in effect from 11 a.m. Sunday until 9 p.m. Sunday for the following counties, Henry, Mercer, and Warren. An extreme heat watch remains in effect from 9 p.m. Sunday until 10 p.m. Monday for the following counties, Henry, Mercer, and Warren. A heat advisory remains in effect from noon Sunday until 9 p.m. Monday for the following county, Knox, Illinois. Here is a statement on the heat wave for the following county, Knox, Illinois. Heat advisory remains in effect from noon Sunday to 9 p.m. Monday. What? Heat index values 105 to 110 expected. Where? Portions of central, east central, and west central Illinois. When? From noon Sunday to 9 p.m. Monday. The following impacts are expected. Hot temperatures and high humidity may cause heat illnesses. Here is information on the heat wave for the following counties in Illinois, Henry, Mercer, and Warren. Extreme heat warning remains in effect from 11 a.m. to 9 p.m. Sunday. Extreme heat watch remains in effect from Sunday evening through Monday evening. What? For the extreme heat warning, a dangerous combination of oppressively humid and hot conditions with heat index values between 100 to 110 expected. For the extreme heat watch, continued dangerously hot conditions possible with heat index values potentially between 100 to 110. Where? Portions of north central, northwest, and west central Illinois, east central, northeast, and southeast Iowa, and northeast Missouri. When? For the extreme heat warning, from 11 a.m. to 9 p.m. Sunday. For the extreme heat watch, from Sunday evening through Monday evening. The following impacts are expected. Heat-related illnesses increase significantly during extreme heat and high humidity events. Additional details, little relief is expected Sunday night with low temperatures in the mid to upper 70s. Drink plenty of fluids, stay in an air-conditioned room, stay out of the sun, and check up on relatives and neighbors. Do not leave young children and pets in unattended vehicles. Car interiors will reach lethal temperatures in a matter of minutes. The time is currently 12:30 p.m. Central Daylight Time. 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Now for the official National Weather Service forecast for Galesburg and surrounding areas of central and northwest Illinois. Rest of today, mostly cloudy. A slight chance of showers early this afternoon. Highs in the mid-80s. Southwest winds around 5 miles an hour. Chance of rain 20%. Tonight, partly cloudy. Humid with lows around 70. South winds around 5 miles an hour.

70s. Highs in the upper 80s. Tuesday night through Thursday, mostly clear. Lows in the upper 60s. Highs in the upper 80s. Thursday night, mostly clear until midnight, then becoming partly cloudy. Lows in the upper 60s. Friday, a chance of showers in the morning. Mostly sunny. Highs in the upper 80s. Chance of rain 30%. Again, the forecast for Galesburg and surrounding areas of central and northwest Illinois for the rest of today, mostly cloudy. A slight chance of showers early this afternoon. Highs in the mid-80s. Southwest winds around 5 miles an hour. Chance of rain 20%. At noon in Galesburg, skies were cloudy. The temperature was 72 degrees, the dew point was 69, and the relative humidity was 89%. The wind was south at 5 miles an hour. The pressure was 30.03 inches and rising. Elsewhere around the area, it was cloudy. It was 71 at Peoria, 76 at Moline, and 76 at Burlington. Quincy reported 77, Macomb reported 75, and Springfield reported 75. And once again at noon in Galesburg, under cloudy skies, the temperature was 72. Looking elsewhere around the Midwest at noon, Chicago was cloudy, and 75. Indianapolis was cloudy, and 69. St. Louis was partly sunny, and 79. Around the Midwest at noon, Chicago was cloudy, and 75. Indianapolis was cloudy, and 69. St. Louis was partly sunny, and 79. Kansas City was mostly sunny, and 89. Des Moines was cloudy, and 79. Milwaukee was cloudy, and 74. The following is a summary of watches, warnings, and advisories in effect. For the KZZ 66 listening area, an extreme heat warning remains in effect from 11 a.m. Sunday until 9 p.m. Sunday for the following counties, Henry, Mercer, and Warren. An extreme heat watch remains in effect from 9 p.m. Sunday until 10 p.m. Monday for the following counties, Henry, Mercer, and Warren. A heat advisory remains in effect from noon Sunday until 9 p.m. Monday for the following county, Knox, Illinois. Here is a statement on the heat wave for the following county, Knox, Illinois. Heat advisory remains in effect from noon Sunday to 9 p.m. Monday. What? Heat index values 105 to 110 expected. Where? Portions of central, east central, and west central Illinois. When? From noon Sunday to 9 p.m. Monday. The following impacts are expected. Hot temperatures and high humidity may cause heat illnesses. Here is information on the heat wave for the following counties in Illinois, Henry, Mercer, and Warren. Extreme heat warning remains in effect from 11 a.m. to 9 p.m. Sunday. Extreme heat watch remains in effect from Sunday evening through Monday evening. What? For the extreme heat warning, a dangerous combination of oppressively humid and hot conditions with heat index values between 100 to 110 expected. For the extreme heat watch, continued dangerously hot conditions possible with heat index values potentially between 100 to 110. Where? Portions of north central, northwest, and west central Illinois, east central, northeast, and southeast Iowa, and northeast Missouri. When? For the extreme heat warning, from 11 a.m. to 9 p.m. Sunday. For the extreme heat watch, from Sunday evening through Monday evening. The following impacts are expected. Heat-related illnesses increase significantly during extreme heat and high humidity events. Additional details, little relief is expected Sunday night with low temperatures in the mid to upper 70s. Drink plenty of fluids, stay in an air-conditioned room, stay out of the sun, and check up on relatives and neighbors. Do not leave young children and pets in unattended vehicles. Car interiors will reach lethal temperatures in a matter of minutes. The time is currently 12:35 p.m. Central Daylight Time. 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Now for the official National Weather Service forecast for Galesburg and surrounding areas of central and northwest Illinois. Rest of today, mostly cloudy. A slight chance of showers early this afternoon. Highs in the mid-80s. Southwest winds around 5 miles an hour. Chance of rain 20%. Tonight, partly cloudy. Humid with lows.

70. South winds around 5 miles an hour. Sunday, mostly cloudy in the morning, then becoming partly sunny. A slight chance of showers and thunderstorms. Humid with highs in the lower 90s. South winds 5 to 10 miles an hour. Chance of rain 20%. Heat index values up to 108. Sunday night, partly cloudy. Humid with lows in the mid-70s. Southwest winds 5 to 10 miles an hour. Monday, sunny with highs in the mid-90s. Southwest winds 10 to 15 miles an hour with gusts up to 25 miles an hour. Heat index values up to 112 in the afternoon. Monday night and Tuesday, mostly clear. Lows in the lower 70s. Highs in the upper 80s. Tuesday night through Thursday, mostly clear. Lows in the upper 60s. Highs in the upper 80s. Thursday night, mostly clear until midnight, then becoming partly cloudy. Lows in the upper 60s. Friday, a chance of showers in the morning. Mostly sunny. Highs in the upper 80s. Chance of rain 30%. Again, the forecast for Galesburg and surrounding areas of central and northwest Illinois for the rest of today, mostly cloudy. A slight chance of showers early this afternoon. Highs in the mid-80s. Southwest winds around 5 miles an hour. Chance of rain 20%. At noon in Galesburg, skies were cloudy. The temperature was 72 degrees, the dew point was 69, and the relative humidity was 89%. The wind was south at 5 miles an hour. The pressure was 30.03 inches and rising. Elsewhere around the area, it was cloudy. It was 71 at Peoria, 76 at Moline, and 76 at Burlington. Quincy reported 77, Macomb reported 75, and Springfield reported 75. And once again at noon in Galesburg, under cloudy skies, the temperature was 72. Looking elsewhere around the Midwest at noon, Chicago was cloudy, and 75. Indianapolis was cloudy, and 69. St. Louis was partly sunny, and 79. Kansas City was mostly sunny, and 89. Des Moines was cloudy, and 79. Milwaukee was cloudy, and 74. The following is a summary of watches, warnings, and advisories in effect. For the KZZ 66 listening area, an extreme heat warning remains in effect from 11 a.m. Sunday until 9 p.m. Sunday for the following counties, Henry, Mercer, and Warren. An extreme heat watch remains in effect from 9 p.m. Sunday until 10 p.m. Monday for the following counties, Henry, Mercer, and Warren. A heat advisory remains in effect from noon Sunday until 9 p.m. Monday for the following county, Knox, Illinois. Here is a statement on the heat wave for the following county, Knox, Illinois. Heat advisory remains in effect from noon Sunday to 9 p.m. Monday. What? Heat index values 105 to 110 expected. Where? Portions of central, east central, and west central Illinois. When? From noon Sunday to 9 p.m. Monday. The following impacts are expected. Hot temperatures and high humidity may cause heat illnesses. Here is information on the heat wave for the following counties in Illinois, Henry, Mercer, and Warren. Extreme heat warning remains in effect from 11 a.m. to 9 p.m. Sunday. Extreme heat watch remains in effect from Sunday evening through Monday evening. What? For the extreme heat warning, a dangerous combination of oppressively humid and hot conditions with heat index values between 100 to 110 expected. For the extreme heat watch, continued dangerously hot conditions possible with heat index values potentially between 100 to 110. Where? Portions of north central, northwest, and west central Illinois, east central, northeast, and southeast Iowa, and northeast Missouri. When? For the extreme heat warning, from 11 a.m. to 9 p.m. Sunday. For the extreme heat watch, from Sunday evening through Monday evening. The following impacts are expected. Heat-related illnesses increase significantly during extreme heat and high humidity events. Additional details, little relief is expected Sunday night with low temperatures in the mid to upper 70s. Drink plenty of fluids, stay in an air-conditioned room, stay out of the sun, and check up on relatives and neighbors. Do not leave young children and pets in unattended vehicles. Car interiors will reach lethal temperatures in a matter of minutes.
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Now for the official National Weather Service forecast for Galesburg and surrounding areas of central and northwest Illinois. West of today, mostly cloudy. Highs in the mid-80s. Southwest winds around 5 miles an hour. Tonight, partly cloudy. Humid with lows around 70. South winds around 5 miles an hour. Sunday, mostly cloudy in the morning, then becoming partly sunny. A slight chance of showers and thunderstorms. Humid with highs in the lower 90s. South winds 5 to 10 miles an hour. Chance of rain 20%. Heat index values up to 108. Sunday night, partly cloudy. Humid with lows in the mid-70s. Southwest winds 5 to 10 miles an hour. Monday, sunny with highs in the mid-90s. Southwest winds 10 to 15 miles an hour with gusts up to 25 miles an hour. Heat index values up to 112 in the afternoon. Monday night and Tuesday, mostly clear. Lows in the lower 70s. Highs in the upper 80s. Tuesday night through Thursday, mostly clear. Lows in the upper 60s. Highs in the upper 80s. Thursday night, mostly clear until midnight, then becoming partly cloudy. Lows in the upper 60s. Friday, a chance of showers in the morning. Mostly sunny. Highs in the upper 80s. Chance of rain 30%. Again, the forecast for Galesburg and surrounding areas of central and northwest Illinois for the rest of today, mostly cloudy. Highs in the mid-80s. Southwest winds around 5 miles an hour. At noon in Galesburg, skies were cloudy. The temperature was 72 degrees, the dew point was 69, and the relative humidity was 89%. The wind was south at 5 miles an hour. The pressure was 30.03 inches and rising. Elsewhere around the area, it was cloudy. It was 71 at Peoria, 76 at Moline, and 76 at Burlington. Quincy reported 77, Macomb reported 75, and Springfield reported 75. And once again at noon in Galesburg, under cloudy skies, the temperature was 72. Looking elsewhere around the Midwest at noon, Chicago was cloudy, and 75. Indianapolis was cloudy, and 69. St. Louis was partly sunny, and 79. Kansas City was mostly sunny, and 89. Des Moines was cloudy, and 79. Milwaukee was cloudy, and 74. The following is a summary of watches, warnings, and advisories in effect. For the KZZ66 listening area, an extreme heat warning remains in effect from 11 a.m. Sunday until 9 p.m. Sunday for the following counties, Henry, Mercer, and Warren. An extreme heat watch remains in effect from 9 p.m. Sunday until 10 p.m. Monday for the following counties, Henry, Mercer, and Warren. A heat advisory remains in effect from noon Sunday until 9 p.m. Monday for the following county, Knox, Illinois. Here is a statement on the heat wave for the following county, Knox, Illinois. Heat advisory remains in effect from noon Sunday to 9 p.m. Monday. What? Heat index values 105 to 110 expected. Where? Portions of central, east central, and west central Illinois. When? From noon Sunday to 9 p.m. Monday. The following impacts are expected. Hot temperatures and high humidity may cause heat illnesses. Here is information on the heat wave for the following counties in Illinois, Henry, Mercer, and Warren. Extreme heat warning remains in effect from 11 a.m. to 9 p.m. Sunday. Extreme heat watch remains in effect from Sunday evening through Monday evening. What? For the extreme heat warning, a dangerous combination of oppressively humid and hot conditions with heat index values between 100 to 110 expected. For the extreme heat watch, continued dangerously hot conditions possible with heat index values potentially between 100 to 110. Where? Portions of north central, northwest, and west central Illinois, east central, northeast, and southeast Iowa, and northeast Missouri. When? For the extreme heat warning, from 11 a.m. to 9 p.m. Sunday. For the extreme heat watch, from Sunday evening through Monday evening. The following impacts are expected. Heat related

incidences increase significantly during extreme heat and high humidity events. Additional details, little relief is expected Sunday night with low temperatures in the mid to upper 70s. Drink plenty of fluids, stay in an air-conditioned room, stay out of the sun, and check up on relatives and neighbors. Do not leave young children and pets in unattended vehicles. Car interiors will reach lethal temperatures in a matter of minutes. And now a discussion of hazardous weather conditions for the following county, Knox, Illinois. This hazardous weather outlook is for Central Illinois and West Central Illinois. For this afternoon and tonight, no hazardous weather is expected at this time. For Sunday through Friday, oppressive heat is expected Sunday and Monday, with heat index values between 105 and 110 degrees both days. There is a low chance for thunderstorms Sunday night through Monday night. If storms develop, they could pose a threat of damaging winds and heavy rainfall. Spotter information statement, spotter activation is not anticipated through tonight. The time is currently 12:47 p.m. Central Daylight Time. 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Now for the official National Weather Service forecast for Galesburg and surrounding areas of central and northwest Illinois. West of today, mostly cloudy. Highs in the mid-80s. Southwest winds around 5 miles an hour. Tonight, partly cloudy. Humid with lows around 70. South winds around 5 miles an hour. Sunday, mostly cloudy in the morning, then becoming partly sunny. A slight chance of showers and thunderstorms. Humid with highs in the lower 90s. South winds 5 to 10 miles an hour. Chance of rain 20%. Heat index values up to 108. Sunday night, partly cloudy. Humid with lows in the mid-70s. Southwest winds 5 to 10 miles an hour. Monday, sunny with highs in the mid-90s. Southwest winds 10 to 15 miles an hour with gusts up to 25 miles an hour. Heat index values up to 112 in the afternoon. Monday night and Tuesday, mostly clear. Lows in the lower 70s. Highs in the upper 80s. Tuesday night through Thursday, mostly clear. Lows in the upper 60s. Highs in the upper 80s. Thursday night, mostly clear until midnight, then becoming partly cloudy. Lows in the upper 60s. Friday, a chance of showers in the morning. Mostly sunny. Highs in the upper 80s. Chance of rain 30%. Again, the forecast for Galesburg and surrounding areas of central and northwest Illinois for the rest of today, mostly cloudy. Highs in the mid-80s. Southwest winds around 5 miles an hour. At noon in Galesburg, skies were cloudy. The temperature was 72 degrees, the dew point was 69, and the relative humidity was 89%. The wind was south at 5 miles an hour. The pressure was 30.03 inches and rising. Elsewhere around the area, it was cloudy. It was 71 at Peoria, 76 at Moline, and 76 at Burlington. Quincy reported 77, Macomb reported 75, and Springfield reported 75. And once again at noon in Galesburg, under cloudy skies, the temperature was 72. Looking elsewhere around the Midwest at noon, Chicago was cloudy, and 75. Indianapolis was cloudy, and 69. St. Louis was partly sunny, and 79. Kansas City was mostly sunny, and 89. Des Moines was cloudy, and 79. Milwaukee was cloudy, and 74. The following is a summary of watches, warnings, and advisories in effect. For the KZZ66 listening area, an extreme heat warning remains in effect from 11 a.m. Sunday until 9 p.m. Sunday for the following counties, Henry, Mercer, and Warren. An extreme heat watch remains in effect from 9 p.m. Sunday until 10 p.m. Monday for the following counties, Henry, Mercer, and Warren. A heat advisory remains in effect from noon Sunday until 9 p.m. Monday for the following county, Knox, Illinois. Here is a statement on the heat wave for the following county, Knox, Illinois. Heat advisory remains in effect from noon Sunday to 9 p.m. Monday. What? Heat index values 105 to 110 expected. Where? Portions of central, east central,

Central Illinois. When? From noon Sunday to 9 p.m. Monday. The following effects are expected. Hot temperatures and high humidity may cause heat illnesses. Here is information on the heat wave for the following counties in Illinois, Henry, Mercer, and Warren. Extreme heat warning remains in effect from 11 a.m. to 9 p.m. Sunday. Extreme heat watch remains in effect from Sunday evening through Monday evening. What? For the extreme heat warning, a dangerous combination of oppressively humid and hot conditions with heat index values between 100 to 110 expected. For the extreme heat watch, continued dangerously hot conditions possible with heat index values potentially between 100 to 110. Where? Portions of north central, northwest, and west central Illinois, east central, northeast, and southeast Iowa, and northeast Missouri. When? For the extreme heat warning, from 11 a.m. to 9 p.m. Sunday. For the extreme heat watch, from Sunday evening through Monday evening. The following impacts are expected. Heat-related illnesses increase significantly during extreme heat and high humidity events. Additional details, little relief is expected Sunday night with low temperatures in the mid to upper 70s. Drink plenty of fluids, stay in an air-conditioned room, stay out of the sun, and check up on relatives and neighbors. Do not leave young children and pets in unattended vehicles. Car interiors will reach lethal temperatures in a matter of minutes. And now a discussion of hazardous weather conditions for the following county, Knox, Illinois. This hazardous weather outlook is for Central Illinois and West Central Illinois. For this afternoon and tonight, no hazardous weather is expected at this time. For Sunday through Friday, oppressive heat is expected Sunday and Monday, with heat index values between 105 and 110 degrees both days. There is a low chance for thunderstorms Sunday night through Monday night. If storms develop, they could pose a threat of damaging winds and heavy rainfall. Spotter information statement. Spotter activation is not anticipated through tonight. The time is currently 12:53 p.m. Central Daylight Time. 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Now for the official National Weather Service forecast for Galesburg and surrounding areas of central and northwest Illinois. West of today, mostly cloudy. Highs in the mid-80s. Southwest winds around 5 miles an hour. Tonight, partly cloudy. Humid with lows around 70. South winds around 5 miles an hour. Sunday, mostly cloudy in the morning, then becoming partly sunny. A slight chance of showers and thunderstorms. Humid with highs in the lower 90s. South winds 5 to 10 miles an hour. Chance of rain 20%. Heat index values up to 108. Sunday night, partly cloudy. Humid with lows in the mid-70s. Southwest winds 5 to 10 miles an hour. Monday, sunny with highs in the mid-90s. Southwest winds 10 to 15 miles an hour with gusts up to 25 miles an hour. Heat index values up to 112 in the afternoon. Monday night and Tuesday, mostly clear. Lows in the lower 70s. Highs in the upper 80s. Tuesday night through Thursday, mostly clear. Lows in the upper 60s. Highs in the upper 80s. Thursday night, mostly clear until midnight, then becoming partly cloudy. Lows in the upper 60s. Friday, a chance of showers in the morning. Mostly sunny. Highs in the upper 80s. Chance of rain 30%. Again, the forecast for Galesburg and surrounding areas of central and northwest Illinois for the rest of today, mostly cloudy. Highs in the mid-80s. Southwest winds around 5 miles an hour. At noon in Galesburg, skies were cloudy. The temperature was 72 degrees, the dew point was 69, and the relative humidity was 89%. The wind was south at 5 miles an hour. The pressure was 30.03 inches and rising. Elsewhere around the area, it was cloudy. It was 71 at Peoria, 76 at Moline, and 76 at Burlington. Quincy reported 77, Macomb reported 75, and Springfield reported 75. And once again at noon in Galesburg, under cloudy skies, the temperature was 72. Looking elsewhere around the Midwest at noon, Chicago was cloudy, and 75. Indiana

was cloudy and 69. St. Louis was partly sunny and 79. Kansas City was mostly sunny and 89. Des Moines was cloudy and 79. Milwaukee was cloudy and 74. The following is a summary of watches, warnings, and advisories in effect. For the KZZ 66 listening area, an extreme heat warning remains in effect from 11 a.m. Sunday until 9 p.m. Sunday for the following counties, Henry, Mercer, and Warren. An extreme heat watch remains in effect from 9 p.m. Sunday until 10 p.m. Monday for the following counties, Henry, Mercer, and Warren. A heat advisory remains in effect from noon Sunday until 9 p.m. Monday for the following county, Knox, Illinois. Here is a statement on the heat wave for the following county, Knox, Illinois. Heat advisory remains in effect from noon Sunday to 9 p.m. Monday. What? Heat index values 105 to 110 expected. Where? Portions of central, east central, and west central Illinois. When? From noon Sunday to 9 p.m. Monday. The following impacts are expected. Hot temperatures and high humidity may cause heat illnesses. Here is information on the heat wave for the following counties in Illinois, Henry, Mercer, and Warren. Extreme heat warning remains in effect from 11 a.m. to 9 p.m. Sunday. Extreme heat watch remains in effect from Sunday evening through Monday evening. What? For the extreme heat warning, a dangerous combination of oppressively humid and hot conditions with heat index values between 100 to 110 expected. For the extreme heat watch, continue dangerously hot conditions possible with heat index values potentially between 100 to 110. Where? Portions of north central, northwest, and west central Illinois, east central, northeast, and southeast Iowa, and northeast Missouri. When? For the extreme heat warning, from 11 a.m. to 9 p.m. Sunday. For the extreme heat watch, from Sunday evening through Monday evening. The following impacts are expected. Heat-related illnesses increase significantly during extreme heat and high humidity events. Additional details, little relief is expected Sunday night with low temperatures in the mid to upper 70s. Drink plenty of fluids, stay in an air-conditioned room, stay out of the sun, and check up on relatives and neighbors. Do not leave young children and pets in unattended vehicles. Car interiors will reach lethal temperatures in a matter of minutes. And now a discussion of hazardous weather conditions for the following county, Knox, Illinois. This hazardous weather outlook is for central Illinois and west central Illinois. For this afternoon and tonight, no hazardous weather is expected at this time. For Sunday through Friday, oppressive heat is expected Sunday and Monday, with heat index values between 105 and 110 degrees both days. There is a low chance for thunderstorms Sunday night through Monday night. If storms develop, they could pose a threat of damaging winds and heavy rainfall. Spotter information statement. Spotter activation is not anticipated through tonight. The time is currently 12:59 p.m. Central Daylight Time. 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Now for the official National Weather Service forecast for Galesburg and surrounding areas of central and northwest Illinois. West of today, mostly cloudy. Highs in the mid-80s. Southwest winds around 5 miles an hour. Tonight, partly cloudy. Humid with lows around 70. South winds around 5 miles an hour. Sunday, mostly cloudy in the morning, then becoming partly sunny. A slight chance of showers and thunderstorms. Humid with highs in the lower 90s. South winds 5 to 10 miles an hour. Chance of rain 20%. Heat index values up to 108. Sunday night, partly cloudy. Humid with lows in the mid-70s. Southwest winds 5 to 10 miles an hour. Monday, sunny with highs in the mid-90s. Southwest winds 10 to 15 miles an hour with gusts up to 25 miles an hour. Heat index values up to 112 in the afternoon. Monday night and Tuesday, mostly clear. Lows in the lower 70s. Highs in the upper 80s. Tuesday night through Thursday, mostly clear. Lows in the upper 60s. Highs in the upper 80s. Thursday night, mostly clear until midnight, then becoming partly cloudy. Lows in the upper 60s. Friday, a chance of shower.

in the morning. Mostly sunny. Highs in the upper 80s. Chance of rain 30%. Again, the forecast for Galesburg and surrounding areas of central and northwest Illinois for the rest of today, mostly cloudy. Highs in the mid-80s. Southwest winds around 5 miles an hour. The following is a summary of watches, warnings and advisories in effect. For the KZZ 66 listening area, an extreme heat warning remains in effect from 11 a.m. Sunday until 9 p.m. Sunday for the following counties, Henry, Mercer and Warren. An extreme heat watch remains in effect from 9 p.m. Sunday until 10 p.m. Monday for the following counties, Henry, Mercer and Warren. A heat advisory remains in effect from noon Sunday until 9 p.m. Monday for the following county, Knox, Illinois. Here is a statement on the heat wave for the following county, Knox, Illinois. Heat advisory remains in effect from noon Sunday to 9 p.m. Monday. What? Heat index values 105 to 110 expected. Where? Portions of central, east central, and west central Illinois. When? From noon Sunday to 9 p.m. Monday. The following impacts are expected. Hot temperatures and high humidity may cause heat illnesses. Here is information on the heat wave for the following counties in Illinois, Henry, Mercer, and Warren. Extreme heat warning remains in effect from 11 a.m. to 9 p.m. Sunday. Extreme heat watch remains in effect from Sunday evening through Monday evening. What? For the extreme heat warning, a dangerous combination of oppressively humid and hot conditions with heat index values between 100 to 110 expected. For the extreme heat watch, continued dangerously hot conditions possible with heat index values potentially between 100 to 110. Where? Portions of north central, northwest, and west central Illinois, east central, northeast, and southeast Iowa, and northeast Missouri. When? For the extreme heat warning, from 11 a.m. to 9 p.m. Sunday. For the extreme heat watch, from Sunday evening through Monday evening. The following impacts are expected. Heat-related illnesses increase significantly during extreme heat and high humidity events. Additional details, little relief is expected Sunday night with low temperatures in the mid to upper 70s. Drink plenty of fluids, stay in an air-conditioned room, stay out of the sun, and check up on relatives and neighbors. Do not leave young children and pets in unattended vehicles. Car interiors will reach lethal temperatures in a matter of minutes. And now a discussion of hazardous weather conditions for the following county, Knox, Illinois. This hazardous weather outlook is for central Illinois and west central Illinois. For this afternoon and tonight, no hazardous weather is expected at this time. For Sunday through Friday, oppressive heat is expected Sunday and Monday, with heat index values between 105 and 110 degrees both days. There is a low chance for thunderstorms Sunday night through Monday night. If storms develop, they could pose a threat of damaging winds and heavy rainfall. Spotter information statement, spotter activation is not anticipated through tonight. The time is currently 1:04 p.m. Central Daylight Time. 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Now for the official National Weather Service forecast for Galesburg and surrounding areas of central and northwest Illinois. West of today, mostly cloudy. Highs in the mid-80s. Southwest winds around 5 miles an hour. Tonight, partly cloudy. Humid with lows around 70. South winds around 5 miles an hour. Sunday, mostly cloudy in the morning, then becoming partly sunny. A slight chance of showers and thunderstorms. Humid with highs in the lower 90s. South winds 5 to 10 miles an hour. Chance of rain 20%. Heat index values up to 108. Sunday night, partly cloudy. Humid with lows in the mid-70s. Southwest winds 5 to 10 miles an hour. Monday, sunny with highs in the mid-90s. Southwest winds 10 to 15 miles an hour with gusts up to 25 miles an hour. Heat index values up to 112 in the afternoon. Monday night and Tuesday, mostly clear. Lows in the lower 70s. Highs in the upper 80s. Tuesday night through Thursday, mostly clear. Lows in the upper 60s. Highs in the upper 80s.
Thursday night, mostly clear until midnight, then becoming partly cloudy. Lows in the upper 60s. Friday, a chance of showers in the morning. Mostly sunny. Highs in the upper 80s. Chance of rain 30%. Again, the forecast for Galesburg and surrounding areas of central and northwest Illinois for the rest of today, mostly cloudy. Highs in the mid-80s. Southwest winds around 5 miles an hour. At 1 p.m. in Galesburg, skies were cloudy. The temperature was 76 degrees, the dew point was 70, and the relative humidity was 82%. The wind was out at 5 miles an hour. The pressure was 30.00 inches and falling. Elsewhere around the area, it was cloudy. It was 74 at Peoria, 78 at Moline, and 78 at Burlington. Quincy reported 80, Macomb reported 77, and Springfield reported 77. And once again at 1 p.m. in Galesburg, under cloudy skies, the temperature was 76. Looking elsewhere around the Midwest at 1 p.m., Chicago was cloudy, and 75. Indianapolis was cloudy, and 70. St. Louis was partly sunny, and 83. Kansas City was mostly sunny, and 91. Des Moines was cloudy, and 80. Milwaukee was partly sunny, and 78. The following is a summary of watches, warnings, and advisories in effect. For the KZZ 66 listening area, an extreme heat warning remains in effect from 11 a.m. Sunday until 9 p.m. Sunday for the following counties, Henry, Mercer, and Warren. An extreme heat watch remains in effect from 9 p.m. Sunday until 10 p.m. Monday for the following counties, Henry, Mercer, and Warren. A heat advisory remains in effect from noon Sunday until 9 p.m. Monday for the following county, Knox, Illinois. Here is a statement on the heat wave for the following county, Knox, Illinois. Heat advisory remains in effect from noon Sunday to 9 p.m. Monday. What? Heat index values 105 to 110 expected. Where? Portions of central, east central, and west central Illinois. When? From noon Sunday to 9 p.m. Monday. The following impacts are expected. Hot temperatures and high humidity may cause heat illnesses. Here is information on the heat wave for the following counties in Illinois, Henry, Mercer, and Warren. Extreme heat warning remains in effect from 11 a.m. to 9 p.m. Sunday. Extreme heat watch remains in effect from Sunday evening through Monday evening. What? For the extreme heat warning, a dangerous combination of oppressively humid and hot conditions with heat index values between 100 to 110 expected. For the extreme heat watch, continued dangerously hot conditions possible with heat index values potentially between 100 to 110. Where? Portions of north central, northwest, and west central Illinois, east central, northeast, and southeast Iowa, and northeast Missouri. When? For the extreme heat warning, from 11 a.m. to 9 p.m. Sunday. For the extreme heat watch, from Sunday evening through Monday evening. The following impacts are expected. Heat-related illnesses increase significantly during extreme heat and high humidity events. Additional details, little relief is expected Sunday night with low temperatures in the mid to upper 70s. Drink plenty of fluids, stay in an air-conditioned room, stay out of the sun, and check up on relatives and neighbors. Do not leave young children and pets in unattended vehicles. Car interiors will reach lethal temperatures in a matter of minutes. And now a discussion of hazardous weather conditions for the following county, Knox, Illinois. This hazardous weather outlook is for central Illinois and west central Illinois. For this afternoon and tonight, no hazardous weather is expected at this time. For Sunday through Friday, oppressive heat is expected Sunday and Monday, with heat index values between 105 and 110 degrees both days. There is a low chance for thunderstorms Sunday night through Monday night. If storms develop, they could pose a threat of damaging winds and heavy rainfall. Spotter information statement, spotter activation is not anticipated through tonight. The time is currently 1:10 p.m. Central Daylight Time. 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Now for the official National Weather Service forecast for Galesburg and surrounding areas of central and northwest Illinois. Rest of today, mostly cloudy. Highs in the mid-80s.
southwest winds around 5 miles an hour. Tonight, partly cloudy.

Humid with lows around 70. South winds around 5 miles an hour. Sunday, mostly cloudy in the morning, then becoming partly sunny. A slight chance of showers and thunderstorms. Humid with highs in the lower 90s. South winds 5 to 10 miles an hour. Chance of rain 20%. Heat index values up to 108. Sunday night, partly cloudy. Humid with lows in the mid-70s. Southwest winds 5 to 10 miles an hour. Monday, sunny with highs in the mid-90s. Southwest winds 10 to 15 miles an hour with gusts up to 25 miles an hour. Heat index values up to 112 in the afternoon. Monday night and Tuesday, mostly clear. Lows in the lower 70s. Highs in the upper 80s. Tuesday night through Thursday, mostly clear. Lows in the upper 60s. Highs in the upper 80s. Thursday night, mostly clear until midnight, then becoming partly cloudy. Lows in the upper 60s. Friday, a chance of showers in the morning. Mostly sunny. Highs in the upper 80s. Chance of rain 30%. Again, the forecast for Galesburg and surrounding areas of central and northwest Illinois for the rest of today, mostly cloudy. Highs in the mid-80s. Southwest winds around 5 miles an hour. At 1 p.m. in Galesburg, skies were cloudy. The temperature was 76 degrees, the dew point was 70, and the relative humidity was 82%. The wind was south at 5 miles an hour. The pressure was 30.00 inches and falling. Elsewhere around the area, it was cloudy. It was 74 at Peoria, 78 at Moline, and 78 at Burlington. Quincy reported 80, Macomb reported 77, and Springfield reported 77. And once again at 1 p.m. in Galesburg, under cloudy skies, the temperature was 76. Looking elsewhere around the Midwest at 1 p.m., Chicago was cloudy, and 75. Indianapolis was cloudy, and 70. St. Louis was partly sunny, and 83. Kansas City was mostly sunny, and 91. Des Moines was cloudy, and 80. Milwaukee was partly sunny, and 78. The following is a summary of watches, warnings, and advisories in effect. For the KZZ 66 listening area, an extreme heat warning remains in effect from 11 a.m. Sunday until 9 p.m. Sunday for the following counties, Henry, Mercer, and Warren. An extreme heat watch remains in effect from 9 p.m. Sunday until 10 p.m. Monday for the following counties, Henry, Mercer, and Warren. A heat advisory remains in effect from noon Sunday until 9 p.m. Monday for the following county, Knox, Illinois. 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Programming originates from NOAA's National Weather Service office in Lincoln. KZZ 66 serves the following counties: Henry, Knox, Mercer, and Warren. KZZ 66 is part of the All Hazards Network of NOAA Weather Radio. Here is a statement on the heat wave for the following county, Knox, Illinois. Heat advisory remains in effect from noon Sunday to 9 p.m. Monday. What? Heat index values 105 to 110 expected. Where? Portions of central, east central, and west central Illinois. When? From noon Sunday to 9 p.m. Monday. The following impacts are expected. Hot temperatures and high humidity may cause heat illnesses. Here is information on the heat wave for the following counties in Illinois, Henry, Mercer, and Warren. Extreme heat warning remains in effect from 11 a.m. to 9 p.m. Sunday. Extreme heat watch remains in effect from Sunday evening through Monday evening. What? For the extreme heat warning, a dangerous combination of oppressively humid and hot conditions with heat index values between 100 to 110 expected. For the extreme heat watch, continued dangerously hot conditions possible with heat index values potentially between 100 to 110. Where? Portions of north central, northwest, and west central Illinois, east central, northeast, and southeast Iowa, and northeast Missouri. When? For the extreme heat warning, from 11 a.m. to 9 p.m. Sunday. For the extreme heat watch, from Sunday evening through Monday evening. The following impacts are expected. Heat-related illnesses increase significantly during extreme
heat and high humidity events. Additional details, little relief is expected Sunday night with low temperatures in the mid to upper 70s. Drink plenty of fluids, stay in an air-conditioned room, stay out of the sun, and check up on relatives and neighbors. Do not leave young children and pets in unattended vehicles. Car interiors will reach lethal temperatures in a matter of minutes. And now a discussion of hazardous weather conditions for the following county, Knox, Illinois. This hazardous weather outlook is for Central Illinois and West Central Illinois. For this afternoon and tonight, no hazardous weather is expected at this time. For Sunday through Friday, oppressive heat is expected Sunday and Monday, with heat index values between 105 and 110 degrees both days. There is a low chance for thunderstorms Sunday night through Monday night. If storms develop, they could pose a threat of damaging winds and heavy rainfall. Spotter information statement, spotter activation is not anticipated through tonight. The time is currently 1:17 p.m. Central Daylight Time. 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Now for the official National Weather Service forecast for Galesburg and surrounding areas of central and northwest Illinois. West of today, mostly cloudy. Highs in the mid-80s. Southwest winds around 5 miles an hour. Tonight, partly cloudy. Humid with lows around 70. South winds around 5 miles an hour. Sunday, mostly cloudy in the morning, then becoming partly sunny. A slight chance of showers and thunderstorms. Humid with highs in the lower 90s. South winds 5 to 10 miles an hour. Chance of rain 20%. Heat index values up to 108. Sunday night, partly cloudy. Humid with lows in the mid-70s. Southwest winds 5 to 10 miles an hour. Monday, sunny with highs in the mid-90s. Southwest winds 10 to 15 miles an hour with gusts up to 25 miles an hour. Heat index values up to 112 in the afternoon. Monday night and Tuesday, mostly clear. Lows in the lower 70s. Highs in the upper 80s. Tuesday night through Thursday, mostly clear. Lows in the upper 60s. Highs in the upper 80s. Thursday night, mostly clear until midnight, then becoming partly cloudy. Lows in the upper 60s. Friday, a chance of showers in the morning. Mostly sunny. Highs in the upper 80s. Chance of rain 30%. Again, the forecast for Galesburg and surrounding areas of central and northwest Illinois for the rest of today, mostly cloudy. Highs in the mid-80s. Southwest winds around 5 miles an hour. At 1 p.m. in Galesburg, skies were cloudy. The temperature was 76 degrees, the dew point was 70, and the relative humidity was 82%. The wind was south at 5 miles an hour. The pressure was 30.00 inches and falling. Elsewhere around the area, it was cloudy. It was 74 at Peoria, 79 at Moline, and 78 at Burlington. Quincy reported 80, Macomb reported 77, and Springfield reported 77. And once again at 1 p.m. in Galesburg, under cloudy skies, the temperature was 76. Looking elsewhere around the Midwest at 1 p.m., Chicago was cloudy, and 75. Indianapolis was cloudy, and 71. St. Louis was partly sunny, and 83. Kansas City was mostly sunny, and 91. Des Moines was cloudy, and 80. Milwaukee was partly sunny, and 78. The following is a summary of watches, warnings, and advisories in effect. For the KZZ66 listening area, an extreme heat warning remains in effect from 11 a.m. Sunday until 9 p.m. Sunday for the following counties, Henry, Mercer, and Warren. An extreme heat watch remains in effect from 9 p.m. Sunday until 10 p.m. Monday for the following counties, Henry, Mercer, and Warren. A heat advisory remains in effect from noon Sunday until 9 p.m. Monday for the following county, Knox, Illinois. Here is a statement on the heat wave for the following county, Knox, Illinois. Heat advisory remains in effect from noon Sunday to 9 p.m. Monday. What? Heat index values 105 to 110 expected. Where? Portions of central, east central, and west central Illinois. When? From noon

to 9 p.m. Monday. The following impacts are expected. Hot temperatures and high humidity may cause heat illnesses. Here is information on the heat wave for the following counties in Illinois, Henry, Mercer, and Warren. Extreme heat warning remains in effect from 11 a.m. to 9 p.m. Sunday. Extreme heat watch remains in effect from Sunday evening through Monday evening. What? For the extreme heat warning, a dangerous combination of oppressively humid and hot conditions with heat index values between 100 to 110 expected. For the extreme heat watch, continued dangerously hot conditions possible with heat index values potentially between 100 to 110. Where? Portions of north central, northwest, and west central Illinois, east central, northeast, and southeast Iowa, and northeast Missouri. When? For the extreme heat warning, from 11 a.m. to 9 p.m. Sunday. For the extreme heat watch, from Sunday evening through Monday evening. The following impacts are expected. Heat-related illnesses increase significantly during extreme heat and high humidity events. Additional details, little relief is expected Sunday night with low temperatures in the mid to upper 70s. Drink plenty of fluids, stay in an air-conditioned room, stay out of the sun, and check up on relatives and neighbors. Do not leave young children and pets in unattended vehicles. Car interiors will reach lethal temperatures in a matter of minutes. And now a discussion of hazardous weather conditions for the following county, Knox, Illinois. This hazardous weather outlook is for central Illinois and west central Illinois. For this afternoon and tonight, no hazardous weather is expected at this time. For Sunday through Friday, oppressive heat is expected Sunday and Monday, with heat index values between 105 and 110 degrees both days. There is a low chance for thunderstorms Sunday night through Monday night. If storms develop, they could pose a threat of damaging winds and heavy rainfall. Spotter information statement. Spotter activation is not anticipated through tonight. The time is currently 1:23 p.m. Central Daylight Time. 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Now for the official National Weather Service forecast for Galesburg and surrounding areas of central and northwest Illinois. West of today, mostly cloudy. Highs in the mid-80s. Southwest winds around 5 miles an hour. Tonight, partly cloudy. Humid with lows around 70. South winds around 5 miles an hour. Sunday, mostly cloudy in the morning, then becoming partly sunny. A slight chance of showers and thunderstorms. Humid with highs in the lower 90s. South winds 5 to 10 miles an hour. Chance of rain 20%. Heat index values up to 108. Sunday night, partly cloudy. Humid with lows in the mid-70s. Southwest winds 5 to 10 miles an hour. Monday, sunny with highs in the mid-90s. Southwest winds 10 to 15 miles an hour with gusts up to 25 miles an hour. Heat index values up to 112 in the afternoon. Monday night and Tuesday, mostly clear. Lows in the lower 70s. Highs in the upper 80s. Tuesday night through Thursday, mostly clear. Lows in the upper 60s. Highs in the upper 80s. Thursday night, mostly clear until midnight, then becoming partly cloudy. Lows in the upper 60s. Friday, a chance of showers in the morning. Mostly sunny. Highs in the upper 80s. Chance of rain 30%. Again, the forecast for Galesburg and surrounding areas of central and northwest Illinois for the rest of today, mostly cloudy. Highs in the mid-80s. Southwest winds around 5 miles an hour. At 1 p.m. in Galesburg, skies were cloudy. The temperature was 76 degrees, the dew point was 70, and the relative humidity was 82%. The wind was south at 5 miles an hour. The pressure was 30.00 inches and falling. Elsewhere around the area, it was cloudy. It was 74 at Peoria, 79 at Moline, and 78 at Burlington. Quincy reported 80, Macomb reported 77, and Springfield reported 77. And once again at 1 p.m. in Galesburg, under cloudy skies, the temperature was 76. Looking elsewhere around the Midwest at 1 p.m., Chicago was cloudy, and 75. Indianapolis was cloudy, and 71. St. Louis

partly sunny and 83. Kansas City was mostly sunny and 91. Des Moines was cloudy and 80. Milwaukee was partly sunny and 78. The following is a summary of watches, warnings, and advisories in effect. For the KZZ 66 listening area, an extreme heat warning remains in effect from 11 a.m. Sunday until 9 p.m. Sunday for the following counties: Henry, Mercer, and Warren. An extreme heat watch remains in effect from 9 p.m. Sunday until 10 p.m. Monday for the following counties: Henry, Mercer, and Warren. A heat advisory remains in effect from noon Sunday until 9 p.m. Monday for the following county: Knox, Illinois. Here is a statement on the heat wave for the following county: Knox, Illinois. Heat advisory remains in effect from noon Sunday to 9 p.m. Monday. What? Heat index values 105 to 110 expected. Where? Portions of central, east central, and west central Illinois. When? From noon Sunday to 9 p.m. Monday. The following impacts are expected: hot temperatures and high humidity may cause heat illnesses. Here is information on the heat wave for the following counties in Illinois: Henry, Mercer, and Warren. Extreme heat warning remains in effect from 11 a.m. to 9 p.m. Sunday. Extreme heat watch remains in effect from Sunday evening through Monday evening. What? For the extreme heat warning, a dangerous combination of oppressively humid and hot conditions with heat index values between 100 to 110 expected. For the extreme heat watch, continued dangerously hot conditions possible with heat index values potentially between 100 to 110. Where? Portions of north central, northwest, and west central Illinois, east central, northeast, and southeast Iowa, and northeast Missouri. When? For the extreme heat warning, from 11 a.m. to 9 p.m. Sunday. For the extreme heat watch, from Sunday evening through Monday evening. The following impacts are expected: heat-related illnesses increase significantly during extreme heat and high humidity events. Additional details: little relief is expected Sunday night with low temperatures in the mid to upper 70s. Drink plenty of fluids, stay in an air-conditioned room, stay out of the sun, and check up on relatives and neighbors. Do not leave young children and pets in unattended vehicles. Car interiors will reach lethal temperatures in a matter of minutes. And now a discussion of hazardous weather conditions for the following county: Knox, Illinois. This hazardous weather outlook is for central Illinois and west central Illinois. For this afternoon and tonight, no hazardous weather is expected at this time. For Sunday through Friday, oppressive heat is expected Sunday and Monday, with heat index values between 105 and 110 degrees both days. There is a low chance for thunderstorms Sunday night through Monday night. If storms develop, they could pose a threat of damaging winds and heavy rainfall. Spotter information statement: spotter activation is not anticipated through tonight. The time is currently 1:29 p.m. Central Daylight Time. 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Now for the official National Weather Service forecast for Galesburg and surrounding areas of central and northwest Illinois. West of today, mostly cloudy. Highs in the mid-80s. Southwest winds around 5 miles an hour. Tonight, partly cloudy. Humid with lows around 70. South winds around 5 miles an hour. Sunday, mostly cloudy in the morning, then becoming partly sunny. A slight chance of showers and thunderstorms. Humid with highs in the lower 90s. South winds 5 to 10 miles an hour. Chance of rain 20%. Heat index values up to 108. Sunday night, partly cloudy. Humid with lows in the mid-70s. Southwest winds 5 to 10 miles an hour. Monday, sunny with highs in the mid-90s. Southwest winds 10 to 15 miles an hour with gusts up to 25 miles an hour. Heat index values up to 112 in the afternoon. Monday night and Tuesday, mostly clear. Lows in the lower 70s. Highs in the upper 80s. Tuesday night through Thursday, mostly clear. Lows in the upper 60s. Highs in the upper 80s. Thursday night, mostly clear until midnight, then becoming partly cloudy. Lows in the upper 60s. Friday, a chance of showers in the morning. Mostly sunny,

in the morning. A slight chance of showers and thunderstorms. Humid with highs in the lower 90s. South winds 5 to 10 miles an hour. Chance of rain 20%. Heat index values up to 111 in the afternoon. Sunday night, partly cloudy. Humid with lows in the mid-70s. Southwest winds 5 to 10 miles an hour. Monday, sunny with highs in the mid-90s. Southwest winds 10 to 15 miles an hour. Heat index values up to 112 in the afternoon. Monday night, mostly clear. Lows in the lower 70s. Tuesday, mostly sunny. Highs in the upper 80s. Tuesday night through Wednesday night, mostly clear. Lows in the mid-60s. Highs in the mid-80s. Thursday through Friday, partly cloudy. Highs in the mid-80s. Lows in the mid-60s. Again, the forecast for Gaithes. Highs in the mid-80s. Thursday through Friday, partly cloudy. Highs in the mid-80s. Lows in the mid-60s. Again, the forecast for Galesburg and surrounding areas of central and northwest Illinois for the rest of today, mostly cloudy. Highs in the lower 80s. Southwest winds around 5 miles an hour. At 1 p.m. in Galesburg, skies were cloudy. The temperature was 76 degrees, the dew point was 70, and the relative humidity was 82%. The wind was out at 5 miles an hour. The pressure was 30.00 inches and falling. Elsewhere around the area, it was cloudy. It was 74 at Peoria, 79 at Moline, and 78 at Burlington. Quincy reported 80, Macomb reported 77, and Springfield reported 77. And once again at 1 p.m. in Galesburg, under cloudy skies, the temperature was 76. Looking elsewhere around the Midwest at 1 p.m., Chicago was cloudy, and 75. Indianapolis was cloudy, and 71. St. Louis was partly sunny, and 83. Kansas City was mostly sunny, and 91. Des Moines was cloudy, and 80. Milwaukee was partly sunny, and 78. The following is a summary of watches, warnings, and advisories in effect. For the KZZ 66 listening area, an extreme heat warning remains in effect from 11 a.m. Sunday until 9 p.m. Sunday for the following counties, Henry, Mercer, and Warren. An extreme heat watch remains in effect from 9 p.m. Sunday until 10 p.m. Monday for the following counties, Henry, Mercer, and Warren. A heat advisory remains in effect from noon Sunday until 9 p.m. Monday for the following county, Knox, Illinois. Here is information on the heat wave for the following counties in Illinois, Henry, Mercer, and Warren. Extreme heat warning remains in effect from 11 a.m. to 9 p.m. Sunday. Extreme heat watch remains in effect from Sunday evening through Monday evening. What? For the extreme heat warning, a dangerous combination of oppressively humid and hot conditions with heat index values between 100 to 110 expected. For the extreme heat watch, continued dangerously hot conditions possible with heat index values potentially between 100 to 110. Where, portions of north central, northwest, and west central Illinois, east central, northeast, and southeast Iowa, and northeast Missouri. When, for the extreme heat warning, from 11 a.m. to 9 p.m. Sunday. For the extreme heat watch, from Sunday evening through Monday evening. The following impacts are expected. Heat-related illnesses increase significantly during extreme heat and high humidity events. Additional details, little relief is expected Sunday night with low temperatures in the mid to upper 70s. Drink plenty of fluids, stay in an air-conditioned room, stay out of the sun, and check up on relatives and neighbors. Do not leave young children and pets in unattended vehicles. Car interiors will reach lethal temperatures in a matter of minutes. Here is a statement on the heat wave for the following county, Knox, Illinois. Heat advisory remains in effect from noon Sunday to 9 p.m. Monday. What? Heat index 105 to 110 expected. Where? Portions of central, east central, and west central Illinois. When? From noon Sunday to 9 p.m. Monday. The following impacts are expected. Hot temperatures and high humidity may cause heat illnesses. And now a discussion of hazardous weather conditions for the following county, Knox, Illinois. This hazardous weather outlook is for central Illinois and west central

afternoon and tonight, no hazardous weather is expected at this time. For Sunday through Friday, oppressive heat is expected Sunday and Monday, with heat index values between 105 and 110 degrees both days. There is a low chance for thunderstorms Sunday night through Monday night. If storms develop, they could pose a threat of damaging winds and heavy rainfall. Spotter information statement, spotter activation is not anticipated through tonight. The time is currently 1:37 p.m. Central Daylight Time. 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Now for the official National Weather Service forecast for Galesburg and surrounding areas of central and northwest Illinois. West of today, mostly cloudy. Highs in the lower 80s. Southwest winds around 5 miles an hour. Tonight, partly cloudy. Patchy fog after midnight. Humid with lows in the lower 70s. South winds around 5 miles an hour. Sunday, mostly cloudy in the morning, then becoming partly sunny. Patchy fog in the morning. A slight chance of showers and thunderstorms. Humid with highs in the lower 90s. South winds 5 to 10 miles an hour. Chance of rain 20%. Heat index values up to 111 in the afternoon. Sunday night, partly cloudy. Humid with lows in the mid-70s. Southwest winds 5 to 10 miles an hour. Monday, sunny with highs in the mid-90s. Southwest winds 10 to 15 miles an hour. Heat index values up to 112 in the afternoon. Monday night, mostly clear. Lows in the lower 70s. Tuesday, mostly sunny. Highs in the upper 80s. Tuesday night through Wednesday night, mostly clear. Lows in the mid-60s. Highs in the mid-80s. Thursday through Friday, partly cloudy. Highs in the mid-80s. Lows in the mid-60s. Again, the forecast for Galesburg and surrounding areas of central and northwest Illinois for the rest of today, mostly cloudy. Highs in the lower 80s. Southwest winds around 5 miles an hour. At 1 p.m. in Galesburg, skies were cloudy. The temperature was 76 degrees, the dew point was 70, and the relative humidity was 82%. The wind was south at 5 miles an hour. The pressure was 30.00 inches and falling. Elsewhere around the area, it was cloudy. It was 74 at Peoria, 79 at Moline, and 78 at Burlington. Quincy reported 80, Macomb reported 77, and Springfield reported 77. And once again at 1 p.m. in Galesburg, under cloudy skies, the temperature was 76. Looking elsewhere around the Midwest at 1 p.m., Chicago was cloudy, and 75. Indianapolis was cloudy, and 71. St. Louis was partly sunny, and 83. Kansas City was mostly sunny, and 91. Des Moines was cloudy, and 80. Milwaukee was partly sunny, and 78. The following is a summary of watches, warnings, and advisories in effect. For the KZZ66 listening area, an extreme heat warning remains in effect from 11 a.m. Sunday until 9 p.m. Sunday for the following counties, Henry, Mercer, and Warren. An extreme heat watch remains in effect from 9 p.m. Sunday until 10 p.m. Monday for the following counties, Henry, Mercer, and Warren. A heat advisory remains in effect from noon Sunday until 9 p.m. Monday for the following county, Knox, Illinois. Here is information on the heat wave for the following counties in Illinois, Henry, Mercer, and Warren. Extreme heat warning remains in effect from 11 a.m. to 9 p.m. Sunday. Extreme heat watch remains in effect from Sunday evening through Monday evening. What? For the extreme heat warning, a dangerous combination of oppressively humid and hot conditions with heat index values between 100 to 110 expected. For the extreme heat watch, continued dangerously hot conditions possible with heat index values potentially between 100 to 110. Where, portions of north central, northwest, and west central Illinois, east central, northeast, and southeast Iowa, and northeast Missouri. When, for the extreme heat warning, from 11 a.m. to 9 p.m. Sunday. For the extreme heat watch, from Sunday evening through Monday evening. The following impacts are expected. Heat-related illnesses increase significantly during extreme heat and high humidity events.

Additional details. Little relief is expected Sunday night with low temperatures in the mid to upper 70s. Drink plenty of fluids, stay in an air-conditioned room, stay out of the sun, and check up on relatives and neighbors. Do not leave young children and pets in unattended vehicles. Car interiors will reach lethal temperatures in a matter of minutes. Here is a statement on the heat wave for the following county, Knox, Illinois. Heat advisory remains in effect from noon Sunday to 9 p.m. Monday. What? Heat index 105 to 110 expected. Where? Portions of central, east central, and west central Illinois. When? From noon Sunday to 9 p.m. Monday. The following impacts are expected. Hot temperatures and high humidity may cause heat illnesses. And now a discussion of hazardous weather conditions for the following county, Knox, Illinois. This hazardous weather outlook is for central Illinois and west central Illinois. For this afternoon and tonight, no hazardous weather is expected at this time. For Sunday through Friday, oppressive heat is expected Sunday and Monday, with heat index values between 105 and 110 degrees both days. There is a low chance for a thunderstorm Sunday night through Monday night. If storms develop, they could pose a threat of damaging winds and heavy rainfall. Spotter information statement. Spotter activation is not anticipated through tonight. The time is currently 1:43 p.m. Central Daylight Time. 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Now for the official National Weather Service forecast for Galesburg and surrounding areas of central and northwest Illinois. West of today, mostly cloudy. Highs in the lower 80s. Southwest winds around 5 miles an hour. Tonight, partly cloudy. Patchy fog after midnight. Humid with lows in the lower 70s. South winds around 5 miles an hour. Sunday, mostly cloudy in the morning, then becoming partly sunny. Patchy fog in the morning. A slight chance of showers and thunderstorms. Humid with highs in the lower 90s. South winds 5 to 10 miles an hour. Chance of rain 20%. Heat index values up to 111 in the afternoon. Sunday night, partly cloudy. Humid with lows in the mid-70s. Southwest winds 5 to 10 miles an hour. Monday, sunny with highs in the mid-90s. Southwest winds 10 to 15 miles an hour. Heat index values up to 112 in the afternoon. Monday night, mostly clear. Lows in the lower 70s. Tuesday, mostly sunny. Highs in the upper 80s. Tuesday night through Wednesday night, mostly clear. Lows in the mid-60s. Highs in the mid-80s. Thursday through Friday, partly cloudy. Highs in the mid-80s. Lows in the mid-60s. Again, the forecast for Galesburg and surrounding areas of central and northwest Illinois for the rest of today, mostly cloudy. Highs in the lower 80s. Southwest winds around 5 miles an hour. At 1 p.m. in Galesburg, skies were cloudy. The temperature was 76 degrees, the dew point was 70, and the relative humidity was 82%. The wind was south at 5 miles an hour. The pressure was 30.00 inches and falling. Elsewhere around the area, it was cloudy. It was 74 at Peoria, 79 at Moline, and 78 at Burlington. Quincy reported 80, Macomb reported 77, and Springfield reported 77. And once again at 1 p.m. in Galesburg, under cloudy skies, the temperature was 76. Looking elsewhere around the Midwest at 1 p.m., Chicago was cloudy, and 75. Indianapolis was cloudy, and 71. St. Louis was partly sunny, and 83. Kansas City was mostly sunny, and 91. Des Moines was cloudy, and 80. Milwaukee was partly sunny, and 78. The following is a summary of watches, warnings, and advisories in effect. For the KZZ66 listening area, an extreme heat warning remains in effect from 11 a.m. Sunday until 9 p.m. Sunday for the following counties, Henry, Mercer, and Warren. An extreme heat watch remains in effect from 9 p.m. Sunday until 10 p.m. Monday for the following counties, Henry, Mercer, and Warren. A heat advisory remains in effect from noon Sunday until 9 p.m. Monday for the following county.

Illinois. Here is information on the heat wave for the following counties in Illinois, Henry, Mercer, and Warren. Extreme heat warning remains in effect from 11 a.m. to 9 p.m. Sunday. Extreme heat watch remains in effect from Sunday evening through Monday evening. What? For the extreme heat warning, a dangerous combination of oppressively humid and hot conditions with heat index values between 100 to 110 expected. For the extreme heat watch, continued dangerously hot conditions possible with heat index values potentially between 100 to 110. Where, portions of north central, northwest, and west central Illinois, east central, northeast, and southeast Iowa, and northeast Missouri. When, for the extreme heat warning, from 11 a.m. to 9 p.m. Sunday. For the extreme heat watch, from Sunday evening through Monday evening. The following impacts are expected. Heat-related illnesses increase significantly during extreme heat and high humidity events. Additional details, little relief is expected Sunday night with low temperatures in the mid to upper 70s. Drink plenty of fluids, stay in an air-conditioned room, stay out of the sun, and check up on relatives and neighbors. Do not leave young children and pets in unattended vehicles. Car interiors will reach lethal temperatures in a matter of minutes. Here is a statement on the heat wave for the following county, Knox, Illinois. Heat advisory remains in effect from noon Sunday to 9 p.m. Monday. What? Heat index 105 to 110 expected. Where? Portions of central, east central, and west central Illinois. When? From noon Sunday to 9 p.m. Monday. The following impacts are expected. Hot temperatures and high humidity may cause heat illnesses. And now a discussion of hazardous weather conditions for the following county, Knox, Illinois. This hazardous weather outlook is for central Illinois and west central Illinois. For this afternoon and tonight, no hazardous weather is expected at this time. For Sunday through Friday, oppressive heat is expected Sunday and Monday, with heat index values between 105 and 110 degrees both days. There is a low chance for thunderstorms Sunday night through Monday night. If storms develop, they could pose a threat of damaging winds and heavy rainfall. Spotter information statement. Spotter activation is not anticipated through tonight. The time is currently 1:49 p.m. Central Daylight Time. 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Now for the official National Weather Service forecast for Galesburg and surrounding areas of central and northwest Illinois. West of today, mostly cloudy. Highs in the lower 80s. Southwest winds around 5 miles an hour. Tonight, partly cloudy. Patchy fog after midnight. Humid with lows in the lower 70s. South winds around 5 miles an hour. Sunday, mostly cloudy in the morning, then becoming partly sunny. Patchy fog in the morning. A slight chance of showers and thunderstorms. Humid with highs in the lower 90s. South winds 5 to 10 miles an hour. Chance of rain 20%. Heat index values up to 111 in the afternoon. Sunday night, partly cloudy. Humid with lows in the mid-70s. Southwest winds 5 to 10 miles an hour. Monday, sunny with highs in the lower 90s. Southwest winds 10 to 15 miles an hour. Heat index values up to 111 in the afternoon. Monday night, mostly clear. Lows in the lower 70s. Tuesday, mostly sunny. Highs in the upper 80s. Tuesday night through Wednesday night, mostly clear. Lows in the mid-60s. Highs in the mid-80s. Thursday through Friday, partly cloudy. Highs in the mid-80s. Lows in the mid-60s. Again, the forecast for Galesburg and surrounding areas of central and northwest Illinois for the rest of today, mostly cloudy. Highs in the lower 80s. Southwest winds around 5 miles an hour. At 1 p.m. in Galesburg, skies were cloudy. The temperature was 76 degrees, the dew point was 70, and the relative humidity was 82%. The wind was south at 5 miles an hour. The pressure was 30.00 inches and falling. Elsewhere around the area, it was cloudy. It was 74 at Peoria, 79 at Moline, and 78 at Burlington. Quincy reported 80, Macomb reported 77, and Springfield

altitude 77. And once again at 1 p.m. in Galesburg, under cloudy skies, the temperature was 76. Looking elsewhere around the Midwest at 1 p.m., Chicago was cloudy and 75. Indianapolis was cloudy and 71. St. Louis was partly sunny and 83. Kansas City was mostly sunny and 91. Des Moines was cloudy and 80. Milwaukee was partly sunny and 78. The following is a summary of watches, warnings, and advisories in effect. For the KZZ 66 listening area, an extreme heat warning remains in effect from 11 a.m. Sunday until 9 p.m. Sunday for the following counties, Henry, Mercer, and Warren. An extreme heat watch remains in effect from 9 p.m. Sunday until 10 p.m. Monday for the following counties, Henry, Mercer, and Warren. A heat advisory remains in effect from noon Sunday until 9 p.m. Monday for the following county, Knox, Illinois. Here is information on the heat wave for the following counties in Illinois, Henry, Mercer, and Warren. Extreme heat warning remains in effect from 11 a.m. to 9 p.m. Sunday. Extreme heat watch remains in effect from Sunday evening through Monday evening. What? For the extreme heat warning, a dangerous combination of oppressively humid and hot conditions with heat index values between 100 to 110 expected. For the extreme heat watch, continued dangerously hot conditions possible with heat index values potentially between 100 to 110. Where? Portions of north central, northwest, and west central Illinois, east central, northeast, and southeast Iowa, and northeast Missouri. When? For the extreme heat warning, from 11 a.m. to 9 p.m. Sunday. For the extreme heat watch, from Sunday evening through Monday evening. The following impacts are expected. Heat-related illnesses increase significantly during extreme heat and high humidity events. Additional details, little relief is expected Sunday night with low temperatures in the mid to upper 70s. Drink plenty of fluids, stay in an air-conditioned room, stay out of the sun, and check up on relatives and neighbors. Do not leave young children and pets in unattended vehicles. Car interiors will reach lethal temperatures in a matter of minutes. Here is a statement on the heat wave for the following county, Knox, Illinois. Heat advisory remains in effect from noon Sunday to 9 p.m. Monday. What? Heat index 105 to 110 expected. Where? Portions of central, east central, and west central Illinois. When? From noon Sunday to 9 p.m. Monday. The following impacts are expected. Hot temperatures and high humidity may cause heat illnesses. And now a discussion of hazardous weather conditions for the following county, Knox, Illinois. This hazardous weather outlook is for central Illinois and west central Illinois. For this afternoon and tonight, no hazardous weather is expected at this time. For Sunday through Friday, oppressive heat is expected Sunday and Monday, with heat index values between 105 and 110 degrees both days. There is a low chance for thunderstorms Sunday night through Monday night. If storms develop, they could pose a threat of damaging winds and heavy rainfall. Spotter information statement. Spotter activation is not anticipated through tonight. The time is currently 1:55 p.m. Central Daylight Time. 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Now for the official National Weather Service forecast for Galesburg and surrounding areas of central and northwest Illinois. West of today, mostly cloudy. Highs in the lower 80s. Southwest winds around 5 miles an hour. Tonight, partly cloudy. Patchy fog after midnight. Humid with lows in the lower 70s. South winds around 5 miles an hour. Sunday, mostly cloudy in the morning, then becoming partly sunny. Patchy fog in the morning. A slight chance of showers and thunderstorms. Humid with highs in the lower 90s. South winds 5 to 10 miles an hour. Chance of rain 20%. Heat index values up to 111 in the afternoon. Sunday night, partly cloudy. Humid with lows in the mid-70s. Southwest winds 5 to 10 miles an hour. Monday, sunny with highs in the lower 90s. Southwest winds 10 to 15 miles an hour. Heat index values up to 111 in the afternoon. Monday night, mostly clear. Lows in the lower 70s. Tuesday, mostly sunny.

Highs in the upper 80s. Tuesday night through Wednesday night, mostly clear. Lows in the mid-60s. Highs in the mid-80s. Thursday through Friday, partly cloudy. Highs in the mid-80s. Lows in the mid-60s. Again, the forecast for Galesburg and surrounding areas of central and northwest Illinois for the rest of today, mostly cloudy. Highs in the lower 80s. Southwest winds around 5 miles an hour. At 1 p.m. in Galesburg, skies were cloudy. The temperature was 76 degrees, the dew point was 70, and the relative humidity was 82%. The wind was south at 5 miles an hour. The pressure was 30.00 inches and falling. Elsewhere around the area, it was cloudy. It was 74 at Peoria, 79 at Moline, and 78 at Burlington. Quincy reported 80, Macomb reported 77, and Springfield reported 77. And once again at 1 p.m. in Galesburg, under cloudy skies, the temperature was 76. Looking elsewhere around the Midwest at 1 p.m., Chicago was cloudy, and 75. Indianapolis was cloudy, and 71. St. Louis was partly sunny, and 83. Kansas City was mostly sunny, and 91. Des Moines was cloudy, and 80. Milwaukee was partly sunny, and 78. The following is a summary of watches, warnings, and advisories in effect. For the KZZ 66 listening area, an extreme heat warning remains in effect from 11 a.m. Sunday until 9 p.m. Sunday for the following counties, Henry, Mercer, and Warren. An extreme heat watch remains in effect from 9 p.m. Sunday until 10 p.m. Monday for the following counties, Henry, Mercer, and Warren. A heat advisory remains in effect from noon Sunday until 9 p.m. Monday for the following county, Knox, Illinois. Here is information on the heat wave for the following counties in Illinois, Henry, Mercer, and Warren. Extreme heat warning remains in effect from 11 a.m. to 9 p.m. Sunday. Extreme heat watch remains in effect from Sunday evening through Monday evening. What? For the extreme heat warning, a dangerous combination of oppressively humid and hot conditions with heat index values between 100 to 110 expected. For the extreme heat watch, continued dangerously hot conditions possible with heat index values potentially between 100 to 110. Where? Portions of north central, northwest, and west central Illinois, east central, northeast, and southeast Iowa, and northeast Missouri. When? For the extreme heat warning, from 11 a.m. to 9 p.m. Sunday. For the extreme heat watch, from Sunday evening through Monday evening. The following impacts are expected. Heat-related illnesses increase significantly during extreme heat and high humidity events. Additional details, little relief is expected Sunday night with low temperatures in the mid to upper 70s. Drink plenty of fluids, stay in an air-conditioned room, stay out of the sun, and check up on relatives and neighbors. Do not leave young children and pets in unattended vehicles. Car interiors will reach lethal temperatures in a matter of minutes. Here is a statement on the heat wave for the following county, Knox, Illinois. Heat advisory remains in effect from noon Sunday to 9 p.m. Monday. What? Heat index 105 to 110 expected. Where? Portions of central, east central, and west central Illinois. When? From noon Sunday to 9 p.m. Monday. The following impacts are expected. Hot temperatures and high humidity may cause heat illnesses. And now a discussion of hazardous weather conditions for the following county, Knox, Illinois. This hazardous weather outlook is for central Illinois and west central Illinois. For this afternoon and tonight, no hazardous weather is expected at this time. For Sunday through Friday, oppressive heat is expected Sunday and Monday, with heat index values between 105 and 110 degrees both days. There is a low chance for thunderstorms Sunday night through Monday night. If storms develop, they could pose a threat of damaging winds and heavy rainfall. Spotter information statement, spotter activation is not anticipated through tonight. The time is currently 2:01 p.m. Central Daylight Time. 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Now for the official National Weather Service forecast for Galesburg and surrounding areas of central and northwest Illinois. West of today, mostly cloudy. Highs in the lower 80s.

southwest winds around 5 miles an hour. Tonight, partly cloudy. Patchy fog after midnight. Humid with lows in the lower 70s. South winds around 5 miles an hour. Sunday, mostly cloudy in the morning, then becoming partly sunny. Patchy fog in the morning. A slight chance of showers and thunderstorms. Humid with highs in the lower 90s. South winds 5 to 10 miles an hour. Chance of rain 20%. Heat index values up to 111 in the afternoon. Sunday night, partly cloudy. Humid with lows in the mid-70s. Southwest winds 5 to 10 miles an hour. Monday, sunny with highs in the lower 90s. Southwest winds 10 to 15 miles an hour. Heat index values up to 111 in the afternoon. Monday night, mostly clear. Lows in the lower 70s. Tuesday, mostly sunny. Highs in the upper 80s. Tuesday night through Wednesday night, mostly clear. Lows in the mid-60s. Highs in the mid-80s. Thursday through Friday, partly cloudy. Highs in the mid-80s. Lows in the mid-60s. Again, the forecast for Galesburg and surrounding areas of central and northwest Illinois for the rest of today, mostly cloudy. Highs in the lower 80s. Southwest winds around 5 miles an hour. The following is a summary of watches, warnings and advisories in effect. For the KZZ 66 listening area, an extreme heat warning remains in effect from 11 a.m. Sunday until 9 p.m. Sunday for the following counties, Henry, Mercer and Warren. An extreme heat watch remains in effect from 9 p.m. Sunday until 10 p.m. Monday for the following counties, Henry, Mercer and Warren. A heat advisory remains in effect from noon Sunday until 9 p.m. Monday for the following county, Knox, Illinois. Here is information on the heat wave for the following counties in Illinois, Henry, Mercer, and Warren. Extreme heat warning remains in effect from 11 a.m. to 9 p.m. Sunday. Extreme heat watch remains in effect from Sunday evening through Monday evening. What? For the extreme heat warning, a dangerous combination of oppressively humid and hot conditions with heat index values between 100 to 110 expected. For the extreme heat watch, continued dangerously hot conditions possible with heat index values potentially between 100 to 110. Where, portions of north central, northwest, and west central Illinois, east central, northeast, and southeast Iowa, and northeast Missouri. When, for the extreme heat warning, from 11 a.m. to 9 p.m. Sunday. For the extreme heat watch, from Sunday evening through Monday evening. The following impacts are expected. Heat-related illnesses increase significantly during extreme heat and high humidity events. Additional details, little relief is expected Sunday night with low temperatures in the mid to upper 70s. Drink plenty of fluids, stay in an air-conditioned room, stay out of the sun, and check up on relatives and neighbors. Do not leave young children and pets in unattended vehicles. Car interiors will reach lethal temperatures in a matter of minutes. Here is a statement on the heat wave for the following county, Knox, Illinois. Heat advisory remains in effect from noon Sunday to 9 p.m. Monday. What? Heat index 105 to 110 expected. Where? Portions of central, east central, and west central Illinois. When? From noon Sunday to 9 p.m. Monday. The following impacts are expected. Hot temperatures and high humidity may cause heat illnesses. And now a discussion of hazardous weather conditions for the following county, Knox, Illinois. This hazardous weather outlook is for central Illinois and west central Illinois. For this afternoon and tonight, no hazardous weather is expected at this time. For Sunday through Friday, oppressive heat is expected Sunday and Monday, with heat index values between 105 and 110 degrees both days. There is a low chance for thunderstorms Sunday night through Monday night. If storms develop, they could pose a threat of damaging winds and heavy rainfall. Spotter information statement. Spotter activation is not anticipated through tonight. The time is currently 2:06 p.m. Central Daylight Time. 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Now for the official National Weather Service forecast for Galesburg and surrounding areas of central and northwest Illinois. Rest of today, mostly cloudy. Highs in the low 80s.
Southwest winds around 5 miles an hour. Tonight, partly cloudy. Patchy fog after midnight. Humid with lows in the lower 70s. South winds around 5 miles an hour. Sunday, mostly cloudy in the morning, then becoming partly sunny. Patchy fog in the morning. A slight chance of showers and thunderstorms. Humid with highs in the lower 90s. South winds 5 to 10 miles an hour. Chance of rain 20%. Heat index values up to 111 in the afternoon. Sunday night, partly cloudy. Humid with lows in the mid-70s. Southwest winds 5 to 10 miles an hour. Monday, sunny with highs in the lower 90s. Southwest winds 10 to 15 miles an hour. Heat index values up to 111 in the afternoon. Monday night, mostly clear. Lows in the lower 70s. Tuesday, mostly sunny. Highs in the upper 80s. Tuesday night through Wednesday night, mostly clear. Lows in the mid-60s. Highs in the mid-80s. Thursday through Friday, partly cloudy. Highs in the mid-80s. Lows in the mid-60s. Again, the forecast for Galesburg and surrounding areas of central and northwest Illinois for the rest of today, mostly cloudy. Highs in the lower 80s. Southwest winds around 5 miles an hour. At 2 p.m. in Galesburg, skies were cloudy. The temperature was 77 degrees, the dew point was 71, and the relative humidity was 80%. The wind was calm. The pressure was 29.99 inches and falling. Elsewhere around the area, it was cloudy. It was 76 at Peoria, 79 at Moline, and 79 at Burlington. Quincy reported 82, Macomb reported 80, and Springfield reported 78. And once again at 2 p.m. in Galesburg, under cloudy skies, the temperature was 77. Looking elsewhere around the Midwest at 2 p.m., Chicago was partly sunny, and 77. Indianapolis was cloudy, and 73. St. Louis was mostly sunny, and 87. Kansas City was mostly sunny, and 91. Des Moines was partly sunny, and 83. Milwaukee was partly sunny, and 80. The following is a summary of watches, warnings, and advisories in effect. For the KZZ 66 listening area, an extreme heat warning remains in effect from 11 a.m. Sunday until 9 p.m. Sunday for the following counties, Henry, Mercer, and Warren. An extreme heat watch remains in effect from 9 p.m. Sunday until 10 p.m. Monday for the following counties, Henry, Mercer, and Warren. A heat advisory remains in effect from noon Sunday until 9 p.m. Monday for the following county, Knox, Illinois. Here is a statement on the heat wave for the following county, Knox, Illinois. Heat advisory remains in effect from noon Sunday to 9 p.m. Monday. What? Heat index 105 to 110 expected. Where? Portions of central, east central, and west central Illinois. When? From noon Sunday to 9 p.m. Monday. The following impacts are expected. Hot temperatures and high humidity may cause heat illnesses. Here is information on the heat wave for the following counties in Illinois, Henry, Mercer, and Warren. Extreme heat warning remains in effect from 11 a.m. to 9 p.m. Sunday. Extreme heat watch remains in effect from Sunday evening through Monday evening. What? For the extreme heat warning, a dangerous combination of oppressively humid and hot conditions with heat index values between 100 to 110 expected. For the extreme heat watch, continued dangerously hot conditions possible with potential heat index values between 100 to 110. Where? Portions of north central, northwest, and west central Illinois, east central, northeast, and southeast Iowa, and northeast Missouri. When? For the extreme heat warning, from 11 a.m. to 9 p.m. Sunday. For the extreme heat watch, from Sunday evening through Monday evening. The following impacts are expected. Heat-related illnesses increase significantly during extreme heat and high humidity events. Additional details, little relief is expected Sunday night with low temperatures in the mid to upper 70s. Drink plenty of fluids, stay in an air-conditioned room, stay out of the sun, and check up on relatives and neighbors. Do not leave young children and pets in unattended vehicles. Car interiors will reach lethal temperatures in a matter of minutes. And now a discussion of

hazardous weather conditions for the following county, Knox, Illinois. This hazardous weather outlook is for Central Illinois and West Central Illinois. For this afternoon and tonight, no hazardous weather is expected at this time. For Sunday through Friday, oppressive heat is expected Sunday and Monday, with heat index values between 105 and 110 degrees both days. There is a low chance for a thunderstorm Sunday night through Monday night. If storms develop, they could pose a threat of damaging winds and heavy rainfall. Spotter information statement, spotter activation is not anticipated through tonight. The time is currently 2:12 p.m. Central Daylight Time. 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Now for the official National Weather Service forecast for Galesburg and surrounding areas of central and northwest Illinois. West of today, mostly cloudy. Highs in the lower 80s. Southwest winds around 5 miles an hour. Tonight, partly cloudy. Patchy fog after midnight. Humid with lows in the lower 70s. South winds around 5 miles an hour. Sunday, mostly cloudy in the morning, then becoming partly sunny. Patchy fog in the morning. A slight chance of showers and thunderstorms. Humid with highs in the lower 90s. South winds 5 to 10 miles an hour. Chance of rain 20%. Heat index values up to 111 in the afternoon. Sunday night, partly cloudy. Humid with lows in the mid-70s. Southwest winds 5 to 10 miles an hour. Monday, sunny with highs in the lower 90s. Southwest winds 10 to 15 miles an hour. Heat index values up to 111 in the afternoon. Monday night, mostly clear. Lows in the lower 70s. Tuesday, mostly sunny. Highs in the upper 80s. Tuesday night through Wednesday night, mostly clear. Lows in the mid-60s. Highs in the mid-80s. Thursday through Friday, partly cloudy. Highs in the mid-80s. Lows in the mid-60s. Again, the forecast for Galesburg and surrounding areas of central and northwest Illinois for the rest of today, mostly cloudy. Highs in the lower 80s. Southwest winds around 5 miles an hour. 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At 2 p.m. in Galesburg, skies were cloudy. The temperature was 77 degrees, the dew point was 71, and the relative humidity was 80%. The wind was calm. The pressure was 29.99 inches and falling. Elsewhere around the area, it was cloudy. It was 76 at Peoria, 79 at Moline, and 79 at Burlington. Quincy reported 82, Macomb reported 80, and Springfield reported 78. And once again at 2 p.m. in Galesburg, under cloudy skies, the temperature was 77. Looking elsewhere around the Midwest at 2 p.m., Chicago was partly sunny, and 77. Indianapolis was cloudy, and 73. St. Louis was mostly sunny, and 87. Kansas City was mostly sunny, and 91. Des Moines was partly sunny, and 83. Milwaukee was partly sunny, and 80. The following is a summary of watches, warnings, and advisories in effect. For the KZZ 66 listening area, an extreme heat warning remains in effect from 11 a.m. Sunday until 9 p.m. Sunday for the following counties: Henry, Mercer, and Warren. An extreme heat watch remains in effect from 9 p.m. Sunday until 10 p.m. Monday for the following counties: Henry, Mercer, and Warren. A heat advisory remains in effect from noon Sunday until 9 p.m. Monday for the following county: Knox, Illinois. Here is a statement on the heat wave for the following county: Knox, Illinois. Heat advisory remains in effect from noon Sunday to 9 p.m. Monday. What? Heat index 105 to 110 expected. Where? Portions of central, east central, and west central Illinois. When? From noon Sunday to 9 p.m. Monday. The following

effects are expected. Hot temperatures and high humidity may cause heat illnesses. Here is information on the heat wave for the following counties in Illinois, Henry, Mercer, and Warren. Extreme heat warning remains in effect from 11 a.m. to 9 p.m. Sunday. Extreme heat watch remains in effect from Sunday evening through Monday evening. What? For the extreme heat warning, a dangerous combination of oppressively humid and hot conditions with heat index values between 100 to 110 expected. For the extreme heat watch, continued dangerously hot conditions possible with potential heat index values between 100 to 110. Where? Portions of north central, northwest, and west central Illinois, east central, northeast, and southeast Iowa, and northeast Missouri. When? For the extreme heat warning, from 11 a.m. to 9 p.m. Sunday. For the extreme heat watch, from Sunday evening through Monday evening. The following impacts are expected. Heat-related illnesses increase significantly during extreme heat and high humidity events. Additional details, little relief is expected Sunday night with low temperatures in the mid to upper 70s. Drink plenty of fluids, stay in an air-conditioned room, stay out of the sun, and check up on relatives and neighbors. Do not leave young children and pets in unattended vehicles. Car interiors will reach lethal temperatures in a matter of minutes. And now a discussion of hazardous weather conditions for the following county, Knox, Illinois. This hazardous weather outlook is for central Illinois and west central Illinois. For this afternoon and tonight, no hazardous weather is expected at this time. For Sunday through Friday, oppressive heat is expected Sunday and Monday, with heat index values between 105 and 110 degrees both days. There is a low chance for thunderstorms Sunday night through Monday night. If storms develop, they could pose a threat of damaging winds and heavy rainfall. Spotter information statement. Spotter activation is not anticipated through tonight. The time is currently 2:19 p.m. Central Daylight Time. 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Now for the official National Weather Service forecast for Galesburg and surrounding areas of central and northwest Illinois. West of today, mostly cloudy. Highs in the lower 80s. Southwest winds around 5 miles an hour. Tonight, partly cloudy. Patchy fog after midnight. Humid with lows in the lower 70s. South winds around 5 miles an hour. Sunday, mostly cloudy in the morning, then becoming partly sunny. Patchy fog in the morning. A slight chance of showers and thunderstorms. Humid with highs in the lower 90s. South winds 5 to 10 miles an hour. Chance of rain 20%. Heat index values up to 111 in the afternoon. Sunday night, partly cloudy. Humid with lows in the mid-70s. Southwest winds 5 to 10 miles an hour. Monday, sunny with highs in the lower 90s. Southwest winds 10 to 15 miles an hour. Heat index values up to 111 in the afternoon. Monday night, mostly clear. Lows in the lower 70s. Tuesday, mostly sunny. Highs in the upper 80s. Tuesday night through Wednesday night, mostly clear. Lows in the mid-60s. Highs in the mid-80s. Thursday through Friday, partly cloudy. Highs in the mid-80s. Lows in the mid-60s. Again, the forecast for Galesburg and surrounding areas of central and northwest Illinois for the rest of today, mostly cloudy. Highs in the lower 80s. Southwest winds around 5 miles an hour. At 2 p.m. in Galesburg, skies were cloudy. The temperature was 77 degrees, the dew point was 71, and the relative humidity was 80%. The wind was calm. The pressure was 29.99 inches and falling. Elsewhere around the area, it was cloudy. It was 76 at Peoria, 79 at Moline, and 79 at Burlington. Quincy reported 82, Macomb reported 80, and Springfield reported 78. And once again at 2 p.m. in Galesburg, under cloudy skies, the temperature was 77. Looking elsewhere around the Midwest at 2 p.m., Chicago was partly sunny, and 77. Indianapolis was cloudy, and 73. St. Louis was mostly sunny, and 87. Kansas City was mostly sunny, and 91. Des Moines was
partly sunny and 83. Milwaukee was partly sunny and 80. The following is a summary of watches, warnings, and advisories in effect. For the KZZ 66 listening area, an extreme heat warning remains in effect from 11 a.m. Sunday until 9 p.m. Sunday for the following counties: Henry, Mercer, and Warren. An extreme heat watch remains in effect from 9 p.m. Sunday until 10 p.m. Monday for the following counties: Henry, Mercer, and Warren. A heat advisory remains in effect from noon Sunday until 9 p.m. Monday for the following county: Knox, Illinois. Here is a statement on the heat wave for the following county: Knox, Illinois. Heat advisory remains in effect from noon Sunday to 9 p.m. Monday. What? Heat index 105 to 110 expected. Where? Portions of central, east central, and west central Illinois. When? From noon Sunday to 9 p.m. Monday. The following impacts are expected: hot temperatures and high humidity may cause heat illnesses. Here is information on the heat wave for the following counties in Illinois: Henry, Mercer, and Warren. Extreme heat warning remains in effect from 11 a.m. to 9 p.m. Sunday. Extreme heat watch remains in effect from Sunday evening through Monday evening. What? For the extreme heat warning, a dangerous combination of oppressively humid and hot conditions with heat index values between 100 to 110 expected. For the extreme heat watch, continued dangerously hot conditions possible with potential heat index values between 100 to 110. Where? Portions of north central, northwest, and west central Illinois, east central, northeast, and southeast Iowa, and northeast Missouri. When? For the extreme heat warning, from 11 a.m. to 9 p.m. Sunday. For the extreme heat watch, from Sunday evening through Monday evening. The following impacts are expected: heat-related illnesses increase significantly during extreme heat and high humidity events. Additional details: little relief is expected Sunday night with low temperatures in the mid to upper 70s. Drink plenty of fluids, stay in an air-conditioned room, stay out of the sun, and check up on relatives and neighbors. Do not leave young children and pets in unattended vehicles. Car interiors will reach lethal temperatures in a matter of minutes. And now a discussion of hazardous weather conditions for the following county: Knox, Illinois. This hazardous weather outlook is for central Illinois and west central Illinois. For this afternoon and tonight, no hazardous weather is expected at this time. For Sunday through Friday, oppressive heat is expected Sunday and Monday, with heat index values between 105 and 110 degrees both days. There is a low chance for a thunderstorm Sunday night through Monday night. If storms develop, they could pose a threat of damaging winds and heavy rainfall. Spotter information statement: spotter activation is not anticipated through tonight. The time is currently 2:25 p.m. Central Daylight Time. 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Now for the official National Weather Service forecast for Galesburg and surrounding areas of central and northwest Illinois. West of today, mostly cloudy. Highs in the lower 80s. Southwest winds around 5 miles an hour. Tonight, partly cloudy. Patchy fog after midnight. Humid with lows in the lower 70s. South winds around 5 miles an hour. Sunday, mostly cloudy in the morning, then becoming partly sunny. Patchy fog in the morning. A slight chance of showers and thunderstorms. Humid with highs in the lower 90s. South winds 5 to 10 miles an hour. Chance of rain 20%. Heat index values up to 111 in the afternoon. Sunday night, partly cloudy. Humid with lows in the mid-70s. Southwest winds 5 to 10 miles an hour. Monday, sunny with highs in the lower 90s. Southwest winds 10 to 15 miles an hour. Heat index values up to 111 in the afternoon. Monday night, mostly clear. Lows in the lower 70s. Tuesday, mostly sunny. Highs in the upper 80s. Tuesday night through Wednesday night, mostly clear. Lows in the mid-60s. Highs in the mid-80s. Thursday through Friday, partly cloudy. Highs in the mid-80s. Lows in the mid-60s. Again, the forecast for Galesburg and surrounding areas of central and northwest Illinois for the rest of today, mostly cloudy.

highs in the low 80s. Southwest winds around 5 miles an hour. At 2 p.m. in Galesburg, skies were cloudy. The temperature was 77 degrees, the dew point was 71, and the relative humidity was 80%. The wind was calm. The pressure was 29.99 inches and falling. Elsewhere around the area, it was cloudy. It was 76 at Peoria, 79 at Moline, and 79 at Burlington. Quincy reported 82, Macomb reported 81, and Springfield reported 78. And once again at 2 p.m. in Galesburg, under cloudy skies, the temperature was 77. Looking elsewhere around the Midwest at 2 p.m., Chicago was partly sunny, and 77. Indianapolis was cloudy, and 73. St. Louis was mostly sunny, and 87. Kansas City was mostly sunny, and 91. Des Moines was partly sunny, and 83. Milwaukee was partly sunny, and 80. The following is a summary of watches, warnings, and advisories in effect. For the KZZ 66 listening area, an extreme heat warning remains in effect from 11 a.m. Sunday until 9 p.m. Sunday for the following counties: Henry, Mercer, and Warren. An extreme heat watch remains in effect from 9 p.m. Sunday until 10 p.m. Monday for the following counties: Henry, Mercer, and Warren. A heat advisory remains in effect from noon Sunday until 9 p.m. Monday for the following county: Knox, Illinois. Here is a statement on the heat wave for the following county: Knox, Illinois. Heat advisory remains in effect from noon Sunday to 9 p.m. Monday. What? Heat index 105 to 110 expected. Where? Portions of central, east central, and west central Illinois. When? From noon Sunday to 9 p.m. Monday. The following impacts are expected: hot temperatures and high humidity may cause heat illnesses. Here is information on the heat wave for the following counties in Illinois: Henry, Mercer, and Warren. Extreme heat warning remains in effect from 11 a.m. to 9 p.m. Sunday. Extreme heat watch remains in effect from Sunday evening through Monday evening. What? For the extreme heat warning, a dangerous combination of oppressively humid and hot conditions with heat index values between 100 to 110 expected. For the extreme heat watch, continued dangerously hot conditions possible with potential heat index values between 100 to 110. Where? Portions of north central, northwest, and west central Illinois, east central, northeast, and southeast Iowa, and northeast Missouri. When? For the extreme heat warning, from 11 a.m. to 9 p.m. Sunday. For the extreme heat watch, from Sunday evening through Monday evening. The following impacts are expected: heat-related illnesses increase significantly during extreme heat and high humidity events. Additional details: little relief is expected Sunday night with low temperatures in the mid to upper 70s. Drink plenty of fluids, stay in an air-conditioned room, stay out of the sun, and check up on relatives and neighbors. Do not leave young children and pets in unattended vehicles. Car interiors will reach lethal temperatures in a matter of minutes. And now a discussion of hazardous weather conditions for the following county: Knox, Illinois. This hazardous weather outlook is for central Illinois and west central Illinois. For this afternoon and tonight, no hazardous weather is expected at this time. For Sunday through Friday, oppressive heat is expected Sunday and Monday, with heat index values between 105 and 110 degrees both days. There is a low chance for thunderstorms Sunday night through Monday night. If storms develop, they could pose a threat of damaging winds and heavy rainfall. Spotter information statement: spotter activation is not anticipated through tonight. The time is currently 2:31 p.m. Central Daylight Time. 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Now for the official National Weather Service forecast for Galesburg and surrounding areas of central and northwest Illinois. West of today, mostly cloudy. Highs in the lower 80s. Southwest winds around 5 miles an hour. Tonight, partly cloudy. Patchy fog after midnight. Humid with lows in the lower 70s. South winds around 5 miles an hour. Sunday, mostly cloudy in the morning, then becoming partly sunny. Patchy fog in the morning. A slight chance of showers and thunderstorms.

partly cloudy. Highs in the mid-80s. Lows in the mid-60s. Again, the forecast for Galesburg and surrounding areas of central and northwest Illinois for the rest of today, mostly cloudy. Highs in the lower 80s. Southwest winds around 5 miles an hour. At 2 p.m. in Galesburg, skies were cloudy. Highs in the lower 80s. Southwest winds around 5 miles an hour. At 2 p.m. in Galesburg, skies were cloudy. The temperature was 77 degrees, the dew point was 71, and the relative humidity was 80%. The wind was calm. The pressure was 29.99 inches and falling. Elsewhere around the area, it was cloudy. It was 76 at Peoria, 79 at Moline, and 79 at Burlington. Quincy reported 82, Macomb reported 81, and Springfield reported 78. And once again at 2 p.m. in Galesburg, under cloudy skies, the temperature was 77. Looking elsewhere around the Midwest at 2 p.m., Chicago was partly sunny, and 77. Indianapolis was cloudy, and 73. St. Louis was mostly sunny, and 87. Kansas City was mostly sunny, and 91. Des Moines was partly sunny, and 83. Milwaukee was partly sunny, and 80. The following is a summary of watches, warnings, and advisories in effect. For the KZZ 66 listening area, an extreme heat warning remains in effect from 11 a.m. Sunday until 9 p.m. Sunday for the following counties, Henry, Mercer, and Warren. An extreme heat watch remains in effect from 9 p.m. Sunday until 10 p.m. Monday for the following counties, Henry, Mercer, and Warren. A heat advisory remains in effect from noon Sunday until 9 p.m. Monday for the following county, Knox, Illinois. Here is a statement on the heat wave for the following county, Knox, Illinois. Heat advisory remains in effect from noon Sunday to 9 p.m. Monday. What? Heat index 105 to 110 expected. Where? Portions of central, east central, and west central Illinois. When? From noon Sunday to 9 p.m. Monday. The following impacts are expected. Hot temperatures and high humidity may cause heat illnesses. Here is information on the heat wave for the following counties in Illinois, Henry, Mercer, and Warren. Extreme heat warning remains in effect from 11 a.m. to 9 p.m. Sunday. Extreme heat watch remains in effect from Sunday evening through Monday evening. What? For the extreme heat warning, a dangerous combination of oppressively humid and hot conditions with heat index values between 100 to 110 expected. For the extreme heat watch, continued dangerously hot conditions possible with potential heat index values between 100 to 110. Where? Portions of north central, northwest, and west central Illinois, east central, northeast, and southeast Iowa, and northeast Missouri. When? For the extreme heat warning, from 11 a.m. to 9 p.m. Sunday. For the extreme heat watch, from Sunday evening through Monday evening. The following impacts are expected. Heat-related illnesses increase significantly during extreme heat and high humidity events. Additional details, little relief is expected Sunday night with low temperatures in the mid to upper 70s. Drink plenty of fluids, stay in an air-conditioned room, stay out of the sun, and check up on relatives and neighbors. Do not leave young children and pets in unattended vehicles. Car interiors will reach lethal temperatures in a matter of minutes. And now a discussion of hazardous weather conditions for the following county, Knox, Illinois. This hazardous weather outlook is for central Illinois and west central Illinois. For this afternoon and tonight, no hazardous weather is expected at this time. For Sunday through Friday, oppressive heat is expected Sunday and Monday, with heat index values between 105 and 110 degrees both days. There is a low chance for thunderstorms Sunday night through Monday night. If storms develop, they could pose a threat of damaging winds and heavy rainfall. Spotter information statement, spotter activation is not anticipated through tonight. The time is currently 2:37 p.m. Central Daylight Time. 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Now for the official National Weather Service forecast for Galesburg and surrounding areas of central and northwest Illinois. West of today, mostly cloudy. Highs in the lower

southwest winds around 5 miles an hour. Tonight, partly cloudy. Patchy fog after midnight. Humid with lows in the lower 70s. South winds around 5 miles an hour. Sunday, mostly cloudy in the morning, then becoming partly sunny. Patchy fog in the morning. A slight chance of showers and thunderstorms. Humid with highs in the lower 90s. South winds 5 to 10 miles an hour. Chance of rain 20%. Heat index values up to 111 in the afternoon. Sunday night, partly cloudy. Humid with lows in the mid-70s. Southwest winds 5 to 10 miles an hour. Monday, sunny with highs in the lower 90s. Southwest winds 10 to 15 miles an hour. Heat index values up to 111 in the afternoon. Monday night, mostly clear. Lows in the lower 70s. Tuesday, mostly sunny. Highs in the upper 80s. Tuesday night through Wednesday night, mostly clear. Lows in the mid-60s. Highs in the mid-80s. Thursday through Friday, partly cloudy. Highs in the mid-80s. Lows in the mid-60s. Again, the forecast for Galesburg and surrounding areas of central and northwest Illinois for the rest of today, mostly cloudy. Highs in the lower 80s. Southwest winds around 5 miles an hour. At 2 p.m. in Galesburg, skies were cloudy. The temperature was 77 degrees, the dew point was 71, and the relative humidity was 80%. The wind was calm. The pressure was 29.99 inches and falling. Elsewhere around the area, it was cloudy. It was 76 at Peoria, 79 at Moline, and 79 at Burlington. Quincy reported 82, Macomb reported 81, and Springfield reported 78. And once again at 2 p.m. in Galesburg, under cloudy skies, the temperature was 77. Looking elsewhere around the Midwest at 2 p.m., Chicago was partly sunny, and 77. Indianapolis was cloudy, and 73. St. Louis was mostly sunny, and 87. Kansas City was mostly sunny, and 91. Des Moines was partly sunny, and 83. Milwaukee was partly sunny, and 80. The following is a summary of watches, warnings, and advisories in effect. For the KZZ 66 listening area, an extreme heat warning remains in effect from 11 a.m. Sunday until 9 p.m. Sunday for the following counties, Henry, Mercer, and Warren. An extreme heat watch remains in effect from 9 p.m. Sunday until 10 p.m. Monday for the following counties, Henry, Mercer, and Warren. A heat advisory remains in effect from noon Sunday until 9 p.m. Monday for the following county, Knox, Illinois. Here is a statement on the heat wave for the following county, Knox, Illinois. Heat advisory remains in effect from noon Sunday to 9 p.m. Monday. What? Heat index 105 to 110 expected. Where? Portions of central, east central, and west central Illinois. When? From noon Sunday to 9 p.m. Monday. The following impacts are expected. Hot temperatures and high humidity may cause heat illnesses. Here is information on the heat wave for the following counties in Illinois, Henry, Mercer, and Warren. Extreme heat warning remains in effect from 11 a.m. to 9 p.m. Sunday. Extreme heat watch remains in effect from Sunday evening through Monday evening. What? For the extreme heat warning, a dangerous combination of oppressively humid and hot conditions with heat index values between 100 to 110 expected. For the extreme heat watch, continued dangerously hot conditions possible with potential heat index values between 100 to 110. Where? Portions of north central, northwest, and west central Illinois, east central, northeast, and southeast Iowa, and northeast Missouri. When? For the extreme heat warning, from 11 a.m. to 9 p.m. Sunday. For the extreme heat watch, from Sunday evening through Monday evening. The following impacts are expected. Heat-related illnesses increase significantly during extreme heat and high humidity events. Additional details, little relief is expected Sunday night with low temperatures in the mid to upper 70s. Drink plenty of fluids, stay in an air-conditioned room, stay out of the sun, and check up on relatives and neighbors. Do not leave young children and pets in unattended vehicles. Car interiors will reach lethal temperatures in a matter of minutes. And now a discussion of

hazardous weather conditions for the following county, Knox, Illinois. This hazardous weather outlook is for Central Illinois and West Central Illinois. For this afternoon and tonight, no hazardous weather is expected at this time. For Sunday through Friday, oppressive heat is expected Sunday and Monday, with heat index values between 105 and 110 degrees both days. There is a low chance for a thunderstorm Sunday night through Monday night. If storms develop, they could pose a threat of damaging winds and heavy rainfall. Spotter information statement, spotter activation is not anticipated through tonight. The time is currently 2:43 p.m. Central Daylight Time. 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Now for the official National Weather Service forecast for Galesburg and surrounding areas of central and northwest Illinois. West of today, mostly cloudy. Highs in the lower 80s. Southwest winds around 5 miles an hour. Tonight, partly cloudy. Patchy fog after midnight. Humid with lows in the lower 70s. South winds around 5 miles an hour. Sunday, mostly cloudy in the morning, then becoming partly sunny. Patchy fog in the morning. A slight chance of showers and thunderstorms. Humid with highs in the lower 90s. South winds 5 to 10 miles an hour. Chance of rain 20%. Heat index values up to 111 in the afternoon. Sunday night, partly cloudy. Humid with lows in the mid-70s. Southwest winds 5 to 10 miles an hour. Monday, sunny with highs in the lower 90s. Southwest winds 10 to 15 miles an hour. Heat index values up to 111 in the afternoon. Monday night, mostly clear. Lows in the lower 70s. Tuesday, mostly sunny. Highs in the upper 80s. Tuesday night through Wednesday night, mostly clear. Lows in the mid-60s. Highs in the mid-80s. Thursday through Friday, partly cloudy. Highs in the mid-80s. Lows in the mid-60s. Again, the forecast for Galesburg and surrounding areas of central and northwest Illinois for the rest of today, mostly cloudy. Highs in the lower 80s. Southwest winds around 5 miles an hour. At 2 p.m. in Galesburg, skies were cloudy. The temperature was 77 degrees, the dew point was 71, and the relative humidity was 80%. The wind was calm. The pressure was 29.99 inches and falling. Elsewhere around the area, it was cloudy. It was 76 at Peoria, 79 at Moline, and 79 at Burlington. Quincy reported 82, Macomb reported 81, and Springfield reported 78. And once again at 2 p.m. in Galesburg, under cloudy skies, the temperature was 77. Looking elsewhere around the Midwest at 2 p.m., Chicago was partly sunny, and 77. Indianapolis was cloudy, and 73. St. Louis was mostly sunny, and 87. Kansas City was mostly sunny, and 91. Des Moines was partly sunny, and 83. Milwaukee was partly sunny, and 80. The following is a summary of watches, warnings and advisories in effect. For the KZZ66 listening area, an extreme heat warning remains in effect from 11 a.m. Sunday until 9 p.m. Sunday for the following counties, Henry, Mercer and Warren. An extreme heat watch remains in effect from 9 p.m. Sunday until 10 p.m. Monday for the following counties, Henry, Mercer and Warren. A heat advisory remains in effect from noon Sunday until 9 p.m. Monday for the following county, Knox, Illinois. Here is a statement on the heat wave for the following county, Knox, Illinois. Heat advisory remains in effect from noon Sunday to 9 p.m. Monday. What? Heat index 105 to 110 expected. Where? Portions of central, east central, and west central Illinois. When? From noon Sunday to 9 p.m. Monday. The following impacts are expected. Hot temperatures and high humidity may cause heat illnesses. Here is information on the heat wave for the following counties in Illinois, Henry, Mercer, and Warren. Extreme heat warning remains in effect from 11 a.m. to 9 p.m. Sunday. Extreme heat watch remains in effect from Sunday evening through Monday evening. What? For the extreme heat warning, a dangerous combination of oppressively humid and hot conditions with heat

values between 100 to 110 expected. For the extreme heat watch, continue dangerously hot conditions possible with potential heat index values between 100 to 110. Where, portions of north central, northwest, and west central Illinois, east central, northeast, and southeast Iowa, and northeast Missouri. When, for the extreme heat warning, from 11 a.m. to 9 p.m. Sunday. For the extreme heat watch, from Sunday evening through Monday evening. The following impacts are expected: heat-related illnesses increase significantly during extreme heat and high humidity events. Additional details: little relief is expected Sunday night with low temperatures in the mid to upper 70s. Drink plenty of fluids, stay in an air-conditioned room, stay out of the sun, and check up on relatives and neighbors. Do not leave young children and pets in unattended vehicles. Car interiors will reach lethal temperatures in a matter of minutes. And now a discussion of hazardous weather conditions for the following county: Knox, Illinois. This hazardous weather outlook is for central Illinois and west central Illinois. For tonight, no hazardous weather is expected at this time. For Sunday through Friday, oppressive heat is expected Sunday and Monday, with heat index values between 105 and 110 degrees both days. There is a low chance for thunderstorms Sunday night through Monday night. If storms develop, they could pose a threat of damaging winds and heavy rainfall. Spotter information statement: spotter activation is not anticipated tonight. The time is currently 2:49 p.m. Central Daylight Time. 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Now for the official National Weather Service forecast for Galesburg and surrounding areas of central and northwest Illinois. West of today, mostly cloudy. Highs in the lower 80s. Southwest winds around 5 miles an hour. Tonight, partly cloudy. Patchy fog after midnight. Humid with lows in the lower 70s. South winds around 5 miles an hour. Sunday, mostly cloudy in the morning, then becoming partly sunny. Patchy fog in the morning. A slight chance of showers and thunderstorms. Humid with highs in the lower 90s. South winds 5 to 10 miles an hour. Chance of rain 20%. Heat index values up to 111 in the afternoon. Sunday night, partly cloudy. Humid with lows in the mid-70s. Southwest winds 5 to 10 miles an hour. Monday, sunny with highs in the lower 90s. Southwest winds 10 to 15 miles an hour. Heat index values up to 111 in the afternoon. Monday night, mostly clear. Lows in the lower 70s. Tuesday, mostly sunny. Highs in the upper 80s. Tuesday night through Wednesday night, mostly clear. Lows in the mid-60s. Highs in the mid-80s. Thursday through Friday, partly cloudy. Highs in the mid-80s. Lows in the mid-60s. Again, the forecast for Galesburg and surrounding areas of central and northwest Illinois for the rest of today, mostly cloudy. Highs in the lower 80s. Southwest winds around 5 miles an hour. At 2 p.m. in Galesburg, skies were cloudy. The temperature was 77 degrees, the dew point was 71, and the relative humidity was 80%. The wind was calm. The pressure was 29.99 inches and falling. Elsewhere around the area, it was cloudy. It was 76 at Peoria, 79 at Moline, and 79 at Burlington. Quincy reported 82, Macomb reported 81, and Springfield reported 78. And once again at 2 p.m. in Galesburg, under cloudy skies, the temperature was 77. Looking elsewhere around the Midwest at 2 p.m., Chicago was partly sunny, and 77. Indianapolis was cloudy, and 73. St. Louis was mostly sunny, and 87. Kansas City was mostly sunny, and 91. Des Moines was partly sunny, and 83. Milwaukee was partly sunny, and 80. The following is a summary of watches, warnings, and advisories in effect. For the KZZ66 listening area, an extreme heat warning remains in effect from 11 a.m. Sunday until 9 p.m. Sunday for the following counties: Henry, Mercer, and Warren. An extreme heat watch remains in effect from 9 p.m. Sunday until 10 p.m. Monday for the following

counties, Henry, Mercer, and Warren. A heat advisory remains in effect from noon Sunday until 9 p.m. Monday for the following county, Knox, Illinois. Here is a statement on the heat wave for the following county, Knox, Illinois. Heat advisory remains in effect from noon Sunday to 9 p.m. Monday. What? Heat index 105 to 110 expected. Where? Portions of central, east central, and west central Illinois. When? From noon Sunday to 9 p.m. Monday. The following impacts are expected. Hot temperatures and high humidity may cause heat illnesses. Here is information on the heat wave for the following counties in Illinois, Henry, Mercer, and Warren. Extreme heat warning remains in effect from 11 a.m. to 9 p.m. Sunday. Extreme heat watch remains in effect from Sunday evening through Monday evening. What? For the extreme heat warning, a dangerous combination of oppressively humid and hot conditions with heat index values between 100 to 110 expected. For the extreme heat watch, continued dangerously hot conditions possible with potential heat index values between 100 to 110. Where? Portions of north central, northwest, and west central Illinois, east central, northeast, and southeast Iowa, and northeast Missouri. When? For the extreme heat warning, from 11 a.m. to 9 p.m. Sunday. For the extreme heat watch, from Sunday evening through Monday evening. The following impacts are expected. Heat-related illnesses increase significantly during extreme heat and high humidity events. Additional details. Little relief is expected Sunday night with low temperatures in the mid to upper 70s. Drink plenty of fluids, stay in an air-conditioned room, stay out of the sun, and check up on relatives and neighbors. Do not leave young children and pets in unattended vehicles. Car interiors will reach lethal temperatures in a matter of minutes. And now a discussion of hazardous weather conditions for the following county, Knox, Illinois. This hazardous weather outlook is for central Illinois and west central Illinois. For tonight, no hazardous weather is expected at this time. For Sunday through Friday, oppressive heat is expected Sunday and Monday, with heat index values between 105 and 110 degrees both days. There is a low chance for thunderstorms Sunday night through Monday night. If storms develop, they could pose a threat of damaging winds and heavy rainfall. Spotter information statement. Spotter activation is not anticipated tonight. The time is currently 2:55 p.m. Central Daylight Time. 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Now for the official National Weather Service forecast for Galesburg and surrounding areas of central and northwest Illinois. Rest of today, mostly cloudy. Highs in the lower 80s. Southwest winds around 5 miles an hour. Tonight, partly cloudy. Patchy fog after midnight. Humid with lows in the lower 70s. South winds around 5 miles an hour. Sunday, mostly cloudy in the morning, then becoming partly sunny. Patchy fog in the morning. A slight chance of showers and thunderstorms. Humid with highs in the lower 90s. South winds 5 to 10 miles an hour. Chance of rain 20%. Heat index values up to 111 in the afternoon. Sunday night, partly cloudy. Humid with lows in the mid-70s. Southwest winds 5 to 10 miles an hour. Monday, sunny with highs in the lower 90s. Southwest winds 10 to 15 miles an hour. Heat index values up to 111 in the afternoon. Monday night, mostly clear. Lows in the lower 70s. Tuesday, mostly sunny. Highs in the upper 80s. Tuesday night through Wednesday night, mostly clear. Lows in the mid-60s. Highs in the mid-80s. Thursday through Friday, partly cloudy. Highs in the mid-80s. Lows in the mid-60s. Again, the forecast for Galesburg and surrounding areas of central and northwest Illinois for the rest of today, mostly cloudy. Highs in the lower 80s. Southwest winds around 5 miles an hour. At 2 p.m. in Galesburg, skies were cloudy. The temperature was 77 degrees, the dew point was 71, and the relative humidity was 80%. The wind was calm. The pressure was 29.99 inches and falling. Elsewhere around the area, it was cloudy. It was 76 at Peoria, 79 at

and 79 at Burlington. Quincy reported 82, Macomb reported 81, and Springfield reported 78. And once again at 2 p.m. in Galesburg, under cloudy skies, the temperature was 77. Looking elsewhere around the Midwest at 2 p.m., Chicago was partly sunny, and 77. Indianapolis was cloudy, and 73. St. Louis was mostly sunny, and 87. Kansas City was mostly sunny, and 91. Des Moines was partly sunny, and 83. Milwaukee was partly sunny, and 80. The following is a summary of watches, warnings, and advisories in effect. For the KZZ 66 listening area, an extreme heat warning remains in effect from 11 a.m. Sunday until 9 p.m. Sunday for the following counties, Henry, Mercer, and Warren. An extreme heat watch remains in effect from 9 p.m. Sunday until 10 p.m. Monday for the following counties, Henry, Mercer, and Warren. A heat advisory remains in effect from noon Sunday until 9 p.m. Monday for the following county, Knox, Illinois. Here is a statement on the heat wave for the following county, Knox, Illinois. Heat advisory remains in effect from noon Sunday to 9 p.m. Monday. What? Heat index 105 to 110 expected. Where? Portions of central, east central, and west central Illinois. When? From noon Sunday to 9 p.m. Monday. The following impacts are expected. Hot temperatures and high humidity may cause heat illnesses. Here is information on the heat wave for the following counties in Illinois, Henry, Mercer, and Warren. Extreme heat warning remains in effect from 11 a.m. to 9 p.m. Sunday. Extreme heat watch remains in effect from Sunday evening through Monday evening. What? For the extreme heat warning, a dangerous combination of oppressively humid and hot conditions with heat index values between 100 to 110 expected. For the extreme heat watch, continued dangerously hot conditions possible with potential heat index values between 100 to 110. Where? Portions of north central, northwest, and west central Illinois, east central, northeast, and southeast Iowa, and northeast Missouri. When? For the extreme heat warning, from 11 a.m. to 9 p.m. Sunday. For the extreme heat watch, from Sunday evening through Monday evening. The following impacts are expected. Heat-related illnesses increase significantly during extreme heat and high humidity events. Additional details, little relief is expected Sunday night with low temperatures in the mid to upper 70s. Drink plenty of fluids, stay in an air-conditioned room, stay out of the sun, and check up on relatives and neighbors. Do not leave young children and pets in unattended vehicles. Car interiors will reach lethal temperatures in a matter of minutes. And now a discussion of hazardous weather conditions for the following county, Knox, Illinois. This hazardous weather outlook is for central Illinois and west central Illinois. For tonight, no hazardous weather is expected at this time. For Sunday through Friday, oppressive heat is expected Sunday and Monday, with heat index values between 105 and 110 degrees both days. There is a low chance for thunderstorms Sunday night through Monday night. If storms develop, they could pose a threat of damaging winds and heavy rainfall. Spotter information statement, spotter activation is not anticipated tonight. The time is currently 3:01 p.m. Central Daylight Time. 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Now for the official National Weather Service forecast for Galesburg and surrounding areas of central and northwest Illinois. Rest of today, mostly cloudy. Highs in the lower 80s. Southwest winds surround 5 miles an hour. Tonight, partly cloudy. Patchy fog after midnight. Humid with lows in the lower 70s. South winds around 5 miles an hour. Sunday, mostly cloudy in the morning, then becoming partly sunny. Patchy fog in the morning. A slight chance of showers and thunderstorms. Humid with highs in the lower 90s. South winds 5 to 10 miles an hour. Chance of rain 20%. Heat index values up to 111 in the afternoon. Sunday night, partly cloudy. Humid with lows in the mid-70s. Southwest winds 5 to 10 miles an hour. Monday, sunny with highs in the lower 90s. Southwest winds 10 to 15 miles an hour. Heat index values up to 111 in the afternoon.

Monday night, mostly clear. Lows in the lower 70s. Tuesday, mostly sunny. Highs in the upper 80s. Tuesday night through Wednesday night, mostly clear. Lows in the mid-60s. Highs in the mid-80s. Thursday through Friday, partly cloudy. Highs in the mid-80s. Lows in the mid-60s. Again, the forecast for Galesburg and surrounding areas of central and northwest Illinois for the rest of today, mostly cloudy. Highs in the lower 80s. Southwest winds around 5 miles an hour. The following is a summary of watches, warnings and advisories in effect. For the KZZ 66 listening area, an extreme heat warning remains in effect from 11 a.m. Sunday until 9 p.m. Sunday for the following counties, Henry, Mercer and Warren. An extreme heat watch remains in effect from 9 p.m. Sunday until 10 p.m. Monday for the following counties, Henry, Mercer and Warren. A heat advisory remains in effect from noon Sunday until 9 p.m. Monday for the following county, Knox, Illinois. Here is a statement on the heat wave for the following county, Knox, Illinois. Heat advisory remains in effect from noon Sunday to 9 p.m. Monday. What? Heat index 105 to 110 expected. Where? Portions of central, east central, and west central Illinois. When? From noon Sunday to 9 p.m. Monday. The following impacts are expected. Hot temperatures and high humidity may cause heat illnesses. Here is information on the heat wave for the following counties in Illinois, Henry, Mercer, and Warren. Extreme heat warning remains in effect from 11 a.m. to 9 p.m. Sunday. Extreme heat watch remains in effect from Sunday evening through Monday evening. What? For the extreme heat warning, a dangerous combination of oppressively humid and hot conditions with heat index values between 100 to 110 expected. For the extreme heat watch, continued dangerously hot conditions possible with potential heat index values between 100 to 110. Where? Portions of north central, northwest, and west central Illinois, east central, northeast, and southeast Iowa, and northeast Missouri. When? For the extreme heat warning, from 11 a.m. to 9 p.m. Sunday. For the extreme heat watch, from Sunday evening through Monday evening. The following impacts are expected. Heat-related illnesses increase significantly during extreme heat and high humidity events. Additional details. Little relief is expected Sunday night with low temperatures in the mid to upper 70s. Drink plenty of fluids, stay in an air-conditioned room, stay out of the sun, and check up on relatives and neighbors. Do not leave young children and pets in unattended vehicles. Car interiors will reach lethal temperatures in a matter of minutes. And now a discussion of hazardous weather conditions for the following county, Knox, Illinois. This hazardous weather outlook is for central Illinois and west central Illinois. For tonight, no hazardous weather is expected at this time. For Sunday through Friday, oppressive heat is expected Sunday and Monday, with heat index values between 105 and 110 degrees both days. There is a low chance for thunderstorms Sunday night through Monday night. If storms develop, they could pose a threat of damaging winds and heavy rainfall. Spotter information statement. Spotter activation is not anticipated tonight. The time is currently 3:06 p.m. Central Daylight Time. 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Now for the official National Weather Service forecast for Galesburg and surrounding areas of central and northwest Illinois. Rest of today, mostly cloudy. Highs in the lower 80s. Southwest winds around 5 miles an hour. Tonight, partly cloudy. Patchy fog after midnight. Humid with lows in the lower 70s. South winds around 5 miles an hour. Sunday, mostly cloudy in the morning, then becoming partly sunny. Patchy fog in the morning. A slight chance of showers and thunderstorms. Humid with highs in the lower 90s. South winds 5 to 10 miles an hour. Chance of rain 20%. Heat index values up to 111 in the afternoon. Sunday night, partly cloudy. Humid with lows in the mid-70s. Southwest winds 5 to 10 miles an hour. Monday, sunny with highs in the lower 90s. Southwest winds 10 to 15 miles an hour. Heat index values up to 111 in the afternoon. Monday.
Wednesday night, mostly clear. Lows in the lower 70s. Tuesday, mostly sunny. Highs in the upper 80s. Tuesday night through Wednesday night, mostly clear. Lows in the mid-60s. Highs in the mid-80s. Thursday through Friday, partly cloudy. Highs in the mid-80s. Lows in the mid-60s. Again, the forecast for Galesburg and surrounding areas of central and northwest Illinois for the rest of today, mostly cloudy. Highs in the lower 80s. Southwest winds around 5 miles an hour. At 3 p.m. in Galesburg, skies were cloudy. The temperature was 80 degrees, the dew point was 72, and the relative humidity was 77%. The heat index was 83. The wind was south at 5 miles an hour. The pressure was 29.99 inches and steady. Elsewhere around the area, skies ranged from partly sunny to cloudy. It was 78 at Peoria, 80 at Moline, and 80 at Burlington. Quincy reported 84, Macomb reported 82, and Springfield reported 79. And once again at 3 p.m. in Galesburg, under cloudy skies, the temperature was 80, and the heat index was 83. Looking elsewhere around the Midwest at 3 p.m., Chicago was partly sunny, and 78. Indianapolis was cloudy, and 72. St. Louis was mostly sunny, and 88. Kansas City was mostly sunny, and 92. Des Moines was mostly sunny, and 85. Milwaukee was partly sunny, and 80. The following is a summary of watches, warnings, and advisories in effect. For the KZZ 66 listening area, an extreme heat warning remains in effect from 11 a.m. Sunday until 9 p.m. Sunday for the following counties, Henry, Mercer, and Warren. An extreme heat watch remains in effect from 9 p.m. Sunday until 10 p.m. Monday for the following counties, Henry, Mercer, and Warren. A heat advisory remains in effect from noon Sunday until 9 p.m. Monday for the following county, Knox, Illinois. Here is a statement on the heat wave for the following county, Knox, Illinois. Heat advisory remains in effect from noon Sunday to 9 p.m. Monday. What? Heat index 105 to 110 expected. Where? Portions of central, east central, and west central Illinois. When? From noon Sunday to 9 p.m. Monday. The following impacts are expected. Hot temperatures and high humidity may cause heat illnesses. Here is information on the heat wave for the following counties in Illinois, Henry, Mercer, and Warren. Extreme heat warning remains in effect from 11 a.m. to 9 p.m. Sunday. Extreme heat watch remains in effect from Sunday evening through Monday evening. What? For the extreme heat warning, a dangerous combination of oppressively humid and hot conditions with heat index values between 100 to 110 expected. For the extreme heat watch, continued dangerously hot conditions possible with potential heat index values between 100 to 110. Where? Portions of north central, northwest, and west central Illinois, east central, northeast, and southeast Iowa, and northeast Missouri. When? For the extreme heat warning, from 11 a.m. to 9 p.m. Sunday. For the extreme heat watch, from Sunday evening through Monday evening. The following impacts are expected. Heat-related illnesses increase significantly during extreme heat and high humidity events. Additional details, little relief is expected Sunday night with low temperatures in the mid to upper 70s. Drink plenty of fluids, stay in an air-conditioned room, stay out of the sun, and check up on relatives and neighbors. Do not leave young children and pets in unattended vehicles. Car interiors will reach lethal temperatures in a matter of minutes. And now a discussion of hazardous weather conditions for the following county, Knox, Illinois. This hazardous weather outlook is for central Illinois and west central Illinois. For tonight, no hazardous weather is expected at this time. For Sunday through Friday, oppressive heat is expected Sunday and Monday, with heat index values between 105 and 110 degrees both days. There is a low chance for thunderstorms Sunday night through Monday night. If storms develop, they could pose a threat of damaging winds and heavy rainfall. Spotter information statement, spotter activation is not anticipated tonight. The time is currently 3:12 p.m. Central Daylight Time. 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

for the official National Weather Service forecast for Galesburg and surrounding areas of central and northwest Illinois. Rest of today, mostly cloudy. Highs in the lower 80s. Southwest winds around 5 miles an hour. Tonight, partly cloudy. Patchy fog after midnight. Humid with lows in the lower 70s. South winds around 5 miles an hour. Sunday, mostly cloudy in the morning, then becoming partly sunny. Patchy fog in the morning. A slight chance of showers and thunderstorms. Humid with highs in the lower 90s. South winds 5 to 10 miles an hour. Chance of rain 20%. Heat index values up to 111 in the afternoon. Sunday night, partly cloudy. Humid with lows in the mid-70s. Southwest winds 5 to 10 miles an hour. Monday, sunny with highs in the lower 90s. Southwest winds 10 to 15 miles an hour. Heat index values up to 111 in the afternoon. Monday night, mostly clear. Lows in the lower 70s. Tuesday, mostly sunny. Highs in the upper 80s. Tuesday night through Wednesday night, mostly clear. Lows in the mid-60s. Highs in the mid-80s. Thursday through Friday, partly cloudy. Highs in the mid-80s. Lows in the mid-60s. Again, the forecast for Galesburg and surrounding areas of central and northwest Illinois for the rest of today, mostly cloudy. Highs in the lower 80s. Southwest winds around 5 miles an hour. 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Programming originates from NOAA's National Weather Service office in Lincoln. KZZ66 serves the following counties: Henry, Knox, Mercer, and Warren. KZZ66 is part of the All Hazards Network of NOAA Weather Radio. At 3 p.m. in Galesburg, skies were cloudy. The temperature was 80 degrees, the dew point was 72, and the relative humidity was 77%. The heat index was 83. The wind was south at 5 miles an hour. The pressure was 29.99 inches and steady. Elsewhere around the area, skies ranged from partly sunny to cloudy. It was 78 at Peoria, 80 at Moline, and 80 at Burlington. Quincy reported 84, Macomb reported 82, and Springfield reported 79. And once again at 3 p.m. in Galesburg, under cloudy skies, the temperature was 80, and the heat index was 83. At 3 p.m. in Galesburg, skies were cloudy. The temperature was 80 degrees, the dew point was 72, and the relative humidity was 77%. The heat index was 83. The wind was south at 5 miles an hour. The pressure was 29.99 inches and steady. Elsewhere around the area, skies ranged from partly sunny to cloudy. It was 78 at Peoria, 80 at Moline, and 80 at Burlington. Quincy reported 84, Macomb reported 82, and Springfield reported 79. And once again at 3 p.m. in Galesburg, under cloudy skies, the temperature was 80, and the heat index was 83. Looking elsewhere around the Midwest at 3 p.m., Chicago was partly sunny, and 78. Indianapolis was cloudy, and 72. St. Louis was mostly sunny, and 88. Kansas City was mostly sunny, and 92. Des Moines was mostly sunny, and 85. Milwaukee was partly sunny, and 80. The following is a summary of watches, warnings, and advisories in effect. For the KZZ66 listening area, an extreme heat warning remains in effect from 11 a.m. Sunday until 9 p.m. Sunday for the following counties: Henry, Mercer, and Warren. An extreme heat watch remains in effect from 9 p.m. Sunday until 10 p.m. Monday for the following counties: Henry, Mercer, and Warren. A heat advisory remains in effect from noon Sunday until 9 p.m. Monday for the following county: Knox, Illinois. Here is a statement on the heat wave for the following county: Knox, Illinois. Heat advisory remains in effect from noon Sunday to 9 p.m. Monday. What? Heat index 105 to 110 expected. Where? Portions of central, east central, and west central Illinois. When? From noon Sunday to 9 p.m. Monday. The following impacts are

affected, hot temperatures and high humidity may cause heat illnesses. Here is information on the heat wave for the following counties in Illinois, Henry, Mercer, and Warren. Extreme heat warning remains in effect from 11 a.m. to 9 p.m. Sunday. Extreme heat watch remains in effect from Sunday evening through Monday evening. What? For the extreme heat warning, a dangerous combination of oppressively humid and hot conditions with heat index values between 100 to 110 expected. For the extreme heat watch, continued dangerously hot conditions possible with potential heat index values between 100 to 110. Where? Portions of north central, northwest, and west central Illinois, east central, northeast, and southeast Iowa, and northeast Missouri. When? For the extreme heat warning, from 11 a.m. to 9 p.m. Sunday. For the extreme heat watch, from Sunday evening through Monday evening. The following impacts are expected. Heat-related illnesses increase significantly during extreme heat and high humidity events. Additional details, little relief is expected Sunday night with low temperatures in the mid to upper 70s. Drink plenty of fluids, stay in an air-conditioned room, stay out of the sun, and check up on relatives and neighbors. Do not leave young children and pets in unattended vehicles. Car interiors will reach lethal temperatures in a matter of minutes. And now a discussion of hazardous weather conditions for the following county, Knox, Illinois. This hazardous weather outlook is for central Illinois and west central Illinois. For tonight, no hazardous weather is expected at this time. For Sunday through Friday, oppressive heat is expected Sunday and Monday, with heat index values between 105 and 110 degrees both days. There is a low chance for thunderstorms Sunday night through Monday night. If storms develop, they could pose a threat of damaging winds and heavy rainfall. Spotter information statement. Spotter activation is not anticipated tonight. The time is currently 3:19 p.m. Central Daylight Time. 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Now for the official National Weather Service forecast for Galesburg and surrounding areas of central and northwest Illinois. West of today, mostly cloudy. Highs in the lower 80s. Southwest winds around 5 miles an hour. Tonight, partly cloudy. Patchy fog after midnight. Humid with lows in the lower 70s. South winds around 5 miles an hour. Sunday, mostly cloudy in the morning, then becoming partly sunny. Patchy fog in the morning. A slight chance of showers and thunderstorms. Humid with highs in the lower 90s. South winds 5 to 10 miles an hour. Chance of rain 20%. Heat index values up to 111 in the afternoon. Sunday night, partly cloudy. Humid with lows in the mid-70s. Southwest winds 5 to 10 miles an hour. Monday, sunny with highs in the lower 90s. Southwest winds 10 to 15 miles an hour. Heat index values up to 111 in the afternoon. Monday night, mostly clear. Lows in the lower 70s. Tuesday, mostly sunny. Highs in the upper 80s. Tuesday night through Wednesday night, mostly clear. Lows in the mid-60s. Highs in the mid-80s. Thursday through Friday, partly cloudy. Highs in the mid-80s. Lows in the mid-60s. Again, the forecast for Galesburg and surrounding areas of central and northwest Illinois for the rest of today, mostly cloudy. Highs in the lower 80s. Southwest winds around 5 miles an hour. At 3 p.m. in Galesburg, skies were cloudy. The temperature was 80 degrees, the dew point was 72, and the relative humidity was 77%. The heat index was 83. The wind was out at 5 miles an hour. The pressure was 29.99 inches and steady. Elsewhere around the area, skies ranged from partly sunny to cloudy. It was 78 at Peoria, 80 at Moline, and 80 at Burlington. Quincy reported 84, Macomb reported 82, and Springfield reported 79. And once again at 3 p.m. in Galesburg, under cloudy skies, the temperature was 80, and the heat index was 83. Looking elsewhere around the Midwest at 3 p.m., Chicago was partly sunny, and 78. Indianapolis was cloudy, and 72. St. Louis was mostly sunny, and 88.
Kansas City was mostly sunny and 92. Des Moines was mostly sunny and 85. Milwaukee was partly sunny and 80. The following is a summary of watches, warnings, and advisories in effect. For the KZZ 66 listening area, an extreme heat warning remains in effect from 11 a.m. Sunday until 9 p.m. Sunday for the following counties: Henry, Mercer, and Warren. An extreme heat watch remains in effect from 9 p.m. Sunday until 10 p.m. Monday for the following counties: Henry, Mercer, and Warren. A heat advisory remains in effect from noon Sunday until 9 p.m. Monday for the following county: Knox, Illinois. Here is a statement on the heat wave for the following county: Knox, Illinois. Heat advisory remains in effect from noon Sunday to 9 p.m. Monday. What? Heat index 105 to 110 expected. Where? Portions of central, east central, and west central Illinois. When? From noon Sunday to 9 p.m. Monday. The following impacts are expected: hot temperatures and high humidity may cause heat illnesses. Here is information on the heat wave for the following counties in Illinois: Henry, Mercer, and Warren. Extreme heat warning remains in effect from 11 a.m. to 9 p.m. Sunday. Extreme heat watch remains in effect from Sunday evening through Monday evening. What? For the extreme heat warning, a dangerous combination of oppressively humid and hot conditions with heat index values between 100 to 110 expected. For the extreme heat watch, continued dangerously hot conditions possible with potential heat index values between 100 to 110. Where? Portions of north central, northwest, and west central Illinois, east central, northeast, and southeast Iowa, and northeast Missouri. When? For the extreme heat warning, from 11 a.m. to 9 p.m. Sunday. For the extreme heat watch, from Sunday evening through Monday evening. The following impacts are expected: heat-related illnesses increase significantly during extreme heat and high humidity events. Additional details: little relief is expected Sunday night with low temperatures in the mid to upper 70s. Drink plenty of fluids, stay in an air-conditioned room, stay out of the sun, and check up on relatives and neighbors. Do not leave young children and pets in unattended vehicles. Car interiors will reach lethal temperatures in a matter of minutes. And now a discussion of hazardous weather conditions for the following county: Knox, Illinois. This hazardous weather outlook is for central Illinois and west central Illinois. For tonight, no hazardous weather is expected at this time. For Sunday through Friday, oppressive heat is expected Sunday and Monday, with heat index values between 105 and 110 degrees both days. There is a low chance for thunderstorms Sunday night through Monday night. If storms develop, they could pose a threat of damaging winds and heavy rainfall. Spotter information statement: spotter activation is not anticipated tonight. The time is currently 3:25 p.m. Central Daylight Time. 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Now for the official National Weather Service forecast for Galesburg and surrounding areas of central and northwest Illinois. West of today, mostly cloudy. Highs in the lower 80s. Southwest winds around 5 miles an hour. Tonight, partly cloudy. Patchy fog after midnight. Humid with lows in the lower 70s. South winds around 5 miles an hour. Sunday, mostly cloudy in the morning, then becoming partly sunny. Patchy fog in the morning. A slight chance of showers and thunderstorms. Humid with highs in the lower 90s. South winds 5 to 10 miles an hour. Chance of rain 20%. Heat index values up to 111 in the afternoon. Sunday night, partly cloudy. Humid with lows in the mid-70s. Southwest winds 5 to 10 miles an hour. Monday, sunny with highs in the lower 90s. Southwest winds 10 to 15 miles an hour. Heat index values up to 111 in the afternoon. Monday night, mostly clear. Lows in the lower 70s. Tuesday, mostly sunny. Highs in the upper 80s. Tuesday night through Wednesday night, mostly clear. Lows in the mid-60s. Highs in the mid-80s. Thursday through Friday, partly cloudy. Highs in the mid-80s. Lows in the mid-60s. Again, the forecast for Galesburg and surrounding areas of central

northwest Illinois for the rest of today, mostly cloudy. Highs in the lower 80s. Southwest winds around 5 miles an hour. At 3 p.m. in Galesburg, skies were cloudy. The temperature was 80 degrees, the dew point was 72, and the relative humidity was 77%. The heat index was 83. The wind was south at 5 miles an hour. The pressure was 29.99 inches and steady. Elsewhere around the area, at Quincy, it was mostly sunny, with a temperature of 86. It was cloudy, with a temperature of 78 at Peoria, 80 at Moline, 80 at Burlington, 82 at Macomb, and 79 at Springfield. And once again at 3 p.m. in Galesburg, under cloudy skies, the temperature was 80, and the heat index was 83. Looking elsewhere around the Midwest at 3 p.m., Chicago was partly sunny, and 78. Indianapolis was cloudy, and 72. St. Louis was mostly sunny, and 88. Kansas City was mostly sunny, and 92. Des Moines was mostly sunny, and 85. Milwaukee was partly sunny, and 80. The following is a summary of watches, warnings, and advisories in effect. For the KZZ 66 listening area, an extreme heat warning remains in effect from 11 a.m. Sunday until 9 p.m. Sunday for the following counties: Henry, Mercer, and Warren. An extreme heat watch remains in effect from 9 p.m. Sunday until 10 p.m. Monday for the following counties: Henry, Mercer, and Warren. A heat advisory remains in effect from noon Sunday until 9 p.m. Monday for the following county: Knox, Illinois. Here is a statement on the heat wave for the following county: Knox, Illinois. Heat advisory remains in effect from noon Sunday to 9 p.m. Monday. What? Heat index 105 to 110 expected. Where? Portions of central, east central, and west central Illinois. When? From noon Sunday to 9 p.m. Monday. The following impacts are expected: hot temperatures and high humidity may cause heat illnesses. Here is information on the heat wave for the following counties in Illinois: Henry, Mercer, and Warren. Extreme heat warning remains in effect from 11 a.m. to 9 p.m. Sunday. Extreme heat watch remains in effect from Sunday evening through Monday evening. What? For the extreme heat warning, a dangerous combination of oppressively humid and hot conditions with heat index values between 100 to 110 expected. For the extreme heat watch, continued dangerously hot conditions possible with potential heat index values between 100 to 110. Where? Portions of north central, northwest, and west central Illinois, east central, northeast, and southeast Iowa, and northeast Missouri. When? For the extreme heat warning, from 11 a.m. to 9 p.m. Sunday. For the extreme heat watch, from Sunday evening through Monday evening. The following impacts are expected: heat-related illnesses increase significantly during extreme heat and high humidity events. Additional details: little relief is expected Sunday night with low temperatures in the mid to upper 70s. Drink plenty of fluids, stay in an air-conditioned room, stay out of the sun, and check up on relatives and neighbors. Do not leave young children and pets in unattended vehicles. Car interiors will reach lethal temperatures in a matter of minutes. And now a discussion of hazardous weather conditions for the following county: Knox, Illinois. This hazardous weather outlook is for central Illinois and west central Illinois. For tonight, no hazardous weather is expected at this time. For Sunday through Friday, oppressive heat is expected Sunday and Monday, with heat index values between 105 and 110 degrees both days. There is a low chance for a thunderstorm Sunday night through Monday night. If storms develop, they could pose a threat of damaging winds and heavy rainfall. Spotter information statement: spotter activation is not anticipated tonight. The time is currently 3:32 p.m. Central Daylight Time. 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Now for the official National Weather Service forecast for Galesburg and surrounding areas of central and northwest Illinois. Rest of today, mostly cloudy. Highs in the lower 80s. Southwest winds around 5 miles an hour. Tonight, partly cloudy. Patchy fog after midnight. Humid with lows in the lower 70s. South winds around 5 miles an hour. Sunday, mostly cloudy in the morning.

night, mostly clear. Lows in the mid-60s. Highs in the mid-80s. Thursday through Friday, partly cloudy. Highs in the mid-80s. Lows in the mid-60s. Again, the forecast for Galesburg and surrounding areas of central and northwest Illinois for the rest of today, mostly cloudy. Highs in the lower 80s. Southwest winds around 5 miles an hour. At 3 p.m. in Galesburg, skies were cloudy. The temperature was 80 degrees, the dew point was 72, and the relative humidity was 77%. The heat index was 83. The wind was south at 5 miles an hour. The pressure was 29.99 inches and steady. Elsewhere around the area, at Quincy, it was mostly sunny, with a temperature of 86. It was cloudy, with a temperature of 78 at Peoria, 80 at Moline, 80 at Burlington, 82 at Macomb, and 79 at Springfield. And once again at 3 p.m. in Galesburg, under cloudy skies, the temperature was 80, and the heat index was 83. Looking elsewhere around the Midwest at 3 p.m., Chicago was partly sunny, and 78. Indianapolis was cloudy, and 72. St. Louis was mostly sunny, and 88. Kansas City was mostly sunny, and 92. Des Moines was mostly sunny, and 85. Milwaukee was partly sunny, and 80. The following is a summary of watches, warnings, and advisories in effect. For the KZZ 66 listening area, an extreme heat warning remains in effect from 11 a.m. Sunday until 9 p.m. Sunday for the following counties, Henry, Mercer, and Warren. An extreme heat watch remains in effect from 9 p.m. Sunday until 10 p.m. Monday for the following counties, Henry, Mercer, and Warren. A heat advisory remains in effect from noon Sunday until 9 p.m. Monday for the following county, Knox, Illinois. Here is a statement on the heat wave for the following county, Knox, Illinois. Heat advisory remains in effect from noon Sunday to 9 p.m. Monday. What? Heat index 105 to 110 expected. Where? Portions of central, east central, and west central Illinois. When? From noon Sunday to 9 p.m. Monday. The following impacts are expected. Hot temperatures and high humidity may cause heat illnesses. Here is information on the heat wave for the following counties in Illinois, Henry, Mercer, and Warren. Extreme heat warning remains in effect from 11 a.m. to 9 p.m. Sunday. Extreme heat watch remains in effect from Sunday evening through Monday evening. What? For the extreme heat warning, a dangerous combination of oppressively humid and hot conditions with heat index values between 100 to 110 expected. For the extreme heat watch, continued dangerously hot conditions possible with potential heat index values between 100 to 110. Where? Portions of north central, northwest, and west central Illinois, east central, northeast, and southeast Iowa, and northeast Missouri. When? For the extreme heat warning, from 11 a.m. to 9 p.m. Sunday. For the extreme heat watch, from Sunday evening through Monday evening. The following impacts are expected. Heat-related illnesses increase significantly during extreme heat and high humidity events. Additional details, little relief is expected Sunday night with low temperatures in the mid to upper 70s. Drink plenty of fluids, stay in an air-conditioned room, stay out of the sun, and check up on relatives and neighbors. Do not leave young children and pets in unattended vehicles. Car interiors will reach lethal temperatures in a matter of minutes. And now a discussion of hazardous weather conditions for the following county, Knox, Illinois. This hazardous weather outlook is for central Illinois and west central Illinois. For tonight, no hazardous weather is expected at this time. For Sunday through Friday, oppressive heat is expected Sunday and Monday, with heat index values between 105 and 110 degrees both days. There is a low chance for thunderstorms Sunday night through Monday night. If storms develop, they could pose a threat of damaging winds and heavy rainfall. Spotter information statement, spotter activation is not anticipated tonight. The time is currently 3:38 p.m. Central Daylight Time. 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Now for the official National Weather Service forecast for Galesburg and surrounding areas of central and northwest Illinois. Rest of today, mostly cloudy,

80s. Southwest winds around 5 miles an hour. Tonight, partly cloudy. Patchy fog after midnight. Humid with lows in the lower 70s. South winds around 5 miles an hour. Sunday, mostly cloudy in the morning, then becoming partly sunny. Patchy fog in the morning. A slight chance of showers and thunderstorms. Humid with highs in the lower 90s. South winds 5 to 10 miles an hour. Chance of rain 20%. Heat index values up to 111 in the afternoon. Sunday night, partly cloudy. Humid with lows in the mid-70s. Southwest winds 5 to 10 miles an hour. Monday, sunny with highs in the lower 90s. Southwest winds 10 to 15 miles an hour. Heat index values up to 111 in the afternoon. Monday night, mostly clear. Lows in the lower 70s. Tuesday, mostly sunny. Highs in the upper 80s. Tuesday night through Wednesday night, mostly clear. Lows in the mid-60s. Highs in the mid-80s. Thursday through Friday, partly cloudy. Highs in the mid-80s. Lows in the mid-60s. Again, the forecast for Galesburg and surrounding areas of central and northwest Illinois for the rest of today, mostly cloudy. Highs in the lower 80s. Southwest winds around 5 miles an hour. At 3 p.m. in Galesburg, skies were cloudy. The temperature was 80 degrees, the dew point was 72, and the relative humidity was 77%. The heat index was 83. The wind was south at 5 miles an hour. The pressure was 29.99 inches and steady. Elsewhere around the area, at Quincy, it was mostly sunny, with a temperature of 86. It was cloudy, with a temperature of 78 at Peoria, 80 at Moline, 80 at Burlington, 82 at Macomb, and 79 at Springfield. And once again at 3 p.m. in Galesburg, under cloudy skies, the temperature was 80, and the heat index was 83. Looking elsewhere around the Midwest at 3 p.m., Chicago was partly sunny, and 78. Indianapolis was cloudy, and 72. St. Louis was mostly sunny, and 88. Kansas City was mostly sunny, and 92. Des Moines was mostly sunny, and 85. Milwaukee was partly sunny, and 80. The following is a summary of watches, warnings, and advisories in effect. For the KZZ 66 listening area, an extreme heat warning remains in effect from 11 a.m. Sunday until 9 p.m. Sunday for the following counties: Henry, Mercer, and Warren. An extreme heat watch remains in effect from 9 p.m. Sunday until 10 p.m. Monday for the following counties: Henry, Mercer, and Warren. A heat advisory remains in effect from noon Sunday until 9 p.m. Monday for the following county: Knox, Illinois. Here is a statement on the heat wave for the following county: Knox, Illinois. Heat advisory remains in effect from noon Sunday to 9 p.m. Monday. What? Heat index 105 to 110 expected. Where? Portions of central, east central, and west central Illinois. When? From noon Sunday to 9 p.m. Monday. The following impacts are expected: hot temperatures and high humidity may cause heat illnesses. Here is information on the heat wave for the following counties in Illinois: Henry, Mercer, and Warren. Extreme heat warning remains in effect from 11 a.m. to 9 p.m. Sunday. Extreme heat watch remains in effect from Sunday evening through Monday evening. What? For the extreme heat warning, a dangerous combination of oppressively humid and hot conditions with heat index values between 100 to 110 expected. For the extreme heat watch, continued dangerously hot conditions possible with potential heat index values between 100 to 110. Where? Portions of north central, northwest, and west central Illinois, east central, northeast, and southeast Iowa, and northeast Missouri. When? For the extreme heat warning, from 11 a.m. to 9 p.m. Sunday. For the extreme heat watch, from Sunday evening through Monday evening. The following impacts are expected: heat-related illnesses increase significantly during extreme heat and high humidity events. Additional details: little relief is expected Sunday night with low temperatures in the mid to upper 70s. Drink plenty of fluids, stay in an air-conditioned room, stay out of the sun, and check up on relatives and neighbors. Do not leave young children and pets in unattended vehicles.

interiors will reach lethal temperatures in a matter of minutes. And now a discussion of hazardous weather conditions for the following county, Knox, Illinois. This hazardous weather outlook is for central Illinois and west central Illinois. For tonight, no hazardous weather is expected at this time. For Sunday through Friday, oppressive heat is expected Sunday and Monday, with heat index values between 105 and 110 degrees both days. There is a low chance for thunderstorms Sunday night through Monday night. If storms develop, they could pose a threat of damaging winds and heavy rainfall. Spotter information statement, spotter activation is not anticipated tonight. The time is currently 3:44 p.m. Central Daylight Time. 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Now for the official National Weather Service forecast for Galesburg and surrounding areas of central and northwest Illinois. West of today, mostly cloudy. Highs in the lower 80s. Southwest winds around 5 miles an hour. Tonight, partly cloudy. Patchy fog after midnight. Humid with lows in the lower 70s. South winds around 5 miles an hour. Sunday, mostly cloudy in the morning, then becoming partly sunny. Patchy fog in the morning. A slight chance of showers and thunderstorms. Humid with highs in the lower 90s. South winds 5 to 10 miles an hour. Chance of rain 20%. Heat index values up to 111 in the afternoon. Sunday night, partly cloudy. Humid with lows in the mid-70s. Southwest winds 5 to 10 miles an hour. Monday, sunny with highs in the lower 90s. Southwest winds 10 to 15 miles an hour. Heat index values up to 111 in the afternoon. Monday night, mostly clear. Lows in the lower 70s. Tuesday, mostly sunny. Highs in the upper 80s. Tuesday night through Wednesday night, mostly clear. Lows in the mid-60s. Highs in the mid-80s. Thursday through Friday, partly cloudy. Highs in the mid-80s. Lows in the mid-60s. Again, the forecast for Galesburg and surrounding areas of central and northwest Illinois for the rest of today, mostly cloudy. Highs in the lower 80s. Southwest winds around 5 miles an hour. At 3 p.m. in Galesburg, skies were cloudy. The temperature was 80 degrees, the dew point was 72, and the relative humidity was 77%. The heat index was 83. The wind was south at 5 miles an hour. The pressure was 29.99 inches and steady. Elsewhere around the area, at Quincy, it was mostly sunny, with a temperature of 86. It was cloudy, with a temperature of 78 at Peoria, 80 at Moline, 80 at Burlington, 82 at Macomb, and 79 at Springfield. And once again at 3 p.m. in Galesburg, under cloudy skies, the temperature was 80, and the heat index was 83. Looking elsewhere around the Midwest at 3 p.m., Chicago was partly sunny, and 78. Indianapolis was cloudy, and 72. St. Louis was mostly sunny, and 88. Kansas City was mostly sunny, and 92. Des Moines was mostly sunny, and 85. Milwaukee was partly sunny, and 80. The following is a summary of watches, warnings, and advisories in effect. For the KZZ66 listening area, an extreme heat warning remains in effect from 11 a.m. Sunday until 9 p.m. Sunday for the following counties, Henry, Mercer, and Warren. An extreme heat watch remains in effect from 9 p.m. Sunday until 10 p.m. Monday for the following counties, Henry, Mercer, and Warren. A heat advisory remains in effect from noon Sunday until 9 p.m. Monday for the following county, Knox, Illinois. Here is a statement on the heat wave for the following county, Knox, Illinois. Heat advisory remains in effect from noon Sunday to 9 p.m. Monday. What? Heat index 105 to 110 expected. Where? Portions of central, east central, and west central Illinois. When? From noon Sunday to 9 p.m. Monday. The following impacts are expected. Hot temperatures and high humidity may cause heat illnesses. Here is information on the heat wave for the following counties in Illinois, Henry, Mercer, and Warren. Extreme heat warning remains in effect from 11 a.m. to 9 p.m. Sunday.

Extreme heat watch remains in effect from Sunday evening through Monday evening. What? For the extreme heat warning, a dangerous combination of oppressively humid and hot conditions with heat index values between 100 to 110 expected. For the extreme heat watch, continued dangerously hot conditions possible with potential heat index values between 100 to 110. Where? Portions of north central, northwest, and west central Illinois, east central, northeast, and southeast Iowa, and northeast Missouri. When? For the extreme heat warning, from 11 a.m. to 9 p.m. Sunday. For the extreme heat watch, from Sunday evening through Monday evening. The following impacts are expected. Heat-related illnesses increase significantly during extreme heat and high humidity events. Additional details, little relief is expected Sunday night with low temperatures in the mid to upper 70s. Drink plenty of fluids, stay in an air-conditioned room, stay out of the sun, and check up on relatives and neighbors. Do not leave young children and pets in unattended vehicles. Car interiors will reach lethal temperatures in a matter of minutes. And now a discussion of hazardous weather conditions for the following county, Knox, Illinois. This hazardous weather outlook is for central Illinois and west central Illinois. For tonight, no hazardous weather is expected at this time. For Sunday through Friday, oppressive heat is expected Sunday and Monday, with heat index values between 105 and 110 degrees both days. There is a low chance for thunderstorms Sunday night through Monday night. If storms develop, they could pose a threat of damaging winds and heavy rainfall. Spotter information statement, spotter activation is not anticipated tonight. The time is currently 3:50 p.m. Central Daylight Time. 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Now for the official National Weather Service forecast for Galesburg and the surrounding areas of central and northwest Illinois. West of today, mostly cloudy. Highs in the lower 80s. Southwest winds around 5 miles an hour. Tonight, partly cloudy. Patchy fog after midnight. Humid with lows in the lower 70s. South winds around 5 miles an hour. Sunday, mostly cloudy in the morning, then becoming partly sunny. Patchy fog in the morning. A slight chance of showers and thunderstorms. Humid with highs in the lower 90s. South winds 5 to 10 miles an hour. Chance of rain 20%. Heat index values up to 111 in the afternoon. Sunday night, partly cloudy. Humid with lows in the mid-70s. Southwest winds 5 to 10 miles an hour. Monday, sunny with highs in the lower 90s. Southwest winds 10 to 15 miles an hour. Heat index values up to 111 in the afternoon. Monday night, mostly clear. Lows in the lower 70s. Tuesday, mostly sunny. Highs in the upper 80s. Tuesday night through Wednesday night, mostly clear. Lows in the mid-60s. Highs in the mid-80s. Thursday through Friday, partly cloudy. Highs in the mid-80s. Lows in the mid-60s. Again, the forecast for Galesburg and surrounding areas of central and northwest Illinois for the rest of today, mostly cloudy. Highs in the lower 80s. Southwest winds around 5 miles an hour. At 3 p.m. in Galesburg, skies were cloudy. The temperature was 80 degrees, the dew point was 72, and the relative humidity was 77%. The heat index was 83. The wind was south at 5 miles an hour. The pressure was 29.99 inches and steady. Elsewhere around the area, at Quincy, it was mostly sunny, with a temperature of 86. It was cloudy, with a temperature of 78 at Peoria, 80 at Moline, 80 at Burlington, 82 at Macomb, and 79 at Springfield. And once again at 3 p.m. in Galesburg, under cloudy skies, the temperature was 80, and the heat index was 83. Looking elsewhere around the Midwest at 3 p.m., Chicago was partly sunny, and 78. Indianapolis was cloudy, and 72. St. Louis was mostly sunny, and 88. Kansas City was mostly sunny, and 92. Des Moines was mostly sunny, and 85. Milwaukee was partly sunny, and 80. The following is a summary of watches, warnings, and advisories in effect. For the KZZ66

softening area. An extreme heat warning remains in effect from 11 a.m. Sunday until 9 p.m. Sunday for the following counties: Henry, Mercer, and Warren. An extreme heat watch remains in effect from 9 p.m. Sunday until 10 p.m. Monday for the following counties: Henry, Mercer, and Warren. A heat advisory remains in effect from noon Sunday until 9 p.m. Monday for the following county: Knox, Illinois. Here is a statement on the heat wave for the following county: Knox, Illinois. Heat advisory remains in effect from noon Sunday to 9 p.m. Monday. What? Heat index 105 to 110 expected. Where? Portions of central, east central, and west central Illinois. When? From noon Sunday to 9 p.m. Monday. The following impacts are expected: hot temperatures and high humidity may cause heat illnesses. Here is information on the heat wave for the following counties in Illinois: Henry, Mercer, and Warren. Extreme heat warning remains in effect from 11 a.m. to 9 p.m. Sunday. Extreme heat watch remains in effect from Sunday evening through Monday evening. What? For the extreme heat warning, a dangerous combination of oppressively humid and hot conditions with heat index values between 100 to 110 expected. For the extreme heat watch, continued dangerously hot conditions possible with potential heat index values between 100 to 110. Where? Portions of north central, northwest, and west central Illinois, east central, northeast, and southeast Iowa, and northeast Missouri. When? For the extreme heat warning, from 11 a.m. to 9 p.m. Sunday. For the extreme heat watch, from Sunday evening through Monday evening. The following impacts are expected: heat-related illnesses increase significantly during extreme heat and high humidity events. Additional details: little relief is expected Sunday night with low temperatures in the mid to upper 70s. Drink plenty of fluids, stay in an air-conditioned room, stay out of the sun, and check up on relatives and neighbors. Do not leave young children and pets in unattended vehicles. Car interiors will reach lethal temperatures in a matter of minutes. And now a discussion of hazardous weather conditions for the following county: Knox, Illinois. This hazardous weather outlook is for central Illinois and west central Illinois. For tonight, no hazardous weather is expected at this time. For Sunday through Friday, oppressive heat is expected Sunday and Monday, with heat index values between 105 and 110 degrees both days. There is a low chance for thunderstorms Sunday night through Monday night. If storms develop, they could pose a threat of damaging winds and heavy rainfall. Spotter information statement: spotter activation is not anticipated tonight. The time is currently 3:56 p.m. Central Daylight Time. 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Now for the official National Weather Service forecast for Galesburg and surrounding areas of central and northwest Illinois. West of today, mostly cloudy. Highs in the lower 80s. Southwest winds around 5 miles an hour. Tonight, partly cloudy. Patchy fog after midnight. Humid with lows in the lower 70s. South winds around 5 miles an hour. Sunday, mostly cloudy in the morning, then becoming partly sunny. Patchy fog in the morning. A slight chance of showers and thunderstorms. Humid with highs in the lower 90s. South winds 5 to 10 miles an hour. Chance of rain 20%. Heat index values up to 111 in the afternoon. Sunday night, partly cloudy. Humid with lows in the mid-70s. Southwest winds 5 to 10 miles an hour. Monday, sunny with highs in the lower 90s. Southwest winds 10 to 15 miles an hour. Heat index values up to 111 in the afternoon. Monday night, mostly clear. Lows in the lower 70s. Tuesday, mostly sunny. Highs in the upper 80s. Tuesday night through Wednesday night, mostly clear. Lows in the mid-60s. Highs in the mid-80s. Thursday through Friday, partly cloudy. Highs in the mid-80s. Lows in the mid-60s. Again, the forecast for Galesburg and surrounding areas of central and northwest Illinois for the rest of today, mostly cloudy. Highs in the lower 80s. Southwest winds around 5 miles an hour. At 3 p.m. in Galesburg, skies were cloudy. The temperature was 80 degrees, the dew point was 72.

relative humidity was 77%. The heat index was 83. The wind was out at 5 miles an hour. The pressure was 29.99 inches and steady. Elsewhere around the area, at Quincy, it was mostly sunny, with a temperature of 86. It was cloudy, with a temperature of 78 at Peoria, 80 at Moline, 80 at Burlington, 82 at Macomb, and 79 at Springfield. And once again at 3 p.m. in Galesburg, under cloudy skies, the temperature was 80, and the heat index was 83. Looking elsewhere around the Midwest at 3 p.m., Chicago was partly sunny, and 78. Indianapolis was cloudy, and 72. St. Louis was mostly sunny, and 88. Kansas City was mostly sunny, and 92. Des Moines was mostly sunny, and 85. Milwaukee was partly sunny, and 80. The following is a summary of watches, warnings, and advisories in effect. For the KZZ 66 listening area, an extreme heat warning remains in effect from 11 a.m. Sunday until 9 p.m. Sunday for the following counties: Henry, Mercer, and Warren. An extreme heat watch remains in effect from 9 p.m. Sunday until 10 p.m. Monday for the following counties: Henry, Mercer, and Warren. A heat advisory remains in effect from noon Sunday until 9 p.m. Monday for the following county: Knox, Illinois. Here is a statement on the heat wave for the following county: Knox, Illinois. Heat advisory remains in effect from noon Sunday to 9 p.m. Monday. What? Heat index 105 to 110 expected. Where? Portions of central, east central, and west central Illinois. When? From noon Sunday to 9 p.m. Monday. The following impacts are expected: hot temperatures and high humidity may cause heat illnesses. Here is information on the heat wave for the following counties: in Illinois, Henry, Mercer, and Warren. Extreme heat warning remains in effect from 11 a.m. to 9 p.m. Sunday. Extreme heat watch remains in effect from Sunday evening through Monday evening. What? For the extreme heat warning, a dangerous combination of oppressively humid and hot conditions with heat index values between 100 to 110 expected. For the extreme heat watch, continued dangerously hot conditions possible with potential heat index values between 100 to 110. Where? Portions of north central, northwest, and west central Illinois, east central, northeast, and southeast Iowa, and northeast Missouri. When? For the extreme heat warning, from 11 a.m. to 9 p.m. Sunday. For the extreme heat watch, from Sunday evening through Monday evening. The following impacts are expected: heat-related illnesses increase significantly during extreme heat and high humidity events. Additional details: little relief is expected Sunday night with low temperatures in the mid to upper 70s. Drink plenty of fluids, stay in an air-conditioned room, stay out of the sun, and check up on relatives and neighbors. Do not leave young children and pets in unattended vehicles. Car interiors will reach lethal temperatures in a matter of minutes. And now a discussion of hazardous weather conditions for the following county: Knox, Illinois. This hazardous weather outlook is for central Illinois and west central Illinois. For tonight, no hazardous weather is expected at this time. For Sunday through Friday, oppressive heat is expected Sunday and Monday, with heat index values between 105 and 110 degrees both days. There is a low chance for thunderstorms Sunday night through Monday night. If storms develop, they could pose a threat of damaging winds and heavy rainfall. Spotter information statement: spotter activation is not anticipated tonight. The time is currently 4:02 p.m. Central Daylight Time. 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Now for the official National Weather Service forecast for Galesburg and surrounding areas of central and northwest Illinois. West of today, mostly cloudy. Highs in the lower 80s. Southwest winds around 5 miles an hour. Tonight, partly cloudy. Patchy fog after midnight. Humid with lows in the lower 70s. South winds around 5 miles an hour. Sunday, mostly cloudy in the morning, then becoming partly sunny. Patchy fog in the morning. A slight chance of showers and thunderstorms. Humid with highs in the lower 90s. South winds 5 to 10 miles an hour. Chance of rain 20%. Heat index values up to 100.

in the afternoon. Sunday night, partly cloudy. Humid with lows in the mid-70s. Southwest winds 5 to 10 miles an hour. Monday, sunny with highs in the lower 90s. Southwest winds 10 to 15 miles an hour. Heat index values up to 111 in the afternoon. Monday night, mostly clear. Lows in the lower 70s. Tuesday, mostly sunny. Highs in the upper 80s. Tuesday night through Wednesday night, mostly clear. Lows in the mid-60s. Highs in the mid-80s. Thursday through Friday, partly cloudy. Highs in the mid-80s. Lows in the mid-60s. Again, the forecast for Galesburg and surrounding areas of central and northwest Illinois for the rest of today, mostly cloudy. Highs in the lower 80s. Southwest winds around 5 miles an hour. The following is a summary of watches, warnings and advisories in effect. For the KZZ66 listening area, an extreme heat warning remains in effect from 11 a.m. Sunday until 9 p.m. Sunday for the following counties, Henry, Mercer and Warren. An extreme heat watch remains in effect from 9 p.m. Sunday until 10 p.m. Monday for the following counties, Henry, Mercer and Warren. A heat advisory remains in effect from noon Sunday until 9 p.m. Monday for the following county, Knox, Illinois. Here is a statement on the heat wave for the following county, Knox, Illinois. Heat advisory remains in effect from noon Sunday to 9 p.m. Monday. What? Heat index 105 to 110 expected. Where? Portions of central, east central, and west central Illinois. When? From noon Sunday to 9 p.m. Monday. The following impacts are expected. Hot temperatures and high humidity may cause heat illnesses. Here is information on the heat wave for the following counties in Illinois, Henry, Mercer, and Warren. Extreme heat warning remains in effect from 11 a.m. to 9 p.m. Sunday. Extreme heat watch remains in effect from Sunday evening through Monday evening. What? For the extreme heat warning, a dangerous combination of oppressively humid and hot conditions with heat index values between 100 to 110 expected. For the extreme heat watch, continued dangerously hot conditions possible with potential heat index values between 100 to 110. Where? Portions of north central, northwest, and west central Illinois, east central, northeast, and southeast Iowa, and northeast Missouri. When? For the extreme heat warning, from 11 a.m. to 9 p.m. Sunday. For the extreme heat watch, from Sunday evening through Monday evening. The following impacts are expected. Heat-related illnesses increase significantly during extreme heat and high humidity events. Additional details, little relief is expected Sunday night with low temperatures in the mid to upper 70s. Drink plenty of fluids, stay in an air-conditioned room, stay out of the sun, and check up on relatives and neighbors. Do not leave young children and pets in unattended vehicles. Car interiors will reach lethal temperatures in a matter of minutes. And now a discussion of hazardous weather conditions for the following county, Knox, Illinois. This hazardous weather outlook is for central Illinois and west central Illinois. For tonight, no hazardous weather is expected at this time. For Sunday through Friday, oppressive heat is expected Sunday and Monday, with heat index values between 105 and 110 degrees both days. There is a low chance for thunderstorms Sunday night through Monday night. If storms develop, they could pose a threat of damaging winds and heavy rainfall. Spotter information statement, spotter activation is not anticipated tonight. The time is currently 4:07 p.m. Central Daylight Time. 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Now for the official National Weather Service forecast for Galesburg and surrounding areas of central and northwest Illinois. West of today, mostly cloudy. Highs in the lower 80s. Southwest winds around 5 miles an hour. Tonight, partly cloudy. Patchy fog after midnight. Humid with lows in the lower 70s. South winds around 5 miles an hour. Sunday, mostly cloudy in the morning, then becoming partly sunny. Patchy fog in the morning. A slight chance of showers and thunderstorms. Humid with highs in the lower 90s. South winds 5 to 10 miles an hour. Chance of rain 20%. Heat index values up to 111.

afternoon. Sunday night, partly cloudy. Humid with lows in the mid-70s. Southwest winds 5 to 10 miles an hour. Monday, sunny with highs in the lower 90s. Southwest winds 10 to 15 miles an hour. Heat index values up to 111 in the afternoon. Monday night, mostly clear. Lows in the lower 70s. Tuesday, mostly sunny. Highs in the upper 80s. Tuesday night through Wednesday night, mostly clear. Lows in the mid-60s. Highs in the mid-80s. Thursday through Friday, partly cloudy. Highs in the mid-80s. Lows in the mid-60s. Again, the forecast for Galesburg and surrounding areas of central and northwest Illinois for the rest of today, mostly cloudy. Highs in the lower 80s. Southwest winds around 5 miles an hour. At 4 p.m. in Galesburg, skies were cloudy. The temperature was 80 degrees, the dew point was 72, and the relative humidity was 78%. The heat index was 83. The wind was calm. The pressure was 29.98 inches and steady. Elsewhere around the area, at Moline, it was mostly sunny, with a temperature of 83. At Quincy, it was partly sunny, with a temperature of 86. It was cloudy, with a temperature of 79 at Peoria, 81 at Burlington, 82 at Macomb, and 81 at Springfield. And once again at 4 p.m. in Galesburg, under cloudy skies, the temperature was 80, and the heat index was 83. Looking elsewhere around the Midwest at 4 p.m., Chicago was partly sunny, and 80. Indianapolis was cloudy, and 72. St. Louis was sunny, and 89. Kansas City was mostly sunny, and 94. Des Moines was mostly sunny, and 86. Milwaukee was partly sunny, and 81. The following is a summary of watches, warnings, and advisories in effect. For the KZZ 66 listening area, an extreme heat warning remains in effect from 11 a.m. Sunday until 9 p.m. Sunday for the following counties, Henry, Mercer, and Warren. An extreme heat watch remains in effect from 9 p.m. Sunday until 10 p.m. Monday for the following counties, Henry, Mercer, and Warren. A heat advisory remains in effect from noon Sunday until 9 p.m. Monday for the following county, Knox, Illinois. Here is a statement on the heat wave for the following county, Knox, Illinois. Heat advisory remains in effect from noon Sunday to 9 p.m. Monday. What? Heat index 105 to 110 expected. Where? Portions of central, east central, and west central Illinois. When? From noon Sunday to 9 p.m. Monday. The following impacts are expected. Hot temperatures and high humidity may cause heat illnesses. Here is information on the heat wave for the following counties in Illinois, Henry, Mercer, and Warren. Extreme heat warning remains in effect from 11 a.m. to 9 p.m. Sunday. Extreme heat watch remains in effect from Sunday evening through Monday evening. What? For the extreme heat warning, a dangerous combination of oppressively humid and hot conditions with heat index values between 100 to 110 expected. For the extreme heat watch, continued dangerously hot conditions possible with potential heat index values between 100 to 110. Where? Portions of north central, northwest, and west central Illinois, east central, northeast, and southeast Iowa, and northeast Missouri. When? For the extreme heat warning, from 11 a.m. to 9 p.m. Sunday. For the extreme heat watch, from Sunday evening through Monday evening. The following impacts are expected. Heat-related illnesses increase significantly during extreme heat and high humidity events. Additional details, little relief is expected Sunday night with low temperatures in the mid to upper 70s. Drink plenty of fluids, stay in an air-conditioned room, stay out of the sun, and check up on relatives and neighbors. Do not leave young children and pets in unattended vehicles. Car interiors will reach lethal temperatures in a matter of minutes. And now a discussion of hazardous weather conditions for the following county, Knox, Illinois. This hazardous weather outlook is for central Illinois and west central Illinois. For tonight, no hazardous weather is expected at this time. For Sunday through Friday, oppressive heat is expected Sunday and Monday, with heat index values between 105 and 110 degrees both days. There is a low chance for thunderstorms Sunday night through Monday night. If storms develop,

pose a threat of damaging winds and heavy rainfall. Spotter information statement. Spotter activation is not anticipated tonight. The time is currently 4:13 p.m. Central Daylight Time. 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Now for the official National Weather Service forecast for Galesburg and surrounding areas of central and northwest Illinois. Rest of today, mostly cloudy. Highs in the lower 80s. Southwest winds around 5 miles an hour. Tonight, partly cloudy. Patchy fog after midnight. Humid with lows in the lower 70s. South winds around 5 miles an hour. Sunday, mostly cloudy in the morning, then becoming partly sunny. Patchy fog in the morning. A slight chance of showers and thunderstorms. Humid with highs in the lower 90s. South winds 5 to 10 miles an hour. Chance of rain 20%. Heat index values up to 111 in the afternoon. Sunday night, partly cloudy. Humid with lows in the mid-70s. Southwest winds 5 to 10 miles an hour. Monday, sunny with highs in the lower 90s. Southwest winds 10 to 15 miles an hour. Heat index values up to 111 in the afternoon. Monday night, mostly clear. Lows in the lower 70s. Tuesday, mostly sunny. Highs in the upper 80s. Tuesday night through Wednesday night, mostly clear. Lows in the mid-60s. Highs in the mid-80s. Thursday through Friday, partly cloudy. Highs in the mid-80s. Lows in the mid-60s. Again, the forecast for Galesburg and surrounding areas of central and northwest Illinois for the rest of today, mostly cloudy. Highs in the lower 80s. Southwest winds around 5 miles an hour. 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KZZ66 serves the following counties: Henry, Knox, Mercer, and Warren. 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At 4 p.m. in Galesburg, skies were cloudy. The temperature was 80 degrees, the dew point was 72, and the relative humidity was 78%. The heat index was 83. The wind was calm. The pressure was 29.98 inches and steady. Elsewhere around the area, at Moline, it was mostly sunny, with a temperature of 83. At Quincy, it was partly sunny, with a temperature of 86. It was cloudy, with a temperature of 79 at Peoria, 81 at Burlington, 82 at Macomb, and 81 at Springfield. And once again at 4 p.m. in Galesburg, under cloudy skies, the temperature was 80, and the heat index was 83. Looking elsewhere around the Midwest at 4 p.m., Chicago was partly sunny, and 80. Indianapolis was cloudy, and 72. St. Louis was mostly sunny, and 89. Kansas City was mostly sunny, and 94. Des Moines was mostly sunny, and 86. Milwaukee was partly sunny, and 81. The following is a summary of watches, warnings, and advisories in effect. For the KZZ66 listening area, an extreme heat warning remains in effect from 11 a.m. Sunday until 9 p.m. Sunday for the following counties: Henry, Mercer, and Warren. An extreme heat watch remains in effect from 9 p.m. Sunday until 10 p.m. Monday for the following counties: Henry, Mercer, and Warren. A heat advisory remains in effect from noon Sunday until 9 p.m. Monday for the following county: Knox, Illinois. Here is a statement on the heat wave for the following county: Knox, Illinois. Heat advisory remains in effect from noon Sunday to 9 p.m. Monday. What? Heat index 105 to 110 expected. Where? Portions of central, east central, and west central Illinois. When? From noon Sunday to 9 p.m. Monday. The following impacts are expected: hot temperatures and high humidity may cause heat illnesses. Here is information on the heat wave for the following counties in Illinois: Henry, Mercer, and Warren. Extreme heat warning remains in effect from 11 a.m. to 9 p.m. Sunday. Extreme heat watch remains in effect from Sunday evening through Monday evening.

What? For the extreme heat warning, a dangerous combination of oppressively humid and hot conditions with heat index values between 100 to 110 expected. For the extreme heat watch, continued dangerously hot conditions possible with potential heat index values between 100 to 110. Where? Portions of north central, northwest, and west central Illinois, east central, northeast, and southeast Iowa, and northeast Missouri. When? For the extreme heat warning, from 11 a.m. to 9 p.m. Sunday. For the extreme heat watch, from Sunday evening through Monday evening. The following impacts are expected. Heat-related illnesses increase significantly during extreme heat and high humidity events. Additional details, little relief is expected Sunday night with low temperatures in the mid to upper 70s. Drink plenty of fluids, stay in an air-conditioned room, stay out of the sun, and check up on relatives and neighbors. Do not leave young children and pets in unattended vehicles. Car interiors will reach lethal temperatures in a matter of minutes. And now a discussion of hazardous weather conditions for the following county, Knox, Illinois. This hazardous weather outlook is for central Illinois and west central Illinois. For tonight, no hazardous weather is expected at this time. For Sunday through Friday, oppressive heat is expected Sunday and Monday, with heat index values between 105 and 110 degrees both days. There is a low chance for thunderstorms Sunday night through Monday night. If storms develop, they could pose a threat of damaging winds and heavy rainfall. Spotter information statement, spotter activation is not anticipated tonight. The time is currently 4:20 p.m. Central Daylight Time. 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Now for the official National Weather Service forecast for Galesburg and surrounding areas of central and northwest Illinois. West of today, mostly cloudy. Highs in the lower 80s. Southwest winds around 5 miles an hour. Tonight, partly cloudy. Patchy fog after midnight. Humid with lows in the lower 70s. South winds around 5 miles an hour. Sunday, mostly cloudy in the morning, then becoming partly sunny. Patchy fog in the morning. A slight chance of showers and thunderstorms. Humid with highs in the lower 90s. South winds 5 to 10 miles an hour. Chance of rain 20%. Heat index values up to 111 in the afternoon. Sunday night, partly cloudy. Humid with lows in the mid-70s. Southwest winds 5 to 10 miles an hour. Monday, sunny with highs in the lower 90s. Southwest winds 10 to 15 miles an hour. Heat index values up to 111 in the afternoon. Monday night, mostly clear. Lows in the lower 70s. Tuesday, mostly sunny. Highs in the upper 80s. Tuesday night through Wednesday night, mostly clear. Lows in the mid-60s. Highs in the mid-80s. Thursday through Friday, partly cloudy. Highs in the mid-80s. Lows in the mid-60s. Again, the forecast for Galesburg and surrounding areas of central and northwest Illinois for the rest of today, mostly cloudy. Highs in the lower 80s. Southwest winds around 5 miles an hour. At 4 p.m. in Galesburg, skies were cloudy. The temperature was 80 degrees, the dew point was 72, and the relative humidity was 78%. The heat index was 83. The wind was calm. The pressure was 29.98 inches and steady. Elsewhere around the area, at Moline, it was mostly sunny, with a temperature of 83. At Quincy, it was partly sunny, with a temperature of 86. It was cloudy, with a temperature of 79 at Peoria, 81 at Burlington, 82 at Macomb, and 81 at Springfield. And once again at 4 p.m. in Galesburg, under cloudy skies, the temperature was 80, and the heat index was 83. Looking elsewhere around the Midwest at 4 p.m., Chicago was partly sunny, and 80. Indianapolis was cloudy, and 72. St. Louis was mostly sunny, and 89. Kansas City was mostly sunny, and 94. Des Moines was mostly sunny, and 86. Milwaukee was partly sunny, and 81. The following is a summary of watches, warnings, and advisories in effect. For the KZZ66 listening area,
an extreme heat warning remains in effect from 11 a.m. Sunday until 9 p.m. Sunday for the following counties: Henry, Mercer, and Warren. An extreme heat watch remains in effect from 9 p.m. Sunday until 10 p.m. Monday for the following counties: Henry, Mercer, and Warren. A heat advisory remains in effect from noon Sunday until 9 p.m. Monday for the following county: Knox, Illinois. Here is a statement on the heat wave for the following county: Knox, Illinois. Heat advisory remains in effect from noon Sunday to 9 p.m. Monday. What? Heat index 105 to 110 expected. Where? Portions of central, east central, and west central Illinois. When? From noon Sunday to 9 p.m. Monday. The following impacts are expected: hot temperatures and high humidity may cause heat illnesses. Here is information on the heat wave for the following counties in Illinois: Henry, Mercer, and Warren. Extreme heat warning remains in effect from 11 a.m. to 9 p.m. Sunday. Extreme heat watch remains in effect from Sunday evening through Monday evening. What? For the extreme heat warning, a dangerous combination of oppressively humid and hot conditions with heat index values between 100 to 110 expected. For the extreme heat watch, continued dangerously hot conditions possible with potential heat index values between 100 to 110. Where? Portions of north central, northwest, and west central Illinois, east central, northeast, and southeast Iowa, and northeast Missouri. When? For the extreme heat warning, from 11 a.m. to 9 p.m. Sunday. For the extreme heat watch, from Sunday evening through Monday evening. The following impacts are expected: heat-related illnesses increase significantly during extreme heat and high humidity events. Additional details: little relief is expected Sunday night with low temperatures in the mid to upper 70s. Drink plenty of fluids, stay in an air-conditioned room, stay out of the sun, and check up on relatives and neighbors. Do not leave young children and pets in unattended vehicles. Car interiors will reach lethal temperatures in a matter of minutes. And now a discussion of hazardous weather conditions for the following county: Knox, Illinois. This hazardous weather outlook is for central Illinois and west central Illinois. For tonight, no hazardous weather is expected at this time. For Sunday through Friday, oppressive heat is expected Sunday and Monday, with heat index values between 105 and 110 degrees both days. There is a low chance for a thunderstorm Sunday night through Monday night. If storms develop, they could pose a threat of damaging winds and heavy rainfall. Spotter information statement: spotter activation is not anticipated tonight. The time is currently 4:26 p.m. Central Daylight Time. 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Now for the official National Weather Service forecast for Galesburg and surrounding areas of central and northwest Illinois. West of today, mostly cloudy. Highs in the lower 80s. Southwest winds surround 5 miles an hour. Tonight, partly cloudy. Patchy fog after midnight. Humid with lows in the lower 70s. South winds around 5 miles an hour. Sunday, mostly cloudy in the morning, then becoming partly sunny. Patchy fog in the morning. A slight chance of showers and thunderstorms. Humid with highs in the lower 90s. South winds 5 to 10 miles an hour. Chance of rain 20%. Heat index values up to 111 in the afternoon. Sunday night, partly cloudy. Humid with lows in the mid-70s. Southwest winds 5 to 10 miles an hour. Monday, sunny with highs in the lower 90s. Southwest winds 10 to 15 miles an hour. Heat index values up to 111 in the afternoon. Monday night, mostly clear. Lows in the lower 70s. Tuesday, mostly sunny. Highs in the upper 80s. Tuesday night through Wednesday night, mostly clear. Lows in the mid-60s. Highs in the mid-80s. Thursday through Friday, partly cloudy. Highs in the mid-80s. Lows in the mid-60s. Again, the forecast for Galesburg and surrounding areas of central and northwest Illinois for the rest of today: mostly cloudy. Highs in the lower 80s. Southwest winds around 5 miles an hour. At 4 p.m. in Galesburg, skies were cloudy.
The temperature was 80 degrees, the dew point was 72, and the relative humidity was 78%.

percent. The heat index was 83. The wind was calm. The pressure was 29.98 inches and steady. Elsewhere around the area, at Moline, it was mostly sunny, with a temperature of 83. At Quincy, it was partly sunny, with a temperature of 86. It was cloudy, with a temperature of 79 at Peoria, 81 at Burlington, 82 at Macomb, and 81 at Springfield. And once again at 4 p.m. in Galesburg, under cloudy skies, the temperature was 80, and the heat index was 83. Looking elsewhere around the Midwest at 4 p.m., Chicago was partly sunny, and 80. Indianapolis was cloudy, and 72. St. Louis was mostly sunny, and 89. Kansas City was mostly sunny, and 94. Des Moines was mostly sunny, and 86. Milwaukee was partly sunny, and 81. The following is a summary of watches, warnings, and advisories in effect. For the KZZ 66 listening area, an extreme heat warning remains in effect from 11 a.m. Sunday until 9 p.m. Sunday for the following counties: Henry, Mercer, and Warren. An extreme heat watch remains in effect from 9 p.m. Sunday until 10 p.m. Monday for the following counties: Henry, Mercer, and Warren. A heat advisory remains in effect from noon Sunday until 9 p.m. Monday for the following county: Knox, Illinois. Here is a statement on the heat wave for the following county: Knox, Illinois. Heat advisory remains in effect from noon Sunday to 9 p.m. Monday. What? Heat index 105 to 110 expected. Where? Portions of central, east central, and west central Illinois. When? From noon Sunday to 9 p.m. Monday. The following impacts are expected: hot temperatures and high humidity may cause heat illnesses. Here is information on the heat wave for the following counties in Illinois: Henry, Mercer, and Warren. Extreme heat warning remains in effect from 11 a.m. to 9 p.m. Sunday. Extreme heat watch remains in effect from Sunday evening through Monday evening. What? For the extreme heat warning, a dangerous combination of oppressively humid and hot conditions with heat index values between 100 to 110 expected. For the extreme heat watch, continued dangerously hot conditions possible with potential heat index values between 100 to 110. Where? Portions of north central, northwest, and west central Illinois, east central, northeast, and southeast Iowa, and northeast Missouri. When? For the extreme heat warning, from 11 a.m. to 9 p.m. Sunday. For the extreme heat watch, from Sunday evening through Monday evening. The following impacts are expected: heat-related illnesses increase significantly during extreme heat and high humidity events. Additional details: little relief is expected Sunday night with low temperatures in the mid to upper 70s. Drink plenty of fluids, stay in an air-conditioned room, stay out of the sun, and check up on relatives and neighbors. Do not leave young children and pets in unattended vehicles. Car interiors will reach lethal temperatures in a matter of minutes. And now a discussion of hazardous weather conditions for the following county: Knox, Illinois. This hazardous weather outlook is for central Illinois and west central Illinois. For tonight, no hazardous weather is expected at this time. For Sunday through Friday, oppressive heat is expected Sunday and Monday, with heat index values between 105 and 110 degrees both days. There is a low chance for a thunderstorm Sunday night through Monday night. If storms develop, they could pose a threat of damaging winds and heavy rainfall. Spotter information statement: spotter activation is not anticipated tonight. The time is currently 4:32 p.m. Central Daylight Time. 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Now for the official National Weather Service forecast for Galesburg and surrounding areas of central and northwest Illinois. Rest of today, mostly cloudy. Highs in the lower 80s. Southwest winds surround 5 miles an hour. Tonight, partly cloudy. Patchy fog after midnight. Humid with lows in the lower 70s. South winds around 5 miles an hour. Sunday, mostly cloudy in the morning, then becoming partly sunny. South winds around 5 miles an hour. Sunday, mostly cloudy in the morning, then becoming partly sunny. Patchy fog in the morning. A slight chance of showers and thunderstorms. Humid with highs in the lower 90s.

the mid-80s. Thursday through Friday, partly cloudy. Highs in the mid-80s. Lows in the mid-60s. Again, the forecast for Galesburg and surrounding areas of central and northwest Illinois for the rest of today, mostly cloudy. Highs in the lower 80s. Southwest winds around 5 miles an hour. At 4 p.m. in Galesburg, skies were cloudy. The temperature was 80 degrees, the dew point was 72, and the relative humidity was 78%. The heat index was 83. The wind was calm. The pressure was 29.98 inches and steady. Elsewhere around the area, at Moline, it was mostly sunny, with a temperature of 83. At Quincy, it was partly sunny, with a temperature of 86. It was cloudy, with a temperature of 79 at Peoria, 81 at Burlington, 82 at Macomb, and 81 at Springfield. And once again at 4 p.m. in Galesburg, under cloudy skies, the temperature was 80, and the heat index was 83. Looking elsewhere around the Midwest at 4 p.m., Chicago was partly sunny, and 80. Indianapolis was cloudy, and 72. St. Louis was mostly sunny, and 89. Kansas City was mostly sunny, and 94. Des Moines was mostly sunny, and 86. Milwaukee was partly sunny, and 81. The following is a summary of watches, warnings, and advisories in effect. For the KZZ 66 listening area, an extreme heat warning remains in effect from 11 a.m. Sunday until 9 p.m. Sunday for the following counties, Henry, Mercer, and Warren. An extreme heat watch remains in effect from 9 p.m. Sunday until 10 p.m. Monday for the following counties, Henry, Mercer, and Warren. A heat advisory remains in effect from noon Sunday until 9 p.m. Monday for the following county, Knox, Illinois. Here is a statement on the heat wave for the following county, Knox, Illinois. Heat advisory remains in effect from noon Sunday to 9 p.m. Monday. What? Heat index 105 to 110 expected. Where? Portions of central, east central, and west central Illinois. When? From noon Sunday to 9 p.m. Monday. The following impacts are expected. Hot temperatures and high humidity may cause heat illnesses. Here is information on the heat wave for the following counties in Illinois, Henry, Mercer, and Warren. Extreme heat warning remains in effect from 11 a.m. to 9 p.m. Sunday. Extreme heat watch remains in effect from Sunday evening through Monday evening. What? For the extreme heat warning, a dangerous combination of oppressively humid and hot conditions with heat index values between 100 to 110 expected. For the extreme heat watch, continued dangerously hot conditions possible with potential heat index values between 100 to 110. Where? Portions of north central, northwest, and west central Illinois, east central, northeast, and southeast Iowa, and northeast Missouri. When? For the extreme heat warning, from 11 a.m. to 9 p.m. Sunday. For the extreme heat watch, from Sunday evening through Monday evening. The following impacts are expected. Heat-related illnesses increase significantly during extreme heat and high humidity events. Additional details, little relief is expected Sunday night with low temperatures in the mid to upper 70s. Drink plenty of fluids, stay in an air-conditioned room, stay out of the sun, and check up on relatives and neighbors. Do not leave young children and pets in unattended vehicles. Car interiors will reach lethal temperatures in a matter of minutes. And now a discussion of hazardous weather conditions for the following county, Knox, Illinois. This hazardous weather outlook is for central Illinois and west central Illinois. For tonight, no hazardous weather is expected at this time. For Sunday through Friday, oppressive heat is expected Sunday and Monday, with heat index values between 105 and 110 degrees both days. There is a low chance for thunderstorms Sunday night through Monday night. If storms develop, they could pose a threat of damaging winds and heavy rainfall. Spotter information statement, spotter activation is not anticipated tonight. The time is currently 4:38 p.m. Central Daylight Time. 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Now for the official National Weather Service forecast for Galesburg and surrounding areas of central and northwest Illinois. Rest of today, mostly cloudy. Highs in the lower 80s. Southwest winds

5 miles an hour. Tonight, partly cloudy. Patchy fog after midnight. Humid with lows in the lower 70s. South winds around 5 miles an hour. Sunday, mostly cloudy in the morning, then becoming partly sunny. Patchy fog in the morning. A slight chance of showers and thunderstorms. Humid with highs in the lower 90s. South winds 5 to 10 miles an hour. Chance of rain 20%. Heat index values up to 111 in the afternoon. Sunday night, partly cloudy. Humid with lows in the mid-70s. Southwest winds 5 to 10 miles an hour. Monday, sunny with highs in the lower 90s. Southwest winds 10 to 15 miles an hour. Heat index values up to 111 in the afternoon. Monday night, mostly clear. Lows in the lower 70s. Tuesday, mostly sunny. Highs in the upper 80s. Tuesday night through Wednesday night, mostly clear. Lows in the mid-60s. Highs in the mid-80s. Thursday through Friday, partly cloudy. Highs in the mid-80s. Lows in the mid-60s. Again, the forecast for Galesburg and surrounding areas of central and northwest Illinois for the rest of today, mostly cloudy. Highs in the lower 80s. Southwest winds around 5 miles an hour. At 4 p.m. in Galesburg, skies were cloudy. The temperature was 80 degrees, the dew point was 72, and the relative humidity was 78%. The heat index was 83. The wind was calm. The pressure was 29.98 inches and steady. Elsewhere around the area, at Moline, it was mostly sunny, with a temperature of 83. At Quincy, it was partly sunny, with a temperature of 86. It was cloudy, with a temperature of 79 at Peoria, 81 at Burlington, 82 at Macomb, and 81 at Springfield. And once again at 4 p.m. in Galesburg, under cloudy skies, the temperature was 80, and the heat index was 83. Looking elsewhere around the Midwest at 4 p.m., Chicago was partly sunny, and 80. Indianapolis was cloudy, and 72. St. Louis was mostly sunny, and 89. Kansas City was mostly sunny, and 94. Des Moines was mostly sunny, and 86. Milwaukee was partly sunny, and 81. The following is a summary of watches, warnings, and advisories in effect. For the KZZ 66 listening area, an extreme heat warning remains in effect from 11 a.m. Sunday until 9 p.m. Sunday for the following counties: Henry, Mercer, and Warren. An extreme heat watch remains in effect from 9 p.m. Sunday until 10 p.m. Monday for the following counties: Henry, Mercer, and Warren. A heat advisory remains in effect from noon Sunday until 9 p.m. Monday for the following county: Knox, Illinois. Here is a statement on the heat wave for the following county: Knox, Illinois. Heat advisory remains in effect from noon Sunday to 9 p.m. Monday. What? Heat index 105 to 110 expected. Where? Portions of central, east central, and west central Illinois. When? From noon Sunday to 9 p.m. Monday. The following impacts are expected: hot temperatures and high humidity may cause heat illnesses. Here is information on the heat wave for the following counties in Illinois: Henry, Mercer, and Warren. Extreme heat warning remains in effect from 11 a.m. to 9 p.m. Sunday. Extreme heat watch remains in effect from Sunday evening through Monday evening. What? For the extreme heat warning, a dangerous combination of oppressively humid and hot conditions with heat index values between 100 to 110 expected. For the extreme heat watch, continued dangerously hot conditions possible with potential heat index values between 100 to 110. Where? Portions of north central, northwest, and west central Illinois, east central, northeast, and southeast Iowa, and northeast Missouri. When? For the extreme heat warning, from 11 a.m. to 9 p.m. Sunday. For the extreme heat watch, from Sunday evening through Monday evening. The following impacts are expected: heat-related illnesses increase significantly during extreme heat and high humidity events. Additional details: little relief is expected Sunday night with low temperatures in the mid to upper 70s. Drink plenty of fluids, stay in an air-conditioned room, stay out of the sun, and check up on relatives and neighbors. Do not leave young children and pets in unattended vehicles. Car interiors will

fateful temperatures in a matter of minutes. And now a discussion of hazardous weather conditions for the following county, Knox, Illinois. This hazardous weather outlook is for Central Illinois and West Central Illinois. For tonight, no hazardous weather is expected at this time. For Sunday through Friday, oppressive heat is expected Sunday and Monday, with heat index values between 105 and 110 degrees both days. There is a low chance for a thunderstorm Sunday night through Monday night. If storms develop, they could pose a threat of damaging winds and heavy rainfall. Spotter information statement, spotter activation is not anticipated tonight. The time is currently 4:44 p.m. Central Daylight Time. 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Now for the official National Weather Service forecast for Galesburg and surrounding areas of central and northwest Illinois. West of today, mostly cloudy. Highs in the lower 80s. Southwest winds around 5 miles an hour. Tonight, partly cloudy. Patchy fog after midnight. Humid with lows in the lower 70s. South winds around 5 miles an hour. Sunday, mostly cloudy in the morning, then becoming partly sunny. Patchy fog in the morning. A slight chance of showers and thunderstorms. Humid with highs in the lower 90s. South winds 5 to 10 miles an hour. Chance of rain 20%. Heat index values up to 111 in the afternoon. Sunday night, partly cloudy. Humid with lows in the mid-70s. Southwest winds 5 to 10 miles an hour. Monday, sunny with highs in the lower 90s. Southwest winds 10 to 15 miles an hour. Heat index values up to 111 in the afternoon. Monday night, mostly clear. Lows in the lower 70s. Tuesday, mostly sunny. Highs in the upper 80s. Tuesday night through Wednesday night, mostly clear. Lows in the mid-60s. Highs in the mid-80s. Thursday through Friday, partly cloudy. Highs in the mid-80s. Lows in the mid-60s. Again, the forecast for Galesburg and surrounding areas of central and northwest Illinois for the rest of today, mostly cloudy. Highs in the lower 80s. Southwest winds around 5 miles an hour. At 4 p.m. in Galesburg, skies were cloudy. The temperature was 80 degrees, the dew point was 72, and the relative humidity was 78%. The heat index was 83. The wind was calm. The pressure was 29.98 inches and steady. Elsewhere around the area, at Moline, it was mostly sunny, with a temperature of 83. At Quincy, it was partly sunny, with a temperature of 86. It was cloudy, with a temperature of 79 at Peoria, 81 at Burlington, 82 at Macomb, and 81 at Springfield. And once again at 4 p.m. in Galesburg, under cloudy skies, the temperature was 80, and the heat index was 83. Looking elsewhere around the Midwest at 4 p.m., Chicago was partly sunny, and 80. Indianapolis was cloudy, and 72. St. Louis was mostly sunny, and 89. Kansas City was mostly sunny, and 94. Des Moines was mostly sunny, and 86. Milwaukee was partly sunny, and 81. The following is a summary of watches, warnings, and advisories in effect. For the KZZ66 listening area, an extreme heat warning remains in effect from 11 a.m. Sunday until 9 p.m. Sunday for the following counties, Henry, Mercer, and Warren. An extreme heat watch remains in effect from 9 p.m. Sunday until 10 p.m. Monday for the following counties, Henry, Mercer, and Warren. A heat advisory remains in effect from noon Sunday until 9 p.m. Monday for the following county, Knox, Illinois. Here is a statement on the heat wave for the following county, Knox, Illinois. Heat advisory remains in effect from noon Sunday to 9 p.m. Monday. What? Heat index 105 to 110 expected. Where? Portions of central, east central, and west central Illinois. When? From noon Sunday to 9 p.m. Monday. The following impacts are expected. Hot temperatures and high humidity may cause heat illnesses. Here is information on the heat wave for the following counties in Illinois, Henry, Mercer, and Warren. Extreme heat warning remains in effect from 11 a.m. to 9 p.m.

Sunday. Extreme heat watch remains in effect from Sunday evening through Monday evening. What? For the extreme heat warning, a dangerous combination of oppressively humid and hot conditions with heat index values between 100 to 110 expected. For the extreme heat watch, continued dangerously hot conditions possible with potential heat index values between 100 to 110. Where? Portions of north central, northwest, and west central Illinois, east central, northeast, and southeast Iowa, and northeast Missouri. When? For the extreme heat warning, from 11 a.m. to 9 p.m. Sunday. For the extreme heat watch, from Sunday evening through Monday evening. The following impacts are expected. Heat-related illnesses increase significantly during extreme heat and high humidity events. Additional details. Little relief is expected Sunday night with low temperatures in the mid to upper 70s. Drink plenty of fluids, stay in an air-conditioned room, stay out of the sun, and check up on relatives and neighbors. Do not leave young children and pets in unattended vehicles. Car interiors will reach lethal temperatures in a matter of minutes. And now a discussion of hazardous weather conditions for the following county, Knox, Illinois. This hazardous weather outlook is for central Illinois and west central Illinois. For tonight, no hazardous weather is expected at this time. For Sunday through Friday, oppressive heat is expected Sunday and Monday, with heat index values between 105 and 110 degrees both days. There is a low chance for thunderstorms Sunday night through Monday night. If storms develop, they could pose a threat of damaging winds and heavy rainfall. Spotter information statement. Spotter activation is not anticipated tonight. The time is currently 4:50 p.m. Central Daylight Time. 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Now for the official National Weather Service forecast for Galesburg and surrounding areas of central and northwest Illinois. West of today, mostly cloudy. Highs in the lower 80s. Southwest winds around 5 miles an hour. Tonight, partly cloudy. Patchy fog after midnight. Humid with lows in the lower 70s. South winds around 5 miles an hour. Sunday, mostly cloudy in the morning, then becoming partly sunny. Patchy fog in the morning. A slight chance of showers and thunderstorms. Humid with highs in the lower 90s. South winds 5 to 10 miles an hour. Chance of rain 20%. Heat index values up to 111 in the afternoon. Sunday night, partly cloudy. Humid with lows in the mid-70s. Southwest winds 5 to 10 miles an hour. Monday, sunny with highs in the lower 90s. Southwest winds 10 to 15 miles an hour. Heat index values up to 111 in the afternoon. Monday night, mostly clear. Lows in the lower 70s. Tuesday, mostly sunny. Highs in the upper 80s. Tuesday night through Wednesday night, mostly clear. Lows in the mid-60s. Highs in the mid-80s. Thursday through Friday, partly cloudy. Highs in the mid-80s. Lows in the mid-60s. Again, the forecast for Galesburg and surrounding areas of central and northwest Illinois for the rest of today, mostly cloudy. Highs in the lower 80s. Southwest winds around 5 miles an hour. At 4 p.m. in Galesburg, skies were cloudy. The temperature was 80 degrees, the dew point was 72, and the relative humidity was 78%. The heat index was 83. The wind was calm. The pressure was 29.98 inches and steady. Elsewhere around the area, at Moline, it was mostly sunny, with a temperature of 83. At Quincy, it was partly sunny, with a temperature of 86. It was cloudy, with a temperature of 79 at Peoria, 81 at Burlington, 82 at Macomb, and 81 at Springfield. And once again at 4 p.m. in Galesburg, under cloudy skies, the temperature was 80, and the heat index was 83. Looking elsewhere around the Midwest at 4 p.m., Chicago was partly sunny, and 80. Indianapolis was cloudy, and 72. St. Louis was mostly sunny, and 89. Kansas City was mostly sunny, and 94. Des Moines was mostly sunny, and 86. Milwaukee was partly sunny, and 81. The following is a summary of watches, warnings, and advisories in effect.

for the KZZ 66 listening area. An extreme heat warning remains in effect from 11 a.m. Sunday until 9 p.m. Sunday for the following counties, Henry, Mercer, and Warren. An extreme heat watch remains in effect from 9 p.m. Sunday until 10 p.m. Monday for the following counties, Henry, Mercer, and Warren. A heat advisory remains in effect from noon Sunday until 9 p.m. Monday for the following county, Knox, Illinois. Here is a statement on the heat wave for the following county, Knox, Illinois. Heat advisory remains in effect from noon Sunday to 9 p.m. Monday. What? Heat index 105 to 110 expected. Where? Portions of central, east central, and west central Illinois. When? From noon Sunday to 9 p.m. Monday. The following impacts are expected. Hot temperatures and high humidity may cause heat illnesses. Here is information on the heat wave for the following counties in Illinois, Henry, Mercer, and Warren. Extreme heat warning remains in effect from 11 a.m. to 9 p.m. Sunday. Extreme heat watch remains in effect from Sunday evening through Monday evening. What? For the extreme heat warning, a dangerous combination of oppressively humid and hot conditions with heat index values between 100 to 110 expected. For the extreme heat watch, continued dangerously hot conditions possible with potential heat index values between 100 to 110. Where? Portions of north central, northwest, and west central Illinois, east central, northeast, and southeast Iowa, and northeast Missouri. When? For the extreme heat warning, from 11 a.m. to 9 p.m. Sunday. For the extreme heat watch, from Sunday evening through Monday evening. The following impacts are expected. Heat-related illnesses increase significantly during extreme heat and high humidity events. Additional details, little relief is expected Sunday night with low temperatures in the mid to upper 70s. Drink plenty of fluids, stay in an air-conditioned room, stay out of the sun, and check up on relatives and neighbors. Do not leave young children and pets in unattended vehicles. Car interiors will reach lethal temperatures in a matter of minutes. And now a discussion of hazardous weather conditions for the following county, Knox, Illinois. This hazardous weather outlook is for central Illinois and west central Illinois. For tonight, no hazardous weather is expected at this time. For Sunday through Friday, oppressive heat is expected Sunday and Monday, with heat index values between 105 and 110 degrees both days. There is a low chance for thunderstorms Sunday night through Monday night. If storms develop, they could pose a threat of damaging winds and heavy rainfall. Spotter information statement, spotter activation is not anticipated tonight. The time is currently 4:57 p.m. Central Daylight Time. 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Now for the official National Weather Service forecast for Galesburg and surrounding areas of central and northwest Illinois. West of today, mostly cloudy. Highs in the lower 80s. Southwest winds around 5 miles an hour. Tonight, partly cloudy. Patchy fog after midnight. Humid with lows in the lower 70s. South winds around 5 miles an hour. Sunday, mostly cloudy in the morning, then becoming partly sunny. Patchy fog in the morning. A slight chance of showers and thunderstorms. Humid with highs in the lower 90s. South winds 5 to 10 miles an hour. Chance of rain 20%. Heat index values up to 111 in the afternoon. Sunday night, partly cloudy. Humid with lows in the mid-70s. Southwest winds 5 to 10 miles an hour. Monday, sunny with highs in the lower 90s. Southwest winds 10 to 15 miles an hour. Heat index values up to 111 in the afternoon. Monday night, mostly clear. Lows in the lower 70s. Tuesday, mostly sunny. Highs in the upper 80s. Tuesday night through Wednesday night, mostly clear. Lows in the mid-60s. Highs in the mid-80s. Thursday through Friday, partly cloudy. Highs in the mid-80s. Lows in the mid-60s. Again, the forecast for Galesburg and surrounding areas of central and northwest Illinois for the rest of today, mostly cloudy. Highs in the lower 80s. Southwest winds around 5 miles an hour. At 4 p.m. in Galesburg, skies were cloudy. The temperature

degrees, the dew point was 72, and the relative humidity was 78%. The heat index was 83. The wind was calm. The pressure was 29.98 inches and steady. Elsewhere around the area, at Moline, it was mostly sunny, with a temperature of 83. At Quincy, it was partly sunny, with a temperature of 86. It was cloudy, with a temperature of 79 at Peoria, 81 at Burlington, 82 at Macomb, and 81 at Springfield. And once again at 4 p.m. in Galesburg, under cloudy skies, the temperature was 80, and the heat index was 83. Looking elsewhere around the Midwest at 4 p.m., Chicago was partly sunny, and 80. Indianapolis was cloudy, and 72. St. Louis was mostly sunny, and 89. Kansas City was mostly sunny, and 94. Des Moines was mostly sunny, and 86. Milwaukee was partly sunny, and 81. The following is a summary of watches, warnings, and advisories in effect. For the KZZ 66 listening area, an extreme heat warning remains in effect from 11 a.m. Sunday until 9 p.m. Sunday for the following counties: Henry, Mercer, and Warren. An extreme heat watch remains in effect from 9 p.m. Sunday until 10 p.m. Monday for the following counties: Henry, Mercer, and Warren. A heat advisory remains in effect from noon Sunday until 9 p.m. Monday for the following county: Knox, Illinois. The Peoria, Illinois climate summary for this evening, as of 4 p.m., July 25, 2026. Today's high temperature was 79 degrees. The normal high is 86. The record high is 104 degrees, which was set in 1940. Today's low temperature was 65 degrees. The normal low is 66. The record low is 51 degrees, which was set in 1911. 0.03 inches of precipitation fell today, which brings the monthly total to 1.08 inches. The total precipitation for the year now stands at 23.82 inches. Sunset tonight is at 8:21 p.m. Sunrise tomorrow is at 5:50 a.m. Here is a statement on the heat wave for the following county: Knox, Illinois. Heat advisory remains in effect from noon Sunday to 9 p.m. Monday. What? Heat index 105 to 110 expected. Where? Portions of central, east central, and west central Illinois. When? From noon Sunday to 9 p.m. Monday. The following impacts are expected: hot temperatures and high humidity may cause heat illnesses. Here is information on the heat wave for the following counties in Illinois: Henry, Mercer, and Warren. Extreme heat warning remains in effect from 11 a.m. to 9 p.m. Sunday. Extreme heat watch remains in effect from Sunday evening through Monday evening. What? For the extreme heat warning, a dangerous combination of oppressively humid and hot conditions with heat index values between 100 to 110 expected. For the extreme heat watch, continued dangerously hot conditions possible with potential heat index values between 100 to 110. Where? Portions of north central, northwest, and west central Illinois, east central, northeast, and southeast Iowa, and northeast Missouri. When? For the extreme heat warning, from 11 a.m. to 9 p.m. Sunday. For the extreme heat watch, from Sunday evening through Monday evening. The following impacts are expected: heat-related illnesses increase significantly during extreme heat and high humidity events. Additional details: little relief is expected Sunday night with low temperatures in the mid to upper 70s. Drink plenty of fluids, stay in an air-conditioned room, stay out of the sun, and check up on relatives and neighbors. Do not leave young children and pets in unattended vehicles. Car interiors will reach lethal temperatures in a matter of minutes. And now a discussion of hazardous weather conditions for the following county: Knox, Illinois. This hazardous weather outlook is for central Illinois and west central Illinois. For tonight, no hazardous weather is expected at this time. For Sunday through Friday, oppressive heat is expected Sunday and Monday, with heat index values between 105 and 110 degrees both days. There is a low chance for a thunderstorm Sunday night through Monday night. If storms develop, they could pose a threat of damaging winds and heavy rainfall. Spotter information statement: spotter activation is not anticipated tonight. The time is currently 5:04 p.m. Central Daylight Time. 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

Hazards, station KZZ 66 in Galesburg. Now for the official National Weather Service forecast for Galesburg and surrounding areas of central and northwest Illinois. Rest of today, mostly cloudy. Highs in the lower 80s. Southwest winds around 5 miles an hour. Tonight, partly cloudy. Patchy fog after midnight. Humid with lows in the lower 70s. South winds around 5 miles an hour. Sunday, mostly cloudy in the morning, then becoming partly sunny. Patchy fog in the morning. A slight chance of showers and thunderstorms. Humid with highs in the lower 90s. South winds 5 to 10 miles an hour. Chance of rain 20%. Heat index values up to 111 in the afternoon. Sunday night, partly cloudy. Humid with lows in the mid-70s. Southwest winds 5 to 10 miles an hour. Monday, sunny with highs in the lower 90s. Southwest winds 10 to 15 miles an hour. Heat index values up to 111 in the afternoon. Monday night, mostly clear. Lows in the lower 70s. Tuesday, mostly sunny. Highs in the upper 80s. Tuesday night through Wednesday night, mostly clear. Lows in the mid-60s. Highs in the mid-80s. Thursday through Friday, partly cloudy. Highs in the mid-80s. Lows in the mid-60s. Again, the forecast for Galesburg and surrounding areas of central and northwest Illinois for the rest of today, mostly cloudy. Highs in the lower 80s. Southwest winds around 5 miles an hour. The following is a summary of watches, warnings and advisories in effect. For the KZZ 66 listening area, an extreme heat warning remains in effect from 11 a.m. Sunday until 9 p.m. Sunday for the following counties, Henry, Mercer and Warren. An extreme heat watch remains in effect from 9 p.m. Sunday until 10 p.m. Monday for the following counties, Henry, Mercer and Warren. A heat advisory remains in effect from noon Sunday until 9 p.m. Monday for the following county, Knox, Illinois. Here is a statement on the heat wave for the following county, Knox, Illinois. Heat advisory remains in effect from noon Sunday to 9 p.m. Monday. What? Heat index 105 to 110 expected. Where? Portions of central, east central, and west central Illinois. When? From noon Sunday to 9 p.m. Monday. The following impacts are expected. Hot temperatures and high humidity may cause heat illnesses. Here is information on the heat wave for the following counties in Illinois, Henry, Mercer, and Warren. Extreme heat warning remains in effect from 11 a.m. to 9 p.m. Sunday. Extreme heat watch remains in effect from Sunday evening through Monday evening. What? For the extreme heat warning, a dangerous combination of oppressively humid and hot conditions with heat index values between 100 to 110 expected. For the extreme heat watch, continued dangerously hot conditions possible with potential heat index values between 100 to 110. Where? Portions of north central, northwest, and west central Illinois, east central, northeast, and southeast Iowa, and northeast Missouri. When? For the extreme heat warning, from 11 a.m. to 9 p.m. Sunday. For the extreme heat watch, from Sunday evening through Monday evening. The following impacts are expected. Heat-related illnesses increase significantly during extreme heat and high humidity events. Additional details, little relief is expected Sunday night with low temperatures in the mid to upper 70s. Drink plenty of fluids, stay in an air-conditioned room, stay out of the sun, and check up on relatives and neighbors. Do not leave young children and pets in unattended vehicles. Car interiors will reach lethal temperatures in a matter of minutes. And now a discussion of hazardous weather conditions for the following county, Knox, Illinois. This hazardous weather outlook is for central Illinois and west central Illinois. For tonight, no hazardous weather is expected at this time. For Sunday through Friday, oppressive heat is expected Sunday and Monday, with heat index values between 105 and 110 degrees both days. There is a low chance for thunderstorms Sunday night through Monday night. If storms develop, they could pose a threat of damaging winds and heavy rainfall. Spotter information statement, spotter activation is not anticipated tonight. The time is currently 5:08 p.m. Central Daylight Time. 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

Records, station KZZ 66 in Galesburg. Now for the official National Weather Service forecast for Galesburg and surrounding areas of central and northwest Illinois. Rest of today, mostly cloudy. Highs in the lower 80s. Southwest winds around 5 miles an hour. Tonight, partly cloudy. Patchy fog after midnight. Humid with lows in the lower 70s. South winds around 5 miles an hour. Sunday, mostly cloudy in the morning, then becoming partly sunny. Patchy fog in the morning. A slight chance of showers and thunderstorms. Humid with highs in the lower 90s. South winds 5 to 10 miles an hour. Chance of rain 20%. Heat index values up to 111 in the afternoon. Sunday night, partly cloudy. Humid with lows in the mid-70s. Southwest winds 5 to 10 miles an hour. Monday, sunny with highs in the lower 90s. Southwest winds 10 to 15 miles an hour. Heat index values up to 111 in the afternoon. Monday night, mostly clear. Lows in the lower 70s. Tuesday, mostly sunny. Highs in the upper 80s. Tuesday night through Wednesday night, mostly clear. Lows in the mid-60s. Highs in the mid-80s. Thursday through Friday, partly cloudy. Highs in the mid-80s. Lows in the mid-60s. Again, the forecast for Galesburg and surrounding areas of central and northwest Illinois for the rest of today, mostly cloudy. Highs in the lower 80s. Southwest winds around 5 miles an hour. At 5 p.m. the report from Galesburg was not available. At Moline, skies were partly sunny. The temperature was 83 degrees, the dew point was 73, and the relative humidity was 72%. The heat index was 89. The wind was south at 6 miles an hour. The pressure was 29.92 inches and falling. Elsewhere around the area, skies ranged from partly sunny to cloudy. It was 79 at Peoria, 83 at Moline, and 82 at Burlington. Quincy reported 86, Macomb reported 82, and Springfield reported 81. And once again at 5 p.m. the report from Galesburg was not available. At Moline, under partly sunny skies, the temperature was 83, and the heat index was 89. Looking elsewhere around the Midwest at 5 p.m., Chicago was partly sunny, and 78. Indianapolis was cloudy, and 73. St. Louis was sunny, and 89. Kansas City was mostly sunny, and 94. Des Moines was mostly sunny, and 87. Milwaukee was cloudy, and 80. The following is a summary of watches, warnings, and advisories in effect. For the KZZ 66 listening area, an extreme heat warning remains in effect from 11 a.m. Sunday until 9 p.m. Sunday for the following counties, Henry, Mercer, and Warren. An extreme heat watch remains in effect from 9 p.m. Sunday until 10 p.m. Monday for the following counties, Henry, Mercer, and Warren. A heat advisory remains in effect from noon Sunday until 9 p.m. Monday for the following county, Knox, Illinois. Here is a statement on the heat wave for the following county, Knox, Illinois. Heat advisory remains in effect from noon Sunday to 9 p.m. Monday. What? Heat index 105 to 110 expected. Where? Portions of central, east central, and west central Illinois. When? From noon Sunday to 9 p.m. Monday. The following impacts are expected. Hot temperatures and high humidity may cause heat illnesses. Here is information on the heat wave for the following counties in Illinois, Henry, Mercer, and Warren. Extreme heat warning remains in effect from 11 a.m. to 9 p.m. Sunday. Extreme heat watch remains in effect from Sunday evening through Monday evening. What? For the extreme heat warning, a dangerous combination of oppressively humid and hot conditions with heat index values between 100 to 110 expected. For the extreme heat watch, continued dangerously hot conditions possible with potential heat index values between 100 to 110. Where? Portions of north central, northwest, and west central Illinois, east central, northeast, and southeast Iowa, and northeast Missouri. When? For the extreme heat warning, from 11 a.m. to 9 p.m. Sunday. For the extreme heat watch, from Sunday evening through Monday evening. The following impacts are expected. Heat-related illnesses include

significantly during extreme heat and high humidity events. Additional details, little relief is expected Sunday night with low temperatures in the mid to upper 70s. Drink plenty of fluids, stay in an air-conditioned room, stay out of the sun, and check up on relatives and neighbors. Do not leave young children and pets in unattended vehicles. Car interiors will reach lethal temperatures in a matter of minutes. 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Programming originates from NOAA's National Weather Service office in Lincoln. KZZ66 serves the following counties: Henry, Knox, Mercer, and Warren. 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The Peoria, Illinois climate summary for this evening, as of 4 p.m., July 25, 2026. Today's high temperature was 79 degrees. The normal high is 86. The record high is 104 degrees, which was set in 1940. Today's low temperature was 65 degrees. The normal low is 66. The record low is 51 degrees, which was set in 1911. 0.03 inches of precipitation fell today, which brings the monthly total to 1.08 inches. The total precipitation for the year now stands at 23.82 inches. Sunset tonight is at 8:21 p.m. Sunrise tomorrow is at 5:50 a.m. And now a discussion of hazardous weather conditions for the following county, Knox, Illinois. This hazardous weather outlook is for Central Illinois and West Central Illinois. For tonight, no hazardous weather is expected at this time. For Sunday through Friday, oppressive heat is expected Sunday and Monday, with heat index values between 105 and 110 degrees both days. There is a low chance for thunderstorms Sunday night through Monday night. If storms develop, they could pose a threat of damaging winds and heavy rainfall. Spotter information statement: spotter activation is not anticipated tonight. The time is currently 5:16 p.m. Central Daylight Time. 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Now for the official National Weather Service forecast for Galesburg and surrounding areas of central and northwest Illinois. West of today, mostly cloudy. Highs in the lower 80s. Southwest winds around 5 miles an hour. Tonight, partly cloudy. Patchy fog after midnight. Humid with lows in the lower 70s. South winds around 5 miles an hour. Sunday, mostly cloudy in the morning, then becoming partly sunny. Patchy fog in the morning. A slight chance of showers and thunderstorms. Humid with highs in the lower 90s. South winds 5 to 10 miles an hour. Chance of rain 20%. Heat index values up to 111 in the afternoon. Sunday night, partly cloudy. Humid with lows in the mid-70s. Southwest winds 5 to 10 miles an hour. Monday, sunny with highs in the lower 90s. Southwest winds 10 to 15 miles an hour. Heat index values up to 111 in the afternoon. Monday night, mostly clear. Lows in the lower 70s. Tuesday, mostly sunny. Highs in the upper 80s. Tuesday night through Wednesday night, mostly clear. Lows in the mid-60s. Highs in the mid-80s. Thursday through Friday, partly cloudy. Highs in the mid-80s. Lows in the mid-60s. Again, the forecast for Galesburg and surrounding areas of central and northwest Illinois for the rest of today, mostly cloudy. Highs in the lower 80s. Southwest winds around 5 miles an hour. At 5 p.m. the report from Galesburg was not available. At Moline, skies were partly sunny. The temperature was 83 degrees, the dew point was 73, and the relative humidity was 72%. The heat index was 89. The wind was south at 6 miles an hour. The pressure was 29.92 inches and falling. Elsewhere around the area, skies ranged from partly sunny to cloudy. It was 79 at Peoria, 83 at Moline, and 82 at Burlington. Quincy reported 86, Macomb reported 82, and Springfield reported 81. And once again at 5 p.m. the report from Galesburg was not available.

at Moline under partly sunny skies. The temperature was 83 and the heat index was 89. Looking elsewhere around the Midwest at 5 p.m., Chicago was partly sunny and 78. Indianapolis was cloudy and 73. St. Louis was mostly sunny and 89. Kansas City was mostly sunny and 94. Des Moines was mostly sunny and 87. Milwaukee was cloudy and 80. The following is a summary of watches, warnings, and advisories in effect. For the KZZ 66 listening area, an extreme heat warning remains in effect from 11 a.m. Sunday until 9 p.m. Sunday for the following counties: Henry, Mercer, and Warren. An extreme heat watch remains in effect from 9 p.m. Sunday until 10 p.m. Monday for the following counties: Henry, Mercer, and Warren. A heat advisory remains in effect from noon Sunday until 9 p.m. Monday for the following county: Knox, Illinois. Here is a statement on the heat wave for the following county: Knox, Illinois. Heat advisory remains in effect from noon Sunday to 9 p.m. Monday. What? Heat index 105 to 110 expected. Where? Portions of central, east central, and west central Illinois. When? From noon Sunday to 9 p.m. Monday. The following impacts are expected: hot temperatures and high humidity may cause heat illnesses. Here is information on the heat wave for the following counties in Illinois: Henry, Mercer, and Warren. Extreme heat warning remains in effect from 11 a.m. to 9 p.m. Sunday. Extreme heat watch remains in effect from Sunday evening through Monday evening. What? For the extreme heat warning, a dangerous combination of oppressively humid and hot conditions with heat index values between 100 to 110 expected. For the extreme heat watch, continued dangerously hot conditions possible with potential heat index values between 100 to 110. Where? Portions of north central, northwest, and west central Illinois, east central, northeast, and southeast Iowa, and northeast Missouri. When? For the extreme heat warning, from 11 a.m. to 9 p.m. Sunday. For the extreme heat watch, from Sunday evening through Monday evening. The following impacts are expected: heat-related illnesses increase significantly during extreme heat and high humidity events. Additional details: little relief is expected Sunday night with low temperatures in the mid to upper 70s. Drink plenty of fluids, stay in an air-conditioned room, stay out of the sun, and check up on relatives and neighbors. Do not leave young children and pets in unattended vehicles. Car interiors will reach lethal temperatures in a matter of minutes. And now a discussion of hazardous weather conditions for the following county: Knox, Illinois. This hazardous weather outlook is for central Illinois and west central Illinois. For tonight, no hazardous weather is expected at this time. For Sunday through Friday, oppressive heat is expected Sunday and Monday, with heat index values between 105 and 110 degrees both days. There is a low chance for thunderstorms Sunday night through Monday night. If storms develop, they could pose a threat of damaging winds and heavy rainfall. Spotter information statement: spotter activation is not anticipated tonight. The time is currently 5:22 p.m. Central Daylight Time. 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Now for the official National Weather Service forecast for Galesburg and surrounding areas of central and northwest Illinois. West of today, mostly cloudy. Highs in the lower 80s. Southwest winds around 5 miles an hour. Tonight, partly cloudy. Patchy fog after midnight. Humid with lows in the lower 70s. South winds around 5 miles an hour. Sunday, mostly cloudy in the morning, then becoming partly sunny. Patchy fog in the morning. A slight chance of showers and thunderstorms. Humid with highs in the lower 90s. South winds 5 to 10 miles an hour. Chance of rain 20%. Heat index values up to 111 in the afternoon. Sunday night, partly cloudy. Humid with lows in the mid-70s. Southwest winds 5 to 10 miles an hour. Monday, sunny with highs in the lower 90s. Southwest winds 10 to 15 miles an hour. Heat index values up to 111 in the afternoon. Monday night, mostly clear. Lows in the lower 70s. Tuesday, mostly sunny. Highs in the
upper 80s. Tuesday night through Wednesday night, mostly clear. Lows in the mid-60s. Highs in the mid-80s. Thursday through Friday, partly cloudy. Highs in the mid-80s. Lows in the mid-60s. Again, the forecast for Galesburg and surrounding areas of central and northwest Illinois for the rest of today, mostly cloudy. Highs in the lower 80s. Southwest winds around 5 miles an hour. At 5 p.m. the report from Galesburg was not available. At Moline, skies were partly sunny. The temperature was 83 degrees, the dew point was 73, and the relative humidity was 72%. The heat index was 89. The wind was south at 6 miles an hour. The pressure was 29.92 inches and falling. Elsewhere around the area, skies ranged from partly sunny to cloudy. It was 79 at Peoria, 83 at Moline, and 82 at Burlington. Quincy reported 86, Macomb reported 82, and Springfield reported 81. And once again at 5 p.m. the report from Galesburg was not available. At Moline, under partly sunny skies, the temperature was 83, and the heat index was 89. At 5 p.m. the report from Galesburg was not available. At Moline, skies were partly sunny. The temperature was 83 degrees, the dew point was 73, and the relative humidity was 72%. The heat index was 89. The wind was south at 6 miles an hour. The pressure was 29.92 inches and falling. Elsewhere around the area, skies ranged from partly sunny to cloudy. It was 79 at Peoria, 83 at Moline, and 82 at Burlington. Quincy reported 86, Macomb reported 82, and Springfield reported 81. And once again at 5 p.m. the report from Galesburg was not available. At Moline, under partly sunny skies, the temperature was 83, and the heat index was 89. Looking elsewhere around the Midwest at 5 p.m., Chicago was partly sunny, and 78. Indianapolis was partly sunny, and 73. St. Louis was mostly sunny, and 89. Kansas City was mostly sunny, and 94. Des Moines was mostly sunny, and 87. Milwaukee was cloudy, and 80. The following is a summary of watches, warnings, and advisories in effect. For the KZZ 66 listening area, an extreme heat warning remains in effect from 11 a.m. Sunday until 9 p.m. Sunday for the following counties, Henry, Mercer, and Warren. An extreme heat watch remains in effect from 9 p.m. Sunday until 10 p.m. Monday for the following counties, Henry, Mercer, and Warren. A heat advisory remains in effect from noon Sunday until 9 p.m. Monday for the following county, Knox, Illinois. Here is a statement on the heat wave for the following county, Knox, Illinois. Heat advisory remains in effect from noon Sunday to 9 p.m. Monday. What? Heat index 105 to 110 expected. Where? Portions of central, east central, and west central Illinois. When? From noon Sunday to 9 p.m. Monday. The following impacts are expected. Hot temperatures and high humidity may cause heat illnesses. Here is information on the heat wave for the following counties in Illinois, Henry, Mercer, and Warren. Extreme heat warning remains in effect from 11 a.m. to 9 p.m. Sunday. Extreme heat watch remains in effect from Sunday evening through Monday evening. What? For the extreme heat warning, a dangerous combination of oppressively humid and hot conditions with heat index values between 100 to 110 expected. For the extreme heat watch, continued dangerously hot conditions possible with potential heat index values between 100 to 110. Where? Portions of north central, northwest, and west central Illinois, east central, northeast, and southeast Iowa, and northeast Missouri. When? For the extreme heat warning, from 11 a.m. to 9 p.m. Sunday. For the extreme heat watch, from Sunday evening through Monday evening. The following impacts are expected. Heat-related illnesses increase significantly during extreme heat and high humidity events. Additional details, little relief is expected Sunday night with low temperatures in the mid to upper 70s. Drink plenty of fluids, stay in an air-conditioned room, stay out of the sun, and check up on relatives and neighbors. Do not leave young children and pets in unattended vehicles. Car interiors will reach lethal temperatures in a matter of minutes. And now a discussion.

of hazardous weather conditions for the following county, Knox, Illinois. This hazardous weather outlook is for central Illinois and west central Illinois. For tonight, no hazardous weather is expected at this time. For Sunday through Friday, oppressive heat is expected Sunday and Monday, with heat index values between 105 and 110 degrees both days. There is a low chance for thunderstorms Sunday night through Monday night. If storms develop, they could pose a threat of damaging winds and heavy rainfall. Spotter information statement, spotter activation is not anticipated tonight. The time is currently 5:29 p.m. Central Daylight Time. 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Now for the official National Weather Service forecast for Galesburg and surrounding areas of central and northwest Illinois. West of today, mostly cloudy. Highs in the lower 80s. Southwest winds around 5 miles an hour. Tonight, partly cloudy. Patchy fog after midnight. Humid with lows in the lower 70s. South winds around 5 miles an hour. Sunday, mostly cloudy in the morning, then becoming partly sunny. Patchy fog in the morning. A slight chance of showers and thunderstorms. Humid with highs in the lower 90s. South winds 5 to 10 miles an hour. Chance of rain 20%. Heat index values up to 111 in the afternoon. Sunday night, partly cloudy. Humid with lows in the mid-70s. Southwest winds 5 to 10 miles an hour. Monday, sunny with highs in the lower 90s. Southwest winds 10 to 15 miles an hour. Heat index values up to 111 in the afternoon. Monday night, mostly clear. Lows in the lower 70s. Tuesday, mostly sunny. Highs in the upper 80s. Tuesday night through Wednesday night, mostly clear. Lows in the mid-60s. Highs in the mid-80s. Thursday through Friday, partly cloudy. Highs in the mid-80s. Lows in the mid-60s. Again, the forecast for Galesburg and surrounding areas of central and northwest Illinois for the rest of today, mostly cloudy. Highs in the lower 80s. Southwest winds around 5 miles an hour. The Peoria, Illinois climate summary for this evening, as of 4 p.m., July 25, 2026. Today's high temperature was 79 degrees. The normal high is 86. The record high is 104 degrees, which was set in 1940. Today's low temperature was 65 degrees. The normal low is 66. The record low is 51 degrees, which was set in 1911. 0.03 inches of precipitation fell today, which brings the monthly total to 1.08 inches. The total precipitation for the year now stands at 23.82 inches. Sunset tonight is at 8:21 p.m. Sunrise tomorrow is at 5:50 a.m. Now for the official National Weather Service forecast for Galesburg and surrounding areas of central and northwest Illinois. Tonight, partly cloudy. Patchy fog after midnight. Lows in the lower 70s. South winds around 5 miles an hour. Sunday, mostly cloudy in the morning, then becoming partly sunny. Patchy fog in the morning. A slight chance of showers and thunderstorms. Humid with highs in the lower 90s. South winds 5 to 10 miles an hour. Chance of rain 20%. Heat index values up to 111 in the afternoon. Sunday night, partly cloudy. A slight chance of showers and thunderstorms until midnight. Humid with lows in the mid-70s. Southwest winds 5 to 10 miles an hour. A slight chance of showers and thunderstorms until midnight. Humid with lows in the mid-70s. Southwest winds 5 to 10 miles an hour. Chance of rain 20%. Monday, sunny with highs in the lower 90s. Southwest winds 10 to 15 miles an hour. Heat index values up to 111 in the afternoon. Monday night, mostly clear. Humid with lows in the lower 70s. West winds 5 to 10 miles an hour with gusts up to 20 miles an hour, becoming northwest after midnight. Tuesday, mostly sunny. Highs in the upper 80s. Tuesday night through Wednesday night, mostly clear. Lows in the mid-60s. Highs in the mid-80s. Thursday.

the dew point was 73 and the relative humidity was 72%. The heat index was 89. The wind was south at 6 miles an hour. The pressure was 29.92 inches and falling. Elsewhere around the area, skies ranged from partly sunny to cloudy. It was 79 at Peoria, 83 at Moline, and 82 at Burlington. Quincy reported 86, Macomb reported 82, and Springfield reported 81. And once again at 5 p.m. the report from Galesburg was not available. At Moline, under partly sunny skies, the temperature was 83, and the heat index was 89. Looking elsewhere around the Midwest at 5 p.m., Chicago was partly sunny, and 78. Indianapolis was partly sunny, and 73. St. Louis was mostly sunny, and 89. Kansas City was mostly sunny, and 94. Des Moines was mostly sunny, and 87. Milwaukee was cloudy, and 80. The following is a summary of watches, warnings, and advisories in effect. For the KZZ 66 listening area, an extreme heat warning remains in effect from 11 a.m. Sunday until 9 p.m. Sunday for the following counties, Henry, Mercer, and Warren. An extreme heat watch remains in effect from 9 p.m. Sunday until 10 p.m. Monday for the following counties, Henry, Mercer, and Warren. A heat advisory remains in effect from noon Sunday until 9 p.m. Monday for the following county, Knox, Illinois. Here is a statement on the heat wave for the following county, Knox, Illinois. Heat advisory remains in effect from noon Sunday to 9 p.m. Monday. What? Heat index 105 to 110 expected. Where? Portions of central, east central, and west central Illinois. When? From noon Sunday to 9 p.m. Monday. The following impacts are expected. Hot temperatures and high humidity may cause heat illnesses. Here is information on the heat wave for the following counties in Illinois, Henry, Mercer, and Warren. Extreme heat warning remains in effect from 11 a.m. to 9 p.m. Sunday. Extreme heat watch remains in effect from Sunday evening through Monday evening. What? For the extreme heat warning, a dangerous combination of oppressively humid and hot conditions with heat index values between 100 to 110 expected. For the extreme heat watch, continued dangerously hot conditions possible with potential heat index values between 100 to 110. Where? Portions of north central, northwest, and west central Illinois, east central, northeast, and southeast Iowa, and northeast Missouri. When? For the extreme heat warning, from 11 a.m. to 9 p.m. Sunday. For the extreme heat watch, from Sunday evening through Monday evening. The following impacts are expected. Heat-related illnesses increase significantly during extreme heat and high humidity events. Additional details, little relief is expected Sunday night with low temperatures in the mid to upper 70s. Drink plenty of fluids, stay in an air-conditioned room, stay out of the sun, and check up on relatives and neighbors. Do not leave young children and pets in unattended vehicles. Car interiors will reach lethal temperatures in a matter of minutes. And now a discussion of hazardous weather conditions for the following county, Knox, Illinois. This hazardous weather outlook is for central Illinois and west central Illinois. For tonight, no hazardous weather is expected at this time. For Sunday through Friday, oppressive heat is expected Sunday and Monday, with heat index values between 105 and 110 degrees both days. There is a low chance for a thunderstorm Sunday night through Monday night. If storms develop, they could pose a threat of damaging winds and heavy rainfall. Spotter information statement. Spotter activation is not anticipated tonight. The time is currently 5:38 p.m. Central Daylight Time. 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Now for the official National Weather Service forecast for Galesburg and surrounding areas of central and northwest Illinois. Tonight, partly cloudy. Patchy fog after midnight. Lows in the lower 70s. South winds around 5 miles an hour. Sunday, mostly cloudy in the morning, then becoming partly sunny. Patchy fog in the morning. A slight chance of showers and thunderstorms. Humid with highs in the lower 90s. South winds 5 to 10 miles an hour. Chance of rain 20%. Heat index values up to 111 in the afternoon. Sunday night,

partly cloudy. A slight chance of showers and thunderstorms until midnight. Humid with lows in the mid-70s. Southwest winds 5 to 10 miles an hour. Chance of rain 20%. Monday, sunny with highs in the lower 90s. Southwest winds 10 to 15 miles an hour. Heat index values up to 111 in the afternoon. Monday night, mostly clear. Humid with lows in the lower 70s. West winds 5 to 10 miles an hour with gusts up to 20 miles an hour, becoming northwest after midnight. Tuesday, mostly sunny. Highs in the upper 80s. Tuesday night through Wednesday night, mostly clear. Lows in the mid-60s. Highs in the mid-80s. Thursday through Friday, partly cloudy. Highs in the mid-80s. Lows in the mid-60s. Friday night, a chance of showers until midnight. Partly cloudy. Lows in the upper 60s. Chance of rain 30%. Saturday, mostly sunny. Highs in the mid-80s. Again, the forecast for Galesburg and surrounding areas of central and northwest Illinois for tonight, partly cloudy. Patchy fog after midnight. Lows in the lower 70s. South winds around 5 miles an hour. At 5 p.m. the report from Galesburg was not available. At Moline, skies were partly sunny. The temperature was 83 degrees, the dew point was 73, and the relative humidity was 72%. The heat index was 89. The wind was south at 6 miles an hour. The pressure was 29.92 inches and falling. Elsewhere around the area, skies ranged from partly sunny to cloudy. It was 79 at Peoria, 83 at Moline, and 82 at Burlington. Quincy reported 86, Macomb reported 82, and Springfield reported 81. And once again at 5 p.m. the report from Galesburg was not available. At Moline, under partly sunny skies, the temperature was 83, and the heat index was 89. Looking elsewhere around the Midwest at 5 p.m., Chicago was partly sunny, and 78. Indianapolis was partly sunny, and 73. St. Louis was mostly sunny, and 89. Kansas City was mostly sunny, and 94. Des Moines was mostly sunny, and 87. Milwaukee was cloudy, and 80. The following is a summary of watches, warnings, and advisories in effect. For the KZZ 66 listening area, an extreme heat warning remains in effect from 11 a.m. Sunday until 9 p.m. Sunday for the following counties, Henry, Mercer, and Warren. An extreme heat watch remains in effect from 9 p.m. Sunday until 10 p.m. Monday for the following counties, Henry, Mercer, and Warren. A heat advisory remains in effect from noon Sunday until 9 p.m. Monday for the following county, Knox, Illinois. Here is a statement on the heat wave for the following county, Knox, Illinois. Heat advisory remains in effect from noon Sunday to 9 p.m. Monday. What? Heat index 105 to 110 expected. Where? Portions of central, east central, and west central Illinois. When? From noon Sunday to 9 p.m. Monday. The following impacts are expected. Hot temperatures and high humidity may cause heat illnesses. Here is information on the heat wave for the following counties in Illinois, Henry, Mercer, and Warren. Extreme heat warning remains in effect from 11 a.m. to 9 p.m. Sunday. Extreme heat watch remains in effect from Sunday evening through Monday evening. What? For the extreme heat warning, a dangerous combination of oppressively humid and hot conditions with heat index values between 100 to 110 expected. For the extreme heat watch, continued dangerously hot conditions possible with potential heat index values between 100 to 110. Where? Portions of north central, northwest, and west central Illinois, east central, northeast, and southeast Iowa, and northeast Missouri. When? For the extreme heat warning, from 11 a.m. to 9 p.m. Sunday. For the extreme heat watch, from Sunday evening through Monday evening. The following impacts are expected. Heat-related illnesses increase significantly during extreme heat and high humidity events. Additional details, little relief is expected Sunday night with low temperatures in the mid to upper 70s. Drink plenty of fluids, stay in an air-conditioned room, stay out of the sun, and check up on relatives and neighbors. Do not leave young children and pets in unattended vehicles. Car interiors will

lethal temperatures in a matter of minutes. And now a discussion of hazardous weather conditions for the following county, Knox, Illinois. This hazardous weather outlook is for Central Illinois and West Central Illinois. For tonight, no hazardous weather is expected at this time. For Sunday through Friday, oppressive heat is expected Sunday and Monday, with heat index values between 105 and 110 degrees both days. There is a low chance for a thunderstorm Sunday night through Monday night. If storms develop, they could pose a threat of damaging winds and heavy rainfall. Spotter information statement, spotter activation is not anticipated tonight. The Peoria, Illinois climate summary for this evening, as of 4 p.m., July 25, 2026. Today's high temperature was 79 degrees. The normal high is 86. The record high is 104 degrees, which was set in 1940. Today's low temperature was 65 degrees. The normal low is 66. The record low is 51 degrees, which was set in 1911. 0.03 inches of precipitation fell today, which brings the monthly total to 1.08 inches. The total precipitation for the year now stands at 23.82 inches. Sunset tonight is at 8:21 p.m. Sunrise tomorrow is at 5:50 a.m. The time is currently 5:46 p.m. Central Daylight Time. 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Now for the official National Weather Service forecast for Galesburg and surrounding areas of central and northwest Illinois. Tonight, partly cloudy. Patchy fog after midnight. Lows in the lower 70s. South winds around 5 miles an hour. Sunday, mostly cloudy in the morning, then becoming partly sunny. Patchy fog in the morning. A slight chance of showers and thunderstorms. Humid with highs in the lower 90s. South winds 5 to 10 miles an hour. Chance of rain 20%. Heat index values up to 111 in the afternoon. Sunday night, partly cloudy. A slight chance of showers and thunderstorms until midnight. Humid with lows in the mid-70s. Southwest winds 5 to 10 miles an hour. Chance of rain 20%. Monday, sunny with highs in the lower 90s. Southwest winds 10 to 15 miles an hour. Heat index values up to 111 in the afternoon. Monday night, mostly clear. Humid with lows in the lower 70s. West winds 5 to 10 miles an hour with gusts up to 20 miles an hour, becoming northwest after midnight. Tuesday, mostly sunny. Highs in the upper 80s. Tuesday night through Wednesday night, mostly clear. Lows in the mid-60s. Highs in the mid-80s. Thursday through Friday, partly cloudy. Highs in the mid-80s. Lows in the mid-60s. Friday night, a chance of showers until midnight. Partly cloudy. Lows in the upper 60s. Chance of rain 30%. Saturday, mostly sunny. Highs in the mid-80s. Again, the forecast for Galesburg and surrounding areas of central and northwest Illinois for tonight, partly cloudy. Patchy fog after midnight. Lows in the lower 70s. South winds around 5 miles an hour. At 5 p.m. the report from Galesburg was not available. At Moline, skies were partly sunny. The temperature was 83 degrees, the dew point was 73, and the relative humidity was 72%. The heat index was 89. The wind was south at 6 miles an hour. The pressure was 29.92 inches and falling. Elsewhere around the area, skies ranged from partly sunny to cloudy. It was 79 at Peoria, 83 at Moline, and 82 at Burlington. Quincy reported 86, Macomb reported 82, and Springfield reported 81. And once again at 5 p.m. the report from Galesburg was not available. At Moline, under partly sunny skies, the temperature was 83, and the heat index was 89. Looking elsewhere around the Midwest at 5 p.m., Chicago was partly sunny, and 78. Indianapolis was partly sunny, and 73. St. Louis was mostly sunny, and 89. Kansas City was mostly sunny, and 94. Des Moines was mostly sunny, and 87. Milwaukee was cloudy, and 80.

following is a summary of watches, warnings, and advisories in effect. For the KZZ 66 listening area, an extreme heat warning remains in effect from 11 a.m. Sunday until 9 p.m. Sunday for the following counties, Henry, Mercer, and Warren. An extreme heat watch remains in effect from 9 p.m. Sunday until 10 p.m. Monday for the following counties, Henry, Mercer, and Warren. A heat advisory remains in effect from noon Sunday until 9 p.m. Monday for the following county, Knox, Illinois. Here is a statement on the heat wave for the following county, Knox, Illinois. Heat advisory remains in effect from noon Sunday to 9 p.m. Monday. What? Heat index 105 to 110 expected. Where? Portions of central, east central, and west central Illinois. When? From noon Sunday to 9 p.m. Monday. The following impacts are expected. Hot temperatures and high humidity may cause heat illnesses. Here is information on the heat wave for the following counties in Illinois, Henry, Mercer, and Warren. Extreme heat warning remains in effect from 11 a.m. to 9 p.m. Sunday. Extreme heat watch remains in effect from Sunday evening through Monday evening. What? For the extreme heat warning, a dangerous combination of oppressively humid and hot conditions with heat index values between 100 to 110 expected. For the extreme heat watch, continued dangerously hot conditions possible with potential heat index values between 100 to 110. Where? Portions of north central, northwest, and west central Illinois, east central, northeast, and southeast Iowa, and northeast Missouri. When? For the extreme heat warning, from 11 a.m. to 9 p.m. Sunday. For the extreme heat watch, from Sunday evening through Monday evening. The following impacts are expected. Heat-related illnesses increase significantly during extreme heat and high humidity events. Additional details, little relief is expected Sunday night with low temperatures in the mid to upper 70s. Drink plenty of fluids, stay in an air-conditioned room, stay out of the sun, and check up on relatives and neighbors. Do not leave young children and pets in unattended vehicles. Car interiors will reach lethal temperatures in a matter of minutes. And now a discussion of hazardous weather conditions for the following county, Knox, Illinois. This hazardous weather outlook is for central Illinois and west central Illinois. For tonight, no hazardous weather is expected at this time. For Sunday through Friday, oppressive heat is expected Sunday and Monday, with heat index values between 105 and 110 degrees both days. There is a low chance for thunderstorms Sunday night through Monday night. If storms develop, they could pose a threat of damaging winds and heavy rainfall. Spotter information statement. Spotter activation is not anticipated tonight. The time is currently 5:52 p.m. Central Daylight Time. 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Now for the official National Weather Service forecast for Galesburg and surrounding areas of central and northwest Illinois. Tonight, partly cloudy. Patchy fog after midnight. Lows in the lower 70s. South winds around 5 miles an hour. Sunday, mostly cloudy in the morning, then becoming partly sunny. Patchy fog in the morning. A slight chance of showers and thunderstorms. Humid with highs in the lower 90s. South winds 5 to 10 miles an hour. Chance of rain 20%. Heat index values up to 111 in the afternoon. Sunday night, partly cloudy. A slight chance of showers and thunderstorms until midnight. Humid with lows in the mid-70s. Southwest winds 5 to 10 miles an hour. Chance of rain 20%. Monday, sunny with highs in the lower 90s. Southwest winds 10 to 15 miles an hour. Heat index values up to 111 in the afternoon. Monday night, mostly clear. Humid with lows in the lower 70s. West winds 5 to 10 miles an hour with gusts up to 20 miles an hour, becoming northwest after midnight. Tuesday, mostly sunny. Highs in the upper 80s. Tuesday night through Wednesday night, mostly clear. Lows in the mid-60s. Highs in the mid-80s. Thursday through Friday, partly cloudy. Highs in the mid-80s. Lows in the mid-60s. Friday night, a chance of showers until midnight. Partly cloudy. Lows in the upper 60s. Chance of rain 30%.

70%. Saturday, mostly sunny. Highs in the mid-80s. Again, the forecast for Galesburg and surrounding areas of central and northwest Illinois for tonight, partly cloudy. Patchy fog after midnight. Lows in the lower 70s. South winds around 5 miles an hour. At 5 p.m. the report from Galesburg was not available. At Moline, skies were partly sunny. The temperature was 83 degrees, the dew point was 73, and the relative humidity was 72%. The heat index was 89. The wind was south at 6 miles an hour. The pressure was 29.92 inches and falling. Elsewhere around the area, skies ranged from partly sunny to cloudy. It was 79 at Peoria, 83 at Moline, and 82 at Burlington. Quincy reported 86, Macomb reported 82, and Springfield reported 81. And once again at 5 p.m. the report from Galesburg was not available. At Moline, under partly sunny skies, the temperature was 83, and the heat index was 89. Looking elsewhere around the Midwest at 5 p.m., Chicago was partly sunny, and 78. Indianapolis was partly sunny, and 73. St. Louis was mostly sunny, and 89. Kansas City was mostly sunny, and 94. Des Moines was mostly sunny, and 87. Milwaukee was cloudy, and 80. The following is a summary of watches, warnings, and advisories in effect. For the KZZ 66 listening area, an extreme heat warning remains in effect from 11 a.m. Sunday until 9 p.m. Sunday for the following counties, Henry, Mercer, and Warren. An extreme heat watch remains in effect from 9 p.m. Sunday until 10 p.m. Monday for the following counties, Henry, Mercer, and Warren. A heat advisory remains in effect from noon Sunday until 9 p.m. Monday for the following county, Knox, Illinois. Here is a statement on the heat wave for the following county, Knox, Illinois. Heat advisory remains in effect from noon Sunday to 9 p.m. Monday. What? Heat index 105 to 110 expected. Where? Portions of central, east central, and west central Illinois. When? From noon Sunday to 9 p.m. Monday. The following impacts are expected. Hot temperatures and high humidity may cause heat illnesses. Here is information on the heat wave for the following counties in Illinois, Henry, Mercer, and Warren. Extreme heat warning remains in effect from 11 a.m. to 9 p.m. Sunday. Extreme heat watch remains in effect from Sunday evening through Monday evening. What? For the extreme heat warning, a dangerous combination of oppressively humid and hot conditions with heat index values between 100 to 110 expected. For the extreme heat watch, continued dangerously hot conditions possible with potential heat index values between 100 to 110. Where? Portions of north central, northwest, and west central Illinois, east central, northeast, and southeast Iowa, and northeast Missouri. When? For the extreme heat warning, from 11 a.m. to 9 p.m. Sunday. For the extreme heat watch, from Sunday evening through Monday evening. The following impacts are expected. Heat-related illnesses increase significantly during extreme heat and high humidity events. Additional details, little relief is expected Sunday night with low temperatures in the mid to upper 70s. Drink plenty of fluids, stay in an air-conditioned room, stay out of the sun, and check up on relatives and neighbors. Do not leave young children and pets in unattended vehicles. Car interiors will reach lethal temperatures in a matter of minutes. And now a discussion of hazardous weather conditions for the following county, Knox, Illinois. This hazardous weather outlook is for central Illinois and west central Illinois. For tonight, no hazardous weather is expected at this time. For Sunday through Friday, oppressive heat is expected Sunday and Monday, with heat index values between 105 and 110 degrees both days. There is a low chance for thunderstorms Sunday night through Monday night. If storms develop, they could pose a threat of damaging winds and heavy rainfall. Spotter information statement, spotter activation is not anticipated tonight. The time is currently 5:59 p.m. Central Daylight Time. 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Now for the official National Weather Service forecast for Galesburg and surrounding areas of central and northwest Illinois. Tonight, partly cloudy,

patchy fog after midnight. Lows in the lower 70s. South winds around 5 miles an hour. Sunday, mostly cloudy in the morning, then becoming partly sunny. Patchy fog in the morning. A slight chance of showers and thunderstorms. Humid with highs in the lower 90s. South winds 5 to 10 miles an hour. Chance of rain 20%. Heat index values up to 111 in the afternoon. Sunday night, partly cloudy. A slight chance of showers and thunderstorms until midnight. Humid with lows in the mid-70s. Southwest winds 5 to 10 miles an hour. Chance of rain 20%. Monday, sunny with highs in the lower 90s. Southwest winds 10 to 15 miles an hour. Heat index values up to 111 in the afternoon. Monday night, mostly clear. Humid with lows in the lower 70s. West winds 5 to 10 miles an hour with gusts up to 20 miles an hour, becoming northwest after midnight. Tuesday, mostly sunny. Highs in the upper 80s. Tuesday night through Wednesday night, mostly clear. Lows in the mid-60s. Highs in the mid-80s. Thursday through Friday, partly cloudy. Highs in the mid-80s. Lows in the mid-60s. Friday night, a chance of showers until midnight. Partly cloudy. Lows in the upper 60s. Chance of rain 30%. Saturday, mostly sunny. Highs in the mid-80s. Again, the forecast for Galesburg and surrounding areas of central and northwest Illinois for tonight. Partly cloudy. Patchy fog after midnight. Lows in the lower 70s. South winds around 5 miles an hour. The Peoria, Illinois climate summary for this evening, as of 4 p.m., July 25, 2026. Today's high temperature was 79 degrees. The normal high is 86. The record high is 104 degrees, which was set in 1940. Today's low temperature was 65 degrees. The normal low is 66. The record low is 51 degrees, which was set in 1911. 0.03 inches of precipitation fell today, which brings the monthly total to 1.08 inches. The total precipitation for the year now stands at 23.82 inches. Sunset tonight is at 8:21 p.m. Sunrise tomorrow is at 5:50 a.m. Here is a statement on the heat wave for the following county, Knox, Illinois. Heat advisory remains in effect from noon Sunday to 9 p.m. Monday. What? Heat index 105 to 110 expected. Where? Portions of central, east central, and west central Illinois. When? From noon Sunday to 9 p.m. Monday. The following impacts are expected. Hot temperatures and high humidity may cause heat illnesses. Here is information on the heat wave for the following counties in Illinois, Henry, Mercer, and Warren. Extreme heat warning remains in effect from 11 a.m. to 9 p.m. Sunday. Extreme heat watch remains in effect from Sunday evening through Monday evening. What? For the extreme heat warning, a dangerous combination of oppressively humid and hot conditions with heat index values between 100 to 110 expected. For the extreme heat watch, continued dangerously hot conditions possible with potential heat index values between 100 to 110. Where? Portions of north central, northwest, and west central Illinois, east central, northeast, and southeast Iowa, and northeast Missouri. When? For the extreme heat warning, from 11 a.m. to 9 p.m. Sunday. For the extreme heat watch, from Sunday evening through Monday evening. The following impacts are expected. Heat-related illnesses increase significantly during extreme heat and high humidity events. Additional details, little relief is expected Sunday night with low temperatures in the mid to upper 70s. Drink plenty of fluids, stay in an air-conditioned room, stay out of the sun, and check up on relatives and neighbors. Do not leave young children and pets in unattended vehicles. Car interiors will reach lethal temperatures in a matter of minutes. And now a discussion of hazardous weather conditions for the following county, Knox, Illinois. This hazardous weather outlook is for central Illinois and west central Illinois. For tonight, no hazardous weather is expected at this time. For Sunday through Friday, oppressive heat is expected Sunday and Monday, with heat index values between 105 and 110 degrees both days. There is a low chance for thunderstorms Sunday night through

if storms develop, they could pose a threat of damaging winds and heavy rainfall. Spotter information statement. Spotter activation is not anticipated tonight. The time is currently 6:04 p.m. Central Daylight Time. 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Now for the official National Weather Service forecast for Galesburg and surrounding areas of central and northwest Illinois. Tonight, partly cloudy. Patchy fog after midnight. Lows in the lower 70s. South winds around 5 miles an hour. Sunday, mostly cloudy in the morning, then becoming partly sunny. Patchy fog in the morning. A slight chance of showers and thunderstorms. Humid with highs in the lower 90s. South winds 5 to 10 miles an hour. Chance of rain 20%. Heat index values up to 111 in the afternoon. Sunday night, partly cloudy. A slight chance of showers and thunderstorms until midnight. Humid with lows in the mid-70s. Southwest winds 5 to 10 miles an hour. Chance of rain 20%. Monday, sunny with highs in the lower 90s. Southwest winds 10 to 15 miles an hour. Heat index values up to 111 in the afternoon. Monday night, mostly clear. Humid with lows in the lower 70s. West winds 5 to 10 miles an hour with gusts up to 20 miles an hour, becoming northwest after midnight. Tuesday, mostly sunny. Highs in the upper 80s. Tuesday night through Wednesday night, mostly clear. Lows in the mid-60s. Highs in the mid-80s. Thursday through Friday, partly cloudy. Highs in the mid-80s. Lows in the mid-60s. Friday night, a chance of showers until midnight. Partly cloudy. Lows in the upper 60s. Chance of rain 30%. Saturday, mostly sunny. Highs in the mid-80s. Again, the forecast for Galesburg and surrounding areas of central and northwest Illinois for tonight. Partly cloudy. Patchy fog after midnight. Lows in the lower 70s. South winds around 5 miles an hour. At 6 p.m. the report from Galesburg was not available. At Moline, skies were partly sunny. The temperature was 83 degrees, the dew point was 74, and the relative humidity was 74%. The heat index was 89. The wind was southwest at 5 miles an hour. The pressure was 29.92 inches and steady. Elsewhere around the area, skies ranged from partly sunny to cloudy, and temperatures were in the lower to mid-80s. And once again at 6 p.m. the report from Galesburg was not available. At Moline, under partly sunny skies, the temperature was 83, and the heat index was 89. Looking elsewhere around the Midwest at 6 p.m., Chicago was cloudy and 78. Indianapolis was partly sunny and 73. St. Louis was mostly sunny and 90. Kansas City was mostly sunny and 93. Des Moines was mostly sunny and 88. Milwaukee was cloudy and 79. Here is a statement on the heat wave for the following county, Knox, Illinois. Heat advisory remains in effect from noon Sunday to 9 p.m. Monday. What? Heat index 105 to 110 expected. Where? Portions of central, east central, and west central Illinois. When? From noon Sunday to 9 p.m. Monday. The following impacts are expected. Hot temperatures and high humidity may cause heat illnesses. Here is information on the heat wave for the following counties in Illinois, Henry, Mercer, and Warren. Extreme heat warning remains in effect from 11 a.m. to 9 p.m. Sunday. Extreme heat watch remains in effect from Sunday evening through Monday evening. What? For the extreme heat warning, a dangerous combination of oppressively humid and hot conditions with heat index values between 100 to 110 expected. For the extreme heat watch, continued dangerously hot conditions possible with potential heat index values between 100 to 110. Where? Portions of north central, northwest, and west central Illinois, east central, northeast, and southeast Iowa, and northeast Missouri. When? For the extreme heat warning, from 11 a.m. to 9 p.m. Sunday. For the extreme heat watch, from Sunday evening through Monday evening. The following impacts are expected. Heat-related illnesses increase significantly.

during extreme heat and high humidity events. Additional details, little relief is expected Sunday night with low temperatures in the mid to upper 70s. Drink plenty of fluids, stay in an air-conditioned room, stay out of the sun, and check up on relatives and neighbors. Do not leave young children and pets in unattended vehicles. Car interiors will reach lethal temperatures in a matter of minutes. And now a discussion of hazardous weather conditions for the following county, Knox, Illinois. This hazardous weather outlook is for Central Illinois and West Central Illinois. For tonight, no hazardous weather is expected at this time. For Sunday through Friday, oppressive heat is expected Sunday and Monday, with heat index values between 105 and 110 degrees both days. There is a low chance for thunderstorms Sunday night through Monday night. If storms develop, they could pose a threat of damaging winds and heavy rainfall. Spotter information statement, spotter activation is not anticipated tonight. The time is currently 6:10 p.m. Central Daylight Time. 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Now for the official National Weather Service forecast for Galesburg and surrounding areas of central and northwest Illinois. Tonight, partly cloudy. Patchy fog after midnight. Lows in the lower 70s. South winds around 5 miles an hour. Sunday, mostly cloudy in the morning, then becoming partly sunny. Patchy fog in the morning. A slight chance of showers and thunderstorms. Humid with highs in the lower 90s. South winds 5 to 10 miles an hour. Chance of rain 20%. Heat index values up to 111 in the afternoon. Sunday night, partly cloudy. A slight chance of showers and thunderstorms until midnight. Humid with lows in the mid-70s. Southwest winds 5 to 10 miles an hour. Chance of rain 20%. Monday, sunny with highs in the lower 90s. Southwest winds 10 to 15 miles an hour. Heat index values up to 111 in the afternoon. Monday night, mostly clear. Humid with lows in the lower 70s. West winds 5 to 10 miles an hour with gusts up to 20 miles an hour, becoming northwest after midnight. Tuesday, mostly sunny. Highs in the upper 80s. Tuesday night through Wednesday night, mostly clear. Lows in the mid-60s. Highs in the mid-80s. Thursday through Friday, partly cloudy. Highs in the mid-80s. Lows in the mid-60s. Friday night, a chance of showers until midnight. Partly cloudy. Lows in the upper 60s. Chance of rain 30%. Saturday, mostly sunny. Highs in the mid-80s. Again, the forecast for Galesburg and surrounding areas of central and northwest Illinois for tonight, partly cloudy. Patchy fog after midnight. Lows in the lower 70s. South winds around 5 miles an hour. At 6 p.m. the report from Galesburg was not available. At Moline, skies were partly sunny. The temperature was 83 degrees, the dew point was 74, and the relative humidity was 74%. The heat index was 89. The wind was southwest at 5 miles an hour. The pressure was 29.92 inches and steady. Elsewhere around the area, skies ranged from partly sunny to cloudy, and temperatures were in the lower to mid-80s. And once again at 6 p.m. the report from Galesburg was not available. At Moline, under partly sunny skies, the temperature was 83, and the heat index was 89. Looking elsewhere around the Midwest at 6 p.m., Chicago was cloudy, and 78. Indianapolis was partly sunny, and 73. St. Louis was mostly sunny, and 90. Kansas City was mostly sunny, and 93. Des Moines was mostly sunny, and 88. Milwaukee was cloudy, and 79. 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Programming originates from NOAA's National Weather Service office in Lincoln. KZZ 66 serves the following counties: Henry, Knox, Mercer, and Warren. 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Here is a statement on the heat wave for the following county, Knox, Illinois.

Heat Advisor remains in effect from noon Sunday to 9 p.m. Monday. What? Heat index 105 to 110 expected. Where? Portions of central, east central, and west central Illinois. When? From noon Sunday to 9 p.m. Monday. The following impacts are expected. Hot temperatures and high humidity may cause heat illnesses. The Peoria, Illinois climate summary for this evening, as of 4 p.m., July 25, 2026. Today's high temperature was 79 degrees. The normal high is 86. The record high is 104 degrees, which was set in 1940. Today's low temperature was 65 degrees. The normal low is 66. The record low is 51 degrees, which was set in 1911. 0.03 inches of precipitation fell today, which brings the monthly total to 1.08 inches. The total precipitation for the year now stands at 23.82 inches. Sunset tonight is at 8:21 p.m. Sunrise tomorrow is at 5:50 a.m. Here is information on the heat wave for the following counties in Illinois, Henry, Mercer, and Warren. Extreme heat warning remains in effect from 11 a.m. to 9 p.m. Sunday. Extreme heat watch remains in effect from Sunday evening through Monday evening. What? For the extreme heat warning, a dangerous combination of oppressively humid and hot conditions with heat index values between 100 to 110 expected. For the extreme heat watch, continued dangerously hot conditions possible with potential heat index values between 100 to 110. Where? Portions of north central, northwest, and west central Illinois, east central, northeast, and southeast Iowa, and northeast Missouri. When? For the extreme heat warning, from 11 a.m. to 9 p.m. Sunday. For the extreme heat watch, from Sunday evening through Monday evening. The following impacts are expected. Heat-related illnesses increase significantly during extreme heat and high humidity events. Additional details, little relief is expected Sunday night with low temperatures in the mid to upper 70s. Drink plenty of fluids, stay in an air-conditioned room, stay out of the sun, and check up on relatives and neighbors. Do not leave young children and pets in unattended vehicles. Car interiors will reach lethal temperatures in a matter of minutes. And now a discussion of hazardous weather conditions for the following county, Knox, Illinois. This hazardous weather outlook is for central Illinois and west central Illinois. For tonight, no hazardous weather is expected at this time. For Sunday through Friday, oppressive heat is expected Sunday and Monday, with heat index values between 105 and 110 degrees both days. There is a low chance for thunderstorms Sunday night through Monday night. If storms develop, they could pose a threat of damaging winds and heavy rainfall. Spotter information statement. Spotter activation is not anticipated tonight. The time is currently 6:17 p.m. Central Daylight Time. 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Now for the official National Weather Service forecast for Galesburg and surrounding areas of central and northwest Illinois. Tonight, partly cloudy. Patchy fog after midnight. Lows in the lower 70s. South winds around 5 miles an hour. Sunday, mostly cloudy in the morning, then becoming partly sunny. Patchy fog in the morning. A slight chance of showers and thunderstorms. Humid with highs in the lower 90s. South winds 5 to 10 miles an hour. Chance of rain 20%. Heat index values up to 111 in the afternoon. Sunday night, partly cloudy. A slight chance of showers and thunderstorms until midnight. Humid with lows in the mid-70s. Southwest winds 5 to 10 miles an hour. Chance of rain 20%. Monday, sunny with highs in the lower 90s. Southwest winds 10 to 15 miles an hour. Heat index values up to 111 in the afternoon. Monday night, mostly clear. Humid with lows in the lower 70s. West winds 5 to 10 miles an hour with gusts up to 20 miles an hour, becoming northwest after midnight. Tuesday, mostly sunny. Highs in the upper 80s. Tuesday night through Wednesday night, mostly clear. Lows in the mid-60s. Highs in the mid-80s. Thursday through Friday, partly cloudy. Highs in the mid-80s. Lows in the mid-60s. Friday night,

chance of showers until midnight. Partly cloudy. Lows in the upper 60s. Chance of rain 30%. Saturday, mostly sunny. Highs in the mid-80s. Again, the forecast for Galesburg and surrounding areas of central and northwest Illinois for tonight. Partly cloudy. Patchy fog after midnight. Lows in the lower 70s. South winds around 5 miles an hour. At 6 p.m. the report from Galesburg was not available. At Moline, skies were partly sunny. The temperature was 83 degrees, the dew point was 74, and the relative humidity was 74%. The heat index was 89. The wind was southwest at 5 miles an hour. The pressure was 29.92 inches and steady. Elsewhere around the area, skies ranged from partly sunny to cloudy, and temperatures were in the lower to mid-80s. And once again at 6 p.m. the report from Galesburg was not available. At Moline, under partly sunny skies, the temperature was 83 and the heat index was 89. Looking elsewhere around the Midwest at 6 p.m., Chicago was cloudy and 78. Indianapolis was partly sunny and 73. St. Louis was mostly sunny and 90. Kansas City was mostly sunny and 93. Des Moines was mostly sunny and 88. Milwaukee was cloudy and 79. Here is a statement on the heat wave for the following county, Knox, Illinois. Heat advisory remains in effect from noon Sunday to 9 p.m. Monday. What? Heat index 105 to 110 expected. Where? Portions of central, east central, and west central Illinois. When? From noon Sunday to 9 p.m. Monday. The following impacts are expected. Hot temperatures and high humidity may cause heat illnesses. Here is information on the heat wave for the following counties in Illinois, Henry, Mercer, and Warren. Extreme heat warning remains in effect from 11 a.m. to 9 p.m. Sunday. Extreme heat watch remains in effect from Sunday evening through Monday evening. What? For the extreme heat warning, a dangerous combination of oppressively humid and hot conditions with heat index values between 100 to 110 expected. For the extreme heat watch, continued dangerously hot conditions possible with potential heat index values between 100 to 110. Where? Portions of north central, northwest, and west central Illinois, east central, northeast, and southeast Iowa, and northeast Missouri. When? For the extreme heat warning, from 11 a.m. to 9 p.m. Sunday. For the extreme heat watch, from Sunday evening through Monday evening. The following impacts are expected. Heat-related illnesses increase significantly during extreme heat and high humidity events. Additional details. Little relief is expected Sunday night with low temperatures in the mid to upper 70s. Drink plenty of fluids, stay in an air-conditioned room, stay out of the sun, and check up on relatives and neighbors. Do not leave young children and pets in unattended vehicles. Car interiors will reach lethal temperatures in a matter of minutes. And now a discussion of hazardous weather conditions for the following county, Knox, Illinois. This hazardous weather outlook is for central Illinois and west central Illinois. For tonight, no hazardous weather is expected at this time. For Sunday through Friday, oppressive heat is expected Sunday and Monday, with heat index values between 105 and 110 degrees both days. There is a low chance for a thunderstorm Sunday night through Monday night. If storms develop, they could pose a threat of damaging winds and heavy rainfall. Spotter information statement. Spotter activation is not anticipated tonight. The time is currently 6:23 p.m. Central Daylight Time. 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Now for the official National Weather Service forecast for Galesburg and surrounding areas of central and northwest Illinois. Tonight, partly cloudy. Patchy fog after midnight. Lows in the lower 70s. South winds around 5 miles an hour. Sunday, mostly cloudy in the morning, then becoming partly sunny. Patchy fog in the morning. A slight chance of showers and thunderstorms. Humid with highs in the lower 90s. South winds 5 to 10 miles an hour. Chance of rain 20%. Heat index values up to 111 in the afternoon. Sunday night, partly cloudy. A slight chance of showers and thunderstorms until midnight.
cumulative lows in the mid-70s. Southwest winds 5 to 10 miles an hour. Chance of rain 20%. Monday, sunny with highs in the lower 90s. Southwest winds 10 to 15 miles an hour. Heat index values up to 111 in the afternoon. Monday night, mostly clear. Humid with lows in the lower 70s. West winds 5 to 10 miles an hour with gusts up to 20 miles an hour, becoming northwest after midnight. Tuesday, mostly sunny. Highs in the upper 80s. Tuesday night through Wednesday night, mostly clear. Lows in the mid-60s. Highs in the mid-80s. Thursday through Friday, partly cloudy. Highs in the mid-80s. Lows in the mid-60s. Friday night, a chance of showers until midnight. Partly cloudy. Lows in the upper 60s. Chance of rain 30%. Saturday, mostly sunny. Highs in the mid-80s. Again, the forecast for Galesburg and surrounding areas of central and northwest Illinois for tonight, partly cloudy. Patchy fog after midnight. Lows in the lower 70s. South winds around 5 miles an hour. At 6 p.m. in Galesburg, skies were sunny. The temperature was 82 degrees, the dew point was 74, and the relative humidity was 77%. The heat index was 87. The wind was south at 6 miles an hour. The pressure was 29.95 inches and falling. Elsewhere around the area, temperatures were in the lower to mid-80s. At Burlington, it was mostly sunny. It was partly sunny at Peoria, Moline, and Quincy. It was cloudy at Macomb and Springfield. And once again at 6 p.m. in Galesburg, under sunny skies, the temperature was 82 and the heat index was 87. Looking elsewhere around the Midwest at 6 p.m., Chicago was cloudy and 78. Indianapolis was partly sunny and 73. St. Louis was mostly sunny and 90. Kansas City was mostly sunny and 93. Des Moines was mostly sunny and 88. Milwaukee was cloudy and 79. Here is a statement on the heat wave for the following county, Knox, Illinois. Heat advisory remains in effect from noon Sunday to 9 p.m. Monday. What? Heat index 105 to 110 expected. Where? Portions of central, east central, and west central Illinois. When? From noon Sunday to 9 p.m. Monday. The following impacts are expected. Hot temperatures and high humidity may cause heat illnesses. Here is information on the heat wave for the following counties in Illinois, Henry, Mercer, and Warren. Extreme heat warning remains in effect from 11 a.m. to 9 p.m. Sunday. Extreme heat watch remains in effect from Sunday evening through Monday evening. What? For the extreme heat warning, a dangerous combination of oppressively humid and hot conditions with heat index values between 100 to 110 expected. For the extreme heat watch, continued dangerously hot conditions possible with potential heat index values between 100 to 110. Where? Portions of north central, northwest, and west central Illinois, east central, northeast, and southeast Iowa, and northeast Missouri. When? For the extreme heat warning, from 11 a.m. to 9 p.m. Sunday. For the extreme heat watch, from Sunday evening through Monday evening. The following impacts are expected. Heat-related illnesses increase significantly during extreme heat and high humidity events. Additional details, little relief is expected Sunday night with low temperatures in the mid to upper 70s. Drink plenty of fluids, stay in an air-conditioned room, stay out of the sun, and check up on relatives and neighbors. Do not leave young children and pets in unattended vehicles. Car interiors will reach lethal temperatures in a matter of minutes. And now a discussion of hazardous weather conditions for the following county, Knox, Illinois. This hazardous weather outlook is for central Illinois and west central Illinois. For tonight, no hazardous weather is expected at this time. For Sunday through Friday, oppressive heat is expected Sunday and Monday, with heat index values between 105 and 110 degrees both days. There is a low chance for thunderstorms Sunday night through Monday night. If storms develop, they could pose a threat of damaging winds and heavy rainfall. Spotter information statement. Spotter activation is not anticipated tonight. The time is currently 6:29 p.m.

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You are listening to NOAA Weather Radio All Hazards, station KZZ 66 in Galesburg. Now for the official National Weather Service forecast for Galesburg and the surrounding areas of central and northwest Illinois. Tonight, partly cloudy. Patchy fog after midnight. Lows in the lower 70s. South winds around 5 miles an hour. Sunday, mostly cloudy in the morning, then becoming partly sunny. Patchy fog in the morning. A slight chance of showers and thunderstorms. Humid with highs in the lower 90s. South winds 5 to 10 miles an hour. Chance of rain 20%. Heat index values up to 111 in the afternoon. Sunday night, partly cloudy. A slight chance of showers and thunderstorms until midnight. Humid with lows in the mid-70s. Southwest winds 5 to 10 miles an hour. Chance of rain 20%. Monday, sunny with highs in the lower 90s. Southwest winds 10 to 15 miles an hour. Heat index values up to 111 in the afternoon. Monday night, mostly clear. Humid with lows in the lower 70s. West winds 5 to 10 miles an hour with gusts up to 20 miles an hour, becoming northwest after midnight. Tuesday, mostly sunny. Highs in the upper 80s. Tuesday night through Wednesday night, mostly clear. Lows in the mid-60s. Highs in the mid-80s. Thursday through Friday, partly cloudy. Highs in the mid-80s. Lows in the mid-60s. Friday night, a chance of showers until midnight. Partly cloudy. Lows in the upper 60s. Chance of rain 30%. Saturday, mostly sunny. Highs in the mid-80s. Again, the forecast for Galesburg and surrounding areas of central and northwest Illinois for tonight. Partly cloudy. Patchy fog after midnight. Lows in the lower 70s. South winds around 5 miles an hour. The Peoria, Illinois climate summary for this evening as of 4 p.m., July 25th, 2026. Today's high temperature was 79 degrees. The normal high is 86. The record high is 104 degrees, which was set in 1940. Today's low temperature was 65 degrees. The normal low is 66. The record low is 51 degrees, which was set in 1911. 0.03 inches of precipitation fell today, which brings the monthly total to 1.08 inches. The total precipitation for the year now stands at 23.82 inches. Sunset tonight is at 8:21 p.m. Sunrise tomorrow is at 5:50 a.m. At 6 p.m. in Galesburg, skies were sunny. The temperature was 82 degrees, the dew point was 74, and the relative humidity was 77%. The heat index was 87. The wind was out at 6 miles an hour. The pressure was 29.95 inches and falling. Elsewhere around the area, temperatures were in the lower to mid-80s. At Burlington, it was mostly sunny. It was partly sunny at Peoria, Moline. Elsewhere around the area, temperatures were in the lower to mid-80s. At Burlington, it was mostly sunny. It was partly sunny at Peoria, Moline, and Quincy. It was cloudy at Macomb and Springfield. And once again at 6 p.m. in Galesburg, under sunny skies, the temperature was 82 and the heat index was 87. Looking elsewhere around the Midwest at 6 p.m., Chicago was cloudy and 78. Indianapolis was partly sunny and 73. St. Louis was mostly sunny and 90. Kansas City was mostly sunny and 93. Des Moines was mostly sunny and 88. Milwaukee was cloudy and 79. Here is a statement on the heat wave for the following county, Knox, Illinois. Heat advisory remains in effect from noon Sunday to 9 p.m. Monday. What? Heat index 105 to 110 expected. Where? Portions of central, east central, and west central Illinois. When? From noon Sunday to 9 p.m. Monday. The following impacts are expected. Hot temperatures and high humidity may cause heat illnesses. Here is information on the heat wave for the following counties in Illinois, Henry, Mercer, and Warren. Extreme heat warning remains in effect from 11 a.m. to 9 p.m. Sunday. Extreme heat watch remains in effect from

Little relief is expected Sunday night with low temperatures in the mid to upper 70s. Drink plenty of fluids, stay in an air-conditioned room, stay out of the sun, and check up on relatives and neighbors. Do not leave young children and pets in unattended vehicles. Car interiors will reach lethal temperatures in a matter of minutes. And now a discussion of hazardous weather conditions for the following county, Knox, Illinois. This hazardous weather outlook is for Central Illinois and West Central Illinois. For tonight, no hazardous weather is expected at this time. For Sunday through Friday, oppressive heat is expected Sunday and Monday, with heat index values between 105 and 110 degrees both days. There is a low chance for thunderstorms Sunday night through Monday night. If storms develop, they could pose a threat of damaging winds and heavy rainfall. Spotter information statement, spotter activation is not anticipated tonight. The time is currently 6:36 p.m. Central Daylight Time. 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Now for the official National Weather Service forecast for Galesburg and surrounding areas of central and northwest Illinois. Tonight, partly cloudy. Patchy fog after midnight. Lows in the lower 70s. South winds around 5 miles an hour. Sunday, mostly cloudy in the morning, then becoming partly sunny. Patchy fog in the morning. A slight chance of showers and thunderstorms. Humid with highs in the lower 90s. South winds 5 to 10 miles an hour. Chance of rain 20%. Heat index values up to 111 in the afternoon. Sunday night, partly cloudy. A slight chance of showers and thunderstorms until midnight. Humid with lows in the mid-70s. Southwest winds 5 to 10 miles an hour. Chance of rain 20%. Monday, sunny with highs in the lower 90s. Southwest winds 10 to 15 miles an hour. Heat index values up to 111 in the afternoon. Monday night, mostly clear. Humid with lows in the lower 70s. West winds 5 to 10 miles an hour with gusts up to 20 miles an hour, becoming northwest after midnight. Tuesday, mostly sunny. Highs in the upper 80s. Tuesday night through Wednesday night, mostly clear. Lows in the mid-60s. Highs in the mid-80s. Thursday through Friday, partly cloudy. Highs in the mid-80s. Lows in the mid-60s. Friday night, a chance of showers until midnight. Partly cloudy. Lows in the upper 60s. Chance of rain 30%. Saturday, mostly sunny. Highs in the mid-80s. Again, the forecast for Galesburg and surrounding areas of central and northwest Illinois for tonight. Partly cloudy. Patchy fog after midnight. Lows in the lower 70s. South winds around 5 miles an hour. At 6 p.m. in Galesburg, skies were sunny. The temperature was 82 degrees, the dew point was 74, and the relative humidity was 77%. The heat index was 87. The wind was out at 6 miles an hour. The pressure was 29.95 inches and falling. Elsewhere around the area, temperatures were in the lower to mid-80s. At Burlington, it was mostly sunny. It was partly sunny at Peoria, Moline, and Quincy. It was cloudy at Macomb and Springfield. And once again at 6 p.m. in Galesburg, under sunny skies, the temperature was 82 and the heat index was 87. Looking elsewhere around the Midwest at 6 p.m., Chicago was cloudy and 78. Indianapolis was partly sunny and 73. St. Louis was mostly sunny and 90. Kansas City was mostly sunny and 93. Des Moines was mostly sunny and 88. Milwaukee was cloudy and 79. Here is a statement on the heat wave for the following county, Knox, Illinois. Heat advisory remains in effect from noon Sunday to 9 p.m. Monday. What? Heat index 105 to 110 expected. Where? Portions of central, east central, and west central Illinois. When? From noon Sunday to 9 p.m. Monday. The following impacts are expected. Hot temperatures and high humidity may cause heat illnesses. Here is information on the heat wave for the following counties in Illinois, Henry, Mercer, and Warren. Extreme heat warning.

in effect from 11 a.m. to 9 p.m. Sunday. Extreme heat watch remains in effect from Sunday evening through Monday evening. What? For the extreme heat warning, a dangerous combination of oppressively humid and hot conditions with heat index values between 100 to 110 expected. For the extreme heat watch, continue dangerously hot conditions possible with potential heat index values between 100 to 110. Where? Portions of north central, northwest, and west central Illinois, east central, northeast, and southeast Iowa, and northeast Missouri. When? For the extreme heat warning, from 11 a.m. to 9 p.m. Sunday. For the extreme heat watch, from Sunday evening through Monday evening. The following impacts are expected. Heat-related illnesses increase significantly during extreme heat and high humidity events. Additional details, little relief is expected Sunday night with low temperatures in the mid to upper 70s. Drink plenty of fluids, stay in an air-conditioned room, stay out of the sun, and check up on relatives and neighbors. Do not leave young children and pets in unattended vehicles. Car interiors will reach lethal temperatures in a matter of minutes. And now a discussion of hazardous weather conditions for the following county, Knox, Illinois. This hazardous weather outlook is for central Illinois and west central Illinois. For tonight, no hazardous weather is expected at this time. For Sunday through Friday, oppressive heat is expected Sunday and Monday, with heat index values between 105 and 110 degrees both days. There is a low chance for thunderstorms Sunday night through Monday night. If storms develop, they could pose a threat of damaging winds and heavy rainfall. Spotter information statement. Spotter activation is not anticipated tonight. The time is currently 6:42 p.m. Central Daylight Time. 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Now for the official National Weather Service forecast for Galesburg and surrounding areas of central and northwest Illinois. Tonight, partly cloudy. Patchy fog after midnight. Lows in the lower 70s. South winds around 5 miles an hour. Sunday, mostly cloudy in the morning, then becoming partly sunny. Patchy fog in the morning. A slight chance of showers and thunderstorms. Humid with highs in the lower 90s. South winds 5 to 10 miles an hour. Chance of rain 20%. Heat index values up to 111 in the afternoon. Sunday night, partly cloudy. A slight chance of showers and thunderstorms until midnight. Humid with lows in the mid-70s. Southwest winds 5 to 10 miles an hour. Chance of rain 20%. Monday, sunny with highs in the lower 90s. Southwest winds 10 to 15 miles an hour. Heat index values up to 111 in the afternoon. Monday night, mostly clear. Humid with lows in the lower 70s. West winds 5 to 10 miles an hour with gusts up to 20 miles an hour, becoming northwest after midnight. Tuesday, mostly sunny. Highs in the upper 80s. Tuesday night through Wednesday night, mostly clear. Lows in the mid-60s. Highs in the mid-80s. Thursday through Friday, partly cloudy. Highs in the mid-80s. Lows in the mid-60s. Friday night, a chance of showers until midnight. Partly cloudy. Lows in the upper 60s. Chance of rain 30%. Saturday, mostly sunny. Highs in the mid-80s. Again, the forecast for Galesburg and surrounding areas of central and northwest Illinois for tonight. Partly cloudy. Patchy fog after midnight. Lows in the lower 70s. South winds around 5 miles an hour. At 6 p.m. in Galesburg, skies were sunny. The temperature was 82 degrees, the dew point was 74, and the relative humidity was 77%. The heat index was 87. The wind was south at 6 miles an hour. The pressure was 29.95 inches and falling. Elsewhere around the area, temperatures were in the lower to mid-80s. At Burlington, it was mostly sunny. It was partly sunny at Peoria, Moline, and Quincy. It was cloudy at Macomb and Springfield. And once again at 6 p.m. in Galesburg, under sunny skies, the temperature was 82 and the heat index was 87. The Peoria, Illinois climate summary for this evening, as of 4 p.m., July 25th, 2026.

Today's high temperature was 79 degrees. The normal high is 86. The record high is 104 degrees, which was set in 1940. Today's low temperature was 65 degrees. The normal low is 66. The record low is 51 degrees, which was set in 1911. 0.03 inches of precipitation fell today, which brings the monthly total to 1.08 inches. The total precipitation for the year now stands at 23.82 inches. Sunset tonight is at 8:21 p.m. Sunrise tomorrow is at 5:50 a.m. Looking elsewhere around the Midwest at 6 p.m., Chicago was cloudy and 78. Indianapolis was partly sunny and 73. St. Louis was mostly sunny and 90. Kansas City was mostly sunny and 93. Des Moines was mostly sunny and 88. Milwaukee was cloudy and 79. Here is a statement on the heat wave for the following county, Knox, Illinois. Heat advisory remains in effect from noon Sunday to 9 p.m. Monday. What? Heat index 105 to 110 expected. Where? Portions of central, east central, and west central Illinois. When? From noon Sunday to 9 p.m. Monday. The following impacts are expected. Hot temperatures and high humidity may cause heat illnesses. Here is information on the heat wave for the following counties in Illinois, Henry, Mercer, and Warren. Extreme heat warning remains in effect from 11 a.m. to 9 p.m. Sunday. Extreme heat watch remains in effect from Sunday evening through Monday evening. What? For the extreme heat warning, a dangerous combination of oppressively humid and hot conditions with heat index values between 100 to 110 expected. For the extreme heat watch, continued dangerously hot conditions possible with potential heat index values between 100 to 110. Where? Portions of north central, northwest, and west central Illinois, east central, northeast, and southeast Iowa, and northeast Missouri. When? For the extreme heat warning, from 11 a.m. to 9 p.m. Sunday. For the extreme heat watch, from Sunday evening through Monday evening. The following impacts are expected. Heat-related illnesses increase significantly during extreme heat and high humidity events. Additional details, little relief is expected Sunday night with low temperatures in the mid to upper 70s. Drink plenty of fluids, stay in an air-conditioned room, stay out of the sun, and check up on relatives and neighbors. Do not leave young children and pets in unattended vehicles. Car interiors will reach lethal temperatures in a matter of minutes. The time is currently 6:48 p.m. Central Daylight Time. 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Now for the official National Weather Service forecast for Galesburg and surrounding areas of central and northwest Illinois. Tonight, partly cloudy. Patchy fog after midnight. Lows in the lower 70s. South winds around 5 miles an hour. Sunday, mostly cloudy in the morning, then becoming partly sunny. Patchy fog in the morning. A slight chance of showers and thunderstorms. Humid with highs in the lower 90s. South winds 5 to 10 miles an hour. Chance of rain 20%. Heat index values up to 111 in the afternoon. Sunday night, partly cloudy. A slight chance of showers and thunderstorms until midnight. Humid with lows in the mid-70s. Southwest winds 5 to 10 miles an hour. Chance of rain 20%. Monday, sunny with highs in the lower 90s. Southwest winds 10 to 15 miles an hour. Heat index values up to 111 in the afternoon. Monday night, mostly clear. Humid with lows in the lower 70s. West winds 5 to 10 miles an hour with gusts up to 20 miles an hour, becoming northwest after midnight. Tuesday, mostly sunny. Highs in the upper 80s. Tuesday night through Wednesday night, mostly clear. Lows in the mid-60s. Highs in the mid-80s. Thursday through Friday, partly cloudy. Highs in the mid-80s. Lows in the mid-60s. Friday night, a chance of showers until midnight. Partly cloudy. Lows in the upper 60s. Chance of rain 30%. Saturday, mostly sunny. Highs in the mid-80s. Again, the forecast for Galesburg and surrounding areas of

central and northwest Illinois for tonight, partly cloudy. Patchy fog after midnight. Lows in the lower 70s. South winds around 5 miles an hour. At 6 p.m. in Galesburg, skies were sunny. The temperature was 82 degrees, the dew point was 74, and the relative humidity was 77%. The heat index was 87. The wind was out at 6 miles an hour. The pressure was 29.95 inches and falling. Elsewhere around the area, temperatures were in the lower to mid-80s. At Burlington, it was mostly sunny. It was partly sunny at Peoria, Moline, and Quincy. It was cloudy at Macomb and Springfield. And once again at 6 p.m. in Galesburg, under sunny skies, the temperature was 82 and the heat index was 87. Looking elsewhere around the Midwest at 6 p.m., Chicago was cloudy and 78. Indianapolis was partly sunny and 73. St. Louis was mostly sunny and 90. Kansas City was mostly sunny and 93. Des Moines was mostly sunny and 88. Milwaukee was cloudy and 79. Here is a statement on the heat wave for the following county, Knox, Illinois. Heat advisory remains in effect from noon Sunday to 9 p.m. Monday. What? Heat index 105 to 110 expected. Where? Portions of central, east central, and west central Illinois. When? From noon Sunday to 9 p.m. Monday. The following impacts are expected. Hot temperatures and high humidity may cause heat illnesses. Here is information on the heat wave for the following counties in Illinois, Henry, Mercer, and Warren. Extreme heat warning remains in effect from 11 a.m. to 9 p.m. Sunday. Extreme heat watch remains in effect from Sunday evening through Monday evening. What? For the extreme heat warning, a dangerous combination of oppressively humid and hot conditions with heat index values between 100 to 110 expected. For the extreme heat watch, continued dangerously hot conditions possible with potential heat index values between 100 to 110. Where? Portions of north central, northwest, and west central Illinois, east central, northeast, and southeast Iowa, and northeast Missouri. When? For the extreme heat warning, from 11 a.m. to 9 p.m. Sunday. For the extreme heat watch, from Sunday evening through Monday evening. The following impacts are expected. Heat-related illnesses increase significantly during extreme heat and high humidity events. Additional details, little relief is expected Sunday night with low temperatures in the mid to upper 70s. Drink plenty of fluids, stay in an air-conditioned room, stay out of the sun, and check up on relatives and neighbors. Do not leave young children and pets in unattended vehicles. Car interiors will reach lethal temperatures in a matter of minutes. The time is currently 6:53 p.m. Central Daylight Time. 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Now for the official National Weather Service forecast for Galesburg and the surrounding areas of central and northwest Illinois. Tonight, partly cloudy. Patchy fog after midnight. Lows in the lower 70s. South winds around 5 miles an hour. Sunday, mostly cloudy in the morning, then becoming partly sunny. Patchy fog in the morning. A slight chance of showers and thunderstorms. Humid with highs in the lower 90s. South winds 5 to 10 miles an hour. Chance of rain 20%. Heat index values up to 111 in the afternoon. Sunday night, partly cloudy. A slight chance of showers and thunderstorms until midnight. Humid with lows in the mid-70s. Southwest winds 5 to 10 miles an hour. Chance of rain 20%. Monday, sunny with highs in the lower 90s. Southwest winds 10 to 15 miles an hour. Heat index values up to 111 in the afternoon. Monday night, mostly clear. Humid with lows in the lower 70s. West winds 5 to 10 miles an hour with gusts up to 20 miles an hour, becoming northwest after midnight. Tuesday, mostly sunny. Highs in the upper 80s. Tuesday night through Wednesday night, mostly clear. Lows in the mid-60s. Highs in the mid-80s. Thursday through Friday, partly cloudy. Highs in the mid-80s. Lows in the mid-60s. Friday night, a chance of showers until midnight.

cloudy. Lows in the upper 60s. Chance of rain 30%. Saturday, mostly sunny. Highs in the mid-80s. Again, the forecast for Galesburg and surrounding areas of central and northwest Illinois for tonight. Partly cloudy. Patchy fog after midnight. Lows in the lower 70s. South winds around 5 miles an hour. At 6 p.m. in Galesburg, skies were sunny. The temperature was 82 degrees, the dew point was 74, and the relative humidity was 77%. The heat index was 87. The wind was out at 6 miles an hour. The pressure was 29.95 inches and falling. Elsewhere around the area, temperatures were in the lower to mid-80s. At Burlington, it was mostly sunny. It was partly sunny at Peoria, Moline, and Quincy. It was cloudy at Macomb and Springfield. And once again at 6 p.m. in Galesburg, under sunny skies, the temperature was 82 and the heat index was 87. Looking elsewhere around the Midwest at 6 p.m., Chicago was cloudy and 78. Indianapolis was partly sunny and 73. St. Louis was mostly sunny and 90. Kansas City was mostly sunny and 93. Des Moines was mostly sunny and 88. Milwaukee was cloudy and 79. Here is a statement on the heat wave for the following county, Knox, Illinois. Heat advisory remains in effect from noon Sunday to 9 p.m. Monday. What? Heat index 105 to 110 expected. Where? Portions of central, east central, and west central Illinois. When? From noon Sunday to 9 p.m. Monday. The following impacts are expected. Hot temperatures and high humidity may cause heat illnesses. Here is information on the heat wave for the following counties in Illinois, Henry, Mercer, and Warren. Extreme heat warning remains in effect from 11 a.m. to 9 p.m. Sunday. Extreme heat watch remains in effect from Sunday evening through Monday evening. What? For the extreme heat warning, a dangerous combination of oppressively humid and hot conditions with heat index values between 100 to 110 expected. For the extreme heat watch, continued dangerously hot conditions possible with potential heat index values between 100 to 110. Where? Portions of north central, northwest, and west central Illinois, east central, northeast, and southeast Iowa, and northeast Missouri. When? For the extreme heat warning, from 11 a.m. to 9 p.m. Sunday. For the extreme heat watch, from Sunday evening through Monday evening. The following impacts are expected. Heat-related illnesses increase significantly during extreme heat and high humidity events. Additional details, little relief is expected Sunday night with low temperatures in the mid to upper 70s. Drink plenty of fluids, stay in an air-conditioned room, stay out of the sun, and check up on relatives and neighbors. Do not leave young children and pets in unattended vehicles. Car interiors will reach lethal temperatures in a matter of minutes. The time is currently 6:58 p.m. Central Daylight Time. 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Now for the official National Weather Service forecast for Galesburg and surrounding areas of central and northwest Illinois. Tonight, partly cloudy. Patchy fog after midnight. Lows in the lower 70s. South winds around 5 miles an hour. Sunday, mostly cloudy in the morning, then becoming partly sunny. Patchy fog in the morning. A slight chance of showers and thunderstorms. Humid with highs in the lower 90s. South winds 5 to 10 miles an hour. Chance of rain 20%. Heat index values up to 111 in the afternoon. Sunday night, partly cloudy. A slight chance of showers and thunderstorms until midnight. Humid with lows in the mid-70s. Southwest winds 5 to 10 miles an hour. Chance of rain 20%. Monday, sunny with highs in the lower 90s. Southwest winds 10 to 15 miles an hour. Heat index values up to 111 in the afternoon. Monday night, mostly clear. Humid with lows in the lower 70s. West winds 5 to 10 miles an hour with gusts up to 20 miles an hour, becoming northwest after midnight. Tuesday, mostly sunny. Highs in the upper 80s. Tuesday night through Wednesday night, mostly clear.